Night, partly cloudy. Chance of rain showers overnight. Lows in the upper 50s. Chance of showers 30%. Thursday, mostly sunny. Chance of thunderstorms in the afternoon. Highs in the mid-80s. Chance of thunderstorms 30%. Again, the forecast for central Minnesota, from St. Cloud to the northwest Twin Cities suburbs for tonight, increasing clouds. Lows in the upper 50s. Southeast winds up to 10 miles an hour. Now the forecast for central Minnesota, from St. Cloud to the northwest Twin Cities suburbs. Tonight, increasing clouds. Lows in the upper 50s. Southeast winds up to 10 miles an hour. Friday, partly sunny. Highs in the mid-80s. South winds up to 10 miles an hour. Friday night, mostly cloudy. Lows in the upper 50s. Southeast winds up to 10 miles an hour. Saturday, mostly cloudy. Highs in the lower 80s. Southeast winds 5 to 15 miles an hour. Saturday night, mostly cloudy. Lows in the upper 50s. Southeast winds 5 to 15 miles an hour. Sunday and Sunday night, mostly cloudy. Highs in the lower 80s. Lows in the upper 50s. Monday, mostly sunny. Highs in the mid-80s. Monday night, partly cloudy. Chance of rain showers overnight. Lows in the mid-50s. Chance of showers 30%. Tuesday through Wednesday, partly cloudy. Highs in the mid-80s. Lows in the mid-50s. Wednesday night, partly cloudy. Chance of rain showers overnight. Lows in the upper 50s. Chance of showers 30%. Thursday, mostly sunny. Chance of thunderstorms in the afternoon. Highs in the mid-80s. Chance of thunderstorms 30%. Again, the forecast for central Minnesota, from St. Cloud to the northwest Twin Cities suburbs for tonight, increasing clouds. Lows in the upper 50s. Southeast winds up to 10 miles an hour. What? The Minnesota Pollution Control Agency has issued an air quality alert for ozone pollution. The air quality index, AQI, is expected to reach the orange or unhealthy for sensitive groups category. Where? East Central and Central Minnesota. When? From noon to 9 p.m. Friday. The following impacts are expected: sensitive groups, such as people with lung disease including asthma, heart disease, children and older adults, and people who are active outdoors, may experience health effects. Additional details: ground level ozone is expected to be high Friday afternoon in the Twin Cities metro area. Mostly sunny skies, warm temperatures, and low humidity will provide a favorable environment for two types of pollutants, volatile organic compounds and nitrogen oxides, to react with sunlight in the air to produce ground level ozone. High thin clouds will be present, but enough solar radiation should make it to the surface for ozone formation. Ozone levels are expected to reach alert criteria around noon and will subside after sunset. Additional alerts for ozone may be needed over the weekend if cloud cover is less than expected. Sensitive groups such as people with lung disease including asthma, heart disease, children and older adults, and people who are active outdoors should limit prolonged or heavy outdoor exertion. Reduce or eliminate activities that contribute to air pollution, such as outdoor burning and use of residential wood burning devices. Reduce vehicle trips and vehicle idling as much as possible. 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The current time is 7:07 p.m. Central Daylight Time. Now here is the hazardous weather outlook for portions of central and southern Minnesota and west central Wisconsin. For tonight, no hazardous weather is expected at this time.
Now the extended outlook for the period Friday through Wednesday. No hazardous weather is expected at this time. Spotter information statement. Skywarn spotter activation will not be needed. Now the forecast for central Minnesota, from St. Cloud to the northwest Twin Cities suburbs. Tonight, increasing clouds. Lows in the upper 50s. Southeast winds up to 10 miles an hour. Friday, partly sunny. Highs in the mid-80s. South winds up to 10 miles an hour. Friday night, mostly cloudy. Lows in the upper 50s. Southeast winds up to 10 miles an hour. Saturday, mostly cloudy. Highs in the lower 80s. Southeast winds 5 to 15 miles an hour. Saturday night, mostly cloudy. Lows in the upper 50s. Southeast winds 5 to 15 miles an hour. Sunday and Sunday night, mostly cloudy. Highs in the lower 80s. Lows in the upper 50s. Monday, mostly sunny. Highs in the mid-80s. Monday night, partly cloudy. Chance of rain showers overnight. Lows in the mid-50s. Chance of showers 30%. Tuesday through Wednesday, partly cloudy. Highs in the mid-80s. Lows in the mid-50s. Wednesday night, partly cloudy. Chance of rain showers overnight. Lows in the upper 50s. Chance of showers 30%. Thursday, mostly sunny. Chance of thunderstorms in the afternoon. Highs in the mid-80s. Chance of thunderstorms 30%. Again, the forecast for central Minnesota, from St. Cloud to the northwest Twin Cities suburbs for tonight, increasing clouds. Lows in the upper 50s. Southeast winds up to 10 miles an hour. 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The current time is 7:10 p.m. Central Daylight Time. Now here is the hazardous weather outlook for portions of central and southern Minnesota and west central Wisconsin. For tonight, no hazardous weather is expected at this time. And now the extended outlook for the period Friday through Wednesday. No hazardous weather is expected at this time. Spotter information statement. Skywarn spotter activation will not be needed. Now the forecast for central Minnesota, from St. Cloud to the northwest Twin Cities suburbs. Tonight, increasing clouds. Lows in the upper 50s. Southeast winds up to 10 miles an hour. Friday, partly sunny. Highs in the mid-80s. South winds up to 10 miles an hour. Friday night, mostly cloudy. Lows in the upper 50s. Southeast winds up to 10 miles an hour. Saturday, mostly cloudy. Highs in the lower 80s. Southeast winds 5 to 15 miles an hour. Saturday night, mostly cloudy. Lows in the upper 50s. Southeast winds 5 to 15 miles an hour. Sunday and Sunday night, mostly cloudy. Highs in the lower 80s. Lows in the upper 50s. Monday, mostly sunny. Highs in the mid-80s. Monday night, partly cloudy. Chance of rain showers overnight. Lows in the mid-50s. Chance of showers 30%. Tuesday through Wednesday, partly cloudy. Highs in the mid-80s. Lows in the mid-50s. Wednesday night, partly cloudy. Chance of rain showers overnight. Lows in the upper 50s. Chance of showers 30%. Thursday, mostly sunny. Chance of thunderstorms in the afternoon. Highs in the mid-80s. Chance of thunderstorms 30%. Again, the forecast for central Minnesota,
from St. Cloud to the northwest Twin Cities suburbs for tonight, increasing clouds. Lows in the upper 50s. Southeast winds up to 10 miles an hour. 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The current time is 7:13 p.m. Central Daylight Time. Now here is the hazardous weather outlook for portions of central and southern Minnesota and west central Wisconsin. For tonight, no hazardous weather is expected at this time. And now the extended outlook for the period Friday through Wednesday. No hazardous weather is expected at this time. Spotter information statement. Skywarn spotter activation will not be needed. Now the forecast for central Minnesota, from St. Cloud to the northwest Twin Cities suburbs. Tonight, increasing clouds. Lows in the upper 50s. Southeast winds up to 10 miles an hour. Friday, partly sunny. Highs in the mid-80s. South winds up to 10 miles an hour. Friday night, mostly cloudy. Lows in the upper 50s. Southeast winds up to 10 miles an hour. Saturday, mostly cloudy. Highs in the lower 80s. Southeast winds 5 to 15 miles an hour. Saturday night, mostly cloudy. Lows in the upper 50s. Southeast winds 5 to 15 miles an hour. Sunday and Sunday night, mostly cloudy. Highs in the lower 80s. Lows in the upper 50s. Monday, mostly sunny. Highs in the mid-80s. Monday night, partly cloudy. Chance of rain showers overnight. Lows in the mid-50s. Chance of showers 30%. Tuesday through Wednesday, partly cloudy. Highs in the mid-80s. Lows in the mid-50s. Wednesday night, partly cloudy. Chance of rain showers overnight. Lows in the upper 50s. Chance of showers 30%. Thursday, mostly sunny. Chance of thunderstorms in the afternoon. Highs in the mid-80s. Chance of thunderstorms 30%. Again, the forecast for central Minnesota, from St. Cloud to the northwest Twin Cities suburbs for tonight, increasing clouds. Lows in the upper 50s. Southeast winds up to 10 miles an hour. What? The Minnesota Pollution Control Agency has issued an air quality alert for ozone pollution. The air quality index AQI is expected to reach the orange or unhealthy for sensitive groups category. Where? East central and central Minnesota. When? From noon to 9 p.m. Friday. The following impacts are expected: sensitive groups, such as people with lung disease including asthma, heart disease, children and older adults, and people who are active outdoors, may experience health effects. Additional details: ground level ozone is expected to be high Friday afternoon in the Twin Cities metro area. Mostly sunny skies, warm temperatures, and low humidity will provide a favorable environment for two types of pollutants, volatile organic compounds and nitrogen oxides, to react with sunlight in the air to produce ground level ozone. High thin clouds will be present, but enough solar radiation should make it to the surface for ozone formation. Ozone levels are expected to reach alert criteria around noon and will subside after sunset. Additional alerts for ozone may be needed over the weekend if cloud cover is less than expected. Sensitive groups such as people with lung disease including asthma, heart disease, children and older adults, and people who are active outdoors should limit prolonged or heavy outdoor exertion. Reduce or eliminate activities that contribute to air pollution, such as outdoor burning and use of residential wood burning devices. Reduce vehicle trips and vehicle idling as much as possible. At 7 p.m. in Buffalo, it was partly sunny. The temperature was 82 degrees,
The dew point was 55, and the relative humidity was 39%. The wind was east at 9 miles an hour. The pressure was 30.08 inches and falling. In Maple Lake, it was partly sunny, but temperature was 83 degrees, the dew point was 54, and the relative humidity was 36%. The wind was east at 6 miles an hour. The pressure was 30.10 inches and steady. Elsewhere across central Minnesota, temperatures were between 81 and 86 degrees. At Anoka, it was sunny. It was partly sunny at the Twin Cities, St. Cloud, Crystal, and Princeton. At Litchfield, Little Falls, and Wilmer, it was partly sunny. Around the state, at International Falls, it was sunny, with a temperature of 84. It was mostly sunny, with a temperature of 80 at Brainerd, and 60 at Duluth. It was partly sunny, with a temperature of 76 at Rochester, and 82 at Mankato. Once again at 7 p.m., in Buffalo, it was 82 degrees under partly sunny skies. And in Maple Lake, it was 83 degrees under partly sunny skies. 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The current time is 7:19 p.m. Central Daylight Time. Now here is the hazardous weather outlook for portions of central and southern Minnesota and west central Wisconsin. For tonight, no hazardous weather is expected at this time. And now the extended outlook for the period Friday through Wednesday. No hazardous weather is expected at this time. Spotter information statement, Skywarn spotter activation will not be needed. Now the forecast for central Minnesota, from St. Cloud to the northwest Twin Cities suburbs. Tonight, increasing clouds. Lows in the upper 50s. Southeast winds up to 10 miles an hour. Friday, partly sunny. Highs in the mid-80s. South winds up to 10 miles an hour. Friday night, mostly cloudy. Lows in the upper 50s. Southeast winds up to 10 miles an hour. Saturday, mostly cloudy. Highs in the lower 80s. Southeast winds 5 to 15 miles an hour. Saturday night, mostly cloudy. Lows in the upper 50s. Southeast winds 5 to 15 miles an hour. Sunday and Sunday night, mostly cloudy. Highs in the lower 80s. Lows in the upper 50s. Monday, mostly sunny. Highs in the mid-80s. Monday night, partly cloudy. Chance of rain showers overnight. Lows in the mid-50s. Chance of showers 30%. Tuesday through Wednesday, partly cloudy. Highs in the mid-80s. Lows in the mid-50s. Wednesday night, partly cloudy. Chance of rain showers overnight. Lows in the upper 50s. Chance of showers 30%. Thursday, mostly sunny. Chance of thunderstorms in the afternoon. Highs in the mid-80s. Chance of thunderstorms 30%. Again, the forecast for central Minnesota, from St. Cloud to the northwest Twin Cities suburbs for tonight, increasing clouds. Lows in the upper 50s. Southeast winds up to 10 miles an hour. At 7 p.m., in Buffalo, it was partly sunny. The temperature was 82 degrees, the dew point was 55, and the relative humidity was 39%. The wind was east at 9 miles an hour. The pressure was 30.08 inches and falling. In Maple Lake, it was partly sunny, the temperature was 83 degrees, the dew point was 54, and the relative humidity was 36%. The wind was east at 6 miles an hour. The pressure was 30.10 inches and steady. Elsewhere across central Minnesota, temperatures were between 81 and 86 degrees. At Anoka, it was sunny.
It was partly sunny at the Twin Cities, St. Cloud, Crystal, and Princeton. At Litchfield, Little Falls, and Wilmer, it was partly sunny. Around the state, at International Falls, it was sunny, with a temperature of 84. It was mostly sunny, with a temperature of 80 at Brainerd, and 60 at Duluth. It was partly sunny, with a temperature of 76 at Rochester, and 82 at Mankato. Once again at 7 p.m., in Buffalo, it was 82 degrees under partly sunny skies. And in Maple Lake, it was 83 degrees under partly sunny skies. 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The current time is 7:23 p.m. Central Daylight Time. Now here is the hazardous weather outlook for portions of central and southern Minnesota and west central Wisconsin. For tonight, no hazardous weather is expected at this time. And now the extended outlook for the period Friday through Wednesday. No hazardous weather is expected at this time. Spotter information statement. Skywarn spotter activation will not be needed. Now the forecast for central Minnesota, from St. Cloud to the northwest Twin Cities suburbs. Tonight, increasing clouds. Lows in the upper 50s. Southeast winds up to 10 miles an hour. Friday, partly sunny. Highs in the mid-80s. South winds up to 10 miles an hour. Friday night, mostly cloudy. Lows in the upper 50s. Southeast winds up to 10 miles an hour. Saturday, mostly cloudy. Highs in the lower 80s. Southeast winds 5 to 15 miles an hour. Saturday night, mostly cloudy. Lows in the upper 50s. Southeast winds 5 to 15 miles an hour. Sunday and Sunday night, mostly cloudy. Highs in the lower 80s. Lows in the upper 50s. Monday, mostly sunny. Highs in the mid-80s. Monday night, partly cloudy. Chance of rain showers overnight. Lows in the mid-50s. Chance of showers 30%. Tuesday through Wednesday, partly cloudy. Highs in the mid-80s. Lows in the mid-50s. Wednesday night, partly cloudy. Chance of rain showers overnight. Lows in the upper 50s. Chance of showers 30%. Thursday, mostly sunny. Chance of thunderstorms in the afternoon. Highs in the mid-80s. Chance of thunderstorms 30%. Again, the forecast for central Minnesota, from St. Cloud to the northwest Twin Cities suburbs for tonight, increasing clouds. Lows in the upper 50s. Southeast winds up to 10 miles an hour. 7 p.m. in Buffalo, it was partly sunny. The temperature was 82 degrees, the dew point was 55, and the relative humidity was 39%. The wind was east at 9 miles an hour. The pressure was 30.08 inches and falling. In Maple Lake, it was partly sunny, the temperature was 83 degrees, the dew point was 54, and the relative humidity was 36%. The wind was east at 6 miles an hour. The pressure was 30.10 inches and steady. Elsewhere across central Minnesota, temperatures were between 81 and 86 degrees. At Anoka, it was sunny. It was partly sunny at the Twin Cities, St. Cloud, Crystal, and Princeton. At Litchfield, Little Falls, and Wilmer, it was partly sunny. Around the state, at International Falls, it was sunny, with a temperature of 84. It was mostly sunny, with a temperature of 80 at Brainerd, and 60 at Duluth. It was partly sunny, with a temperature of 76 at Rochester, and 82 at Mankato. Once again at 7 p.m., in Buffalo, it was 82 degrees under partly sunny skies. And in Maple Lake,
It was 83 degrees under partly sunny skies. What? The Minnesota pollution.

true area. Mostly sunny skies, warm temperatures, and low humidity will provide a favorable environment for two types of pollutant volatile organic compounds and nitrogen oxides to react with sunlight in the air to produce ground-level ozone. High thin clouds will be present, but enough solar radiation should make it to the surface for ozone formation. Ozone levels are expected to reach alert criteria around noon and will subside after sunset. Additional alerts for ozone may be needed over the weekend if cloud cover is less than expected. Sensitive groups such as people with lung disease including asthma, heart disease, children and older adults, and people who are active outdoors should limit prolonged or heavy outdoor exertion. Reduce or eliminate activity that contributes to air pollution, such as outdoor burning, and use of residential wood burning devices. Reduce vehicle trips and vehicle idling as much as possible. 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The current time is 7:29 p.m. Central Daylight Time. Now here is the hazardous weather outlook for portions of central and southern Minnesota and west central Wisconsin. For tonight, no hazardous weather is expected at this time. And now the extended outlook for the period Friday through Wednesday. No hazardous weather is expected at this time. Spotter information statement. Skywarn spotter activation will not be needed. Now the forecast for central Minnesota, from St. Cloud to the northwest Twin Cities suburbs. Tonight, increasing clouds. Lows in the upper 50s. Southeast winds up to 10 miles an hour. Friday, partly sunny. Highs in the mid-80s. South winds up to 10 miles an hour. Friday night, mostly cloudy. Lows in the upper 50s. Southeast winds up to 10 miles an hour. Saturday, mostly cloudy. Highs in the lower 80s. Southeast winds 5 to 15 miles an hour. Saturday night, mostly cloudy. Lows in the upper 50s. Southeast winds 5 to 15 miles an hour. Sunday and Sunday night, mostly cloudy. Highs in the lower 80s. Lows in the upper 50s. Monday, mostly sunny. Highs in the mid-80s. Monday night, partly cloudy. Chance of rain showers overnight. Lows in the mid-50s. Chance of showers 30%. Tuesday through Wednesday, partly cloudy. Highs in the mid-80s. Lows in the mid-50s. Wednesday night, partly cloudy. Chance of rain showers overnight. Lows in the upper 50s. Chance of showers 30%. Thursday, mostly sunny. Chance of thunderstorms in the afternoon. Highs in the mid-80s. Chance of thunderstorms 30%. Again, the forecast for central Minnesota, from St. Cloud to the northwest Twin Cities suburbs for tonight, increasing clouds. Lows in the upper 50s. Southeast winds up to 10 miles an hour. 7 p.m. in Buffalo, it was partly sunny. The temperature was 82 degrees, the dew point was 55, and the relative humidity was 39%. The wind was east at 9 miles an hour. Pressure was 30.08 inches and falling. In Maple Lake, it was partly sunny, the temperature was 83 degrees, the dew point was 54, and the relative humidity was 36%. The wind was east at 6 miles an hour. The pressure was 30.10 inches and steady. Elsewhere across central Minnesota, temperatures were between 81 and 86 degrees. At Anoka, it was sunny. It was partly sunny at the Twin Cities, St. Cloud, Crystal, and Princeton. At Litchfield, Little Falls, and Wilmer, it was partly sunny. Around the state, at International Falls, it was sunny, with a temperature of 84. It was mostly sunny.

a temperature of 80 at Brainerd, and 6 with a temperature of 80 at Brainerd, and 60 at Duluth. It was partly sunny, with a temperature of 76 at Rochester, and 82 at Mankato. Once again at 7 p.m., in Buffalo, it was 82 degrees under partly sunny skies. And in Maple Lake, it was 83 degrees under partly sunny skies. 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The current time is 7:33 p.m. Central Daylight Time. Now here is the hazardous weather outlook for portions of central and southern Minnesota and west central Wisconsin. For tonight, no hazardous weather is expected at this time. And now the extended outlook for the period Friday through Wednesday. No hazardous weather is expected at this time. Spotter information statement. Skywarn spotter activation will not be needed. Now the forecast for central Minnesota, from St. Cloud to the northwest Twin Cities suburbs. Tonight, increasing clouds. Lows in the upper 50s. Southeast winds up to 10 miles an hour. Friday, partly sunny. Highs in the mid-80s. South winds up to 10 miles an hour. Friday night, mostly cloudy. Lows in the upper 50s. Southeast winds up to 10 miles an hour. Saturday, mostly cloudy. Highs in the lower 80s. Southeast winds 5 to 15 miles an hour. Saturday night, mostly cloudy. Lows in the upper 50s. Southeast winds 5 to 15 miles an hour. Sunday and Sunday night, mostly cloudy. Highs in the lower 80s. Lows in the upper 50s. Monday, mostly sunny. Highs in the mid-80s. Monday night, partly cloudy. Chance of rain showers overnight. Lows in the mid-50s. Chance of showers 30%. Tuesday through Wednesday, partly cloudy. Highs in the mid-80s. Lows in the mid-50s. Wednesday night, partly cloudy. Chance of rain showers overnight. Lows in the upper 50s. Chance of showers 30%. Thursday, mostly sunny. Chance of thunderstorms in the afternoon. Highs in the mid-80s. Chance of thunderstorms 30%. Again, the forecast for central Minnesota, from St. Cloud to the northwest Twin Cities suburbs for tonight, increasing clouds. Lows in the upper 50s. Southeast winds up to 10 miles an hour. 7 p.m. in Buffalo, it was partly sunny. The temperature was 82 degrees, the dew point was 55, and the relative humidity was 39%. The wind was east at 9 miles an hour. The pressure was 30.08 inches and falling. In Maple Lake, it was partly sunny, the temperature was 83 degrees, the dew point was 54, and the relative humidity was 36%. The wind was east at 6 miles an hour. The pressure was 30.10 inches and steady. Elsewhere across central Minnesota, temperatures were between 81 and 86 degrees. At Anoka, it was sunny. It was partly sunny at the Twin Cities, St. Cloud, Crystal, and Princeton. At Litchfield, Little Falls, and Wilmer, it was partly sunny. Around the state, at International Falls, it was sunny, with a temperature of 84. It was mostly sunny, with a temperature of 80 at Brainerd, and 60 at Duluth. It was partly sunny, with a temperature of 76 at Rochester, and 82 at Mankato. Once again at 7 p.m., in Buffalo, it was 82 degrees under partly sunny skies. And in Maple Lake, it was 83 degrees under partly sunny skies. 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

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The current time is 7:38 p.m. Central Daylight Time. Now here is the hazardous weather outlook for portions of central and southern Minnesota and west central Wisconsin. For tonight, no hazardous weather is expected at this time. And now the extended outlook for the period Friday through Wednesday. No hazardous weather is expected at this time. Spotter information statement. Skywarn's spotter activation will not be needed. Now the forecast for central Minnesota, from St. Cloud to the northwest Twin Cities suburbs. Tonight, increasing clouds. Lows in the upper 50s. Southeast winds up to 10 miles an hour. Friday, partly sunny. Highs in the mid-80s. South winds up to 10 miles an hour. Friday night, mostly cloudy. Lows in the upper 50s. Southeast winds up to 10 miles an hour. Saturday, mostly cloudy. Highs in the lower 80s. Southeast winds 5 to 15 miles an hour. Saturday night, mostly cloudy. Lows in the upper 50s. Southeast winds 5 to 15 miles an hour. Sunday and Sunday night, mostly cloudy. Highs in the lower 80s. Lows in the upper 50s. Monday, mostly sunny. Highs in the mid-80s. Monday night, partly cloudy. Chance of rain showers overnight. Lows in the mid-50s. Chance of showers 30%. Tuesday through Wednesday, partly cloudy. Highs in the mid-80s. Lows in the mid-50s. Wednesday night, partly cloudy. Chance of rain showers overnight. Lows in the upper 50s. Chance of showers 30%. Thursday, mostly sunny. Chance of thunderstorms in the afternoon. Highs in the mid-80s. Chance of thunderstorms 30%. Again, the forecast for central Minnesota, from St. Cloud to the northwest Twin Cities suburbs for tonight, increasing clouds. Lows in the upper 50s. Southeast winds up to 10 miles an hour. What? The Minnesota Pollution Control Agency has issued an air quality alert for ozone pollution. The air quality index, AQI, is expected to reach the orange or unhealthy for sensitive groups category. Where? East Central and Central Minnesota. When? From noon to 9 p.m. Friday. The following impacts are expected. Sensitive groups, such as people with lung disease including asthma, heart disease, children and older adults, and people who are active outdoors, may experience health effects. Additional details. Ground level ozone is expected to be high Friday afternoon in the Twin Cities metro area. Mostly sunny skies, warm temperatures, and low humidity will provide a favorable environment for two types of pollutants, volatile organic compounds and nitrogen oxides, to react with sunlight in the air to produce ground-level ozone. High thin clouds will be present, but enough solar radiation should make it to the surface for ozone formation. Ozone levels are expected to reach alert criteria around noon and will subside after sunset. Additional alerts for ozone may be needed over the weekend if cloud cover is less than expected. Sensitive groups such as people with lung disease including asthma, heart disease, children and older adults, and people who are active outdoors should limit prolonged or heavy outdoor exertion. Reduce or eliminate activities that contribute to air pollution, such as outdoor burning and use of residential wood burning devices. Reduce vehicle trips and vehicle idling as much as possible. At 7 p.m., in Buffalo, it was partly sunny. The temperature was 82 degrees, the dew point was 55, and the relative humidity was 39%. The wind was east at 9 miles an hour. The pressure was 30.08 inches and falling. In Maple Lake, it was partly sunny. The temperature was 83 degrees. The dew point was 54, and the relative humidity was 36%. The wind was east at 6 miles an hour. The pressure was 30.10 inches and steady.

Elsewhere across central Minnesota, temperatures were between 81 and 86 degrees. At Anoka, it was sunny. It was partly sunny at the Twin Cities, St. Cloud, Crystal, and Princeton. At Litchfield, Little Falls, and Wilmer, it was partly sunny. Around the state, at International Falls, it was sunny, with a temperature of 84. It was mostly sunny, with a temperature of 80 at Brainerd, and 60 at Duluth. It was partly sunny, with a temperature of 76 at Rochester, and 82 at Mankato. Once again at 7 p.m., in Buffalo, it was 82 degrees under partly sunny skies. And in Maple Lake, it was 83 degrees under partly sunny skies. 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The current time is 7:44 p.m. Central Daylight Time. Now here is the hazardous weather outlook for portions of central and southern Minnesota and west central Wisconsin. For tonight, no hazardous weather is expected at this time. And now the extended outlook for the period Friday through Wednesday. No hazardous weather is expected at this time. Spotter information statement. Skywarn spotter activation will not be needed. Now the forecast for central Minnesota, from St. Cloud to the northwest Twin Cities suburbs. Tonight, increasing clouds. Lows in the upper 50s. Southeast winds up to 10 miles an hour. Friday, partly sunny. Highs in the mid-80s. South winds up to 10 miles an hour. Friday night, mostly cloudy. Lows in the upper 50s. Southeast winds up to 10 miles an hour. Saturday, mostly cloudy. Highs in the lower 80s. Southeast winds 5 to 15 miles an hour. Saturday night, mostly cloudy. Lows in the upper 50s. Southeast winds 5 to 15 miles an hour. Sunday and Sunday night, mostly cloudy. Highs in the lower 80s. Lows in the upper 50s. Monday, mostly sunny. Highs in the mid-80s. Monday night, partly cloudy. Chance of rain showers overnight. Lows in the mid-50s. Chance of showers 30%. Tuesday through Wednesday, partly cloudy. Highs in the mid-80s. Lows in the mid-50s. Wednesday night, partly cloudy. Chance of rain showers overnight. Lows in the upper 50s. Chance of showers 30%. Thursday, mostly sunny. Chance of thunderstorms in the afternoon. Highs in the mid-80s. Chance of thunderstorms 30%. Again, the forecast for central Minnesota, from St. Cloud to the northwest Twin Cities suburbs for tonight, increasing clouds. Lows in the upper 50s. Southeast winds up to 10 miles an hour. At 7 p.m., in Buffalo, it was partly sunny. The temperature was 82 degrees, the dew point was 55, and the relative humidity was 39%. The wind was east at 9 miles an hour. The pressure was 30.08 inches and falling. In Maple Lake, it was partly sunny. The temperature was 83 degrees, the dew point was 54, and the relative humidity was 36%. The wind was east at 6 miles an hour. The pressure was 30.10 inches and steady. Elsewhere across central Minnesota, temperatures were between 81 and 86 degrees. At Anoka, it was sunny. It was partly sunny at the Twin Cities, St. Cloud, Crystal, and Princeton. At Litchfield, Little Falls, and Wilmer, it was partly sunny. Around the state, at International Falls, it was sunny, with a temperature of 84. It was mostly sunny, with a temperature of 80 at Brainerd, and 60 at Duluth. It was partly sunny, with a temperature of 76 at Rochester, and 82 at Mankato.
once again at 7 p.m., in Buffalo, it was 82 degrees under partly sunny skies. And in Maple Lake, it was 83 degrees under partly sunny skies. 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The current time is 7:48 p.m. Central Daylight Time. Now here is the hazardous weather outlook for portions of central and southern Minnesota and west central Wisconsin. For tonight, no hazardous weather is expected at this time. And now the extended outlook for the period Friday through Wednesday. No hazardous weather is expected at this time. Spotter information statement, Skywarn spotter activation will not be needed. Now the forecast for central Minnesota. From St. Cloud to the northwest Twin Cities suburbs. Tonight, increasing clouds. Lows in the upper 50s. Southeast winds up to 10 miles an hour. Friday, partly sunny. Highs in the mid-80s. South winds up to 10 miles an hour. Friday night, mostly cloudy. Lows in the upper 50s. Southeast winds up to 10 miles an hour. Saturday, mostly cloudy. Highs in the lower 80s. Southeast winds 5 to 15 miles an hour. Saturday night, mostly cloudy. Lows in the upper 50s. Southeast winds 5 to 15 miles an hour. Sunday and Sunday night, mostly cloudy. Highs in the lower 80s. Lows in the upper 50s. Monday, mostly sunny. Highs in the mid-80s. Monday night, partly cloudy. Chance of rain showers overnight. Lows in the mid-50s. Chance of showers 30%. Tuesday through Wednesday, partly cloudy. Highs in the mid-80s. Lows in the mid-50s. Wednesday night, partly cloudy. Chance of rain showers overnight. Lows in the upper 50s. Chance of showers 30%. Thursday, mostly sunny. Chance of thunderstorms in the afternoon. Highs in the mid-80s. Chance of thunderstorms 30%. Again, the forecast for central Minnesota, from St. Cloud to the northwest Twin Cities suburbs for tonight, increasing clouds. Lows in the upper 50s. Southeast winds up to 10 miles an hour. What? The Minnesota Pollution Control Agency has issued an air quality alert for ozone pollution. The air quality index AQI is expected to reach the orange or unhealthy for sensitive groups category. Where? East Central and Central Minnesota. When? From noon to 9 p.m. Friday. The following impacts are expected. Sensitive groups, such as people with lung disease including asthma, heart disease, children and older adults, and people who are active outdoors, may experience health effects. Additional details, ground level ozone is expected to be high Friday afternoon in the Twin Cities metro area. Mostly sunny skies, warm temperatures, and low humidity will provide a favorable environment for two types of pollutant volatile organic compounds and nitrogen oxides to react with sunlight in the air to produce ground level ozone. High thin clouds will be present, but enough solar radiation should make it to the surface for ozone formation. Ozone levels are expected to reach alert criteria around noon and will subside after sunset. Additional alerts for ozone may be needed over the weekend if cloud cover is less than expected. Sensitive groups such as people with lung disease including asthma, heart disease, children and older adults, and people who are active outdoors should limit prolonged or heavy outdoor exertion. Reduce or eliminate activities that contribute to air pollution, such as outdoor burning and use of residential wood burning devices. Reduce vehicle trips and vehicle idling as much as possible. At 7 p.m. in Buffalo, it was partly sunny. The temperature was 82 degrees,
The dew point was 55, and the relative humidity was 39%. The wind was east at 9 miles an hour. The pressure was 30.08 inches and falling. In Maple Lake, it was partly sunny. The temperature was 83 degrees, the dew point was 54, and the relative humidity was 36%. The wind was east at 6 miles an hour. The pressure was 30.10 inches and steady. Elsewhere across central Minnesota, temperatures were between 81 and 86 degrees. At Anoka, it was sunny. It was partly sunny at the Twin Cities, St. Cloud, Crystal, and Princeton. At Litchfield, Little Falls, and Wilmer, it was partly sunny. Around the state, at International Falls, it was sunny, with a temperature of 84. It was mostly sunny, with a temperature of 80 at Brainerd, and 60 at Duluth. It was partly sunny, with a temperature of 76 at Rochester, and 82 at Mankato. Once again at 7 p.m., in Buffalo, it was 82 degrees under partly sunny skies. And in Maple Lake, it was 83 degrees under partly sunny skies. 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The current time is 7:54 p.m. Central Daylight Time. Now here is the hazardous weather outlook for portions of central and southern Minnesota and west central Wisconsin. For tonight, no hazardous weather is expected at this time. And now the extended outlook for the period Friday through Wednesday. No hazardous weather is expected at this time. Spotter information statement, Skywarn spotter activation will not be needed. Now the forecast for central Minnesota. From St. Cloud to the northwest Twin Cities suburbs. Tonight, increasing clouds. Lows in the upper 50s. Southeast winds up to 10 miles an hour. Friday, partly sunny. Highs in the mid-80s. South winds up to 10 miles an hour. Friday night, mostly cloudy. Lows in the upper 50s. Southeast winds up to 10 miles an hour. Saturday, mostly cloudy. Highs in the lower 80s. Southeast winds 5 to 15 miles an hour. Saturday night, mostly cloudy. Lows in the upper 50s. Southeast winds 5 to 15 miles an hour. Sunday and Sunday night, mostly cloudy. Highs in the lower 80s. Lows in the upper 50s. Monday, mostly sunny. Highs in the mid-80s. Monday night, partly cloudy. Chance of rain showers overnight. Lows in the mid-50s. Chance of showers 30%. Tuesday through Wednesday, partly cloudy. Highs in the mid-80s. Lows in the mid-50s. Wednesday night, partly cloudy. Chance of rain showers overnight. Lows in the upper 50s. Chance of showers 30%. Thursday, mostly sunny. Chance of thunderstorms in the afternoon. Highs in the mid-80s. Chance of thunderstorms 30%. Again, the forecast for central Minnesota, from St. Cloud to the northwest Twin Cities suburbs for tonight, increasing clouds. Lows in the upper 50s. Southeast winds up to 10 miles an hour. At 7 p.m., in Buffalo, it was partly sunny. The temperature was 82 degrees, the dew point was 55, and the relative humidity was 39%. The wind was east at 9 miles an hour. The pressure was 30.08 inches and falling. In Maple Lake, it was partly sunny. The temperature was 83 degrees, the dew point was 54, and the relative humidity was 36%. The wind was east at 6 miles an hour. The pressure was 30.10 inches and steady. Elsewhere across central Minnesota, temperatures were between 81 and 86 degrees. At Anoka, it was sunny.
It was partly sunny at the Twin Cities, St. Cloud, Crystal, and Princeton. At Litchfield, Little Falls, and Willmar, it was partly sunny. Around the state, at International Falls, it was sunny, with a temperature of 84. It was mostly sunny, with a temperature of 80 at Brainerd and 60 at Duluth. It was partly sunny, with a temperature of 76 at Rochester and 82 at Mankato. Once again at 7 p.m., in Buffalo, it was 82 degrees under partly sunny skies. And in Maple Lake, it was 83 degrees under partly sunny skies. 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The current time is 7:59 p.m. Central Daylight Time. Now here is the hazardous weather outlook for portions of central and southern Minnesota and west central Wisconsin. For tonight, no hazardous weather is expected at this time. And now the extended outlook for the period Friday through Wednesday. No hazardous weather is expected at this time. Spotter information statement. Skywarn spotter activation will not be needed. Now the forecast for central Minnesota, from St. Cloud to the northwest Twin Cities suburbs. Tonight, increasing clouds. Lows in the upper 50s. Southeast winds up to 10 miles an hour. Friday, partly sunny. Highs in the mid-80s. South winds up to 10 miles an hour. Friday night, mostly cloudy. Lows in the upper 50s. Southeast winds up to 10 miles an hour. Saturday, mostly cloudy. Highs in the lower 80s. Southeast winds 5 to 15 miles an hour. Saturday night, mostly cloudy. Lows in the upper 50s. Southeast winds 5 to 15 miles an hour. Sunday and Sunday night, mostly cloudy. Highs in the lower 80s. Lows in the upper 50s. Monday, mostly sunny. Highs in the mid-80s. Monday night, partly cloudy. Chance of rain showers overnight. Lows in the mid-50s. Chance of showers 30%. Tuesday through Wednesday, partly cloudy. Highs in the mid-80s. Lows in the mid-50s. Wednesday night, partly cloudy. Chance of rain showers overnight. Lows in the upper 50s. Chance of showers 30%. Thursday, mostly sunny. Chance of thunderstorms in the afternoon. Highs in the mid-80s. Chance of thunderstorms 30%. Again, the forecast for central Minnesota, from St. Cloud to the northwest Twin Cities suburbs for tonight, increasing clouds. Lows in the upper 50s. Southeast winds up to 10 miles an hour. 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The current time is 8:02 p.m. Central Daylight Time. Now here is the hazardous weather outlook for portions of central and southern Minnesota and west central Wisconsin. For tonight, no hazardous weather is expected at this time. And now the extended outlook for the period Friday through Wednesday. No hazardous weather is expected at this time. Spotter information statement. Skywarn spotter activation will not be needed. Now the forecast for central Minnesota, from St. Cloud to the northwest Twin Cities suburbs. Tonight, increasing clouds. Lows in the upper 50s. Southeast winds up to 10 miles an hour. Friday, partly sunny. Highs in the mid-80s. South winds up to 10 miles an hour. Friday night, mostly cloudy. Lows in the upper 50s.
Southeast winds up to 10 miles an hour. Saturday, mostly cloudy. Highs in the lower 80s. Southeast winds 5 to 15 miles an hour. Saturday night, mostly cloudy. Lows in the upper 50s. Southeast winds 5 to 15 miles an hour. Sunday and Sunday night, mostly cloudy. Highs in the lower 80s. Lows in the upper 50s. Monday, mostly sunny. Highs in the mid 80s. Monday night, partly cloudy. Chance of rain showers overnight. Lows in the mid 50s. Chance of showers 30%. Tuesday through Wednesday, partly cloudy. Highs in the mid 80s. Lows in the mid 50s. Wednesday night, partly cloudy. Chance of rain showers overnight. Lows in the upper 50s. Chance of showers 30%. Thursday, mostly sunny. Chance of thunderstorms in the afternoon. Highs in the mid 80s. Chance of thunderstorms 30%. Again, the forecast for central Minnesota, from St. Cloud to the northwest Twin Cities suburbs for tonight, increasing clouds. Lows in the upper 50s. Southeast winds up to 10 miles an hour. What? The Minnesota Pollution Control Agency has issued an air quality alert for ozone pollution. The Air Quality Index, AQI, is expected to reach the orange or unhealthy for sensitive groups category. Where? East Central and Central Minnesota. When? From noon to 9 p.m. Friday. The following impacts are expected: sensitive groups, such as people with lung disease including asthma, heart disease, children and older adults, and people who are active outdoors, may experience health effects. Additional details: ground level ozone is expected to be high Friday afternoon in the Twin Cities metro area. Mostly sunny skies, warm temperatures, and low humidity will provide a favorable environment for two types of pollutants, volatile organic compounds and nitrogen oxides, to react with sunlight in the air to produce ground-level ozone. High thin clouds will be present, but enough solar radiation should make it to the surface for ozone formation. Ozone levels are expected to reach alert criteria around noon and will subside after sunset. Additional alerts for ozone may be needed over the weekend if cloud cover is less than expected. Sensitive groups such as people with lung disease including asthma, heart disease, children and older adults, and people who are active outdoors should limit prolonged or heavy outdoor exertion. Reduce or eliminate activity that contributes to air pollution, such as outdoor burning and use of residential wood burning devices. Reduce vehicle trips and vehicle idling as much as possible. The St. Cloud, Minnesota climate summary for this evening, as of 7 p.m., May 28, 2026. Today's high temperature was 85 degrees and the low 56 degrees. No precipitation fell today. No snow fell today. The normal high temperature for tomorrow is 72 degrees, and the normal low is 50. The record high for tomorrow is 93, which occurred in 2018, and the record low is 31, which occurred in 1947. Sunset tonight is at 8:54 p.m. Sunrise tomorrow is at 5:33 a.m. This is Weather Radio Station WNG676 Clearwater, broadcasting on a frequency of 162.50 MHz. 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The current time is 8:07 p.m. Central Daylight Time. Now here is the hazardous weather outlook for portions of central and southern Minnesota and west central Wisconsin. For tonight, no hazardous weather is expected at this time. And now the extended outlook for the period Friday through Wednesday. No hazardous weather is expected at this time. Spotter information statement: Skywarn spotter activation will not be needed. Now the forecast for central Minnesota, from St. Cloud to the northwest Twin Cities suburbs. Tonight, increasing clouds. Lows in the upper 50s.
southeast winds up to 10 miles an hour. Friday, partly sunny. Highs in the mid-80s. South winds up to 10 miles an hour. Friday night, mostly cloudy. Lows in the upper 50s. Southeast winds up to 10 miles an hour. Saturday, mostly cloudy. Highs in the lower 80s. Southeast winds 5 to 15 miles an hour. Saturday night, mostly cloudy. Lows in the upper 50s. Southeast winds 5 to 15 miles an hour. Sunday and Sunday night, mostly cloudy. Highs in the lower 80s. Lows in the upper 50s. Monday, mostly sunny. Highs in the mid-80s. Monday night, partly cloudy. Chance of rain showers overnight. Lows in the mid-50s. Chance of showers 30%. Tuesday through Wednesday, partly cloudy. Highs in the mid-80s. Lows in the mid-50s. Wednesday night, partly cloudy. Chance of rain showers overnight. Lows in the upper 50s. Chance of showers 30%. Thursday, mostly sunny. Chance of thunderstorms in the afternoon. Highs in the mid-80s. Chance of thunderstorms 30%. Again, the forecast for central Minnesota, from St. Cloud to the northwest Twin Cities suburbs for tonight, increasing clouds. Lows in the upper 50s. Southeast winds up to 10 miles an hour. 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The St. Cloud, Minnesota climate summary for this evening, as of 7 p.m., May 28, 2026. Today's high temperature was 85 degrees and the low 56 degrees. No precipitation fell today. No snow fell today. The normal high temperature for tomorrow is 72 degrees, and the normal low is 50. The record high for tomorrow is 93, which occurred in 2018, and the record low is 31, which occurred in 1947. Sunset tonight is at 8:54 p.m. Sunrise tomorrow is at 5:33 a.m. The current time is 8:10 p.m. Central Daylight Time. Now here is the hazardous weather outlook for portions of central and southern Minnesota and west central Wisconsin. For tonight, no hazardous weather is expected at this time. And now the extended outlook for the period Friday through Wednesday. No hazardous weather is expected at this time. Spotter information statement, Skywarn spotter activation will not be needed. Now the forecast for central Minnesota, from St. Cloud to the northwest Twin Cities suburbs. Tonight, increasing clouds. Lows in the upper 50s. Southeast winds up to 10 miles an hour. Friday, partly sunny. Highs in the mid-80s. South winds up to 10 miles an hour. Friday night, mostly cloudy. Lows in the upper 50s. Southeast winds up to 10 miles an hour. Saturday, mostly cloudy. Highs in the lower 80s. Southeast winds 5 to 15 miles an hour. Saturday night, mostly cloudy. Lows in the upper 50s. Southeast winds 5 to 15 miles an hour. Sunday and Sunday night, mostly cloudy. Highs in the lower 80s. Lows in the upper 50s. Monday, mostly sunny. Highs in the mid-80s. Monday night, partly cloudy. Chance of rain showers overnight. Lows in the mid-50s. Chance of showers 30%. Tuesday through Wednesday, partly cloudy. Highs in the mid-80s. Lows in the mid-50s. Wednesday night, partly cloudy. Chance of rain showers overnight. Lows in the upper 50s. Chance of showers 30%. Thursday,
mostly sunny. Chance of thunderstorms in the afternoon. Highs in the mid-80s. Chance of thunderstorms 30%. Again, the forecast for central Minnesota, from St. Cloud to the northwest Twin Cities suburbs for tonight, increasing clouds. Lows in the upper 50s. Southeast winds up to 10 miles an hour. 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The current time is 8:13 p.m. Central Daylight Time. Now here is the hazardous weather outlook for portions of central and southern Minnesota and west central Wisconsin. For tonight, no hazardous weather is expected at this time. And now the extended outlook for the period Friday through Wednesday. No hazardous weather is expected at this time. Spotter information statement. Skywarn spotter activation will not be needed. Now the forecast for central Minnesota, from St. Cloud to the northwest Twin Cities suburbs. Tonight, increasing clouds. Lows in the upper 50s. Southeast winds up to 10 miles an hour. Friday, partly sunny. Highs in the mid-80s. South winds up to 10 miles an hour. Friday night, mostly cloudy. Lows in the upper 50s. Southeast winds up to 10 miles an hour. Saturday, mostly cloudy. Highs in the lower 80s. Southeast winds 5 to 15 miles an hour. Saturday night, mostly cloudy. Lows in the upper 50s. Southeast winds 5 to 15 miles an hour. Sunday and Sunday night, mostly cloudy. Highs in the lower 80s. Lows in the upper 50s. Monday, mostly sunny. Highs in the mid-80s. Monday night, partly cloudy. Chance of rain showers overnight. Lows in the mid-50s. Chance of showers 30%. Tuesday through Wednesday, partly cloudy. Highs in the mid-80s. Lows in the mid-50s. Wednesday night, partly cloudy. Chance of rain showers overnight. Lows in the upper 50s. Chance of showers 30%. Thursday, mostly sunny. Chance of thunderstorms in the afternoon. Highs in the mid-80s. Chance of thunderstorms 30%. Again, the forecast for central Minnesota, from St. Cloud to the northwest Twin Cities suburbs for tonight, increasing clouds. Lows in the upper 50s. Southeast winds up to 10 miles an hour. What? The Minnesota Pollution Control Agency has issued an air quality alert for ozone pollution. The air quality index, AQI, is expected to reach the orange or unhealthy for sensitive groups category. Where? East central and central Minnesota. When? From noon to 9 p.m. Friday. The following impacts are expected: sensitive groups, such as people with lung disease including asthma, heart disease, children and older adults, and people who are active outdoors, may experience health effects. Additional details: ground level ozone is expected to be high Friday afternoon in the Twin Cities metro area. Mostly sunny skies, warm temperatures, and low humidity will provide a favorable environment for two types of pollutants, volatile organic compounds and nitrogen oxides, to react with sunlight in the air to produce ground level ozone. High thin clouds will be present, but enough solar radiation should make it to the surface for ozone formation. Ozone levels are expected to reach alert criteria around noon and will subside after sunset. Additional alerts for ozone may be needed over the weekend if cloud cover is less than expected. Sensitive groups such as people with lung disease including asthma, heart disease, children and older adults, and people who are active outdoors should limit prolonged or heavy outdoor exertion. Reduce or eliminate activity that contributes to air pollution, such as outdoor burning and use of residential wood burning devices.
Reduce vehicle trips and vehicle idling as much as possible. At 8 p.m. in Buffalo, it was mostly cloudy. The temperature was 79 degrees, the dew point was 55, and the relative humidity was 44%. The wind was southeast at 5 miles an hour. The pressure was 30.09 inches and rising. In Maple Lake, it was mostly cloudy. The temperature was 81 degrees, the dew point was 54, and the relative humidity was 39%. The wind was calm. The pressure was 30.10 inches and steady. Elsewhere across central Minnesota, at Anoka, it was clear, with a temperature of 81. It was mostly cloudy, with a temperature of 80 at the Twin Cities, 80 at St. Cloud, 79 at Crystal, and 79 at Princeton. Under mostly cloudy skies, Litchfield reported 75, Little Falls reported 79, and Wilma reported 82. Around the state, at International Falls, it was clear, with a temperature of 81. At Duluth, it was partly cloudy, with a temperature of 57. It was mostly cloudy, with a temperature of 74 at Rochester, 80 at Mankato, and 77 at Brainerd. Once again at 8 p.m., in Buffalo, it was 79 degrees under mostly cloudy skies. And in Maple Lake, it was 81 degrees under mostly cloudy skies. 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The St. Cloud, Minnesota climate summary for this evening, as of 7 p.m., May 28, 2026. Today's high temperature was 85 degrees and the low 56 degrees. No precipitation fell today. No snow fell today. The normal high temperature for tomorrow is 72 degrees, and the normal low is 50. The record high for tomorrow is 93, which occurred in 2018, and the record low is 31, which occurred in 1947. Sunset tonight is at 8:54 p.m. Sunrise tomorrow is at 5:33 a.m. The current time is 8:20 p.m. Central Daylight Time. Now here is the hazardous weather outlook for portions of central and southern Minnesota and west central Wisconsin. For tonight, no hazardous weather is expected at this time. And now the extended outlook for the period Friday through Wednesday. No hazardous weather is expected at this time. Spotter information statement, Skywarn spotter activation will not be needed. Now the forecast for central Minnesota, from St. Cloud to the northwest Twin Cities suburbs. Tonight, increasing clouds. Lows in the upper 50s. Southeast winds up to 10 miles an hour. Friday, partly sunny. Highs in the mid-80s. South winds up to 10 miles an hour. Friday night, mostly cloudy. Lows in the upper 50s. Southeast winds up to 10 miles an hour. Saturday, mostly cloudy. Highs in the lower 80s. Southeast winds 5 to 15 miles an hour. Saturday night, mostly cloudy. Lows in the upper 50s. Southeast winds 5 to 15 miles an hour. Sunday and Sunday night, mostly cloudy. Highs in the lower 80s. Lows in the upper 50s. Monday, mostly sunny. Highs in the mid-80s. Monday night, partly cloudy. Chance of rain showers overnight. Lows in the mid-50s. Chance of showers 30%. Tuesday through Wednesday, partly cloudy. Highs in the mid-80s. Lows in the mid-50s. Wednesday night, partly cloudy. Chance of rain showers overnight. Lows in the upper 50s. Chance of showers 30%. Thursday, mostly sunny. Chance of thunderstorms in the afternoon. Highs in the mid-80s. Chance of thunderstorms 30%. Again,
The forecast for central Minnesota, from St. Cloud to the northwest Twin Cities suburbs for tonight, increasing clouds. Lows in the upper 50s. Southeast winds up to 10 miles an hour. At 8 p.m., in Buffalo, it was mostly cloudy. The temperature was 79 degrees, the dew point was 55, and the relative humidity was 44%. The wind was southeast at 5 miles an hour. The pressure was 30.09 inches and rising. In Maple Lake, it was mostly cloudy. The temperature was 81 degrees, the dew point was 54, and the relative humidity was 39%. The wind was calm. The pressure was 30.10 inches and steady. Elsewhere across central Minnesota, at Anoka, it was clear, with a temperature of 81. It was mostly cloudy, with a temperature of 80 at the Twin Cities, 80 at St. Cloud, 79 at Crystal, and 79 at Princeton. Under mostly cloudy skies, Litchfield reported 75, Little Falls reported 79, and Wilma reported 82. Around the state, at International Falls, it was clear, with a temperature of 81. At Duluth, it was partly cloudy, with a temperature of 57. It was mostly cloudy, with a temperature of 74 at Rochester, 80 at Mankato, and 77 at Brainerd. Once again at 8 p.m., in Buffalo, it was 79 degrees under mostly cloudy skies. And in Maple Lake, it was 81 degrees under mostly cloudy skies. 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The current time is 8:25 p.m. Central Daylight Time. Now here is the hazardous weather outlook for portions of central and southern Minnesota and west central Wisconsin. For tonight, no hazardous weather is expected at this time. And now the extended outlook for the period Friday through Wednesday. No hazardous weather is expected at this time. Spotter information statement, Skywarn spotter activation will not be needed. Now the forecast for central Minnesota. From St. Cloud to the northwest Twin Cities suburbs. Tonight, increasing clouds. Lows in the upper 50s. Southeast winds up to 10 miles an hour. Friday, partly sunny. Highs in the mid-80s. South winds up to 10 miles an hour. Friday night, mostly cloudy. Lows in the upper 50s. Southeast winds up to 10 miles an hour. Saturday, mostly cloudy. Highs in the lower 80s. Southeast winds 5 to 15 miles an hour. Saturday night, mostly cloudy. Lows in the upper 50s. Southeast winds 5 to 15 miles an hour. Sunday and Sunday night, mostly cloudy. Highs in the lower 80s. Lows in the upper 50s. Monday, mostly sunny. Highs in the mid-80s. Monday night, partly cloudy. Chance of rain showers overnight. Lows in the mid-50s. Chance of showers 30%. Tuesday through Wednesday, partly cloudy. Highs in the mid-80s. Lows in the mid-50s. Wednesday night, partly cloudy. Chance of rain showers overnight. Lows in the upper 50s. Chance of showers 30%. Thursday, mostly sunny. Chance of thunderstorms in the afternoon. Highs in the mid-80s. Chance of thunderstorms 30%. Again, the forecast for central Minnesota, from St. Cloud to the northwest Twin Cities suburbs for tonight, increasing clouds. Lows in the upper 50s. Southeast winds up to 10 miles an hour. What? The Minnesota Pollution Control Agency has issued an air quality alert for ozone pollution. The air quality index, AQI, is expected to reach the orange or unhealthy for sensitive groups category. Where? East central and central Minnesota.
when, from noon to 9 p.m. Friday. The following impacts are expected: sensitive groups, such as people with lung disease.

surface for ozone formation. Ozone levels are expected to reach alert criteria around noon and will subside after sunset. Additional alerts for ozone may be needed over the weekend if cloud cover is less than expected. Sensitive groups such as people with lung disease including asthma, heart disease, children and older adults, and people who are active outdoors should limit prolonged or heavy outdoor exertion. Reduce or eliminate activities that contribute to air pollution, such as outdoor burning, and use of residential wood burning devices. Reduce vehicle trips and vehicle idling as much as possible. At 8 p.m., in Buffalo, it was mostly cloudy. The temperature was 79 degrees, the dew point was 55, and the relative humidity was 44%. The wind was southeast at 5 miles an hour. The pressure was 30.09 inches and rising. In Maple Lake, it was mostly cloudy. The temperature was 81 degrees, the dew point was 54, and the relative humidity was 39%. The wind was calm. The pressure was 30.10 inches and steady. Elsewhere across central Minnesota, at Anoka, it was clear, with a temperature of 81. It was mostly cloudy, with a temperature of 80 at the Twin Cities, 80 at St. Cloud, 79 at Crystal, and 79 at Princeton. Under mostly cloudy skies, Litchfield reported 75, Little Falls reported 79, and Wilmer reported 82. Around the state, at International Falls, it was clear, with a temperature of 81. At Duluth, it was partly cloudy, with a temperature of 57. It was mostly cloudy, with a temperature of 74 at Rochester, 80 at Mankato, and 77 at Brainerd. Once again at 8 p.m., in Buffalo, it was 79 degrees under mostly cloudy skies. And in Maple Lake, it was 81 degrees under mostly cloudy skies. The St. Cloud, Minnesota climate summary for this evening, as of 7 p.m., May 28, 2026. Today's high temperature was 85 degrees and the low 56 degrees. No precipitation fell today. No snow fell today. The normal high temperature for tomorrow is 72 degrees, and the normal low is 50. The record high for tomorrow is 93, which occurred in 2018, and the record low is 31, which occurred in 1947. Sunset tonight is at 8:54 p.m. Sunrise tomorrow is at 5:33 a.m. This is Weather Radio Station WMG676 Clearwater, broadcasting on a frequency of 162.50 MHz. 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The current time is 8:32 p.m. Central Daylight Time. Now here is the hazardous weather outlook for portions of central and southern Minnesota and west central Wisconsin. For tonight, no hazardous weather is expected at this time. And now the extended outlook for the period Friday through Wednesday. No hazardous weather is expected at this time. Spotter information statement, Skywarn spotter activation will not be needed. Now the forecast for central Minnesota. From St. Cloud to the northwest Twin Cities suburbs. Tonight, increasing clouds. Lows in the upper 50s. Southeast winds up to 10 miles an hour. Friday, partly sunny. Highs in the mid-80s. South winds up to 10 miles an hour. Friday night, mostly cloudy. Lows in the upper 50s. Southeast winds up to 10 miles an hour. Saturday, mostly cloudy. Highs in the lower 80s. Southeast windy. Highs in the lower 80s. Southeast winds 5 to 15 miles an hour. Saturday night, mostly cloudy. Lows in the upper 50s. Southeast winds 5 to 15 miles an hour. Sunday and Sunday night, mostly cloudy. Highs in the lower 80s. Lows in the upper 50s. Monday, mostly sunny. Highs in the mid-80s. Monday night, partly cloudy.

Chance of rain showers overnight. Lows in the mid-50s. Chance of showers 30%. Tuesday through Wednesday, partly cloudy. Highs in the mid-80s. Lows in the mid-50s. Wednesday night, partly cloudy. Chance of rain showers overnight. Lows in the upper 50s. Chance of showers 30%. Thursday, mostly sunny. Chance of thunderstorms in the afternoon. Highs in the mid-80s. Chance of thunderstorms 30%. Again, the forecast for central Minnesota, from St. Cloud to the northwest Twin Cities suburbs for tonight, increasing clouds. Lows in the upper 50s. Southeast winds up to 10 miles an hour. At 8 p.m., in Buffalo, it was mostly cloudy. The temperature was 79 degrees, the dew point was 55, and the relative humidity was 44%. The wind was southeast at 5 miles an hour. The pressure was 30.09 inches and rising. In Maple Lake, it was mostly cloudy. The temperature was 81 degrees, the dew point was 54, and the relative humidity was 39%. The wind was calm. The pressure was 30.10 inches and steady. Elsewhere across central Minnesota, at Anoka, it was clear, with a temperature of 81. It was mostly cloudy, with a temperature of 80 at the Twin Cities, 80 at St. Cloud, 79 at Crystal, and 79 at Princeton. Under mostly cloudy skies, Litchfield reported 75, Little Falls reported 79, and Wilmer reported 82. Around the state, at International Falls, it was clear, with a temperature of 81. At Duluth, it was partly cloudy, with a temperature of 57. It was mostly cloudy, with a temperature of 74 at Rochester, 80 at Mankato, and 77 at Brainerd. Once again at 8 p.m., in Buffalo, it was 79 degrees under mostly cloudy skies. And in Maple Lake, it was 81 degrees under mostly cloudy skies. 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The current time is 8:36 p.m. Central Daylight Time. Now here is the hazardous weather outlook for portions of central and southern Minnesota and west central Wisconsin. For tonight, no hazardous weather is expected at this time. And now the extended outlook for the period Friday through Wednesday. No hazardous weather is expected at this time. Spotter information statement, Skywarn spotter activation will not be needed. Now the forecast for central Minnesota, from St. Cloud to the northwest Twin Cities suburbs. Tonight, increasing clouds. Lows in the upper 50s. Southeast winds up to 10 miles an hour. Friday, partly sunny. Highs in the mid-80s. South winds up to 10 miles an hour. Friday night, mostly cloudy. Lows in the upper 50s. Southeast winds up to 10 miles an hour. Saturday, mostly cloudy. Highs in the lower 80s. Southeast winds 5 to 15 miles an hour. Saturday night, mostly cloudy. Lows in the upper 50s. Southeast winds 5 to 15 miles an hour. Sunday and Sunday night, mostly cloudy. Highs in the lower 80s. Lows in the upper 50s. Monday, mostly sunny. Highs in the mid-80s. Monday night, partly cloudy. Chance of rain showers overnight. Lows in the mid-50s. Chance of showers 30%. Tuesday through Wednesday, partly cloudy. Highs in the mid-80s. Lows in the mid-50s. Wednesday night, partly cloudy. Chance of rain showers overnight. Lows in the upper 50s. Chance of showers 30%. Thursday, mostly sunny. Chance of thunderstorms in the afternoon.
highs in the mid-80s. Chance of thunderstorms 30%. Again, the forecast for central Minnesota, from St. Cloud to the northwest Twin Cities suburbs for tonight, increasing clouds. Lows in the upper 50s. Southeast winds up to 10 miles an hour. What? The Minnesota Pollution Control Agency has issued an air quality alert for ozone pollution. The air quality index, AQI, is expected to reach the orange or unhealthy for sensitive groups category. Where? East Central and Central Minnesota. When? From noon to 9 p.m. Friday. The following impacts are expected: sensitive groups, such as people with lung disease including asthma, heart disease, children and older adults, and people who are active outdoors, may experience health effects. Additional details: ground level ozone is expected to be high Friday afternoon in the Twin Cities metro area. Mostly sunny skies, warm temperatures, and low humidity will provide a favorable environment for two types of pollutants, volatile organic compounds and nitrogen oxides, to react with sunlight in the air to produce ground level ozone. I think clouds will be present, but enough solar radiation should make it to the surface for ozone formation. Ozone levels are expected to reach alert criteria around noon and will subside after sunset. Additional alerts for ozone may be needed over the weekend if cloud cover is less than expected. Sensitive groups such as people with lung disease including asthma, heart disease, children and older adults, and people who are active outdoors should limit prolonged or heavy outdoor exertion. Reduce or eliminate activity that contributes to air pollution, such as outdoor burning and use of residential wood burning devices. Reduce vehicle trips and vehicle idling as much as possible. The St. Cloud, Minnesota climate summary for this evening, as of 7 p.m., May 28, 2026. Today's high temperature was 85 degrees and the low 56 degrees. No precipitation fell today. No snow fell today. The normal high temperature for tomorrow is 72 degrees, and the normal low is 50. The record high for tomorrow is 93, which occurred in 2018, and the record low is 31, which occurred in 1947. Sunset tonight is at 8:54 p.m. Sunrise tomorrow is at 5:33 a.m. At 8 p.m., in Buffalo, it was mostly cloudy. The temperature was 79 degrees, the dew point was 55, and the relative humidity was 44%. The wind was southeast at 5 miles an hour. The pressure was 30.09 inches and rising. In Maple Lake, it was mostly cloudy. The temperature was 81 degrees, the dew point was 54, and the relative humidity was 39%. The wind was calm. The pressure was 30.10 inches and steady. Elsewhere across central Minnesota, at Anoka, it was clear, with a temperature of 81. It was mostly cloudy, with a temperature of 80 at the Twin Cities, 80 at St. Cloud, 79 at Crystal, and 79 at Princeton. Under mostly cloudy skies, Litchfield reported 75, Little Falls reported 79, and Wilmer reported 82. Around the state, at International Falls, it was clear, with a temperature of 81. At Duluth, it was partly cloudy, with a temperature of 57. It was mostly cloudy, with a temperature of 74 at Rochester, 80 at Mankato, and 77 at Brainerd. Once again at 8 p.m., in Buffalo, it was 79 degrees under mostly cloudy skies. And in Maple Lake, it was 81 degrees under mostly cloudy skies. 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The current time is 8:43 p.m. Central Daylight Time. Now here is the hazardous weather outlook for portions of central and southern Minnesota and west central Wisconsin. For tonight, no hazardous weather is expected at this time. And now the extended outlook for the period Friday through Wednesday. No
hazardous weather is expected at this time. Spotter information statement. Sky warns spotter activation will not be needed. Now the forecast for central Minnesota, from St. Cloud to the northwest Twin Cities suburbs. Tonight, increasing clouds. Lows in the upper 50s. Southeast winds up to 10 miles an hour. Friday, partly sunny. Highs in the mid-80s. South winds up to 10 miles an hour. Friday night, mostly cloudy. Lows in the upper 50s. Southeast winds up to 10 miles an hour. Saturday, mostly cloudy. Highs in the lower 80s. Southeast winds 5 to 15 miles an hour. Saturday night, mostly cloudy. Lows in the upper 50s. Southeast winds 5 to 15 miles an hour. Sunday and Sunday night, mostly cloudy. Highs in the lower 80s. Lows in the upper 50s. Monday, mostly sunny. Highs in the mid 80s. Monday night, partly cloudy. Chance of rain showers overnight. Lows in the mid 50s. Chance of showers 30%. Tuesday through Wednesday, partly cloudy. Highs in the mid 80s. Lows in the mid 50s. Wednesday night, partly cloudy. Chance of rain showers overnight. Lows in the upper 50s. Chance of showers 30%. Thursday, mostly sunny. Chance of thunderstorms in the afternoon. Highs in the mid 80s. Chance of thunderstorms 30%. Again, the forecast for central Minnesota, from St. Cloud to the northwest Twin Cities suburbs for tonight, increasing clouds. Lows in the upper 50s. Southeast winds up to 10 miles an hour. At 8 p.m., in Buffalo, it was mostly cloudy. The temperature was 79 degrees, the dew point was 55, and the relative humidity was 44%. The wind was southeast at 5 miles an hour. The pressure was 30.09 inches and rising. In Maple Lake, it was mostly cloudy. The temperature was 81 degrees, the dew point was 54, and the relative humidity was 39%. The wind was calm. The pressure was 30.10 inches and steady. Elsewhere across central Minnesota, at Anoka, it was clear, with a temperature of 81. It was mostly cloudy, with a temperature of 80 at the Twin Cities, 80 at St. Cloud, 79 at Crystal, and 79 at Princeton. Under mostly cloudy skies, Litchfield reported 75, Little Falls reported 79, and Wilmer reported 82. Around the state, at International Falls, it was clear, with a temperature of 81. At Duluth, it was partly cloudy, with a temperature of 57. It was mostly cloudy, with a temperature of 74 at Rochester, 80 at Mankato, and 77 at Brainerd. Once again at 8 p.m., in Buffalo, it was 79 degrees under mostly cloudy skies. And in Maple Lake, it was 81 degrees under mostly cloudy skies. 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The current time is 8:47 p.m. Central Daylight Time. Now here is the hazardous weather outlook for portions of central and southern Minnesota and west central Wisconsin. For tonight, no hazardous weather is expected at this time. And now the extended outlook for the period Friday through Wednesday. No hazardous weather is expected at this time. Spotter information statement. Sky warns spotter activation will not be needed. Now the forecast for central Minnesota, from St. Cloud to the northwest Twin Cities suburbs. Tonight, increasing clouds. Lows in the upper 50s. Southeast winds up to 10 miles an hour. Friday, partly sunny. Highs in the mid 80s. South winds up to 10 miles an hour.
miles an hour. Friday night, mostly cloudy. Lows in the upper 50s. Southeast winds up to 10 miles an hour. Saturday, mostly cloudy. Highs in the lower 80s. Southeast winds 5 to 15 miles an hour. Saturday night, mostly cloudy. Lows in the upper 50s. Southeast winds 5 to 15 miles an hour. Sunday and Sunday night, mostly cloudy. Highs in the lower 80s. Lows in the upper 50s. Monday, mostly sunny. Highs in the mid 80s. Monday night, partly cloudy. Chance of rain showers overnight. Lows in the mid 50s. Chance of showers 30%. Tuesday through Wednesday, partly cloudy. Highs in the mid 80s. Lows in the mid 50s. Wednesday night, partly cloudy. Chance of rain showers overnight. Lows in the upper 50s. Chance of showers 30%. Thursday, mostly sunny. Chance of thunderstorms in the afternoon. Highs in the mid 80s. Chance of thunderstorms 30%. Again, the forecast for central Minnesota, from St. Cloud to the northwest Twin Cities suburbs for tonight, increasing clouds. Lows in the upper 50s. Southeast winds up to 10 miles an hour. The St. Cloud, Minnesota climate summary for this evening, as of 7 p.m., May 28, 2026. Today's high temperature was 85 degrees and a low 56 degrees. No precipitation fell today. No snow fell today. The normal high temperature for tomorrow is 72 degrees, and the normal low is 50. The record high for tomorrow is 93, which occurred in 2018, and the record low is 31, which occurred in 1947. Sunset tonight is at 8:54 p.m. Sunrise tomorrow is at 5:33 a.m. What? The Minnesota Pollution Control Agency has issued an air quality alert for ozone pollution. The Air Quality Index, AQI, is expected to reach the orange or unhealthy for sensitive groups category. Where? East Central and Central Minnesota. When? From noon to 9 p.m. Friday. The following impacts are expected: sensitive groups, such as people with lung disease including asthma, heart disease, children and older adults, and people who are active outdoors, may experience health effects. Additional details: ground level ozone is expected to be high Friday afternoon in the Twin Cities metro area. Mostly sunny skies, warm temperatures, and low humidity will provide a favorable environment for two types of pollutant volatile organic compounds and nitrogen oxides to react with sunlight in the air to produce ground level ozone. High thin clouds will be present, but enough solar radiation should make it to the surface for ozone formation. Ozone levels are expected to reach alert criteria around noon and will subside after sunset. Additional alerts for ozone may be needed over the weekend if cloud cover is less than expected. Sensitive groups such as people with lung disease including asthma, heart disease, children and older adults, and people who are active outdoors should limit prolonged or heavy outdoor exertion. Reduce or eliminate activity that contributes to air pollution, such as outdoor burning and use of residential wood burning devices. Reduce vehicle trips and vehicle idling as much as possible. At 8 p.m., in Buffalo, it was mostly cloudy. The temperature was 79 degrees, the dew point was 55, and the relative humidity was 44%. The wind was southeast at 5 miles an hour. The pressure was 30.09 inches and rising. In Maple Lake, it was mostly cloudy. The temperature was 81 degrees. The dew point was 54, and the relative humidity was 39%. The wind was calm. The pressure was 30.10 inches and steady. Elsewhere across central Minnesota, at Anoka, it was clear, with a temperature of 81. It was mostly cloudy, with a temperature of 80 at the Twin Cities, 80 at St. Cloud, 79 at Crystal, and 79 at Princeton. Under mostly cloudy skies, Litchfield reported 75,
Little Falls reported 79 and Wilmer reported 82. Around the state, at International Falls, it was clear, with a temperature of 81. At Duluth, it was partly cloudy, with a temperature of 57. It was mostly cloudy, with a temperature of 74 at Rochester, 80 at Mankato, and 77 at Brainerd. Once again at 8 p.m., in Buffalo, it was 79 degrees under mostly cloudy skies. And in Maple Lake, it was 81 degrees under mostly cloudy skies. 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The current time is 8:54 p.m. Central Daylight Time. Now here is the hazardous weather outlook for portions of central and southern Minnesota and west central Wisconsin. For tonight, no hazardous weather is expected at this time. And now the extended outlook for the period Friday through Wednesday. No hazardous weather is expected at this time. Spotter information statement. Skywarn spotter activation will not be needed. Now the forecast for central Minnesota, from St. Cloud to the northwest Twin Cities suburbs. Tonight, increasing clouds. Lows in the upper 50s. Southeast winds up to 10 miles an hour. Friday, partly sunny. Highs in the mid-80s. South winds up to 10 miles an hour. Friday night, mostly cloudy. Lows in the upper 50s. Southeast winds up to 10 miles an hour. Saturday, mostly cloudy. Highs in the lower 80s. Southeast winds 5 to 15 miles an hour. Saturday night, mostly cloudy. Lows in the upper 50s. Southeast winds 5 to 15 miles an hour. Sunday and Sunday night, mostly cloudy. Highs in the lower 80s. Lows in the upper 50s. Monday, mostly sunny. Highs in the mid-80s. Monday night, partly cloudy. Chance of rain showers overnight. Lows in the mid-50s. Chance of showers 30%. Tuesday through Wednesday, partly cloudy. Highs in the mid-80s. Lows in the mid-50s. Wednesday night, partly cloudy. Chance of rain showers overnight. Lows in the upper 50s. Chance of showers 30%. Thursday, mostly sunny. Chance of thunderstorms in the afternoon. Highs in the mid-80s. Chance of thunderstorms 30%. Again, the forecast for central Minnesota, from St. Cloud to the northwest Twin Cities suburbs for tonight, increasing clouds. Lows in the upper 50s. Southeast winds up to 10 miles an hour. At 8 p.m., in Buffalo, it was mostly cloudy. The temperature was 79 degrees, the dew point was 55, and the relative humidity was 44%. The wind was southeast at 5 miles an hour. The pressure was 30.09 inches and rising. In Maple Lake, it was mostly cloudy. The temperature was 81 degrees, the dew point was 54, and the relative humidity was 39%. The wind was calm. The pressure was 30.10 inches and steady. Elsewhere across central Minnesota, at Anoka, it was clear, with a temperature of 81. It was mostly cloudy, with a temperature of 80 at the Twin Cities, 80 at St. Cloud, 79 at Crystal, and 79 at Princeton. Under mostly cloudy skies, Litchfield reported 75, Little Falls reported 79, and Wilmer reported 82. Around the state, at International Falls, it was clear, with a temperature of 81. At Duluth, it was partly cloudy, with a temperature of 57. It was mostly cloudy, with a temperature of 74 at Rochester, 80 at Mankato, and 77 at Brainerd. Once again at 8 p.m., in Buffalo, it was 79 degrees under mostly cloudy skies. And in Maple Lake,
It was 81 degrees under mostly cloudy skies. 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The current time is 8:59 p.m. Central Daylight Time. Now here is the hazardous weather outlook for portions of central and southern Minnesota and west central Wisconsin. For tonight, no hazardous weather is expected at this time. And now the extended outlook for the period Friday through Wednesday. No hazardous weather is expected at this time. Spotter information statement, Skywarn spotter activation will not be needed. Now the forecast for central Minnesota, from St. Cloud to the northwest Twin Cities suburbs. Tonight, increasing clouds. Lows in the upper 50s. Southeast winds up to 10 miles an hour. Friday, partly sunny. Highs in the mid-80s. South winds up to 10 miles an hour. Friday night, mostly cloudy. Lows in the upper 50s. Southeast winds up to 10 miles an hour. Saturday, mostly cloudy. Highs in the lower 80s. Southeast winds 5 to 15 miles an hour. Saturday night, mostly cloudy. Lows in the upper 50s. Southeast winds 5 to 15 miles an hour. Sunday and Sunday night, mostly cloudy. Highs in the lower 80s. Lows in the upper 50s. Monday, mostly sunny. Highs in the mid-80s. Monday night, partly cloudy. Chance of rain showers overnight. Lows in the mid-50s. Chance of showers 30%. Tuesday through Wednesday, partly cloudy. Highs in the mid-80s. Lows in the mid-50s. Wednesday night, partly cloudy. Chance of rain showers overnight. Lows in the upper 50s. Chance of showers 30%. Thursday, mostly sunny. Chance of thunderstorms in the afternoon. Highs in the mid-80s. Chance of thunderstorms 30%. Again, the forecast for central Minnesota, from St. Cloud to the northwest Twin Cities suburbs for tonight, increasing clouds. Lows in the upper 50s. Southeast winds up to 10 miles an hour. The St. Cloud, Minnesota climate summary for this evening, as of 7 p.m., May 28, 2026. Today's high temperature was 85 degrees and the low 56 degrees. No precipitation fell today. No snow fell today. The normal high temperature for tomorrow is 72 degrees, and the normal low is 50. The record high for tomorrow is 93, which occurred in 2018, and the record low is 31, which occurred in 1947. Sunset tonight is at 8:54 p.m. Sunrise tomorrow is at 5:33 a.m. This is Weather Radio Station WNG676 Clearwater, broadcasting on a frequency of 162.50 MHz. 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The current time is 9:02 p.m. Central Daylight Time. Now here is the hazardous weather outlook for portions of central and southern Minnesota and west central Wisconsin. For tonight, no hazardous weather is expected at this time. And now the extended outlook for the period Friday through Wednesday. No hazardous weather is expected at this time. Spotter information statement, Skywarn spotter activation will not be needed. What? The Minnesota Pollution Control Agency has issued an air quality alert for ozone pollution. The Air Quality Index, AQI, is expected to reach the orange or unhealthy for sensitive groups category. Where? East Central and Central Minnesota. When? From noon to 9 p.m. Friday. The following impacts are expected: sensitive groups, such as people with lung disease including asthma,
heart disease, children and older adults, and people who are active outdoors may experience health effects. Additional details: ground level ozone is expected to be high Friday afternoon in the Twin Cities metro area. Mostly sunny skies, warm temperatures, and low humidity will provide a favorable environment for two types of pollutants, volatile organic compounds and nitrogen oxides, to react with sunlight in the air to produce ground-level ozone. High thin clouds will be present, but enough solar radiation should make it to the surface for ozone formation. Ozone levels are expected to reach alert criteria around noon and will subside after sunset. Additional alerts for ozone may be needed over the weekend if cloud cover is less than expected. Sensitive groups such as people with lung disease, including asthma, heart disease, children and older adults, and people who are active outdoors should limit prolonged or heavy outdoor exertion. Reduce or eliminate activities that contribute to air pollution, such as outdoor burning and use of residential wood burning devices. Reduce vehicle trips and vehicle idling as much as possible. Now the forecast for central Minnesota, from St. Cloud to the northwest Twin Cities suburbs. Tonight, increasing clouds. Lows in the upper 50s. Southeast winds up to 10 miles an hour. Friday, partly sunny. Highs in the mid-80s. South winds up to 10 miles an hour. Friday night, mostly cloudy. Lows in the upper 50s. Southeast winds up to 10 miles an hour. Saturday, mostly cloudy. Highs in the lower 80s. Southeast winds 5 to 15 miles an hour. Saturday night, mostly cloudy. Lows in the upper 50s. Southeast winds 5 to 15 miles an hour. Sunday and Sunday night, mostly cloudy. Highs in the lower 80s. Lows in the upper 50s. Monday, mostly sunny. Highs in the mid-80s. Monday night, partly cloudy. Chance of rain showers overnight. Lows in the mid-50s. Chance of showers 30%. Tuesday through Wednesday, partly cloudy. Highs in the mid-80s. Lows in the mid-50s. Wednesday night, partly cloudy. Chance of rain showers overnight. Lows in the upper 50s. Chance of showers 30%. Thursday, mostly sunny. Chance of thunderstorms in the afternoon. Highs in the mid-80s. Chance of thunderstorms 30%. Again, the forecast for central Minnesota, from St. Cloud to the northwest Twin Cities suburbs for tonight, increasing clouds. Lows in the upper 50s. Southeast winds up to 10 miles an hour. 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The current time is 9:07 p.m. Central Daylight Time. Now here is the hazardous weather outlook for portions of central and southern Minnesota and west central Wisconsin. For tonight, no hazardous weather is expected at this time. And now the extended outlook for the period Friday through Wednesday. No hazardous weather is expected at this time. Spotter information statement: Skywarn spotter activation will not be needed. Now the forecast for central Minnesota, from St. Cloud to the northwest Twin Cities suburbs. Tonight, increasing clouds. Lows in the upper 50s. Southeast winds up to 10 miles an hour. Friday, partly sunny. Highs in the mid-80s. South winds up to 10 miles an hour. Friday night, mostly cloudy. Lows in the upper 50s. Southeast winds up to 10 miles an hour. Saturday, mostly cloudy. Highs in the lower 80s. Southeast winds 5 to 15 miles an hour. Saturday night, mostly cloudy. Lows in the upper 50s.
Southeast winds 5 to 15 miles an hour. Sunday and Sunday night, mostly cloudy. Highs in the lower 80s. Lows in the upper 50s. Monday, mostly sunny. Highs in the mid 80s. Monday night, partly cloudy. Chance of rain showers overnight. Lows in the mid 50s. Chance of showers 30%. Tuesday through Wednesday, partly cloudy. Highs in the mid 80s. Lows in the mid 50s. Wednesday night, partly cloudy. Chance of rain showers overnight. Lows in the upper 50s. Chance of showers 30%. Thursday, mostly sunny. Chance of thunderstorms in the afternoon. Highs in the mid 80s. Chance of thunderstorms 30%. Again, the forecast for central Minnesota, from St. Cloud to the northwest Twin Cities suburbs for tonight, increasing clouds. Lows in the upper 50s. Southeast winds up to 10 miles an hour. 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The St. Cloud, Minnesota climate summary for this evening, as of 7 p.m., May 28, 2026. Today's high temperature was 85 degrees and a low 56 degrees. No precipitation fell today. No snow fell today. The normal high temperature for tomorrow is 72 degrees, and the normal low is 50. The record high for tomorrow is 93, which occurred in 2018, and the record low is 31, which occurred in 1947. Sunset tonight is at 8:54 p.m. Sunrise tomorrow is at 5:33 a.m. The current time is 9:10 p.m. Central Daylight Time. Now here is the hazardous weather outlook for portions of central and southern Minnesota and west central Wisconsin. For tonight, no hazardous weather is expected at this time. And now the extended outlook for the period Friday through Wednesday. No hazardous weather is expected at this time. Spotter information statement, Skywarn spotter activation will not be needed. Now the forecast for central Minnesota, from St. Cloud to the northwest Twin Cities suburbs. Tonight, increasing clouds. Lows in the upper 50s. Southeast winds up to 10 miles an hour. Friday, partly sunny. Highs in the mid 80s. South winds up to 10 miles an hour. Friday night, mostly cloudy. Lows in the upper 50s. Southeast winds up to 10 miles an hour. Saturday, mostly cloudy. Highs in the lower 80s. Southeast winds 5 to 15 miles an hour. Saturday night, mostly cloudy. Lows in the upper 50s. Southeast winds 5 to 15 miles an hour. Sunday and Sunday night, mostly cloudy. Highs in the lower 80s. Lows in the upper 50s. Monday, mostly sunny. Highs in the mid 80s. Monday night, partly cloudy. Chance of rain showers overnight. Lows in the mid 50s. Chance of showers 30%. Tuesday through Wednesday, partly cloudy. Highs in the mid 80s. Lows in the mid 50s. Wednesday night, partly cloudy. Chance of rain showers overnight. Lows in the upper 50s. Chance of showers 30%. Thursday, mostly sunny. Chance of thunderstorms in the afternoon. Highs in the mid 80s. Chance of thunderstorms 30%. Again, the forecast for central Minnesota, from St. Cloud to the northwest Twin Cities suburbs for tonight, increasing clouds. Lows in the upper 50s. Southeast winds up to 10 miles an hour. This is weather radio station WNG676 Clearwater, broadcasting on a frequency of 162.50 MHz.
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The current time is 9:13 p.m. Central Daylight Time. Now here is the hazardous weather outlook for portions of central and southern Minnesota and west central Wisconsin. For tonight, no hazardous weather is expected at this time. And now the extended outlook for the period Friday through Wednesday. No hazardous weather is expected at this time. Spotter information statement. Skywarn spotter activation will not be needed. Now the forecast for central Minnesota, from St. Cloud to the northwest Twin Cities suburbs. Tonight, increasing clouds. Lows in the upper 50s. Southeast winds up to 10 miles an hour. Friday, partly sunny. Highs in the mid-80s. South winds up to 10 miles an hour. Friday night, mostly cloudy. Lows in the upper 50s. Southeast winds up to 10 miles an hour. Saturday, mostly cloudy. Highs in the lower 80s. Southeast winds 5 to 15 miles an hour. Saturday night, mostly cloudy. Lows in the upper 50s. Southeast winds 5 to 15 miles an hour. Sunday and Sunday night, mostly cloudy. Highs in the lower 80s. Lows in the upper 50s. Monday, mostly sunny. Highs in the mid-80s. Monday night, partly cloudy. Chance of rain showers overnight. Lows in the mid-50s. Chance of showers 30%. Tuesday through Wednesday, partly cloudy. Highs in the mid-80s. Lows in the mid-50s. Wednesday night, partly cloudy. Chance of rain showers overnight. Lows in the upper 50s. Chance of showers 30%. Thursday, mostly sunny. Chance of thunderstorms in the afternoon. Highs in the mid-80s. Chance of thunderstorms 30%. Again, the forecast for central Minnesota, from St. Cloud to the northwest Twin Cities suburbs for tonight, increasing clouds. Lows in the upper 50s. Southeast winds up to 10 miles an hour. What? The Minnesota Pollution Control Agency has issued an air quality alert for ozone pollution. The air quality index, AQI, is expected to reach the orange or unhealthy for sensitive groups category. Where? East central and central Minnesota. When? From noon to 9 p.m. Friday. The following impacts are expected. Sensitive groups, such as people with lung disease including asthma, heart disease, children and older adults, and people who are active outdoors, may experience health effects. Additional details, ground level ozone is expected to be high Friday afternoon in the Twin Cities metro area. Mostly sunny skies, warm temperatures, and low humidity will provide a favorable environment for two types of pollutants, volatile organic compounds and nitrogen oxides, to react with sunlight in the air to produce ground-level ozone. High thin clouds will be present, but enough solar radiation should make it to the surface for ozone formation. Ozone levels are expected to reach alert criteria around noon and will subside after sunset. Additional alerts for ozone may be needed over the weekend if cloud cover is less than expected. Sensitive groups such as people with lung disease including asthma, heart disease, children and older adults, and people who are active outdoors should limit prolonged or heavy outdoor exertion. Reduce or eliminate activities that contribute to air pollution, such as outdoor burning and use of residential wood burning devices. Reduce vehicle trips and vehicle idling as much as possible. At 9 p.m., in Buffalo, it was mostly cloudy. The temperature was 75 degrees, the dew point was 55, and the relative humidity was 50%. The wind was calm. The pressure was 30.08 inches and steady. In Maple Lake, it was mostly cloudy. The temperature was 77 degrees. The dew point was 57, and the relative humidity was 49%. The wind was calm.
The pressure was 30.10 inches and steady. Elsewhere across central Minnesota, at Anoka, it was clear, with a temperature of 79. It was mostly cloudy, with a temperature of 78 at the Twin Cities, 76 at St. Cloud, 77 at Crystal, and 74 at Princeton. Under mostly cloudy skies, Litchfield reported 72, Little Falls reported 73, and Wilmer reported 79. Around the state, at International Falls, it was clear, with a temperature of 71. It was partly cloudy, with a temperature of 72 at Brainerd, and 53 at Duluth. It was mostly cloudy, with a temperature of 69 at Rochester, and 78 at Mankato. Once again at 9 p.m., in Buffalo, it was 75 degrees under mostly cloudy skies. And in Maple Lake, it was 77 degrees under mostly cloudy skies. 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The St. Cloud, Minnesota climate summary for this evening, as of 7 p.m., May 28, 2026. Today's high temperature was 85 degrees and the low 56 degrees. No precipitation fell today. No snow fell today. The normal high temperature for tomorrow is 72 degrees, and the normal low is 50. The record high for tomorrow is 93, which occurred in 2018, and the record low is 31, which occurred in 1947. Sunset tonight is at 8:54 p.m. Sunrise tomorrow is at 5:33 a.m. The current time is 9:20 p.m. Central Daylight Time. Now here is the hazardous weather outlook for portions of central and southern Minnesota and west central Wisconsin. For tonight, no hazardous weather is expected at this time. And now the extended outlook for the period Friday through Wednesday. No hazardous weather is expected at this time. Spotter information statement, Skywarn spotter activation will not be needed. Now the forecast for central Minnesota, from St. Cloud to the northwest Twin Cities suburbs. Tonight, increasing clouds. Lows in the upper 50s. Southeast winds up to 10 miles an hour. Friday, partly sunny. Highs in the mid-80s. South winds up to 10 miles an hour. Friday night, mostly cloudy. Lows in the upper 50s. Southeast winds up to 10 miles an hour. Saturday, mostly cloudy. Highs in the lower 80s. Southeast winds 5 to 15 miles an hour. Saturday night, mostly cloudy. Lows in the upper 50s. Southeast winds 5 to 15 miles an hour. Sunday and Sunday night, mostly cloudy. Highs in the lower 80s. Lows in the upper 50s. Monday, mostly sunny. Highs in the mid-80s. Monday night, partly cloudy. Chance of rain showers overnight. Lows in the mid-50s. Chance of showers 30%. Tuesday through Wednesday, partly cloudy. Highs in the mid-80s. Lows in the mid-50s. Wednesday night, partly cloudy. Chance of rain showers overnight. Lows in the upper 50s. Chance of showers 30%. Thursday, mostly sunny. Chance of thunderstorms in the afternoon. Highs in the mid-80s. Chance of thunderstorms 30%. Again, the forecast for central Minnesota, from St. Cloud to the northwest Twin Cities suburbs for tonight, increasing clouds. Lows in the upper 50s. Southeast winds up to 10 miles an hour. At 9 p.m., in Buffalo, it was mostly cloudy. The temperature was 75 degrees, the dew point was 55, and the relative humidity was 50%. The wind was calm. The pressure was 30.08 inches and steady. In Maple Lake,
It was mostly cloudy. The temperature was 77 degrees, the dew point was 57, and the relative humidity was 49%. The wind was calm. Pressure was 30.10 inches and steady. Elsewhere across central Minnesota, at Anoka, it was clear, with a temperature of 79. It was mostly cloudy, with a temperature of 78 at the Twin Cities, 76 at St. Cloud, 77 at Crystal, and 74 at Princeton. Under mostly cloudy skies, Litchfield reported 72, Little Falls reported 73, and Wilmer reported 79. Around the state, at International Falls, it was clear, with a temperature of 71. It was partly cloudy, with a temperature of 72 at Brainerd, and 53 at Duluth. It was mostly cloudy, with a temperature of 69 at Rochester, and 78 at Mankato. Once again at 9 p.m., in Buffalo, it was 75 degrees under mostly cloudy skies. And in Maple Lake, it was 77 degrees under mostly cloudy skies. 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The current time is 9:25 p.m. Central Daylight Time. Now here is the hazardous weather outlook for portions of central and southern Minnesota and west central Wisconsin. For tonight, no hazardous weather is expected at this time. And now the extended outlook for the period Friday through Wednesday. No hazardous weather is expected at this time. Spotter information statement, Skywarn spotter activation will not be needed. Now the forecast for central Minnesota, from St. Cloud to the northwest Twin Cities suburbs. Tonight, increasing clouds. Lows in the upper 50s. Southeast winds up to 10 miles an hour. Friday, partly sunny. Highs in the mid-80s. South winds up to 10 miles an hour. Friday night, mostly cloudy. Lows in the upper 50s. Southeast winds up to 10 miles an hour. Saturday, mostly cloudy. Highs in the lower 80s. Southeast winds 5 to 15 miles an hour. Saturday night, mostly cloudy. Lows in the upper 50s. Southeast winds 5 to 15 miles an hour. Sunday and Sunday night, mostly cloudy. Highs in the lower 80s. Lows in the upper 50s. Monday, mostly sunny. Highs in the mid-80s. Monday night, partly cloudy. Chance of rain showers overnight. Lows in the mid-50s. Chance of showers 30%. Tuesday through Wednesday, partly cloudy. Highs in the mid-80s. Lows in the mid-50s. Wednesday night, partly cloudy. Chance of rain showers overnight. Lows in the upper 50s. Chance of showers 30%. Thursday, mostly sunny. Chance of thunderstorms in the afternoon. Highs in the mid-80s. Chance of thunderstorms 30%. Again, the forecast for central Minnesota, from St. Cloud to the northwest Twin Cities suburbs for tonight, increasing clouds. Lows in the upper 50s. Southeast winds up to 10 miles an hour. What? The Minnesota Pollution Control Agency has issued an air quality alert for ozone pollution. The air quality index, AQI, is expected to reach the orange or unhealthy for sensitive groups category. Where? East central and central Minnesota. When? From noon to 9 p.m. Friday. The following impacts are expected: sensitive groups, such as people with lung disease including asthma, heart disease, children and older adults, and people who are active outdoors, may experience health effects. Additional details: ground level ozone is expected to be high Friday afternoon in the Twin Cities metro area. Mostly sunny skies, warm temperatures,
and low humidity will provide a favorable environment for two types of pollutant volatile organic compounds and nitrogen oxides to react with sunlight in the air to produce ground-level ozone. High thin clouds will be present, but enough

idling as much as possible. At 9 p.m., in Buffalo, it was mostly cloudy. The temperature was 75 degrees, the dew point was 55, and the relative humidity was 50%. The wind was calm. The pressure was 30.08 inches and steady. In Maple Lake, it was mostly cloudy. The temperature was 77 degrees, the dew point was 57, and the relative humidity was 49%. The wind was calm. The pressure was 30.10 inches and steady. Elsewhere across central Minnesota, at Anoka, it was clear, with a temperature of 79. It was mostly cloudy, with a temperature of 78 at the Twin Cities, 76 at St. Cloud, 77 at Crystal, and 74 at Princeton. Under mostly cloudy skies, Litchfield reported 72, Little Falls reported 73, and Wilma reported 79. Around the state, at International Falls, it was clear, with a temperature of 71. It was partly cloudy, with a temperature of 72 at Brainerd, and 53 at Duluth. It was mostly cloudy, with a temperature of 69 at Rochester, and 78 at Mankato. Once again at 9 p.m., in Buffalo, it was 75 degrees under mostly cloudy skies. And in Maple Lake, it was 77 degrees under mostly cloudy skies. The St. Cloud, Minnesota climate summary for this evening, as of 7 p.m., May 28, 2026. Today's high temperature was 85 degrees and the low 56 degrees. No precipitation fell today. No snow fell today. The normal high temperature for tomorrow is 72 degrees, and the normal low is 50. The record high for tomorrow is 93, which occurred in 2018, and the record low is 31, which occurred in 1947. Sunset tonight is at 8:54 p.m. Sunrise tomorrow is at 5:33 a.m. This is Weather Radio Station WNG676 Clearwater, broadcasting on a frequency of 162.50 MHz. 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The current time is 9:32 p.m. Central Daylight Time. Now here is the hazardous weather outlook for portions of central and southern Minnesota and west central Wisconsin. For tonight, no hazardous weather is expected at this time. And now the extended outlook for the period Friday through Wednesday. No hazardous weather is expected at this time. Spotter information statement. Skywarn spotter activation will not be needed. Now the forecast for central Minnesota, from St. Cloud to the northwest Twin Cities suburbs. Tonight, increasing clouds. Lows in the upper 50s. Southeast winds up to 10 miles an hour. Friday, partly sunny. Highs in the mid-80s. South winds up to 10 miles an hour. Friday night, mostly cloudy. Lows in the upper 50s. Southeast winds up to 10 miles an hour. Saturday, mostly cloudy. Highs in the lower 80s. Southeast winds 5 to 15 miles an hour. Saturday night, mostly cloudy. Lows in the upper 50s. Southeast winds 5 to 15 miles an hour. Sunday and Sunday night, mostly cloudy. Highs in the lower 80s. Lows in the upper 50s. Monday, mostly sunny. Highs in the mid-80s. Monday night, partly cloudy. Chance of rain showers overnight. Lows in the mid-50s. Chance of showers 30%. Tuesday through Wednesday, partly cloudy. Highs in the mid-80s. Lows in the mid-50s. Wednesday night, partly cloudy. Chance of rain showers overnight. Lows in the upper 50s. Chance of showers 30%. Thursday, mostly sunny. Chance of thunderstorms in the afternoon. Highs in the mid-80s. Chance of thunderstorms 30%.

Again, the forecast for central Minnesota, from St. Cloud to the northwest Twin Cities suburbs for tonight, increasing clouds. Lows in the upper 50s. Southeast winds up to 10 miles an hour. At 9 p.m., in Buffalo, it was mostly cloudy. The temperature was 75 degrees, the dew point was 55, and the relative humidity was 50%. The wind was calm. The pressure was 30.08 inches and steady. In Maple Lake, it was mostly cloudy. The temperature was 77 degrees, the dew point was 57, and the relative humidity was 49%. The wind was calm. The pressure was 30.10 inches and steady. Elsewhere across central Minnesota, at Anoka, it was clear, with a temperature of 79. It was mostly cloudy, with a temperature of 78 at the Twin Cities, 76 at St. Cloud, 77 at Crystal, and 74 at Princeton. Under mostly cloudy skies, Litchfield reported 72, Little Falls reported 73, and Wilma reported 79. Around the state, at International Falls, it was clear, with a temperature of 71. It was partly cloudy, with a temperature of 72 at Brainerd, and 53 at Duluth. It was mostly cloudy, with a temperature of 69 at Rochester, and 78 at Mankato. Once again at 9 p.m., in Buffalo, it was 75 degrees under mostly cloudy skies. And in Maple Lake, it was 77 degrees under mostly cloudy skies. 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The current time is 9:36 p.m. Central Daylight Time. Now here is the hazardous weather outlook for portions of central and southern Minnesota and west central Wisconsin. For tonight, no hazardous weather is expected at this time. And now the extended outlook for the period Friday through Wednesday. No hazardous weather is expected at this time. Spotter information statement, Skywarn spotter activation will not be needed. Now the forecast for central Minnesota, from St. Cloud to the northwest Twin Cities suburbs. Tonight, increasing clouds. Lows in the upper 50s. Southeast winds up to 10 miles an hour. Friday, partly sunny. Highs in the mid-80s. South winds up to 10 miles an hour. Friday night, mostly cloudy. Lows in the upper 50s. Southeast winds up to 10 miles an hour. Saturday, mostly cloudy. Highs in the lower 80s. Southeast winds 5 to 15 miles an hour. Saturday night, mostly cloudy. Lows in the upper 50s. Southeast winds 5 to 15 miles an hour. Sunday and Sunday night, mostly cloudy. Highs in the lower 80s. Lows in the upper 50s. Monday, mostly sunny. Highs in the mid-80s. Monday night, partly cloudy. Chance of rain showers overnight. Lows in the mid-50s. Chance of showers 30%. Tuesday through Wednesday, partly cloudy. Highs in the mid-80s. Lows in the mid-50s. Wednesday night, partly cloudy. Chance of rain showers overnight. Lows in the upper 50s. Chance of showers 30%. Thursday, mostly sunny. Chance of thunderstorms in the afternoon. Highs in the mid-80s. Chance of thunderstorms 30%. Again, the forecast for central Minnesota, from St. Cloud to the northwest Twin Cities suburbs for tonight, increasing clouds. Lows in the upper 50s. Southeast winds up to 10 miles an hour. What? The Minnesota Pollution Control Agency has issued an air quality alert for ozone pollution. The air quality index, AQI, is expected to reach the orange or unhealthy for sensitive groups category. Where?
East Central and Central Minnesota. When? From noon to 9 p.m. Friday. The following impacts are expected: sensitive groups, such as people with lung disease including asthma, heart disease, children and older adults, and people who are active outdoors, may experience health effects. Additional details: ground level ozone is expected to be high Friday afternoon in the Twin Cities metro area. Mostly sunny skies, warm temperatures, and low humidity will provide a favorable environment for two types of pollutants, volatile organic compounds and nitrogen oxides, to react with sunlight in the air to produce ground level ozone. High thin clouds will be present, but enough solar radiation should make it to the surface for ozone formation. Ozone levels are expected to reach alert criteria around noon and will subside after sunset. Additional alerts for ozone may be needed over the weekend if cloud cover is less than expected. Sensitive groups such as people with lung disease including asthma, heart disease, children and older adults, and people who are active outdoors should limit prolonged or heavy outdoor exertion. Reduce or eliminate activities that contribute to air pollution, such as outdoor burning and use of residential wood burning devices. Reduce vehicle trips and vehicle idling as much as possible. The St. Cloud, Minnesota climate summary for this evening, as of 7 p.m., May 28, 2026. Today's high temperature was 85 degrees and the low 56 degrees. No precipitation fell today. No snow fell today. The normal high temperature for tomorrow is 72 degrees, and the normal low is 50. The record high for tomorrow is 93, which occurred in 2018, and the record low is 31, which occurred in 1947. Sunset tonight is at 8:54 p.m. Sunrise tomorrow is at 5:33 a.m. At 9 p.m., in Buffalo, it was mostly cloudy. The temperature was 75 degrees, the dew point was 55, and the relative humidity was 50%. The wind was calm. The pressure was 30.08 inches and steady. In Maple Lake, it was mostly cloudy. The temperature was 77 degrees, the dew point was 57, and the relative humidity was 49%. The wind was calm. The pressure was 30.10 inches and steady. Elsewhere across central Minnesota, at Anoka, it was clear, with a temperature of 79. It was mostly cloudy, with a temperature of 78 at the Twin Cities, 76 at St. Cloud, 77 at Crystal, and 74 at Princeton. Under mostly cloudy skies, Litchfield reported 72, Little Falls reported 73, and Wilma reported 79. Around the state, at International Falls, it was clear, with a temperature of 71. It was partly cloudy, with a temperature of 72 at Brainerd, and 53 at Duluth. It was mostly cloudy, with a temperature of 69 at Rochester, and 78 at Mankato. Once again at 9 p.m., in Buffalo, it was 75 degrees under mostly cloudy skies. And in Maple Lake, it was 77 degrees under mostly cloudy skies. 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The current time is 9:43 p.m. Central Daylight Time. Now here is the hazardous weather outlook for portions of central and southern Minnesota and west central Wisconsin. For tonight, no hazardous weather is expected at this time. And now the extended outlook for the period Friday through Wednesday. No hazardous weather is expected at this time. Spotter information statement: Skywarn spotter activation will not be needed. Now the forecast for central Minnesota, from St. Cloud to the northwest Twin Cities suburbs. Tonight, increasing clouds. Lows in the upper 50s. Southeast winds up to 10 miles an hour. Friday, partly sunny. Highs in the mid-80s. South winds up to 10 miles an hour.
Friday night, mostly cloudy. Lows in the upper 50s. Southeast winds up to 10 miles an hour. Saturday, mostly cloudy. Highs in the lower 80s. Southeast winds 5 to 15 miles an hour. Saturday night, mostly cloudy. Lows in the upper 50s. Southeast winds 5 to 15 miles an hour. Sunday and Sunday night, mostly cloudy. Highs in the lower 80s. Lows in the upper 50s. Monday, mostly sunny. Highs in the mid 80s. Monday night, partly cloudy. Chance of rain showers overnight. Lows in the mid 50s. Chance of showers 30%. Tuesday through Wednesday, partly cloudy. Highs in the mid 80s. Lows in the mid 50s. Wednesday night, partly cloudy. Chance of rain showers overnight. Lows in the upper 50s. Chance of showers 30%. Thursday, mostly sunny. Chance of thunderstorms in the afternoon. Highs in the mid 80s. Chance of thunderstorms 30%. Again, the forecast for central Minnesota, from St. Cloud to the northwest Twin Cities suburbs for tonight, increasing clouds. Lows in the upper 50s. Southeast winds up to 10 miles an hour. At 9 p.m., in Buffalo, it was mostly cloudy. The temperature was 75 degrees, the dew point was 55, and the relative humidity was 50%. The wind was calm. The pressure was 30.08 inches and steady. In Maple Lake, it was mostly cloudy. The temperature was 77 degrees, the dew point was 57, and the relative humidity was 49%. The wind was calm. The pressure was 30.10 inches and steady. Elsewhere across central Minnesota, at Anoka, it was clear, with a temperature of 79. It was mostly cloudy, with a temperature of 78 at the Twin Cities, 76 at St. Cloud, 77 at Crystal, and 74 at Princeton. Under mostly cloudy skies, Litchfield reported 72, Little Falls reported 73, and Wilmer reported 79. Around the state, at International Falls, it was clear, with a temperature of 71. It was partly cloudy, with a temperature of 72 at Brainerd, and 53 at Duluth. It was mostly cloudy, with a temperature of 69 at Rochester, and 78 at Mankato. Once again at 9 p.m., in Buffalo, it was 75 degrees under mostly cloudy skies. And in Maple Lake, it was 77 degrees under mostly cloudy skies. 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The current time is 9:47 p.m. Central Daylight Time. Now here is the hazardous weather outlook for portions of central and southern Minnesota and west central Wisconsin. For tonight, no hazardous weather is expected at this time. And now the extended outlook for the period Friday through Wednesday. No hazardous weather is expected at this time. Spotter information statement, Skywarn spotter activation will not be needed. Now the forecast for central Minnesota, from St. Cloud to the northwest Twin Cities suburbs. Tonight, increasing clouds. Lows in the upper 50s. Southeast winds up to 10 miles an hour. Friday, partly sunny. Highs in the mid-80s. South winds up to 10 miles an hour. Friday night, mostly cloudy. Lows in the upper 50s. Southeast winds up to 10 miles an hour. Saturday, mostly cloudy. Highs in the lower 80s. Southeast winds 5 to 15 miles an hour. Saturday night, mostly cloudy. Lows in the upper 50s. Southeast winds 5 to 15 miles an hour. Sunday and Sunday night, mostly cloudy.
Highs in the lower 80s. Lows in the upper 50s. Monday, mostly sunny. Highs in the mid-80s. Monday night, partly cloudy. Chance of rain showers overnight. Lows in the mid-50s. Chance of showers 30%. Tuesday through Wednesday, partly cloudy. Highs in the mid-80s. Lows in the mid-50s. Wednesday night, partly cloudy. Chance of rain showers overnight. Lows in the upper 50s. Chance of showers 30%. Thursday, mostly sunny. Chance of thunderstorms in the afternoon. Highs in the mid-80s. Chance of thunderstorms 30%. Again, the forecast for central Minnesota, from St. Cloud to the northwest Twin Cities suburbs for tonight, increasing clouds. Lows in the upper 50s. Southeast winds up to 10 miles an hour. The St. Cloud, Minnesota climate summary for this evening, as of 7 p.m., May 28, 2026. Today's high temperature was 85 degrees and a low 56 degrees. No precipitation fell today. No snow fell today. The normal high temperature for tomorrow is 72 degrees, and the normal low is 50. The record high for tomorrow is 93, which occurred in 2018, and the record low is 31, which occurred in 1947. Sunset tonight is at 8:54 p.m. Sunrise tomorrow is at 5:33 a.m. What? The Minnesota Pollution Control Agency has issued an air quality alert for ozone pollution. The Air Quality Index, AQI, is expected to reach the orange or unhealthy for sensitive groups category. Where? East Central and Central Minnesota. When? From noon to 9 p.m. Friday. The following impacts are expected: sensitive groups, such as people with lung disease including asthma, heart disease, children and older adults, and people who are active outdoors, may experience health effects. Additional details: ground level ozone is expected to be high Friday afternoon in the Twin Cities metro area. Mostly sunny skies, warm temperatures, and low humidity will provide a favorable environment for two types of pollutants, volatile organic compounds and nitrogen oxides, to react with sunlight in the air to produce ground level ozone. High thin clouds will be present, but enough solar radiation should make it to the surface for ozone formation. Ozone levels are expected to reach alert criteria around noon and will subside after sunset. Additional alerts for ozone may be needed over the weekend if cloud cover is less than expected. Sensitive groups such as people with lung disease including asthma, heart disease, children and older adults, and people who are active outdoors should limit prolonged or heavy outdoor exertion. Reduce or eliminate activities that contribute to air pollution, such as outdoor burning and use of residential wood burning devices. Reduce vehicle trips and vehicle idling as much as possible. At 9 p.m., in Buffalo, it was mostly cloudy. The temperature was 75 degrees, the dew point was 55, and the relative humidity was 50%. The wind was calm. The pressure was 30.08 inches and steady. In Maple Lake, it was mostly cloudy. The temperature was 77 degrees, the dew point was 57, and the relative humidity was 49%. The wind was calm. The pressure was 30.10 inches and steady. Elsewhere across central Minnesota, at Anoka, it was clear, with a temperature of 79. It was mostly cloudy, with a temperature of 78 at the Twin Cities, 76 at St. Cloud, 77 at Crystal, and 74 at Princeton. Under mostly cloudy skies, Litchfield reported 72, Little Falls reported 73, and Wilmer reported 79. Around the state, at International Falls, it was clear, with a temperature of 71. It was partly cloudy, with a temperature of 72 at Brainerd, and 53 at Duluth. It was mostly cloudy, with a temperature of 69 at Rochester, and 78 at Mankato. Once again at 9 p.m., in Buffalo, it was 75 degrees under mostly cloudy skies. And in Maple Lake,
it was 77 degrees under mostly cloudy skies. 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The current time is 9:54 p.m. Central Daylight Time. Now here is the hazardous weather outlook for portions of central and southern Minnesota and west central Wisconsin. For tonight, no hazardous weather is expected at this time. And now the extended outlook for the period Friday through Wednesday. No hazardous weather is expected at this time. Spotter information statement. Skywarn spotter activation will not be needed. Now the forecast for central Minnesota, from St. Cloud to the northwest Twin Cities suburbs. Tonight, increasing clouds. Lows in the upper 50s. Southeast winds up to 10 miles an hour. Friday, partly sunny. Highs in the mid-80s. South winds up to 10 miles an hour. Friday night, mostly cloudy. Lows in the upper 50s. Southeast winds up to 10 miles an hour. Saturday, mostly cloudy. Highs in the lower 80s. Southeast winds 5 to 15 miles an hour. Saturday night, mostly cloudy. Lows in the upper 50s. Southeast winds 5 to 15 miles an hour. Sunday and Sunday night, mostly cloudy. Highs in the lower 80s. Lows in the upper 50s. Monday, mostly sunny. Highs in the mid-80s. Monday night, partly cloudy. Chance of rain showers overnight. Lows in the mid-50s. Chance of showers 30%. Tuesday through Wednesday, partly cloudy. Highs in the mid-80s. Lows in the mid-50s. Wednesday night, partly cloudy. Chance of rain showers overnight. Lows in the upper 50s. Chance of showers 30%. Thursday, mostly sunny. Chance of thunderstorms in the afternoon. Highs in the mid-80s. Chance of thunderstorms 30%. Again, the forecast for central Minnesota, from St. Cloud to the northwest Twin Cities suburbs for tonight, increasing clouds. Lows in the upper 50s. Southeast winds up to 10 miles an hour. At 9 p.m., in Buffalo, it was mostly cloudy. The temperature was 75 degrees, the dew point was 55, and the relative humidity was 50%. The wind was calm. Pressure was 30.08 inches and steady. In Maple Lake, it was mostly cloudy. The temperature was 77 degrees, the dew point was 57, and the relative humidity was 49%. The wind was calm. The pressure was 30.10 inches and steady. Elsewhere across central Minnesota, at Anoka, it was clear, with a temperature of 79. It was mostly cloudy, with a temperature of 78 at the Twin Cities, 76 at St. Cloud, 77 at Crystal, and 74 at Princeton. Under mostly cloudy skies, Litchfield reported 72, Little Falls reported 73, and Wilmer reported 79. Around the state, at International Falls, it was clear, with a temperature of 71. It was partly cloudy, with a temperature of 72 at Brainerd, and 53 at Duluth. It was mostly cloudy, with a temperature of 69 at Rochester, and 78 at Mankato. Once again at 9 p.m., in Buffalo, it was 75 degrees under mostly cloudy skies. And in Maple Lake, it was 77 degrees under mostly cloudy skies. 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The current time is 9:59 p.m. Central Daylight Time.
Now here is the hazardous weather outlook for portions of central and southern Minnesota and west central Wisconsin. For tonight, no hazardous weather is expected at this time. And now the extended outlook for the period Friday through Wednesday. No hazardous weather is expected at this time. Spotter information statement. Sky warns spotter activation will not be needed. Now the forecast for central Minnesota, from St. Cloud to the northwest Twin Cities suburbs. Tonight, increasing clouds. Lows in the upper 50s. Southeast winds up to 10 miles an hour. Friday, partly sunny. Highs in the mid-80s. South winds up to 10 miles an hour. Friday night, mostly cloudy. Lows in the upper 50s. Southeast winds up to 10 miles an hour. Saturday, mostly cloudy. Highs in the lower 80s. Southeast winds 5 to 15 miles an hour. Saturday night, mostly cloudy. Lows in the upper 50s. Southeast winds 5 to 15 miles an hour. Sunday and Sunday night, mostly cloudy. Highs in the lower 80s. Lows in the upper 50s. Monday, mostly sunny. Highs in the mid-80s. Monday night, partly cloudy. Chance of rain showers overnight. Lows in the mid-50s. Chance of showers 30%. Tuesday through Wednesday, partly cloudy. Highs in the mid-80s. Lows in the mid-50s. Wednesday night, partly cloudy. Chance of rain showers overnight. Lows in the upper 50s. Chance of showers 30%. Thursday. Chance of thunderstorms in the afternoon. Highs in the mid-80s. Chance of thunderstorms 30%. Again, the forecast for central Minnesota, from St. Cloud to the northwest Twin Cities suburbs for tonight, increasing clouds. Lows in the upper 50s. Southeast winds up to 10 miles an hour. The St. Cloud, Minnesota climate summary for this evening, as of 7 p.m., May 28, 2026. Today's high temperature was 85 degrees and the low 56 degrees. No precipitation fell today. No snow fell today. The normal high temperature for tomorrow is 72 degrees, and the normal low is 50. The record high for tomorrow is 93, which occurred in 2018, and the record low is 31, which occurred in 1947. Sunset tonight is at 8:54 p.m. Sunrise tomorrow is at 5:33 a.m. Now the forecast for central Minnesota, from St. Cloud to the northwest Twin Cities suburbs. Overnight, mostly cloudy. Lows in the upper 50s. Southeast winds up to 5 miles an hour. Friday, partly sunny. Highs in the mid-80s. South winds up to 10 miles an hour. Friday night, mostly cloudy. Lows in the upper 50s. Southeast winds up to 10 miles an hour. Saturday, mostly cloudy. Highs in the lower 80s. Southeast winds 5 to 15 miles an hour. Saturday night, mostly cloudy. Lows in the upper 50s. Southeast winds 5 to 15 miles an hour. Sunday and Sunday night, mostly cloudy. Highs in the lower 80s. Lows in the upper 50s. Monday, mostly sunny. Highs in the mid-80s. Monday night, partly cloudy. Chance of rain showers overnight. Lows in the mid-50s. Chance of showers 30%. Tuesday through Wednesday, partly cloudy. Highs in the mid-80s. Lows in the mid-50s. Wednesday night, partly cloudy. Chance of rain showers overnight. Lows in the upper 50s. Chance of showers 30%. Thursday, mostly sunny. Chance of thunderstorms in the afternoon. Highs in the mid-80s. Chance of thunderstorms 30%. Again, the forecast for central Minnesota,
from St. Cloud to the northwest Twin Cities suburbs for overnight, mostly cloudy.

Lows in the upper 50s. Southeast winds up to 5 miles an hour. What? The Minnesota Pollution Control Agency has issued an air quality alert for ozone pollution. The air quality index, AQI, is expected to reach the orange or unhealthy for sensitive groups category. Where? East Central and Central Minnesota. When? From noon to 9 p.m. Friday. The following impacts are expected: sensitive groups, such as people with lung disease including asthma, heart disease, children and older adults, and people who are active outdoors, may experience health effects. Additional details: ground level ozone is expected to be high Friday afternoon in the Twin Cities metro area. Mostly sunny skies, warm temperatures, and low humidity will provide a favorable environment for two types of pollutants, volatile organic compounds and nitrogen oxides, to react with sunlight in the air to produce ground-level ozone. High thin clouds will be present, but enough solar radiation should make it to the surface for ozone formation. Ozone levels are expected to reach alert criteria around noon and will subside after sunset. Additional alerts for ozone may be needed over the weekend if cloud cover is less than expected. Sensitive groups such as people with lung disease including asthma, heart disease, children and older adults, and people who are active outdoors should limit prolonged or heavy outdoor exertion. Reduce or eliminate activity that contributes to air pollution, such as outdoor burning and use of residential wood burning devices. Reduce vehicle trips and vehicle idling as much as possible. 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The current time is 10:06 p.m. Central Daylight Time. Now here is the hazardous weather outlook for portions of central and southern Minnesota and west central Wisconsin. For tonight, no hazardous weather is expected at this time. And now the extended outlook for the period Friday through Wednesday. No hazardous weather is expected at this time. Spotter information statement: Skywarn spotter activation will not be needed. Now the forecast for central Minnesota. From St. Cloud to the northwest Twin Cities suburbs. Overnight, mostly cloudy. Lows in the upper 50s. Southeast winds up to 5 miles an hour. Friday, partly sunny. Highs in the mid-80s. South winds up to 10 miles an hour. Friday night, mostly cloudy. Lows in the upper 50s. Southeast winds up to 10 miles an hour. Saturday, mostly cloudy. Highs in the lower 80s. Southeast winds 5 to 15 miles an hour. Saturday night, mostly cloudy. Lows in the upper 50s. Southeast winds 5 to 15 miles an hour. Sunday and Sunday night, mostly cloudy. Highs in the lower 80s. Lows in the upper 50s. Monday, mostly sunny. Highs in the mid-80s. Monday night, partly cloudy. Chance of rain showers overnight. Lows in the mid-50s. Chance of showers 30%. Tuesday through Wednesday, partly cloudy. Highs in the mid-80s. Lows in the mid-50s. Wednesday night, partly cloudy. Chance of rain showers overnight. Lows in the upper 50s. Chance of showers 30%. Thursday, mostly sunny. Chance of thunderstorms in the afternoon. Highs in the mid-80s. Chance of thunderstorms 30%. Again, the forecast for central Minnesota, from St. Cloud to the northwest Twin Cities suburbs for overnight, mostly cloudy. Lows in the upper 50s. Southeast winds up to 5 miles an hour. 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
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The current time is 10:09 p.m. Central Daylight Time. Now here is the hazardous weather outlook for portions of central and southern Minnesota and west central Wisconsin. For tonight, no hazardous weather is expected at this time. And now the extended outlook for the period Friday through Wednesday. No hazardous weather is expected at this time. Spotter information statement. Skywarn spotter activation will not be needed. Now the forecast for central Minnesota, from St. Cloud to the northwest Twin Cities suburbs. Overnight, mostly cloudy. Lows in the upper 50s. Southeast winds up to 5 miles an hour. Friday, partly sunny. Highs in the mid-80s. South winds up to 10 miles an hour. Friday night, mostly cloudy. Lows in the upper 50s. Southeast winds up to 10 miles an hour. Saturday, mostly cloudy. Highs in the lower 80s. Southeast winds 5 to 15 miles an hour. Saturday night, mostly cloudy. Lows in the upper 50s. Southeast winds 5 to 15 miles an hour. Sunday and Sunday night, mostly cloudy. Highs in the lower 80s. Lows in the upper 50s. Monday, mostly sunny. Highs in the mid-80s. Monday night, partly cloudy. Chance of rain showers overnight. Lows in the mid-50s. Chance of showers 30%. Tuesday through Wednesday, partly cloudy. Highs in the mid-80s. Lows in the mid-50s. Wednesday night, partly cloudy. Chance of rain showers overnight. Lows in the upper 50s. Chance of showers 30%. Thursday, mostly sunny. Chance of thunderstorms in the afternoon. Highs in the mid-80s. Chance of thunderstorms 30%. Again, the forecast for central Minnesota, from St. Cloud to the northwest Twin Cities suburbs for overnight, mostly cloudy. Lows in the upper 50s. Southeast winds up to 5 miles an hour. The St. Cloud, Minnesota climate summary for this evening, as of 7 p.m., May 28, 2026. Today's high temperature was 85 degrees and the low 56 degrees. No precipitation fell today. No snow fell today. The normal high temperature for tomorrow is 72 degrees, and the normal low is 50. The record high for tomorrow is 93, which occurred in 2018, and the record low is 31, which occurred in 1947. Sunset tonight is at 8:54 p.m. Sunrise tomorrow is at 5:33 a.m. This is Weather Radio Station WNG676 Clearwater, broadcasting on a frequency of 162.50 MHz. 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The current time is 10:13 p.m. Central Daylight Time. Now here is the hazardous weather outlook for portions of central and southern Minnesota and west central Wisconsin. For tonight, no hazardous weather is expected at this time. And now the extended outlook for the period Friday through Wednesday. No hazardous weather is expected at this time. Spotter information statement. Skywarn spotter activation will not be needed. Now the forecast for central Minnesota, from St. Cloud to the northwest Twin Cities suburbs. Overnight, mostly cloudy. Lows in the upper 50s. Southeast winds up to 5 miles an hour. Friday, partly sunny. Highs in the mid-80s. South winds up to 10 miles an hour. Friday night, mostly cloudy. Lows in the upper 50s. Southeast winds up to 10 miles an hour. Saturday, mostly cloudy. Highs in the lower 80s. Southeast winds 5 to 15 miles an hour. Saturday night, mostly cloudy. Lows in the upper 50s.
southeast winds 5 to 15 miles an hour. Sunday and Sunday night, mostly cloudy. Highs in the lower 80s. Lows in the upper 50s. Monday, mostly sunny. Highs in the mid 80s. Monday night, partly cloudy. Chance of rain showers overnight. Lows in the mid 50s. Chance of showers 30%. Tuesday through Wednesday, partly cloudy. Highs in the mid 80s. Lows in the mid 50s. Wednesday night, partly cloudy. Chance of rain showers overnight. Lows in the upper 50s. Chance of showers 30%. Thursday, mostly sunny. Chance of thunderstorms in the afternoon. Highs in the mid 80s. Chance of thunderstorms 30%. Again, the forecast for central Minnesota, from St. Cloud to the northwest Twin Cities suburbs for overnight, mostly cloudy. Lows in the upper 50s. Southeast winds up to 5 miles an hour. What? The Minnesota Pollution Control Agency has issued an air quality alert for ozone pollution. The air quality index, AQI, is expected to reach the orange or unhealthy for sensitive groups category. Where? East Central and Central Minnesota. When? From noon to 9 p.m. Friday. The following impacts are expected: sensitive groups, such as people with lung disease including asthma, heart disease, children and older adults, and people who are active outdoors, may experience health effects. Additional details: ground level ozone is expected to be high Friday afternoon in the Twin Cities metro area. Mostly sunny skies, warm temperatures, and low humidity will provide a favorable environment for two types of pollutants, volatile organic compounds and nitrogen oxides, to react with sunlight in the air to produce ground-level ozone. High thin clouds will be present, but enough solar radiation should make it to the surface for ozone formation. Ozone levels are expected to reach alert criteria around noon and will subside after sunset. Additional alerts for ozone may be needed over the weekend if cloud cover is less than expected. Sensitive groups such as people with lung disease including asthma, heart disease, children and older adults, and people who are active outdoors should limit prolonged or heavy outdoor exertion. Reduce or eliminate activity that contributes to air pollution, such as outdoor burning and use of residential wood burning devices. Reduce vehicle trips and vehicle idling as much as possible. 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The current time is 10:17 p.m. Central Daylight Time. Now here is the hazardous weather outlook for portions of central and southern Minnesota and west central Wisconsin. For tonight, no hazardous weather is expected at this time. And now the extended outlook for the period Friday through Wednesday. No hazardous weather is expected at this time. Spotter information statement: Skywarn spotter activation will not be needed. Now the forecast for central Minnesota, from St. Cloud to the northwest Twin Cities suburbs. Overnight, mostly cloudy. Lows in the upper 50s. Southeast winds up to 5 miles an hour. Friday, partly sunny. Highs in the mid 80s. South winds up to 10 miles an hour. Friday night, mostly cloudy. Lows in the upper 50s. Southeast winds up to 10 miles an hour. Saturday, mostly cloudy. Highs in the lower 80s. Southeast winds 5 to 15 miles an hour. Saturday night, mostly cloudy. Lows in the upper 50s. Southeast winds 5 to 15 miles an hour. Sunday and Sunday night, mostly cloudy. Highs in the lower 80s. Lows in the upper 50s. Monday, mostly sunny. Highs in the mid-80s. Monday night, partly cloudy. Chance of rain showers overnight.
Lows in the mid-50s. Chance of showers 30%. Tuesday through Wednesday, partly cloudy. Highs in the mid-80s. Lows in the mid-50s. Wednesday night, partly cloudy. Chance of rain showers overnight. Lows in the upper 50s. Chance of showers 30%. Thursday, mostly sunny. Chance of thunderstorms in the afternoon. Highs in the mid-80s. Chance of thunderstorms 30%. Again, the forecast for central Minnesota, from St. Cloud to the northwest Twin Cities suburbs for overnight, mostly cloudy. Lows in the upper 50s. Southeast winds up to 5 miles an hour. The St. Cloud, Minnesota climate summary for this evening, as of 7 p.m., May 28, 2026. Today's high temperature was 85 degrees and the low 56 degrees. No precipitation fell today. No snow fell today. The normal high temperature for tomorrow is 72 degrees, and the normal low is 50. The record high for tomorrow is 93, which occurred in 2018, and the record low is 31, which occurred in 1947. Sunset tonight is at 8:54 p.m. Sunrise tomorrow is at 5:33 a.m. At 10 p.m., in Buffalo, it was mostly cloudy. The temperature was 70 degrees, the dew point was 57, and the relative humidity was 64%. The wind was calm. Pressure was 30.09 inches and steady. In Maple Lake, it was mostly cloudy. The temperature was 71 degrees, the dew point was 57, and the relative humidity was 60%. The wind was calm. The pressure was 30.10 inches and steady. Elsewhere across central Minnesota, at Anoka, it was clear, with a temperature of 73. It was mostly cloudy, with a temperature of 77 at the Twin Cities, 73 at St. Cloud, 73 at Crystal, and 69 at Princeton. Under mostly cloudy skies, Litchfield reported 70, Little Falls reported 70, and Wilmer reported 77. Around the state, at International Falls, it was clear, with a temperature of 65. At Duluth, it was partly cloudy, with a temperature of 51. It was mostly cloudy, with a temperature of 67 at Rochester, 77 at Mankato, and 66 at Brainerd. Once again at 10 p.m., in Buffalo, it was 70 degrees under mostly cloudy skies. And in Maple Lake, it was 71 degrees under mostly cloudy skies. 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The current time is 10:22 p.m. Central Daylight Time. Now here is the hazardous weather outlook for portions of central and southern Minnesota and west central Wisconsin. For tonight, no hazardous weather is expected at this time. And now the extended outlook for the period Friday through Wednesday. No hazardous weather is expected at this time. Spotter information statement. Skywarn spotter activation will not be needed. Now the forecast for central Minnesota, from St. Cloud to the northwest Twin Cities suburbs. Overnight, mostly cloudy. Lows in the upper 50s. Southeast winds up to 5 miles an hour. Friday, partly sunny. Highs in the mid-80s. South winds up to 10 miles an hour. Friday night, mostly cloudy. Lows in the upper 50s. Southeast winds up to 10 miles an hour. Saturday, mostly cloudy. Highs in the lower 80s. Southeast winds 5 to 15 miles an hour. Saturday night, mostly cloudy. Lows in the upper 50s. Southeast winds 5 to 15 miles an hour. Sunday and Sunday night, mostly cloudy. Highs in the lower 80s. Lows in the upper 50s. Monday, mostly sunny.
Highs in the mid-80s. Monday night, partly cloudy. Chance of rain showers overnight. Lows in the mid-50s. Chance of showers 30%. Tuesday through Wednesday, partly cloudy. Highs in the mid-80s. Lows in the mid-50s. Wednesday night, partly cloudy. Chance of rain showers overnight. Lows in the upper 50s. Chance of showers 30%. Thursday, mostly sunny. Chance of thunderstorms in the afternoon. Highs in the mid-80s. Chance of thunderstorms 30%. Again, the forecast for central Minnesota, from St. Cloud to the northwest Twin Cities suburbs for overnight, mostly cloudy. Lows in the upper 50s. Southeast winds up to 5 miles an hour. At 10 p.m., in Buffalo, it was mostly cloudy. The temperature was 70 degrees, the dew point was 57, and the relative humidity was 64%. The wind was calm. The pressure was 30.09 inches and steady. In Maple Lake, it was mostly cloudy. The temperature was 71 degrees. The dew point was 57, and the relative humidity was 60%. The wind was calm. The pressure was 30.10 inches and steady. Elsewhere across central Minnesota, at Anoka, it was clear, with a temperature of 73. It was mostly cloudy, with a temperature of 77 at the Twin Cities, 73 at St. Cloud, 73 at Crystal, and 69 at Princeton. Under mostly cloudy skies, Litchfield reported 70, Little Falls reported 70, and Wilma reported 77. Around the state, at International Falls, it was clear, with a temperature of 65. At Duluth, it was partly cloudy, with a temperature of 51. It was mostly cloudy, with a temperature of 67 at Rochester, 77 at Mankato, and 66 at Brainerd. Once again at 10 p.m., in Buffalo, it was 70 degrees under mostly cloudy skies. And in Maple Lake, it was 71 degrees under mostly cloudy skies. 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What? The Minnesota Pollution Control Agency has issued an air quality alert for ozone pollution. The Air Quality Index, AQI, is expected to reach the orange or unhealthy for sensitive groups category. Where? East Central and Central Minnesota. When? From noon to 9 p.m. Friday. The following impacts are expected: sensitive groups, such as people with lung disease including asthma, heart disease, children and older adults, and people who are active outdoors, may experience health effects. Additional details: ground level ozone is expected to be high Friday afternoon in the Twin Cities metro area. Mostly sunny skies, warm temperatures, and low humidity will provide a favorable environment for two types of pollutants, volatile organic compounds and nitrogen oxides, to react with sunlight in the air to produce ground level ozone. High thin clouds will be present, but enough solar radiation should make it to the surface for ozone formation. Ozone levels are expected to reach alert criteria around noon and will subside after sunset. Additional alerts for ozone may be needed over the weekend if cloud cover is less than expected. Sensitive groups such as people with lung disease including asthma, heart disease, children and older adults, and people who are active outdoors should limit prolonged or heavy outdoor exertion. Reduce or eliminate activities that contribute to air pollution, such as outdoor burning and use of residential wood burning devices. Reduce vehicle trips and vehicle idling as much as possible. The current time is 10:28 p.m. Central Daylight Time. Now here is the hazardous weather outlook for portions of central and southern Minnesota and west central Wisconsin. For tonight, no hazardous weather is expected at this time. And now the extended outlook for the period Friday through Wednesday. No hazardous weather is expected at this time.
Spotter information statement, Skywatch.

an hour. Saturday, mostly cloudy. Highs in the lower 80s. Southeast winds 5 to 15 miles an hour. Saturday night, mostly cloudy. Lows in the upper 50s. Southeast winds 5 to 15 miles an hour. Sunday and Sunday night, mostly cloudy. Highs in the lower 80s. Lows in the upper 50s. Monday, mostly sunny. Highs in the mid 80s. Monday night, partly cloudy. Chance of rain showers overnight. Lows in the mid 50s. Chance of showers 30%. Tuesday through Wednesday, partly cloudy. Highs in the mid 80s. Lows in the mid 50s. Wednesday night, partly cloudy. Chance of rain showers overnight. Lows in the upper 50s. Chance of showers 30%. Thursday, mostly sunny. Chance of thunderstorms in the afternoon. Highs in the mid 80s. Chance of thunderstorms 30%. Again, the forecast for central Minnesota, from St. Cloud to the northwest Twin Cities suburbs for overnight, mostly cloudy. Lows in the upper 50s. Southeast winds up to 5 miles an hour. At 10 p.m., in Buffalo, it was mostly cloudy. The temperature was 70 degrees, the dew point was 57, and the relative humidity was 64%. The wind was calm. Pressure was 30.09 inches and steady. In Maple Lake, it was mostly cloudy. The temperature was 71 degrees, the dew point was 57, and the relative humidity was 60%. The wind was calm. The pressure was 30.10 inches and steady. Elsewhere across central Minnesota, at Anoka, it was clear, with a temperature of 73. It was mostly cloudy, with a temperature of 77 at the Twin Cities, 73 at St. Cloud, 73 at Crystal, and 69 at Princeton. Under mostly cloudy skies, Litchfield reported 70, Little Falls reported 70, and Wilma reported 77. Around the state, at International Falls, it was clear, with a temperature of 65. At Duluth, it was partly cloudy, with a temperature of 51. It was mostly cloudy, with a temperature of 67 at Rochester, 77 at Mankato, and 66 at Brainerd. Once again at 10 p.m., in Buffalo, it was 70 degrees under mostly cloudy skies. And in Maple Lake, it was 71 degrees under mostly cloudy skies. 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The current time is 10:33 p.m. Central Daylight Time. Now here is the hazardous weather outlook for portions of central and southern Minnesota and west central Wisconsin. For tonight, no hazardous weather is expected at this time. And now the extended outlook for the period Friday through Wednesday. No hazardous weather is expected at this time. Spotter information statement. Skywarn spotter activation will not be needed. Now the forecast for central Minnesota, from St. Cloud to the northwest Twin Cities suburbs. Overnight, mostly cloudy. Lows in the upper 50s. Southeast winds up to 5 miles an hour. Friday, partly sunny. Highs in the mid-80s. South winds up to 10 miles an hour. Friday night, mostly cloudy. Lows in the upper 50s. Southeast winds up to 10 miles an hour. Saturday, mostly cloudy. Highs in the lower 80s. Southeast winds 5 to 15 miles an hour. Saturday night, mostly cloudy. Lows in the upper 50s. Southeast winds 5 to 15 miles an hour. Sunday and Sunday night, mostly cloudy. Highs in the lower 80s. Lows in the upper 50s. Monday, mostly sunny.

Highs in the mid-80s. Monday night, partly cloudy. Chance of rain showers overnight. Lows in the mid-50s. Chance of showers 30%. Tuesday through Wednesday, partly cloudy. Highs in the mid-80s. Lows in the mid-50s. Wednesday night, partly cloudy. Chance of rain showers overnight. Lows in the upper 50s. Chance of showers 30%. Thursday, mostly sunny. Chance of thunderstorms in the afternoon. Highs in the mid-80s. Chance of thunderstorms 30%. Again, the forecast for central Minnesota, from St. Cloud to the northwest Twin Cities suburbs for overnight, mostly cloudy. Lows in the upper 50s. Southeast winds up to 5 miles an hour. At 10 p.m., in Buffalo, it was mostly cloudy. The temperature was 70 degrees, the dew point was 57, and the relative humidity was 64%. The wind was calm. The pressure was 30.09 inches and steady. In Maple Lake, it was mostly cloudy. The temperature was 71 degrees, the dew point was 57, and the relative humidity was 60%. The wind was calm. The pressure was 30.10 inches and steady. Elsewhere across central Minnesota, at Anoka, it was clear, with a temperature of 73. It was mostly cloudy, with a temperature of 77 at the Twin Cities, 73 at St. Cloud, 73 at Crystal, and 69 at Princeton. Under mostly cloudy skies, Litchfield reported 70, Little Falls reported 70, and Wilma reported 77. Around the state, at International Falls, it was clear, with a temperature of 65. At Duluth, it was partly cloudy, with a temperature of 51. It was mostly cloudy, with a temperature of 67 at Rochester, 77 at Mankato, and 66 at Brainerd. Once again at 10 p.m., in Buffalo, it was 70 degrees under mostly cloudy skies. And in Maple Lake, it was 71 degrees under mostly cloudy skies. This is weather radio station WNG676 Clearwater, broadcasting on a frequency of 162.50 MHz. We broadcast from the National Weather Service Forecast Office in Chanhassen, Minnesota, serving listeners across much of central Minnesota. The current time is 10:37 p.m. Central Daylight Time. Now here is the hazardous weather outlook for portions of central and southern Minnesota and west central Wisconsin. For tonight, no hazardous weather is expected at this time. And now the extended outlook for the period Friday through Wednesday. No hazardous weather is expected at this time. Spotter information statement, Skywarn spotter activation will not be needed. Now the forecast for central Minnesota, from St. Cloud to the northwest Twin Cities suburbs. Overnight, mostly cloudy. Lows in the upper 50s. Southeast winds up to 5 miles an hour. Friday, partly sunny. Highs in the mid-80s. South winds up to 10 miles an hour. Friday night, mostly cloudy. Lows in the upper 50s. Southeast winds up to 10 miles an hour. Saturday, mostly cloudy. Highs in the lower 80s. Southeast winds 5 to 15 miles an hour. Saturday night, mostly cloudy. Lows in the upper 50s. Southeast winds 5 to 15 miles an hour. Sunday and Sunday night, mostly cloudy. Highs in the lower 80s. Lows in the upper 50s. Monday, mostly sunny. Highs in the mid-80s. Monday night, partly cloudy. Chance of rain showers overnight. Lows in the mid-50s. Chance of showers 30%. Tuesday through Wednesday, partly cloudy. Highs in the mid-80s. Lows in the mid-50s. Wednesday night, partly cloudy. Chance of rain showers overnight. Lows in the upper 50s. Chance of showers 30%. Thursday,
Mostly sunny. Chance of thunderstorms in the afternoon. Highs in the mid-80s. Chance of thunderstorms 30%. Again, the forecast for central Minnesota, from St. Cloud to the northwest Twin Cities suburbs for overnight, mostly cloudy. Lows in the upper 50s. Southeast winds up to 5 miles an hour. What? The Minnesota Pollution Control Agency has issued an air quality alert for ozone pollution. The air quality index AQI is expected to reach the orange or unhealthy for sensitive groups category. Where? East Central and Central Minnesota. When? From noon to 9 p.m. Friday. The following impacts are expected: sensitive groups, such as people with lung disease including asthma, heart disease, children and older adults, and people who are active outdoors, may experience health effects. Additional details: ground level ozone is expected to be high Friday afternoon in the Twin Cities metro area. Mostly sunny skies, warm temperatures, and low humidity will provide a favorable environment for two types of pollutants, volatile organic compounds and nitrogen oxides, to react with sunlight in the air to produce ground-level ozone. I think clouds will be present, but enough solar radiation should make it to the surface for ozone formation. Ozone levels are expected to reach alert criteria around noon and will subside after sunset. Additional alerts for ozone may be needed over the weekend if cloud cover is less than expected. Sensitive groups such as people with lung disease including asthma, heart disease, children and older adults, and people who are active outdoors should limit prolonged or heavy outdoor exertion. Reduce or eliminate activity that contributes to air pollution, such as outdoor burning and use of residential wood burning devices. Reduce vehicle trips and vehicle idling as much as possible. At 10 p.m. in Buffalo, it was mostly cloudy. The temperature was 70 degrees, the dew point was 57, and the relative humidity was 64%. The wind was calm. The pressure was 30.09 inches and steady. In Maple Lake, it was mostly cloudy. The temperature was 71 degrees. The dew point was 57, and the relative humidity was 60%. The wind was calm. The pressure was 30.10 inches and steady. Elsewhere across central Minnesota, at Anoka, it was clear, with a temperature of 73. It was mostly cloudy, with a temperature of 77 at the Twin Cities, 73 at St. Cloud, 73 at Crystal, and 69 at Princeton. Under mostly cloudy skies, Litchfield reported 70, Little Falls reported 70, and Wilmer reported 77. Around the state, at International Falls, it was clear, with a temperature of 65. At Duluth, it was partly cloudy, with a temperature of 51. It was mostly cloudy, with a temperature of 67 at Rochester, 77 at Mankato, and 66 at Brainerd. Once again at 10 p.m., in Buffalo, it was 70 degrees under mostly cloudy skies. And in Maple Lake, it was 71 degrees under mostly cloudy skies. 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The current time is 10:43 p.m. Central Daylight Time. Now here is the hazardous weather outlook for portions of central and southern Minnesota and west central Wisconsin. For tonight, no hazardous weather is expected at this time. And now the extended outlook for the period Friday through Wednesday. No hazardous weather is expected at this time. Spotter information statement: Skywarn spotter activation will not be needed. Now the forecast for central Minnesota, from St. Cloud to the northwest Twin Cities suburbs. Overnight, mostly cloudy. Lows in the upper 50s. Southeast winds up to 5 miles an hour. Friday, partly sunny. Highs in the mid-80s. South winds up to 10 miles an hour. Friday night, mostly cloudy.
Lows in the upper 50s. Southeast winds up to 10 miles an hour. Saturday, mostly cloudy. Highs in the lower 80s. Southeast winds 5 to 15 miles an hour. Saturday night, mostly cloudy. Lows in the upper 50s. Southeast winds 5 to 15 miles an hour. Sunday and Sunday night, mostly cloudy. Highs in the lower 80s. Lows in the upper 50s. Monday, mostly sunny. Highs in the mid 80s. Monday night, partly cloudy. Chance of rain showers overnight. Lows in the mid 50s. Chance of showers 30%. Tuesday through Wednesday, partly cloudy. Highs in the mid 80s. Lows in the mid 50s. Wednesday night, partly cloudy. Chance of rain showers overnight. Lows in the upper 50s. Chance of showers 30%. Thursday, mostly sunny. Chance of thunderstorms in the afternoon. Highs in the mid 80s. Chance of thunderstorms 30%. Again, the forecast for central Minnesota, from St. Cloud to the northwest Twin Cities suburbs for overnight, mostly cloudy. Lows in the upper 50s. Southeast winds up to 5 miles an hour. At 10 p.m., in Buffalo, it was mostly cloudy. The temperature was 70 degrees, the dew point was 57, and the relative humidity was 64%. The wind was calm. The pressure was 30.09 inches and steady. In Maple Lake, it was mostly cloudy. The temperature was 71 degrees. The dew point was 57, and the relative humidity was 60%. The wind was calm. The pressure was 30.10 inches and steady. Elsewhere across central Minnesota, at Anoka, it was clear, with a temperature of 73. It was mostly cloudy, with a temperature of 77 at the Twin Cities, 73 at St. Cloud, 73 at Crystal, and 69 at Princeton. Under mostly cloudy skies, Litchfield reported 70, Little Falls reported 70, and Wilmer reported 77. Around the state, at International Falls, it was clear, with a temperature of 65. At Duluth, it was partly cloudy, with a temperature of 51. It was mostly cloudy, with a temperature of 67 at Rochester, 77 at Mankato, and 66 at Brainerd. Once again at 10 p.m., in Buffalo, it was 70 degrees under mostly cloudy skies. And in Maple Lake, it was 71 degrees under mostly cloudy skies. 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The current time is 10:48 p.m. Central Daylight Time. Now here is the hazardous weather outlook for portions of central and southern Minnesota and west central Wisconsin. For tonight, no hazardous weather is expected at this time. And now the extended outlook for the period Friday through Wednesday. No hazardous weather is expected at this time. Spotter information statement, Skywarn spotter activation will not be needed. Now the forecast for central Minnesota, from St. Cloud to the northwest Twin Cities suburbs. Overnight, mostly cloudy. Lows in the upper 50s. Southeast winds up to 5 miles an hour. Friday, partly sunny. Highs in the mid 80s. South winds up to 10 miles an hour. Friday night, mostly cloudy. Lows in the upper 50s. Southeast winds up to 10 miles an hour. Saturday, mostly cloudy. Highs in the lower 80s. Southeast winds 5 to 15 miles an hour. Saturday night, mostly cloudy. Lows in the upper 50s. Southeast winds 5 to 15 miles an hour. Sunday and Sunday night, mostly cloudy. Highs in the lower 80s. Lows in the upper 50s.
Monday, mostly sunny. Highs in the mid-80s. Monday night, partly cloudy. Chance of rain showers overnight. Lows in the mid-50s. Chance of showers 30%. Tuesday through Wednesday, partly cloudy. Highs in the mid-80s. Lows in the mid-50s. Wednesday night, partly cloudy. Chance of rain showers overnight. Lows in the upper 50s. Chance of showers 30%. Thursday, mostly sunny. Chance of thunderstorms in the afternoon. Highs in the mid-80s. Chance of thunderstorms 30%. Again, the forecast for central Minnesota, from St. Cloud to the northwest Twin Cities suburbs for overnight, mostly cloudy. Lows in the upper 50s. Southeast winds up to 5 miles an hour. At 10 p.m., in Buffalo, it was mostly cloudy. The temperature was 70 degrees, the dew point was 57, and the relative humidity was 64%. The wind was calm. The pressure was 30.09 inches and steady. In Maple Lake, it was mostly cloudy. The temperature was 71 degrees, the dew point was 57, and the relative humidity was 60%. The wind was calm. Pressure was 30.10 inches and steady. Elsewhere across central Minnesota, at Anoka, it was clear, with a temperature of 73. It was mostly cloudy, with a temperature of 77 at the Twin Cities, 73 at St. Cloud, 73 at Crystal, and 69 at Princeton. Under mostly cloudy skies, Litchfield reported 70, Little Falls reported 70, and Wilma reported 77. Around the state, at International Falls, it was clear, with a temperature of 65. At Duluth, it was partly cloudy, with a temperature of 51. It was mostly cloudy, with a temperature of 67 at Rochester, 77 at Mankato, and 66 at Brainerd. Once again at 10 p.m., in Buffalo, it was 70 degrees under mostly cloudy skies. And in Maple Lake, it was 71 degrees under mostly cloudy skies. What? The Minnesota Pollution Control Agency has issued an air quality alert for ozone pollution. The Air Quality Index, AQI, is expected to reach the orange or unhealthy for sensitive groups category. Where? East Central and Central Minnesota. When? From noon to 9 p.m. Friday. The following impacts are expected: sensitive groups, such as people with lung disease including asthma, heart disease, children and older adults, and people who are active outdoors, may experience health effects. Additional details: ground level ozone is expected to be high Friday afternoon in the Twin Cities metro area. Mostly sunny skies, warm temperatures, and low humidity will provide a favorable environment for two types of pollutants, volatile organic compounds and nitrogen oxides, to react with sunlight in the air to produce ground-level ozone. High thin clouds will be present, but enough solar radiation should make it to the surface for ozone formation. Ozone levels are expected to reach alert criteria around noon and will subside after sunset. Additional alerts for ozone may be needed over the weekend if cloud cover is less than expected. Sensitive groups such as people with lung disease including asthma, heart disease, children and older adults, and people who are active outdoors should limit prolonged or heavy outdoor exertion. Reduce or eliminate activities that contribute to air pollution, such as outdoor burning and use of residential wood burning devices. Reduce vehicle trips and vehicle idling as much as possible. 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The current time is 10:54 p.m. Central Daylight Time. Now here is the hazardous weather outlook for portions of central and southern Minnesota and west central Wisconsin. For tonight, no hazardous weather is expected at this time. And now the extended outlook for the period Friday through Wednesday.
No hazardous weather is expected at this time. Spotter information statement. Sky warns spotter activation will not be needed. Now the forecast for central Minnesota, from St. Cloud to the northwest Twin Cities suburbs. Overnight, mostly cloudy. Lows in the upper 50s. Southeast winds up to 5 miles an hour. Friday, partly sunny. Highs in the mid-80s. South winds up to 10 miles an hour. Friday night, mostly cloudy. Lows in the upper 50s. Southeast winds up to 10 miles an hour. Saturday, mostly cloudy. Highs in the lower 80s. Southeast winds 5 to 15 miles an hour. Saturday night, mostly cloudy. Lows in the upper 50s. Southeast winds 5 to 15 miles an hour. Sunday and Sunday night, mostly cloudy. Highs in the lower 80s. Lows in the upper 50s. Monday, mostly sunny. Highs in the mid-80s. Monday night, partly cloudy. Chance of rain showers overnight. Lows in the mid-50s. Chance of showers 30%. Tuesday through Wednesday, partly cloudy. Highs in the mid-80s. Lows in the mid-50s. Wednesday night, partly cloudy. Chance of rain showers overnight. Lows in the upper 50s. Chance of showers 30%. Thursday, mostly sunny. Chance of thunderstorms in the afternoon. Highs in the mid-80s. Chance of thunderstorms 30%. Again, the forecast for central Minnesota, from St. Cloud to the northwest Twin Cities suburbs for overnight, mostly cloudy. Lows in the upper 50s. Southeast winds up to 5 miles an hour. At 10 p.m., in Buffalo, it was mostly cloudy. The temperature was 70 degrees, the dew point was 57, and the relative humidity was 64%. The wind was calm. The pressure was 30.09 inches and steady. In Maple Lake, it was mostly cloudy. The temperature was 71 degrees. The dew point was 57, and the relative humidity was 60%. The wind was calm. The pressure was 30.10 inches and steady. Elsewhere across central Minnesota, at Anoka, it was clear, with a temperature of 73. It was mostly cloudy, with a temperature of 77 at the Twin Cities, 73 at St. Cloud, 73 at Crystal, and 69 at Princeton. Under mostly cloudy skies, Litchfield reported 70, Little Falls reported 70, and Wilma reported 77. Around the state, at International Falls, it was clear, with a temperature of 65. At Duluth, it was partly cloudy, with a temperature of 51. It was mostly cloudy, with a temperature of 67 at Rochester, 77 at Mankato, and 66 at Brainerd. Once again at 10 p.m., in Buffalo, it was 70 degrees under mostly cloudy skies. And in Maple Lake, it was 71 degrees under mostly cloudy skies. 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The current time is 10:58 p.m. Central Daylight Time. Now here is the hazardous weather outlook for portions of central and southern Minnesota and west central Wisconsin. For tonight, no hazardous weather is expected at this time. And now the extended outlook for the period Friday through Wednesday. No hazardous weather is expected at this time. Spotter information statement. Sky warns spotter activation will not be needed. Now the forecast for central Minnesota, from St. Cloud to the northwest Twin Cities suburbs. Overnight, mostly cloudy. Lows in the upper 50s. Southeast winds up to 5 miles an hour. Friday, partly sunny. Highs in the mid-80s. South winds up to 10 miles an hour.
Friday night, mostly cloudy. Lows in the upper 50s. Southeast winds up to 10 miles an hour. Saturday, mostly cloudy. Highs in the lower 80s. Southeast winds 5 to 15 miles an hour. Saturday night, mostly cloudy. Lows in the upper 50s. Southeast winds 5 to 15 miles an hour. Sunday and Sunday night, mostly cloudy. Highs in the lower 80s. Lows in the upper 50s. Monday, mostly sunny. Highs in the mid 80s. Monday night, partly cloudy. Chance of rain showers overnight. Lows in the mid 50s. Chance of showers 30%. Tuesday through Wednesday, partly cloudy. Highs in the mid 80s. Lows in the mid 50s. Wednesday night, partly cloudy. Chance of rain showers overnight. Lows in the upper 50s. Chance of showers 30%. Thursday, mostly sunny. Chance of thunderstorms in the afternoon. Highs in the mid 80s. Chance of thunderstorms 30%. Again, the forecast for central Minnesota, from St. Cloud to the northwest Twin Cities suburbs for overnight, mostly cloudy. Lows in the upper 50s. Southeast winds up to 5 miles an hour. 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The current time is 11:01 p.m. Central Daylight Time. Now here is the hazardous weather outlook for portions of central and southern Minnesota and west central Wisconsin. For tonight, no hazardous weather is expected at this time. And now the extended outlook for the period Friday through Wednesday. No hazardous weather is expected at this time. Spotter information statement, Skywarn spotter activation will not be needed. Now the forecast for central Minnesota, from St. Cloud to the northwest Twin Cities suburbs. Overnight, mostly cloudy. Lows in the upper 50s. Southeast winds up to 5 miles an hour. Friday, partly sunny. Highs in the mid 80s. South winds up to 10 miles an hour. Friday night, mostly cloudy. Lows in the upper 50s. Southeast winds up to 10 miles an hour. Saturday, mostly cloudy. Highs in the lower 80s. Southeast winds 5 to 15 miles an hour. Saturday night, mostly cloudy. Lows in the upper 50s. Southeast winds 5 to 15 miles an hour. Sunday and Sunday night, mostly cloudy. Highs in the lower 80s. Lows in the upper 50s. Monday, mostly sunny. Highs in the mid 80s. Monday night, partly cloudy. Chance of rain showers overnight. Lows in the mid 50s. Chance of showers 30%. Tuesday through Wednesday, partly cloudy. Highs in the mid 80s. Lows in the mid 50s. Wednesday night, partly cloudy. Chance of rain showers overnight. Lows in the upper 50s. Chance of showers 30%. Thursday, mostly sunny. Chance of thunderstorms in the afternoon. Highs in the mid 80s. Chance of thunderstorms 30%. Again, the forecast for central Minnesota, from St. Cloud to the northwest Twin Cities suburbs for overnight, mostly cloudy. Lows in the upper 50s. Southeast winds up to 5 miles an hour. What? The Minnesota Pollution Control Agency has issued an air quality alert for ozone pollution. The air quality index, AQI, is expected to reach the orange or unhealthy for sensitive groups category. Where? East central and central Minnesota. When? From noon to 9 p.m. Friday. The following impacts are expected: sensitive groups, such as people with lung disease including asthma,
heart disease, children and older adults, and people who are active outdoors may experience health effects. Additional details, ground-level ozone is expected to be high Friday afternoon in the Twin Cities metro area. Mostly sunny skies, warm temperatures, and low humidity will provide a favorable environment for two types of pollutants, volatile organic compounds and nitrogen oxides, to react with sunlight in the air to produce ground-level ozone. High thin clouds will be present, but enough solar radiation should make it to the surface for ozone formation. Ozone levels are expected to reach alert criteria around noon and will subside after sunset. Additional alerts for ozone may be needed over the weekend if cloud cover is less than expected. Sensitive groups such as people with lung disease, including asthma, heart disease, children and older adults, and people who are active outdoors should limit prolonged or heavy outdoor exertion. Reduce or eliminate activity that contributes to air pollution, such as outdoor burning and use of residential wood burning devices. Reduce vehicle trips and vehicle idling as much as possible. 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The current time is 11:06 p.m. Central Daylight Time. Now the forecast for central Minnesota, from St. Cloud to the northwest Twin Cities suburbs. Overnight, mostly cloudy. Lows in the upper 50s. Southeast winds up to 5 miles an hour. Friday, partly sunny. Highs in the mid-80s. South winds up to 10 miles an hour. Friday night, mostly cloudy. Lows in the upper 50s. Southeast winds up to 10 miles an hour. Saturday, mostly cloudy. Highs in the lower 80s. Southeast winds 5 to 15 miles an hour. Saturday night, mostly cloudy. Lows in the upper 50s. Southeast winds 5 to 15 miles an hour. Sunday and Sunday night, mostly cloudy. Highs in the lower 80s. Lows in the upper 50s. Monday, mostly sunny. Highs in the mid-80s. Monday night, partly cloudy. Chance of rain showers overnight. Lows in the mid-50s. Chance of showers 30%. Tuesday through Wednesday, partly cloudy. Highs in the mid-80s. Lows in the mid-50s. Wednesday night, partly cloudy. Chance of rain showers overnight. Lows in the upper 50s. Chance of showers 30%. Thursday, mostly sunny. Chance of thunderstorms in the afternoon. Highs in the mid-80s. Chance of thunderstorms 30%. Again, the forecast for central Minnesota, from St. Cloud to the northwest Twin Cities suburbs for overnight, mostly cloudy. Lows in the upper 50s. Southeast winds up to 5 miles an hour. 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The current time is 11:08 p.m. Central Daylight Time. Now the forecast for central Minnesota, from St. Cloud to the northwest Twin Cities suburbs. Overnight, mostly cloudy. Lows in the upper 50s. Southeast winds up to 5 miles an hour. Friday, partly sunny. Highs in the mid-80s. South winds up to 10 miles an hour. Friday night, mostly cloudy. Lows in the upper 50s. Southeast winds up to 10 miles an hour. Saturday, mostly cloudy. Highs in the lower 80s. Southeast winds 5 to 15 miles an hour. Saturday night, mostly cloudy. Lows in the upper 50s. Southeast winds 5 to 15 miles an hour.
Sunday and Sunday night, mostly cloudy.

Highs in the lower 80s. Lows in the upper 50s. Monday, mostly sunny. Highs in the mid 80s. Monday night, partly cloudy. Chance of rain showers overnight. Lows in the mid 50s. Chance of showers 30%. Tuesday through Wednesday, partly cloudy. Highs in the mid 80s. Lows in the mid 50s. Wednesday night, partly cloudy. Chance of rain showers overnight. Lows in the upper 50s. Chance of showers 30%. Thursday, mostly sunny. Chance of thunderstorms in the afternoon. Highs in the mid 80s. Chance of thunderstorms 30%. Again, the forecast for central Minnesota, from St. Cloud to the northwest Twin Cities suburbs for overnight, mostly cloudy. Lows in the upper 50s. Southeast winds up to 5 miles an hour. 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The current time is 11:11 p.m. Central Daylight Time. Now the forecast for central Minnesota, from St. Cloud to the northwest Twin Cities suburbs. Overnight, mostly cloudy. Lows in the upper 50s. Southeast winds up to 5 miles an hour. Friday, partly sunny. Highs in the mid 80s. South winds up to 10 miles an hour. Friday night, mostly cloudy. Lows in the upper 50s. Southeast winds up to 10 miles an hour. Saturday, mostly cloudy. Highs in the lower 80s. Southeast winds 5 to 15 miles an hour. Saturday night, mostly cloudy. Lows in the upper 50s. Southeast winds 5 to 15 miles an hour. Sunday and Sunday night, mostly cloudy. Highs in the lower 80s. Lows in the upper 50s. Monday, mostly sunny. Highs in the mid 80s. Monday night, partly cloudy. Chance of rain showers overnight. Lows in the mid 50s. Chance of showers 30%. Tuesday through Wednesday, partly cloudy. Highs in the mid 80s. Lows in the mid 50s. Wednesday night, partly cloudy. Chance of rain showers overnight. Lows in the upper 50s. Chance of showers 30%. Thursday, mostly sunny. Chance of thunderstorms in the afternoon. Highs in the mid 80s. Chance of thunderstorms 30%. Again, the forecast for central Minnesota, from St. Cloud to the northwest Twin Cities suburbs for overnight, mostly cloudy. Lows in the upper 50s. Southeast winds up to 5 miles an hour. 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The current time is 11:13 p.m. Central Daylight Time. Now the forecast for central Minnesota, from St. Cloud to the northwest Twin Cities suburbs. Overnight, mostly cloudy. Lows in the upper 50s. Southeast winds up to 5 miles an hour. Friday, partly sunny. Highs in the mid 80s. South winds up to 10 miles an hour. Friday night, mostly cloudy. Lows in the upper 50s. Southeast winds up to 10 miles an hour. Saturday, mostly cloudy. Highs in the lower 80s. Southeast winds 5 to 15 miles an hour. Saturday night, mostly cloudy. Lows in the upper 50s. Southeast winds 5 to 15 miles an hour. Sunday and Sunday night, mostly cloudy. Highs in the lower 80s. Lows in the upper 50s.
Monday, mostly sunny. Highs in the mid-80s. Monday night, partly cloudy. Chance of rain showers overnight. Lows in the mid-50s. Chance of showers 30%. Tuesday through Wednesday, partly cloudy. Highs in the mid-80s. Lows in the mid-50s. Wednesday night, partly cloudy. Chance of rain showers overnight. Lows in the upper 50s. Chance of showers 30%. Thursday, mostly sunny. Chance of thunderstorms in the afternoon. Highs in the mid-80s. Chance of thunderstorms 30%. Again, the forecast for central Minnesota, from St. Cloud to the northwest Twin Cities suburbs for overnight, mostly cloudy. Lows in the upper 50s. Southeast winds up to 5 miles an hour. What? The Minnesota Pollution Control Agency has issued an air quality alert for ozone pollution. The air quality index AQI is expected to reach the orange or unhealthy for sensitive groups category. Where? East Central and Central Minnesota. When? From noon to 9 p.m. Friday. The following impacts are expected: sensitive groups, such as people with lung disease including asthma, heart disease, children and older adults, and people who are active outdoors, may experience health effects. Additional details: ground level ozone is expected to be high Friday afternoon in the Twin Cities metro area. Mostly sunny skies, warm temperatures, and low humidity will provide a favorable environment for two types of pollutants, volatile organic compounds and nitrogen oxides, to react with sunlight in the air to produce ground-level ozone. High thin clouds will be present, but enough solar radiation should make it to the surface for ozone formation. Ozone levels are expected to reach alert criteria around noon and will subside after sunset. Additional alerts for ozone may be needed over the weekend if cloud cover is less than expected. Sensitive groups such as people with lung disease including asthma, heart disease, children and older adults, and people who are active outdoors should limit prolonged or heavy outdoor exertion. Reduce or eliminate activity that contributes to air pollution, such as outdoor burning and use of residential wood burning devices. Reduce vehicle trips and vehicle idling as much as possible. At 11 p.m., in Buffalo, it was mostly cloudy. The temperature was 66 degrees, the dew point was 57, and the relative humidity was 72%. The wind was calm. The pressure was 30.09 inches and steady. In Maple Lake, it was mostly cloudy. The temperature was 70 degrees. The dew point was 57, and the relative humidity was 64%. The wind was calm. The pressure was 30.10 inches and falling. Elsewhere across central Minnesota, it was mostly cloudy. It was 74 at the Twin Cities, 72 at St. Cloud, 73 at Anoka, and 72 at Crystal. Princeton reported 68, Litchfield reported 68, Little Falls reported 70, and Wilmer reported 75. Around the state, skies ranged from partly cloudy to mostly cloudy. It was 65 at Rochester, 73 at Mankato, 67 at Brainerd, 51 at Duluth, and 63 at International Falls. Once again at 11 p.m., in Buffalo, it was 66 degrees under mostly cloudy skies. And in Maple Lake, it was 70 degrees under mostly cloudy skies. This is weather radio station WNG676 Clearwater, broadcasting on a frequency of 162.50 MHz. 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The current time is 11:19 p.m. Central Daylight Time. Now the forecast for central Minnesota, from St. Cloud to the northwest Twin Cities suburbs. Overnight, mostly cloudy. Lows in the upper 50s. Southeast winds up to 5 miles an hour. Friday, partly sunny. Highs in the mid-80s. South winds up to 10 miles an hour. Friday night, mostly cloudy.
Lows in the upper 50s. Southeast winds up to 10 miles an hour. Saturday, mostly cloudy. Highs in the lower 80s. Southeast winds 5 to 15 miles an hour. Saturday night, mostly cloudy. Lows in the upper 50s. Southeast winds 5 to 15 miles an hour. Sunday and Sunday night, mostly cloudy. Highs in the lower 80s. Lows in the upper 50s. Monday, mostly sunny. Highs in the mid 80s. Monday night, partly cloudy. Chance of rain showers overnight. Lows in the mid 50s. Chance of showers 30%. Tuesday through Wednesday, partly cloudy. Highs in the mid 80s. Lows in the mid 50s. Wednesday night, partly cloudy. Chance of rain showers overnight. Lows in the upper 50s. Chance of showers 30%. Thursday, mostly sunny. Chance of thunderstorms in the afternoon. Highs in the mid 80s. Chance of thunderstorms 30%. Again, the forecast for central Minnesota, from St. Cloud to the northwest Twin Cities suburbs for overnight, mostly cloudy. Lows in the upper 50s. Southeast winds up to 5 miles an hour. At 11 p.m., in Buffalo, it was mostly cloudy. The temperature was 66 degrees, the dew point was 57, and the relative humidity was 72%. The wind was calm. The pressure was 30.09 inches and steady. In Maple Lake, it was mostly cloudy. The temperature was 70 degrees, the dew point was 57, and the relative humidity was 64%. The wind was calm. The pressure was 30.10 inches and falling. Elsewhere across central Minnesota, it was mostly cloudy. It was 74 at the Twin Cities, 72 at St. Cloud, 73 at Anoka, and 72 at Crystal. Princeton reported 68, Litchfield reported 68, Little Falls reported 70, and Wilmer reported 75. Around the state, skies ranged from partly cloudy to mostly cloudy. It was 65 at Rochester, 73 at Mankato, 67 at Brainerd, 51 at Duluth, and 63 at International Falls. Once again at 11 p.m., in Buffalo, it was 66 degrees under mostly cloudy skies. And in Maple Lake, it was 70 degrees under mostly cloudy skies. 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The current time is 11:23 p.m. Central Daylight Time. Now the forecast for central Minnesota, from St. Cloud to the northwest Twin Cities suburbs. Overnight, mostly cloudy. Lows in the upper 50s. Southeast winds up to 5 miles an hour. Friday, partly sunny. Highs in the mid-80s. South winds up to 10 miles an hour. Friday night, mostly cloudy. Lows in the upper 50s. Southeast winds up to 10 miles an hour. Saturday, mostly cloudy. Highs in the lower 80s. Southeast winds 5 to 15 miles an hour. Saturday night, mostly cloudy. Lows in the upper 50s. Southeast winds 5 to 15 miles an hour. Sunday and Sunday night, mostly cloudy. Highs in the lower 80s. Lows in the upper 50s. Monday, mostly sunny. Highs in the mid-80s. Monday night, partly cloudy. Chance of rain showers overnight. Lows in the mid-50s. Chance of showers 30%. Tuesday through Wednesday, partly cloudy. Highs in the mid-80s. Lows in the mid-50s. Wednesday night, partly cloudy. Chance of rain showers overnight. Lows in the upper 50s. Chance of showers 30%. Thursday,
mostly sunny. Chance of thunderstorms in the afternoon. Highs in the mid-80s. Chance of thunderstorms 30%. Again, the forecast for central Minnesota, from St. Cloud to the northwest Twin Cities suburbs for overnight, mostly cloudy. Lows in the upper 50s. Southeast winds up to 5 miles an hour. At 11 p.m., in Buffalo, it was mostly cloudy. The temperature was 66 degrees, the dew point was 57, and the relative humidity was 72%. The wind was calm. The pressure was 30.09 inches and steady. In Maple Lake, it was mostly cloudy. The temperature was 70 degrees, the dew point was 57, and the relative humidity was 64%. The wind was calm. The pressure was 30.10 inches and falling. Elsewhere across central Minnesota, it was mostly cloudy. It was 74 at the Twin Cities, 72 at St. Cloud, 73 at Anoka, and 72 at Crystal. Princeton reported 68, Litchfield reported 68, Little Falls reported 70, and Wilmer reported 75. Around the state, skies ranged from partly cloudy to mostly cloudy. It was 65 at Rochester, 73 at Mankato, 67 at Brainerd, 51 at Duluth, and 63 at International Falls. Once again at 11 p.m., in Buffalo, it was 66 degrees under mostly cloudy skies. And in Maple Lake, it was 70 degrees under mostly cloudy skies. 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What? The Minnesota Pollution Control Agency has issued an air quality alert for ozone pollution. The Air Quality Index, AQI, is expected to reach the orange or unhealthy for sensitive groups category. Where? East Central and Central Minnesota. When? From noon to 9 p.m. Friday. The following impacts are expected: sensitive groups, such as people with lung disease including asthma, heart disease, children and older adults, and people who are active outdoors, may experience health effects. Additional details: ground level ozone is expected to be high Friday afternoon in the Twin Cities metro area. Mostly sunny skies, warm temperatures, and low humidity will provide a favorable environment for two types of pollutants, volatile organic compounds and nitrogen oxides, to react with sunlight in the air to produce ground-level ozone. High thin clouds will be present, but enough solar radiation should make it to the surface for ozone formation. Ozone levels are expected to reach alert criteria around noon and will subside after sunset. Additional alerts for ozone may be needed over the weekend if cloud cover is less than expected. Sensitive groups such as people with lung disease including asthma, heart disease, children and older adults, and people who are active outdoors should limit prolonged or heavy outdoor exertion. Reduce or eliminate activities that contribute to air pollution, such as outdoor burning and use of residential wood burning devices. Reduce vehicle trips and vehicle idling as much as possible. The current time is 11:28 p.m. Central Daylight Time. Now the forecast for central Minnesota, from St. Cloud to the northwest Twin Cities suburbs. Overnight, mostly cloudy. Lows in the upper 50s. Southeast winds up to 5 miles an hour. Friday, partly sunny. Highs in the mid-80s. South winds up to 10 miles an hour. Friday night, mostly cloudy. Lows in the upper 50s. Southeast winds up to 10 miles an hour. Saturday, mostly cloudy. Highs in the lower 80s. Southeast winds 5 to 15 miles an hour. Saturday night, mostly cloudy. Lows in the upper 50s. Southeast winds 5 to 15 miles an hour. Sunday and Sunday night, mostly cloudy. Highs in the lower 80s. Lows in the upper 50s. Monday, mostly sunny.

noon. Highs in the mid-80s. Chance of thunderstorms 30%. Again, the forecast for central Minnesota, from St. Cloud to the northwest Twin Cities suburbs for overnight, mostly cloudy. Lows in the upper 50s. Southeast winds up to 5 miles an hour. At 11 p.m., in Buffalo, it was mostly cloudy. The temperature was 66 degrees, the dew point was 57, and the relative humidity was 72%. The wind was calm. The pressure was 30.09 inches and steady. In Maple Lake, it was mostly cloudy. The temperature was 70 degrees, the dew point was 57, and the relative humidity was 64%. The wind was calm. The pressure was 30.10 inches and falling. Elsewhere across central Minnesota, it was mostly cloudy. It was 74 at the Twin Cities, 72 at St. Cloud, 73 at Anoka, and 72 at Crystal. Princeton reported 68, Litchfield reported 68, Little Falls reported 70, and Wilmer reported 75. Around the state, skies ranged from partly cloudy to mostly cloudy. It was 65 at Rochester, 73 at Mankato, 67 at Brainerd, 51 at Duluth, and 63 at International Falls. Once again at 11 p.m., in Buffalo, it was 66 degrees under mostly cloudy skies. And in Maple Lake, it was 70 degrees under mostly cloudy skies. 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The current time is 11:32 p.m. Central Daylight Time. Now the forecast for central Minnesota, from St. Cloud to the northwest Twin Cities suburbs. Overnight, mostly cloudy. Lows in the upper 50s. Southeast winds up to 5 miles an hour. Friday, partly sunny. Highs in the mid-80s. South winds up to 10 miles an hour. Friday night, mostly cloudy. Lows in the upper 50s. Lows in the upper 50s. Southeast winds up to 10 miles an hour. Saturday, mostly cloudy. Highs in the lower 80s. Southeast winds 5 to 15 miles an hour. Saturday night, mostly cloudy. Lows in the upper 50s. Southeast winds 5 to 15 miles an hour. Sunday and Sunday night, mostly cloudy. Highs in the lower 80s. Lows in the upper 50s. Monday, mostly sunny. Highs in the mid-80s. Monday night, partly cloudy. Chance of rain showers overnight. Lows in the mid-50s. Chance of showers 30%. Tuesday through Wednesday, partly cloudy. Highs in the mid-80s. Lows in the mid-50s. Wednesday night, partly cloudy. Chance of rain showers overnight. Lows in the upper 50s. Chance of showers 30%. Thursday, mostly sunny. Chance of thunderstorms in the afternoon. Highs in the mid-80s. Chance of thunderstorms 30%. Again, the forecast for central Minnesota, from St. Cloud to the northwest Twin Cities suburbs for overnight, mostly cloudy. Lows in the upper 50s. Southeast winds up to 5 miles an hour. At 11 p.m., in Buffalo, it was mostly cloudy. The temperature was 66 degrees, the dew point was 57, and the relative humidity was 72%. The wind was calm. The pressure was 30.09 inches and steady. In Maple Lake, it was mostly cloudy. The temperature was 70 degrees, the dew point was 57, and the relative humidity was 64%. The wind was calm. The pressure was 30.10 inches and falling. Elsewhere across central Minnesota, it was mostly cloudy. It was 74 at the Twin Cities, 72 at St. Cloud,

73 at Anoka, and 72 at Crystal. Princeton reported 68, Litchfield reported 68, Little Falls reported 70, and Wilmer reported 75. Around the state, skies ranged from partly cloudy to mostly cloudy. It was 65 at Rochester, 73 at Mankato, 67 at Brainerd, 51 at Duluth, and 63 at International Falls. Once again at 11 p.m., in Buffalo, it was 66 degrees under mostly cloudy skies. And in Maple Lake, it was 70 degrees under mostly cloudy skies. 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The current time is 11:36 p.m. Central Daylight Time. Now the forecast for central Minnesota, from St. Cloud to the northwest Twin Cities suburbs. Overnight, mostly cloudy. Lows in the upper 50s. Southeast winds up to 5 miles an hour. Friday, partly sunny. Highs in the mid-80s. South winds up to 10 miles an hour. Friday night, mostly cloudy. Lows in the upper 50s. Southeast winds up to 10 miles an hour. Saturday, mostly cloudy. Highs in the lower 80s. Southeast winds 5 to 15 miles an hour. Saturday night, mostly cloudy. Lows in the upper 50s. Southeast winds 5 to 15 miles an hour. Sunday and Sunday night, mostly cloudy. Highs in the lower 80s. Lows in the upper 50s. Monday, mostly sunny. Highs in the mid-80s. Monday night, partly cloudy. Chance of rain showers overnight. Lows in the mid-50s. Chance of showers 30%. Tuesday through Wednesday, partly cloudy. Highs in the mid-80s. Lows in the mid-50s. Wednesday night, partly cloudy. Chance of rain showers overnight. Lows in the upper 50s. Chance of showers 30%. Thursday, mostly sunny. Chance of thunderstorms in the afternoon. Highs in the mid-80s. Chance of thunderstorms 30%. Again, the forecast for central Minnesota, from St. Cloud to the northwest Twin Cities suburbs for overnight, mostly cloudy. Lows in the upper 50s. Southeast winds up to 5 miles an hour. At 11 p.m., in Buffalo, it was mostly cloudy. The temperature was 66 degrees, the dew point was 57, and the relative humidity was 72%. The wind was calm. The pressure was 30.09 inches and steady. In Maple Lake, it was mostly cloudy. The temperature was 70 degrees, the dew point was 57, and the relative humidity was 64%. The wind was calm. The pressure was 30.10 inches and falling. Elsewhere across central Minnesota, it was mostly cloudy. It was 74 at the Twin Cities, 72 at St. Cloud, 73 at Anoka, and 72 at Crystal. Princeton reported 68, Litchfield reported 68, Little Falls reported 70, and Wilmer reported 75. Around the state, skies ranged from partly cloudy to mostly cloudy. It was 65 at Rochester, 73 at Mankato, 67 at Brainerd, 51 at Duluth, and 63 at International Falls. Once again at 11 p.m., in Buffalo, it was 66 degrees under mostly cloudy skies. And in Maple Lake, it was 70 degrees under mostly cloudy skies. What? The Minnesota Pollution Control Agency has issued an air quality alert for ozone pollution. The Air Quality Index, AQI, is expected to reach the orange or unhealthy for sensitive groups category. Where? East Central and Central Minnesota. When? From noon to 9 p.m. Friday. The following impacts are expected: sensitive groups, such as people with lung disease including asthma, heart disease,
children and older adults, and people who are active outdoors, may experience health effects. Additional details, ground-level ozone is expected to be high Friday afternoon in the Twin Cities metro area. Mostly sunny skies, warm temperatures, and low humidity will provide a favorable environment for two types of pollutants, volatile organic compounds and nitrogen oxides, to react with sunlight in the air to produce ground-level ozone. High thin clouds will be present, but enough solar radiation should make it to the surface for ozone formation. Ozone levels are expected to reach alert criteria around noon and will subside after sunset. Additional alerts for ozone may be needed over the weekend if cloud cover is less than expected. Sensitive groups such as people with lung disease, including asthma, heart disease, children and older adults, and people who are active outdoors should limit prolonged or heavy outdoor exertion. Reduce or eliminate activities that contribute to air pollution, such as outdoor burning and use of residential wood burning devices. Reduce vehicle trips and vehicle idling as much as possible. 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The current time is 11:42 p.m. Central Daylight Time. Now the forecast for central Minnesota, from St. Cloud to the northwest Twin Cities suburbs. Overnight, mostly cloudy. Lows in the upper 50s. Southeast winds up to 5 miles an hour. Friday, partly sunny. Highs in the mid-80s. South winds up to 10 miles an hour. Friday night, mostly cloudy. Lows in the upper 50s. Southeast winds up to 10 miles an hour. Saturday, mostly cloudy. Highs in the lower 80s. Southeast winds 5 to 15 miles an hour. Saturday night, mostly cloudy. Lows in the upper 50s. Southeast winds 5 to 15 miles an hour. Sunday and Sunday night, mostly cloudy. Highs in the lower 80s. Lows in the upper 50s. Monday, mostly sunny. Highs in the mid-80s. Monday night, partly cloudy. Chance of rain showers overnight. Lows in the mid-50s. Chance of showers 30%. Tuesday through Wednesday, partly cloudy. Highs in the mid-80s. Lows in the mid-50s. Wednesday night, partly cloudy. Chance of rain showers overnight. Lows in the upper 50s. Chance of showers 30%. Thursday, mostly sunny. Chance of thunderstorms in the afternoon. Highs in the mid-80s. Chance of thunderstorms 30%. Again, the forecast for central Minnesota, from St. Cloud to the northwest Twin Cities suburbs for overnight, mostly cloudy. Lows in the upper 50s. Southeast winds up to 5 miles an hour. At 11 p.m., in Buffalo, it was mostly cloudy. The temperature was 66 degrees, the dew point was 57, and the relative humidity was 72%. The wind was calm. The pressure was 30.09 inches and steady. In Maple Lake, it was mostly cloudy. The temperature was 70 degrees. The dew point was 57, and the relative humidity was 64%. The wind was calm. The pressure was 30.10 inches and falling. Elsewhere across central Minnesota, it was mostly cloudy. It was 74 at the Twin Cities, 72 at St. Cloud, 73 at Anoka, and 72 at Crystal. Princeton reported 68, Litchfield reported 68, Little Falls reported 70. And Wilma reported 75. Around the state, skies ranged from partly cloudy to mostly cloudy. It was 65 at Rochester, 73 at Mankato, 67 at Brainerd, 51 at Duluth, and 63 at International Falls. Once again at 11 p.m., in Buffalo, it was 66 degrees under mostly cloudy skies.
and in Maple Lake, it was 70 degrees under mostly cloudy skies. 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The current time is 11:45 p.m. Central Daylight Time. Now the forecast for central Minnesota, from St. Cloud to the northwest Twin Cities suburbs. Overnight, mostly cloudy. Lows in the upper 50s. Southeast winds up to 5 miles an hour. Friday, partly sunny. Highs in the mid-80s. South winds up to 10 miles an hour. Friday night, mostly cloudy. Lows in the upper 50s. Southeast winds up to 10 miles an hour. Saturday, mostly cloudy. Highs in the lower 80s. Southeast winds 5 to 15 miles an hour. Saturday night, mostly cloudy. Lows in the upper 50s. Southeast winds 5 to 15 miles an hour. Sunday and Sunday night, mostly cloudy. Highs in the lower 80s. Lows in the upper 50s. Monday, mostly sunny. Highs in the mid-80s. Monday night, partly cloudy. Chance of rain showers overnight. Lows in the mid-50s. Chance of showers 30%. Tuesday through Wednesday, partly cloudy. Highs in the mid-80s. Lows in the mid-50s. Wednesday night, partly cloudy. Chance of rain showers overnight. Lows in the upper 50s. Chance of showers 30%. Thursday, mostly sunny. Chance of thunderstorms in the afternoon. Highs in the mid-80s. Chance of thunderstorms 30%. Again, the forecast for central Minnesota, from St. Cloud to the northwest Twin Cities suburbs for overnight, mostly cloudy. Lows in the upper 50s. Southeast winds up to 5 miles an hour. At 11 p.m., in Buffalo, it was mostly cloudy. The temperature was 66 degrees, the dew point was 57, and the relative humidity was 72%. The wind was calm. The pressure was 30.09 inches and steady. In Maple Lake, it was mostly cloudy. The temperature was 70 degrees, the dew point was 57, and the relative humidity was 64%. The wind was calm. The pressure was 30.10 inches and falling. Elsewhere across central Minnesota, it was mostly cloudy. It was 74 at the Twin Cities, 72 at St. Cloud, 73 at Anoka, and 72 at Crystal. Princeton reported 68, Litchfield reported 68, Little Falls reported 70, and Wilmer reported 75. Around the state, skies ranged from partly cloudy to mostly cloudy. It was 65 at Rochester, 73 at Mankato, 67 at Brainerd, 51 at Duluth, and 63 at International Falls. Once again at 11 p.m., in Buffalo, it was 66 degrees under mostly cloudy skies. And in Maple Lake, it was 70 degrees under mostly cloudy skies. This is weather radio station WNG676 Clearwater, broadcasting on a frequency of 162.50 MHz. 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The current time is 11:49 p.m. Central Daylight Time. Now the forecast for central Minnesota, from St. Cloud to the northwest Twin Cities suburbs. Overnight, mostly cloudy. Lows in the upper 50s. Southeast winds up to 5 miles an hour. Friday, partly sunny. Highs in the mid-80s. South winds up to 10 miles an hour. Friday night, mostly cloudy. Lows in the upper 50s. Southeast winds up to 10 miles an hour. Saturday, mostly cloudy.
Highs in the lower 80s. Southeast winds 5 to 15 miles an hour. Saturday night, mostly cloudy. Lows in the upper 50s. Southeast winds 5 to 15 miles an hour. Sunday and Sunday night, mostly cloudy. Highs in the lower 80s. Lows in the upper 50s. Monday, mostly sunny. Highs in the mid 80s. Monday night, partly cloudy. Chance of rain showers overnight. Lows in the mid 50s. Chance of showers 30%. Tuesday through Wednesday, partly cloudy. Highs in the mid 80s. Lows in the mid 50s. Wednesday night, partly cloudy. Chance of rain showers overnight. Lows in the upper 50s. Chance of showers 30%. Thursday, mostly sunny. Chance of thunderstorms in the afternoon. Highs in the mid 80s. Chance of thunderstorms 30%. Again, the forecast for central Minnesota, from St. Cloud to the northwest Twin Cities suburbs for overnight, mostly cloudy. Lows in the upper 50s. Southeast winds up to 5 miles an hour. What? The Minnesota Pollution Control Agency has issued an air quality alert for ozone pollution. The Air Quality Index, AQI, is expected to reach the orange or unhealthy for sensitive groups category. Where? East Central and Central Minnesota. When? From noon to 9 p.m. Friday. The following impacts are expected: sensitive groups, such as people with lung disease including asthma, heart disease, children and older adults, and people who are active outdoors, may experience health effects. Additional details: ground level ozone is expected to be high Friday afternoon in the Twin Cities metro area. Mostly sunny skies, warm temperatures, and low humidity will provide a favorable environment for two types of pollutants, volatile organic compounds and nitrogen oxides, to react with sunlight in the air to produce ground-level ozone. High thin clouds will be present, but enough solar radiation should make it to the surface for ozone formation. Ozone levels are expected to reach alert criteria around noon and will subside after sunset. Additional alerts for ozone may be needed over the weekend if cloud cover is less than expected. Sensitive groups such as people with lung disease including asthma, heart disease, children and older adults, and people who are active outdoors should limit prolonged or heavy outdoor exertion. Reduce or eliminate activities that contribute to air pollution, such as outdoor burning and use of residential wood burning devices. Reduce vehicle trips and vehicle idling as much as possible. At 11 p.m., in Buffalo, it was mostly cloudy. The temperature was 66 degrees, the dew point was 57, and the relative humidity was 72%. The wind was calm. The pressure was 30.09 inches and steady. In Maple Lake, it was mostly cloudy. The temperature was 70 degrees. The dew point was 57, and the relative humidity was 64%. The wind was calm. The pressure was 30.10 inches and falling. Elsewhere across central Minnesota, it was mostly cloudy. It was 74 at the Twin Cities, 72 at St. Cloud, 73 at Anoka, and 72 at Crystal. Princeton reported 68, Litchfield reported 68, Little Falls reported 70. And Wilmer reported 75. Around the state, skies ranged from partly cloudy to mostly cloudy. It was 65 at Rochester, 73 at Mankato, 67 at Brainerd, 51 at Duluth, and 63 at International Falls. Once again at 11 p.m., in Buffalo, it was 66 degrees under mostly cloudy skies. And in Maple Lake, it was 70 degrees under mostly cloudy skies. 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The current time is 11:55 p.m. Central Daylight Time. Now the forecast for central Minnesota,
from St. Cloud to the northwest Twin Cities suburbs. Overnight, mostly cloudy. Lows in the upper 50s. Southeast winds up to 5 miles an hour. Friday, partly sunny. Highs in the mid-80s. South winds up to 10 miles an hour. Friday night, mostly cloudy. Lows in the upper 50s. Southeast winds up to 10 miles an hour. Saturday, mostly cloudy. Highs in the lower 80s. Southeast winds 5 to 15 miles an hour. Saturday night, mostly cloudy. Lows in the upper 50s. Southeast winds 5 to 15 miles an hour. Sunday and Sunday night, mostly cloudy. Highs in the lower 80s. Lows in the upper 50s. Monday, mostly sunny. Highs in the mid-80s. Monday night, partly cloudy. Chance of rain showers overnight. Lows in the mid-50s. Chance of showers 30%. Tuesday through Wednesday, partly cloudy. Highs in the mid-80s. Lows in the mid-50s. Wednesday night, partly cloudy. Chance of rain showers overnight. Lows in the upper 50s. Chance of showers 30%. Thursday, mostly sunny. Chance of thunderstorms in the afternoon. Highs in the mid-80s. Chance of thunderstorms 30%. Again, the forecast for central Minnesota, from St. Cloud to the northwest Twin Cities suburbs for overnight, mostly cloudy. Lows in the upper 50s. Southeast winds up to 5 miles an hour. At 11 p.m., in Buffalo, it was mostly cloudy. The temperature was 66 degrees, the dew point was 57, and the relative humidity was 72%. The wind was calm. The pressure was 30.09 inches and steady. In Maple Lake, it was mostly cloudy. The temperature was 70 degrees. The dew point was 57, and the relative humidity was 64%. The wind was calm. The pressure was 30.10 inches and falling. Elsewhere across central Minnesota, it was mostly cloudy. It was 74 at the Twin Cities, 72 at St. Cloud, 73 at Anoka, and 72 at Crystal. Princeton reported 68, Litchfield reported 68, Little Falls reported 70, and Wilmer reported 75. Around the state, skies ranged from partly cloudy to mostly cloudy. It was 65 at Rochester, 73 at Mankato, 67 at Brainerd, 51 at Duluth, and 63 at International Falls. Once again at 11 p.m., in Buffalo, it was 66 degrees under mostly cloudy skies. And in Maple Lake, it was 70 degrees under mostly cloudy skies. 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The current time is 11:59 p.m. Central Daylight Time. Now the forecast for central Minnesota, from St. Cloud to the northwest Twin Cities suburbs. Overnight, mostly cloudy. Lows in the upper 50s. Southeast winds up to 5 miles an hour. Friday, partly sunny. Highs in the mid-80s. South winds up to 10 miles an hour. Friday night, mostly cloudy. Lows in the upper 50s. Southeast winds up to 10 miles an hour. Saturday, mostly cloudy. Highs in the lower 80s. Southeast winds 5 to 15 miles an hour. Saturday night, mostly cloudy. Lows in the upper 50s. Southeast winds 5 to 15 miles an hour. Sunday and Sunday night, mostly cloudy. Highs in the lower 80s. Lows in the upper 50s. Monday, mostly sunny. Highs in the mid-80s. Monday night, partly cloudy. Chance of rain showers overnight.
Lows in the mid-50s. Chance of showers 30%. Tuesday through Wednesday, partly cloudy. Highs in the mid-80s. Lows in the mid-50s. Wednesday night, partly cloudy. Chance of rain showers overnight. Lows in the upper 50s. Chance of showers 30%. Thursday, mostly sunny. Chance of thunderstorms in the afternoon. Highs in the mid-80s. Chance of thunderstorms 30%. Again, the forecast for central Minnesota, from St. Cloud to the northwest Twin Cities suburbs for overnight, mostly cloudy. Lows in the upper 50s. Southeast winds up to 5 miles an hour. 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The current time is 12:01 a.m. Central Daylight Time. Now the forecast for central Minnesota, from St. Cloud to the northwest Twin Cities suburbs. Overnight, mostly cloudy. Lows in the upper 50s. Southeast winds up to 5 miles an hour. Friday, partly sunny. Highs in the mid-80s. South winds up to 10 miles an hour. Friday night, mostly cloudy. Lows in the upper 50s. Southeast winds up to 10 miles an hour. Saturday, mostly cloudy. Highs in the lower 80s. Southeast winds 5 to 15 miles an hour. Saturday night, mostly cloudy. Lows in the upper 50s. Southeast winds 5 to 15 miles an hour. Sunday and Sunday night, mostly cloudy. Highs in the lower 80s. Lows in the upper 50s. Monday, mostly sunny. Highs in the mid-80s. Monday night, partly cloudy. Chance of rain showers overnight. Lows in the mid-50s. Chance of showers 30%. Tuesday through Wednesday, partly cloudy. Highs in the mid-80s. Lows in the mid-50s. Wednesday night, partly cloudy. Chance of rain showers overnight. Lows in the upper 50s. Chance of showers 30%. Thursday, mostly sunny. Chance of thunderstorms in the afternoon. Highs in the mid-80s. Chance of thunderstorms 30%. Again, the forecast for central Minnesota, from St. Cloud to the northwest Twin Cities suburbs for overnight, mostly cloudy. Lows in the upper 50s. Southeast winds up to 5 miles an hour. What? The Minnesota Pollution Control Agency has issued an air quality alert for ozone pollution. The air quality index, AQI, is expected to reach the orange or unhealthy for sensitive groups category. Where? East Central and Central Minnesota. When? From noon to 9 p.m. Friday. The following impacts are expected: sensitive groups, such as people with lung disease including asthma, heart disease, children and older adults, and people who are active outdoors, may experience health effects. Additional details: ground level ozone is expected to be high Friday afternoon in the Twin Cities metro area. Mostly sunny skies, warm temperatures, and low humidity will provide a favorable environment for two types of pollutants, volatile organic compounds and nitrogen oxides, to react with sunlight in the air to produce ground level ozone. High thin clouds will be present, but enough solar radiation should make it to the surface for ozone formation. Ozone levels are expected to reach alert criteria around noon and will subside after sunset. Additional alerts for ozone may be needed over the weekend if cloud cover is less than expected. Sensitive groups such as people with lung disease including asthma, heart disease, children and older adults, and people who are active outdoors should limit prolonged or heavy outdoor exertion. Reduce or eliminate activities that contribute to air pollution, such as outdoor burning and use of residential wood burning devices. Reduce vehicle trips and vehicle idling as much as possible.
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The current time is 12:10 a.m. Central Daylight Time. Now the forecast for central Minnesota, from St. Cloud to the northwest Twin Cities suburbs. Overnight, mostly cloudy. Lows in the upper 50s. Southeast winds up to 5 miles an hour. Friday, partly sunny. Highs in the mid-80s. South winds up to 10 miles an hour. Friday night, mostly cloudy. Lows in the upper 50s. Southeast winds up to 10 miles an hour. Saturday, mostly cloudy. Highs in the lower 80s. Southeast winds 5 to 15 miles an hour. Saturday night, mostly cloudy. Lows in the upper 50s. Southeast winds 5 to 15 miles an hour. Sunday and Sunday night, mostly cloudy. Highs in the lower 80s. Lows in the upper 50s. Monday, mostly sunny. Highs in the mid-80s. Monday night, partly cloudy. Chance of rain showers overnight. Lows in the mid-50s. Chance of showers 30%. Tuesday through Wednesday, partly cloudy. Highs in the mid-80s. Lows in the mid-50s. Wednesday night, partly cloudy. Chance of rain showers overnight. Lows in the upper 50s. Chance of showers 30%. Thursday, mostly sunny. Chance of thunderstorms in the afternoon. Highs in the mid-80s. Chance of thunderstorms 30%. Again, the forecast for central Minnesota, from St. Cloud to the northwest Twin Cities suburbs for overnight, mostly cloudy. Lows in the upper 50s. Southeast winds up to 5 miles an hour. 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The current time is 12:13 a.m. Central Daylight Time. Now the forecast for central Minnesota, from St. Cloud to the northwest Twin Cities suburbs. Overnight, mostly cloudy. Lows in the upper 50s. Southeast winds up to 5 miles an hour. Friday, partly sunny. Highs in the mid-80s. South winds up to 10 miles an hour. Friday night, mostly cloudy. Lows in the upper 50s. Southeast winds up to 10 miles an hour. Saturday, mostly cloudy. Highs in the lower 80s. Southeast winds 5 to 15 miles an hour. Saturday night, mostly cloudy. Lows in the upper 50s. Southeast winds 5 to 15 miles an hour. Sunday and Sunday night, mostly cloudy. Highs in the lower 80s. Lows in the upper 50s. Monday, mostly sunny. Highs in the mid-80s. Monday night, partly cloudy. Chance of rain showers overnight. Lows in the mid-50s. Chance of showers 30%. Tuesday through Wednesday, partly cloudy. Highs in the mid-80s. Lows in the mid-50s. Wednesday night, partly cloudy. Chance of rain showers overnight. Lows in the upper 50s. Chance of showers 30%. Thursday, mostly sunny. Chance of thunderstorms in the afternoon. Highs in the mid-80s. Chance of thunderstorms 30%. Again, the forecast for central Minnesota, from St. Cloud to the northwest Twin Cities suburbs for overnight, mostly cloudy. Lows in the upper 50s. Southeast winds up to 5 miles an hour. What? The Minnesota Pollution Control Agency has issued an air quality alert for ozone pollution. The Air Quality Index, AQI, is expected to reach the orange or unhealthy for sensitive groups category. Where?
East Central and Central Minnesota. When, from noon to 9 p.m. Friday. The following impacts are expected: sensitive groups, such as people with lung disease including asthma, heart disease, children and older adults, and people who are active outdoors, may experience health effects. Additional details: ground level ozone is expected to be high Friday afternoon in the Twin Cities metro area. Mostly sunny skies, warm temperatures, and low humidity will provide a favorable environment for two types of pollutants, volatile organic compounds and nitrogen oxides, to react with sunlight in the air to produce ground level ozone. High thin clouds will be present, but enough solar radiation should make it to the surface for ozone formation. Ozone levels are expected to reach alert criteria around noon and will subside after sunset. Additional alerts for ozone may be needed over the weekend if cloud cover is less than expected. Sensitive groups such as people with lung disease including asthma, heart disease, children and older adults, and people who are active outdoors should limit prolonged or heavy outdoor exertion. Reduce or eliminate activities that contribute to air pollution, such as outdoor burning and use of residential wood burning devices. Reduce vehicle trips and vehicle idling as much as possible. At midnight, in Buffalo, it was mostly cloudy. The temperature was 64 degrees, the dew point was 55, and the relative humidity was 72%. The wind was calm. The pressure was 30.09 inches and steady. In Maple Lake, it was mostly cloudy. The temperature was 66 degrees, the dew point was 58, and the relative humidity was 74%. The wind was calm. The pressure was 30.10 inches and falling. Elsewhere across central Minnesota, skies ranged from partly cloudy to mostly cloudy, and temperatures were between 67 and 72 degrees. Around the state, it was partly cloudy. It was 64 at Rochester, 71 at Mankato, 64 at Brainerd, 51 at Duluth, and 64 at International Falls. Once again at midnight, in Buffalo, it was 64 degrees under mostly cloudy skies. And in Maple Lake, it was 66 degrees under mostly cloudy skies. 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The current time is 12:18 a.m. Central Daylight Time. Now the forecast for central Minnesota, from St. Cloud to the northwest Twin Cities suburbs. Overnight, mostly cloudy. Lows in the upper 50s. Southeast winds up to 5 miles an hour. Friday, partly sunny. Highs in the mid-80s. South winds up to 10 miles an hour. Friday night, mostly cloudy. Lows in the upper 50s. Southeast winds up to 10 miles an hour. Saturday, mostly cloudy. Highs in the lower 80s. Southeast winds 5 to 15 miles an hour. Saturday night, mostly cloudy. Lows in the upper 50s. Southeast winds 5 to 15 miles an hour. Sunday and Sunday night, mostly cloudy. Highs in the lower 80s. Lows in the upper 50s. Monday, mostly sunny. Highs in the mid-80s. Monday night, partly cloudy. Chance of rain showers overnight. Lows in the mid-50s. Chance of showers 30%. Tuesday through Wednesday, partly cloudy. Highs in the mid-80s. Lows in the mid-50s. Wednesday night, partly cloudy. Chance of rain showers overnight. Lows in the upper 50s. Chance of showers 30%. Thursday, mostly sunny. Chance of thunderstorms in the afternoon. Highs in the mid-80s. Chance of thunderstorms 30%. Again, the forecast for central Minnesota, from St. Cloud to the northwest Twin Cities suburbs for overnight, mostly cloudy. Lows in the upper 50s.
southeast winds up to 5 miles an hour. At midnight, in Buffalo, it was mostly cloudy. The temperature was 64 degrees, the dew point was 55, and the relative humidity was 72%. The wind was calm. The pressure was 30.09 inches and steady. In Maple Lake, it was mostly cloudy. The temperature was 66 degrees, the dew point was 58, and the relative humidity was 74%. The wind was calm. The pressure was 30.10 inches and falling. Elsewhere across central Minnesota, skies ranged from partly cloudy to mostly cloudy, and temperatures were between 67 and 72 degrees. Around the state, it was partly cloudy. It was 64 at Rochester, 71 at Mankato, 64 at Brainerd, 51 at Duluth, and 64 at International Falls. Once again at midnight, in Buffalo, it was 64 degrees under mostly cloudy skies. And in Maple Lake, it was 66 degrees under mostly cloudy skies. 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The current time is 12:22 a.m. Central Daylight Time. Now the forecast for central Minnesota, from St. Cloud to the northwest Twin Cities suburbs. Overnight, mostly cloudy. Lows in the upper 50s. Southeast winds up to 5 miles an hour. Friday, partly sunny. Highs in the mid-80s. South winds up to 10 miles an hour. Friday night, mostly cloudy. Lows in the upper 50s. Southeast winds up to 10 miles an hour. Saturday, mostly cloudy. Highs in the lower 80s. Southeast winds 5 to 15 miles an hour. Saturday night, mostly cloudy. Lows in the upper 50s. Southeast winds 5 to 15 miles an hour. Sunday and Sunday night, mostly cloudy. Highs in the lower 80s. Lows in the upper 50s. Monday, mostly sunny. Highs in the mid-80s. Monday night, partly cloudy. Chance of rain showers overnight. Lows in the mid-50s. Chance of showers 30%. Tuesday through Wednesday, partly cloudy. Highs in the mid-80s. Lows in the mid-50s. Wednesday night, partly cloudy. Chance of rain showers overnight. Lows in the upper 50s. Chance of showers 30%. Thursday, mostly sunny. Chance of thunderstorms in the afternoon. Highs in the mid-80s. Chance of thunderstorms 30%. Again, the forecast for central Minnesota, from St. Cloud to the northwest Twin Cities suburbs for overnight, mostly cloudy. Lows in the upper 50s. Southeast winds up to 5 miles an hour. At midnight, in Buffalo, it was mostly cloudy. The temperature was 64 degrees, the dew point was 55, and the relative humidity was 72%. The wind was calm. The pressure was 30.09 inches and steady. In Maple Lake, it was mostly cloudy. The temperature was 66 degrees, the dew point was 58, and the relative humidity was 74%. The wind was calm. The pressure was 30.10 inches and falling. Elsewhere across central Minnesota, skies ranged from partly cloudy to mostly cloudy, and temperatures were between 67 and 72 degrees. Around the state, it was partly cloudy. It was 64 at Rochester, 71 at Mankato, 64 at Brainerd, 51 at Duluth, and 64 at International Falls. Once again at midnight, in Buffalo, it was 64 degrees under mostly cloudy skies. And in Maple Lake, it was 66 degrees under mostly cloudy skies. This is weather radio station WNG676 Clearwater,
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The current time is 12:25 a.m. Central Daylight Time. Now the forecast for central Minnesota, from St. Cloud to the northwest Twin Cities suburbs. Overnight, mostly cloudy. Lows in the upper 50s. Southeast winds up to 5 miles an hour. Friday, partly sunny. Highs in the mid-80s. South winds up to 10 miles an hour. Friday night, mostly cloudy. Lows in the upper 50s. Southeast winds up to 10 miles an hour. Saturday, mostly cloudy. Highs in the lower 80s. Southeast winds 5 to 15 miles an hour. Saturday night, mostly cloudy. Lows in the upper 50s. Southeast winds 5 to 15 miles an hour. Sunday and Sunday night, mostly cloudy. Highs in the lower 80s. Lows in the upper 50s. Monday, mostly sunny. Highs in the mid-80s. Monday night, partly cloudy. Chance of rain showers overnight. Lows in the mid-50s. Chance of showers 30%. Tuesday through Wednesday, partly cloudy. Highs in the mid-80s. Lows in the mid-50s. Wednesday night, partly cloudy. Chance of rain showers overnight. Lows in the upper 50s. Chance of showers 30%. Thursday, mostly sunny. Chance of thunderstorms in the afternoon. Highs in the mid-80s. Chance of thunderstorms 30%. Again, the forecast for central Minnesota, from St. Cloud to the northwest Twin Cities suburbs for overnight, mostly cloudy. Lows in the upper 50s. Southeast winds up to 5 miles an hour. What? The Minnesota Pollution Control Agency has issued an air quality alert for ozone pollution. The Air Quality Index, AQI, is expected to reach the orange or unhealthy for sensitive groups category. Where? East Central and Central Minnesota. When? From noon to 9 p.m. Friday. The following impacts are expected: sensitive groups, such as people with lung disease including asthma, heart disease, children and older adults, and people who are active outdoors, may experience health effects. Additional details: ground level ozone is expected to be high Friday afternoon in the Twin Cities metro area. Mostly sunny skies, warm temperatures, and low humidity will provide a favorable environment for two types of pollutants, volatile organic compounds and nitrogen oxides, to react with sunlight in the air to produce ground-level ozone. High thin clouds will be present, but enough solar radiation should make it to the surface for ozone formation. Ozone levels are expected to reach alert criteria around noon and will subside after sunset. Additional alerts for ozone may be needed over the weekend if cloud cover is less than expected. Sensitive groups such as people with lung disease including asthma, heart disease, children and older adults, and people who are active outdoors should limit prolonged or heavy outdoor exertion. Reduce or eliminate activities that contribute to air pollution, such as outdoor burning and use of residential wood burning devices. Reduce vehicle trips and vehicle idling as much as possible. At midnight, in Buffalo, it was mostly cloudy. The temperature was 64 degrees, the dew point was 55, and the relative humidity was 72%. The wind was calm. The pressure was 30.09 inches and steady. In Maple Lake, it was mostly cloudy. The temperature was 66 degrees, the dew point was 58, and the relative humidity was 74%. The wind was calm. The pressure was 30.10 inches and falling. Elsewhere across central Minnesota, skies ranged from partly cloudy to mostly cloudy, and temperatures were between 67 and 72 degrees. Around the state, it was partly cloudy. It was 64 at Rochester, 71 at Mankato, 64 at Brainerd, 51 at Duluth,
and 64 at International Falls. Once again at midnight, in Buffalo.

for central Minnesota, from St. Cloud to the northwest Twin Cities suburbs. Overnight, mostly cloudy. Lows in the upper 50s. Southeast winds up to 5 miles an hour. Friday, partly sunny. Highs in the mid-80s. South winds up to 10 miles an hour. Friday night, mostly cloudy. Lows in the upper 50s. Southeast winds up to 10 miles an hour. Saturday, mostly cloudy. Highs in the lower 80s. Southeast winds 5 to 15 miles an hour. Saturday night, mostly cloudy. Lows in the upper 50s. Southeast winds 5 to 15 miles an hour. Sunday and Sunday night, mostly cloudy. Highs in the lower 80s. Lows in the upper 50s. Monday, mostly sunny. Highs in the mid-80s. Monday night, partly cloudy. Chance of rain showers overnight. Lows in the mid-50s. Chance of showers 30%. Tuesday through Wednesday, partly cloudy. Highs in the mid-80s. Lows in the mid-50s. Wednesday night, partly cloudy. Chance of rain showers overnight. Lows in the upper 50s. Chance of showers 30%. Thursday, mostly sunny. Chance of thunderstorms in the afternoon. Highs in the mid-80s. Chance of thunderstorms 30%. Again, the forecast for central Minnesota, from St. Cloud to the northwest Twin Cities suburbs for overnight, mostly cloudy. Lows in the upper 50s. Southeast winds up to 5 miles an hour. At midnight, in Buffalo, it was mostly cloudy. The temperature was 64 degrees, the dew point was 55, and the relative humidity was 72%. The wind was calm. The pressure was 30.09 inches and steady. In Maple Lake, it was mostly cloudy. The temperature was 66 degrees, the dew point was 58, and the relative humidity was 74%. The wind was calm. The pressure was 30.10 inches and falling. Elsewhere across central Minnesota, skies ranged from partly cloudy to mostly cloudy, and temperatures were between 67 and 72 degrees. Around the state, it was partly cloudy. It was 64 at Rochester, 71 at Mankato, 64 at Brainerd, 51 at Duluth, and 64 at International Falls. Once again at midnight, in Buffalo, it was 64 degrees under mostly cloudy skies. And in Maple Lake, it was 66 degrees under mostly cloudy skies. 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The current time is 12:34 a.m. Central Daylight Time. Now the forecast for central Minnesota, from St. Cloud to the northwest Twin Cities suburbs. Overnight, mostly cloudy. Lows in the upper 50s. Southeast winds up to 5 miles an hour. Friday, partly sunny. Highs in the mid-80s. South winds up to 10 miles an hour. Friday night, mostly cloudy. Lows in the upper 50s. Southeast winds up to 10 miles an hour. Saturday, mostly cloudy. Highs in the lower 80s. Southeast winds 5 to 15 miles an hour. Saturday night, mostly cloudy. Lows in the upper 50s. Southeast winds 5 to 15 miles an hour. Sunday and Sunday night, mostly cloudy. Highs in the lower 80s. Lows in the upper 50s. Monday, mostly sunny. Highs in the mid-80s. Monday night, partly cloudy. Chance of rain showers overnight. Lows in the mid-50s. Chance of showers 30%. Tuesday through Wednesday, partly cloudy. Highs in the mid-80s.

lows in the mid-50s. Wednesday night, partly cloudy. Chance of rain showers overnight. Lows in the upper 50s. Chance of showers 30%. Thursday, mostly sunny. Chance of thunderstorms in the afternoon. Highs in the mid-80s. Chance of thunderstorms 30%. Again, the forecast for central Minnesota, from St. Cloud to the northwest Twin Cities suburbs for overnight, mostly cloudy. Lows in the upper 50s. Southeast winds up to 5 miles an hour. At midnight, in Buffalo, it was mostly cloudy. The temperature was 64 degrees, the dew point was 55, and the relative humidity was 72%. The wind was calm. The pressure was 30.09 inches and steady. In Maple Lake, it was mostly cloudy. The temperature was 66 degrees, the dew point was 58, and the relative humidity was 74%. The wind was calm. The pressure was 30.10 inches and falling. Elsewhere across central Minnesota, skies ranged from partly cloudy to mostly cloudy, and temperatures were between 67 and 72 degrees. Around the state, it was partly cloudy. It was 64 at Rochester, 71 at Mankato, 64 at Brainerd, 51 at Duluth, and 64 at International Falls. Once again at midnight, in Buffalo, it was 64 degrees under mostly cloudy skies. And in Maple Lake, it was 66 degrees under mostly cloudy skies. 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The current time is 12:38 a.m. Central Daylight Time. Now the forecast for central Minnesota, from St. Cloud to the northwest Twin Cities suburbs. Overnight, mostly cloudy. Lows in the upper 50s. Southeast winds up to 5 miles an hour. Friday, partly sunny. Highs in the mid-80s. South winds up to 10 miles an hour. Friday night, mostly cloudy. Lows in the upper 50s. Southeast winds up to 10 miles an hour. Saturday, mostly cloudy. Highs in the lower 80s. Southeast winds 5 to 15 miles an hour. Saturday night, mostly cloudy. Lows in the upper 50s. Southeast winds 5 to 15 miles an hour. Sunday and Sunday night, mostly cloudy. Highs in the lower 80s. Lows in the upper 50s. Monday, mostly sunny. Highs in the mid-80s. Monday night, partly cloudy. Chance of rain showers overnight. Lows in the mid-50s. Chance of showers 30%. Tuesday through Wednesday, partly cloudy. Highs in the mid-80s. Lows in the mid-50s. Wednesday night, partly cloudy. Chance of rain showers overnight. Lows in the upper 50s. Chance of showers 30%. Thursday, mostly sunny. Chance of thunderstorms in the afternoon. Highs in the mid-80s. Chance of thunderstorms 30%. Again, the forecast for central Minnesota, from St. Cloud to the northwest Twin Cities suburbs for overnight, mostly cloudy. Lows in the upper 50s. Southeast winds up to 5 miles an hour. What? The Minnesota Pollution Control Agency has issued an air quality alert for ozone pollution. The Air Quality Index, AQI, is expected to reach the orange or unhealthy for sensitive groups category. Where? East Central and Central Minnesota. When? From noon to 9 p.m. Friday. The following impacts are expected: sensitive groups, such as people with lung disease including asthma, heart disease, children and older adults, and people who are active outdoors, may experience health effects. Additional details: ground level ozone is expected to be high Friday afternoon in the Twin Cities metro area.
Mostly sunny skies, warm temperatures, and lower humidity will provide a favorable environment for two types of pollutants, volatile organic compounds and nitrogen oxides, to react with sunlight in the air to produce ground-level ozone. High thin clouds will be present, but enough solar radiation should make it to the surface for ozone formation. Ozone levels are expected to reach alert criteria around noon and will subside after sunset. Additional alerts for ozone may be needed over the weekend if cloud cover is less than expected. Sensitive groups such as people with lung disease, including asthma, heart disease, children and older adults, and people who are active outdoors should limit prolonged or heavy outdoor exertion. Reduce or eliminate activities that contribute to air pollution, such as outdoor burning and use of residential wood burning devices. Reduce vehicle trips and vehicle idling as much as possible. At midnight, in Buffalo, it was mostly cloudy. The temperature was 64 degrees, the dew point was 55, and the relative humidity was 72%. The wind was calm. The pressure was 30.09 inches and steady. In Maple Lake, it was mostly cloudy. The temperature was 66 degrees, the dew point was 58, and the relative humidity was 74%. The wind was calm. The pressure was 30.10 inches and falling. Elsewhere across central Minnesota, skies ranged from partly cloudy to mostly cloudy, and temperatures were between 67 and 72 degrees. Around the state, it was partly cloudy. It was 64 at Rochester, 71 at Mankato, 64 at Brainerd, 51 at Duluth, and 64 at International Falls. Once again at midnight, in Buffalo, it was 64 degrees under mostly cloudy skies. And in Maple Lake, it was 66 degrees under mostly cloudy skies. 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The current time is 12:43 a.m. Central Daylight Time. Now the forecast for central Minnesota, from St. Cloud to the northwest Twin Cities suburbs. Overnight, mostly cloudy. Lows in the upper 50s. Southeast winds up to 5 miles an hour. Friday, partly sunny. Highs in the mid-80s. South winds up to 10 miles an hour. Friday night, mostly cloudy. Lows in the upper 50s. Southeast winds up to 10 miles an hour. Saturday, mostly cloudy. Highs in the lower 80s. Southeast winds 5 to 15 miles an hour. Saturday night, mostly cloudy. Lows in the upper 50s. Southeast winds 5 to 15 miles an hour. Sunday and Sunday night, mostly cloudy. Highs in the lower 80s. Lows in the upper 50s. Monday, mostly sunny. Highs in the mid-80s. Monday night, partly cloudy. Chance of rain showers overnight. Lows in the mid-50s. Chance of showers 30%. Tuesday through Wednesday, partly cloudy. Highs in the mid-80s. Lows in the mid-50s. Wednesday night, partly cloudy. Chance of rain showers overnight. Lows in the upper 50s. Chance of showers 30%. Thursday, mostly sunny. Chance of thunderstorms in the afternoon. Highs in the mid-80s. Chance of thunderstorms 30%. Again, the forecast for central Minnesota, from St. Cloud to the northwest Twin Cities suburbs for overnight, mostly cloudy. Lows in the upper 50s. Southeast winds up to 5 miles an hour. At midnight, in Buffalo, it was mostly cloudy. The temperature was 64 degrees, the dew point was 55, and the relative humidity was 72%. The wind was calm. The pressure was 30.09 inches and steady. In Maple Lake, it was mostly cloudy. The temperature was 66 degrees,
The dew point was 58, and the relative humidity was 74%. The wind was calm. The pressure was 30.10 inches and falling. Elsewhere across central Minnesota, skies ranged from partly cloudy to mostly cloudy, and temperatures were between 67 and 72 degrees. Around the state, it was partly cloudy. It was 64 at Rochester, 71 at Mankato, 64 at Brainerd, 51 at Duluth, and 64 at International Falls. Once again at midnight, in Buffalo, it was 64 degrees under mostly cloudy skies. And in Maple Lake, it was 66 degrees under mostly cloudy skies. 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The current time is 12:47 a.m. Central Daylight Time. Now the forecast for central Minnesota, from St. Cloud to the northwest Twin Cities suburbs. Overnight, mostly cloudy. Lows in the upper 50s. Southeast winds up to 5 miles an hour. Friday, partly sunny. Highs in the mid-80s. South winds up to 10 miles an hour. Friday night, mostly cloudy. Lows in the upper 50s. Southeast winds up to 10 miles an hour. Saturday, mostly cloudy. Highs in the lower 80s. Southeast winds 5 to 15 miles an hour. Saturday night, mostly cloudy. Lows in the upper 50s. Southeast winds 5 to 15 miles an hour. Sunday and Sunday night, mostly cloudy. Highs in the lower 80s. Lows in the upper 50s. Monday, mostly sunny. Highs in the mid-80s. Monday night, partly cloudy. Chance of rain showers overnight. Lows in the mid-50s. Chance of showers 30%. Tuesday through Wednesday, partly cloudy. Highs in the mid-80s. Lows in the mid-50s. Wednesday night, partly cloudy. Chance of rain showers overnight. Lows in the upper 50s. Chance of showers 30%. Thursday, mostly sunny. Chance of thunderstorms in the afternoon. Highs in the mid-80s. Chance of thunderstorms 30%. Again, the forecast for central Minnesota, from St. Cloud to the northwest Twin Cities suburbs for overnight, mostly cloudy. Lows in the upper 50s. Southeast winds up to 5 miles an hour. At midnight, in Buffalo, it was mostly cloudy. The temperature was 64 degrees, the dew point was 55, and the relative humidity was 72%. The wind was calm. The pressure was 30.09 inches and steady. In Maple Lake, it was mostly cloudy. The temperature was 66 degrees, the dew point was 58, and the relative humidity was 74%. The wind was calm. The pressure was 30.10 inches and falling. Elsewhere across central Minnesota, skies ranged from partly cloudy to mostly cloudy, and temperatures were between 67 and 72 degrees. Around the state, it was partly cloudy. It was 64 at Rochester, 71 at Mankato, 64 at Brainerd, 51 at Duluth, and 64 at International Falls. Once again at midnight, in Buffalo, it was 64 degrees under mostly cloudy skies. And in Maple Lake, it was 66 degrees under mostly cloudy skies. This is weather radio station WNG676 Clearwater, broadcasting on a frequency of 162.50 MHz. We broadcast from the National Weather Service Forecast Office in Chanhassen, Minnesota, serving listeners across much of central Minnesota. The current time is 12:50 a.m. Central Daylight Time. Now the forecast for central Minnesota, from St. Cloud to the northwest Twin Cities suburbs. Overnight, mostly cloudy.
lows in the upper 50s. Southeast winds up to 5 miles an hour. Friday, partly sunny. Highs in the mid-80s. South winds up to 10 miles an hour. Friday night, mostly cloudy. Lows in the upper 50s. Southeast winds up to 10 miles an hour. Saturday, mostly cloudy. Highs in the lower 80s. Southeast winds 5 to 15 miles an hour. Saturday night, mostly cloudy. Lows in the upper 50s. Southeast winds 5 to 15 miles an hour. Sunday and Sunday night, mostly cloudy. Highs in the lower 80s. Lows in the upper 50s. Monday, mostly sunny. Highs in the mid-80s. Monday night, partly cloudy. Chance of rain showers overnight. Lows in the mid-50s. Chance of showers 30%. Tuesday through Wednesday, partly cloudy. Highs in the mid-80s. Lows in the mid-50s. Wednesday night, partly cloudy. Chance of rain showers overnight. Lows in the upper 50s. Chance of showers 30%. Thursday, mostly sunny. Chance of thunderstorms in the afternoon. Highs in the mid-80s. Chance of thunderstorms 30%. Again, the forecast for central Minnesota, from St. Cloud to the northwest Twin Cities suburbs for overnight, mostly cloudy. Lows in the upper 50s. Southeast winds up to 5 miles an hour. What? The Minnesota Pollution Control Agency has issued an air quality alert for ozone pollution. The air quality index, AQI, is expected to reach the orange or unhealthy for sensitive groups category. Where? East Central and Central Minnesota. When? From noon to 9 p.m. Friday. The following impacts are expected: sensitive groups, such as people with lung disease including asthma, heart disease, children and older adults, and people who are active outdoors, may experience health effects. Additional details: ground level ozone is expected to be high Friday afternoon in the Twin Cities metro area. Mostly sunny skies, warm temperatures, and low humidity will provide a favorable environment for two types of pollutant volatile organic compounds and nitrogen oxides to react with sunlight in the air to produce ground-level ozone. High thin clouds will be present, but enough solar radiation should make it to the surface for ozone formation. Ozone levels are expected to reach alert criteria around noon and will subside after sunset. Additional alerts for ozone may be needed over the weekend if cloud cover is less than expected. Sensitive groups such as people with lung disease including asthma, heart disease, children and older adults, and people who are active outdoors should limit prolonged or heavy outdoor exertion. Reduce or eliminate activities that contribute to air pollution, such as outdoor burning and use of residential wood burning devices. Reduce vehicle trips and vehicle idling as much as possible. At midnight, in Buffalo, it was mostly cloudy. The temperature was 64 degrees, the dew point was 55, and the relative humidity was 72%. The wind was calm. The pressure was 30.09 inches and steady. In Maple Lake, it was mostly cloudy. The temperature was 66 degrees, the dew point was 58. And the relative humidity was 74%. The wind was calm. The pressure was 30.10 inches and falling. Elsewhere across central Minnesota, skies ranged from partly cloudy to mostly cloudy, and temperatures were between 67 and 72 degrees. Around the state, it was partly cloudy. It was 64 at Rochester, 71 at Mankato, 64 at Brainerd, 51 at Duluth, and 64 at International Falls. Once again at midnight, in Buffalo, it was 64 degrees under mostly cloudy skies. And in Maple Lake, it was 66 degrees under mostly cloudy skies. 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
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The current time is 12:56 a.m. Central Daylight Time. Now the forecast for central Minnesota, from St. Cloud to the northwest Twin Cities suburbs. Overnight, mostly cloudy. Lows in the upper 50s. Southeast winds up to 5 miles an hour. Friday, partly sunny. Highs in the mid-80s. South winds up to 10 miles an hour. Friday night, mostly cloudy. Lows in the upper 50s. Southeast winds up to 10 miles an hour. Saturday, mostly cloudy. Highs in the lower 80s. Southeast winds 5 to 15 miles an hour. Saturday night, mostly cloudy. Lows in the upper 50s. Southeast winds 5 to 15 miles an hour. Sunday and Sunday night, mostly cloudy. Highs in the lower 80s. Lows in the upper 50s. Monday, mostly sunny. Highs in the mid-80s. Monday night, partly cloudy. Chance of rain showers overnight. Lows in the mid-50s. Chance of showers 30%. Tuesday through Wednesday, partly cloudy. Highs in the mid-80s. Lows in the mid-50s. Wednesday night, partly cloudy. Chance of rain showers overnight. Lows in the upper 50s. Chance of showers 30%. Thursday, mostly sunny. Chance of thunderstorms in the afternoon. Highs in the mid-80s. Chance of thunderstorms 30%. Again, the forecast for central Minnesota, from St. Cloud to the northwest Twin Cities suburbs for overnight, mostly cloudy. Lows in the upper 50s. Southeast winds up to 5 miles an hour. At midnight, in Buffalo, it was mostly cloudy. The temperature was 64 degrees, the dew point was 55, and the relative humidity was 72%. The wind was calm. Pressure was 30.09 inches and steady. In Maple Lake, it was mostly cloudy. The temperature was 66 degrees, the dew point was 58, and the relative humidity was 74%. The wind was calm. The pressure was 30.10 inches and falling. Elsewhere across central Minnesota, skies ranged from partly cloudy to mostly cloudy, and temperatures were between 67 and 72 degrees. Around the state, it was partly cloudy. It was 64 at Rochester, 71 at Mankato, 64 at Brainerd, 51 at Duluth, and 64 at International Falls. Once again at midnight, in Buffalo, it was 64 degrees under mostly cloudy skies. And in Maple Lake, it was 66 degrees under mostly cloudy skies. 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The current time is 12:59 a.m. Central Daylight Time. Now the forecast for central Minnesota, from St. Cloud to the northwest Twin Cities suburbs. Overnight, mostly cloudy. Lows in the upper 50s. Southeast winds up to 5 miles an hour. Friday, partly sunny. Highs in the mid-80s. South winds up to 10 miles an hour. Friday night, mostly cloudy. Lows in the upper 50s. Southeast winds up to 10 miles an hour. Saturday, mostly cloudy. Highs in the lower 80s. Southeast winds 5 to 15 miles an hour. Saturday night, mostly cloudy. Lows in the upper 50s. Southeast winds 5 to 15 miles an hour. Sunday and Sunday night, mostly cloudy. Highs in the lower 80s. Lows in the upper 50s. Monday, mostly sunny. Highs in the mid-80s. Monday night, partly cloudy. Chance of rain showers overnight. Lows in the mid-50s.
chance of showers 30%. Tuesday through Wednesday, partly cloudy. Highs in the mid-80s. Lows in the mid-50s. Wednesday night, partly cloudy. Chance of rain showers overnight. Lows in the upper 50s. Chance of showers 30%. Thursday, mostly sunny. Chance of thunderstorms in the afternoon. Highs in the mid-80s. Chance of thunderstorms 30%. Again, the forecast for central Minnesota, from St. Cloud to the northwest Twin Cities suburbs for overnight, mostly cloudy. Lows in the upper 50s. Southeast winds up to 5 miles an hour. Now the forecast for central Minnesota, from St. Cloud to the northwest Twin Cities suburbs. Overnight, mostly cloudy. Lows around 60. Southeast winds up to 5 miles an hour. Friday, partly sunny. Highs in the upper 80s. Southeast winds up to 10 miles an hour. Friday night, mostly cloudy. Lows in the upper 50s. Southeast winds up to 10 miles an hour. Saturday, mostly cloudy. Highs in the lower 80s. Southeast winds 5 to 15 miles an hour. Saturday night, mostly cloudy. Lows in the upper 50s. Southeast winds 5 to 15 miles an hour. Sunday and Sunday night, mostly cloudy. Highs in the lower 80s. Lows in the upper 50s. Monday, mostly sunny. Highs in the mid-80s. Monday night, partly cloudy. Chance of rain showers overnight. Lows in the mid-50s. Chance of showers 30%. Tuesday through Wednesday, partly cloudy. Highs in the mid-80s. Lows in the mid-50s. Wednesday night, partly cloudy. Chance of rain showers overnight. Lows in the upper 50s. Chance of showers 30%. Thursday, mostly sunny. Chance of thunderstorms in the afternoon. Highs in the mid-80s. Chance of thunderstorms 30%. Again, the forecast for central Minnesota, from St. Cloud to the northwest Twin Cities suburbs for overnight, mostly cloudy. Lows around 60. Southeast winds up to 5 miles an hour. What? The Minnesota Pollution Control Agency has issued an air quality alert for ozone pollution. The Air Quality Index, AQI, is expected to reach the orange or unhealthy for sensitive groups category. Where? East Central and Central Minnesota. When? From noon to 9 p.m. Friday. The following impacts are expected: sensitive groups, such as people with lung disease including asthma, heart disease, children and older adults, and people who are active outdoors, may experience health effects. Additional details: ground level ozone is expected to be high Friday afternoon in the Twin Cities metro area. Mostly sunny skies, warm temperatures, and low humidity will provide a favorable environment for two types of pollutants, volatile organic compounds and nitrogen oxides, to react with sunlight in the air to produce ground-level ozone. High thin clouds will be present, but enough solar radiation should make it to the surface for ozone formation. Ozone levels are expected to reach alert criteria around noon and will subside after sunset. Additional alerts for ozone may be needed over the weekend if cloud cover is less than expected. Sensitive groups such as people with lung disease including asthma, heart disease, children and older adults, and people who are active outdoors should limit prolonged or heavy outdoor exertion. Reduce or eliminate activities that contribute to air pollution, such as outdoor burning and use of residential wood burning devices. Reduce vehicle trips and vehicle idling as much as possible. 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The current time is 1:05 a.m. Central Daylight Time. Now the forecast for central Minnesota,
from St. Cloud to the northwest Twin Cities suburbs. Overnight, mostly cloudy. Lows around 60. Southeast winds up to 5 miles an hour. Friday, partly sunny. Highs in the upper 80s. Southeast winds up to 10 miles an hour. Friday night, mostly cloudy. Lows in the upper 50s. Southeast winds up to 10 miles an hour. Saturday, mostly cloudy. Highs in the lower 80s. Southeast winds 5 to 15 miles an hour. Saturday night, mostly cloudy. Lows in the upper 50s. Southeast winds 5 to 15 miles an hour. Sunday and Sunday night, mostly cloudy. Highs in the lower 80s. Lows in the upper 50s. Monday, mostly sunny. Highs in the mid 80s. Monday night, partly cloudy. Chance of rain showers overnight. Lows in the mid 50s. Chance of showers 30%. Tuesday through Wednesday, partly cloudy. Highs in the mid 80s. Lows in the mid 50s. Wednesday night, partly cloudy. Chance of rain showers overnight. Lows in the upper 50s. Chance of showers 30%. Thursday, mostly sunny. Chance of thunderstorms in the afternoon. Highs in the mid 80s. Chance of thunderstorms 30%. Again, the forecast for central Minnesota, from St. Cloud to the northwest Twin Cities suburbs for overnight, mostly cloudy. Lows around 60. Southeast winds up to 5 miles an hour. 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The current time is 1:08 a.m. Central Daylight Time. Now the forecast for central Minnesota, from St. Cloud to the northwest Twin Cities suburbs. Overnight, mostly cloudy. Lows around 60. Southeast winds up to 5 miles an hour. Friday, partly sunny. Highs in the upper 80s. Southeast winds up to 10 miles an hour. Friday night, mostly cloudy. Lows in the upper 50s. Southeast winds up to 10 miles an hour. Saturday, mostly cloudy. Highs in the lower 80s. Southeast winds 5 to 15 miles an hour. Saturday night, mostly cloudy. Lows in the upper 50s. Southeast winds 5 to 15 miles an hour. Sunday and Sunday night, mostly cloudy. Highs in the lower 80s. Lows in the upper 50s. Monday, mostly sunny. Highs in the mid 80s. Monday night, partly cloudy. Chance of rain showers overnight. Lows in the mid 50s. Chance of showers 30%. Tuesday through Wednesday, partly cloudy. Highs in the mid 80s. Lows in the mid 50s. Wednesday night, partly cloudy. Chance of rain showers overnight. Lows in the upper 50s. Chance of showers 30%. Thursday, mostly sunny. Chance of thunderstorms in the afternoon. Highs in the mid 80s. Chance of thunderstorms 30%. Again, the forecast for central Minnesota, from St. Cloud to the northwest Twin Cities suburbs for overnight, mostly cloudy. Lows around 60. Southeast winds up to 5 miles an hour. 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The current time is 1:10 a.m. Central Daylight Time. Now the forecast for central Minnesota, from St. Cloud to the northwest Twin Cities suburbs. Overnight, mostly cloudy.
Lows around 60. Southeast winds up to 5 miles an hour. Friday, partly sunny. Highs in the upper 80s. Southeast winds up to 10 miles an hour. Friday night, mostly cloudy. Lows in the upper 50s. Southeast winds up to 10 miles an hour. Saturday, mostly cloudy. Highs in the lower 80s. Southeast winds 5 to 15 miles an hour. Saturday night, mostly cloudy. Lows in the upper 50s. Southeast winds 5 to 15 miles an hour. Sunday and Sunday night, mostly cloudy. Highs in the lower 80s. Lows in the upper 50s. Monday, mostly sunny. Highs in the mid 80s. Monday night, partly cloudy. Chance of rain showers overnight. Lows in the mid 50s. Chance of showers 30%. Tuesday through Wednesday, partly cloudy. Highs in the mid 80s. Lows in the mid 50s. Wednesday night, partly cloudy. Chance of rain showers overnight. Lows in the upper 50s. Chance of showers 30%. Thursday, mostly sunny. Chance of thunderstorms in the afternoon. Highs in the mid 80s. Chance of thunderstorms 30%. Again, the forecast for central Minnesota, from St. Cloud to the northwest Twin Cities suburbs for overnight, mostly cloudy. Lows around 60. Southeast winds up to 5 miles an hour. 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The current time is 1:13 a.m. Central Daylight Time. Now the forecast for central Minnesota, from St. Cloud to the northwest Twin Cities suburbs. Overnight, mostly cloudy. Lows around 60. Southeast winds up to 5 miles an hour. Friday, partly sunny. Highs in the upper 80s. Southeast winds up to 10 miles an hour. Friday night, mostly cloudy. Lows in the upper 50s. Southeast winds up to 10 miles an hour. Saturday, mostly cloudy. Highs in the lower 80s. Southeast winds 5 to 15 miles an hour. Saturday night, mostly cloudy. Lows in the upper 50s. Southeast winds 5 to 15 miles an hour. Sunday and Sunday night, mostly cloudy. Highs in the lower 80s. Lows in the upper 50s. Monday, mostly sunny. Highs in the mid 80s. Monday night, partly cloudy. Chance of rain showers overnight. Lows in the mid 50s. Chance of showers 30%. Tuesday through Wednesday, partly cloudy. Highs in the mid 80s. Lows in the mid 50s. Wednesday night, partly cloudy. Chance of rain showers overnight. Lows in the upper 50s. Chance of showers 30%. Thursday, mostly sunny. Chance of thunderstorms in the afternoon. Highs in the mid 80s. Chance of thunderstorms 30%. Again, the forecast for central Minnesota, from St. Cloud to the northwest Twin Cities suburbs for overnight, mostly cloudy. Lows around 60. Southeast winds up to 5 miles an hour. What? The Minnesota Pollution Control Agency has issued an air quality alert for ozone pollution. The air quality index, AQI, is expected to reach the orange or unhealthy for sensitive groups category. Where? East Central and Central Minnesota. When? From noon to 9 p.m. Friday. The following impacts are expected: sensitive groups, such as people with lung disease including asthma, heart disease, children and older adults, and people who are active outdoors, may experience health effects. Additional details: ground level ozone is expected to be high Friday afternoon in the Twin Cities metro area.
Mostly sunny skies, warm temperatures, and low humidity will provide a favorable environment for two types of pollutants, volatile organic compounds and nitrogen oxides, to react with sunlight in the air to produce ground-level ozone. High thin clouds will be present, but enough solar radiation should make it to the surface for ozone formation. Ozone levels are expected to reach alert criteria around noon and will subside after sunset. Additional alerts for ozone may be needed over the weekend if cloud cover is less than expected. Sensitive groups such as people with lung disease, including asthma, heart disease, children and older adults, and people who are active outdoors should limit prolonged or heavy outdoor exertion. Reduce or eliminate activity that contributes to air pollution, such as outdoor burning and use of residential wood burning devices. Reduce vehicle trips and vehicle idling as much as possible. At 1 a.m., in Buffalo, it was cloudy. The temperature was 64 degrees, the dew point was 55, and the relative humidity was 72%. The wind was calm. The pressure was 30.08 inches and falling. In Maple Lake, it was partly cloudy. The temperature was 65 degrees, the dew point was 57, and the relative humidity was 77%. The wind was calm. The pressure was 30.10 inches and steady. Elsewhere across central Minnesota, skies ranged from partly cloudy to mostly cloudy. It was 71 at the Twin Cities, 64 at St. Cloud, 66 at Anoka, and 66 at Crystal. Princeton reported 63, Litchfield reported 68, Little Falls reported 68, and Wilmer reported 70. Around the state, at International Falls, it was clear, with a temperature of 64. It was partly cloudy, with a temperature of 63 at Rochester, 63 at Brainerd, and 51 at Duluth. At Mankato, it was mostly cloudy, with a temperature of 70. Once again at 1 a.m., in Buffalo, it was 64 degrees under cloudy skies. And in Maple Lake, it was 65 degrees under partly cloudy skies. 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The current time is 1:18 a.m. Central Daylight Time. Now the forecast for central Minnesota, from St. Cloud to the northwest Twin Cities suburbs. Overnight, mostly cloudy. Lows around 60. Southeast winds up to 5 miles an hour. Friday, partly sunny. Highs in the upper 80s. Southeast winds up to 10 miles an hour. Friday night, mostly cloudy. Lows in the upper 50s. Southeast winds up to 10 miles an hour. Saturday, mostly cloudy. Highs in the lower 80s. Southeast winds 5 to 15 miles an hour. Saturday night, mostly cloudy. Lows in the upper 50s. Southeast winds 5 to 15 miles an hour. Sunday and Sunday night, mostly cloudy. Highs in the lower 80s. Lows in the upper 50s. Monday, mostly sunny. Highs in the mid-80s. Monday night, partly cloudy. Chance of rain showers overnight. Lows in the mid-50s. Chance of showers 30%. Tuesday through Wednesday, partly cloudy. Highs in the mid-80s. Lows in the mid-50s. Wednesday night, partly cloudy. Chance of rain showers overnight. Lows in the upper 50s. Chance of showers 30%. Thursday, mostly sunny. Chance of thunderstorms in the afternoon. Highs in the mid-80s. Chance of thunderstorms 30%. Again, the forecast for central Minnesota, from St. Cloud to the northwest Twin Cities suburbs for overnight, mostly cloudy. Lows around 60. Southeast winds up to 5 miles an hour. At 1 a.m., in Buffalo, it was cloudy.
The temperature was 64 degrees, the dew point was 55, and the relative humidity was 72%. The wind was calm. The pressure was 30.08 inches and falling. In Maple Lake, it was partly cloudy. The temperature was 65 degrees, the dew point was 57, and the relative humidity was 77%. The wind was calm. The pressure was 30.10 inches and steady. Elsewhere across central Minnesota, skies ranged from partly cloudy to mostly cloudy. It was 71 at the Twin Cities, 64 at St. Cloud, 66 at Anoka, and 66 at Crystal. Princeton reported 63, Litchfield reported 68, Little Falls reported 68, and Wilma reported 70. Around the state, at International Falls, it was clear, with a temperature of 64. It was partly cloudy, with a temperature of 63 at Rochester, 63 at Brainerd, and 51 at Duluth. At Mankato, it was mostly cloudy, with a temperature of 70. Once again at 1 a.m., in Buffalo, it was 64 degrees under cloudy skies. And in Maple Lake, it was 65 degrees under partly cloudy skies. 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The current time is 1:22 a.m. Central Daylight Time. Now the forecast for central Minnesota, from St. Cloud to the northwest Twin Cities suburbs. Overnight, mostly cloudy. Lows around 60. Southeast winds up to 5 miles an hour. Friday, partly sunny. Highs in the upper 80s. Southeast winds up to 10 miles an hour. Friday night, mostly cloudy. Lows in the upper 50s. Southeast winds up to 10 miles an hour. Saturday, mostly cloudy. Highs in the lower 80s. Southeast winds 5 to 15 miles an hour. Saturday night, mostly cloudy. Lows in the upper 50s. Southeast winds 5 to 15 miles an hour. Sunday and Sunday night, mostly cloudy. Highs in the lower 80s. Lows in the upper 50s. Monday, mostly sunny. Highs in the mid 80s. Monday night, partly cloudy. Chance of rain showers overnight. Lows in the mid 50s. Chance of showers 30%. Tuesday through Wednesday, partly cloudy. Highs in the mid 80s. Low 50s. Wednesday night, partly cloudy. Chance of rain showers overnight. Lows in the upper 50s. Chance of showers 30%. Thursday, mostly sunny. Chance of thunderstorms in the afternoon. Highs in the mid 80s. Chance of thunderstorms 30%. Again, the forecast for central Minnesota, from St. Cloud to the northwest Twin Cities suburbs for overnight, mostly cloudy. Lows around 60. Southeast winds up to 5 miles an hour. At 1 a.m., in Buffalo, it was cloudy. The temperature was 64 degrees, the dew point was 55, and the relative humidity was 72%. The wind was calm. The pressure was 30.08 inches and falling. In Maple Lake, it was partly cloudy. The temperature was 65 degrees, the dew point was 57, and the relative humidity was 77%. The wind was calm. The pressure was 30.10 inches and steady. Elsewhere across central Minnesota, skies ranged from partly cloudy to mostly cloudy. It was 71 at the Twin Cities, 64 at St. Cloud, 66 at Anoka, and 66 at Crystal. Princeton reported 63, Litchfield reported 68, Little Falls reported 68, and Wilma reported 70. Around the state, at International Falls, it was clear, with a temperature of 64. It was partly cloudy, with a temperature of 63 at Rochester,
63 at Brainerd, and 51 at Duluth. At Mankato, it was mostly cloudy, with a temperature of 70. Once again at 1 a.m., in Buffalo, it was 64 degrees under cloudy skies. And in Maple Lake, it was 65 degrees under partly cloudy skies. 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The current time is 1:26 a.m. Central Daylight Time. Now the forecast for central Minnesota, from St. Cloud to the northwest Twin Cities suburbs. Overnight, mostly cloudy. Lows around 60. Southeast winds up to 5 miles an hour. Friday, partly sunny. Highs in the upper 80s. Southeast winds up to 10 miles an hour. Friday night, mostly cloudy. Lows in the upper 50s. Southeast winds up to 10 miles an hour. Saturday, mostly cloudy. Highs in the lower 80s. Southeast winds 5 to 15 miles an hour. Saturday night, mostly cloudy. Lows in the upper 50s. Southeast winds 5 to 15 miles an hour. Sunday and Sunday night, mostly cloudy. Highs in the lower 80s. Lows in the upper 50s. Monday, mostly sunny. Highs in the mid 80s. Monday night, partly cloudy. Chance of rain showers overnight. Lows in the mid 50s. Chance of showers 30%. Tuesday through Wednesday, partly cloudy. Highs in the mid 80s. Lows in the mid 50s. Wednesday night, partly cloudy. Chance of rain showers overnight. Lows in the upper 50s. Chance of showers 30%. Thursday, mostly sunny. Chance of thunderstorms in the afternoon. Highs in the mid 80s. Chance of thunderstorms 30%. Again, the forecast for central Minnesota, from St. Cloud to the northwest Twin Cities suburbs for overnight, mostly cloudy. Lows around 60. Southeast winds up to 5 miles an hour. What? The Minnesota Pollution Control Agency has issued an air quality alert for ozone pollution. The air quality index, AQI, is expected to reach the orange or unhealthy for sensitive groups category. Where? East Central and Central Minnesota. When? From noon to 9 p.m. Friday. The following impacts are expected: sensitive groups, such as people with lung disease including asthma, heart disease, children and older adults, and people who are active outdoors, may experience health effects. Additional details: ground level ozone is expected to be high Friday afternoon in the Twin Cities metro area. Mostly sunny skies, warm temperatures, and low humidity will provide a favorable environment for two types of pollutants, volatile organic compounds and nitrogen oxides, to react with sunlight in the air to produce ground-level ozone. High thin clouds will be present, but enough solar radiation should make it to the surface for ozone formation. Ozone levels are expected to reach alert criteria around noon and will subside after sunset. Additional alerts for ozone may be needed over the weekend if cloud cover is less than expected. Sensitive groups such as people with lung disease including asthma, heart disease, children and older adults, and people who are active outdoors should limit prolonged or heavy outdoor exertion. Reduce or eliminate activities that contribute to air pollution, such as outdoor burning and use of residential wood burning devices. Reduce vehicle trips and vehicle idling as much as possible. At 1 a.m., in Buffalo, it was cloudy. The temperature was 64 degrees, the dew point was 55, and the relative humidity was 72%. The wind was calm. The pressure was 30.08 inches and falling. In Maple Lake, it was partly cloudy. The temperature was 65 degrees. The dew point was 57, and the relative humidity was 77%. The wind was calm.
The pressure was 30.10 inches and steady.

Quito, it was mostly cloudy, with a temperature of 70. Once again at 1 a.m., in Buffalo, it was 64 degrees under cloudy skies. And in Maple Lake, it was 65 degrees under partly cloudy skies. 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The current time is 1:32 a.m. Central Daylight Time. Now the forecast for central Minnesota, from St. Cloud to the northwest Twin Cities suburbs. Overnight, mostly cloudy. Lows around 60. Southeast winds up to 5 miles an hour. Friday, partly sunny. Highs in the upper 80s. Southeast winds up to 10 miles an hour. Friday night, mostly cloudy. Lows in the upper 50s. Southeast winds up to 10 miles an hour. Saturday, mostly cloudy. Highs in the lower 80s. Southeast winds 5 to 15 miles an hour. Saturday night, mostly cloudy. Lows in the upper 50s. Southeast winds 5 to 15 miles an hour. Southeast winds 5 to 15 miles an hour. Sunday and Sunday night, mostly cloudy. Highs in the lower 80s. Lows in the upper 50s. Monday, mostly sunny. Highs in the mid 80s. Monday night, partly cloudy. Chance of rain showers overnight. Lows in the mid 50s. Chance of showers 30%. Tuesday through Wednesday, partly cloudy. Highs in the mid 80s. Lows in the mid 50s. Wednesday night, partly cloudy. Chance of rain showers overnight. Lows in the upper 50s. Chance of showers 30%. Thursday, mostly sunny. Chance of thunderstorms in the afternoon. Highs in the mid 80s. Chance of thunderstorms 30%. Again, the forecast for central Minnesota, from St. Cloud to the northwest Twin Cities suburbs for overnight, mostly cloudy. Lows around 60. Southeast winds up to 5 miles an hour. At 1 a.m., in Buffalo, it was cloudy. The temperature was 64 degrees, the dew point was 55, and the relative humidity was 72%. The wind was calm. The pressure was 30.08 inches and falling. In Maple Lake, it was partly cloudy. The temperature was 65 degrees, the dew point was 57, and the relative humidity was 77%. The wind was calm. The pressure was 30.10 inches and steady. Elsewhere across central Minnesota, skies ranged from partly cloudy to mostly cloudy. It was 71 at the Twin Cities, 64 at St. Cloud, 66 at Anoka, and 66 at Crystal. Princeton reported 63, Litchfield reported 68, Little Falls reported 68, and Wilma reported 70. Around the state, at International Falls, it was clear, with a temperature of 64. It was partly cloudy, with a temperature of 63 at Rochester, 63 at Brainerd, and 51 at Duluth. At Mankato, it was mostly cloudy, with a temperature of 70. Once again at 1 a.m., in Buffalo, it was 64 degrees under cloudy skies. And in Maple Lake, it was 65 degrees under partly cloudy skies. This is weather radio station WNG676 Clearwater, broadcasting on a frequency of 162.50 MHz. 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The current time is 1:36 a.m. Central Daylight Time. Now the forecast for central Minnesota, from St. Cloud to the northwest Twin Cities suburbs. Overnight, mostly cloudy. Lows around 60. Southeast winds up to 5 miles an hour. Friday, partly sunny. Highs in the upper 80s.

southeast winds up to 10 miles an hour. Friday night, mostly cloudy. Lows in the upper 50s. Southeast winds up to 10 miles an hour. Saturday, mostly cloudy. Highs in the lower 80s. Southeast winds 5 to 15 miles an hour. Saturday night, mostly cloudy. Lows in the upper 50s. Southeast winds 5 to 15 miles an hour. Sunday and Sunday night, mostly cloudy. Highs in the lower 80s. Lows in the upper 50s. Monday, mostly sunny. Highs in the mid 80s. Monday night, partly cloudy. Chance of rain showers overnight. Lows in the mid 50s. Chance of showers 30%. Tuesday through Wednesday, partly cloudy. Highs in the mid 80s. Lows in the mid 50s. Wednesday night, partly cloudy. Chance of rain showers overnight. Lows in the upper 50s. Chance of showers 30%. Thursday, mostly sunny. Chance of thunderstorms in the afternoon. Highs in the mid 80s. Chance of thunderstorms 30%. Again, the forecast for central Minnesota, from St. Cloud to the northwest Twin Cities suburbs for overnight, mostly cloudy. Lows around 60. Southeast winds up to 5 miles an hour. At 1 a.m., in Buffalo, it was cloudy. The temperature was 64 degrees, the dew point was 55, and the relative humidity was 72%. The wind was calm. The pressure was 30.08 inches and falling. In Maple Lake, it was partly cloudy. The temperature was 65 degrees, the dew point was 57, and the relative humidity was 77%. The wind was calm. The pressure was 30.10 inches and steady. Elsewhere across central Minnesota, skies ranged from partly cloudy to mostly cloudy. It was 71 at the Twin Cities, 64 at St. Cloud, 66 at Anoka, and 66 at Crystal. Princeton reported 63, Litchfield reported 68, Little Falls reported 68, and Wilma reported 70. Around the state, at International Falls, it was clear, with a temperature of 64. It was partly cloudy, with a temperature of 63 at Rochester, 63 at Brainerd, and 51 at Duluth. At Mankato, it was mostly cloudy, with a temperature of 70. Once again at 1 a.m., in Buffalo, it was 64 degrees under cloudy skies. And in Maple Lake, it was 65 degrees under partly cloudy skies. What? The Minnesota Pollution Control Agency has issued an air quality alert for ozone pollution. The Air Quality Index, AQI, is expected to reach the orange or unhealthy for sensitive groups category. Where? East Central and Central Minnesota. When? From noon to 9 p.m. Friday. The following impacts are expected: sensitive groups, such as people with lung disease including asthma, heart disease, children and older adults, and people who are active outdoors, may experience health effects. Additional details: ground level ozone is expected to be high Friday afternoon in the Twin Cities metro area. Mostly sunny skies, warm temperatures, and low humidity will provide a favorable environment for two types of pollutants, volatile organic compounds and nitrogen oxides, to react with sunlight in the air to produce ground level ozone. High thin clouds will be present, but enough solar radiation should make it to the surface for ozone formation. Ozone levels are expected to reach alert criteria around noon and will subside after sunset. Additional alerts for ozone may be needed over the weekend if cloud cover is less than expected. Sensitive groups such as people with lung disease including asthma, heart disease, children and older adults, and people who are active outdoors should limit prolonged or heavy outdoor exertion. Reduce or eliminate activity that contributes to air pollution, such as outdoor burning and use of residential wood burning devices. Reduce vehicle trips and vehicle idling as much as possible. 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
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The current time is 1:41 a.m. Central Daylight Time. Now the forecast for central Minnesota, from St. Cloud to the northwest Twin Cities suburbs. Overnight, mostly cloudy. Lows around 60. Southeast winds up to 5 miles an hour. Friday, partly sunny. Highs in the upper 80s. Southeast winds up to 10 miles an hour. Friday night, mostly cloudy. Lows in the upper 50s. Southeast winds up to 10 miles an hour. Saturday, mostly cloudy. Highs in the lower 80s. Southeast winds 5 to 15 miles an hour. Saturday night, mostly cloudy. Lows in the upper 50s. Southeast winds 5 to 15 miles an hour. Sunday and Sunday night, mostly cloudy. Highs in the lower 80s. Lows in the upper 50s. Monday, mostly sunny. Highs in the mid 80s. Monday night, partly cloudy. Chance of rain showers overnight. Lows in the mid 50s. Chance of showers 30%. Tuesday through Wednesday, partly cloudy. Highs in the mid 80s. Lows in the mid 50s. Wednesday night, partly cloudy. Chance of rain showers overnight. Lows in the upper 50s. Chance of showers 30%. Thursday, mostly sunny. Chance of thunderstorms in the afternoon. Highs in the mid 80s. Chance of thunderstorms 30%. Again, the forecast for central Minnesota, from St. Cloud to the northwest Twin Cities suburbs for overnight, mostly cloudy. Lows around 60. Southeast winds up to 5 miles an hour. At 1 a.m., in Buffalo, it was cloudy. The temperature was 64 degrees, the dew point was 55, and the relative humidity was 72%. The wind was calm. The pressure was 30.08 inches and falling. In Maple Lake, it was partly cloudy. The temperature was 65 degrees, the dew point was 57, and the relative humidity was 77%. The wind was calm. The pressure was 30.10 inches and steady. Elsewhere across central Minnesota, skies ranged from partly cloudy to mostly cloudy. It was 71 at the Twin Cities, 64 at St. Cloud, 66 at Anoka, and 66 at Crystal. Princeton reported 63, Litchfield reported 68, Little Falls reported 68, and Wilmer reported 70. Around the state, at International Falls, it was clear, with a temperature of 64. It was partly cloudy, with a temperature of 63 at Rochester, 63 at Brainerd, and 51 at Duluth. At Mankato, it was mostly cloudy, with a temperature of 70. Once again at 1 a.m., in Buffalo, it was 64 degrees under cloudy skies. And in Maple Lake, it was 65 degrees under partly cloudy skies. 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The current time is 1:45 a.m. Central Daylight Time. Now the forecast for central Minnesota, from St. Cloud to the northwest Twin Cities suburbs. Overnight, mostly cloudy. Lows around 60. Southeast winds up to 5 miles an hour. Friday, partly sunny. Highs in the upper 80s. Southeast winds up to 10 miles an hour. Friday night, mostly cloudy. Lows in the upper 50s. Southeast winds up to 10 miles an hour. Saturday, mostly cloudy. Highs in the lower 80s. Southeast winds 5 to 15 miles an hour. Saturday night,
mostly cloudy. Lows in the upper 50s. Southeast winds 5 to 15 miles an hour. Sunday and Sunday night, mostly cloudy. Highs in the lower 80s. Lows in the upper 50s. Monday, mostly sunny. Highs in the mid 80s. Monday night, partly cloudy. Chance of rain showers overnight. Lows in the mid 50s. Chance of showers 30%. Tuesday through Wednesday, partly cloudy. Highs in the mid 80s. Lows in the mid 50s. Wednesday night, partly cloudy. Chance of rain showers overnight. Lows in the upper 50s. Chance of showers 30%. Thursday, mostly sunny. Chance of thunderstorms in the afternoon. Highs in the mid 80s. Chance of thunderstorms 30%. Again, the forecast for central Minnesota, from St. Cloud to the northwest Twin Cities suburbs for overnight, mostly cloudy. Lows around 60. Southeast winds up to 5 miles an hour. At 1 a.m., in Buffalo, it was cloudy. The temperature was 64 degrees, the dew point was 55, and the relative humidity was 72%. The wind was calm. The pressure was 30.08 inches and falling. In Maple Lake, it was partly cloudy. The temperature was 65 degrees, the dew point was 57, and the relative humidity was 77%. The wind was calm. The pressure was 30.10 inches and steady. Elsewhere across central Minnesota, skies ranged from partly cloudy to mostly cloudy. It was 71 at the Twin Cities, 64 at St. Cloud, 66 at Anoka, and 66 at Crystal. Princeton reported 63, Litchfield reported 68, Little Falls reported 68, and Wilmer reported 70. Around the state, at International Falls, it was clear, with a temperature of 64. It was partly cloudy, with a temperature of 63 at Rochester, 63 at Brainerd, and 51 at Duluth. At Mankato, it was mostly cloudy, with a temperature of 70. Once again at 1 a.m., in Buffalo, it was 64 degrees under cloudy skies. And in Maple Lake, it was 65 degrees under partly cloudy skies. 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The current time is 1:49 a.m. Central Daylight Time. Now the forecast for central Minnesota, from St. Cloud to the northwest Twin Cities suburbs. Overnight, mostly cloudy. Lows around 60. Southeast winds up to 5 miles an hour. Friday, partly sunny. Highs in the upper 80s. Southeast winds up to 10 miles an hour. Friday night, mostly cloudy. Lows in the upper 50s. Southeast winds up to 10 miles an hour. Saturday, mostly cloudy. Highs in the lower 80s. Southeast winds 5 to 15 miles an hour. Saturday night, mostly cloudy. Lows in the upper 50s. Southeast winds 5 to 15 miles an hour. Sunday and Sunday night, mostly cloudy. Highs in the lower 80s. Lows in the upper 50s. Monday, mostly sunny. Highs in the mid 80s. Monday night, partly cloudy. Chance of rain showers overnight. Lows in the mid 50s. Chance of showers 30%. Tuesday through Wednesday, partly cloudy. Highs in the mid 80s. Lows in the mid 50s. Wednesday night, partly cloudy. Chance of rain showers overnight. Lows in the upper 50s. Chance of showers 30%. Thursday, mostly sunny. Chance of thunderstorms in the afternoon. Highs in the mid 80s. Chance of thunderstorms 30%.
Again, the forecast for central Minnesota, from St. Cloud to the northwest Twin Cities suburbs for overnight, mostly cloudy. Lows around 60. Southeast winds up to 5 miles an hour. What? The Minnesota Pollution Control Agency has issued an air quality alert for ozone pollution. The air quality index, AQI, is expected to reach the orange or unhealthy for sensitive groups category. Where? East Central and Central Minnesota. When? From noon to 9 p.m. Friday. The following impacts are expected: sensitive groups, such as people with lung disease including asthma, heart disease, children and older adults, and people who are active outdoors, may experience health effects. Additional details: ground-level ozone is expected to be high Friday afternoon in the Twin Cities metro area. Mostly sunny skies, warm temperatures, and low humidity will provide a favorable environment for two types of pollutants, volatile organic compounds and nitrogen oxides, to react with sunlight in the air to produce ground-level ozone. High thin clouds will be present, but enough solar radiation should make it to the surface for ozone formation. Ozone levels are expected to reach alert criteria around noon and will subside after sunset. Additional alerts for ozone may be needed over the weekend if cloud cover is less than expected. Sensitive groups such as people with lung disease including asthma, heart disease, children and older adults, and people who are active outdoors should limit prolonged or heavy outdoor exertion. Reduce or eliminate activities that contribute to air pollution, such as outdoor burning and use of residential wood burning devices. Reduce vehicle trips and vehicle idling as much as possible. At 1 a.m., in Buffalo, it was cloudy. The temperature was 64 degrees, the dew point was 55, and the relative humidity was 72%. The wind was calm. The pressure was 30.08 inches and falling. In Maple Lake, it was partly cloudy. The temperature was 65 degrees, the dew point was 57, and the relative humidity was 77%. The wind was calm. The pressure was 30.10 inches and steady. Elsewhere across central Minnesota, skies ranged from partly cloudy to mostly cloudy. It was 71 at the Twin Cities, 64 at St. Cloud, 66 at Anoka, and 66 at Crystal. Princeton reported 63, Litchfield reported 68, Little Falls reported 68, and Wilmer reported 70. Around the state, at International Falls, it was clear, with a temperature of 64. It was partly cloudy, with a temperature of 63 at Rochester, 63 at Brainerd, and 51 at Duluth. At Mankato, it was mostly cloudy, with a temperature of 70. Once again at 1 a.m., in Buffalo, it was 64 degrees under cloudy skies. And in Maple Lake, it was 65 degrees under partly cloudy skies. 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The current time is 1:55 a.m. Central Daylight Time. Now the forecast for central Minnesota, from St. Cloud to the northwest Twin Cities suburbs. Overnight, mostly cloudy. Lows around 60. Southeast winds up to 5 miles an hour. Friday, partly sunny. Highs in the upper 80s. Southeast winds up to 10 miles an hour. Friday night, mostly cloudy. Lows in the upper 50s. Southeast winds up to 10 miles an hour. Saturday, mostly cloudy. Highs in the lower 80s. Southeast winds 5 to 15 miles an hour. Saturday night, mostly cloudy. Lows in the upper 50s. Southeast winds 5 to 15 miles an hour. Sunday and Sunday night, mostly cloudy. Highs in the lower 80s. Lows in the upper 50s. Monday, mostly sunny. Highs in the mid-80s. Monday night, partly cloudy.
Chance of rain showers overnight. Lows in the mid-50s. Chance of showers 30%. Tuesday through Wednesday, partly cloudy. Highs in the mid-80s. Lows in the mid-50s. Wednesday night, partly cloudy. Chance of rain showers overnight. Lows in the upper 50s. Chance of showers 30%. Thursday, mostly sunny. Chance of thunderstorms in the afternoon. Highs in the mid-80s. Chance of thunderstorms 30%. Again, the forecast for central Minnesota, from St. Cloud to the northwest Twin Cities suburbs for overnight, mostly cloudy. Lows around 60. Southeast winds up to 5 miles an hour. At 1 a.m., in Buffalo, it was cloudy. The temperature was 64 degrees, the dew point was 55, and the relative humidity was 72%. The wind was calm. The pressure was 30.08 inches and falling. In Maple Lake, it was partly cloudy. The temperature was 65 degrees, the dew point was 57, and the relative humidity was 77%. The wind was calm. The pressure was 30.10 inches and steady. Elsewhere across central Minnesota, skies ranged from partly cloudy to mostly cloudy. It was 71 at the Twin Cities, 64 at St. Cloud, 66 at Anoka, and 66 at Crystal. Princeton reported 63, Litchfield reported 68, Little Falls reported 68, and Wilma reported 70. Around the state, at International Falls, it was clear, with a temperature of 64. It was partly cloudy, with a temperature of 63 at Rochester, 63 at Brainerd, and 51 at Duluth. At Mankato, it was mostly cloudy, with a temperature of 70. Once again at 1 a.m., in Buffalo, it was 64 degrees under cloudy skies. And in Maple Lake, it was 65 degrees under partly cloudy skies. 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The current time is 1:59 a.m. Central Daylight Time. Now the forecast for central Minnesota, from St. Cloud to the northwest Twin Cities suburbs. Overnight, mostly cloudy. Lows around 60. Southeast winds up to 5 miles an hour. Friday, partly sunny. Highs in the upper 80s. Southeast winds up to 10 miles an hour. Friday night, mostly cloudy. Lows in the upper 50s. Southeast winds up to 10 miles an hour. Saturday, mostly cloudy. Highs in the lower 80s. Southeast winds 5 to 15 miles an hour. Saturday night, mostly cloudy. Lows in the upper 50s. Southeast winds 5 to 15 miles an hour. Sunday and Sunday night, mostly cloudy. Highs in the lower 80s. Lows in the upper 50s. Monday, mostly sunny. Highs in the mid-80s. Monday night, partly cloudy. Chance of rain showers overnight. Lows in the mid-50s. Chance of showers 30%. Tuesday through Wednesday, partly cloudy. Highs in the mid-80s. Lows in the mid-50s. Wednesday night, partly cloudy. Chance of rain showers overnight. Lows in the upper 50s. Chance of showers 30%. Thursday, mostly sunny. Chance of thunderstorms in the afternoon. Highs in the mid-80s. Chance of thunderstorms 30%. Again, the forecast for central Minnesota, from St. Cloud to the northwest Twin Cities suburbs for overnight, mostly cloudy. Lows around 60. Southeast winds up to 5 miles an hour. 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
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The current time is 2:01 a.m. Central Daylight Time. Now the forecast for central Minnesota, from St. Cloud to the northwest Twin Cities suburbs. Overnight, mostly cloudy. Lows around 60. Southeast winds up to 5 miles an hour. Friday, partly sunny. Highs in the upper 80s. Southeast winds up to 10 miles an hour. Friday night, mostly cloudy. Lows in the upper 50s. Southeast winds up to 10 miles an hour. Saturday, mostly cloudy. Highs in the lower 80s. Southeast winds 5 to 15 miles an hour. Saturday night, mostly cloudy. Lows in the upper 50s. Southeast winds 5 to 15 miles an hour. Sunday and Sunday night, mostly cloudy. Highs in the lower 80s. Lows in the upper 50s. Monday, mostly sunny. Highs in the mid 80s. Monday night, partly cloudy. Chance of rain showers overnight. Lows in the mid 50s. Chance of showers 30%. Tuesday through Wednesday, partly cloudy. Highs in the mid 80s. Lows in the mid 50s. Wednesday night, partly cloudy. Chance of rain showers overnight. Lows in the upper 50s. Chance of showers 30%. Thursday, mostly sunny. Chance of thunderstorms in the afternoon. Highs in the mid 80s. Chance of thunderstorms 30%. Again, the forecast for central Minnesota, from St. Cloud to the northwest Twin Cities suburbs for overnight, mostly cloudy. Lows around 60. Southeast winds up to 5 miles an hour. What? The Minnesota Pollution Control Agency has issued an air quality alert for ozone pollution. The air quality index, AQI, is expected to reach the orange or unhealthy for sensitive groups category. Where? East Central and Central Minnesota. When? From noon to 9 p.m. Friday. The following impacts are expected: sensitive groups, such as people with lung disease including asthma, heart disease, children and older adults, and people who are active outdoors, may experience health effects. Additional details: ground level ozone is expected to be high Friday afternoon in the Twin Cities metro area. Mostly sunny skies, warm temperatures, and low humidity will provide a favorable environment for two types of pollutants, volatile organic compounds and nitrogen oxides, to react with sunlight in the air to produce ground-level ozone. High thin clouds will be present, but enough solar radiation should make it to the surface for ozone formation. Ozone levels are expected to reach alert criteria around noon and will subside after sunset. Additional alerts for ozone may be needed over the weekend if cloud cover is less than expected. Sensitive groups such as people with lung disease including asthma, heart disease, children and older adults, and people who are active outdoors should limit prolonged or heavy outdoor exertion. Reduce or eliminate activities that contribute to air pollution, such as outdoor burning and use of residential wood burning devices. Reduce vehicle trips and vehicle idling as much as possible. 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The current time is 2:05 a.m. Central Daylight Time. Now the forecast for central Minnesota, from St. Cloud to the northwest Twin Cities suburbs. Overnight, mostly cloudy. Lows around 60. Southeast winds up to 5 miles an hour. Friday, partly sunny. Highs in the upper 80s. Southeast winds up to 10 miles an hour. Friday night, mostly cloudy. Lows in the upper 50s. Southeast winds up to 10 miles an hour. Saturday, mostly cloudy.
Highs in the lower 80s. Southeast winds 5 to 15 miles an hour. Saturday night, mostly cloudy. Lows in the upper 50s. Southeast winds 5 to 15 miles an hour. Sunday and Sunday night, mostly cloudy. Highs in the lower 80s. Lows in the upper 50s. Monday, mostly sunny. Highs in the mid 80s. Monday night, partly cloudy. Chance of rain showers overnight. Lows in the mid 50s. Chance of showers 30%. Tuesday through Wednesday, partly cloudy. Highs in the mid 80s. Lows in the mid 50s. Wednesday night, partly cloudy. Chance of rain showers overnight. Lows in the upper 50s. Chance of showers 30%. Thursday, mostly sunny. Chance of thunderstorms in the afternoon. Highs in the mid 80s. Chance of thunderstorms 30%. Again, the forecast for central Minnesota, from St. Cloud to the northwest Twin Cities suburbs for overnight, mostly cloudy. Lows around 60. Southeast winds up to 5 miles an hour. 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The current time is 2:08 a.m. Central Daylight Time. Now the forecast for central Minnesota, from St. Cloud to the northwest Twin Cities suburbs. Overnight, mostly cloudy. Lows around 60. Southeast winds up to 5 miles an hour. Friday, partly sunny. Highs in the upper 80s. Southeast winds up to 10 miles an hour. Friday night, mostly cloudy. Lows in the upper 50s. Southeast winds up to 10 miles an hour. Saturday, mostly cloudy. Highs in the lower 80s. Southeast winds 5 to 15 miles an hour. Saturday night, mostly cloudy. Lows in the upper 50s. Southeast winds 5 to 15 miles an hour. Sunday and Sunday night, mostly cloudy. Highs in the lower 80s. Lows in the upper 50s. Monday, mostly sunny. Highs in the mid 80s. Monday night, partly cloudy. Chance of rain showers overnight. Lows in the mid 50s. Chance of showers 30%. Tuesday through Wednesday, partly cloudy. Highs in the mid 80s. Lows in the mid 50s. Wednesday night, partly cloudy. Chance of rain showers overnight. Lows in the upper 50s. Chance of showers 30%. Thursday, mostly sunny. Chance of thunderstorms in the afternoon. Highs in the mid 80s. Chance of thunderstorms 30%. Again, the forecast for central Minnesota, from St. Cloud to the northwest Twin Cities suburbs for overnight, mostly cloudy. Lows around 60. Southeast winds up to 5 miles an hour. 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The current time is 2:10 a.m. Central Daylight Time. Now the forecast for central Minnesota, from St. Cloud to the northwest Twin Cities suburbs. Overnight, mostly cloudy. Lows around 60. Southeast winds up to 5 miles an hour. Friday, partly sunny. Highs in the upper 80s. Southeast winds up to 10 miles an hour. Friday night, mostly cloudy. Lows in the upper 50s. Southeast winds up to 10 miles an hour. Saturday, mostly cloudy. Highs in the lower 80s. Southeast winds 5 to 15 miles an hour.
Saturday night, mostly cloudy. Lows in the upper 50s. Southeast wind 5 to 15 miles an hour. Sunday and Sunday night, mostly cloudy. Highs in the lower 80s. Lows in the upper 50s. Monday, mostly sunny. Highs in the mid 80s. Monday night, partly cloudy. Chance of rain showers overnight. Lows in the mid 50s. Chance of showers 30%. Tuesday through Wednesday, partly cloudy. Highs in the mid 80s. Lows in the mid 50s. Wednesday night, partly cloudy. Chance of rain showers overnight. Lows in the upper 50s. Chance of showers 30%. Thursday, mostly sunny. Chance of thunderstorms in the afternoon. Highs in the mid 80s. Chance of thunderstorms 30%. Again, the forecast for central Minnesota, from St. Cloud to the northwest Twin Cities suburbs for overnight, mostly cloudy. Lows around 60. Southeast winds up to 5 miles an hour. 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The current time is 2:13 a.m. Central Daylight Time. Now the forecast for central Minnesota, from St. Cloud to the northwest Twin Cities suburbs. Overnight, mostly cloudy. Lows around 60. Southeast winds up to 5 miles an hour. Friday, partly sunny. Highs in the upper 80s. Southeast winds up to 10 miles an hour. Friday night, mostly cloudy. Lows in the upper 50s. Southeast winds up to 10 miles an hour. Saturday, mostly cloudy. Highs in the lower 80s. Southeast winds 5 to 15 miles an hour. Saturday night, mostly cloudy. Lows in the upper 50s. Southeast winds 5 to 15 miles an hour. Sunday and Sunday night, mostly cloudy. Highs in the lower 80s. Lows in the upper 50s. Monday, mostly sunny. Highs in the mid 80s. Monday night, partly cloudy. Chance of rain showers overnight. Lows in the mid 50s. Chance of showers 30%. Tuesday through Wednesday, partly cloudy. Highs in the mid 80s. Lows in the mid 50s. Wednesday night, partly cloudy. Chance of rain showers overnight. Lows in the upper 50s. Chance of showers 30%. Thursday, mostly sunny. Chance of thunderstorms in the afternoon. Highs in the mid 80s. Chance of thunderstorms 30%. Again, the forecast for central Minnesota, from St. Cloud to the northwest Twin Cities suburbs for overnight, mostly cloudy. Lows around 60. Southeast winds up to 5 miles an hour. What? The Minnesota Pollution Control Agency has issued an air quality alert for ozone pollution. The air quality index, AQI, is expected to reach the orange or unhealthy for sensitive groups category. Where? East Central and Central Minnesota. When? From noon to 9 p.m. Friday. The following impacts are expected: sensitive groups, such as people with lung disease including asthma, heart disease, children and older adults, and people who are active outdoors, may experience health effects. Additional details: ground level ozone is expected to be high Friday afternoon in the Twin Cities metro area. Mostly sunny skies, warm temperatures, and low humidity will provide a favorable environment for two types of pollutants, volatile organic compounds and nitrogen oxides, to react with sunlight in the air to produce ground-level ozone. High thin clouds will be present, but enough solar radiation should make it to the surface for ozone formation. Ozone levels are expected to reach alert criteria around noon and will subside after sunset.
Additional alerts for ozone may be needed over the weekend if cloud cover is less than expected. Sensitive groups such as people with lung disease, including asthma, heart disease, children and older adults, and people who are active outdoors should limit prolonged or heavy outdoor exertion. Reduce or eliminate activities that contribute to air pollution, such as outdoor burning and use of residential wood burning devices. Reduce vehicle trips and vehicle idling as much as possible. At 2 a.m. in Buffalo, it was cloudy. The temperature was 66 degrees, the dew point was 55, and the relative humidity was 68%. The wind was southeast at 3 miles an hour. The pressure was 30.07 inches and falling. In Maple Lake, it was mostly cloudy. The temperature was 63 degrees, the dew point was 57, and the relative humidity was 80%. The wind was calm. The pressure was 30.08 inches and falling. Elsewhere across central Minnesota, skies ranged from partly cloudy to mostly cloudy. It was 70 at the Twin Cities, 63 at St. Cloud, 66 at Anoka, and 63 at Crystal. Princeton reported 64, Litchfield reported 64, Little Falls reported 66, and Wilma reported 68. Around the state, it was partly cloudy. It was 62 at Rochester, 69 at Mankato, 61 at Brainerd, 50 at Duluth, and 59 at International Falls. Once again at 2 a.m., in Buffalo, it was 66 degrees under cloudy skies. And in Maple Lake, it was 63 degrees under mostly cloudy skies. 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The current time is 2:18 a.m. Central Daylight Time. Now the forecast for central Minnesota, from St. Cloud to the northwest Twin Cities suburbs. Overnight, mostly cloudy. Lows around 60. Southeast winds up to 5 miles an hour. Friday, partly sunny. Highs in the upper 80s. Southeast winds up to 10 miles an hour. Friday night, mostly cloudy. Lows in the upper 50s. Southeast winds up to 10 miles an hour. Saturday, mostly cloudy. Highs in the lower 80s. Southeast winds 5 to 15 miles an hour. Saturday night, mostly cloudy. Lows in the upper 50s. Southeast winds 5 to 15 miles an hour. Sunday and Sunday night, mostly cloudy. Highs in the lower 80s. Lows in the upper 50s. Monday, mostly sunny. Highs in the mid-80s. Monday night, partly cloudy. Chance of rain showers overnight. Lows in the mid-50s. Chance of showers 30%. Tuesday through Wednesday, partly cloudy. Highs in the mid-80s. Lows in the mid-50s. Wednesday night, partly cloudy. Chance of rain showers overnight. Lows in the upper 50s. Chance of showers 30%. Thursday, mostly sunny. Chance of thunderstorms in the afternoon. Highs in the mid-80s. Chance of thunderstorms 30%. Again, the forecast for central Minnesota, from St. Cloud to the northwest Twin Cities suburbs for overnight, mostly cloudy. Lows around 60. Southeast winds up to 5 miles an hour. At 2 a.m., in Buffalo, it was cloudy. The temperature was 66 degrees, the dew point was 55, and the relative humidity was 68%. The wind was southeast at 3 miles an hour. The pressure was 30.07 inches and falling. In Maple Lake, it was mostly cloudy. The temperature was 63 degrees. The dew point was 57, and the relative humidity was 80%. The wind was calm. The pressure was 30.08 inches and falling. Elsewhere across central Minnesota,
skies ranged from partly cloudy to mostly cloudy. It was 70 at the Twin Cities, 63 at St. Cloud, 66 at Anoka, and 63 at Crystal. Princeton reported 64, Litchfield reported 64, Little Falls reported 66, and Wilma reported 68. Around the state, it was partly cloudy. It was 62 at Rochester, 69 at Mankato, 61 at Brainerd, 50 at Duluth, and 59 at International Falls. Once again at 2 a.m., in Buffalo, it was 66 degrees under cloudy skies. And in Maple Lake, it was 63 degrees under mostly cloudy skies. This is weather radio station WNG676 Clearwater, broadcasting on a frequency of 162.50 MHz. 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The current time is 2:22 a.m. Central Daylight Time. Now the forecast for central Minnesota, from St. Cloud to the northwest Twin Cities suburbs. Overnight, mostly cloudy. Lows around 60. Southeast winds up to 5 miles an hour. Friday, partly sunny. Highs in the upper 80s. Southeast winds up to 10 miles an hour. Friday night, mostly cloudy. Lows in the upper 50s. Southeast winds up to 10 miles an hour. Saturday, mostly cloudy. Highs in the lower 80s. Southeast winds 5 to 15 miles an hour. Saturday night, mostly cloudy. Lows in the upper 50s. Southeast winds 5 to 15 miles an hour. Sunday and Sunday night, mostly cloudy. Highs in the lower 80s. Lows in the upper 50s. Monday, mostly sunny. Highs in the mid 80s. Monday night, partly cloudy. Chance of rain showers overnight. Lows in the mid 50s. Chance of showers 30%. Tuesday through Wednesday, partly cloudy. Highs in the mid 80s. Lows in the mid 50s. Wednesday night, partly cloudy. Chance of rain showers overnight. Lows in the upper 50s. Chance of showers 30%. Thursday, mostly sunny. Chance of thunderstorms in the afternoon. Highs in the mid 80s. Chance of thunderstorms 30%. Again, the forecast for central Minnesota, from St. Cloud to the northwest Twin Cities suburbs for overnight, mostly cloudy. Lows around 60. Southeast winds up to 5 miles an hour. At 2 a.m., in Buffalo, it was cloudy. The temperature was 66 degrees, the dew point was 55, and the relative humidity was 68%. The wind was southeast at 3 miles an hour. The pressure was 30.07 inches and falling. In Maple Lake, it was mostly cloudy. The temperature was 63 degrees, the dew point was 57, and the relative humidity was 80%. The wind was calm. The pressure was 30.08 inches and falling. Elsewhere across central Minnesota, skies ranged from partly cloudy to mostly cloudy. It was 70 at the Twin Cities, 63 at St. Cloud, 66 at Anoka, and 63 at Crystal. Princeton reported 64, Litchfield reported 64, Little Falls reported 66, and Wilma reported 68. Around the state, it was partly cloudy. It was 62 at Rochester, 69 at Mankato, 61 at Brainerd, 50 at Duluth, and 59 at International Falls. Once again at 2 a.m., in Buffalo, it was 66 degrees under cloudy skies. And in Maple Lake, it was 63 degrees under mostly cloudy skies. This is weather radio station WNG676 Clearwater, broadcasting on a frequency of 162.50 MHz. 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
The current time is 2:26 a.m. Central Daylight Time. Now the forecast for central Minnesota, from St. Cloud to the northwest Twin Cities suburbs. Overnight, mostly cloudy. Lows around 60. Southeast winds up to 5 miles an hour. Friday, partly sunny. Highs in the upper 80s. Southeast winds up to 10 miles an hour. Friday night, mostly cloudy. Lows in the upper 50s. Southeast winds up to 10 miles an hour. Saturday, mostly cloudy. Highs in the lower 80s. Southeast winds 5 to 15 miles an hour. Saturday night, mostly cloudy. Lows in the upper 50s. Southeast winds 5 to 15 miles an hour. Sunday and Sunday night, mostly cloudy. Highs in the lower 80s. Lows in the upper 50s. Monday, mostly sunny. Highs in the mid 80s. Monday night, partly cloudy. Chance of rain showers overnight. Lows in the mid 50s. Chance of showers 30%. Tuesday through Wednesday, partly cloudy. Highs in the mid 80s. Lows in the mid 50s. Wednesday night, partly cloudy. Chance of rain showers overnight. Lows in the upper 50s. Chance of showers 30%. Thursday, mostly sunny. Chance of thunderstorms in the afternoon. Highs in the mid 80s. Chance of thunderstorms 30%. Again, the forecast for central Minnesota, from St. Cloud to the northwest Twin Cities suburbs for overnight, mostly cloudy. Lows around 60. Southeast winds up to 5 miles an hour. What? The Minnesota Pollution Control Agency has issued an air quality alert for ozone pollution. The Air Quality Index, AQI, is expected to reach the orange or unhealthy for sensitive groups category. Where? East Central and Central Minnesota. When? From noon to 9 p.m. Friday. The following impacts are expected: sensitive groups, such as people with lung disease including asthma, heart disease, children and older adults, and people who are active outdoors, may experience health effects. Additional details: ground level ozone is expected to be high Friday afternoon in the Twin Cities metro area. Mostly sunny skies, warm temperatures, and low humidity will provide a favorable environment for two types of pollutants, volatile organic compounds and nitrogen oxides, to react with sunlight in the air to produce ground-level ozone. High thin clouds will be present, but enough solar radiation should make it to the surface for ozone formation. Ozone levels are expected to reach alert criteria around noon and will subside after sunset. Additional alerts for ozone may be needed over the weekend if cloud cover is less than expected. Sensitive groups such as people with lung disease including asthma, heart disease, children and older adults, and people who are active outdoors should limit prolonged or heavy outdoor exertion. Reduce or eliminate activities that contribute to air pollution, such as outdoor burning and use of residential wood burning devices. Reduce vehicle trips and vehicle idling as much as possible. At 2 a.m., in Buffalo, it was cloudy. The temperature was 66 degrees, the dew point was 55, and the relative humidity was 68%. The wind was southeast at 3 miles an hour. The pressure was 30.07 inches and falling. In Maple Lake, it was mostly cloudy. The temperature was 63 degrees. The dew point was 57, and the relative humidity was 80%. The wind was calm. Pressure was 30.08 inches and falling. Elsewhere across central Minnesota, skies ranged from partly cloudy to mostly cloudy. It was 70 at the Twin Cities, 63 at St. Cloud, 66 at Anoka, and 63 at Crystal. Princeton reported 64, Litchfield reported 64, Little Falls reported 66, and Wilma reported 68. Around the state, it was partly cloudy. It was 62 at Rochester, 69 at Mankato, 61 at Brainerd, 50 at Duluth, and 59 at International Falls.
Once again at 2 a.m., in Buffalo, it was 66 degrees under cloudy skies. And in Maple Lake, it was 63 degrees under mostly cloudy skies. This is weather radio station WNG 676 Clearwater, broadcasting on a frequency

mostly sunny. Highs in the upper 80s. Southeast winds up to 10 miles an hour. Friday night, mostly cloudy. Lows in the upper 50s. Southeast winds up to 10 miles an hour. Saturday, mostly cloudy. Highs in the lower 80s. Southeast winds 5 to 15 miles an hour. Saturday night, mostly cloudy. Lows in the upper 50s. Southeast winds 5 to 15 miles an hour. Sunday and Sunday night, mostly cloudy. Highs in the lower 80s. Lows in the upper 50s. Monday, mostly sunny. Highs in the mid 80s. Monday night, partly cloudy. Chance of rain showers overnight. Lows in the mid 50s. Chance of showers 30-50s. Chance of showers 30%. Tuesday through Wednesday, partly cloudy. Highs in the mid-80s. Lows in the mid-50s. Wednesday night, partly cloudy. Chance of rain showers overnight. Lows in the upper 50s. Chance of showers 30%. Thursday, mostly sunny. Chance of thunderstorms in the afternoon. Highs in the mid-80s. Chance of thunderstorms 30%. Again, the forecast for central Minnesota, from St. Cloud to the northwest Twin Cities suburbs for overnight, mostly cloudy. Lows around 60. Southeast winds up to 5 miles an hour. At 2 a.m., in Buffalo, it was cloudy. The temperature was 66 degrees, the dew point was 55, and the relative humidity was 68%. The wind was southeast at 3 miles an hour. The pressure was 30.07 inches and falling. In Maple Lake, it was mostly cloudy. The temperature was 63 degrees, the dew point was 57, and the relative humidity was 80%. The wind was calm. The pressure was 30.08 inches and falling. Elsewhere across central Minnesota, skies ranged from partly cloudy to mostly cloudy. It was 70 at the Twin Cities, 63 at St. Cloud, 66 at Anoka, and 63 at Crystal. Princeton reported 64, Litchfield reported 64, Little Falls reported 66, and Wilma reported 68. Around the state, it was partly cloudy. It was 62 at Rochester, 69 at Mankato, 61 at Brainerd, 50 at Duluth, and 59 at International Falls. Once again at 2 a.m., in Buffalo, it was 66 degrees under cloudy skies. And in Maple Lake, it was 63 degrees under mostly cloudy skies. 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The current time is 2:35 a.m. Central Daylight Time. Now the forecast for central Minnesota, from St. Cloud to the northwest Twin Cities suburbs. Overnight, mostly cloudy. Lows around 60. Southeast winds up to 5 miles an hour. Friday, partly sunny. Highs in the upper 80s. Southeast winds up to 10 miles an hour. Friday night, mostly cloudy. Lows in the upper 50s. Southeast winds up to 10 miles an hour. Saturday, mostly cloudy. Highs in the lower 80s. Southeast winds 5 to 15 miles an hour. Saturday night, mostly cloudy. Lows in the upper 50s. Southeast winds 5 to 15 miles an hour. Sunday and Sunday night, mostly cloudy. Highs in the lower 80s. Lows in the upper 50s. Monday, mostly sunny. Highs in the mid 80s. Monday night, partly cloudy. Chance of rain showers overnight. Lows in the mid 50s. Chance of showers 30%. Tuesday through Wednesday, partly cloudy. Highs in the mid-80s. Lows in the mid-50s.

Wednesday night, partly cloudy. Chance of rain showers overnight. Lows in the upper 50s. Chance of showers 30%. Thursday, mostly sunny. Chance of thunderstorms in the afternoon. Highs in the mid-80s. Chance of thunderstorms 30%. Again, the forecast for central Minnesota, from St. Cloud to the northwest Twin Cities suburbs for overnight, mostly cloudy. Lows around 60. Southeast winds up to 5 miles an hour. At 2 a.m., in Buffalo, it was cloudy. The temperature was 66 degrees, the dew point was 55, and the relative humidity was 68%. The wind was southeast at 3 miles an hour. The pressure was 30.07 inches and falling. In Maple Lake, it was mostly cloudy. The temperature was 63 degrees, the dew point was 57, and the relative humidity was 80%. The wind was calm. The pressure was 30.08 inches and falling. Elsewhere across central Minnesota, skies ranged from partly cloudy to mostly cloudy. It was 70 at the Twin Cities, 63 at St. Cloud, 66 at Anoka, and 63 at Crystal. Princeton reported 64, Litchfield reported 64, Little Falls reported 66, and Wilma reported 68. Around the state, it was partly cloudy. It was 62 at Rochester, 69 at Mankato, 61 at Brainerd, 50 at Duluth, and 59 at International Falls. Once again at 2 a.m., in Buffalo, it was 66 degrees under cloudy skies. And in Maple Lake, it was 63 degrees under mostly cloudy skies. What? The Minnesota Pollution Control Agency has issued an air quality alert for ozone pollution. The Air Quality Index, AQI, is expected to reach the orange or unhealthy for sensitive groups category. Where? East Central and Central Minnesota. When? From noon to 9 p.m. Friday. The following impacts are expected: sensitive groups, such as people with lung disease including asthma, heart disease, children and older adults, and people who are active outdoors, may experience health effects. Additional details: ground level ozone is expected to be high Friday afternoon in the Twin Cities metro area. Mostly sunny skies, warm temperatures, and low humidity will provide a favorable environment for two types of pollutants, volatile organic compounds and nitrogen oxides, to react with sunlight in the air to produce ground-level ozone. High thin clouds will be present, but enough solar radiation should make it to the surface for ozone formation. Ozone levels are expected to reach alert criteria around noon and will subside after sunset. Additional alerts for ozone may be needed over the weekend if cloud cover is less than expected. Sensitive groups such as people with lung disease including asthma, heart disease, children and older adults, and people who are active outdoors should limit prolonged or heavy outdoor exertion. Reduce or eliminate activities that contribute to air pollution, such as outdoor burning and use of residential wood burning devices. Reduce vehicle trips and vehicle idling as much as possible. 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The current time is 2:41 a.m. Central Daylight Time. Now the forecast for central Minnesota, from St. Cloud to the northwest Twin Cities suburbs. Overnight, mostly cloudy. Lows around 60. Southeast winds up to 5 miles an hour. Friday, partly sunny. Highs in the upper 80s. Southeast winds up to 10 miles an hour. Friday night, mostly cloudy. Lows in the upper 50s. Southeast winds up to 10 miles an hour. Saturday, mostly cloudy. Highs in the lower 80s. Southeast winds 5 to 15 miles an hour. Saturday night, mostly cloudy. Lows in the upper 50s. Southeast winds 5 to 15 miles an hour.
Sunday and Sunday night, mostly cloudy. Highs in the lower 80s. Lows in the upper 50s. Monday, mostly sunny. Highs in the mid 80s. Monday night, partly cloudy. Chance of rain showers overnight. Lows in the mid 50s. Chance of showers 30%. Tuesday through Wednesday, partly cloudy. Highs in the mid 80s. Lows in the mid 50s. Wednesday night, partly cloudy. Chance of rain showers overnight. Lows in the upper 50s. Chance of showers 30%. Thursday, mostly sunny. Chance of thunderstorms in the afternoon. Highs in the mid 80s. Chance of thunderstorms 30%. Again, the forecast for central Minnesota, from St. Cloud to the northwest Twin Cities suburbs for overnight, mostly cloudy. Lows around 60. Southeast winds up to 5 miles an hour. At 2 a.m., in Buffalo, it was cloudy. The temperature was 66 degrees, the dew point was 55, and the relative humidity was 68%. The wind was southeast at 3 miles an hour. The pressure was 30.07 inches and falling. In Maple Lake, it was mostly cloudy. The temperature was 63 degrees, the dew point was 57, and the relative humidity was 80%. The wind was calm. The pressure was 30.08 inches and falling. Elsewhere across central Minnesota, skies ranged from partly cloudy to mostly cloudy. It was 70 at the Twin Cities, 63 at St. Cloud, 66 at Anoka, and 63 at Crystal. Princeton reported 64, Litchfield reported 64, Little Falls reported 66, and Wilmer reported 68. Around the state, it was partly cloudy. It was 62 at Rochester, 69 at Mankato, 61 at Brainerd, 50 at Duluth, and 59 at International Falls. Once again at 2 a.m., in Buffalo, it was 66 degrees under cloudy skies. And in Maple Lake, it was 63 degrees under mostly cloudy skies. 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The current time is 2:45 a.m. Central Daylight Time. Now the forecast for central Minnesota, from St. Cloud to the northwest Twin Cities suburbs. Overnight, mostly cloudy. Lows around 60. Southeast winds up to 5 miles an hour. Friday, partly sunny. Highs in the upper 80s. Southeast winds up to 10 miles an hour. Friday night, mostly cloudy. Lows in the upper 50s. Southeast winds up to 10 miles an hour. Saturday, mostly cloudy. Highs in the lower 80s. Southeast winds 5 to 15 miles an hour. Saturday night, mostly cloudy. Lows in the upper 50s. Southeast winds 5 to 15 miles an hour. Sunday and Sunday night, mostly cloudy. Highs in the lower 80s. Lows in the upper 50s. Monday, mostly sunny. Highs in the mid 80s. Monday night, partly cloudy. Chance of rain showers overnight. Lows in the mid 50s. Chance of showers 30%. Tuesday through Wednesday, partly cloudy. Highs in the mid 80s. Lows in the mid 50s. Wednesday night, partly cloudy. Chance of rain showers overnight. Lows in the upper 50s. Chance of showers 30%. Thursday, mostly sunny. Chance of thunderstorms in the afternoon. Highs in the mid 80s. Chance of thunderstorms 30%. Again, the forecast for central Minnesota, from St. Cloud to the northwest Twin Cities suburbs for overnight, mostly cloudy. Lows around 60. Southeast winds up to 5 miles an hour.
At 2 a.m., in Buffalo, it was cloudy. The temperature was 66 degrees, the dew point was 55, and the relative humidity was 68%. The wind was southeast at 3 miles an hour. The pressure was 30.07 inches and falling. In Maple Lake, it was mostly cloudy. The temperature was 63 degrees, the dew point was 57, and the relative humidity was 80%. The wind was calm. The pressure was 30.08 inches and falling. Elsewhere across central Minnesota, skies ranged from partly cloudy to mostly cloudy. It was 70 at the Twin Cities, 63 at St. Cloud, 66 at Anoka, and 63 at Crystal. Princeton reported 64, Litchfield reported 64, Little Falls reported 66, and Wilmer reported 68. Around the state, it was partly cloudy. It was 62 at Rochester, 69 at Mankato, 61 at Brainerd, 50 at Duluth, and 59 at International Falls. Once again at 2 a.m., in Buffalo, it was 66 degrees under cloudy skies. And in Maple Lake, it was 63 degrees under mostly cloudy skies. 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The current time is 2:48 a.m. Central Daylight Time. Now the forecast for central Minnesota, from St. Cloud to the northwest Twin Cities suburbs. Overnight, mostly cloudy. Lows around 60. Southeast winds up to 5 miles an hour. Friday, partly sunny. Highs in the upper 80s. Southeast winds up to 10 miles an hour. Friday night, mostly cloudy. Lows in the upper 50s. Southeast winds up to 10 miles an hour. Saturday, mostly cloudy. Highs in the lower 80s. Southeast winds 5 to 15 miles an hour. Saturday night, mostly cloudy. Lows in the upper 50s. Southeast winds 5 to 15 miles an hour. Sunday and Sunday night, mostly cloudy. Highs in the lower 80s. Lows in the upper 50s. Monday, mostly sunny. Highs in the mid 80s. Monday night, partly cloudy. Chance of rain showers overnight. Lows in the mid 50s. Chance of showers 30%. Tuesday through Wednesday, partly cloudy. Highs in the mid 80s. Lows in the mid 50s. Wednesday night, partly cloudy. Chance of rain showers overnight. Lows in the upper 50s. Chance of showers 30%. Thursday, mostly sunny. Chance of thunderstorms in the afternoon. Highs in the mid 80s. Chance of thunderstorms 30%. Again, the forecast for central Minnesota, from St. Cloud to the northwest Twin Cities suburbs for overnight, mostly cloudy. Lows around 60. Southeast winds up to 5 miles an hour. At 2 a.m., in Buffalo, it was cloudy. The temperature was 66 degrees, the dew point was 55, and the relative humidity was 68%. The wind was southeast at 3 miles an hour. The pressure was 30.07 inches and falling. In Maple Lake, it was mostly cloudy. The temperature was 63 degrees. The dew point was 57, and the relative humidity was 80%. The wind was calm. The pressure was 30.08 inches and falling. Elsewhere across central Minnesota, skies ranged from partly cloudy to mostly cloudy. It was 70 at the Twin Cities, 63 at St. Cloud, 66 at Anoka, and 63 at Crystal. Princeton reported 64, Litchfield reported 64, Little Falls reported 66, and Wilmer reported 68. Around the state, it was partly cloudy. It was 62 at Rochester, 69 at Mankato, 61 at Brainerd, 50 at Duluth,
and 59 at International Falls. Once again at 2 a.m. in Buffalo, it was 66 degrees under cloudy skies. And in Maple Lake, it was 63 degrees under mostly cloudy skies. What? The Minnesota Pollution Control Agency has issued an air quality alert for ozone pollution. The Air Quality Index, AQI, is expected to reach the orange or unhealthy for sensitive groups category. Where? East Central and Central Minnesota. When? From noon to 9 p.m. Friday. The following impacts are expected: sensitive groups, such as people with lung disease including asthma, heart disease, children and older adults, and people who are active outdoors, may experience health effects. Additional details: ground level ozone is expected to be high Friday afternoon in the Twin Cities metro area. Mostly sunny skies, warm temperatures, and low humidity will provide a favorable environment for two types of pollutants, volatile organic compounds and nitrogen oxides, to react with sunlight in the air to produce ground-level ozone. High thin clouds will be present, but enough solar radiation should make it to the surface for ozone formation. Ozone levels are expected to reach alert criteria around noon and will subside after sunset. Additional alerts for ozone may be needed over the weekend if cloud cover is less than expected. Sensitive groups such as people with lung disease including asthma, heart disease, children and older adults, and people who are active outdoors should limit prolonged or heavy outdoor exertion. Reduce or eliminate activities that contribute to air pollution, such as outdoor burning and use of residential wood burning devices. Reduce vehicle trips and vehicle idling as much as possible. 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The current time is 2:54 a.m. Central Daylight Time. Now the forecast for central Minnesota, from St. Cloud to the northwest Twin Cities suburbs. Overnight, mostly cloudy. Lows around 60. Southeast winds up to 5 miles an hour. Friday, partly sunny. Highs in the upper 80s. Southeast winds up to 10 miles an hour. Friday night, mostly cloudy. Lows in the upper 50s. Southeast winds up to 10 miles an hour. Saturday, mostly cloudy. Highs in the lower 80s. Southeast winds 5 to 15 miles an hour. Saturday night, mostly cloudy. Lows in the upper 50s. Southeast winds 5 to 15 miles an hour. Sunday and Sunday night, mostly cloudy. Highs in the lower 80s. Lows in the upper 50s. Monday, mostly sunny. Highs in the mid-80s. Monday night, partly cloudy. Chance of rain showers overnight. Lows in the mid-50s. Chance of showers 30%. Tuesday through Wednesday, partly cloudy. Highs in the mid-80s. Lows in the mid-50s. Wednesday night, partly cloudy. Chance of rain showers overnight. Lows in the upper 50s. Chance of showers 30%. Thursday, mostly sunny. Chance of thunderstorms in the afternoon. Highs in the mid-80s. Chance of thunderstorms 30%. Again, the forecast for central Minnesota, from St. Cloud to the northwest Twin Cities suburbs for overnight, mostly cloudy. Lows around 60. Southeast winds up to 5 miles an hour. At 2 a.m., in Buffalo, it was cloudy. The temperature was 66 degrees, the dew point was 55, and the relative humidity was 68%. The wind was southeast at 3 miles an hour. The pressure was 30.07 inches and falling. In Maple Lake, it was mostly cloudy. The temperature was 63 degrees. The dew point was 57, and the relative humidity was 80%. The wind was calm. The pressure was 30.08 inches and falling.
Elsewhere across central Minnesota, skies ranged from partly cloudy to mostly cloudy. It was 70 at the Twin Cities, 63 at St. Cloud, 66 at Anoka, and 63 at Crystal. Princeton reported 64, Litchfield reported 64, Little Falls reported 66, and Wilma reported 68. Around the state, it was partly cloudy. It was 62 at Rochester, 69 at Mankato, 61 at Brainerd, 50 at Duluth, and 59 at International Falls. Once again at 2 a.m., in Buffalo, it was 66 degrees under cloudy skies. And in Maple Lake, it was 63 degrees under mostly cloudy skies. 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The current time is 2:58 a.m. Central Daylight Time. Now the forecast for central Minnesota, from St. Cloud to the northwest Twin Cities suburbs. Overnight, mostly cloudy. Lows around 60. Southeast winds up to 5 miles an hour. Friday, partly sunny. Highs in the upper 80s. Southeast winds up to 10 miles an hour. Friday night, mostly cloudy. Lows in the upper 50s. Southeast winds up to 10 miles an hour. Saturday, mostly cloudy. Highs in the lower 80s. Southeast winds 5 to 15 miles an hour. Saturday night, mostly cloudy. Lows in the upper 50s. Southeast winds 5 to 15 miles an hour. Sunday and Sunday night, mostly cloudy. Highs in the lower 80s. Lows in the upper 50s. Monday, mostly sunny. Highs in the mid-80s. Monday night, partly cloudy. Chance of rain showers overnight. Lows in the mid-50s. Chance of showers 30%. Tuesday through Wednesday, partly cloudy. Highs in the mid-80s. Lows in the mid-50s. Wednesday night, partly cloudy. Chance of rain showers overnight. Lows in the upper 50s. Chance of showers 30%. Thursday, mostly sunny. Chance of thunderstorms in the afternoon. Highs in the mid-80s. Chance of thunderstorms 30%. Again, the forecast for central Minnesota, from St. Cloud to the northwest Twin Cities suburbs for overnight, mostly cloudy. Lows around 60. Southeast winds up to 5 miles an hour. 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The current time is 3 a.m. Central Daylight Time. Now here is the hazardous weather outlook for portions of central and southern Minnesota and west central Wisconsin. For today and tonight, no hazardous weather is expected at this time. And now the extended outlook for the period Saturday through Thursday. No hazardous weather is expected at this time. Spotter information statement, Sky Warn spotter activation will not be needed. Now the forecast for central Minnesota, from St. Cloud to the northwest Twin Cities suburbs. Overnight, mostly cloudy. Lows around 60. Southeast winds up to 5 miles an hour. Friday, partly sunny. Highs in the upper 80s. Southeast winds up to 10 miles an hour. Friday night, mostly cloudy. Lows in the upper 50s. Southeast winds up to 10 miles an hour. Saturday, mostly cloudy. Highs in the lower 80s. Southeast winds 5 to 15 miles an hour. Saturday night, mostly cloudy. Lows in the upper 50s. Southeast winds 5 to 15 miles an hour.
Sunday and Sunday night, mostly cloudy. Highs in the lower 80s. Lows in the upper 50s. Monday, mostly sunny. Highs in the mid 80s. Monday night, partly cloudy. Chance of rain showers overnight. Lows in the mid 50s. Chance of showers 30%. Tuesday through Wednesday, partly cloudy. Highs in the mid 80s. Lows in the mid 50s. Wednesday night, partly cloudy. Chance of rain showers overnight. Lows in the upper 50s. Chance of showers 30%. Thursday, mostly sunny. Chance of thunderstorms in the afternoon. Highs in the mid 80s. Chance of thunderstorms 30%. Again, the forecast for central Minnesota, from St. Cloud to the northwest Twin Cities suburbs for overnight, mostly cloudy. Lows around 60. Southeast winds up to 5 miles an hour. What? The Minnesota Pollution Control Agency has issued an air quality alert for ozone pollution. The air quality index, AQI, is expected to reach the orange or unhealthy for sensitive groups category. Where? East Central and Central Minnesota. When? From noon to 9 p.m. Friday. The following impacts are expected: sensitive groups, such as people with lung disease including asthma, heart disease, children and older adults, and people who are active outdoors, may experience health effects. Additional details: ground level ozone is expected to be high Friday afternoon in the Twin Cities metro area. Mostly sunny skies, warm temperatures, and low humidity will provide a favorable environment for two types of pollutants, volatile organic compounds and nitrogen oxides, to react with sunlight in the air to produce ground-level ozone. High thin clouds will be present, but enough solar radiation should make it to the surface for ozone formation. Ozone levels are expected to reach alert criteria around noon and will subside after sunset. Additional alerts for ozone may be needed over the weekend if cloud cover is less than expected. Sensitive groups such as people with lung disease including asthma, heart disease, children and older adults, and people who are active outdoors should limit prolonged or heavy outdoor exertion. Reduce or eliminate activities that contribute to air pollution, such as outdoor burning and use of residential wood burning devices. Reduce vehicle trips and vehicle idling as much as possible. 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The current time is 3:05 a.m. Central Daylight Time. Now here is the hazardous weather outlook for portions of central and southern Minnesota and west central Wisconsin for today and tonight. No hazardous weather is expected at this time. And now the extended outlook for the period Saturday through Thursday. No hazardous weather is expected at this time. Spotter information statement: Skywarn spotter activation will not be needed. Now the forecast for central Minnesota, from St. Cloud to the northwest Twin Cities suburbs. Overnight, mostly cloudy. Lows around 60. Southeast winds up to 5 miles an hour. Friday, partly sunny. Highs in the upper 80s. Southeast winds up to 10 miles an hour. Friday night, mostly cloudy. Lows in the upper 50s. Southeast winds up to 10 miles an hour. Saturday, mostly cloudy. Highs in the lower 80s. Southeast winds 5 to 15 miles an hour. Saturday night, mostly cloudy. Lows in the upper 50s. Southeast winds 5 to 15 miles an hour. Sunday and Sunday night, mostly cloudy. Highs in the lower 80s. Lows in the upper 50s. Monday, mostly sunny. Highs in the mid 80s. Monday night, partly cloudy. Chance of rain showers overnight. Lows in the mid 50s. Chance of showers 30%.
Tuesday through Wednesday, partly cloudy. Highs in the mid-80s. Lows in the mid-50s. Wednesday night, partly cloudy. Chance of rain showers overnight. Lows in the upper 50s. Chance of showers 30%. Thursday, mostly sunny. Chance of thunderstorms in the afternoon. Highs in the mid-80s. Chance of thunderstorms 30%. Again, the forecast for central Minnesota, from St. Cloud to the northwest Twin Cities suburbs for overnight, mostly cloudy. Lows around 60. Southeast winds up to 5 miles an hour. 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The current time is 3:08 a.m. Central Daylight Time. Now here is the hazardous weather outlook for portions of central and southern Minnesota and west central Wisconsin. For today and tonight, no hazardous weather is expected at this time. And now the extended outlook for the period Saturday through Thursday. No hazardous weather is expected at this time. Spotter information statement, Skywarn spotter activation will not be needed. Now the forecast for central Minnesota, from St. Cloud to the northwest Twin Cities suburbs. Overnight, mostly cloudy. Lows around 60. Southeast winds up to 5 miles an hour. Friday, partly sunny. Highs in the upper 80s. Southeast winds up to 10 miles an hour. Friday night, mostly cloudy. Lows in the upper 50s. Southeast winds up to 10 miles an hour. Saturday, mostly cloudy. Highs in the lower 80s. Southeast winds 5 to 15 miles an hour. Saturday night, mostly cloudy. Lows in the upper 50s. Southeast winds 5 to 15 miles an hour. Sunday and Sunday night, mostly cloudy. Highs in the lower 80s. Lows in the upper 50s. Monday, mostly sunny. Highs in the mid-80s. Monday night, partly cloudy. Chance of rain showers overnight. Lows in the mid-50s. Chance of showers 30%. Tuesday through Wednesday, partly cloudy. Highs in the mid-80s. Lows in the mid-50s. Wednesday night, partly cloudy. Chance of rain showers overnight. Lows in the upper 50s. Chance of showers 30%. Thursday, mostly sunny. Chance of thunderstorms in the afternoon. Highs in the mid-80s. Chance of thunderstorms 30%. Again, the forecast for central Minnesota, from St. Cloud to the northwest Twin Cities suburbs for overnight, mostly cloudy. Lows around 60. Southeast winds up to 5 miles an hour. 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The current time is 3:11 a.m. Central Daylight Time. Now here is the hazardous weather outlook for portions of central and southern Minnesota and west central Wisconsin. For today and tonight, no hazardous weather is expected at this time. And now the extended outlook for the period Saturday through Thursday. No hazardous weather is expected at this time. Spotter information statement, Skywarn spotter activation will not be needed. Now the forecast for central Minnesota, from St. Cloud to the northwest Twin Cities suburbs. Overnight, mostly cloudy. Lows around 60. Southeast winds up to 5 miles an hour. Friday, partly sunny. Highs in the upper 80s. Southeast winds up to 10 miles an hour. Friday night, mostly cloudy.
Lows in the upper 50s. Southeast winds up to 10 miles an hour. Saturday, mostly cloudy. Highs in the lower 80s. Southeast winds 5 to 15 miles an hour. Saturday night, mostly cloudy. Lows in the upper 50s. Southeast winds 5 to 15 miles an hour. Sunday and Sunday night, mostly cloudy. Highs in the lower 80s. Lows in the upper 50s. Monday, mostly sunny. Highs in the mid 80s. Monday night, partly cloudy. Chance of rain showers overnight. Lows in the mid 50s. Chance of showers 30%. Tuesday through Wednesday, partly cloudy. Highs in the mid 80s. Lows in the mid 50s. Wednesday night, partly cloudy. Chance of rain showers overnight. Lows in the upper 50s. Chance of showers 30%. Thursday, mostly sunny. Chance of thunderstorms in the afternoon. Highs in the mid 80s. Chance of thunderstorms 30%. Again, the forecast for central Minnesota, from St. Cloud to the northwest Twin Cities suburbs for overnight, mostly cloudy. Lows around 60. Southeast winds up to 5 miles an hour. 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The current time is 3:14 a.m. Central Daylight Time. Now here is the hazardous weather outlook for portions of central and southern Minnesota and west central Wisconsin for today and tonight. No hazardous weather is expected at this time. And now the extended outlook for the period Saturday through Thursday. No hazardous weather is expected at this time. Spotter information statement. Skywarn spotter activation will not be needed. Now the forecast for central Minnesota, from St. Cloud to the northwest Twin Cities suburbs. Overnight, mostly cloudy. Lows around 60. Southeast winds up to 5 miles an hour. Friday, partly sunny. Highs in the upper 80s. Southeast winds up to 10 miles an hour. Friday night, mostly cloudy. Lows in the upper 50s. Southeast winds up to 10 miles an hour. Saturday, mostly cloudy. Highs in the lower 80s. Southeast winds 5 to 15 miles an hour. Saturday night, mostly cloudy. Lows in the upper 50s. Southeast winds 5 to 15 miles an hour. Sunday and Sunday night, mostly cloudy. Highs in the lower 80s. Lows in the upper 50s. Monday, mostly sunny. Highs in the mid 80s. Monday night, partly cloudy. Chance of rain showers overnight. Lows in the mid 50s. Chance of showers 30%. Tuesday through Wednesday, partly cloudy. Highs in the mid 80s. Lows in the mid 50s. Wednesday night, partly cloudy. Chance of rain showers overnight. Lows in the upper 50s. Chance of showers 30%. Thursday, mostly sunny. Chance of thunderstorms in the afternoon. Highs in the mid 80s. Chance of thunderstorms 30%. Again, the forecast for central Minnesota, from St. Cloud to the northwest Twin Cities suburbs for overnight, mostly cloudy. Lows around 60. Southeast winds up to 5 miles an hour. What? The Minnesota Pollution Control Agency has issued an air quality alert for ozone pollution. The air quality index AQI is expected to reach the orange or unhealthy for sensitive groups category. Where? East Central and Central Minnesota. When? From noon to 9 p.m. Friday. The following impacts are expected. Sensitive groups, such as people with lung disease including asthma, heart disease, children and older adults,
and people who are active outdoors may experience health effects. Additional details: ground level ozone is expected to be high Friday afternoon in the Twin Cities metro area. Mostly sunny skies, warm temperatures, and low humidity will provide a favorable environment for two types of pollutants, volatile organic compounds and nitrogen oxides, to react with sunlight in the air to produce ground-level ozone. High thin clouds will be present, but enough solar radiation should make it to the surface for ozone formation. Ozone levels are expected to reach alert criteria around noon and will subside after sunset. Additional alerts for ozone may be needed over the weekend if cloud cover is less than expected. Sensitive groups such as people with lung disease, including asthma, heart disease, children and older adults, and people who are active outdoors should limit prolonged or heavy outdoor exertion. Reduce or eliminate activities that contribute to air pollution, such as outdoor burning and use of residential wood burning devices. Reduce vehicle trips and vehicle idling as much as possible. At 3 a.m., in Buffalo, it was cloudy. The temperature was 64 degrees, the dew point was 55, and the relative humidity was 72%. The wind was calm. The pressure was 30.06 inches and falling. In Maple Lake, it was mostly cloudy. The temperature was 63 degrees. The dew point was 56, and the relative humidity was 79%. The wind was calm. The pressure was 30.07 inches and falling. Elsewhere across central Minnesota, skies ranged from partly cloudy to mostly cloudy. It was 68 at the Twin Cities, 60 at St. Cloud, 64 at Anoka, and 62 at Crystal. Princeton reported 61, Litchfield reported 64, Little Falls reported 63, and Wilmer reported 68. Around the state, at International Falls, it was clear, with a temperature of 55. It was partly cloudy, with a temperature of 67 at Mankato, 59 at Brainerd, and 50 at Duluth. At Rochester, it was mostly cloudy, with a temperature of 61. Once again at 3 a.m., in Buffalo, it was 64 degrees under cloudy skies. And in Maple Lake, it was 63 degrees under mostly cloudy skies. 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The current time is 3:20 a.m. Central Daylight Time. Now here is the hazardous weather outlook for portions of central and southern Minnesota and west central Wisconsin for today and tonight. No hazardous weather is expected at this time. And now the extended outlook for the period Saturday through Thursday. No hazardous weather is expected at this time. Spotter information statement: Skywarn spotter activation will not be needed. Now the forecast for central Minnesota, from St. Cloud to the northwest Twin Cities suburbs. Overnight, mostly cloudy. Lows around 60. Southeast winds up to 5 miles an hour. Friday, partly sunny. Highs in the upper 80s. Southeast winds up to 10 miles an hour. Friday night, mostly cloudy. Lows in the upper 50s. Southeast winds up to 10 miles an hour. Saturday, mostly cloudy. Highs in the lower 80s. Southeast winds 5 to 15 miles an hour. Saturday night, mostly cloudy. Lows in the upper 50s. Southeast winds 5 to 15 miles an hour. Sunday and Sunday night, mostly cloudy. Highs in the lower 80s. Lows in the upper 50s. Monday, mostly sunny. Highs in the mid-80s. Monday night, partly cloudy. Chance of rain showers overnight. Lows in the mid-50s. Chance of showers 30%. Tuesday through Wednesday, partly cloudy. Highs in the mid-80s. Lows in the mid-50s. Wednesday night, partly cloudy.
Chance of rain showers overnight. Lows in the upper 50s. Chance of showers 30%. Thursday, mostly sunny. Chance of thunderstorms in the afternoon. Highs in the mid-80s. Chance of thunderstorms 30%. Again, the forecast for central Minnesota, from St. Cloud to the northwest Twin Cities suburbs for overnight, mostly cloudy. Lows around 60. Southeast winds up to 5 miles an hour. At 3 a.m., in Buffalo, it was cloudy. The temperature was 64 degrees, the dew point was 55, and the relative humidity was 72%. The wind was calm. The pressure was 30.06 inches and falling. In Maple Lake, it was mostly cloudy. The temperature was 63 degrees, the dew point was 56, and the relative humidity was 79%. The wind was calm. The pressure was 30.07 inches and falling. Elsewhere across central Minnesota, skies ranged from partly cloudy to mostly cloudy. It was 68 at the Twin Cities, 60 at St. Cloud, 64 at Anoka, and 62 at Crystal. Princeton reported 61, Litchfield reported 64, Little Falls reported 63, and Wilmer reported 68. Around the state, at International Falls, it was clear, with a temperature of 55. It was partly cloudy, with a temperature of 67 at Mankato, 59 at Brainerd, and 50 at Duluth. At Rochester, it was mostly cloudy, with a temperature of 61. Once again at 3 a.m., in Buffalo, it was 64 degrees under cloudy skies. And in Maple Lake, it was 63 degrees under mostly cloudy skies. 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The current time is 3:24 a.m. Central Daylight Time. Now here is the hazardous weather outlook for portions of central and southern Minnesota and west central Wisconsin. For today and tonight, no hazardous weather is expected at this time. And now the extended outlook for the period Saturday through Thursday. No hazardous weather is expected at this time. Spotter information statement, Skywarn spotter activation will not be needed. Now the forecast for central Minnesota, from St. Cloud to the northwest Twin Cities suburbs. Overnight, mostly cloudy. Lows around 60. Southeast winds up to 5 miles an hour. Friday, partly sunny. Highs in the upper 80s. Southeast winds up to 10 miles an hour. Friday night, mostly cloudy. Lows in the upper 50s. Southeast winds up to 10 miles an hour. Saturday, mostly cloudy. Highs in the lower 80s. Southeast winds 5 to 15 miles an hour. Saturday night, mostly cloudy. Lows in the upper 50s. Southeast winds 5 to 15 miles an hour. Sunday and Sunday night, mostly cloudy. Highs in the lower 80s. Lows in the upper 50s. Monday, mostly sunny. Highs in the mid-80s. Monday night, partly cloudy. Chance of rain showers overnight. Lows in the mid-50s. Chance of showers 30%. Tuesday through Wednesday, partly cloudy. Highs in the mid-80s. Lows in the mid-50s. Wednesday night, partly cloudy. Chance of rain showers overnight. Lows in the upper 50s. Chance of showers 30%. Thursday, mostly sunny. Chance of thunderstorms in the afternoon. Highs in the mid-80s. Chance of thunderstorms 30%. Again, the forecast for central Minnesota, from St. Cloud to the northwest Twin Cities suburbs for overnight, mostly cloudy. Lows around 60. Southeast winds up to 5 miles an hour. What
The Minnesota Pollution Control Agency has issued an air quality alert for ozone pollution. The Air Quality Index, AQI, is expected to reach the orange or unhealthy for sensitive groups category. Where? East Central and Central Minnesota. When? From noon to 9 p.m. Friday. The following impacts are expected: sensitive groups, such as people with lung disease including asthma, heart disease, children and older adults, and people who are active outdoors, may experience health effects. Additional details: ground level ozone is expected to be high Friday afternoon in the Twin Cities metro area. Mostly sunny skies, warm temperatures, and low humidity will provide a favorable environment for two types of pollutants, volatile organic compounds and nitrogen oxides, to react with sunlight in the air to produce ground-level ozone. High thin clouds will be present, but enough solar radiation should make it to the surface for ozone formation. Ozone levels are expected to reach alert criteria around noon and will subside after sunset. Additional alerts for ozone may be needed over the weekend if cloud cover is less than expected. Sensitive groups such as people with lung disease including asthma, heart disease, children and older adults, and people who are active outdoors should limit prolonged or heavy outdoor exertion. Reduce or eliminate activity that contributes to air pollution, such as outdoor burning and use of residential wood burning devices. Reduce vehicle trips and vehicle idling as much as possible. At 3 a.m., in Buffalo, it was cloudy. The temperature was 64 degrees, the dew point was 55, and the relative humidity was 72%. The wind was calm. Pressure was 30.06 inches and falling. In Maple Lake, it was mostly cloudy. The temperature was 63 degrees, the dew point was 56, and the relative humidity was 79%. The wind was calm. The pressure was 30.07 inches and falling. Elsewhere across central Minnesota, skies ranged from partly cloudy to mostly cloudy. It was 68 at the Twin Cities, 60 at St. Cloud, 64 at Anoka, and 62 at Crystal. Princeton reported 61, Litchfield reported 64, Little Falls reported 63, and Wilma reported 68. Around the state, at International Falls, it was clear, with a temperature of 55. It was partly cloudy, with a temperature of 67 at Mankato, 59 at Brainerd, and 50 at Duluth. At Rochester, it was mostly cloudy, with a temperature of 61. Once again at 3 a.m., in Buffalo, it was 64 degrees under cloudy skies. And in Maple Lake, it was 63 degrees under mostly cloudy skies. 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The current time is 3:30 a.m. Central Daylight Time. Now here is the hazardous weather outlook for portions of central and southern Minnesota and west central Wisconsin for today and tonight. No hazardous weather is expected at this time. And now the extended outlook for the period Saturday through Thursday. No hazardous weather is expected at this time. Spotter information statement: Skywarn spotter activation will not be needed. Now the forecast for central Minnesota, from St. Cloud to the northwest Twin Cities suburbs. Overnight, mostly cloudy. Lows around 60. Southeast winds up to 5 miles an hour. Friday, partly sunny. Highs in the upper 80s. Southeast winds up to 10 miles an hour. Friday night, mostly cloudy. Lows in the upper 50s. Southeast winds up to 10 miles an hour. Saturday, mostly cloudy. Highs in the lower 80s. Southeast winds 5 to 15 miles an hour. Saturday night, mostly cloudy. Lows in the upper 50s. Southeast winds 5 to 15 miles an hour. Sunday and Sunday night, mostly cloudy. Highs in the lower 80s.
lows in the upper 50s. Monday, mostly sunny. Highs in the mid-80s.

mid-80s. Chance of thunderstorms, 30%. Again, the forecast for central Minnesota, from St. Cloud to the northwest Twin Cities suburbs for overnight, mostly cloudy. Lows around 60. Southeast winds up to 5 miles an hour. At 3 a.m., in Buffalo, it was cloudy. The temperature in Buffalo, it was cloudy. The temperature was 64 degrees, the dew point was 55, and the relative humidity was 72%. The wind was calm. The pressure was 30.06 inches and falling. In Maple Lake, it was mostly cloudy. The temperature was 63 degrees, the dew point was 56, and the relative humidity was 79%. The wind was calm. The pressure was 30.07 inches and falling. Elsewhere across central Minnesota, skies ranged from partly cloudy to mostly cloudy. It was 68 at the Twin Cities, 60 at St. Cloud, 64 at Anoka, and 62 at Crystal. Princeton reported 61, Litchfield reported 64, Little Falls reported 63, and Wilmer reported 68. Around the state, at International Falls, it was clear, with a temperature of 55. It was partly cloudy, with a temperature of 67 at Mankato, 59 at Brainerd, and 50 at Duluth. At Rochester, it was mostly cloudy, with a temperature of 61. Once again at 3 a.m., in Buffalo, it was 64 degrees under cloudy skies. And in Maple Lake, it was 63 degrees under mostly cloudy skies. 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The current time is 3:34 a.m. Central Daylight Time. Now here is the hazardous weather outlook for portions of central and southern Minnesota and west central Wisconsin for today and tonight. No hazardous weather is expected at this time. And now the extended outlook for the period Saturday through Thursday. No hazardous weather is expected at this time. Spotter information statement, Skywarn spotter activation will not be needed. Now the forecast for central Minnesota, from St. Cloud to the northwest Twin Cities suburbs. Overnight, mostly cloudy. Lows around 60. Southeast winds up to 5 miles an hour. Friday, partly sunny. Highs in the upper 80s. Southeast winds up to 10 miles an hour. Friday night, mostly cloudy. Lows in the upper 50s. Southeast winds up to 10 miles an hour. Saturday, mostly cloudy. Highs in the lower 80s. Southeast winds 5 to 15 miles an hour. Saturday night, mostly cloudy. Lows in the upper 50s. Southeast winds 5 to 15 miles an hour. Sunday and Sunday night, mostly cloudy. Highs in the lower 80s. Lows in the upper 50s. Monday, mostly sunny. Highs in the mid-80s. Monday night, partly cloudy. Chance of rain showers overnight. Lows in the mid-50s. Chance of showers 30%. Tuesday through Wednesday, partly cloudy. Highs in the mid-80s. Lows in the mid-50s. Wednesday night, partly cloudy. Chance of rain showers overnight. Lows in the upper 50s. Chance of showers 30%. Thursday, mostly sunny. Chance of thunderstorms in the afternoon. Highs in the mid-80s. Chance of thunderstorms 30%. Again, the forecast for central Minnesota, from St. Cloud to the northwest Twin Cities suburbs for overnight, mostly cloudy. Lows around 60. Southeast winds up to 5 miles an hour. At 3 a.m., in Buffalo, it was cloudy. The temperature was 64 degrees, the dew point was 55, and the relative humidity was 72%. The wind was calm.

pressure was 30.06 inches and falling. In Maple Lake, it was mostly cloudy. The temperature was 63 degrees, the dew point was 56, and the relative humidity was 79%. The wind was calm. The pressure was 30.07 inches and falling. Elsewhere across central Minnesota, skies ranged from partly cloudy to mostly cloudy. It was 68 at the Twin Cities, 60 at St. Cloud, 64 at Anoka, and 62 at Crystal. Princeton reported 61, Litchfield reported 64, Little Falls reported 63, and Wilmer reported 68. Around the state, at International Falls, it was clear, with a temperature of 55. It was partly cloudy, with a temperature of 67 at Mankato, 59 at Brainerd, and 50 at Duluth. At Rochester, it was mostly cloudy, with a temperature of 61. Once again at 3 a.m., in Buffalo, it was 64 degrees under cloudy skies. And in Maple Lake, it was 63 degrees under mostly cloudy skies. 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What? The Minnesota Pollution Control Agency has issued an air quality alert for ozone pollution. The Air Quality Index, AQI, is expected to reach the orange or unhealthy for sensitive groups category. Where? East Central and Central Minnesota. When? From noon to 9 p.m. Friday. The following impacts are expected: sensitive groups, such as people with lung disease including asthma, heart disease, children and older adults, and people who are active outdoors, may experience health effects. Additional details: ground level ozone is expected to be high Friday afternoon in the Twin Cities metro area. Mostly sunny skies, warm temperatures, and low humidity will provide a favorable environment for two types of pollutants, volatile organic compounds and nitrogen oxides, to react with sunlight in the air to produce ground level ozone. High thin clouds will be present, but enough solar radiation should make it to the surface for ozone formation. Ozone levels are expected to reach alert criteria around noon and will subside after sunset. Additional alerts for ozone may be needed over the weekend if cloud cover is less than expected. Sensitive groups such as people with lung disease including asthma, heart disease, children and older adults, and people who are active outdoors should limit prolonged or heavy outdoor exertion. Reduce or eliminate activities that contribute to air pollution, such as outdoor burning and use of residential wood burning devices. Reduce vehicle trips and vehicle idling as much as possible. The current time is 3:40 a.m. Central Daylight Time. Now here is the hazardous weather outlook for portions of central and southern Minnesota and west central Wisconsin for today and tonight. No hazardous weather is expected at this time. And now the extended outlook for the period Saturday through Thursday. No hazardous weather is expected at this time. Spotter information statement: Sky warns spotter activation will not be needed. Now the forecast for central Minnesota, from St. Cloud to the northwest Twin Cities suburbs. Overnight, mostly cloudy. Lows around 60. Southeast winds up to 5 miles an hour. Friday, partly sunny. Highs in the upper 80s. Southeast winds up to 10 miles an hour. Friday night, mostly cloudy. Lows in the upper 50s. Southeast winds up to 10 miles an hour. Saturday, mostly cloudy. Highs in the lower 80s. Southeast winds 5 to 15 miles an hour. Saturday night, mostly cloudy. Lows in the upper 50s. Southeast winds 5 to 15 miles an hour. Sunday and Sunday night, mostly cloudy. Highs in the lower 80s. Lows in the upper 50s. Monday, mostly sunny. Highs in the mid 80s. Monday night, partly cloudy. Chance of rain showers overnight.
Lows in the mid-50s. Chance of showers 30%. Tuesday through Wednesday, partly cloudy. Highs in the mid-80s. Lows in the mid-50s. Wednesday night, partly cloudy. Chance of rain showers overnight. Lows in the upper 50s. Chance of showers 30%. Thursday, mostly sunny. Chance of thunderstorms in the afternoon. Highs in the mid-80s. Chance of thunderstorms 30%. Again, the forecast for central Minnesota, from St. Cloud to the northwest Twin Cities suburbs for overnight, mostly cloudy. Lows around 60. Southeast winds up to 5 miles an hour. At 3 a.m., in Buffalo, it was cloudy. The temperature was 64 degrees, the dew point was 55, and the relative humidity was 72%. The wind was calm. The pressure was 30.06 inches and falling. In Maple Lake, it was mostly cloudy. The temperature was 63 degrees, the dew point was 56, and the relative humidity was 79%. The wind was calm. The pressure was 30.07 inches and falling. Elsewhere across central Minnesota, skies ranged from partly cloudy to mostly cloudy. It was 68 at the Twin Cities, 60 at St. Cloud, 64 at Anoka, and 62 at Crystal. Princeton reported 61, Litchfield reported 64, Little Falls reported 63, and Wilmer reported 68. Around the state, at International Falls, it was clear, with a temperature of 55. It was partly cloudy, with a temperature of 67 at Mankato, 59 at Brainerd, and 50 at Duluth. At Rochester, it was mostly cloudy, with a temperature of 61. Once again at 3 a.m., in Buffalo, it was 64 degrees under cloudy skies. And in Maple Lake, it was 63 degrees under mostly cloudy skies. 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The current time is 3:45 a.m. Central Daylight Time. Now here is the hazardous weather outlook for portions of central and southern Minnesota and west central Wisconsin for today and tonight. No hazardous weather is expected at this time. And now the extended outlook for the period Saturday through Thursday. No hazardous weather is expected at this time. Spotter information statement. Skywarn spotter activation will not be needed. Now the forecast for central Minnesota, from St. Cloud to the northwest Twin Cities suburbs. Overnight, mostly cloudy. Lows around 60. Southeast winds up to 5 miles an hour. Friday, partly sunny. Highs in the upper 80s. Southeast winds up to 10 miles an hour. Friday night, mostly cloudy. Lows in the upper 50s. Southeast winds up to 10 miles an hour. Saturday, mostly cloudy. Highs in the lower 80s. Southeast winds 5 to 15 miles an hour. Saturday night, mostly cloudy. Lows in the upper 50s. Southeast winds 5 to 15 miles an hour. Sunday and Sunday night, mostly cloudy. Highs in the lower 80s. Lows in the upper 50s. Monday, mostly sunny. Highs in the mid-80s. Monday night, partly cloudy. Chance of rain showers overnight. Lows in the mid-50s. Chance of showers 30%. Tuesday through Wednesday, partly cloudy. Highs in the mid-80s. Lows in the mid-50s. Wednesday night, partly cloudy. Chance of rain showers overnight. Lows in the upper 50s. Chance of showers 30%. Thursday, mostly sunny. Chance of thunderstorms in the afternoon. Highs in the mid-80s. Chance of thunderstorms 30%. Again,
The forecast for central Minnesota, from St. Cloud to the northwest Twin Cities suburbs for overnight, mostly cloudy. Lows around 60. Southeast winds up to 5 miles an hour. At 3 a.m., in Buffalo, it was cloudy. The temperature was 64 degrees, the dew point was 55, and the relative humidity was 72%. The wind was calm. The pressure was 30.06 inches and falling. In Maple Lake, it was mostly cloudy. The temperature was 63 degrees, the dew point was 56, and the relative humidity was 79%. The wind was calm. The pressure was 30.07 inches and falling. Elsewhere across central Minnesota, skies ranged from partly cloudy to mostly cloudy. It was 68 at the Twin Cities, 60 at St. Cloud, 64 at Anoka, and 62 at Crystal. Princeton reported 61, Litchfield reported 64, Little Falls reported 63, and Wilma reported 68. Around the state, at International Falls, it was clear, with a temperature of 55. It was partly cloudy, with a temperature of 67 at Mankato, 59 at Brainerd, and 50 at Duluth. At Rochester, it was mostly cloudy, with a temperature of 61. Once again at 3 a.m., in Buffalo, it was 64 degrees under cloudy skies. And in Maple Lake, it was 63 degrees under mostly cloudy skies. 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The current time is 3:49 a.m. Central Daylight Time. Now here is the hazardous weather outlook for portions of central and southern Minnesota and west central Wisconsin for today and tonight. No hazardous weather is expected at this time. And now the extended outlook for the period Saturday through Thursday. No hazardous weather is expected at this time. Spotter information statement, Skywarn spotter activation will not be needed. Now the forecast for central Minnesota, from St. Cloud to the northwest Twin Cities suburbs. Overnight, mostly cloudy. Lows around 60. Southeast winds up to 5 miles an hour. Friday, partly sunny. Highs in the upper 80s. Southeast winds up to 10 miles an hour. Friday night, mostly cloudy. Lows in the upper 50s. Southeast winds up to 10 miles an hour. Saturday, mostly cloudy. Highs in the lower 80s. Southeast winds 5 to 15 miles an hour. Saturday night, mostly cloudy. Lows in the upper 50s. Southeast winds 5 to 15 miles an hour. Sunday and Sunday night, mostly cloudy. Highs in the lower 80s. Lows in the upper 50s. Monday, mostly sunny. Highs in the mid 80s. Monday night, partly cloudy. Chance of rain showers overnight. Lows in the mid 50s. Chance of showers 30%. Tuesday through Wednesday, partly cloudy. Highs in the mid 80s. Lows in the mid 50s. Wednesday night, partly cloudy. Chance of rain showers overnight. Lows in the upper 50s. Chance of showers 30%. Thursday, mostly sunny. Chance of thunderstorms in the afternoon. Highs in the mid 80s. Chance of thunderstorms 30%. Again, the forecast for central Minnesota, from St. Cloud to the northwest Twin Cities suburbs for overnight, mostly cloudy. Lows around 60. Southeast winds up to 5 miles an hour. What? The Minnesota Pollution Control Agency has issued an air quality alert for ozone pollution. The air quality index, AQI, is expected to reach the orange or unhealthy for sensitive groups category. Where? East central and central Minnesota. When? From noon to 9 p.m. Friday. The following impacts are expected:
sensitive groups, such as people with lung disease including asthma, heart disease, children and older adults, and people who are active outdoors, may experience health effects. Additional details, ground level ozone is expected to be high Friday afternoon in the Twin Cities metro area. Mostly sunny skies, warm temperatures, and low humidity will provide a favorable environment for two types of pollutants, volatile organic compounds and nitrogen oxides, to react with sunlight in the air to produce ground-level ozone. High thin clouds will be present, but enough solar radiation should make it to the surface for ozone formation. Ozone levels are expected to reach alert criteria around noon and will subside after sunset. Additional alerts for ozone may be needed over the weekend if cloud cover is less than expected. Sensitive groups such as people with lung disease including asthma, heart disease, children and older adults, and people who are active outdoors should limit prolonged or heavy outdoor exertion. Reduce or eliminate activity that contributes to air pollution, such as outdoor burning and use of residential wood burning devices. Reduce vehicle trips and vehicle idling as much as possible. At 3 a.m., in Buffalo, it was cloudy. The temperature was 64 degrees, the dew point was 55, and the relative humidity was 72%. The wind was calm. The pressure was 30.06 inches and falling. In Maple Lake, it was mostly cloudy. The temperature was 63 degrees. The dew point was 56, and the relative humidity was 79%. The wind was calm. The pressure was 30.07 inches and falling. Elsewhere across central Minnesota, skies ranged from partly cloudy to mostly cloudy. It was 68 at the Twin Cities, 60 at St. Cloud, 64 at Anoka, and 62 at Crystal. Princeton reported 61, Litchfield reported 64, Little Falls reported 63, and Wilmer reported 68. Around the state, at International Falls, it was clear, with a temperature of 55. It was partly cloudy, with a temperature of 67 at Mankato, 59 at Brainerd, and 50 at Duluth. At Rochester, it was mostly cloudy, with a temperature of 61. Once again at 3 a.m., in Buffalo, it was 64 degrees under cloudy skies. And in Maple Lake, it was 63 degrees under mostly cloudy skies. 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The current time is 3:55 a.m. Central Daylight Time. Now here is the hazardous weather outlook for portions of central and southern Minnesota and west central Wisconsin for today and tonight. No hazardous weather is expected at this time. And now the extended outlook for the period Saturday through Thursday. No hazardous weather is expected at this time. Spotter information statement. Skywarn spotter activation will not be needed. Now the forecast for central Minnesota, from St. Cloud to the northwest Twin Cities suburbs. Overnight, mostly cloudy. Lows around 60. Southeast winds up to 5 miles an hour. Friday, partly sunny. Highs in the upper 80s. Southeast winds up to 10 miles an hour. Friday night, mostly cloudy. Lows in the upper 50s. Southeast winds up to 10 miles an hour. Saturday, mostly cloudy. Highs in the lower 80s. Southeast winds 5 to 15 miles an hour. Saturday night, mostly cloudy. Lows in the upper 50s. Southeast winds 5 to 15 miles an hour. Sunday and Sunday night, mostly cloudy. Highs in the lower 80s. Lows in the upper 50s. Monday, mostly sunny. Highs in the mid-80s. Monday night, partly cloudy. Chance of rain showers overnight. Lows in the mid-50s. Chance of showers 30%. Tuesday through Wednesday, partly cloudy.
Highs in the mid-80s. Lows in the mid-50s. Wednesday night, partly cloudy. Chance of rain showers overnight. Lows in the upper 50s. Chance of showers 30%. Thursday, mostly sunny. Chance of thunderstorms in the afternoon. Highs in the mid-80s. Chance of thunderstorms 30%. Again, the forecast for central Minnesota, from St. Cloud to the northwest Twin Cities suburbs for overnight, mostly cloudy. Lows around 60. Southeast winds up to 5 miles an hour. At 3 a.m., in Buffalo, it was cloudy. The temperature was 64 degrees, the dew point was 55, and the relative humidity was 72%. The wind was calm. The pressure was 30.06 inches and falling. In Maple Lake, it was mostly cloudy. The temperature was 63 degrees, the dew point was 56, and the relative humidity was 79%. The wind was calm. The pressure was 30.07 inches and falling. Elsewhere across central Minnesota, skies ranged from partly cloudy to mostly cloudy. It was 68 at the Twin Cities, 60 at St. Cloud, 64 at Anoka, and 62 at Crystal. Princeton reported 61, Litchfield reported 64, Little Falls reported 63, and Wilmer reported 68. Around the state, at International Falls, it was clear, with a temperature of 55. It was partly cloudy, with a temperature of 67 at Mankato, 59 at Brainerd, and 50 at Duluth. At Rochester, it was mostly cloudy, with a temperature of 61. Once again at 3 a.m., in Buffalo, it was 64 degrees under cloudy skies. And in Maple Lake, it was 63 degrees under mostly cloudy skies. 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The current time is 4 a.m. Central Daylight Time. Now here is the hazardous weather outlook for portions of central and southern Minnesota and west central Wisconsin for today and tonight. No hazardous weather is expected at this time. And now the extended outlook for the period Saturday through Thursday. No hazardous weather is expected at this time. Spotter information statement. Skywarn spotter activation will not be needed. Now the forecast for central Minnesota, from St. Cloud to the northwest Twin Cities suburbs. Overnight, mostly cloudy. Lows around 60. Southeast winds up to 5 miles an hour. Friday, partly sunny. Highs in the upper 80s. Southeast winds up to 10 miles an hour. Friday night, mostly cloudy. Lows in the upper 50s. Southeast winds up to 10 miles an hour. Saturday, mostly cloudy. Highs in the lower 80s. Southeast winds 5 to 15 miles an hour. Saturday night, mostly cloudy. Lows in the upper 50s. Southeast winds 5 to 15 miles an hour. Sunday and Sunday night, mostly cloudy. Highs in the lower 80s. Lows in the upper 50s. Monday, mostly sunny. Highs in the mid-80s. Monday night, partly cloudy. Chance of rain showers overnight. Lows in the mid-50s. Chance of showers 30%. Tuesday through Wednesday, partly cloudy. Highs in the mid-80s. Lows in the mid-50s. Wednesday night, partly cloudy. Chance of rain showers overnight. Lows in the upper 50s. Chance of showers 30%. Thursday, mostly sunny. Chance of thunderstorms in the afternoon. Highs in the mid-80s. Chance of thunderstorms 30%. Again, the forecast for central Minnesota, from St. Cloud to the northwest Twin Cities suburbs for overnight, mostly cloudy. Lows around 60.
Southeast winds up to 5 miles an hour. Now the forecast for central Minnesota, from St. Cloud to the northwest Twin Cities suburbs. Today, partly sunny. Highs in the upper 80s. Southeast winds up to 10 miles an hour. Tonight, mostly cloudy. Lows in the lower 60s. Southeast winds up to 5 miles an hour. Saturday, mostly cloudy. Highs in the lower 80s. East winds 5 to 15 miles an hour. Saturday night, mostly cloudy. Lows in the upper 50s. Southeast winds 5 to 15 miles an hour. Sunday and Sunday night, mostly cloudy. Highs around 80. Lows in the upper 50s. Monday, mostly sunny. Highs in the mid-80s. Monday night through Tuesday night, partly cloudy. Lows in the upper 50s. Highs in the lower 80s. Wednesday, mostly sunny. Highs in the mid-80s. Wednesday night, partly cloudy. Chance of showers. Lows in the upper 50s. Chance of showers 30%. Thursday, mostly sunny. Chance of thunderstorms in the afternoon. Highs in the mid-80s. Chance of thunderstorms 30%. Again, the forecast for central Minnesota, from St. Cloud to the northwest Twin Cities suburbs for today, partly sunny. Highs in the upper 80s. Southeast winds up to 10 miles an hour. The St. Cloud, Minnesota climate summary for yesterday, May 28, 2026. Yesterday's high temperature of 85 degrees occurred at 4:15 p.m. The record high is 100 degrees, which was set in 1934. Yesterday's low temperature of 56 degrees occurred at 5:11 a.m. The record low is 31 degrees, which was set in 1906. No precipitation fell yesterday. No snow fell yesterday. The normal high temperature for today is 72 degrees, and the normal low is 50. The record high for today is 93, which occurred in 2018, and the record low is 31, which occurred in 1947. Sunrise today is at 5:33 a.m. and sunset is at 8:55 p.m. What? The Minnesota Pollution Control Agency has issued an air quality alert for ozone pollution. The Air Quality Index, AQI, is expected to reach the orange or unhealthy for sensitive groups category. Where? East Central and Central Minnesota. When? From noon to 9 p.m. Friday. The following impacts are expected: sensitive groups, such as people with lung disease including asthma, heart disease, children and older adults, and people who are active outdoors, may experience health effects. Additional details: ground level ozone is expected to be high Friday afternoon in the Twin Cities metro area. Mostly sunny skies, warm temperatures, and low humidity will provide a favorable environment for two types of pollutants, volatile organic compounds and nitrogen oxides, to react with sunlight in the air to produce ground level ozone. High thin clouds will be present, but enough solar radiation should make it to the surface for ozone formation. Ozone levels are expected to reach alert criteria around noon and will subside after sunset. Additional alerts for ozone may be needed over the weekend if cloud cover is less than expected. Sensitive groups such as people with lung disease including asthma, heart disease, children and older adults, and people who are active outdoors should limit prolonged or heavy outdoor exertion. Reduce or eliminate activity that contributes to air pollution, such as outdoor burning and use of residential wood burning devices. Reduce vehicle trips and vehicle idling as much as possible. 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The current time is 4:07 a.m. Central Daylight Time. Now here is the hazardous weather outlook for portions of central and southern Minnesota and west central Wisconsin. For today and tonight,
No hazardous weather is expected at this time. And now the extended outlook for the period Saturday through Thursday. No hazardous weather is expected at this time. Spotter information statement. Sky warns spotter activation will not be needed. Now the forecast for central Minnesota, from St. Cloud to the northwest Twin Cities suburbs. Today, partly sunny. Highs in the upper 80s. Southeast winds up to 10 miles an hour. Tonight, mostly cloudy. Lows in the lower 60s. Southeast winds up to 5 miles an hour. Saturday, mostly cloudy. Highs in the lower 80s. East winds 5 to 15 miles an hour. Saturday night, mostly cloudy. Lows in the upper 50s. Southeast winds 5 to 15 miles an hour. Sunday and Sunday night, mostly cloudy. Highs around 80. Lows in the upper 50s. Monday, mostly sunny. Highs in the mid-80s. Monday night through Tuesday night, partly cloudy. Lows in the upper 50s. Highs in the lower 80s. Wednesday, mostly sunny. Highs in the mid-80s. Wednesday night, partly cloudy. Chance of showers. Lows in the upper 50s. Chance of showers 30%. Thursday, mostly sunny. Chance of thunderstorms in the afternoon. Highs in the mid-80s. Chance of thunderstorms 30%. Again, the forecast for central Minnesota, from St. Cloud to the northwest Twin Cities suburbs for today, partly sunny. Highs in the upper 80s. Southeast winds up to 10 miles an hour. 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The St. Cloud, Minnesota Climate Summary for yesterday, May 28, 2026. Yesterday's high temperature of 85 degrees occurred at 4:15 p.m. The record high is 100 degrees, which was set in 1934. Yesterday's low temperature of 56 degrees occurred at 5:11 a.m. The record low is 31 degrees, which was set in 1906. No precipitation fell yesterday. No snow fell yesterday. The normal high temperature for today is 72 degrees, and the normal low is 50. The record high for today is 93, which occurred in 2018, and the record low is 31, which occurred in 1947. Sunrise today is at 5:33 a.m., and sunset is at 8:55 p.m. The current time is 4:10 a.m. Central Daylight Time. Now here is the hazardous weather outlook for portions of central and southern Minnesota and west central Wisconsin. For today and tonight, no hazardous weather is expected at this time. And now the extended outlook for the period Saturday through Thursday. No hazardous weather is expected at this time. Spotter information statement. Sky warns spotter activation will not be needed. Now the forecast for central Minnesota, from St. Cloud to the northwest Twin Cities suburbs. Today, partly sunny. Highs in the upper 80s. Southeast winds up to 10 miles an hour. Tonight, mostly cloudy. Lows in the lower 60s. Southeast winds up to 5 miles an hour. Saturday, mostly cloudy. Highs in the lower 80s. East winds 5 to 15 miles an hour. Saturday night, mostly cloudy. Lows in the upper 50s. Southeast winds 5 to 15 miles an hour. Sunday and Sunday night, mostly cloudy. Highs around 80. Lows in the upper 50s. Monday, mostly sunny. Highs in the mid-80s. Monday night through Tuesday night, partly cloudy. Lows in the upper 50s. Highs in the lower 80s. Wednesday, mostly sunny. Highs in the mid-80s.
Wednesday night, partly cloudy. Chance of showers. Lows in the upper 50s. Chance of showers 30%. Thursday, mostly sunny. Chance of thunderstorms in the afternoon. Highs in the mid-80s. Chance of thunderstorms 30%. Again, the forecast for central Minnesota, from St. Cloud to the northwest Twin Cities suburbs for today, partly sunny. Highs in the upper 80s. Southeast winds up to 10 miles an hour. 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The current time is 4:13 a.m. Central Daylight Time. Now here is the hazardous weather outlook for portions of central and southern Minnesota and west central Wisconsin for today and tonight. No hazardous weather is expected at this time. And now the extended outlook for the period Saturday through Thursday. No hazardous weather is expected at this time. Spotter information statement. Skywarn spotter activation will not be needed. Now the forecast for central Minnesota, from St. Cloud to the northwest Twin Cities suburbs. Today, partly sunny. Highs in the upper 80s. Southeast winds up to 10 miles an hour. Tonight, mostly cloudy. Lows in the lower 60s. Southeast winds up to 5 miles an hour. Saturday, mostly cloudy. Highs in the lower 80s. East winds 5 to 15 miles an hour. Saturday night, mostly cloudy. Lows in the upper 50s. Southeast winds 5 to 15 miles an hour. Sunday and Sunday night, mostly cloudy. Highs around 80. Lows in the upper 50s. Monday, mostly sunny. Highs in the mid-80s. Monday night through Tuesday night, partly cloudy. Lows in the upper 50s. Highs in the lower 80s. Wednesday, mostly sunny. Highs in the mid-80s. Wednesday night, partly cloudy. Chance of showers. Lows in the upper 50s. Chance of showers 30%. Thursday, mostly sunny. Chance of thunderstorms in the afternoon. Highs in the mid-80s. Chance of thunderstorms 30%. Again, the forecast for central Minnesota, from St. Cloud to the northwest Twin Cities suburbs for today, partly sunny. Highs in the upper 80s. Southeast winds up to 10 miles an hour. What? The Minnesota Pollution Control Agency has issued an air quality alert for ozone pollution. The Air Quality Index, AQI, is expected to reach the orange or unhealthy for sensitive groups category. Where? East Central and Central Minnesota. When? From noon to 9 p.m. Friday. The following impacts are expected: sensitive groups, such as people with lung disease including asthma, heart disease, children and older adults, and people who are active outdoors, may experience health effects. Additional details. Ground level ozone is expected to be high Friday afternoon in the Twin Cities metro area. Mostly sunny skies, warm temperatures, and low humidity will provide a favorable environment for two types of pollutants, volatile organic compounds and nitrogen oxides, to react with sunlight in the air to produce ground level ozone. High thin clouds will be present, but enough solar radiation should make it to the surface for ozone formation. Ozone levels are expected to reach alert criteria around noon and will subside after sunset. Additional alerts for ozone may be needed over the weekend if cloud cover is less than expected. Sensitive groups such as people with lung disease including asthma, heart disease, children and older adults, and people who are active outdoors should limit prolonged or heavy outdoor exertion. Reduce or eliminate activities that contribute to air pollution, such as outdoor burning and use of residential wood burning devices. Reduce vehicle trips and vehicle idling as much as possible. At 4 a.m., in Buffalo,
It was cloudy. The temperature was 61 degrees, the dew point was 55, and the relative humidity was 82%. The wind was calm. The pressure was 30.05 inches and steady. In Maple Lake, it was partly cloudy. The temperature was 66 degrees, the dew point was 56, and the relative humidity was 69%. The wind was calm. The pressure was 30.07 inches and steady. Elsewhere across central Minnesota, skies ranged from partly cloudy to mostly cloudy. It was 67 at the Twin Cities, 59 at St. Cloud, 63 at Anoka, and 62 at Crystal. Princeton reported 62, Litchfield reported 64, Little Falls reported 63, and Wilma reported 64. Around the state, it was clear, with a temperature of 50 at Duluth, and 54 at International Falls. At Mankato, it was partly cloudy, with a temperature of 66. It was mostly cloudy, with a temperature of 59 at Rochester, and 58 at Brainerd. Once again at 4 a.m., in Buffalo, it was 61 degrees under cloudy skies. And in Maple Lake, it was 66 degrees under partly cloudy skies. 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The current time is 4:19 a.m. Central Daylight Time. Now here is the hazardous weather outlook for portions of central and southern Minnesota and west central Wisconsin for today and tonight. No hazardous weather is expected at this time. And now the extended outlook for the period Saturday through Thursday. No hazardous weather is expected at this time. Spotter information statement. Skywarn spotter activation will not be needed. Now the forecast for central Minnesota, from St. Cloud to the northwest Twin Cities suburbs. Today, partly sunny. Highs in the upper 80s. Southeast winds up to 10 miles an hour. Tonight, mostly cloudy. Lows in the lower 60s. Southeast winds up to 5 miles an hour. Saturday, mostly cloudy. Highs in the lower 80s. East winds 5 to 15 miles an hour. Saturday night, mostly cloudy. Lows in the upper 50s. Southeast winds 5 to 15 miles an hour. Sunday and Sunday night, mostly cloudy. Highs around 80. Lows in the upper 50s. Monday, mostly sunny. Highs in the mid-80s. Monday night through Tuesday night, partly cloudy. Lows in the upper 50s. Highs in the lower 80s. Wednesday, mostly sunny. Highs in the mid-80s. Wednesday night, partly cloudy. Chance of showers. Lows in the upper 50s. Chance of showers 30%. Thursday, mostly sunny. Chance of thunderstorms in the afternoon. Highs in the mid-80s. Chance of thunderstorms 30%. Again, the forecast for central Minnesota, from St. Cloud to the northwest Twin Cities suburbs for today, partly sunny. Highs in the upper 80s. Southeast winds up to 10 miles an hour. The St. Cloud, Minnesota climate summary for yesterday, May 28, 2026. Yesterday's high temperature of 85 degrees occurred at 4:15 p.m. The record high is 100 degrees, which was set in 1934. Yesterday's low temperature of 56 degrees occurred at 5:11 a.m. The record low is 31 degrees, which was set in 1906. No precipitation fell yesterday. No snow fell yesterday. The normal high temperature for today is 72 degrees, and the normal low is 50. The record high for today is 93, which occurred in 2018, and the record low is 31, which occurred in 1947. Sunrise today is at 5:33 a.m. and sunset is at 8:55 p.m.
At 4 a.m., in Buffalo, it was cloudy. The temperature was 61 degrees, the dew point was 55, and the relative humidity was 82%. The wind was calm. The pressure was 30.05 inches and steady. In Maple Lake, it was partly cloudy. The temperature was 66 degrees, the dew point was 56, and the relative humidity was 69%. The wind was calm. The pressure was 30.07 inches and steady. Elsewhere across central Minnesota, skies ranged from partly cloudy to mostly cloudy. It was 67 at the Twin Cities, 59 at St. Cloud, 63 at Anoka, and 62 at Crystal. Princeton reported 62, Litchfield reported 64, Little Falls reported 63, and Wilmer reported 64. Around the state, it was clear, with a temperature of 50 at Duluth, and 54 at International Falls. At Mankato, it was partly cloudy, with a temperature of 66. It was mostly cloudy, with a temperature of 59 at Rochester, and 58 at Brainerd. Once again at 4 a.m., in Buffalo, it was 61 degrees under cloudy skies. And in Maple Lake, it was 66 degrees under partly cloudy skies. 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The current time is 4:24 a.m. Central Daylight Time. Now here is the hazardous weather outlook for portions of central and southern Minnesota and west central Wisconsin for today and tonight. No hazardous weather is expected at this time. And now the extended outlook for the period Saturday through Thursday. No hazardous weather is expected at this time. Spotter information statement. Skywarn spotter activation will not be needed. Now the forecast for central Minnesota, from St. Cloud to the northwest Twin Cities suburbs. Today, partly sunny. Highs in the upper 80s. Southeast winds up to 10 miles an hour. Tonight, mostly cloudy. Lows in the lower 60s. Southeast winds up to 5 miles an hour. Saturday, mostly cloudy. Highs in the lower 80s. East winds 5 to 15 miles an hour. Saturday night, mostly cloudy. Lows in the upper 50s. Southeast winds 5 to 15 miles an hour. Sunday and Sunday night, mostly cloudy. Highs around 80. Lows in the upper 50s. Monday, mostly sunny. Highs in the mid-80s. Monday night through Tuesday night, partly cloudy. Lows in the upper 50s. Highs in the lower 80s. Wednesday, mostly sunny. Highs in the mid-80s. Wednesday night, partly cloudy. Chance of showers. Lows in the upper 50s. Chance of showers 30%. Thursday, mostly sunny. Chance of thunderstorms in the afternoon. Highs in the mid-80s. Chance of thunderstorms 30%. Again, the forecast for central Minnesota, from St. Cloud to the northwest Twin Cities suburbs for today, partly sunny. Highs in the upper 80s. Southeast winds up to 10 miles an hour. 4 a.m. in Buffalo, it was cloudy. The temperature was 61 degrees, the dew point was 55, and the relative humidity was 82%. The wind was calm. The pressure was 30.05 inches and steady. In Maple Lake, it was partly cloudy. The temperature was 66 degrees, the dew point was 56, and the relative humidity was 69%. The wind was calm. The pressure was 30.07 inches and steady. Elsewhere across central Minnesota, skies ranged from partly cloudy to mostly cloudy. It was 67 at the Twin Cities, 59 at St. Cloud, 63 at Anoka, and 62 at Crystal. Princeton reported 62, Litchfield reported 64,
Little Falls reported 63, and Wilma reported 64. Around the state, it was clear, with a temperature of 50 at Duluth, and 54 at International Falls. At Mankato, it was partly cloudy, with a temperature of 66. It was mostly cloudy, with a temperature of 59 at Rochester, and 58 at Brainerd. Once again at 4 a.m., in Buffalo, it was 61 degrees under cloudy skies. And in Maple Lake, it was 66 degrees under partly cloudy skies. What? The Minnesota Pollution Control Agency has issued an air quality alert for ozone pollution. The Air Quality Index, AQI, is expected to reach the orange or unhealthy for sensitive groups category. Where? East Central and Central Minnesota. When? From noon to 9 p.m. Friday. The following impacts are expected: sensitive groups, such as people with lung disease including asthma, heart disease, children and older adults, and people who are active outdoors, may experience health effects. Additional details: ground level ozone is expected to be high Friday afternoon in the Twin Cities metro area. Mostly sunny skies, warm temperatures, and low humidity will provide a favorable environment for two types of pollutants, volatile organic compounds and nitrogen oxides, to react with sunlight in the air to produce ground-level ozone. High thin clouds will be present, but enough solar radiation should make it to the surface for ozone formation. Ozone levels are expected to reach alert criteria around noon and will subside after sunset. Additional alerts for ozone may be needed over the weekend if cloud cover is less than expected. Sensitive groups such as people with lung disease including asthma, heart disease, children and older adults, and people who are active outdoors should limit prolonged or heavy outdoor exertion. Reduce or eliminate activities that contribute to air pollution, such as outdoor burning and use of residential wood burning devices. Reduce vehicle trips and vehicle idling as much as possible. 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The St. Cloud, Minnesota Climate Summary for yesterday, May 28, 2026. Yesterday's high temperature of 85 degrees occurred at 4:15 p.m. The record high is 100 degrees, which was set in 1934. Yesterday's low temperature of 56 degrees occurred at 5:11 a.m. The record low is 31 degrees, which was set in 1906. No precipitation fell yesterday. No snow fell yesterday. The normal high temperature for today is 72 degrees. And the normal low is 50. The record high for today is 93, which occurred in 2018, and the record low is 31, which occurred in 1947. Sunrise today is at 5:33 a.m. and sunset is at 8:55 p.m. The current time is 4:31 a.m. Central Daylight Time. Now here is the hazardous weather outlook for portions of central and southern Minnesota and west central Wisconsin for today and tonight. No hazardous weather is expected at this time. And now the extended outlook for the period Saturday through Thursday. No hazardous weather is expected at this time. Spotter information statement: Skywarn spotter activation will not be needed. Now the forecast for central Minnesota, from St. Cloud to the northwest Twin Cities suburbs. Today, partly sunny. Highs in the upper 80s. Southeast winds up to 10 miles an hour. Tonight, mostly cloudy. Lows in the lower 60s. Southeast winds up to 5 miles an hour. Saturday, mostly cloudy. Highs in the lower 80s. East winds 5 to 15 miles an hour. Saturday night, mostly cloudy. Lows in the upper 50s. Southeast winds 5 to 15 miles an hour. Sunday and Sunday night, mostly cloudy. Highs around 80. Lows in the upper 50s. Monday, mostly sunny.
Highs in the mid-80s. Monday night through Tuesday night,

Twin Cities suburbs for today, partly sunny. Highs in the upper 80s. Southeast winds up to 10 miles an hour. At 4 a.m., in Buffalo, it was cloudy. The temperature was 61 degrees, the dew point was 55, and the relative humidity was 82%. The wind was calm. The pressure was 30.05 inches and steady. In Maple Lake, it was partly cloudy. The temperature was 66 degrees, the dew point was 56, and the relative humidity was 69%. The wind was calm. The pressure was 30.07 inches and steady. Elsewhere across central Minnesota, skies ranged from partly cloudy to mostly cloudy. It was 67 at the Twin Cities, 59 at St. Cloud, 63 at Anoka, and 62 at Crystal. Princeton reported 62, Litchfield reported 64, Little Falls reported 63, and Wilmer reported 64. Around the state, it was clear, with a temperature of 50 at Duluth, and 54 at International Falls. At Mankato, it was partly cloudy, with a temperature of 66. It was mostly cloudy, with a temperature of 59 at Rochester, and 58 at Brainerd. Once again at 4 a.m., in Buffalo, it was 61 degrees under cloudy skies. And in Maple Lake, it was 66 degrees under partly cloudy skies. 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The current time is 4:35 a.m. Central Daylight Time. Now here is the hazardous weather outlook for portions of central and southern Minnesota and west central Wisconsin. For today and tonight, no hazardous weather is expected at this time. And now the extended outlook for the period Saturday through Thursday. No hazardous weather is expected at this time. Spotter information statement. Skywarn spotter activation will not be needed. Now the forecast for central Minnesota, from St. Cloud to the northwest Twin Cities suburbs. Today, partly sunny. Highs in the upper 80s. Southeast winds up to 10 miles an hour. Tonight, mostly cloudy. Lows in the lower 60s. Southeast winds up to 5 miles an hour. Saturday, mostly cloudy. Highs in the lower 80s. East winds 5 to 15 miles an hour. Saturday night, mostly cloudy. Lows in the upper 50s. Southeast winds 5 to 15 miles an hour. Sunday and Sunday night, mostly cloudy. Highs around 80. Lows in the upper 50s. Monday, mostly sunny. Highs in the mid-80s. Monday night through Tuesday night, partly cloudy. Lows in the upper 50s. Highs in the lower 80s. Wednesday, mostly sunny. Highs in the mid-80s. Wednesday night, partly cloudy. Chance of showers. Lows in the upper 50s. Chance of showers 30%. Thursday, mostly sunny. Chance of thunderstorms in the afternoon. Highs in the mid-80s. Chance of thunderstorms 30%. Again, the forecast for central Minnesota, from St. Cloud to the northwest Twin Cities suburbs for today, partly sunny. Highs in the upper 80s. Southeast winds up to 10 miles an hour. At 4 a.m., in Buffalo, it was cloudy. The temperature was 61 degrees, the dew point was 55, and the relative humidity was 82%. The wind was calm. The pressure was 30.05 inches and steady. In Maple Lake, it was partly cloudy. The temperature was 66 degrees, the dew point was 56, and the relative humidity was 69%. The wind was calm. The pressure was 30.07 inches and steady. Elsewhere across central Minnesota, skies ranged from partly cloudy to mostly cloudy. It was 67 at the Twin Cities.

59 at St. Cloud, 63 at Anoka, and 62 at Crystal. Princeton reported 62, Litchfield reported 64, Little Falls reported 63, and Wilma reported 64. Around the state, it was clear, with a temperature of 50 at Duluth, and 54 at International Falls. At Mankato, it was partly cloudy, with a temperature of 66. It was mostly cloudy, with a temperature of 59 at Rochester, and 58 at Brainerd. Once again at 4 a.m., in Buffalo, it was 61 degrees under cloudy skies. And in Maple Lake, it was 66 degrees under partly cloudy skies. What? The Minnesota Pollution Control Agency has issued an air quality alert for ozone pollution. The Air Quality Index, AQI, is expected to reach the orange or unhealthy for sensitive groups category. Where? East Central and Central Minnesota. When? From noon to 9 p.m. Friday. The following impacts are expected: sensitive groups, such as people with lung disease including asthma, heart disease, children and older adults, and people who are active outdoors, may experience health effects. Additional details: ground level ozone is expected to be high Friday afternoon in the Twin Cities metro area. Mostly sunny skies, warm temperatures, and low humidity will provide a favorable environment for two types of pollutant volatile organic compounds and nitrogen oxides to react with sunlight in the air to produce ground level ozone. High thin clouds will be present, but enough solar radiation should make it to the surface for ozone formation. Ozone levels are expected to reach alert criteria around noon and will subside after sunset. Additional alerts for ozone may be needed over the weekend if cloud cover is less than expected. Sensitive groups such as people with lung disease including asthma, heart disease, children and older adults, and people who are active outdoors should limit prolonged or heavy outdoor exertion. Reduce or eliminate activities that contribute to air pollution, such as outdoor burning and use of residential wood burning devices. Reduce vehicle trips and vehicle idling as much as possible. The St. Cloud, Minnesota climate summary for yesterday, May 28, 2026. Yesterday's high temperature of 85 degrees occurred at 4:15 p.m. The record high is 100 degrees, which was set in 1934. Yesterday's low temperature of 56 degrees occurred at 5:11 a.m. The record low is 31 degrees, which was set in 1906. No precipitation fell yesterday. No snow fell yesterday. The normal high temperature for today is 72 degrees, and the normal low is 50. The record high for today is 93, which occurred in 2018, and the record low is 31, which occurred in 1947. Sunrise today is at 5:33 a.m. and sunset is at 8:55 p.m. This is Weather Radio Station WNG676 Clearwater, broadcasting on a frequency of 162.50 MHz. 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The current time is 4:42 a.m. Central Daylight Time. Now here is the hazardous weather outlook for portions of central and southern Minnesota and west central Wisconsin for today and tonight. No hazardous weather is expected at this time. And now the extended outlook for the period Saturday through Thursday. No hazardous weather is expected at this time. Spotter information statement: Skywarn spotter activation will not be needed. Now the forecast for central Minnesota, from St. Cloud to the northwest Twin Cities suburbs. Today, partly sunny. Highs in the upper 80s. Southeast winds up to 10 miles an hour. Tonight, mostly cloudy. Lows in the lower 60s. Southeast winds up to 5 miles an hour. Saturday, mostly cloudy. Highs in the lower 80s. East winds 5 to 15 miles an hour. Saturday night, mostly cloudy. Lows in the upper 50s. Southeast winds 5 to 15 miles an hour. Sunday and Sunday night,
mostly cloudy. Highs around 80. Lows in the upper 50s. Monday, mostly sunny. Highs in the mid 80s. Monday night through Tuesday night, partly cloudy. Lows in the upper 50s. Highs in the lower 80s. Wednesday, mostly sunny. Highs in the mid 80s. Wednesday night, partly cloudy. Chance of showers. Lows in the upper 50s. Chance of showers 30%. Thursday, mostly sunny. Chance of thunderstorms in the afternoon. Highs in the mid 80s. Chance of thunderstorms 30%. Again, the forecast for central Minnesota, from St. Cloud to the northwest Twin Cities suburbs for today, partly sunny. Highs in the upper 80s. Southeast winds up to 10 miles an hour. At 4 a.m., in Buffalo, it was cloudy. The temperature was 61 degrees, the dew point was 55, and the relative humidity was 82%. The wind was calm. The pressure was 30.05 inches and steady. In Maple Lake, it was partly cloudy. The temperature was 66 degrees, the dew point was 56, and the relative humidity was 69%. The wind was calm. The pressure was 30.07 inches and steady. Elsewhere across central Minnesota, skies ranged from partly cloudy to mostly cloudy. It was 67 at the Twin Cities, 59 at St. Cloud, 63 at Anoka, and 62 at Crystal. Princeton reported 62, Litchfield reported 64, Little Falls reported 63, and Wilmer reported 64. Around the state, it was clear, with a temperature of 50 at Duluth, and 54 at International Falls. At Mankato, it was partly cloudy, with a temperature of 66. It was mostly cloudy, with a temperature of 59 at Rochester, and 58 at Brainerd. Once again at 4 a.m., in Buffalo, it was 61 degrees under cloudy skies. And in Maple Lake, it was 66 degrees under partly cloudy skies. 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The current time is 4:46 a.m. Central Daylight Time. Now here is the hazardous weather outlook for portions of central and southern Minnesota and west central Wisconsin for today and tonight. No hazardous weather is expected at this time. And now the extended outlook for the period Saturday through Thursday. No hazardous weather is expected at this time. Spotter information statement. Skywarn spotter activation will not be needed. Now the forecast for central Minnesota, from St. Cloud to the northwest Twin Cities suburbs. Today, partly sunny. Highs in the upper 80s. Southeast winds up to 10 miles an hour. Tonight, mostly cloudy. Lows in the lower 60s. Southeast winds up to 5 miles an hour. Saturday, mostly cloudy. Highs in the lower 80s. East winds 5 to 15 miles an hour. Saturday night, mostly cloudy. Lows in the upper 50s. Southeast winds 5 to 15 miles an hour. Sunday and Sunday night, mostly cloudy. Highs around 80. Lows in the upper 50s. Monday, mostly sunny. Highs in the mid 80s. Monday night through Tuesday night, partly cloudy. Lows in the upper 50s. Highs in the lower 80s. Wednesday, mostly sunny. Highs in the mid 80s. Wednesday night, partly cloudy. Chance of showers. Lows in the upper 50s. Chance of showers 30%. Thursday, mostly sunny. Chance of thunderstorms in the afternoon. Highs in the mid 80s. Chance of thunderstorms 30%. Again, the forecast for central Minnesota,
from St. Cloud to the northwest Twin Cities suburbs for today, partly sunny. Highs in the upper 80s. Southeast winds up to 10 miles an hour. At 4 a.m., in Buffalo, it was cloudy. The temperature was 61 degrees, the dew point was 55, and the relative humidity was 82%. The wind was calm. The pressure was 30.05 inches and steady. In Maple Lake, it was partly cloudy. The temperature was 66 degrees, the dew point was 56, and the relative humidity was 69%. The wind was calm. The pressure was 30.07 inches and steady. Elsewhere across central Minnesota, skies ranged from partly cloudy to mostly cloudy. It was 67 at the Twin Cities, 59 at St. Cloud, 63 at Anoka, and 62 at Crystal. Princeton reported 62, Litchfield reported 64, Little Falls reported 63, and Wilma reported 64. Around the state, it was clear, with a temperature of 50 at Duluth, and 54 at International Falls. At Mankato, it was partly cloudy, with a temperature of 66. It was mostly cloudy, with a temperature of 59 at Rochester, and 58 at Brainerd. Once again at 4 a.m., in Buffalo, it was 61 degrees under cloudy skies. And in Maple Lake, it was 66 degrees under partly cloudy skies. This is weather radio station WNG676 Clearwater, broadcasting on a frequency of 162.50 MHz. 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The St. Cloud, Minnesota climate summary for yesterday, May 28, 2026. Yesterday's high temperature of 85 degrees occurred at 4:15 p.m. The record high is 100 degrees, which was set in 1934. Yesterday's low temperature of 56 degrees occurred at 5:11 a.m. The record low is 31 degrees, which was set in 1906. No precipitation fell yesterday. No snow fell yesterday. The normal high temperature for today is 72 degrees, and the normal low is 50. The record high for today is 93, which occurred in 2018, and the record low is 31, which occurred in 1947. Sunrise today is at 5:33 a.m., and sunset is at 8:55 p.m. What? The Minnesota Pollution Control Agency has issued an air quality alert for ozone pollution. The Air Quality Index, AQI, is expected to reach the orange or unhealthy for sensitive groups category. Where? East Central and Central Minnesota. When? From noon to 9 p.m. Friday. The following impacts are expected: sensitive groups, such as people with lung disease including asthma, heart disease, children and older adults, and people who are active outdoors, may experience health effects. Additional details: ground level ozone is expected to be high Friday afternoon in the Twin Cities metro area. Mostly sunny skies, warm temperatures, and low humidity will provide a favorable environment for two types of pollutants, volatile organic compounds and nitrogen oxides, to react with sunlight in the air to produce ground level ozone. High thin clouds will be present, but enough solar radiation should make it to the surface for ozone formation. Ozone levels are expected to reach alert criteria around noon and will subside after sunset. Additional alerts for ozone may be needed over the weekend if cloud cover is less than expected. Sensitive groups such as people with lung disease including asthma, heart disease, children and older adults, and people who are active outdoors should limit prolonged or heavy outdoor exertion. Reduce or eliminate activity that contributes to air pollution, such as outdoor burning and use of residential wood burning devices. Reduce vehicle trips and vehicle idling as much as possible. The current time is 4:52 a.m. Central Daylight Time. Now here is the hazardous weather outlook for portions of central and southern Minnesota and west central Wisconsin for today and tonight. No hazardous weather is expected at this time. And now the extended outlook for the period Saturday through Thursday.
No hazardous weather is expected at this time.

Spotter information statement. Skywarn spotter activation will not be needed. Now the forecast for central Minnesota, from St. Cloud to the northwest Twin Cities suburbs. Today, partly sunny. Highs in the upper 80s. Southeast winds up to 10 miles an hour. Tonight, mostly cloudy. Lows in the lower 60s. Southeast winds up to 5 miles an hour. Saturday, mostly cloudy. Highs in the lower 80s. East winds 5 to 15 miles an hour. Saturday night, mostly cloudy. Lows in the upper 50s. Southeast winds 5 to 15 miles an hour. Sunday and Sunday night, mostly cloudy. Highs around 80. Lows in the upper 50s. Monday, mostly sunny. Highs in the mid-80s. Monday night through Tuesday night, partly cloudy. Lows in the upper 50s. Highs in the lower 80s. Wednesday, mostly sunny. Highs in the mid-80s. Wednesday night, partly cloudy. Chance of showers. Lows in the upper 50s. Chance of showers 30%. Thursday, mostly sunny. Chance of thunderstorms in the afternoon. Highs in the mid-80s. Chance of thunderstorms 30%. Again, the forecast for central Minnesota, from St. Cloud to the northwest Twin Cities suburbs for today, partly sunny. Highs in the upper 80s. Southeast winds up to 10 miles an hour. At 4 a.m., in Buffalo, it was cloudy. The temperature was 61 degrees, the dew point was 55, and the relative humidity was 82%. The wind was calm. The pressure was 30.05 inches and steady. In Maple Lake, it was partly cloudy. The temperature was 66 degrees, the dew point was 56, and the relative humidity was 69%. The wind was calm. The pressure was 30.07 inches and steady. Elsewhere across central Minnesota, skies ranged from partly cloudy to mostly cloudy. It was 67 at the Twin Cities, 59 at St. Cloud, 63 at Anoka, and 62 at Crystal. Princeton reported 62, Litchfield reported 64, Little Falls reported 63, and Wilmer reported 64. Around the state, it was clear, with a temperature of 50 at Duluth, and 54 at International Falls. At Mankato, it was partly cloudy, with a temperature of 66. It was mostly cloudy, with a temperature of 59 at Rochester, and 58 at Brainerd. Once again at 4 a.m., in Buffalo, it was 61 degrees under cloudy skies. And in Maple Lake, it was 66 degrees under partly cloudy skies. 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The current time is 4:57 a.m. Central Daylight Time. Now here is the hazardous weather outlook for portions of central and southern Minnesota and west central Wisconsin for today and tonight. No hazardous weather is expected at this time. And now the extended outlook for the period Saturday through Thursday. No hazardous weather is expected at this time. Spotter information statement. Skywarn spotter activation will not be needed. Now the forecast for central Minnesota, from St. Cloud to the northwest Twin Cities suburbs. Today, partly sunny. Highs in the upper 80s. Southeast winds up to 10 miles an hour. Tonight, mostly cloudy. Lows in the lower 60s. Southeast winds up to 5 miles an hour. Saturday, mostly cloudy. Highs in the lower 80s. East winds 5 to 15 miles an hour. Saturday night, mostly cloudy. Lows in the upper 50s. Southeast winds 5 to 15 miles an hour. Sunday and Sunday night, mostly cloudy.
highs around 80. Lows in the upper 50s. Monday, mostly sunny. Highs in the mid-80s. Monday night through Tuesday night, partly cloudy. Lows in the upper 50s. Highs in the lower 80s. Wednesday, mostly sunny. Highs in the mid-80s. Wednesday night, partly cloudy. Chance of showers. Lows in the upper 50s. Chance of showers 30%. Thursday, mostly sunny. Chance of thunderstorms in the afternoon. Highs in the mid-80s. Chance of thunderstorms 30%. Again, the forecast for central Minnesota, from St. Cloud to the northwest Twin Cities suburbs for today, partly sunny. Highs in the upper 80s. Southeast winds up to 10 miles an hour. At 4 a.m., in Buffalo, it was cloudy. The temperature was 61 degrees, the dew point was 55, and the relative humidity was 82%. The wind was calm. Pressure was 30.05 inches and steady. In Maple Lake, it was partly cloudy. The temperature was 66 degrees, the dew point was 56, and the relative humidity was 69%. The wind was calm. The pressure was 30.07 inches and steady. Elsewhere across central Minnesota, skies ranged from partly cloudy to mostly cloudy. It was 67 at the Twin Cities, 59 at St. Cloud, 63 at Anoka, and 62 at Crystal. Princeton reported 62, Litchfield reported 64, Little Falls reported 63, and Wilmer reported 64. Around the state, it was clear, with a temperature of 50 at Duluth, and 54 at International Falls. At Mankato, it was partly cloudy, with a temperature of 66. It was mostly cloudy, with a temperature of 59 at Rochester, and 58 at Brainerd. Once again at 4 a.m., in Buffalo, it was 61 degrees under cloudy skies. And in Maple Lake, it was 66 degrees under partly cloudy skies. The St. Cloud, Minnesota climate summary for yesterday, May 28, 2026. Yesterday's high temperature of 85 degrees occurred at 4:15 p.m. The record high is 100 degrees, which was set in 1934. Yesterday's low temperature of 56 degrees occurred at 5:11 a.m. The record low is 31 degrees, which was set in 1906. No precipitation fell yesterday. No snow fell yesterday. The normal high temperature for today is 72 degrees, and the normal low is 50. The record high for today is 93, which occurred in 2018, and the record low is 31, which occurred in 1947. Sunrise today is at 5:33 a.m., and sunset is at 8:55 p.m. This is Weather Radio Station WMG676 Clearwater, broadcasting on a frequency of 162.50 MHz. 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The current time is 5:02 a.m. Central Daylight Time. Now here is the hazardous weather outlook for portions of central and southern Minnesota and west central Wisconsin. For today and tonight, no hazardous weather is expected at this time. And now the extended outlook for the period Saturday through Thursday. No hazardous weather is expected at this time. Spotter information statement. Sky warns spotter activation will not be needed. Now the forecast for central Minnesota, from St. Cloud to the northwest Twin Cities suburbs. Today, partly sunny. Highs in the upper 80s. Southeast winds up to 10 miles an hour. Tonight, mostly cloudy. Lows in the lower 60s. Southeast winds up to 5 miles an hour. Saturday, mostly cloudy. Highs in the lower 80s. East winds 5 to 15 miles an hour. Saturday night, mostly cloudy. Lows in the upper 50s. Southeast winds 5 to 15 miles an hour.
Sunday and Sunday night, mostly cloudy. Highs around 80. Lows in the upper 50s. Monday, mostly sunny. Highs in the mid 80s. Monday night through Tuesday night, partly cloudy. Lows in the upper 50s. Highs in the lower 80s. Wednesday, mostly sunny. Highs in the mid 80s. Wednesday night, partly cloudy. Chance of showers. Lows in the upper 50s. Chance of showers 30%. Thursday, mostly sunny. Chance of thunderstorms in the afternoon. Highs in the mid 80s. Chance of thunderstorms 30%. Again, the forecast for central Minnesota, from St. Cloud to the northwest Twin Cities suburbs for today, partly sunny. Highs in the upper 80s. Southeast winds up to 10 miles an hour. What? The Minnesota Pollution Control Agency has issued an air quality alert for ozone pollution. The air quality index AQI is expected to reach the orange or unhealthy for sensitive groups category. Where? East Central and Central Minnesota. When? From noon to 9 p.m. Friday. The following impacts are expected: sensitive groups, such as people with lung disease including asthma, heart disease, children and older adults, and people who are active outdoors, may experience health effects. Additional details: ground level ozone is expected to be high Friday afternoon in the Twin Cities metro area. Mostly sunny skies, warm temperatures, and low humidity will provide a favorable environment for two types of pollutant volatile organic compounds and nitrogen oxides to react with sunlight in the air to produce ground-level ozone. High thin clouds will be present, but enough solar radiation should make it to the surface for ozone formation. Ozone levels are expected to reach alert criteria around noon and will subside after sunset. Additional alerts for ozone may be needed over the weekend if cloud cover is less than expected. Sensitive groups such as people with lung disease including asthma, heart disease, children and older adults, and people who are active outdoors should limit prolonged or heavy outdoor exertion. Reduce or eliminate activities that contribute to air pollution, such as outdoor burning and use of residential wood burning devices. Reduce vehicle trips and vehicle idling as much as possible. 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The current time is 5:06 a.m. Central Daylight Time. Now here is the hazardous weather outlook for portions of central and southern Minnesota and west central Wisconsin for today and tonight. No hazardous weather is expected at this time. And now the extended outlook for the period Saturday through Thursday. No hazardous weather is expected at this time. Spotter information statement: Skywarn spotter activation will not be needed. Now the forecast for central Minnesota, from St. Cloud to the northwest Twin Cities suburbs. Today, partly sunny. Highs in the upper 80s. Southeast winds up to 10 miles an hour. Tonight, mostly cloudy. Lows in the lower 60s. Southeast winds up to 5 miles an hour. Saturday, mostly cloudy. Highs in the lower 80s. East winds 5 to 15 miles an hour. Saturday night, mostly cloudy. Lows in the upper 50s. Southeast winds 5 to 15 miles an hour. Sunday and Sunday night, mostly cloudy. Highs around 80. Lows in the upper 50s. Monday, mostly sunny. Highs in the mid 80s. Monday night through Tuesday night, partly cloudy. Lows in the upper 50s. Highs in the lower 80s. Wednesday, mostly sunny. Highs in the mid 80s. Wednesday night, partly cloudy. Chance of showers. Lows in the upper 50s. Chance of showers 30%. Thursday, mostly sunny.
chance of thunderstorms in the afternoon. Highs in the mid-80s. Chance of thunderstorms 30%. Again, the forecast for central Minnesota, from St. Cloud to the northwest Twin Cities suburbs for today, partly sunny. Highs in the upper 80s. Southeast winds up to 10 miles an hour. 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The current time is 5:09 a.m. Central Daylight Time. Now here is the hazardous weather outlook for portions of central and southern Minnesota and west central Wisconsin for today and tonight. No hazardous weather is expected at this time. And now the extended outlook for the period Saturday through Thursday. No hazardous weather is expected at this time. Spotter information statement. Skywarn spotter activation will not be needed. Now the forecast for central Minnesota, from St. Cloud to the northwest Twin Cities suburbs. Today, partly sunny. Highs in the upper 80s. Southeast winds up to 10 miles an hour. Tonight, mostly cloudy. Lows in the lower 60s. Southeast winds up to 5 miles an hour. Saturday, mostly cloudy. Highs in the lower 80s. East winds 5 to 15 miles an hour. Saturday night, mostly cloudy. Lows in the upper 50s. Southeast winds 5 to 15 miles an hour. Sunday and Sunday night, mostly cloudy. Highs around 80. Lows in the upper 50s. Monday, mostly sunny. Highs in the mid-80s. Monday night through Tuesday night, partly cloudy. Lows in the upper 50s. Highs in the lower 80s. Wednesday, mostly sunny. Highs in the mid-80s. Wednesday night, partly cloudy. Chance of showers. Lows in the upper 50s. Chance of showers 30%. Thursday, mostly sunny. Chance of thunderstorms in the afternoon. Highs in the mid-80s. Chance of thunderstorms 30%. Again, the forecast for central Minnesota, from St. Cloud to the northwest Twin Cities suburbs for today, partly sunny. Highs in the upper 80s. Southeast winds up to 10 miles an hour. The St. Cloud, Minnesota climate summary for yesterday, May 28, 2026. Yesterday's high temperature of 85 degrees occurred at 4:15 p.m. The record high is 100 degrees, which was set in 1934. Yesterday's low temperature of 56 degrees occurred at 5:11 a.m. The record low is 31 degrees, which was set in 1906. No precipitation fell yesterday. No snow fell yesterday. The normal high temperature for today is 72 degrees, and the normal low is 50. The record high for today is 93, which occurred in 2018, and the record low is 31, which occurred in 1947. Sunrise today is at 5:33 a.m. and sunset is at 8:55 p.m. This is Weather Radio Station WNG676 Clearwater, broadcasting on a frequency of 162.50 MHz. 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The current time is 5:12 a.m. Central Daylight Time. Now here is the hazardous weather outlook for portions of central and southern Minnesota and west central Wisconsin for today and tonight. No hazardous weather is expected at this time. And now the extended outlook for the period Saturday through Thursday. No hazardous weather is expected at this time. Spotter information statement. Skywarn spotter activation will not be needed. Now the forecast for central Minnesota, from St. Cloud to the northwest Twin Cities suburbs. Today, partly sunny.
Highs in the upper 80s. Southeast winds up to 10 miles an hour. Tonight, mostly cloudy. Lows in the lower 60s. Southeast winds up to 5 miles an hour. Saturday, mostly cloudy. Highs in the lower 80s. East winds 5 to 15 miles an hour. Saturday night, mostly cloudy. Lows in the upper 50s. Southeast winds 5 to 15 miles an hour. Sunday and Sunday night, mostly cloudy. Highs around 80. Lows in the upper 50s. Monday, mostly sunny. Highs in the mid 80s. Monday night through Tuesday night, partly cloudy. Lows in the upper 50s. Highs in the lower 80s. Wednesday, mostly sunny. Highs in the mid 80s. Wednesday night, partly cloudy. Chance of showers. Lows in the upper 50s. Chance of showers 30%. Thursday, mostly sunny. Chance of thunderstorms in the afternoon. Highs in the mid 80s. Chance of thunderstorms 30%. Again, the forecast for central Minnesota, from St. Cloud to the northwest Twin Cities suburbs for today, partly sunny. Highs in the upper 80s. Southeast winds up to 10 miles an hour. At 5 a.m., in Buffalo, it was mostly cloudy. The temperature was 61 degrees, the dew point was 55, and the relative humidity was 82%. The wind was calm. The pressure was 30.05 inches and steady. In Maple Lake, it was partly cloudy. The temperature was 66 degrees, the dew point was 56, and the relative humidity was 68%. The wind was calm. The pressure was 30.06 inches and falling. Elsewhere across central Minnesota, skies ranged from partly cloudy to mostly cloudy. It was 67 at the Twin Cities, 58 at St. Cloud, 63 at Anoka, and 60 at Crystal. Princeton reported 61, Litchfield reported 63, Little Falls reported 61, and Wilma reported 66. Around the state, at International Falls, it was clear, with a temperature of 51. It was partly cloudy, with a temperature of 65 at Mankato, and 50 at Duluth. It was mostly cloudy, with a temperature of 59 at Rochester, and 56 at Brainerd. Once again at 5 a.m., in Buffalo, it was 61 degrees under mostly cloudy skies. And in Maple Lake, it was 66 degrees under partly cloudy skies. What? The Minnesota Pollution Control Agency has issued an air quality alert for ozone pollution. The Air Quality Index, AQI, is expected to reach the orange or unhealthy for sensitive groups category. Where? East Central and Central Minnesota. When? From noon to 9 p.m. Friday. The following impacts are expected: sensitive groups, such as people with lung disease including asthma, heart disease, children and older adults, and people who are active outdoors, may experience health effects. Additional details: ground level ozone is expected to be high Friday afternoon in the Twin Cities metro area. Mostly sunny skies, warm temperatures, and low humidity will provide a favorable environment for two types of pollutants, volatile organic compounds and nitrogen oxides, to react with sunlight in the air to produce ground level ozone. High thin clouds will be present, but enough solar radiation should make it to the surface for ozone formation. Ozone levels are expected to reach alert criteria around noon and will subside after sunset. Additional alerts for ozone may be needed over the weekend if cloud cover is less than expected. Sensitive groups such as people with lung disease including asthma, heart disease, children and older adults, and people who are active outdoors should limit prolonged or heavy outdoor exertion. Reduce or eliminate activities that contribute to air pollution, such as outdoor burning and use of residential wood burning devices. Reduce vehicle trips and vehicle idling as much as possible. 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
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The current time is 5:18 a.m. Central Daylight Time. Now here is the hazardous weather outlook for portions of central and southern Minnesota and west central Wisconsin. For today and tonight, no hazardous weather is expected at this time. And now the extended outlook for the period Saturday through Thursday. No hazardous weather is expected at this time. Spotter information statement, Sky warns spotter activation will not be needed. Now the forecast for central Minnesota, from St. Cloud to the northwest Twin Cities suburbs. Today, partly sunny. Highs in the upper 80s. Southeast winds up to 10 miles an hour. Tonight, mostly cloudy. Lows in the lower 60s. Southeast winds up to 5 miles an hour. Saturday, mostly cloudy. Highs in the lower 80s. East winds 5 to 15 miles an hour. Saturday night, mostly cloudy. Lows in the upper 50s. Southeast winds 5 to 15 miles an hour. Sunday and Sunday night, mostly cloudy. Highs around 80. Lows in the upper 50s. Monday, mostly sunny. Highs in the mid 80s. Monday night through Tuesday night, partly cloudy. Lows in the upper 50s. Highs in the lower 80s. Wednesday, mostly sunny. Highs in the mid 80s. Wednesday night, partly cloudy. Chance of showers. Lows in the upper 50s. Chance of showers 30%. Thursday, mostly sunny. Chance of thunderstorms in the afternoon. Highs in the mid 80s. Chance of thunderstorms 30%. Again, the forecast for central Minnesota, from St. Cloud to the northwest Twin Cities suburbs for today, partly sunny. Highs in the upper 80s. Southeast winds up to 10 miles an hour. The St. Cloud, Minnesota climate summary for yesterday, May 28, 2026. Yesterday's high temperature of 85 degrees occurred at 4:15 p.m. The record high is 100 degrees, which was set in 1934. Yesterday's low temperature of 56 degrees occurred at 5:11 a.m. The record low is 31 degrees, which was set in 1906. No precipitation fell yesterday. No snow fell yesterday. The normal high temperature for today is 72 degrees, and the normal low is 50. The record high for today is 93, which occurred in 2018, and the record low is 31, which occurred in 1947. Sunrise today is at 5:33 a.m. and sunset is at 8:55 p.m. At 5 a.m., in Buffalo, it was mostly cloudy. The temperature was 61 degrees, the dew point was 55, and the relative humidity was 82%. The wind was calm. The pressure was 30.05 inches and steady. In Maple Lake, it was partly cloudy. The temperature was 66 degrees, the dew point was 56, and the relative humidity was 68%. The wind was calm. The pressure was 30.06 inches and falling. Elsewhere across central Minnesota, skies ranged from partly cloudy to mostly cloudy. It was 67 at the Twin Cities, 58 at St. Cloud, 63 at Anoka, and 60 at Crystal. Princeton reported 61, Litchfield reported 63, Little Falls reported 61, and Wilmer reported 66. Around the state, at International Falls, it was clear, with a temperature of 51. It was partly cloudy, with a temperature of 65 at Mankato, and 50 at Duluth. It was mostly cloudy, with a temperature of 59 at Rochester, and 56 at Brainerd. Once again at 5 a.m., in Buffalo, it was 61 degrees under mostly cloudy skies. And in Maple Lake, it was 66 degrees under partly cloudy skies. 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
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The current time is 5:23 a.m. Central Daylight Time. Now here is the hazardous weather outlook for portions of central and southern Minnesota and west central Wisconsin. For today and tonight, no hazardous weather is expected at this time. And now the extended outlook for the period Saturday through Thursday. No hazardous weather is expected at this time. Spotter information statement. Skywarn spotter activation will not be needed. Now the forecast for central Minnesota, from St. Cloud to the northwest Twin Cities suburbs. Today, partly sunny. Highs in the upper 80s. Southeast winds up to 10 miles an hour. Tonight, mostly cloudy. Lows in the lower 60s. Southeast winds up to 5 miles an hour. Saturday, mostly cloudy. Highs in the lower 80s. East winds 5 to 15 miles an hour. Saturday night, mostly cloudy. Lows in the upper 50s. Southeast winds 5 to 15 miles an hour. Sunday and Sunday night, mostly cloudy. Highs around 80. Lows in the upper 50s. Monday, mostly sunny. Highs in the mid 80s. Monday night through Tuesday night, partly cloudy. Lows in the upper 50s. Highs in the lower 80s. Wednesday, mostly sunny. Highs in the mid 80s. Wednesday night, partly cloudy. Chance of showers. Lows in the upper 50s. Chance of showers 30%. Thursday, mostly sunny. Chance of thunderstorms in the afternoon. Highs in the mid-80s. Chance of thunderstorms 30%. Again, the forecast for central Minnesota, from St. Cloud to the northwest Twin Cities suburbs for today, partly sunny. Highs in the upper 80s. Southeast winds up to 10 miles an hour. At 5 a.m. in Buffalo, it was mostly cloudy. The temperature was 61 degrees, the dew point was 55, and the relative humidity was 82%. The wind was calm. The pressure was 30.05 inches and steady. In Maple Lake, it was partly cloudy. The temperature was 66 degrees, the dew point was 56, and the relative humidity was 68%. The wind was calm. The pressure was 30.06 inches and falling. Elsewhere across central Minnesota, skies ranged from partly cloudy to mostly cloudy. It was 67 at the Twin Cities, 58 at St. Cloud, 63 at Anoka, and 60 at Crystal. Princeton reported 61, Litchfield reported 63, Little Falls reported 61, and Wilmer reported 66. Around the state, at International Falls, it was clear, with a temperature of 51. It was partly cloudy, with a temperature of 65 at Mankato, and 50 at Duluth. It was mostly cloudy, with a temperature of 59 at Rochester, and 56 at Brainerd. Once again at 5 a.m., in Buffalo, it was 61 degrees under mostly cloudy skies. And in Maple Lake, it was 66 degrees under partly cloudy skies. What? The Minnesota Pollution Control Agency has issued an air quality alert for ozone pollution. The air quality index, AQI, is expected to reach the orange or unhealthy for sensitive groups category. Where? East central and central Minnesota. When? From noon to 9 p.m. Friday. The following impacts are expected: sensitive groups, such as people with lung disease including asthma, heart disease, children and older adults, and people who are active outdoors, may experience health effects. Additional details: ground level ozone is expected to be high Friday afternoon in the Twin Cities metro area. Mostly sunny skies, warm temperatures, and low humidity will provide a favorable environment for two types of pollutants, volatile organic compounds and nitrogen oxides, to react with sunlight in the air to produce ground level ozone.
I think clouds will be present, but enough solar radiation should make it to the surface for ozone formation. Ozone levels are expected to reach alert criteria around noon and will subside after sunset. Additional alerts for ozone may be needed over the weekend if cloud cover is less than expected. Sensitive groups such as people with lung disease including asthma, heart disease, children and older adults, and people who are active outdoors should limit prolonged or heavy outdoor exertion. Reduce or eliminate activities that contribute to air pollution, such as outdoor burning and use of residential wood burning devices. Reduce vehicle trips and vehicle idling as much as possible. 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The current time is 5:29 a.m. Central Daylight Time. Now here is the hazardous weather outlook for portions of central and southern Minnesota and west central Wisconsin for today and tonight. No hazardous weather is expected at this time. And now the extended outlook for the period Saturday through Thursday. No hazardous weather is expected at this time. Spotter information statement. Sky warns spotter activation will not be needed. Now the forecast for central Minnesota, from St. Cloud to the northwest Twin Cities suburbs. Today, partly sunny. Highs in the upper 80s. Southeast winds up to 10 miles an hour. Tonight, mostly cloudy. Lows in the lower 60s. Southeast winds up to 5 miles an hour. Saturday, mostly cloudy. Highs in the lower 80s. East winds 5 to 15 miles an hour. Saturday night, mostly cloudy. Lows in the upper 50s. Southeast winds 5 to 15 miles an hour. Sunday and Sunday night, mostly cloudy. Highs around 80. Lows in the upper 50s. Monday, mostly sunny. Highs in the mid-80s. Monday night through Tuesday night, partly cloudy. Lows in the upper 50s. Highs in the lower 80s. Wednesday, mostly sunny. Highs in the mid-80s. Wednesday night, partly cloudy. Chance of showers. Lows in the upper 50s. Chance of showers 30%. Thursday, mostly sunny. Chance of thunderstorms in the afternoon. Highs in the mid-80s. Chance of thunderstorms 30%. Again, the forecast for central Minnesota, from St. Cloud to the northwest Twin Cities suburbs for today, partly sunny. Highs in the upper 80s. Southeast winds up to 10 miles an hour. The St. Cloud, Minnesota climate summary for yesterday, May 28, 2026. Yesterday's high temperature of 85 degrees occurred at 4:15 p.m. The record high is 100 degrees, which was set in 1934. Yesterday's low temperature of 56 degrees occurred at 5:11 a.m. The record low is 31 degrees, which was set in 1906. No precipitation fell yesterday. No snow fell yesterday. The normal high temperature for today is 72 degrees, and the normal low is 50. The record high for today is 93, which occurred in 2018, and the record low is 31, which occurred in 1947. Sunrise today is at 5:33 a.m., and sunset is at 8:55 p.m. At 5 a.m., in Buffalo, it was mostly cloudy. The temperature was 61 degrees, the dew point was 55, and the relative humidity was 82%. The wind was calm. The pressure was 30.05 inches and steady. In Maple Lake, it was partly cloudy. The temperature was 66 degrees, the dew point was 56, and the relative humidity was 68%. The wind was calm. The pressure was 30.06 inches and falling. Elsewhere across central Minnesota, skies ranged from partly cloudy to mostly cloudy,
skies ranged from partly cloudy to mostly cloudy. It was 67 at the Twin Cities, 58 at St. Cloud, 63 at Anoka,

under partly cloudy skies. 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The current time is 5:34 a.m. Central Daylight Time. Now here is the hazardous weather outlook for portions of central and southern Minnesota and west central Wisconsin for today and tonight. No hazardous weather is expected at this time. And now the extended outlook for the period Saturday through Thursday. No hazardous weather is expected at this time. Spotter information statement. Skywarn spotter activation will not be needed. Now the forecast for central Minnesota, from St. Cloud to the northwest Twin Cities suburbs. Today, partly sunny. Highs in the upper 80s. Southeast winds up to 10 miles an hour. Tonight, mostly cloudy. Lows in the lower 60s. Southeast winds up to 5 miles an hour. Saturday, mostly cloudy. Highs in the lower 80s. East winds 5 to 15 miles an hour. Saturday night, mostly cloudy. Lows in the upper 50s. Southeast winds 5 to 15 miles an hour. Sunday and Sunday night, mostly cloudy. Highs around 80. Lows in the upper 50s. Monday, mostly sunny. Highs in the mid 80s. Monday night through Tuesday night, partly cloudy. Lows in the upper 50s. Highs in the lower 80s. Wednesday, mostly sunny. Highs in the mid 80s. Wednesday night, partly cloudy. Chance of showers. Lows in the upper 50s. Chance of showers 30%. Thursday, mostly sunny. Chance of thunderstorms in the afternoon. Highs in the mid-80s. Chance of thunderstorms 30%. Again, the forecast for central Minnesota, from St. Cloud to the northwest Twin Cities suburbs for today, partly sunny. Highs in the upper 80s. Southeast winds up to 10 miles an hour. At 5 a.m., in Buffalo, it was mostly cloudy. The temperature was 61 degrees. The dew point was 55, and the relative humidity was 82%. The wind was calm. The pressure was 30.05 inches and steady. In Maple Lake, it was partly cloudy. The temperature was 66 degrees, the dew point was 56, and the relative humidity was 68%. The wind was calm. The pressure was 30.06 inches and falling. Elsewhere across central Minnesota, skies ranged from partly cloudy to mostly cloudy. It was 67 at the Twin Cities, 58 at St. Cloud, 63 at Anoka, and 60 at Crystal. Princeton reported 61, Litchfield reported 63, Little Falls reported 61, and Wilmer reported 66. Around the state, at International Falls, it was clear, with a temperature of 51. It was partly cloudy, with a temperature of 65 at Mankato, and 50 at Duluth. It was mostly cloudy, with a temperature of 59 at Rochester, and 56 at Brainerd. Once again at 5 a.m., in Buffalo, it was 61 degrees under mostly cloudy skies. And in Maple Lake, it was 66 degrees under partly cloudy skies. This is weather radio station WNG676 Clearwater, broadcasting on a frequency of 162.50 MHz. 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The current time is 5:38 a.m. Central Daylight Time. Now here is the hazardous weather outlook for portions of central and southern Minnesota and west central Wisconsin for today and tonight. No hazardous weather is expected at this time. And now the extended outlook for the period Saturday through Thursday. No hazardous weather is expected at this time. Spotter information statement.

Skywarn spotter activation will not be needed. What? The Minnesota Pollution Control Agency has issued an air quality alert for ozone pollution. The air quality index, AQI, is expected to reach the orange or unhealthy for sensitive groups category. Where? East Central and Central Minnesota. When? From noon to 9 p.m. Friday. The following impacts are expected. Sensitive groups, such as people with lung disease including asthma, heart disease, children and older adults, and people who are active outdoors, may experience health effects. Additional details. Ground level ozone is expected to be high Friday afternoon in the Twin Cities metro area. Mostly sunny skies, warm temperatures, and low humidity will provide a favorable environment for two types of pollutants, volatile organic compounds and nitrogen oxides, to react with sunlight in the air to produce ground level ozone. High thin clouds will be present, but enough solar radiation should make it to the surface for ozone formation. Ozone levels are expected to reach alert criteria around noon and will subside after sunset. Additional alerts for ozone may be needed over the weekend if cloud cover is less than expected. Sensitive groups such as people with lung disease including asthma, heart disease, children and older adults, and people who are active outdoors should limit prolonged or heavy outdoor exertion. Reduce or eliminate activities that contribute to air pollution, such as outdoor burning and use of residential wood burning devices. Reduce vehicle trips and vehicle idling as much as possible. The St. Cloud, Minnesota climate summary for yesterday, May 28, 2026. Yesterday's high temperature of 85 degrees occurred at 4:15 p.m. The record high is 100 degrees, which was set in 1934. Yesterday's low temperature of 56 degrees occurred at 5:11 a.m. The record low is 31 degrees, which was set in 1906. No precipitation fell yesterday. No snow fell yesterday. The normal high temperature for today is 72 degrees, and the normal low is 50. The record high for today is 93, which occurred in 2018, and the record low is 31, which occurred in 1947. Sunrise today is at 5:33 a.m. and sunset is at 8:55 p.m. Now the forecast for central Minnesota, from St. Cloud to the northwest Twin Cities suburbs. Today, partly sunny. Highs in the upper 80s. Southeast winds up to 10 miles an hour. Tonight, mostly cloudy. Lows in the lower 60s. Southeast winds up to 5 miles an hour. Saturday, mostly cloudy. Highs in the lower 80s. East winds 5 to 15 miles an hour. Saturday night, mostly cloudy. Lows in the upper 50s. Southeast winds 5 to 15 miles an hour. Sunday and Sunday night, mostly cloudy. Highs around 80. Lows in the upper 50s. Monday, mostly sunny. Highs in the mid 80s. Monday night through Tuesday night, partly cloudy. Lows in the upper 50s. Highs in the lower 80s. Wednesday, mostly sunny. Highs in the mid 80s. Wednesday night, partly cloudy. Chance of showers. Lows in the upper 50s. Chance of showers 30%. Thursday, mostly sunny. Chance of thunderstorms in the afternoon. Highs in the mid-80s. Chance of thunderstorms 30%. Again, the forecast for central Minnesota, from St. Cloud to the northwest Twin Cities suburbs for today, partly sunny. Highs in the upper 80s. Southeast winds up to 10 miles an hour. At 5 a.m., in Buffalo, it was mostly cloudy. The temperature was 61 degrees. The dew point was 55, and the relative humidity was 82%. The wind was calm. The pressure was 30.05 inches and steady. In Maple Lake, it was partly cloudy. The temperature was 66 degrees, the dew point was 56, and the relative humidity was 68%. The wind was calm. The pressure was 30.06 inches and falling.
Elsewhere across central Minnesota, skies ranged from partly cloudy to mostly cloudy. It was 67 at the Twin Cities, 58 at St. Cloud, 63 at Anoka, and 60 at Crystal. Princeton reported 61, Litchfield reported 63, Little Falls reported 61, and Wilmer reported 66. Around the state, at International Falls, it was clear, with a temperature of 51. It was partly cloudy, with a temperature of 65 at Mankato, and 50 at Duluth. It was mostly cloudy, with a temperature of 59 at Rochester, and 56 at Brainerd. Once again at 5 a.m., in Buffalo, it was 61 degrees under mostly cloudy skies. And in Maple Lake, it was 66 degrees under partly cloudy skies. 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The current time is 5:45 a.m. Central Daylight Time. Now here is the hazardous weather outlook for portions of central and southern Minnesota and west central Wisconsin for today and tonight. No hazardous weather is expected at this time. And now the extended outlook for the period Saturday through Thursday. No hazardous weather is expected at this time. Spotter information statement. Sky warns spotter activation will not be needed. Now the forecast for central Minnesota, from St. Cloud to the northwest Twin Cities suburbs. Today, partly sunny. Highs in the upper 80s. Southeast winds up to 10 miles an hour. Tonight, mostly cloudy. Lows in the lower 60s. Southeast winds up to 5 miles an hour. Saturday, mostly cloudy. Highs in the lower 80s. East winds 5 to 15 miles an hour. Saturday night, mostly cloudy. Lows in the upper 50s. Southeast winds 5 to 15 miles an hour. Sunday and Sunday night, mostly cloudy. Highs around 80. Lows in the upper 50s. Monday, mostly sunny. Highs in the mid-80s. Monday night through Tuesday night, partly cloudy. Lows in the upper 50s. Highs in the lower 80s. Wednesday, mostly sunny. Highs in the mid-80s. Wednesday night, partly cloudy. Chance of showers. Lows in the upper 50s. Chance of showers 30%. Thursday, mostly sunny. Chance of thunderstorms in the afternoon. Highs in the mid-80s. Chance of thunderstorms 30%. Again, the forecast for central Minnesota, from St. Cloud to the northwest Twin Cities suburbs for today, partly sunny. Highs in the upper 80s. Southeast winds up to 10 miles an hour. At 5 a.m., in Buffalo, it was mostly cloudy. The temperature was 61 degrees, the dew point was 55, and the relative humidity was 82%. The wind was calm. The pressure was 30.05 inches and steady. In Maple Lake, it was partly cloudy. The temperature was 66 degrees, the dew point was 56, and the relative humidity was 68%. The wind was calm. The pressure was 30.06 inches and falling. Elsewhere across central Minnesota, skies ranged from partly cloudy to mostly cloudy. It was 67 at the Twin Cities, 58 at St. Cloud, 63 at Anoka, and 60 at Crystal. Princeton reported 61, Litchfield reported 63, Little Falls reported 61, and Wilmer reported 66. Around the state, at International Falls, it was clear, with a temperature of 51. It was partly cloudy, with a temperature of 65 at Mankato, and 50 at Duluth. It was mostly cloudy, with a temperature of 59 at Rochester, and 56 at Brainerd. Once again at 5 a.m., in Buffalo, it was 61 degrees under mostly cloudy skies. And in Maple Lake,
It was 66 degrees under partly cloudy skies. 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The current time is 5:49 a.m. Central Daylight Time. Now here is the hazardous weather outlook for portions of central and southern Minnesota and west central Wisconsin. For today and tonight, no hazardous weather is expected at this time. And now the extended outlook for the period Saturday through Thursday. No hazardous weather is expected at this time. Spotter information statement. Sky warns spotter activation will not be needed. Now the forecast for central Minnesota, from St. Cloud to the northwest Twin Cities suburbs. Today, partly sunny. Highs in the upper 80s. Southeast winds up to 10 miles an hour. Tonight, mostly cloudy. Lows in the lower 60s. Southeast winds up to 5 miles an hour. Saturday, mostly cloudy. Highs in the lower 80s. East winds 5 to 15 miles an hour. Saturday night, mostly cloudy. Lows in the upper 50s. Southeast winds 5 to 15 miles an hour. Sunday and Sunday night, mostly cloudy. Highs around 80. Lows in the upper 50s. Monday, mostly sunny. Highs in the mid 80s. Monday night through Tuesday night, partly cloudy. Lows in the upper 50s. Highs in the lower 80s. Wednesday, mostly sunny. Highs in the mid 80s. Wednesday night, partly cloudy. Chance of showers. Lows in the upper 50s. Chance of showers 30%. Thursday, mostly sunny. Chance of thunderstorms in the afternoon. Highs in the mid 80s. Chance of thunderstorms 30%. Again, the forecast for central Minnesota, from St. Cloud to the northwest Twin Cities suburbs for today, partly sunny. Highs in the upper 80s. Southeast winds up to 10 miles an hour. The St. Cloud, Minnesota climate summary for yesterday, May 28, 2026. Yesterday's high temperature of 85 degrees occurred at 4:15 p.m. The record high is 100 degrees, which was set in 1934. Yesterday's low temperature of 56 degrees occurred at 5:11 a.m. The record low is 31 degrees, which was set in 1906. No precipitation fell yesterday. No snow fell yesterday. The normal high temperature for today is 72 degrees, and the normal low is 50. The record high for today is 93, which occurred in 2018, and the record low is 31, which occurred in 1947. Sunrise today is at 5:33 a.m., and sunset is at 8:55 p.m. What? The Minnesota Pollution Control Agency has issued an air quality alert for ozone pollution. The air quality index, AQI, is expected to reach the orange or unhealthy for sensitive groups category. Where? East Central and Central Minnesota. When? From noon to 9 p.m. Friday. The following impacts are expected: sensitive groups, such as people with lung disease including asthma, heart disease, children and older adults, and people who are active outdoors, may experience health effects. Additional details: ground level ozone is expected to be high Friday afternoon in the Twin Cities metro area. Mostly sunny skies, warm temperatures, and low humidity will provide a favorable environment for two types of pollutant volatile organic compounds and nitrogen oxides to react with sunlight in the air to produce ground level ozone. High thin clouds will be present, but enough solar radiation should make it to the surface for ozone formation. Ozone levels are expected to reach alert criteria around noon and will subside after sunset. Additional alerts for ozone may be needed over the weekend if cloud cover is less than expected.
Sensitive groups such as people with lung disease, including asthma, heart disease, children and older adults, and people who are active outdoors should limit prolonged or heavy outdoor exertion. Reduce or eliminate activities that contribute to air pollution, such as outdoor burning and use of residential wood burning devices. Reduce vehicle trips and vehicle idling as much as possible. At 5 a.m. in Buffalo, it was mostly cloudy. The temperature was 61 degrees, the dew point was 55, and the relative humidity was 82%. The wind was calm. The pressure was 30.05 inches and steady. In Maple Lake, it was partly cloudy. The temperature was 66 degrees, the dew point was 56, and the relative humidity was 68%. The wind was calm. The pressure was 30.06 inches and falling. Elsewhere across central Minnesota, skies ranged from partly cloudy to mostly cloudy. It was 67 at the Twin Cities, 58 at St. Cloud, 63 at Anoka, and 60 at Crystal. Princeton reported 61, Litchfield reported 63, Little Falls reported 61, and Wilmer reported 66. Around the state, at International Falls, it was clear, with a temperature of 51. It was partly cloudy, with a temperature of 65 at Mankato, and 50 at Duluth. It was mostly cloudy, with a temperature of 59 at Rochester, and 56 at Brainerd. Once again at 5 a.m., in Buffalo, it was 61 degrees under mostly cloudy skies. And in Maple Lake, it was 66 degrees under partly cloudy skies. 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The current time is 5:56 a.m. Central Daylight Time. Now here is the hazardous weather outlook for portions of central and southern Minnesota and west central Wisconsin for today and tonight. No hazardous weather is expected at this time. And now the extended outlook for the period Saturday through Thursday. No hazardous weather is expected at this time. Spotter information statement. Sky warns spotter activation will not be needed. Now the forecast for central Minnesota, from St. Cloud to the northwest Twin Cities suburbs. Today, partly sunny. Highs in the upper 80s. Southeast winds up to 10 miles an hour. Tonight, mostly cloudy. Lows in the lower 60s. Southeast winds up to 5 miles an hour. Saturday, mostly cloudy. Highs in the lower 80s. East winds 5 to 15 miles an hour. Saturday night, mostly cloudy. Lows in the upper 50s. Southeast winds 5 to 15 miles an hour. Sunday and Sunday night, mostly cloudy. Highs around 80. Lows in the upper 50s. Monday, mostly sunny. Highs in the mid 80s. Monday night through Tuesday night, partly cloudy. Lows in the upper 50s. Highs in the lower 80s. Wednesday, mostly sunny. Highs in the mid 80s. Wednesday night, partly cloudy. Chance of showers. Lows in the upper 50s. Chance of showers 30%. Thursday, mostly sunny. Chance of thunderstorms in the afternoon. Highs in the mid 80s. Chance of thunderstorms 30%. Again, the forecast for central Minnesota, from St. Cloud to the northwest Twin Cities suburbs for today, partly sunny. Highs in the upper 80s. Southeast winds up to 10 miles an hour. At 5 a.m., in Buffalo, it was mostly cloudy. The temperature was 61 degrees, the dew point was 55, and the relative humidity was 82%. The wind was calm. The pressure was 30.05 inches and steady. In Maple Lake, it was partly cloudy. The temperature was 66 degrees, the dew point was 56,
and the relative humidity was 68%. The wind was calm. The pressure was 30.06 inches and falling. Elsewhere across central Minnesota, skies ranged from partly cloudy to mostly cloudy. It was 67 at the Twin Cities, 58 at St. Cloud, 63 at Anoka, and 60 at Crystal. Princeton reported 61, Litchfield reported 63, Little Falls reported 61, and Wilma reported 66. Around the state, at International Falls, it was clear, with a temperature of 51. It was partly cloudy, with a temperature of 65 at Mankato, and 50 at Duluth. It was mostly cloudy, with a temperature of 59 at Rochester, and 56 at Brainerd. Once again at 5 a.m., in Buffalo, it was 61 degrees under mostly cloudy skies. And in Maple Lake, it was 66 degrees under partly cloudy skies. 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The St. Cloud, Minnesota climate summary for yesterday, May 28, 2026. Yesterday's high temperature of 85 degrees occurred at 4:15 p.m. The record high is 100 degrees, which was set in 1934. Yesterday's low temperature of 56 degrees occurred at 5:11 a.m. The record low is 31 degrees, which was set in 1906. No precipitation fell yesterday. No snow fell yesterday. The normal high temperature for today is 72 degrees, and the normal low is 50. The record high for today is 93, which occurred in 2018, and the record low is 31, which occurred in 1947. Sunrise today is at 5:33 a.m., and sunset is at 8:55 p.m. The current time is 6:01 a.m. Central Daylight Time. Now here is the hazardous weather outlook for portions of central and southern Minnesota and west central Wisconsin for today and tonight. No hazardous weather is expected at this time. And now the extended outlook for the period Saturday through Thursday. No hazardous weather is expected at this time. Spotter information statement. Sky warns spotter activation will not be needed. Now the forecast for central Minnesota, from St. Cloud to the northwest Twin Cities suburbs. Today, partly sunny. Highs in the upper 80s. Southeast winds up to 10 miles an hour. Tonight, mostly cloudy. Lows in the lower 60s. Southeast winds up to 5 miles an hour. Saturday, mostly cloudy. Highs in the lower 80s. East winds 5 to 15 miles an hour. Saturday night, mostly cloudy. Lows in the upper 50s. Southeast winds 5 to 15 miles an hour. Sunday and Sunday night, mostly cloudy. Highs around 80. Lows in the upper 50s. Monday, mostly sunny. Highs in the mid 80s. Monday night through Tuesday night, partly cloudy. Lows in the upper 50s. Highs in the lower 80s. Wednesday, mostly sunny. Highs in the mid 80s. Wednesday night, partly cloudy. Chance of showers. Lows in the upper 50s. Chance of showers 30%. Thursday, mostly sunny. Chance of thunderstorms in the afternoon. Highs in the mid 80s. Chance of thunderstorms 30%. Again, the forecast for central Minnesota, from St. Cloud to the northwest Twin Cities suburbs for today, partly sunny. Highs in the upper 80s. Southeast winds up to 10 miles an hour. What? The Minnesota Pollution Control Agency has issued an air quality alert for ozone pollution. The Air Quality Index, AQI, is expected to reach the orange or unhealthy for sensitive groups category. Where? East Central and Central Minnesota. When? From noon to 9 p.m. Friday. The following impacts are expected:
Sensitive groups, such as people with lung disease including asthma, heart disease, children and older adults, and people who are active outdoors, may experience health effects. Additional details, ground level ozone is expected to be high Friday afternoon in the Twin Cities metro area. Mostly sunny skies, warm temperatures, and low humidity will provide a favorable environment for two types of pollutant volatile organic compounds and nitrogen oxides to react with sunlight in the air to produce ground-level ozone. High thin clouds will be present, but enough solar radiation should make it to the surface for ozone formation. Ozone levels are expected to reach alert criteria around noon and will subside after sunset. Additional alerts for ozone may be needed over the weekend if cloud cover is less than expected. Sensitive groups such as people with lung disease including asthma, heart disease, children and older adults, and people who are active outdoors should limit prolonged or heavy outdoor exertion. Reduce or eliminate activities that contribute to air pollution, such as outdoor burning and use of residential wood burning devices. Reduce vehicle trips and vehicle idling as much as possible. 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The current time is 6:05 a.m. Central Daylight Time. Now here is the hazardous weather outlook for portions of central and southern Minnesota and west central Wisconsin for today and tonight. No hazardous weather is expected at this time. And now the extended outlook for the period Saturday through Thursday. No hazardous weather is expected at this time. Spotter information statement, sky warns spotter activation will not be needed. Now the forecast for central Minnesota, from St. Cloud to the northwest Twin Cities suburbs. Today, partly sunny. Highs in the upper 80s. Southeast winds up to 10 miles an hour. Tonight, mostly cloudy. Lows in the lower 60s. Southeast winds up to 5 miles an hour. Saturday, mostly cloudy. Highs in the lower 80s. East winds 5 to 15 miles an hour. Saturday night, mostly cloudy. Lows in the upper 50s. Southeast winds 5 to 15 miles an hour. Sunday and Sunday night, mostly cloudy. Highs around 80. Lows in the upper 50s. Monday, mostly sunny. Highs in the mid 80s. Monday night through Tuesday night, partly cloudy. Lows in the upper 50s. Highs in the lower 80s. Wednesday, mostly sunny. Highs in the mid 80s. Wednesday night, partly cloudy. Chance of showers. Lows in the upper 50s. Chance of showers 30%. Thursday, mostly sunny. Chance of thunderstorms in the afternoon. Highs in the mid 80s. Chance of thunderstorms 30%. Again, the forecast for central Minnesota, from St. Cloud to the northwest Twin Cities suburbs for today, partly sunny. Highs in the upper 80s. Southeast winds up to 10 miles an hour. 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The current time is 6:08 a.m. Central Daylight Time. Now here is the hazardous weather outlook for portions of central and southern Minnesota and west central Wisconsin for today and tonight. No hazardous weather is expected at this time. And now the extended outlook for the period Saturday through Thursday. No hazardous weather is expected at this time. Spotter information statement, sky warns spotter activation will not be needed. Now the forecast for central Minnesota, from St. Cloud to the northwest Twin Cities suburbs. Today, partly sunny.
Highs in the upper 80s. Southeast winds up to 10 miles an hour. Tonight, mostly cloudy. Lows in the lower 60s. Southeast winds up to 5 miles an hour. Saturday, mostly cloudy. Highs in the lower 80s. East winds 5 to 15 miles an hour. Saturday night, mostly cloudy. Lows in the upper 50s. Southeast winds 5 to 15 miles an hour. Sunday and Sunday night, mostly cloudy. Highs around 80. Lows in the upper 50s. Monday, mostly sunny. Highs in the mid 80s. Monday night through Tuesday night, partly cloudy. Lows in the upper 50s. Highs in the lower 80s. Wednesday, mostly sunny. Highs in the mid 80s. Wednesday night, partly cloudy. Chance of showers. Lows in the upper 50s. Chance of showers 30%. Thursday, mostly sunny. Chance of thunderstorms in the afternoon. Highs in the mid 80s. Chance of thunderstorms 30%. Again, the forecast for central Minnesota, from St. Cloud to the northwest Twin Cities suburbs for today, partly sunny. Highs in the upper 80s. Southeast winds up to 10 miles an hour. The St. Cloud, Minnesota climate summary for yesterday, May 28, 2026. Yesterday's high temperature of 85 degrees occurred at 4:15 p.m. The record high is 100 degrees, which was set in 1934. Yesterday's low temperature of 56 degrees occurred at 5:11 a.m. The record low is 31 degrees, which was set in 1906. No precipitation fell yesterday. No snow fell yesterday. The normal high temperature for today is 72 degrees, and the normal low is 50. The record high for today is 93, which occurred in 2018, and the record low is 31, which occurred in 1947. Sunrise today is at 5:33 a.m., and sunset is at 8:55 p.m. This is Weather Radio Station WNG676 Clearwater, broadcasting on a frequency of 162.50 MHz. 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The current time is 6:11 a.m. Central Daylight Time. Now here is the hazardous weather outlook for portions of central and southern Minnesota and west central Wisconsin for today and tonight. No hazardous weather is expected at this time. And now the extended outlook for the period Saturday through Thursday. No hazardous weather is expected at this time. Spotter information statement. Sky warns spotter activation will not be needed. Now the forecast for central Minnesota, from St. Cloud to the northwest Twin Cities suburbs. Today, partly sunny. Highs in the upper 80s. Southeast winds up to 10 miles an hour. Tonight, mostly cloudy. Lows in the lower 60s. Southeast winds up to 5 miles an hour. Saturday, mostly cloudy. Highs in the lower 80s. East winds 5 to 15 miles an hour. Saturday night, mostly cloudy. Lows in the upper 50s. Southeast winds 5 to 15 miles an hour. Sunday and Sunday night, mostly cloudy. Highs around 80. Lows in the upper 50s. Monday, mostly sunny. Highs in the mid 80s. Monday night through Tuesday night, partly cloudy. Lows in the upper 50s. Highs in the lower 80s. Wednesday, mostly sunny. Highs in the mid 80s. Wednesday night, partly cloudy. Chance of showers. Lows in the upper 50s. Chance of showers 30%. Thursday, mostly sunny. Chance of thunderstorms in the afternoon. Highs in the mid 80s. Chance of thunderstorms 30%. Again, the forecast for central Minnesota,
from St. Cloud to the northwest Twin Cities suburbs for today, partly sunny. Highs in the upper 80s. Southeast winds up to 10 miles an hour. 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The current time is 6:14 a.m. Central Daylight Time. Now here is the hazardous weather outlook for portions of central and southern Minnesota and west central Wisconsin for today and tonight. No hazardous weather is expected at this time. And now the extended outlook for the period Saturday through Thursday. No hazardous weather is expected at this time. Spotter information statement. Sky warns spotter activation will not be needed. Now the forecast for central Minnesota, from St. Cloud to the northwest Twin Cities suburbs. Today, partly sunny. Highs in the upper 80s. Southeast winds up to 10 miles an hour. Tonight, mostly cloudy. Lows in the lower 60s. Southeast winds up to 5 miles an hour. Saturday, mostly cloudy. Highs in the lower 80s. East winds 5 to 15 miles an hour. Saturday night, mostly cloudy. Lows in the upper 50s. Southeast winds 5 to 15 miles an hour. Sunday and Sunday night, mostly cloudy. Highs around 80. Lows in the upper 50s. Monday, mostly sunny. Highs in the mid-80s. Monday night through Tuesday night, partly cloudy. Lows in the upper 50s. Highs in the lower 80s. Wednesday, mostly sunny. Highs in the mid-80s. Wednesday night, partly cloudy. Chance of showers. Lows in the upper 50s. Chance of showers 30%. Thursday, mostly sunny. Chance of thunderstorms in the afternoon. Highs in the mid-80s. Chance of thunderstorms 30%. Again, the forecast for central Minnesota, from St. Cloud to the northwest Twin Cities suburbs for today, partly sunny. Highs in the upper 80s. Southeast winds up to 10 miles an hour. What? The Minnesota Pollution Control Agency has issued an air quality alert for ozone pollution. The air quality index AQI is expected to reach the orange or unhealthy for sensitive groups category. Where? East central and central Minnesota. When? From noon to 9 p.m. Friday. The following impacts are expected: sensitive groups, such as people with lung disease including asthma, heart disease, children and older adults, and people who are active outdoors, may experience health effects. Additional details: ground level ozone is expected to be high Friday afternoon in the Twin Cities metro area. Mostly sunny skies, warm temperatures, and low humidity will provide a favorable environment for two types of pollutant volatile organic compounds and nitrogen oxides to react with sunlight in the air to produce ground level ozone. High thin clouds will be present, but enough solar radiation should make it to the surface for ozone formation. Ozone levels are expected to reach alert criteria around noon and will subside after sunset. Additional alerts for ozone may be needed over the weekend if cloud cover is less than expected. Sensitive groups such as people with lung disease including asthma, heart disease, children and older adults, and people who are active outdoors should limit prolonged or heavy outdoor exertion. Reduce or eliminate activities that contribute to air pollution, such as outdoor burning and use of residential wood burning devices. Reduce vehicle trips and vehicle idling as much as possible. At 6 a.m., in Buffalo, it was partly cloudy. The temperature was 59 degrees, the dew point was 55, and the relative humidity was 88%. The wind was calm. The pressure was 30.05 inches and rising. In Maple Lake, it was partly cloudy. The temperature was 66 degrees, the dew point was 55,
and the relative humidity was 69%. The wind was calm. Pressure was 30.06 inches and steady. Elsewhere across central Minnesota, skies ranged from partly cloudy to mostly cloudy. It was 65 at the Twin Cities, 59 at St. Cloud, 64 at Anoka, and 60 at Crystal. Princeton reported 60, Litchfield reported 61, Little Falls reported 59, and Wilmer reported 66. Around the state, skies ranged from partly cloudy to mostly cloudy. It was 58 at Rochester, 64 at Mankato, 56 at Brainerd, 50 at Duluth, and 52 at International Falls. Once again at 6 a.m., in Buffalo, it was 59 degrees under partly cloudy skies. And in Maple Lake, it was 66 degrees under partly cloudy skies. 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The St. Cloud, Minnesota climate summary for yesterday, May 28, 2026. Yesterday's high temperature of 85 degrees occurred at 4:15 p.m. The record high is 100 degrees, which was set in 1934. Yesterday's low temperature of 56 degrees occurred at 5:11 a.m. The record low is 31 degrees, which was set in 1906. No precipitation fell yesterday. No snow fell yesterday. The normal high temperature for today is 72 degrees, and the normal low is 50. The record high for today is 93, which occurred in 2018, and the record low is 31, which occurred in 1947. Sunrise today is at 5:33 a.m., and sunset is at 8:55 p.m. The current time is 6:20 a.m. Central Daylight Time. Now here is the hazardous weather outlook for portions of central and southern Minnesota and west central Wisconsin for today and tonight. No hazardous weather is expected at this time. And now the extended outlook for the period Saturday through Thursday. No hazardous weather is expected at this time. Spotter information statement. Sky warns spotter activation will not be needed. Now the forecast for central Minnesota, from St. Cloud to the northwest Twin Cities suburbs. Today, partly sunny. Highs in the upper 80s. Southeast winds up to 10 miles an hour. Tonight, mostly cloudy. Lows in the lower 60s. Southeast winds up to 5 miles an hour. Saturday, mostly cloudy. Highs in the lower 80s. East winds 5 to 15 miles an hour. Saturday night, mostly cloudy. Lows in the upper 50s. Southeast winds 5 to 15 miles an hour. Sunday and Sunday night, mostly cloudy. Highs around 80. Lows in the upper 50s. Monday, mostly sunny. Highs in the mid 80s. Monday night through Tuesday night, partly cloudy. Lows in the upper 50s. Highs in the lower 80s. Wednesday, mostly sunny. Highs in the mid 80s. Wednesday night, partly cloudy. Chance of showers. Lows in the upper 50s. Chance of showers 30%. Thursday, mostly sunny. Chance of thunderstorms in the afternoon. Highs in the mid 80s. Chance of thunderstorms 30%. Again, the forecast for central Minnesota, from St. Cloud to the northwest Twin Cities suburbs for today, partly sunny. Highs in the upper 80s. Southeast winds up to 10 miles an hour. At 6 a.m., in Buffalo, it was partly cloudy. The temperature was 59 degrees, the dew point was 55, and the relative humidity was 88%. The wind was calm. The pressure was 30.05 inches and rising. In Maple Lake, it was partly cloudy. The temperature was 66 degrees, the dew point was 55,
and the relative humidity was 69%. The wind was calm. The pressure was 30.06 inches and steady. Elsewhere across central Minnesota, skies ranged from partly cloudy to mostly cloudy. It was 65 at the Twin Cities, 59 at St. Cloud, 64 at Anoka, and 60 at Crystal. Princeton reported 60, Litchfield reported 61, Little Falls reported 59, and Wilmer reported 66. Around the state, skies ranged from partly cloudy to mostly cloudy. It was 58 at Rochester, 64 at Mankato, 56 at Brainerd, 50 at Duluth, and 52 at International Falls. Once again at 6 a.m., in Buffalo, it was 59 degrees under partly cloudy skies. And in Maple Lake, it was 66 degrees under partly cloudy skies. 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The current time is 6:25 a.m. Central Daylight Time. Now here is the hazardous weather outlook for portions of central and southern Minnesota and west central Wisconsin for today and tonight. No hazardous weather is expected at this time. And now the extended outlook for the period Saturday through Thursday. No hazardous weather is expected at this time. Spotter information statement. Sky warns spotter activation will not be needed. Now the forecast for central Minnesota, from St. Cloud to the northwest Twin Cities suburbs. Today, partly sunny. Highs in the upper 80s. Southeast winds up to 10 miles an hour. Tonight, mostly cloudy. Lows in the lower 60s. Southeast winds up to 5 miles an hour. Saturday, mostly cloudy. Highs in the lower 80s. East winds 5 to 15 miles an hour. Saturday night, mostly cloudy. Lows in the upper 50s. Southeast winds 5 to 15 miles an hour. Sunday and Sunday night, mostly cloudy. Highs around 80. Lows in the upper 50s. Monday, mostly sunny. Highs in the mid 80s. Monday night through Tuesday night, partly cloudy. Lows in the upper 50s. Highs in the lower 80s. Wednesday, mostly sunny. Highs in the mid 80s. Wednesday night, partly cloudy. Chance of showers. Lows in the upper 50s. Chance of showers 30%. Thursday, mostly sunny. Chance of thunderstorms in the afternoon. Highs in the mid 80s. Chance of thunderstorms 30%. Again, the forecast for central Minnesota, from St. Cloud to the northwest Twin Cities suburbs for today, partly sunny. Highs in the upper 80s. Southeast winds up to 10 miles an hour. What? The Minnesota Pollution Control Agency has issued an air quality alert for ozone pollution. The Air Quality Index, AQI, is expected to reach the orange or unhealthy for sensitive groups category. Where? East Central and Central Minnesota. When? From noon to 9 p.m. Friday. The following impacts are expected: sensitive groups, such as people with lung disease including asthma, heart disease, children and older adults, and people who are active outdoors, may experience health effects. Additional details. Ground level ozone is expected to be high Friday afternoon in the Twin Cities metro area. Mostly sunny skies, warm temperatures, and low humidity will provide a favorable environment for two types of pollutants, volatile organic compounds and nitrogen oxides, to react with sunlight in the air to produce ground level ozone. High thin clouds will be present, but enough solar radiation should make it to the surface for ozone formation. Ozone levels are expected to reach alert criteria around noon and will subside after sunset. Additional alerts for ozone may be needed over the weekend if cloud cover is less than expected. Sensitive groups such as people with lung disease including asthma, heart disease,
Children and older adults, and people who are active outdoors should limit prolonged or heavy outdoor exertion. Reduce or eliminate activities that contribute to air pollution, such as outdoor burning, and use of residential wood burning devices. Reduce vehicle trips and vehicle idling as much as possible. At 6 a.m., in Buffalo, it was partly cloudy. The temperature was 59 degrees, the dew point was 55, and the relative humidity was 88%. The wind was calm. The pressure was 30.05 inches and rising. In Maple Lake, it was partly cloudy. The temperature was 66 degrees, the dew point was 55, and the relative humidity was 69%. The wind was calm. The pressure was 30.06 inches and steady. Elsewhere across central Minnesota, skies ranged from partly cloudy to mostly cloudy. It was 65 at the Twin Cities, 59 at St. Cloud, 64 at Anoka, and 60 at Crystal. Princeton reported 60, Litchfield reported 61, Little Falls reported 59, and Wilma reported 66. Around the state, skies ranged from partly cloudy to mostly cloudy. It was 58 at Rochester, 64 at Mankato, 56 at Brainerd, 50 at Duluth, and 52 at International Falls. Once again at 6 a.m., in Buffalo, it was 59 degrees under partly cloudy skies. And in Maple Lake, it was 66 degrees under partly cloudy skies. The St. Cloud, Minnesota climate summary for yesterday, May 28, 2026. Yesterday's high temperature of 85 degrees occurred at 4:15 p.m. The record high is 100 degrees, which was set in 1934. Yesterday's low temperature of 56 degrees occurred at 5:11 a.m. The record low is 31 degrees, which was set in 1906. No precipitation fell yesterday. No snow fell yesterday. The normal high temperature for today is 72 degrees, and the normal low is 50. The record high for today is 93, which occurred in 2018, and the record low is 31, which occurred in 1947. Sunrise today is at 5:33 a.m., and sunset is at 8:55 p.m. This is Weather Radio Station WNG676 Clearwater, broadcasting on a frequency of 162.50 MHz. 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The current time is 6:31 a.m. Central Daylight Time. Now here is the hazardous weather outlook for portions of central and southern Minnesota and west central Wisconsin for today and tonight. No hazardous weather is expected at this time. And now the extended outlook for the period Saturday through Thursday. No hazardous weather is expected at this time. Spotter information statement. Sky warns spotter activation will not be needed. Now the forecast for central Minnesota, from St. Cloud to the northwest Twin Cities suburbs. Today, partly sunny. Highs in the upper 80s. Southeast winds up to 10 miles an hour. Tonight, mostly cloudy. Lows in the lower 60s. Southeast winds up to 5 miles an hour. Saturday, mostly cloudy. Highs in the lower 80s. East winds 5 to 15 miles an hour. Saturday night, mostly cloudy. Lows in the upper 50s. Southeast winds 5 to 15 miles an hour. Sunday and Sunday night, mostly cloudy. Highs around 80. Lows in the upper 50s. Monday, mostly sunny. Highs in the mid-80s. Monday night through Tuesday. Highs in the mid-80s. Monday night through Tuesday night, partly cloudy. Lows in the upper 50s. Highs in the lower 80s. Wednesday, mostly sunny. Highs in the mid-80s. Wednesday night, partly cloudy. Chance of showers. Lows in the upper 50s. Chance of showers 30%. Thursday, mostly sunny.
Chance of thunderstorms in the afternoon. Highs in the mid-80s. Chance of thunderstorms 30%. Again, the forecast for central Minnesota, from St. Cloud to the northwest Twin Cities suburbs for today, partly sunny.

The pressure was 30.06 inches and steady. Elsewhere across central Minnesota, skies ranged from partly cloudy to mostly cloudy. It was 65 at the Twin Cities, 59 at St. Cloud, 64 at Anoka, and 60 at Crystal. Princeton reported 60, Litchfield reported 61, Little Falls reported 59, and Wilmer reported 66. Around the state, skies ranged from partly cloudy to mostly cloudy. It was 58 at Rochester, 64 at Mankato, 56 at Brainerd, 50 at Duluth, and 52 at International Falls. Once again at 6 a.m., in Buffalo, it was 59 degrees under partly cloudy skies. And in Maple Lake, it was 66 degrees under partly cloudy skies. 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The current time is 6:35 a.m. Central Daylight Time. Now here is the hazardous weather outlook for portions of central and southern Minnesota and west central Wisconsin for today and tonight. No hazardous weather is expected at this time. And now the extended outlook for the period Saturday through Thursday. No hazardous weather is expected at this time. Spotter information statement. Skywarn spotter activation will not be needed. Now the forecast for central Minnesota, from St. Cloud to the northwest Twin Cities suburbs. Today, partly sunny. Highs in the upper 80s. Southeast winds up to 10 miles an hour. Tonight, mostly cloudy. Lows in the lower 60s. Southeast winds up to 5 miles an hour. Saturday, mostly cloudy. Highs in the lower 80s. East winds 5 to 15 miles an hour. Saturday night, mostly cloudy. Lows in the upper 50s. Southeast winds 5 to 15 miles an hour. Sunday and Sunday night, mostly cloudy. Highs around 80. Lows in the upper 50s. Monday, mostly sunny. Highs in the mid-80s. Monday night through Tuesday night, partly cloudy. Lows in the upper 50s. Highs in the lower 80s. Wednesday, mostly sunny. Highs in the mid-80s. Wednesday night, partly cloudy. Chance of showers. Lows in the upper 50s. Chance of showers 30%. Thursday, mostly sunny. Chance of thunderstorms in the afternoon. Highs in the mid-80s. Chance of thunderstorms 30%. Again, the forecast for central Minnesota, from St. Cloud to the northwest Twin Cities suburbs for today, partly sunny. Highs in the upper 80s. Southeast winds up to 10 miles an hour. At 6 a.m., in Buffalo, it was partly cloudy. The temperature was 59 degrees, the dew point was 55, and the relative humidity was 88%. The wind was calm. The pressure was 30.05 inches and rising. In Maple Lake, it was partly cloudy. The temperature was 66 degrees, the dew point was 55, and the relative humidity was 69%. The wind was calm. The pressure was 30.06 inches and steady. Elsewhere across central Minnesota, skies ranged from partly cloudy to mostly cloudy. It was 65 at the Twin Cities, 59 at St. Cloud, 64 at Anoka, and 60 at Crystal. Princeton reported 60, Litchfield reported 61, Little Falls reported 59, and Wilmer reported 66. Around the state, skies ranged from partly cloudy to mostly cloudy. It was 58 at Rochester, 64 at Mankato, 56 at Brainerd, 50 at Duluth, and 52 at International Falls. Once again at 6 a.m., in Buffalo, it was 59 degrees under partly cloudy skies. And in Maple Lake, it was 66 degrees under partly cloudy skies. What? The Minnesota pollution.

Control Agency has issued an air quality alert for ozone pollution. The air quality index AQI is expected to reach the orange or unhealthy for sensitive groups category. Where? East Central and Central Minnesota. When? From noon to 9 p.m. Friday. The following impacts are expected: sensitive groups, such as people with lung disease including asthma, heart disease, children and older adults, and people who are active outdoors, may experience health effects. Additional details: ground level ozone is expected to be high Friday afternoon in the Twin Cities metro area. Mostly sunny skies, warm temperatures, and low humidity will provide a favorable environment for two types of pollutants, volatile organic compounds and nitrogen oxides, to react with sunlight in the air to produce ground-level ozone. High thin clouds will be present, but enough solar radiation should make it to the surface for ozone formation. Ozone levels are expected to reach alert criteria around noon and will subside after sunset. Additional alerts for ozone may be needed over the weekend if cloud cover is less than expected. Sensitive groups such as people with lung disease including asthma, heart disease, children and older adults, and people who are active outdoors should limit prolonged or heavy outdoor exertion. Reduce or eliminate activities that contribute to air pollution, such as outdoor burning and use of residential wood burning devices. Reduce vehicle trips and vehicle idling as much as possible. The St. Cloud, Minnesota climate summary for yesterday, May 28, 2026. Yesterday's high temperature of 85 degrees occurred at 4:15 p.m. The record high is 100 degrees, which was set in 1934. Yesterday's low temperature of 56 degrees occurred at 5:11 a.m. The record low is 31 degrees, which was set in 1906. No precipitation fell yesterday. No snow fell yesterday. The normal high temperature for today is 72 degrees, and the normal low is 50. The record high for today is 93, which occurred in 2018, and the record low is 31, which occurred in 1947. Sunrise today is at 5:33 a.m. and sunset is at 8:55 p.m. This is Weather Radio Station WNG676 Clearwater, broadcasting on a frequency of 162.50 MHz. 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The current time is 6:42 a.m. Central Daylight Time. Now here is the hazardous weather outlook for portions of central and southern Minnesota and west central Wisconsin for today and tonight. No hazardous weather is expected at this time. And now the extended outlook for the period Saturday through Thursday. No hazardous weather is expected at this time. Spotter information statement: Skywarn spotter activation will not be needed. Now the forecast for central Minnesota, from St. Cloud to the northwest Twin Cities suburbs. Today, partly sunny. Highs in the upper 80s. Southeast winds up to 10 miles an hour. Tonight, mostly cloudy. Lows in the lower 60s. Southeast winds up to 5 miles an hour. Saturday, mostly cloudy. Highs in the lower 80s. East winds 5 to 15 miles an hour. Saturday night, mostly cloudy. Lows in the upper 50s. Southeast winds 5 to 15 miles an hour. Sunday and Sunday night, mostly cloudy. Highs around 80. Lows in the upper 50s. Monday, mostly sunny. Highs in the mid 80s. Monday night through Tuesday night, partly cloudy. Lows in the upper 50s. Highs in the lower 80s. Wednesday, mostly sunny. Highs in the mid-80s. Wednesday night, partly cloudy. Chance of showers. Lows in the upper 50s. Chance of showers 30%. Thursday, mostly sunny. Chance of thunderstorms in the afternoon. Highs in the mid-80s. Chance of thunderstorms 30%. Again, the forecast percent.

central Minnesota, from St. Cloud to the northwest Twin Cities suburbs for today, partly sunny. Highs in the upper 80s. Southeast winds up to 10 miles an hour. At 6 a.m., in Buffalo, it was partly cloudy. The temperature was 59 degrees, the dew point was 55, and the relative humidity was 88%. The wind was calm. The pressure was 30.05 inches and rising. In Maple Lake, it was partly cloudy. The temperature was 66 degrees, the dew point was 55, and the relative humidity was 69%. The wind was calm. The pressure was 30.06 inches and steady. Elsewhere across central Minnesota, skies ranged from partly cloudy to mostly cloudy. It was 65 at the Twin Cities, 59 at St. Cloud, 64 at Anoka, and 60 at Crystal. Princeton reported 60, Litchfield reported 61, Little Falls reported 59, and Wilma reported 66. Around the state, skies ranged from partly cloudy to mostly cloudy. It was 58 at Rochester, 64 at Mankato, 56 at Brainerd, 50 at Duluth, and 52 at International Falls. Once again at 6 a.m., in Buffalo, it was 59 degrees under partly cloudy skies. And in Maple Lake, it was 66 degrees under partly cloudy skies. 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The current time is 6:46 a.m. Central Daylight Time. Now here is the hazardous weather outlook for portions of central and southern Minnesota and west central Wisconsin for today and tonight. No hazardous weather is expected at this time. And now the extended outlook for the period Saturday through Thursday. No hazardous weather is expected at this time. Spotter information statement. Sky warns spotter activation will not be needed. Now the forecast for central Minnesota, from St. Cloud to the northwest Twin Cities suburbs. Today, partly sunny. Highs in the upper 80s. Southeast winds up to 10 miles an hour. Tonight, mostly cloudy. Lows in the lower 60s. Southeast winds up to 5 miles an hour. Saturday, mostly cloudy. Highs in the lower 80s. East winds 5 to 15 miles an hour. Saturday night, mostly cloudy. Lows in the upper 50s. Southeast winds 5 to 15 miles an hour. Sunday and Sunday night, mostly cloudy. Highs around 80. Lows in the upper 50s. Monday, mostly sunny. Highs in the mid-80s. Monday night through Tuesday night, partly cloudy. Lows in the upper 50s. Highs in the lower 80s. Wednesday, mostly sunny. Highs in the mid-80s. Wednesday night, partly cloudy. Chance of showers. Lows in the upper 50s. Chance of showers 30%. Thursday, mostly sunny. Chance of thunderstorms in the afternoon. Highs in the mid-80s. Chance of thunderstorms 30%. Again, the forecast for central Minnesota, from St. Cloud to the northwest Twin Cities suburbs for today, partly sunny. Highs in the upper 80s. Southeast winds up to 10 miles an hour. At 6 a.m., in Buffalo, it was partly cloudy. The temperature was 59 degrees, the dew point was 55, and the relative humidity was 88%. The wind was calm. The pressure was 30.05 inches and rising. In Maple Lake, it was partly cloudy. The temperature was 66 degrees, the dew point was 55, and the relative humidity was 69%. The wind was calm. The pressure was 30.06 inches and steady. Elsewhere across central Minnesota, skies ranged from partly cloudy to mostly cloudy.
It was 65 at the Twin Cities, 59 at St. Cloud, 64 at Anoka, and 60 at Crystal. Princeton reported 60, Litchfield reported 61, Little Falls reported 59, and Wilmer reported 66. Around the state, skies ranged from partly cloudy to mostly cloudy. It was 58 at Rochester, 64 at Mankato, 56 at Brainerd, 50 at Duluth, and 52 at International Falls. Once again at 6 a.m., in Buffalo, it was 59 degrees under partly cloudy skies. And in Maple Lake, it was 66 degrees under partly cloudy skies. The St. Cloud, Minnesota climate summary for yesterday, May 28, 2026. Yesterday's high temperature of 85 degrees occurred at 4:15 p.m. The record high is 100 degrees, which was set in 1934. Yesterday's low temperature of 56 degrees occurred at 5:11 a.m. The record low is 31 degrees, which was set in 1906. No precipitation fell yesterday. No snow fell yesterday. The normal high temperature for today is 72 degrees, and the normal low is 50. The record high for today is 93, which occurred in 2018, and the record low is 31, which occurred in 1947. Sunrise today is at 5:33 a.m., and sunset is at 8:55 p.m. What? The Minnesota Pollution Control Agency has issued an air quality alert for ozone pollution. The Air Quality Index, AQI, is expected to reach the orange or unhealthy for sensitive groups category. Where? East Central and Central Minnesota. When? From noon to 9 p.m. Friday. The following impacts are expected: sensitive groups, such as people with lung disease including asthma, heart disease, children and older adults, and people who are active outdoors, may experience health effects. Additional details: ground level ozone is expected to be high Friday afternoon in the Twin Cities metro area. Mostly sunny skies, warm temperatures, and low humidity will provide a favorable environment for two types of pollutants, volatile organic compounds and nitrogen oxides, to react with sunlight in the air to produce ground level ozone. High thin clouds will be present, but enough solar radiation should make it to the surface for ozone formation. Ozone levels are expected to reach alert criteria around noon and will subside after sunset. Additional alerts for ozone may be needed over the weekend if cloud cover is less than expected. Sensitive groups such as people with lung disease including asthma, heart disease, children and older adults, and people who are active outdoors should limit prolonged or heavy outdoor exertion. Reduce or eliminate activities that contribute to air pollution, such as outdoor burning and use of residential wood burning devices. Reduce vehicle trips and vehicle idling as much as possible. 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The current time is 6:53 a.m. Central Daylight Time. Now here is the hazardous weather outlook for portions of central and southern Minnesota and west central Wisconsin for today and tonight. No hazardous weather is expected at this time. And now the extended outlook for the period Saturday through Thursday. No hazardous weather is expected at this time. Spotter information statement: Skywarn spotter activation will not be needed. Now the forecast for central Minnesota, from St. Cloud to the northwest Twin Cities suburbs. Today, partly sunny. Highs in the upper 80s. Southeast winds up to 10 miles an hour. Tonight, mostly cloudy. Lows in the lower 60s. Southeast winds up to 5 miles an hour. Saturday, mostly cloudy. Highs in the lower 80s. East winds 5 to 15 miles an hour. Saturday night, mostly cloudy. Lows in the upper 50s. Southeast winds 5 to 15 miles an hour. Sunday and Sunday night, mostly cloudy. Highs around 80.
lows in the upper 50s. Monday, mostly sunny. Highs in the mid-80s. Monday night through Tuesday night, partly cloudy. Lows in the upper 50s. Highs in the lower 80s. Wednesday, mostly sunny. Highs in the mid-80s. Wednesday night, partly cloudy. Chance of showers. Lows in the upper 50s. Chance of showers 30%. Thursday, mostly sunny. Chance of thunderstorms in the afternoon. Highs in the mid-80s. Chance of thunderstorms 30%. Again, the forecast for central Minnesota, from St. Cloud to the northwest Twin Cities suburbs for today, partly sunny. Highs in the upper 80s. Southeast winds up to 10 miles an hour. At 6 a.m., in Buffalo, it was partly cloudy. The temperature was 59 degrees, the dew point was 55, and the relative humidity was 88%. The wind was calm. The pressure was 30.05 inches and rising. In Maple Lake, it was partly cloudy. The temperature was 66 degrees, the dew point was 55, and the relative humidity was 69%. The wind was calm. The pressure was 30.06 inches and steady. Elsewhere across central Minnesota, skies ranged from partly cloudy to mostly cloudy. It was 65 at the Twin Cities, 59 at St. Cloud, 64 at Anoka, and 60 at Crystal. Princeton reported 60, Litchfield reported 61, Little Falls reported 59, and Wilmer reported 66. Around the state, skies ranged from partly cloudy to mostly cloudy. It was 58 at Rochester, 64 at Mankato, 56 at Brainerd, 50 at Duluth, and 52 at International Falls. Once again at 6 a.m., in Buffalo, it was 59 degrees under partly cloudy skies. And in Maple Lake, it was 66 degrees under partly cloudy skies. 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The current time is 6:57 a.m. Central Daylight Time. Now here is the hazardous weather outlook for portions of central and southern Minnesota and west central Wisconsin for today and tonight. No hazardous weather is expected at this time. And now the extended outlook for the period Saturday through Thursday. No hazardous weather is expected at this time. Spotter information statement. Skywarn spotter activation will not be needed. Now the forecast for central Minnesota, from St. Cloud to the northwest Twin Cities suburbs. Today, partly sunny. Highs in the upper 80s. Southeast winds up to 10 miles an hour. Tonight, mostly cloudy. Lows in the lower 60s. Southeast winds up to 5 miles an hour. Saturday, mostly cloudy. Highs in the lower 80s. East winds 5 to 15 miles an hour. Saturday night, mostly cloudy. Lows in the upper 50s. Southeast winds 5 to 15 miles an hour. Sunday and Sunday night, mostly cloudy. Highs around 80. Lows in the upper 50s. Monday, mostly sunny. Highs in the mid-80s. Monday night through Tuesday night, partly cloudy. Lows in the upper 50s. Highs in the lower 80s. Wednesday, mostly sunny. Highs in the mid-80s. Wednesday night, partly cloudy. Chance of showers. Lows in the upper 50s. Chance of showers 30%. Thursday, mostly sunny. Chance of thunderstorms in the afternoon. Highs in the mid-80s. Chance of thunderstorms 30%. Again, the forecast for central Minnesota, from St. Cloud to the northwest Twin Cities suburbs for today, partly sunny. Highs in the upper 80s.
southeast winds up to 10 miles an hour. At 6 a.m., in Buffalo, it was partly cloudy. The temperature was 59 degrees, the dew point was 55, and the relative humidity was 88%. The wind was calm. The pressure was 30.05 inches and rising. In Maple Lake, it was partly cloudy. The temperature was 66 degrees, the dew point was 55, and the relative humidity was 69%. The wind was calm. The pressure was 30.06 inches and steady. Elsewhere across central Minnesota, skies ranged from partly cloudy to mostly cloudy. It was 65 at the Twin Cities, 59 at St. Cloud, 64 at Anoka, and 60 at Crystal. Princeton reported 60, Litchfield reported 61, Little Falls reported 59, and Wilmer reported 66. Around the state, skies ranged from partly cloudy to mostly cloudy. It was 58 at Rochester, 64 at Mankato, 56 at Brainerd, 50 at Duluth, and 52 at International Falls. Once again at 6 a.m., in Buffalo, it was 59 degrees under partly cloudy skies. And in Maple Lake, it was 66 degrees under partly cloudy skies. The St. Cloud, Minnesota climate summary for yesterday, May 28, 2026. Yesterday's high temperature of 85 degrees occurred at 4:15 p.m. The record high is 100 degrees, which was set in 1934. Yesterday's low temperature of 56 degrees occurred at 5:11 a.m. The record low is 31 degrees, which was set in 1906. No precipitation fell yesterday. No snow fell yesterday. The normal high temperature for today is 72 degrees, and the normal low is 50. The record high for today is 93, which occurred in 2018, and the record low is 31, which occurred in 1947. Sunrise today is at 5:33 a.m. and sunset is at 8:55 p.m. This is Weather Radio Station WNG676 Clearwater, broadcasting on a frequency of 162.50 MHz. 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The current time is 7:02 a.m. Central Daylight Time. Now here is the hazardous weather outlook for portions of central and southern Minnesota and west central Wisconsin for today and tonight. No hazardous weather is expected at this time. And now the extended outlook for the period Saturday through Thursday. No hazardous weather is expected at this time. Spotter information statement. Skywarn spotter activation will not be needed. Now the forecast for central Minnesota, from St. Cloud to the northwest Twin Cities suburbs. Today, partly sunny. Highs in the upper 80s. Southeast winds up to 10 miles an hour. Tonight, mostly cloudy. Lows in the lower 60s. Southeast winds up to 5 miles an hour. Saturday, mostly cloudy. Highs in the lower 80s. East winds 5 to 15 miles an hour. Saturday night, mostly cloudy. Lows in the upper 50s. Southeast winds 5 to 15 miles an hour. Sunday and Sunday night, mostly cloudy. Highs around 80. Lows in the upper 50s. Monday, mostly sunny. Highs in the mid-80s. Monday night through Tuesday night, partly cloudy. Lows in the upper 50s. Highs in the lower 80s. Wednesday, mostly sunny. Highs in the mid-80s. Wednesday night, partly cloudy. Chance of showers. Lows in the upper 50s. Chance of showers 30%. Thursday, mostly sunny. Chance of thunderstorms in the afternoon. Highs in the mid-80s. Chance of thunderstorms 30%. Again, the forecast for central Minnesota, from St. Cloud to the northwest Twin Cities suburbs for today, partly sunny. Highs in the upper 80s.
southeast winds up to 10 miles an hour. What? The Minnesota Pollution Control Agency has issued an air quality alert for ozone pollution. The air quality index, AQI, is expected to reach the orange or unhealthy for sensitive groups category. Where? East Central and Central Minnesota. When? From noon to 9 p.m. Friday. The following impacts are expected: sensitive groups, such as people with lung disease including asthma, heart disease, children and older adults, and people who are active outdoors, may experience health effects. Additional details: ground-level ozone is expected to be high Friday afternoon in the Twin Cities metro area. Mostly sunny skies, warm temperatures, and low humidity will provide a favorable environment for two types of pollutant volatile organic compounds and nitrogen oxides to react with sunlight in the air to produce ground-level ozone. High thin clouds will be present, but enough solar radiation should make it to the surface for ozone formation. Ozone levels are expected to reach alert criteria around noon and will subside after sunset. Additional alerts for ozone may be needed over the weekend if cloud cover is less than expected. Sensitive groups such as people with lung disease including asthma, heart disease, children and older adults, and people who are active outdoors should limit prolonged or heavy outdoor exertion. Reduce or eliminate activities that contribute to air pollution, such as outdoor burning and use of residential wood burning devices. Reduce vehicle trips and vehicle idling as much as possible. 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The current time is 7:06 a.m. Central Daylight Time. Now here is the hazardous weather outlook for portions of central and southern Minnesota and west central Wisconsin for today and tonight. No hazardous weather is expected at this time. And now the extended outlook for the period Saturday through Thursday. No hazardous weather is expected at this time. Spotter information statement: Skywarn spotter activation will not be needed. Now the forecast for central Minnesota, from St. Cloud to the northwest Twin Cities suburbs. Today, partly sunny. Highs in the upper 80s. Southeast winds up to 10 miles an hour. Tonight, mostly cloudy. Lows in the lower 60s. Southeast winds up to 5 miles an hour. Saturday, mostly cloudy. Highs in the lower 80s. East winds 5 to 15 miles an hour. Saturday night, mostly cloudy. Lows in the upper 50s. Southeast winds 5 to 15 miles an hour. Sunday and Sunday night, mostly cloudy. Highs around 80. Lows in the upper 50s. Monday, mostly sunny. Highs in the mid 80s. Monday night through Tuesday night, partly cloudy. Lows in the upper 50s. Highs in the lower 80s. Wednesday, mostly sunny. Highs in the mid 80s. Wednesday night, partly cloudy. Chance of showers. Lows in the upper 50s. Chance of showers 30%. Thursday, mostly sunny. Chance of thunderstorms in the afternoon. Highs in the mid 80s. Chance of thunderstorms 30%. Again, the forecast for central Minnesota, from St. Cloud to the northwest Twin Cities suburbs for today, partly sunny. Highs in the upper 80s. Southeast winds up to 10 miles an hour. 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The current time is 7:09 a.m. Central Daylight Time. Now here is the hazardous weather outlook for portions of central and southern Minnesota and west central Wisconsin for today and tonight.
No hazardous weather is expected at this time. And now the extended outlook for the period Saturday through Thursday. No hazardous weather is expected at this time. Spotter information statement. Sky warns spotter activation will not be needed. Now the forecast for central Minnesota, from St. Cloud to the northwest Twin Cities suburbs. Today, partly sunny. Highs in the upper 80s. Southeast winds up to 10 miles an hour. Tonight, mostly cloudy. Lows in the lower 60s. Southeast winds up to 5 miles an hour. Saturday, mostly cloudy. Highs in the lower 80s. East winds 5 to 15 miles an hour. Saturday night, mostly cloudy. Lows in the upper 50s. Southeast winds 5 to 15 miles an hour. Sunday and Sunday night, mostly cloudy. Highs around 80. Lows in the upper 50s. Monday, mostly sunny. Highs in the mid-80s. Monday night through Tuesday night, partly cloudy. Lows in the upper 50s. Highs in the lower 80s. Wednesday, mostly sunny. Highs in the mid-80s. Wednesday night, partly cloudy. Chance of showers. Lows in the upper 50s. Chance of showers 30%. Thursday, mostly sunny. Chance of thunderstorms in the afternoon. Highs in the mid-80s. Chance of thunderstorms 30%. Again, the forecast for central Minnesota, from St. Cloud to the northwest Twin Cities suburbs for today, partly sunny. Highs in the upper 80s. Southeast winds up to 10 miles an hour. The St. Cloud, Minnesota climate summary for yesterday, May 28, 2026. Yesterday's high temperature of 85 degrees occurred at 4:15 p.m. The record high is 100 degrees, which was set in 1934. Yesterday's low temperature of 56 degrees occurred at 5:11 a.m. The record low is 31 degrees, which was set in 1906. No precipitation fell yesterday. No snow fell yesterday. The normal high temperature for today is 72 degrees, and the normal low is 50. The record high for today is 93, which occurred in 2018, and the record low is 31, which occurred in 1947. Sunrise today is at 5:33 a.m. and sunset is at 8:55 p.m. This is Weather Radio Station WMG676 Clearwater, broadcasting on a frequency of 162.50 MHz. 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The current time is 7:12 a.m. Central Daylight Time. Now here is the hazardous weather outlook for portions of central and southern Minnesota and west central Wisconsin. For today and tonight, no hazardous weather is expected at this time. And now the extended outlook for the period Saturday through Thursday. No hazardous weather is expected at this time. Spotter information statement. Sky warns spotter activation will not be needed. Now the forecast for central Minnesota, from St. Cloud to the northwest Twin Cities suburbs. Today, partly sunny. Highs in the upper 80s. Southeast winds up to 10 miles an hour. Tonight, mostly cloudy. Lows in the lower 60s. Southeast winds up to 5 miles an hour. Saturday, mostly cloudy. Highs in the lower 80s. East winds 5 to 15 miles an hour. Saturday night, mostly cloudy. Lows in the upper 50s. Southeast winds 5 to 15 miles an hour. Sunday and Sunday night, mostly cloudy. Highs around 80. Lows in the upper 50s. Monday, mostly sunny. Highs in the mid-80s. Monday night through Tuesday night, partly cloudy. Lows in the upper 50s. Highs in the lower 80s. Wednesday, mostly sunny. Highs in the mid-80s.
Wednesday night, partly cloudy. Chance of showers. Lows in the upper 50s. Chance of showers 30%. Thursday, mostly sunny. Chance of thunderstorms in the afternoon. Highs in the mid-80s. Chance of thunderstorms 30%. Again, the forecast for central Minnesota, from St. Cloud to the northwest Twin Cities suburbs for today, partly sunny. Highs in the upper 80s. Southeast winds up to 10 miles an hour. What? The Minnesota Pollution Control Agency has issued an air quality alert for ozone pollution. The air quality index AQI is expected to reach the orange or unhealthy for sensitive groups category. Where? East Central and Central Minnesota. When? From noon to 9 p.m. Friday. The following impacts are expected: sensitive groups, such as people with lung disease including asthma, heart disease, children and older adults, and people who are active outdoors, may experience health effects. Additional details: ground level ozone is expected to be high Friday afternoon in the Twin Cities metro area. Mostly sunny skies, warm temperatures, and low humidity will provide a favorable environment for two types of pollutants, volatile organic compounds and nitrogen oxides, to react with sunlight in the air to produce ground-level ozone. High thin clouds will be present, but enough solar radiation should make it to the surface for ozone formation. Ozone levels are expected to reach alert criteria around noon and will subside after sunset. Additional alerts for ozone may be needed over the weekend if cloud cover is less than expected. Sensitive groups such as people with lung disease including asthma, heart disease, children and older adults, and people who are active outdoors should limit prolonged or heavy outdoor exertion. Reduce or eliminate activities that contribute to air pollution, such as outdoor burning and use of residential wood burning devices. Reduce vehicle trips and vehicle idling as much as possible. 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The current time is 7:17 a.m. Central Daylight Time. Now here is the hazardous weather outlook for portions of central and southern Minnesota and west central Wisconsin for today and tonight. No hazardous weather is expected at this time. And now the extended outlook for the period Saturday through Thursday. No hazardous weather is expected at this time. Spotter information statement: Skywarn spotter activation will not be needed. Now the forecast for central Minnesota, from St. Cloud to the northwest Twin Cities suburbs. Today, partly sunny. Highs in the upper 80s. Southeast winds up to 10 miles an hour. Tonight, mostly cloudy. Lows in the lower 60s. Southeast winds up to 5 miles an hour. Saturday, mostly cloudy. Highs in the lower 80s. East winds 5 to 15 miles an hour. Saturday night, mostly cloudy. Lows in the upper 50s. Southeast winds 5 to 15 miles an hour. Sunday and Sunday night, mostly cloudy. Highs around 80. Lows in the upper 50s. Monday, mostly sunny. Highs in the mid-80s. Monday night through Tuesday night, partly cloudy. Lows in the upper 50s. Highs in the lower 80s. Wednesday, mostly sunny. Highs in the mid-80s. Wednesday night, partly cloudy. Chance of showers. Lows in the upper 50s. Chance of showers 30%. Thursday, mostly sunny. Chance of thunderstorms in the afternoon. Highs in the mid-80s. Chance of thunderstorms 30%. Again, the forecast for central Minnesota, from St. Cloud to the northwest Twin Cities suburbs for today, partly sunny. Highs in the upper 80s. Southeast winds up to 10 miles an hour.
At 7 a.m., in Buffalo, it was mostly sunny. The temperature was 64 degrees, the dew point was 57, and the relative humidity was 77%. The wind was calm. The pressure was 30.05 inches and steady. In Maple Lake, it was mostly sunny. The temperature was 67 degrees, the dew point was 56, and the relative humidity was 69%. The wind was calm. The pressure was 30.07 inches and rising. Elsewhere across central Minnesota, at Anoka, it was sunny, with a temperature of 66. It was mostly sunny, with a temperature of 66 at the Twin Cities, 61 at St. Cloud, and 64 at Crystal. Under mostly sunny skies, Princeton reported 63, Litchfield reported 66, and Little Falls reported 63. At Willmar, it was partly sunny, with a temperature of 68. Around the state, it was mostly sunny. It was 60 at Rochester, 65 at Mankato, 61 at Brainerd, 57 at Duluth, and 62 at International Falls. Once again at 7 a.m., in Buffalo, it was 64 degrees under mostly sunny skies. And in Maple Lake, it was 67 degrees under mostly sunny skies. The St. Cloud, Minnesota climate summary for yesterday, May 28, 2026. Yesterday's high temperature of 85 degrees occurred at 4:15 p.m. The record high is 100 degrees, which was set in 1934. Yesterday's low temperature of 56 degrees occurred at 5:11 a.m. The record low is 31 degrees, which was set in 1906. No precipitation fell yesterday. No snow fell yesterday. The normal high temperature for today is 72 degrees, and the normal low is 50. The record high for today is 93, which occurred in 2018, and the record low is 31, which occurred in 1947. Sunrise today is at 5:33 a.m., and sunset is at 8:55 p.m. This is Weather Radio Station WNG676 Clearwater, broadcasting on a frequency of 162.50 MHz. 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The current time is 7:22 a.m. Central Daylight Time. Now here is the hazardous weather outlook for portions of central and southern Minnesota and west central Wisconsin. For today and tonight, no hazardous weather is expected at this time. And now the extended outlook for the period Saturday through Thursday. No hazardous weather is expected at this time. Spotter information statement. Skywarn spotter activation will not be needed. Now the forecast for central Minnesota, from St. Cloud to the northwest Twin Cities suburbs. Today, partly sunny. Highs in the upper 80s. Southeast winds up to 10 miles an hour. Tonight, mostly cloudy. Lows in the lower 60s. Southeast winds up to 5 miles an hour. Saturday, mostly cloudy. Highs in the lower 80s. East winds 5 to 15 miles an hour. Saturday night, mostly cloudy. Lows in the upper 50s. Southeast winds 5 to 15 miles an hour. Sunday and Sunday night, mostly cloudy. Highs around 80. Lows in the upper 50s. Monday, mostly sunny. Highs in the mid-80s. Monday night through Tuesday night, partly cloudy. Lows in the upper 50s. Highs in the lower 80s. Wednesday, mostly sunny. Highs in the mid-80s. Wednesday night, partly cloudy. Chance of showers. Lows in the upper 50s. Chance of showers 30%. Thursday, mostly sunny. Chance of thunderstorms in the afternoon. Highs in the mid-80s. Chance of thunderstorms 30%. Again, the forecast for central Minnesota, from St. Cloud to the northwest Twin Cities suburbs for today, partly sunny. Highs in the upper 80s.
southeast winds up to 10 miles an hour. At 7 a.m., in Buffalo, it was mostly sunny. The temperature was 64 degrees, the dew point was 57, and the relative humidity was 77%. The wind was calm. The pressure was 30.05 inches and steady. In Maple Lake, it was mostly sunny, the temperature was 67 degrees, the dew point was 56, and the relative humidity was 69%. The wind was calm. The pressure was 30.07 inches and rising. Elsewhere across central Minnesota, at Anoka, it was sunny, with a temperature of 66. It was mostly sunny, with a temperature of 66 at the Twin Cities, 61 at St. Cloud, and 64 at Crystal. Under mostly sunny skies, Princeton reported 63, Litchfield reported 66, and Little Falls reported 63. At Willmar, it was partly sunny, with a temperature of 68. Around the state, it was mostly sunny. It was 60 at Rochester, 65 at Mankato, 61 at Brainerd, 57 at Duluth, and 62 at International Falls. Once again at 7 a.m., in Buffalo, it was 64 degrees under mostly sunny skies. And in Maple Lake, it was 67 degrees under mostly sunny skies. 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The current time is 7:26 a.m. Central Daylight Time. Now here is the hazardous weather outlook for portions of central and southern Minnesota and west central Wisconsin for today and tonight. No hazardous weather is expected at this time. And now the extended outlook for the period Saturday through Thursday. No hazardous weather is expected at this time. Spotter information statement. Skywarn spotter activation will not be needed. Now the forecast for central Minnesota, from St. Cloud to the northwest Twin Cities suburbs. Today, partly sunny. Highs in the upper 80s. Southeast winds up to 10 miles an hour. Tonight, mostly cloudy. Lows in the lower 60s. Southeast winds up to 5 miles an hour. Saturday, mostly cloudy. Highs in the lower 80s. East winds 5 to 15 miles an hour. Saturday night, mostly cloudy. Lows in the upper 50s. Southeast winds 5 to 15 miles an hour. Sunday and Sunday night, mostly cloudy. Highs around 80. Lows in the upper 50s. Monday, mostly sunny. Highs in the mid-80s. Monday night through Tuesday night, partly cloudy. Lows in the upper 50s. Highs in the lower 80s. Wednesday, mostly sunny. Highs in the mid-80s. Wednesday night, partly cloudy. Chance of showers. Lows in the upper 50s. Chance of showers 30%. Thursday, mostly sunny. Chance of thunderstorms in the afternoon. Highs in the mid-80s. Chance of thunderstorms 30%. Again, the forecast for central Minnesota, from St. Cloud to the northwest Twin Cities suburbs for today, partly sunny. Highs in the upper 80s. Southeast winds up to 10 miles an hour. What? The Minnesota Pollution Control Agency has issued an air quality alert for ozone pollution. The Air Quality Index, AQI, is expected to reach the orange or unhealthy for sensitive groups category. Where? East Central and Central Minnesota. When? From noon to 9 p.m. Friday. The following impacts are expected: sensitive groups, such as people with lung disease including asthma, heart disease, children and older adults, and people who are active outdoors, may experience health effects. Additional details. Ground level ozone is expected to be high Friday afternoon in the Twin Cities metro area. Mostly sunny skies, warm temperatures,
and low humidity will provide a favorable environment for two types of pollutants, volatile organic compounds and nitrogen oxides, to react with sunlight in the air to produce ground-level ozone. High thin clouds will be present, but enough solar radiation should make it to the surface for ozone formation. Ozone levels are expected to reach alert criteria around noon and will subside after sunset. Additional alerts for ozone may be needed over the weekend if cloud cover is less than expected. Sensitive groups such as people with lung disease, including asthma, heart disease, children and older adults, and people who are active outdoors should limit prolonged or heavy outdoor exertion. Reduce or eliminate activities that contribute to air pollution, such as outdoor burning and use of residential wood burning devices. Reduce vehicle trips and vehicle idling as much as possible. The St. Cloud, Minnesota climate summary for yesterday, May 28, 2026. Yesterday's high temperature of 85 degrees occurred at 4:15 p.m. The record high is 100 degrees, which was set in 1934. Yesterday's low temperature of 56 degrees occurred at 5:11 a.m. The record low is 31 degrees, which was set in 1906. No precipitation fell yesterday. No snow fell yesterday. The normal high temperature for today is 72 degrees, and the normal low is 50. The record high for today is 93, which occurred in 2018, and the record low is 31, which occurred in 1947. Sunrise today is at 5:33 a.m. and sunset is at 8:55 p.m. At 7 a.m., in Buffalo, it was mostly sunny. The temperature was 64 degrees, the dew point was 57, and the relative humidity was 77%. The wind was calm. The pressure was 30.05 inches and steady. In Maple Lake, it was mostly sunny. The temperature was 67 degrees, the dew point was 56, and the relative humidity was 69%. The wind was calm. The pressure was 30.07 inches and rising. Elsewhere across central Minnesota, at Anoka, it was sunny, with a temperature of 66. It was mostly sunny, with a temperature of 66 at the Twin Cities, 61 at St. Cloud, and 64 at Crystal. Under mostly sunny skies, Princeton reported 63. Litchfield reported 66, and Little Falls reported 63. At Willmar, it was partly sunny, with a temperature of 68. Around the state, it was mostly sunny. It was 60 at Rochester, 65 at Mankato, 61 at Brainerd, 57 at Duluth, and 62 at International Falls. Once again at 7 a.m., in Buffalo, it was 64 degrees under mostly sunny skies. And in Maple Lake, it was 67 degrees under mostly sunny skies. 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The current time is 7:33 a.m. Central Daylight Time. Now here is the hazardous weather outlook for portions of central and southern Minnesota and west central Wisconsin. For today and southern Minnesota and west central Wisconsin. For today and tonight. No hazardous weather is expected at this time. And now the extended outlook for the period Saturday through Thursday. No hazardous weather is expected at this time. Spotter information statement. Skywarn spotter activation will not be needed. Now the forecast for central Minnesota, from St. Cloud to the northwest Twin Cities suburbs. Today, partly sunny. Highs in the upper 80s. Southeast winds up to 10 miles an hour. Tonight, mostly cloudy. Lows in the lower 60s. Southeast winds up to 5 miles an hour. Saturday, mostly cloudy. Highs in the lower 80s. East winds 5 to 15 miles an hour. Saturday night, mostly cloudy. Lows in the upper 50s.
southeast winds 5 to 15 miles an hour. Sunday and Sunday night, mostly cloudy. Highs around 80. Lows in the upper 50s. Monday, mostly sunny.

Forecast for central Minnesota, from St. Cloud to the northwest Twin Cities suburbs for today, partly sunny. Highs in the upper 80s. Southeast winds up to 10 miles an hour. At 7 a.m., in Buffalo, it was mostly sunny. The temperature was 64 degrees, the dew point was 57, and the relative humidity was 77%. The wind was calm. The pressure was 30.05 inches and steady. In Maple Lake, it was mostly sunny. The temperature was 67 degrees, the dew point was 56, and the relative humidity was 69%. The wind was calm. The pressure was 30.07 inches and rising. Elsewhere across central Minnesota, at Anoka, it was sunny, with a temperature of 66. It was mostly sunny, with a temperature of 66 at the Twin Cities, 61 at St. Cloud, and 64 at Crystal. Under mostly sunny skies, Princeton reported 63, Litchfield reported 66, and Little Falls reported 63. At Willmar, it was partly sunny, with a temperature of 68. Around the state, it was mostly sunny. It was 60 at Rochester, 65 at Mankato, 61 at Brainerd, 57 at Duluth, and 62 at International Falls. Once again at 7 a.m., in Buffalo, it was 64 degrees under mostly sunny skies. And in Maple Lake, it was 67 degrees under mostly sunny skies. 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The current time is 7:37 a.m. Central Daylight Time. Now here is the hazardous weather outlook for portions of central and southern Minnesota and west central Wisconsin for today and tonight. No hazardous weather is expected at this time. And now the extended outlook for the period Saturday through Thursday. No hazardous weather is expected at this time. Spotter information statement. Skywarn spotter activation will not be needed. Now the forecast for central Minnesota, from St. Cloud to the northwest Twin Cities suburbs. Today, partly sunny. Highs in the upper 80s. Southeast winds up to 10 miles an hour. Tonight, mostly cloudy. Lows in the lower 60s. Southeast winds up to 5 miles an hour. Saturday, mostly cloudy. Highs in the lower 80s. East winds 5 to 15 miles an hour. Saturday night, mostly cloudy. Lows in the upper 50s. Southeast winds 5 to 15 miles an hour. Sunday and Sunday night, mostly cloudy. Highs around 80. Lows in the upper 50s. Monday, mostly sunny. Highs in the mid-80s. Monday night through Tuesday night, partly cloudy. Lows in the upper 50s. Highs in the lower 80s. Wednesday, mostly sunny. Highs in the mid-80s. Wednesday night, partly cloudy. Chance of showers. Lows in the upper 50s. Chance of showers 30%. Thursday, mostly sunny. Chance of thunderstorms in the afternoon. Highs in the mid-80s. Chance of thunderstorms 30%. Again, the forecast for central Minnesota, from St. Cloud to the northwest Twin Cities suburbs for today, partly sunny. Highs in the upper 80s. Southeast winds up to 10 miles an hour. What? The Minnesota Pollution Control Agency has issued an air quality alert for ozone pollution. The air quality index, AQI, is expected to reach the orange or unhealthy for sensitive groups category. Where? East central and central Minnesota. When? From noon to 9 p.m. Friday. The following impacts are expected: sensitive groups, such as people with lung disease including asthma, heart disease, children and older adults, and people who are active outdoors, may experience health effects. Additional details,
Ground level ozone is

expected to be high Friday afternoon in the Twin Cities metro area. Mostly sunny skies, warm temperatures, and low humidity will provide a favorable environment for two types of pollutant volatile organic compounds and nitrogen oxides to react with sunlight in the air to produce ground-level ozone. High thin clouds will be present, but enough solar radiation should make it to the surface for ozone formation. Ozone levels are expected to reach alert criteria around noon and will subside after sunset. Additional alerts for ozone may be needed over the weekend if cloud cover is less than expected. Sensitive groups such as people with lung disease including asthma, heart disease, children and older adults, and people who are active outdoors should limit prolonged or heavy outdoor exertion. Reduce or eliminate activities that contribute to air pollution, such as outdoor burning, and use of residential wood burning devices. Reduce vehicle trips and vehicle idling as much as possible. The St. Cloud, Minnesota climate summary for yesterday, May 28, 2026. Yesterday's high temperature of 85 degrees occurred at 4:15 p.m. The record high is 100 degrees, which was set in 1934. Yesterday's low temperature of 56 degrees occurred at 5:11 a.m. The record low is 31 degrees, which was set in 1906. No precipitation fell yesterday. No snow fell yesterday. The normal high temperature for today is 72 degrees, and the normal low is 50. The record high for today is 93, which occurred in 2018, and the record low is 31, which occurred in 1947. Sunrise today is at 5:33 a.m. and sunset is at 8:55 p.m. At 7 a.m., in Buffalo, it was mostly sunny. The temperature was 64 degrees, the dew point was 57, and the relative humidity was 77%. The wind was calm. The pressure was 30.05 inches and steady. In Maple Lake, it was mostly sunny, but temperature was 67 degrees. The dew point was 56, and the relative humidity was 69%. The wind was calm. The pressure was 30.07 inches and rising. Elsewhere across central Minnesota, at Anoka, it was sunny, with a temperature of 66. It was mostly sunny, with a temperature of 66 at the Twin Cities, 61 at St. Cloud, and 64 at Crystal. Under mostly sunny skies, Princeton reported 63, Litchfield reported 66, and Little Falls reported 63. At Willmar, it was partly sunny, with a temperature of 68. Around the state, it was mostly sunny. It was 60 at Rochester, 65 at Mankato, 61 at Brainerd, 57 at Duluth, and 62 at International Falls. Once again at 7 a.m., in Buffalo, it was 64 degrees under mostly sunny skies. And in Maple Lake, it was 67 degrees under mostly sunny skies. 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The current time is 7:43 a.m. Central Daylight Time. Now here is the hazardous weather outlook for portions of central and southern Minnesota and west central Wisconsin. For today and tonight, no hazardous weather is expected at this time. And now the extended outlook for the period Saturday through Thursday. No hazardous weather is expected at this time. Spotter information statement. Skywarn spotter activation will not be needed. Now the forecast for central Minnesota, from St. Cloud to the northwest Twin Cities suburbs. Today, partly sunny. Highs in the upper 80s. Southeast winds up to 10 miles an hour. Tonight, mostly cloudy. Lows in the lower 60s. Southeast winds up to 5 miles an hour. Saturday, mostly cloudy. Highs in the lower 80s. East winds 5 to 15 miles an hour. Saturday night, mostly cloudy. Lows in the upper 50s.
southeast winds 5 to 15 miles an hour. Sunday and Sunday night, mostly cloudy. Highs around 80. Lows in the upper 50s. Monday, mostly sunny. Highs in the mid-80s. Monday night through Tuesday night, partly cloudy. Lows in the upper 50s. Highs in the lower 80s. Wednesday, mostly sunny. Highs in the mid-80s. Wednesday night, partly cloudy. Chance of showers. Lows in the upper 50s. Chance of showers 30%. Thursday, mostly sunny. Chance of thunderstorms in the afternoon. Highs in the mid-80s. Chance of thunderstorms 30%. Again, the forecast for central Minnesota, from St. Cloud to the northwest Twin Cities suburbs for today, partly sunny. Highs in the upper 80s. Southeast winds up to 10 miles an hour. At 7 a.m., in Buffalo, it was mostly sunny. The temperature was 64 degrees, the dew point was 57, and the relative humidity was 77%. The wind was calm. The pressure was 30.05 inches and steady. In Maple Lake, it was mostly sunny, but temperature was 67 degrees, the dew point was 56, and the relative humidity was 69%. The wind was calm. Pressure was 30.07 inches and rising. Elsewhere across central Minnesota, at Anoka, it was sunny, with a temperature of 66. It was mostly sunny, with a temperature of 66 at the Twin Cities, 61 at St. Cloud, and 64 at Crystal. Under mostly sunny skies, Princeton reported 63, Litchfield reported 66, and Little Falls reported 63. At Willmar, it was partly sunny, with a temperature of 68. Around the state, it was mostly sunny. It was 60 at Rochester, 65 at Mankato, 61 at Brainerd, 57 at Duluth, and 62 at International Falls. Once again at 7 a.m., in Buffalo, it was 64 degrees under mostly sunny skies. And in Maple Lake, it was 67 degrees under mostly sunny skies. This is weather radio station WNG676 Clearwater, broadcasting on a frequency of 162.50 MHz. 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The current time is 7:48 a.m. Central Daylight Time. Now here is the hazardous weather outlook for portions of central and southern Minnesota and west central Wisconsin for today and tonight. No hazardous weather is expected at this time. And now the extended outlook for the period Saturday through Thursday. No hazardous weather is expected at this time. Spotter information statement. Skywarn spotter activation will not be needed. Now the forecast for central Minnesota, from St. Cloud to the northwest Twin Cities suburbs. Today, partly sunny. Highs in the upper 80s. Southeast winds up to 10 miles an hour. Tonight, mostly cloudy. Lows in the lower 60s. Southeast winds up to 5 miles an hour. Saturday, mostly cloudy. Highs in the lower 80s. East winds 5 to 15 miles an hour. Saturday night, mostly cloudy. Lows in the upper 50s. Southeast winds 5 to 15 miles an hour. Sunday and Sunday night, mostly cloudy. Highs around 80. Lows in the upper 50s. Monday, mostly sunny. Highs in the mid-80s. Monday night through Tuesday night, partly cloudy. Lows in the upper 50s. Highs in the lower 80s. Wednesday, mostly sunny. Highs in the mid-80s. Wednesday night, partly cloudy. Chance of showers. Lows in the upper 50s. Chance of showers 30%. Thursday, mostly sunny. Chance of thunderstorms in the afternoon. Highs in the mid-80s.
chance of thunderstorms 30%. Again, the forecast for central Minnesota, from St. Cloud to the northwest Twin Cities suburbs for today, partly sunny. Highs in the upper 80s. Southeast winds up to 10 miles an hour. The St. Cloud, Minnesota climate summary for yesterday, May 28, 2026. Yesterday's high temperature of 85 degrees occurred at 4:15 p.m. The record high is 100 degrees, which was set in 1934. Yesterday's low temperature of 56 degrees occurred at 5:11 a.m. The record low is 31 degrees, which was set in 1906. No precipitation fell yesterday. No snow fell yesterday. The normal high temperature for today is 72 degrees, and the normal low is 50. The record high for today is 93, which occurred in 2018, and the record low is 31, which occurred in 1947. Sunrise today is at 5:33 a.m. and sunset is at 8:55 p.m. What? The Minnesota Pollution Control Agency has issued an air quality alert for ozone pollution. The Air Quality Index, AQI, is expected to reach the orange or unhealthy for sensitive groups category. Where? East Central and Central Minnesota. When? From noon to 9 p.m. Friday. The following impacts are expected: sensitive groups, such as people with lung disease including asthma, heart disease, children and older adults, and people who are active outdoors, may experience health effects. Additional details: ground level ozone is expected to be high Friday afternoon in the Twin Cities metro area. Mostly sunny skies, warm temperatures, and low humidity will provide a favorable environment for two types of pollutants, volatile organic compounds and nitrogen oxides, to react with sunlight in the air to produce ground level ozone. High thin clouds will be present, but enough solar radiation should make it to the surface for ozone formation. Ozone levels are expected to reach alert criteria around noon and will subside after sunset. Additional alerts for ozone may be needed over the weekend if cloud cover is less than expected. Sensitive groups such as people with lung disease including asthma, heart disease, children and older adults, and people who are active outdoors should limit prolonged or heavy outdoor exertion. Reduce or eliminate activity that contributes to air pollution, such as outdoor burning and use of residential wood burning devices. Reduce vehicle trips and vehicle idling as much as possible. At 7 a.m., in Buffalo, it was mostly sunny. The temperature was 64 degrees, the dew point was 57, and the relative humidity was 77%. The wind was calm. The pressure was 30.05 inches and steady. In Maple Lake, it was mostly sunny. The temperature was 67 degrees, the dew point was 56, and the relative humidity was 69%. The wind was calm. The pressure was 30.07 inches and rising. Elsewhere across central Minnesota, at Anoka, it was sunny, with a temperature of 66. It was mostly sunny, with a temperature of 66 at the Twin Cities, 61 at St. Cloud, and 64 at Crystal. Under mostly sunny skies, Princeton reported 63, Litchfield reported 66, and Little Falls reported 63. At Willmar, it was partly sunny, with a temperature of 68. Around the state, it was mostly sunny. It was 60 at Rochester, 65 at Mankato, 61 at Brainerd, 57 at Duluth, and 62 at International Falls. Once again at 7 a.m., in Buffalo, it was 64 degrees under mostly sunny skies. And in Maple Lake, it was 67 degrees under mostly sunny skies. 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The current time is 7:54 a.m. Central Daylight Time. Now here is the hazardous weather outlook for portions of central and southern Minnesota and west central Wisconsin. For today and tonight,
No hazardous weather is expected at this time. And now the extended outlook for the period Saturday through Thursday. No hazardous weather is expected at this time. Spotter information statement. Sky warns spotter activation will not be needed. Now the forecast for central Minnesota, from St. Cloud to the northwest Twin Cities suburbs. Today, partly sunny. Highs in the upper 80s. Southeast winds up to 10 miles an hour. Tonight, mostly cloudy. Lows in the lower 60s. Southeast winds up to 5 miles an hour. Saturday, mostly cloudy. Highs in the lower 80s. East winds 5 to 15 miles an hour. Saturday night, mostly cloudy. Lows in the upper 50s. Southeast winds 5 to 15 miles an hour. Sunday and Sunday night, mostly cloudy. Highs around 80. Lows in the upper 50s. Monday, mostly sunny. Highs in the mid-80s. Monday night through Tuesday night, partly cloudy. Lows in the upper 50s. Highs in the lower 80s. Wednesday, mostly sunny. Highs in the mid-80s. Wednesday night, partly cloudy. Chance of showers. Lows in the upper 50s. Chance of showers 30%. Thursday, mostly sunny. Chance of thunderstorms in the afternoon. Highs in the mid-80s. Chance of thunderstorms 30%. Again, the forecast for central Minnesota, from St. Cloud to the northwest Twin Cities suburbs for today, partly sunny. Highs in the upper 80s. Southeast winds up to 10 miles an hour. At 7 a.m., in Buffalo, it was mostly sunny. The temperature was 64 degrees, the dew point was 57, and the relative humidity was 77%. The wind was calm. The pressure was 30.05 inches and steady. In Maple Lake, it was mostly sunny. The temperature was 67 degrees, the dew point was 56, and the relative humidity was 69%. The wind was calm. The pressure was 30.07 inches and rising. Elsewhere across central Minnesota, at Anoka, it was sunny, with a temperature of 66. It was mostly sunny, with a temperature of 66 at the Twin Cities, 61 at St. Cloud, and 64 at Crystal. Under mostly sunny skies, Princeton reported 63, Litchfield reported 66, and Little Falls reported 63. At Willmar, it was partly sunny, with a temperature of 68. Around the state, it was mostly sunny. It was 60 at Rochester, 65 at Mankato, 61 at Brainerd, 57 at Duluth, and 62 at International Falls. Once again at 7 a.m., in Buffalo, it was 64 degrees under mostly sunny skies. And in Maple Lake, it was 67 degrees under mostly sunny skies. 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The current time is 7:58 a.m. Central Daylight Time. Now here is the hazardous weather outlook for portions of central and southern Minnesota and west central Wisconsin. For today and tonight, no hazardous weather is expected at this time. And now the extended outlook for the period Saturday through Thursday. No hazardous weather is expected at this time. Spotter information statement. Sky warns spotter activation will not be needed. Now the forecast for central Minnesota, from St. Cloud to the northwest Twin Cities suburbs. Today, partly sunny. Highs in the upper 80s. Southeast winds up to 10 miles an hour. Tonight, mostly cloudy. Lows in the lower 60s. Southeast winds up to 5 miles an hour. Saturday, mostly cloudy. Highs in the lower 80s. East winds 5 to 15 miles an hour.
Saturday night, mostly cloudy. Lows in the upper 50s. Southeast winds 5 to 15 miles an hour. Sunday and Sunday night, mostly cloudy. Highs around 80. Lows in the upper 50s. Monday, mostly sunny. Highs in the mid-80s. Monday night through Tuesday night, partly cloudy. Lows in the upper 50s. Highs in the lower 80s. Wednesday, mostly sunny. Highs in the mid-80s. Wednesday night, partly cloudy. Chance of showers. Lows in the upper 50s. Chance of showers 30%. Thursday, mostly sunny. Chance of thunderstorms in the afternoon. Highs in the mid-80s. Chance of thunderstorms 30%. Again, the forecast for central Minnesota, from St. Cloud to the northwest Twin Cities suburbs for today, partly sunny. Highs in the upper 80s. Southeast winds up to 10 miles an hour. The St. Cloud, Minnesota climate summary for yesterday, May 28, 2026. Yesterday's high temperature of 85 degrees occurred at 4:15 p.m. The record high is 100 degrees, which was set in 1934. Yesterday's low temperature of 56 degrees occurred at 5:11 a.m. The record low is 31 degrees, which was set in 1906. No precipitation fell yesterday. No snow fell yesterday. The normal high temperature for today is 72 degrees, and the normal low is 50. The record high for today is 93, which occurred in 2018, and the record low is 31, which occurred in 1947. Sunrise today is at 5:33 a.m. and sunset is at 8:55 p.m. This is Weather Radio Station WNG676 Clearwater, broadcasting on a frequency of 162.50 MHz. 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The current time is 8:02 a.m. Central Daylight Time. Now here is the hazardous weather outlook for portions of central and southern Minnesota and west central Wisconsin for today and tonight. No hazardous weather is expected at this time. And now the extended outlook for the period Saturday through Thursday. No hazardous weather is expected at this time. Spotter information statement. Skywarn spotter activation will not be needed. The Minnesota Pollution Control Agency has issued an air quality alert for ozone pollution. The air quality index, AQI, is expected to reach the orange or unhealthy for sensitive groups category. Where? East Central and Central Minnesota. When? From noon to 9 p.m. Friday. The following impacts are expected: sensitive groups, such as people with lung disease including asthma, heart disease, children and older adults, and people who are active outdoors, may experience health effects. Additional details: ground level ozone is expected to be high Friday afternoon in the Twin Cities metro area. Mostly sunny skies, warm temperatures, and low humidity will provide a favorable environment for two types of pollutants, volatile organic compounds and nitrogen oxides, to react with sunlight in the air to produce ground-level ozone. High thin clouds will be present, but enough solar radiation should make it to the surface for ozone formation. Ozone levels are expected to reach alert criteria around noon and will subside after sunset. Additional alerts for ozone may be needed over the weekend if cloud cover is less than expected. Sensitive groups such as people with lung disease including asthma, heart disease, children and older adults, and people who are active outdoors should limit prolonged or heavy outdoor exertion. Reduce or eliminate activities that contribute to air pollution, such as outdoor burning and use of residential wood burning devices. Reduce vehicle trips and vehicle idling as much as possible. Now the forecast for central Minnesota, from St. Cloud to the northwest Twin Cities suburbs. Today, partly sunny. Highs in the upper 80s. Southeast winds up to 10 miles an hour. Tonight, mostly cloudy.
lows in the lower 60s. Southeast winds up to 5 miles an hour. Saturday, mostly cloudy. Highs in the lower 80s. East winds 5 to 15 miles an hour. Saturday night, mostly cloudy. Lows in the upper 50s. Southeast winds 5 to 15 miles an hour. Sunday and Sunday night, mostly cloudy. Highs around 80. Lows in the upper 50s. Monday, mostly sunny. Highs in the mid-80s. Monday night through Tuesday night, partly cloudy. Lows in the upper 50s. Highs in the lower 80s. Wednesday, mostly sunny. Highs in the mid-80s. Wednesday night, partly cloudy. Chance of showers. Lows in the upper 50s. Chance of showers 30%. Thursday, mostly sunny. Chance of thunderstorms in the afternoon. Highs in the mid-80s. Chance of thunderstorms 30%. Again, the forecast for central Minnesota, from St. Cloud to the northwest Twin Cities suburbs for today, partly sunny. Highs in the upper 80s. Southeast winds up to 10 miles an hour. 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The current time is 8:06 a.m. Central Daylight Time. Now here is the hazardous weather outlook for portions of central and southern Minnesota and west central Wisconsin for today and tonight. No hazardous weather is expected at this time. And now the extended outlook for the period Saturday through Thursday. No hazardous weather is expected at this time. Spotter information statement. Skywarn spotter activation will not be needed. Now the forecast for central Minnesota, from St. Cloud to the northwest Twin Cities suburbs. Today, partly sunny. Highs in the upper 80s. Southeast winds up to 10 miles an hour. Tonight, mostly cloudy. Lows in the lower 60s. Southeast winds up to 5 miles an hour. Saturday, mostly cloudy. Highs in the lower 80s. East winds 5 to 15 miles an hour. Saturday night, mostly cloudy. Lows in the upper 50s. Southeast winds 5 to 15 miles an hour. Sunday and Sunday night, mostly cloudy. Highs around 80. Lows in the upper 50s. Monday, mostly sunny. Highs in the mid-80s. Monday night through Tuesday night, partly cloudy. Lows in the upper 50s. Highs in the lower 80s. Wednesday, mostly sunny. Highs in the mid-80s. Wednesday night, partly cloudy. Chance of showers. Lows in the upper 50s. Chance of showers 30%. Thursday, mostly sunny. Chance of thunderstorms in the afternoon. Highs in the mid-80s. Chance of thunderstorms 30%. Again, the forecast for central Minnesota, from St. Cloud to the northwest Twin Cities suburbs for today, partly sunny. Highs in the upper 80s. Southeast winds up to 10 miles an hour. 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The current time is 8:09 a.m. Central Daylight Time. Now here is the hazardous weather outlook for portions of central and southern Minnesota and west central Wisconsin for today and tonight. No hazardous weather is expected at this time. And now the extended outlook for the period Saturday through Thursday. No hazardous weather is expected at this time. Spotter information statement. Skywarn spotter activation will not be needed.
The St. Cloud, Minnesota climate summary for yesterday, May 28, 2026. Yesterday's high temperature of 85 degrees occurred at 4:15 p.m. The record high is 100 degrees, which was set in 1934. Yesterday's low temperature of 56 degrees occurred at 5:11 a.m. The record low is 31 degrees, which was set in 1906. No precipitation fell yesterday. No snow fell yesterday. The normal high temperature for today is 72 degrees, and the normal low is 50. The record high for today is 93, which occurred in 2018, and the record low is 31, which occurred in 1947. Sunrise today is at 5:33 a.m., and sunset is at 8:55 p.m. Now the forecast for central Minnesota, from St. Cloud to the northwest Twin Cities suburbs. Today, partly sunny. Highs in the upper 80s. Southeast winds up to 10 miles an hour. Tonight, mostly cloudy. Lows in the lower 60s. Southeast winds up to 5 miles an hour. Saturday, mostly cloudy. Highs in the lower 80s. East winds 5 to 15 miles an hour. Saturday night, mostly cloudy. Lows in the upper 50s. Southeast winds 5 to 15 miles an hour. Sunday and Sunday night, mostly cloudy. Highs around 80. Lows in the upper 50s. Monday, mostly sunny. Highs in the mid 80s. Monday night through Tuesday night, partly cloudy. Lows in the upper 50s. Highs in the lower 80s. Wednesday, mostly sunny. Highs in the mid 80s. Wednesday night, partly cloudy. Chance of showers. Lows in the upper 50s. Chance of showers 30%. Thursday, mostly sunny. Chance of thunderstorms in the afternoon. Highs in the mid 80s. Chance of thunderstorms 30%. Again, the forecast for central Minnesota, from St. Cloud to the northwest Twin Cities suburbs for today, partly sunny. Highs in the upper 80s. Southeast winds up to 10 miles an hour. 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The current time is 8:13 a.m. Central Daylight Time. Now here is the hazardous weather outlook for portions of central and southern Minnesota and west central Wisconsin. For today and tonight, no hazardous weather is expected at this time. And now the extended outlook for the period Saturday through Thursday. No hazardous weather is expected at this time. Spotter information statement. Skywarn spotter activation will not be needed. Now the forecast for central Minnesota, from St. Cloud to the northwest Twin Cities suburbs. Today, partly sunny. Highs in the upper 80s. Southeast winds up to 10 miles an hour. Tonight, mostly cloudy. Lows in the lower 60s. Southeast winds up to 5 miles an hour. Saturday, mostly cloudy. Highs in the lower 80s. East winds 5 to 15 miles an hour. Saturday night, mostly cloudy. Lows in the upper 50s. Southeast winds 5 to 15 miles an hour. Sunday and Sunday night, mostly cloudy. Highs around 80. Lows in the upper 50s. Monday, mostly sunny. Highs in the mid-80s. Monday night through Tuesday night, partly cloudy. Lows in the upper 50s. Highs in the lower 80s. Wednesday, mostly sunny. Highs in the mid-80s. Wednesday night, partly cloudy. Chance of showers. Lows in the upper 50s. Chance of showers 30%. Thursday, mostly sunny. Chance of thunderstorms in the afternoon. Highs in the mid-80s.
chance of thunderstorms 30%. Again, the forecast for central Minnesota, from St. Cloud to the northwest Twin Cities suburbs for today, partly sunny. Highs in the upper 80s. Southeast winds up to 10 miles an hour. What? The Minnesota Pollution Control Agency has issued an air quality alert for ozone pollution. The air quality index, AQI, is expected to reach the orange or unhealthy for sensitive groups category. Where? East Central and Central Minnesota. When? From noon to 9 p.m. Friday. The following impacts are expected: sensitive groups, such as people with lung disease including asthma, heart disease, children and older adults, and people who are active outdoors, may experience health effects. Additional details: ground level ozone is expected to be high Friday afternoon in the Twin Cities metro area. Mostly sunny skies, warm temperatures, and low humidity will provide a favorable environment for two types of pollutants, volatile organic compounds and nitrogen oxides, to react with sunlight in the air to produce ground-level ozone. High thin clouds will be present, but enough solar radiation should make it to the surface for ozone formation. Ozone levels are expected to reach alert criteria around noon and will subside after sunset. Additional alerts for ozone may be needed over the weekend if cloud cover is less than expected. Sensitive groups such as people with lung disease including asthma, heart disease, children and older adults, and people who are active outdoors should limit prolonged or heavy outdoor exertion. Reduce or eliminate activities that contribute to air pollution, such as outdoor burning and use of residential wood burning devices. Reduce vehicle trips and vehicle idling as much as possible. At 8 a.m., in Buffalo, it was mostly sunny. The temperature was 68 degrees, the dew point was 57, and the relative humidity was 68%. The wind was south at 3 miles an hour. The pressure was 30.05 inches and steady. In Maple Lake, it was partly sunny, the temperature was 70 degrees, the dew point was 57, and the relative humidity was 63%. The wind was south at 3 miles an hour. The pressure was 30.07 inches and steady. Elsewhere across central Minnesota, temperatures were between 67 and 72 degrees. At Anoka, it was sunny. It was mostly sunny at the Twin Cities, St. Cloud, and Crystal. At Princeton, Litchfield, and Little Falls, it was mostly sunny. At Willmar, it was partly sunny. Around the state, skies ranged from mostly sunny to partly sunny. It was 64 at Rochester, 69 at Mankato, 65 at Brainerd, 62 at Duluth, and 67 at International Falls. Once again at 8 a.m., in Buffalo, it was 68 degrees under mostly sunny skies. And in Maple Lake, it was 70 degrees under partly sunny skies. 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The current time is 8:18 a.m. Central Daylight Time. Now here is the hazardous weather outlook for portions of central and southern Minnesota and west central Wisconsin for today and tonight. No hazardous weather is expected at this time. And now the extended outlook for the period Saturday through Thursday. No hazardous weather is expected at this time. Spotter information statement: Skywarn spotter activation will not be needed. Now the forecast for central Minnesota, from St. Cloud to the northwest Twin Cities suburbs. Today, partly sunny. Highs in the upper 80s. Southeast winds up to 10 miles an hour. Tonight, mostly cloudy. Lows in the lower 60s. Southeast winds up to 5 miles an hour. Saturday, mostly cloudy. Highs in the lower 80s. East winds 5 to 15 miles an hour. Saturday night, mostly cloudy. Lows in the upper 50s.
Southeast winds 5 to 15 miles an hour. Sunday and Sunday night, mostly cloudy. Highs around 80. Lows in the upper 50s. Monday, mostly sunny. Highs in the mid-80s. Monday night through Tuesday night, partly cloudy. Lows in the upper 50s. Highs in the lower 80s. Wednesday, mostly sunny. Highs in the mid-80s. Wednesday night, partly cloudy. Chance of showers. Lows in the upper 50s. Chance of showers 30%. Thursday, mostly sunny. Chance of thunderstorms in the afternoon. Highs in the mid-80s. Chance of thunderstorms 30%. Again, the forecast for central Minnesota, from St. Cloud to the northwest Twin Cities suburbs for today, partly sunny. Highs in the upper 80s. Southeast winds up to 10 miles an hour. The St. Cloud, Minnesota climate summary for yesterday, May 28, 2026. Yesterday's high temperature of 85 degrees occurred at 4:15 p.m. The record high is 100 degrees, which was set in 1934. Yesterday's low temperature of 56 degrees occurred at 5:11 a.m. The record low is 31 degrees, which was set in 1906. No precipitation fell yesterday. No snow fell yesterday. The normal high temperature for today is 72 degrees, and the normal low is 50. The record high for today is 93, which occurred in 2018, and the record low is 31, which occurred in 1947. Sunrise today is at 5:33 a.m. and sunset is at 8:55 p.m. At 8 a.m., in Buffalo, it was mostly sunny. The temperature was 68 degrees, the dew point was 57, and the relative humidity was 68%. The wind was south at 3 miles an hour. The pressure was 30.05 inches and steady. In Maple Lake, it was partly sunny, the temperature was 70 degrees, the dew point was 57, and the relative humidity was 63%. The wind was south at 3 miles an hour. The pressure was 30.07 inches and steady. Elsewhere across central Minnesota, temperatures were between 67 and 72 degrees. At Anoka, it was sunny. It was mostly sunny at the Twin Cities, St. Cloud, and Crystal. At Princeton, Litchfield, and Little Falls, it was mostly sunny. At Willmar, it was partly sunny. Around the state, skies ranged from mostly sunny to partly sunny. It was 64 at Rochester, 69 at Mankato, 65 at Brainerd, 62 at Duluth, and 67 at International Falls. Once again at 8 a.m., in Buffalo, it was 68 degrees under mostly sunny skies. And in Maple Lake, it was 70 degrees under partly sunny skies. 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The current time is 8:23 a.m. Central Daylight Time. Now here is the hazardous weather outlook for portions of central and southern Minnesota and west central Wisconsin for today and tonight. No hazardous weather is expected at this time. And now the extended outlook for the period Saturday through Thursday. No hazardous weather is expected at this time. Spotter information statement, Skywarn spotter activation will not be needed. Now the forecast for central Minnesota, from St. Cloud to the northwest Twin Cities suburbs. Today, partly sunny. Highs in the upper 80s. Southeast winds up to 10 miles an hour. Tonight, mostly cloudy. Lows in the lower 60s. Southeast winds up to 5 miles an hour. Saturday, mostly cloudy. Highs in the lower 80s. East winds 5 to 15 miles an hour. Saturday night, mostly cloudy. Lows in the upper 50s.
Southeast winds 5 to 15 miles an hour. Sunday and Sunday night, mostly cloudy. Highs around 80. Lows in the upper 50s. Monday, mostly sunny. Highs in the mid-80s. Monday night through Tuesday night, partly cloudy. Lows in the upper 50s. Highs in the lower 80s. Wednesday, mostly sunny. Highs in the mid-80s. Wednesday night, partly cloudy. Chance of showers. Lows in the upper 50s. Chance of showers 30%. Thursday, mostly sunny. Chance of thunderstorms in the afternoon. Highs in the mid-80s. Chance of thunderstorms 30%. Again, the forecast for central Minnesota, from St. Cloud to the northwest Twin Cities suburbs for today, partly sunny. Highs in the upper 80s. Southeast winds up to 10 miles an hour. At 8 a.m., in Buffalo, it was mostly sunny. The temperature was 68 degrees, the dew point was 57, and the relative humidity was 68%. The wind was south at 3 miles an hour. The pressure was 30.05 inches and steady. In Maple Lake, it was partly sunny. The temperature was 70 degrees, the dew point was 57, and the relative humidity was 63%. The wind was south at 3 miles an hour. The pressure was 30.07 inches and steady. Elsewhere across central Minnesota, temperatures were between 67 and 72 degrees. At Anoka, it was sunny. It was mostly sunny at the Twin Cities, St. Cloud, and Crystal. At Princeton, Litchfield, and Little Falls, it was mostly sunny. At Willmar, it was partly sunny. Around the state, skies ranged from mostly sunny to partly sunny. It was 64 at Rochester, 69 at Mankato, 65 at Brainerd, 62 at Duluth, and 67 at International Falls. Once again at 8 a.m., in Buffalo, it was 68 degrees under mostly sunny skies. And in Maple Lake, it was 70 degrees under partly sunny skies. What? The Minnesota Pollution Control Agency has issued an air quality alert for ozone pollution. The Air Quality Index, AQI, is expected to reach the orange or unhealthy for sensitive groups category. Where? East Central and Central Minnesota. When? From noon to 9 p.m. Friday. The following impacts are expected: sensitive groups, such as people with lung disease including asthma, heart disease, children and older adults, and people who are active outdoors, may experience health effects. Additional details: ground level ozone is expected to be high Friday afternoon in the Twin Cities metro area. Mostly sunny skies, warm temperatures, and low humidity will provide a favorable environment for two types of pollutants, volatile organic compounds and nitrogen oxides, to react with sunlight in the air to produce ground level ozone. High thin clouds will be present, but enough solar radiation should make it to the surface for ozone formation. Ozone levels are expected to reach alert criteria around noon and will subside after sunset. Additional alerts for ozone may be needed over the weekend if cloud cover is less than expected. Sensitive groups such as people with lung disease including asthma, heart disease, children and older adults, and people who are active outdoors should limit prolonged or heavy outdoor exertion. Reduce or eliminate activities that contribute to air pollution, such as outdoor burning and use of residential wood burning devices. Reduce vehicle trips and vehicle idling as much as possible. 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The current time is 8:29 a.m. Central Daylight Time. Now here is the hazardous weather outlook for portions of central and southern Minnesota and west central Wisconsin for today and tonight. No hazardous weather is expected at this time. And now the extended outlook for the period Saturday through Thursday.
No hazardous weather is expected at this time. Spotter information statement. Skywarn spotter activation will not be needed. The St. Cloud, Minnesota climate summary for yesterday, May 28, 2026. Yesterday's high temperature of 85 degrees occurred at 4:15 p.m. The record high is 100 degrees, which was set in 1934. Yesterday's low temperature of 56 degrees occurred at 5:11 a.m. The record low is 31 degrees, which was set in 1906. No precipitation fell yesterday. No snow fell yesterday. The normal high temperature for today is 72 degrees, and the normal low is 50. The record high for today is 93, which occurred in 2018, and the record low is 31, which occurred in 1947. Sunrise today is at 5:33 a.m. and sunset is at 8:55 p.m. Now the forecast for central Minnesota, from St. Cloud to the northwest Twin Cities suburbs. Today, partly sunny. Highs in the upper 80s. Southeast winds up to 10 miles an hour. Tonight, mostly cloudy. Lows in the lower 60s. Southeast winds up to 5 miles an hour. Saturday, mostly cloudy. Highs in the lower 80s. East winds 5 to 15 miles an hour. Saturday night, mostly cloudy. Lows in the upper 50s. Southeast winds 5 to 15 miles an hour. Sunday and Sunday night, mostly cloudy. Highs around 80. Lows in the upper 50s. Monday, mostly sunny. Highs in the mid 80s. Monday night through Tuesday night, partly cloudy. Lows in the upper 50s. Highs in the lower 80s. Wednesday, mostly sunny. Highs in the mid 80s. Wednesday night, partly cloudy. Chance of showers. Lows in the upper 50s. Chance of showers 30%. Thursday, mostly sunny. Chance of thunderstorms in the afternoon. Highs in the mid-80s. Chance of thunderstorms 30%. Again, the forecast for central Minnesota, from St. Cloud to the northwest Twin Cities suburbs for today, partly sunny. Highs in the upper 80s. Southeast winds up to 10 miles an hour. At 8 a.m., in Buffalo, it was mostly sunny. The temperature was 68 degrees. The dew point was 57, and the relative humidity was 68%. The wind was south at 3 miles an hour. The pressure was 30.05 inches and steady. In Maple Lake, it was partly sunny, the temperature was 70 degrees. The dew point was 57, and the relative humidity was 63%. The wind was south at 3 miles an hour. The pressure was 30.07 inches and steady. Elsewhere across central Minnesota, temperatures were between 67 and 72 degrees. At Anoka, it was sunny. It was mostly sunny at the Twin Cities, St. Cloud, and Crystal. At Princeton, Litchfield, and Little Falls, it was mostly sunny. At Willmar, it was partly sunny. Around the state, skies ranged from mostly sunny to partly sunny. It was 64 at Rochester, 69 at Mankato, 65 at Brainerd, 62 at Duluth, and 67 at International Falls. Once again at 8 a.m., in Buffalo, it was 68 degrees under mostly sunny skies. And in Maple Lake, it was 70 degrees under partly sunny skies. 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The current time is 8:34 a.m. Central Daylight Time. Now here is the hazardous weather outlook for portions of central and southern Minnesota and west central Wisconsin for today and tonight. No hazardous weather is expected at this time.
and now the extended outlook for the period Saturday through Thursday. No hazardous weather is expected at this time. Spotter Information Statement, Sky.

5 to 15 miles an hour. Saturday night, mostly cloudy. Lows in the upper 50s. Southeast winds 5 to 15 miles an hour. Sunday and Sunday night, mostly cloudy. Highs around 80. Lows in the upper 50s. Monday, mostly sunny. Highs in the mid-80s. Monday night through Tuesday night, partly cloudy. Lows in the upper 50s. Highs in the lower 80s. Wednesday, mostly sunny. Highs in the mid-80s. Wednesday night, partly cloudy. Chance of showers. Lows in the upper 50s. Chance of showers 30%. Thursday, mostly sunny. Chance of thunderstorms in the afternoon. Highs in the mid-80s. Chance of thunderstorms 30%. Again, the forecast for central Minnesota, from St. Cloud to the northwest Twin Cities suburbs for today, partly sunny. Highs in the upper 80s. Southeast winds up to 10 miles an hour. At 8 a.m., in Buffalo, it was mostly sunny. The temperature was 68 degrees, the dew point was 57, and the relative humidity was 68%. The wind was south at 3 miles an hour. The pressure was 30.05 inches and steady. In Maple Lake, it was partly sunny, but temperature was 70 degrees, the dew point was 57, and the relative humidity was 63%. The wind was south at 3 miles an hour. The pressure was 30.07 inches and steady. Elsewhere across central Minnesota, temperatures were between 67 and 72 degrees. At Anoka, it was sunny. It was mostly sunny at the Twin Cities, St. Cloud, and Crystal. At Princeton, Litchfield, and Little Falls, it was mostly sunny. At Willmar, it was partly sunny. Around the state, skies ranged from mostly sunny to partly sunny. It was 64 at Rochester, 69 at Mankato, 65 at Brainerd, 62 at Duluth, and 67 at International Falls. Once again at 8 a.m., in Buffalo, it was 68 degrees under mostly sunny skies. And in Maple Lake, it was 70 degrees under partly sunny skies. 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The current time is 8:38 a.m. Central Daylight Time. Now here is the hazardous weather outlook for portions of central and southern Minnesota and west central Wisconsin for today and tonight. No hazardous weather is expected at this time. And now the extended outlook for the period Saturday through Thursday. No hazardous weather is expected at this time. Spotter information statement. Skywarn spotter activation will not be needed. What? The Minnesota Pollution Control Agency has issued an air quality alert for ozone pollution. The air quality index AQI is expected to reach the orange or unhealthy for sensitive groups category. Where? East central and central Minnesota. When? From noon to 9 p.m. Friday. The following impacts are expected: sensitive groups, such as people with lung disease including asthma, heart disease, children and older adults, and people who are active outdoors, may experience health effects. Additional details: ground level ozone is expected to be high Friday afternoon in the Twin Cities metro area. Mostly sunny skies, warm temperatures, and low humidity will provide a favorable environment for two types of pollutants, volatile organic compounds and nitrogen oxides, to react with sunlight in the air to produce ground level ozone. High thin clouds will be present, but enough solar radiation should make it to the surface for ozone formation. Ozone levels are expected to reach alert criteria around noon and will subside after sunset. Additional alerts for ozone may be needed over the weekend if cloud cover is less than expected. Sensitive groups such as people with lung disease including asthma, heart disease, children and older adults, and people who are active outdoors should limit

prolonged or heavy outdoor exertion. Reduce or eliminate activities that contribute to air pollution, such as outdoor burning and use of residential wood burning devices. Reduce vehicle trips and vehicle idling as much as possible. The St. Cloud, Minnesota climate summary for yesterday, May 28, 2026. Yesterday's high temperature of 85 degrees occurred at 4:15 p.m. The record high is 100 degrees, which was set in 1934. Yesterday's low temperature of 56 degrees occurred at 5:11 a.m. The record low is 31 degrees, which was set in 1906. No precipitation fell yesterday. No snow fell yesterday. The normal high temperature for today is 72 degrees, and the normal low is 50. The record high for today is 93, which occurred in 2018, and the record low is 31, which occurred in 1947. Sunrise today is at 5:33 a.m. and sunset is at 8:55 p.m. Now the forecast for central Minnesota, from St. Cloud to the northwest Twin Cities suburbs. Today, partly sunny. Highs in the upper 80s. Southeast winds up to 10 miles an hour. Tonight, mostly cloudy. Lows in the lower 60s. Southeast winds up to 5 miles an hour. Saturday, mostly cloudy. Highs in the lower 80s. East winds 5 to 15 miles an hour. Saturday night, mostly cloudy. Lows in the upper 50s. Southeast winds 5 to 15 miles an hour. Sunday and Sunday night, mostly cloudy. Highs around 80. Lows in the upper 50s. Monday, mostly sunny. Highs in the mid 80s. Monday night through Tuesday night, partly cloudy. Lows in the upper 50s. Highs in the lower 80s. Wednesday, mostly sunny. Highs in the mid 80s. Wednesday night, partly cloudy. Chance of showers. Lows in the upper 50s. Chance of showers 30%. Thursday, mostly sunny. Chance of thunderstorms in the afternoon. Highs in the mid 80s. Chance of thunderstorms 30%. Again, the forecast for central Minnesota, from St. Cloud to the northwest Twin Cities suburbs for today, partly sunny. Highs in the upper 80s. Southeast winds up to 10 miles an hour. At 8 a.m., in Buffalo, it was mostly sunny. The temperature was 68 degrees, the dew point was 57, and the relative humidity was 68%. The wind was south at 3 miles an hour. The pressure was 30.05 inches and steady. In Maple Lake, it was partly sunny. The temperature was 70 degrees, the dew point was 57, and the relative humidity was 63%. The wind was south at 3 miles an hour. The pressure was 30.07 inches and steady. Elsewhere across central Minnesota, temperatures were between 67 and 72 degrees. At Anoka, it was sunny. It was mostly sunny at the Twin Cities, St. Cloud, and Crystal. At Princeton, Litchfield, and Little Falls, it was mostly sunny. At Wilmer, it was partly sunny. Around the state, skies ranged from mostly sunny to partly sunny. It was 64 at Rochester, 69 at Mankato, 65 at Brainerd, 62 at Duluth, and 67 at International Falls. Once again at 8 a.m., in Buffalo, it was 68 degrees under mostly sunny skies. And in Maple Lake, it was 70 degrees under partly sunny skies. 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The current time is 8:45 a.m. Central Daylight Time. Now here is the hazardous weather outlook for portions of central and southern Minnesota and west central Wisconsin. For today and tonight,
No hazardous weather is expected at this time. And now the extended outlook for the period Saturday through Thursday. No hazardous weather is expected at this time. Spotter information statement. Sky warns spotter activation will not be needed. Now the forecast for central Minnesota, from St. Cloud to the northwest Twin Cities suburbs. Today, partly sunny. Highs in the upper 80s. Southeast winds up to 10 miles an hour. Tonight, mostly cloudy. Lows in the lower 60s. Southeast winds up to 5 miles an hour. Saturday, mostly cloudy. Highs in the lower 80s. East winds 5 to 15 miles an hour. Saturday night, mostly cloudy. Lows in the upper 50s. Southeast winds 5 to 15 miles an hour. Sunday and Sunday night, mostly cloudy. Highs around 80. Lows in the upper 50s. Monday, mostly sunny. Highs in the mid-80s. Monday night through Tuesday night, partly cloudy. Lows in the upper 50s. Highs in the lower 80s. Wednesday, mostly sunny. Highs in the mid-80s. Wednesday night, partly cloudy. Chance of showers. Lows in the upper 50s. Chance of showers 30%. Thursday, mostly sunny. Chance of thunderstorms in the afternoon. Highs in the mid-80s. Chance of thunderstorms 30%. Again, the forecast for central Minnesota, from St. Cloud to the northwest Twin Cities suburbs for today, partly sunny. Highs in the upper 80s. Southeast winds up to 10 miles an hour. At 8 a.m., in Buffalo, it was mostly sunny. The temperature was 68 degrees, the dew point was 57, and the relative humidity was 68%. The wind was south at 3 miles an hour. The pressure was 30.05 inches and steady. In Maple Lake, it was partly sunny, but temperature was 70 degrees, the dew point was 57, and the relative humidity was 63%. The wind was south at 3 miles an hour. The pressure was 30.07 inches and steady. Elsewhere across central Minnesota, temperatures were between 67 and 72 degrees. At Anoka, it was sunny. It was mostly sunny at the Twin Cities, St. Cloud, and Crystal. At Princeton, Litchfield, and Little Falls, it was mostly sunny. At Wilmer, it was partly sunny. Around the state, skies ranged from mostly sunny to partly sunny. It was 64 at Rochester, 69 at Mankato, 65 at Brainerd, 62 at Duluth, and 67 at International Falls. Once again at 8 a.m., in Buffalo, it was 68 degrees under mostly sunny skies. And in Maple Lake, it was 70 degrees under partly sunny skies. 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The current time is 8:49 a.m. Central Daylight Time. Now here is the hazardous weather outlook for portions of central and southern Minnesota and west central Wisconsin for today and tonight. No hazardous weather is expected at this time. And now the extended outlook for the period Saturday through Thursday. No hazardous weather is expected at this time. Spotter information statement. Sky warns spotter activation will not be needed. Now the forecast for central Minnesota, from St. Cloud to the northwest Twin Cities suburbs. Today, partly sunny. Highs in the upper 80s. Southeast winds up to 10 miles an hour. Tonight, mostly cloudy. Lows in the lower 60s. Southeast winds up to 5 miles an hour. Saturday, mostly cloudy. Highs in the lower 80s. East winds 5 to 15 miles an hour. Saturday night, mostly cloudy.
lows in the upper 50s. Southeast winds 5 to 15 miles an hour. Sunday and Sunday night, mostly cloudy. Highs around 80. Lows in the upper 50s. Monday, mostly sunny. Highs in the mid-80s. Monday night through Tuesday night, partly cloudy. Lows in the upper 50s. Highs in the lower 80s. Wednesday, mostly sunny. Highs in the mid-80s. Wednesday night, partly cloudy. Chance of showers. Lows in the upper 50s. Chance of showers 30%. Thursday, mostly sunny. Chance of thunderstorms in the afternoon. Highs in the mid-80s. Chance of thunderstorms 30%. Again, the forecast for central Minnesota, from St. Cloud to the northwest Twin Cities suburbs for today, partly sunny. Highs in the upper 80s. Southeast winds up to 10 miles an hour. The St. Cloud, Minnesota climate summary for yesterday, May 28, 2026. Yesterday's high temperature of 85 degrees occurred at 4:15 p.m. The record high is 100 degrees, which was set in 1934. Yesterday's low temperature of 56 degrees occurred at 5:11 a.m. The record low is 31 degrees, which was set in 1906. No precipitation fell yesterday. No snow fell yesterday. The normal high temperature for today is 72 degrees, and the normal low is 50. The record high for today is 93, which occurred in 2018, and the record low is 31, which occurred in 1947. Sunrise today is at 5:33 a.m. and sunset is at 8:55 p.m. What? The Minnesota Pollution Control Agency has issued an air quality alert for ozone pollution. The Air Quality Index, AQI, is expected to reach the orange or unhealthy for sensitive groups category. Where? East Central and Central Minnesota. When? From noon to 9 p.m. Friday. The following impacts are expected: sensitive groups, such as people with lung disease including asthma, heart disease, children and older adults, and people who are active outdoors, may experience health effects. Additional details: ground level ozone is expected to be high Friday afternoon in the Twin Cities metro area. Mostly sunny skies, warm temperatures, and low humidity will provide a favorable environment for two types of pollutants, volatile organic compounds and nitrogen oxides, to react with sunlight in the air to produce ground-level ozone. High thin clouds will be present, but enough solar radiation should make it to the surface for ozone formation. Ozone levels are expected to reach alert criteria around noon and will subside after sunset. Additional alerts for ozone may be needed over the weekend if cloud cover is less than expected. Sensitive groups such as people with lung disease including asthma, heart disease, children and older adults, and people who are active outdoors should limit prolonged or heavy outdoor exertion. Reduce or eliminate activities that contribute to air pollution, such as outdoor burning and use of residential wood burning devices. Reduce vehicle trips and vehicle idling as much as possible. At 8 a.m., in Buffalo, it was mostly sunny. The temperature was 68 degrees, the dew point was 57, and the relative humidity was 68%. The wind was south at 3 miles an hour. The pressure was 30.05 inches and steady. In Maple Lake, it was partly sunny, the temperature was 70 degrees. The dew point was 57, and the relative humidity was 63%. The wind was south at 3 miles an hour. The pressure was 30.07 inches and steady. Elsewhere across central Minnesota, temperatures were between 67 and 72 degrees. At Anoka, it was sunny. It was mostly sunny at the Twin Cities, St. Cloud, and Crystal. At Princeton, Litchfield, and Little Falls, it was mostly sunny. At Willmar, it was partly sunny. Around the state, skies ranged from mostly sunny to partly sunny. It was 64 at Rochester, 69 at Mankato, 65 at Brainerd, 62 at Duluth, and 67 at International Falls.
Once again at 8 a.m. in Buffalo, it was 68 degrees under mostly sunny skies. And in Maple Lake, it was 70 degrees under partly sunny skies. 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The current time is 8:56 a.m. Central Daylight Time. Now here is the hazardous weather outlook for portions of central and southern Minnesota and west central Wisconsin. For today and tonight, no hazardous weather is expected at this time. And now the extended outlook for the period Saturday through Thursday. No hazardous weather is expected at this time. Spotter information statement. Skywarn spotter activation will not be needed. Now the forecast for central Minnesota, from St. Cloud to the northwest Twin Cities suburbs. Today, partly sunny. Highs in the upper 80s. Southeast winds up to 10 miles an hour. Tonight, mostly cloudy. Lows in the lower 60s. Southeast winds up to 5 miles an hour. Saturday, mostly cloudy. Highs in the lower 80s. East winds 5 to 15 miles an hour. Saturday night, mostly cloudy. Lows in the upper 50s. Southeast winds 5 to 15 miles an hour. Sunday and Sunday night, mostly cloudy. Highs around 80. Lows in the upper 50s. Monday, mostly sunny. Highs in the mid 80s. Monday night through Tuesday night, partly cloudy. Lows in the upper 50s. Highs in the lower 80s. Wednesday, mostly sunny. Highs in the mid 80s. Wednesday night, partly cloudy. Chance of showers. Lows in the upper 50s. Chance of showers 30%. Thursday, mostly sunny. Chance of thunderstorms in the afternoon. Highs in the mid 80s. Chance of thunderstorms 30%. Again, the forecast for central Minnesota, from St. Cloud to the northwest Twin Cities suburbs for today, partly sunny. Highs in the upper 80s. Southeast winds up to 10 miles an hour. At 8 a.m. in Buffalo, it was mostly sunny. The temperature was 68 degrees, the dew point was 57, and the relative humidity was 68%. The wind was south at 3 miles an hour. The pressure was 30.05 inches and steady. In Maple Lake, it was partly sunny. The temperature was 70 degrees, the dew point was 57, and the relative humidity was 63%. The wind was south at 3 miles an hour. The pressure was 30.07 inches and steady. Elsewhere across central Minnesota, temperatures were between 67 and 72 degrees. At Anoka, it was sunny. It was mostly sunny at the Twin Cities, St. Cloud, and Crystal. At Princeton, Litchfield, and Little Falls, it was mostly sunny. At Willmar, it was partly sunny. Around the state, skies ranged from mostly sunny to partly sunny. It was 64 at Rochester, 69 at Mankato, 65 at Brainerd, 62 at Duluth, and 67 at International Falls. Once again at 8 a.m., in Buffalo, it was 68 degrees under mostly sunny skies. And in Maple Lake, it was 70 degrees under partly sunny skies. 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The St. Cloud, Minnesota Climate Summary for yesterday, May 28, 2026. Yesterday's high temperature of 85 degrees occurred at 4:15 p.m. The record high is 100 degrees, which was set in 1934. Yesterday's low temperature of 56 degrees occurred at 5:11 a.m.
The record low is 31 degrees, which was set in 1906. No precipitation fell yesterday. No snow fell yesterday. The normal high temperature for today is 72 degrees, and the normal low is 50. The record high for today is 93, which occurred in 2018, and the record low is 31, which occurred in 1947. Sunrise today is at 5:33 a.m., and sunset is at 8:55 p.m. The current time is 9:01 a.m. Central Daylight Time. Now here is the hazardous weather outlook for portions of central and southern Minnesota and west central Wisconsin. For today and tonight, no hazardous weather is expected at this time. And now the extended outlook for the period Saturday through Thursday. No hazardous weather is expected at this time. Spotter information statement, Skywarn spotter activation will not be needed. Now the forecast for central Minnesota, from St. Cloud to the northwest Twin Cities suburbs. Today, partly sunny. Highs in the upper 80s. Southeast winds up to 10 miles an hour. Tonight, mostly cloudy. Lows in the lower 60s. Southeast winds up to 5 miles an hour. Saturday, mostly cloudy. Highs in the lower 80s. East winds 5 to 15 miles an hour. Saturday night, mostly cloudy. Lows in the upper 50s. Southeast winds 5 to 15 miles an hour. Sunday and Sunday night, mostly cloudy. Highs around 80. Lows in the upper 50s. Monday, mostly sunny. Highs in the mid 80s. Monday night through Tuesday night, partly cloudy. Lows in the upper 50s. Highs in the lower 80s. Wednesday, mostly sunny. Highs in the mid 80s. Wednesday night, partly cloudy. Chance of showers. Lows in the upper 50s. Chance of showers 30%. Thursday, mostly sunny. Chance of thunderstorms in the afternoon. Highs in the mid 80s. Chance of thunderstorms 30%. Again, the forecast for central Minnesota, from St. Cloud to the northwest Twin Cities suburbs for today, partly sunny. Highs in the upper 80s. Southeast winds up to 10 miles an hour. What? The Minnesota Pollution Control Agency has issued an air quality alert for ozone pollution. The air quality index, AQI, is expected to reach the orange or unhealthy for sensitive groups category. Where? East central and central Minnesota. When? From noon to 9 p.m. Friday. The following impacts are expected. Sensitive groups, such as people with lung disease including asthma, heart disease, children and older adults, and people who are active outdoors, may experience health effects. Additional details, ground level ozone is expected to be high Friday afternoon in the Twin Cities metro area. Mostly sunny skies, warm temperatures, and low humidity will provide a favorable environment for two types of pollutants, volatile organic compounds and nitrogen oxides, to react with sunlight in the air to produce ground-level ozone. High thin clouds will be present, but enough solar radiation should make it to the surface for ozone formation. Ozone levels are expected to reach alert criteria around noon and will subside after sunset. Additional alerts for ozone may be needed over the weekend if cloud cover is less than expected. Sensitive groups such as people with lung disease including asthma, heart disease, children and older adults, and people who are active outdoors should limit prolonged or heavy outdoor exertion. Reduce or eliminate activities that contribute to air pollution, such as outdoor burning and use of residential wood burning devices. Reduce vehicle trips and vehicle idling as much as possible. 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The current time is 9:05 a.m. Central Daylight Time.
Now here is the hazardous weather outlook for portions of central and southern Minnesota and west central Wisconsin for today and tonight. No hazardous weather is expected at this time. And now the extended outlook for the period Saturday through Thursday. No hazardous weather is expected at this time. Spotter information statement. Sky warns spotter activation will not be needed. Now the forecast for central Minnesota, from St. Cloud to the northwest Twin Cities suburbs. Today, partly sunny. Highs in the upper 80s. Southeast winds up to 10 miles an hour. Tonight, mostly cloudy. Lows in the lower 60s. Southeast winds up to 5 miles an hour. Saturday, mostly cloudy. Highs in the lower 80s. East winds 5 to 15 miles an hour. Saturday night, mostly cloudy. Lows in the upper 50s. Southeast winds 5 to 15 miles an hour. Sunday and Sunday night, mostly cloudy. Highs around 80. Lows in the upper 50s. Monday, mostly sunny. Highs in the mid-80s. Monday night through Tuesday night, partly cloudy. Lows in the upper 50s. Highs in the lower 80s. Wednesday, mostly sunny. Highs in the mid-80s. Wednesday night, partly cloudy. Chance of showers. Lows in the upper 50s. Chance of showers 30%. Thursday, mostly sunny. Chance of thunderstorms in the afternoon. Highs in the mid-80s. Chance of thunderstorms 30%. Again, the forecast for central Minnesota, from St. Cloud to the northwest Twin Cities suburbs for today, partly sunny. Highs in the upper 80s. Southeast winds up to 10 miles an hour. 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The current time is 9:08 a.m. Central Daylight Time. Now here is the hazardous weather outlook for portions of central and southern Minnesota and west central Wisconsin for today and tonight. No hazardous weather is expected at this time. And now the extended outlook for the period Saturday through Thursday. No hazardous weather is expected at this time. Spotter information statement. Sky warns spotter activation will not be needed. Now the forecast for central Minnesota, from St. Cloud to the northwest Twin Cities suburbs. Today, partly sunny. Highs in the upper 80s. Southeast winds up to 10 miles an hour. Tonight, mostly cloudy. Lows in the lower 60s. Southeast winds up to 5 miles an hour. Saturday, mostly cloudy. Highs in the lower 80s. East winds 5 to 15 miles an hour. Saturday night, mostly cloudy. Lows in the upper 50s. Southeast winds 5 to 15 miles an hour. Sunday and Sunday night, mostly cloudy. Highs around 80. Lows in the upper 50s. Monday, mostly sunny. Highs in the mid-80s. Monday night through Tuesday night, partly cloudy. Lows in the upper 50s. Highs in the lower 80s. Wednesday, mostly sunny. Highs in the mid-80s. Wednesday night, partly cloudy. Chance of showers. Lows in the upper 50s. Chance of showers 30%. Thursday, mostly sunny. Chance of thunderstorms in the afternoon. Highs in the mid-80s. Chance of thunderstorms 30%. Again, the forecast for central Minnesota, from St. Cloud to the northwest Twin Cities suburbs for today, partly sunny. Highs in the upper 80s. Southeast winds up to 10 miles an hour. The St. Cloud, Minnesota climate summary for yesterday, May 28, 2026.
Yesterday's high temperature of 85 degrees occurred at 4:15 p.m. The record high is 100 degrees, which was set in 1934. Yesterday's low temperature of 56 degrees occurred at 5:11 a.m. The record low is 31 degrees, which was set in 1906. No precipitation fell yesterday. No snow fell yesterday. The normal high temperature for today is 72 degrees, and the normal low is 50. The record high for today is 93, which occurred in 2018, and the record low is 31, which occurred in 1947. Sunrise today is at 5:33 a.m. and sunset is at 8:55 p.m. This is Weather Radio Station WNG676 Clearwater, broadcasting on a frequency of 162.50 MHz. 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The current time is 9:11 a.m. Central Daylight Time. Now here is the hazardous weather outlook for portions of central and southern Minnesota and west central Wisconsin for today and tonight. No hazardous weather is expected at this time. And now the extended outlook for the period Saturday through Thursday. No hazardous weather is expected at this time. Spotter information statement. Skywarn spotter activation will not be needed. Now the forecast for central Minnesota, from St. Cloud to the northwest Twin Cities suburbs. Today, partly sunny. Highs in the upper 80s. Southeast winds up to 10 miles an hour. Tonight, mostly cloudy. Lows in the lower 60s. Southeast winds up to 5 miles an hour. Saturday, mostly cloudy. Highs in the lower 80s. East winds 5 to 15 miles an hour. Saturday night, mostly cloudy. Lows in the upper 50s. Southeast winds 5 to 15 miles an hour. Sunday and Sunday night, mostly cloudy. Highs around 80. Lows in the upper 50s. Monday, mostly sunny. Highs in the mid 80s. Monday night through Tuesday night, partly cloudy. Lows in the upper 50s. Highs in the lower 80s. Wednesday, mostly sunny. Highs in the mid 80s. Wednesday night, partly cloudy. Chance of showers. Lows in the upper 50s. Chance of showers 30%. Thursday, mostly sunny. Chance of thunderstorms in the afternoon. Highs in the mid 80s. Chance of thunderstorms 30%. Again, the forecast for central Minnesota, from St. Cloud to the northwest Twin Cities suburbs for today, partly sunny. Highs in the upper 80s. Southeast winds up to 10 miles an hour. At 9 a.m., in Buffalo, it was sunny. The temperature was 73 degrees, the dew point was 57, and the relative humidity was 56%. The wind was south at 5 miles an hour. The pressure was 30.05 inches and steady. In Maple Lake, it was sunny. The temperature was 75 degrees, the dew point was 57, and the relative humidity was 53%. The wind was calm. The pressure was 30.06 inches and falling. Elsewhere across central Minnesota, skies ranged from sunny to mostly sunny, and temperatures were between 72 and 77 degrees. Around the state, at Rochester, it was sunny, with a temperature of 69. It was mostly sunny, with a temperature of 72 at Mankato, and 72 at Brainerd. It was partly sunny, with a temperature of 68 at Duluth, and 74 at International Falls. Once again at 9 a.m., in Buffalo, it was 73 degrees under sunny skies. And in Maple Lake, it was 75 degrees under sunny skies. What? The Minnesota Pollution Control Agency has issued an air quality alert for ozone pollution. The air quality index, AQI, is expected to reach the orange or unhealthy for sensitive groups category. Where? East central and central Minnesota. When?
from noon to 9 p.m. Friday. The following impacts are expected: sensitive groups, such as people with lung disease including asthma, heart disease, children and older adults, and people who are active outdoors, may experience health effects. Additional details: ground level ozone is expected to be high Friday afternoon in the Twin Cities metro area. Mostly sunny skies, warm temperatures, and low humidity will provide a favorable environment for two types of pollutant volatile organic compounds and nitrogen oxides to react with sunlight in the air to produce ground level ozone. High thin clouds will be present, but enough solar radiation should make it to the surface for ozone formation. Ozone levels are expected to reach alert criteria around noon and will subside after sunset. Additional alerts for ozone may be needed over the weekend if cloud cover is less than expected. Sensitive groups such as people with lung disease including asthma, heart disease, children and older adults, and people who are active outdoors should limit prolonged or heavy outdoor exertion. Reduce or eliminate activities that contribute to air pollution, such as outdoor burning and use of residential wood burning devices. Reduce vehicle trips and vehicle idling as much as possible. 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The current time is 9:17 a.m. Central Daylight Time. Now here is the hazardous weather outlook for portions of central and southern Minnesota and west central Wisconsin for today and tonight. No hazardous weather is expected at this time. And now the extended outlook for the period Saturday through Thursday. No hazardous weather is expected at this time. Spotter information statement: Skywarn spotter activation will not be needed. Now the forecast for central Minnesota, from St. Cloud to the northwest Twin Cities suburbs. Today, partly sunny. Highs in the upper 80s. Southeast winds up to 10 miles an hour. Tonight, mostly cloudy. Lows in the lower 60s. Southeast winds up to 5 miles an hour. Saturday, mostly cloudy. Highs in the lower 80s. East winds 5 to 15 miles an hour. Saturday night, mostly cloudy. Lows in the upper 50s. Southeast winds 5 to 15 miles an hour. Sunday and Sunday night, mostly cloudy. Highs around 80. Lows in the upper 50s. Monday, mostly sunny. Highs in the mid-80s. Monday night through Tuesday night, partly cloudy. Lows in the upper 50s. Highs in the lower 80s. Wednesday, mostly sunny. Highs in the mid-80s. Wednesday night, partly cloudy. Chance of showers. Lows in the upper 50s. Chance of showers 30%. Thursday, mostly sunny. Chance of thunderstorms in the afternoon. Highs in the mid-80s. Chance of thunderstorms 30%. Again, the forecast for central Minnesota, from St. Cloud to the northwest Twin Cities suburbs for today, partly sunny. Highs in the upper 80s. Southeast winds up to 10 miles an hour. At 9 a.m., in Buffalo, it was sunny. The temperature was 73 degrees, the dew point was 57, and the relative humidity was 56%. The wind was south at 5 miles an hour. The pressure was 30.05 inches and steady. In Maple Lake, it was sunny. The temperature was 75 degrees, the dew point was 57, and the relative humidity was 53%. The wind was calm. Pressure was 30.06 inches and falling. Elsewhere across central Minnesota, skies ranged from sunny to mostly sunny, and temperatures were between 72 and 77 degrees. Around the state, at Rochester, it was sunny, with a temperature of 69. It was mostly sunny, with a temperature of 72 at Mankato, and 72 at Brainerd.
It was partly sunny, with a temperature of 68 at Duluth, and 74 at International Falls. Once again at 9 a.m., in Buffalo, it was 73 degrees under sunny skies. And in Maple Lake, it was 75 degrees under sunny skies. The St. Cloud, Minnesota climate summary for yesterday, May 28, 2026. Yesterday's high temperature of 85 degrees occurred at 4:15 p.m. The record high is 100 degrees, which was set in 1934. Yesterday's low temperature of 56 degrees occurred at 5:11 a.m. The record low is 31 degrees, which was set in 1906. No precipitation fell yesterday. No snow fell yesterday. The normal high temperature for today is 72 degrees, and the normal low is 50. The record high for today is 93, which occurred in 2018, and the record low is 31, which occurred in 1947. Sunrise today is at 5:33 a.m. and sunset is at 8:55 p.m. This is Weather Radio Station WNG676 Clearwater, broadcasting on a frequency of 162.50 MHz. 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The current time is 9:22 a.m. Central Daylight Time. Now here is the hazardous weather outlook for portions of central and southern Minnesota and west central Wisconsin for today and tonight. No hazardous weather is expected at this time. And now the extended outlook for the period Saturday through Thursday. No hazardous weather is expected at this time. Spotter information statement, Skywarn spotter activation will not be needed. Now the forecast for central Minnesota, from St. Cloud to the northwest Twin Cities suburbs. Today, partly sunny. Highs in the upper 80s. Southeast winds up to 10 miles an hour. Tonight, mostly cloudy. Lows in the lower 60s. Southeast winds up to 5 miles an hour. Saturday, mostly cloudy. Highs in the lower 80s. East winds 5 to 15 miles an hour. Saturday night, mostly cloudy. Lows in the upper 50s. Southeast winds 5 to 15 miles an hour. Sunday and Sunday night, mostly cloudy. Highs around 80. Lows in the upper 50s. Monday, mostly sunny. Highs in the mid-80s. Monday night through Tuesday night, partly cloudy. Lows in the upper 50s. Highs in the lower 80s. Wednesday, mostly sunny. Highs in the mid-80s. Wednesday night, partly cloudy. Chance of showers. Lows in the upper 50s. Chance of showers 30%. Thursday, mostly sunny. Chance of thunderstorms in the afternoon. Highs in the mid-80s. Chance of thunderstorms 30%. Again, the forecast for central Minnesota, from St. Cloud to the northwest Twin Cities suburbs for today, partly sunny. Highs in the upper 80s. Southeast winds up to 10 miles an hour. At 9 a.m., in Buffalo, it was sunny. The temperature was 73 degrees, the dew point was 57, and the relative humidity was 56%. The wind was south at 5 miles an hour. The pressure was 30.05 inches and steady. In Maple Lake, it was sunny. The temperature was 75 degrees, the dew point was 57, and the relative humidity was 53%. The wind was calm. The pressure was 30.06 inches and falling. Elsewhere across central Minnesota, skies ranged from sunny to mostly sunny, and temperatures were between 72 and 77 degrees. Around the state, at Rochester, it was sunny, with a temperature of 69. It was mostly sunny, with a temperature of 72 at Mankato, and 72 at Brainerd. It was partly sunny, with a temperature of 68 at Duluth, and 74 at International Falls. Once again at 9 a.m., in Buffalo,
it was 73 degrees under sunny skies. And in Maple Lake, it was 75 degrees under sunny skies. 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The current time is 9:25 a.m. Central Daylight Time. Now here is the hazardous weather outlook for portions of central and southern Minnesota and west central Wisconsin. For today and tonight, no hazardous weather is expected at this time. And now the extended outlook for the period Saturday through Thursday. No hazardous weather is expected at this time. Spotter information statement. Skywarn spotter activation will not be needed. Now the forecast for central Minnesota, from St. Cloud to the northwest Twin Cities suburbs. Today, partly sunny. Highs in the upper 80s. Southeast winds up to 10 miles an hour. Tonight, mostly cloudy. Lows in the lower 60s. Southeast winds up to 5 miles an hour. Saturday, mostly cloudy. Highs in the lower 80s. East winds 5 to 15 miles an hour. Saturday night, mostly cloudy. Lows in the upper 50s. Southeast winds 5 to 15 miles an hour. Sunday and Sunday night, mostly cloudy. Highs around 80. Lows in the upper 50s. Monday, mostly sunny. Highs in the mid-80s. Monday night through Tuesday night, partly cloudy. Lows in the upper 50s. Highs in the lower 80s. Wednesday, mostly sunny. Highs in the mid-80s. Wednesday night, partly cloudy. Chance of showers. Lows in the upper 50s. Chance of showers 30%. Thursday, mostly sunny. Chance of thunderstorms in the afternoon. Highs in the mid-80s. Chance of thunderstorms 30%. Again, the forecast for central Minnesota, from St. Cloud to the northwest Twin Cities suburbs for today, partly sunny. Highs in the upper 80s. Southeast winds up to 10 miles an hour. What? The Minnesota Pollution Control Agency has issued an air quality alert for ozone pollution. The air quality index AQI is expected to reach the orange or unhealthy for sensitive groups category. Where? East central and central Minnesota. When? From noon to 9 p.m. Friday. The following impacts are expected: sensitive groups, such as people with lung disease including asthma, heart disease, children and older adults, and people who are active outdoors, may experience health effects. Additional details: ground level ozone is expected to be high Friday afternoon in the Twin Cities metro area. Mostly sunny skies, warm temperatures, and low humidity will provide a favorable environment for two types of pollutants, volatile organic compounds and nitrogen oxides, to react with sunlight in the air to produce ground level ozone. High thin clouds will be present, but enough solar radiation should make it to the surface for ozone formation. Ozone levels are expected to reach alert criteria around noon and will subside after sunset. Additional alerts for ozone may be needed over the weekend if cloud cover is less than expected. Sensitive groups such as people with lung disease including asthma, heart disease, children and older adults, and people who are active outdoors should limit prolonged or heavy outdoor exertion. Reduce or eliminate activities that contribute to air pollution, such as outdoor burning and use of residential wood burning devices. Reduce vehicle trips and vehicle idling as much as possible. At 9 a.m., in Buffalo, it was sunny. The temperature was 73 degrees, the dew point was 57, and the relative humidity was 56%. The wind was south at 5 miles an hour. The pressure was 30.05 inches and steady. In Maple Lake, it was sunny. The temperature was 75 degrees, the dew point was 57, and the relative humidity was 53%. The wind was calm,
the pressure was 30.06 inches and falling. Elsewhere across central Minnesota, skies ranged from sunny to mostly sunny, and temperatures were between 72 and 77 degrees. Around the state, at Rochester, it was sunny, with a temperature of 69. It was mostly sunny, with a temperature of 72 at Mankato, and 72 at Brainerd. It was partly sunny, with a temperature of 68 at Duluth, and 74 at International Falls. Once again at 9 a.m., in Buffalo, it was 73 degrees under sunny skies. And in Maple Lake, it was 75 degrees under sunny skies. The St. Cloud, Minnesota climate summary for yesterday, May 28, 2026. Yesterday's high temperature of 85 degrees occurred at 4:15 p.m. The record high is 100 degrees, which was set in 1934. Yesterday's low temperature of 56 degrees occurred at 5:11 a.m. The record low is 31 degrees, which was set in 1906. No precipitation fell yesterday. No snow fell yesterday. The normal high temperature for today is 72 degrees, and the normal low is 50. The record high for today is 93, which occurred in 2018, and the record low is 31, which occurred in 1947. Sunrise today is at 5:33 a.m., and sunset is at 8:55 p.m. This is Weather Radio Station WNG676 Clearwater, broadcasting on a frequency of 162.50 MHz. 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The current time is 9:32 a.m. Central Daylight Time. Now here is the hazardous weather outlook for portions of central and southern Minnesota and west central Wisconsin for today and tonight. No hazardous weather is expected at this time. And now the extended outlook for the period Saturday through Thursday. No hazardous weather is expected at this time. Spotter information statement, Skywarn spotter activation will not be needed. Now the forecast for central Minnesota, from St. Cloud to the northwest Twin Cities suburbs. Today, partly sunny. Highs in the up. Today, partly sunny. Highs in the upper 80s. Southeast winds up to 10 miles an hour. Tonight, mostly cloudy. Lows in the lower 60s. Southeast winds up to 5 miles an hour. Saturday, mostly cloudy. Highs in the lower 80s. East winds 5 to 15 miles an hour. Saturday night, mostly cloudy. Lows in the upper 50s. Southeast winds 5 to 15 miles an hour. Sunday and Sunday night, mostly cloudy. Highs around 80. Lows in the upper 50s. Monday, mostly sunny. Highs in the mid 80s. Monday night through Tuesday night, partly cloudy. Lows in the upper 50s. Highs in the lower 80s. Wednesday, mostly sunny. Highs in the mid 80s. Wednesday night, partly cloudy. Chance of showers. Lows in the upper 50s. Chance of showers 30%. Thursday, mostly sunny. Chance of thunderstorms in the afternoon. Highs in the mid 80s. Chance of thunderstorms 30%. Again, the forecast for central Minnesota, from St. Cloud to the northwest Twin Cities suburbs for today, partly sunny. Highs in the upper 80s. Southeast winds up to 10 miles an hour. At 9 a.m., in Buffalo, it was sunny. The temperature was 73 degrees, the dew point was 57, and the relative humidity was 56%. The wind was south at 5 miles an hour. The pressure was 30.05 inches and steady. In Maple Lake, it was sunny. The temperature was 75 degrees, the dew point was 57, and the relative humidity was 53%. The wind was calm. The pressure was 30.06 inches and falling. Elsewhere across central Minnesota,
Skies ranged from sunny to mostly sunny, and temperatures were between 72 and 77 degrees. Around the state, at Rochester,

Soda. The current time is 9:36 a.m. Central Daylight Time. Now here is the hazardous weather outlook for portions of central and southern Minnesota and west central Wisconsin for today and tonight. No hazardous weather is expected at this time. And now the extended outlook for the period Saturday through Thursday. No hazardous weather is expected at this time. Spotter information statement. Sky warns spotter activation will not be needed. Now the forecast for central Minnesota, from St. Cloud to the northwest Twin Cities suburbs. Today, partly sunny. Highs in the upper 80s. Southeast winds up to 10 miles an hour. Tonight, mostly cloudy. Lows in the lower 60s. Southeast winds up to 5 miles an hour. Saturday, mostly cloudy. Highs in the lower 80s. East winds 5 to 15 miles an hour. Saturday night, mostly cloudy. Lows in the upper 50s. Southeast winds 5 to 15 miles an hour. Sunday and Sunday night, mostly cloudy. Highs around 80. Lows in the upper 50s. Monday, mostly sunny. Highs in the mid-80s. Monday night through Tuesday night, partly cloudy. Lows in the upper 50s. Highs in the lower 80s. Wednesday, mostly sunny. Highs in the mid-80s. Wednesday night, partly cloudy. Chance of showers. Lows in the upper 50s. Chance of showers 30%. Thursday, mostly sunny. Chance of thunderstorms in the afternoon. Highs in the mid-80s. Chance of thunderstorms 30%. Again, the forecast for central Minnesota, from St. Cloud to the northwest Twin Cities suburbs for today, partly sunny. Highs in the upper 80s. Southeast winds up to 10 miles an hour. At 9 a.m., in Buffalo, it was sunny. The temperature was 73 degrees. The dew point was 57, and the relative humidity was 56%. The wind was south at 5 miles an hour. The pressure was 30.05 inches and steady. In Maple Lake, it was sunny. The temperature was 75 degrees. The dew point was 57, and the relative humidity was 53%. The wind was calm. The pressure was 30.06 inches and falling. Elsewhere across central Minnesota, skies ranged from sunny to mostly sunny, and temperatures were between 72 and 77 degrees. Around the state, at Rochester, it was sunny, with a temperature of 69. It was mostly sunny, with a temperature of 72 at Mankato, and 72 at Brainerd. It was partly sunny, with a temperature of 68 at Duluth, and 74 at International Falls. Once again at 9 a.m., in Buffalo, it was 73 degrees under sunny skies. And in Maple Lake, it was 75 degrees under sunny skies. What? The Minnesota Pollution Control Agency has issued an air quality alert for ozone pollution. The Air Quality Index, AQI, is expected to reach the orange or unhealthy for sensitive groups category. Where? East Central and Central Minnesota. When? From noon to 9 p.m. Friday. The following impacts are expected: sensitive groups, such as people with lung disease including asthma, heart disease, children and older adults, and people who are active outdoors, may experience health effects. Additional details: ground level ozone is expected to be high Friday afternoon in the Twin Cities metro area. Mostly sunny skies, warm temperatures, and low humidity will provide a favorable environment for two types of pollutant volatile organic compounds and nitrogen oxides to react with sunlight in the air to produce ground-level ozone. High thin clouds will be present, but enough solar radiation should make it to the surface for ozone formation. Ozone levels are expected to reach alert criteria around noon and will subside after sunset. Additional alerts for ozone may be needed over the weekend if cloud cover is less than expected. Sensitive groups such as people with lung disease including asthma, heart disease, children and older adults,
and people who

or active outdoors should limit prolonged or heavy outdoor exertion. Reduce or eliminate activity that contributes to air pollution, such as outdoor burning and use of residential wood burning devices. Reduce vehicle trips and vehicle idling as much as possible. The St. Cloud, Minnesota climate summary for yesterday, May 28, 2026. Yesterday's high temperature of 85 degrees occurred at 4:15 p.m. The record high is 100 degrees, which was set in 1934. Yesterday's low temperature of 56 degrees occurred at 5:11 a.m. The record low is 31 degrees, which was set in 1906. No precipitation fell yesterday. No snow fell yesterday. The normal high temperature for today is 72 degrees, and the normal low is 50. The record high for today is 93, which occurred in 2018, and the record low is 31, which occurred in 1947. Sunrise today is at 5:33 a.m. a frequency of 162.50 MHz. 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The current time is 9:42 a.m. Central Daylight Time. Now here is the hazardous weather outlook for portions of central and southern Minnesota and west central Wisconsin. For today and tonight, no hazardous weather is expected at this time. And no hazardous weather is expected at this time. Skywarn spotter activation will not be needed. Now the forecast for central Minnesota, from St. Cloud to the north are: tonight, mostly cloudy. Lows in the lower 60s. Southeast winds up to 5 miles an hour. Saturday, mostly cloudy. Highs in the lower 80s. East winds 5 to 15 miles an hour. Saturday night, mostly cloudy. Lows in the upper 50s. Southeast winds 5 to 15 miles an hour. Sunny. Highs in the mid 80s. Monday night through Tuesday night, partly cloudy. Lows in the upper 50s. Highs in the lower 80s. Wednesday, mostly sunny. Highs in the mid-80s. Wednesday night, partly cloudy. Chance of showers. Lows in the upper 50s. Chance of showers 30%. Thursday, mostly sunny. Chance of thunderstorms in the afternoon. Highs in the mid-80s. Chance of thunderstorms 30%. Again, the forecast for central Minnesota, from St. Cloud to the northwest Twin Cities suburbs for today, partly sunny. Highs in the upper 80s. Southeast winds up to 10 miles an hour. At 9 a.m., in Buffalo, it was sunny. The temperature was 73 degrees, the dew point was 57, and the relative humidity was 56%. The wind was south at 5 miles an hour. The pressure was 30.05 inches and steady. In Maple Lake, it was sunny. The temperature was 75 degrees, the dew point was 57, and the relative humidity was 53%. The wind was calm. The pressure was 30.06 inches and falling. Elsewhere across central Minnesota, skies ranged from sunny to mostly sunny, and temperatures were between 72 and 77 degrees. Around the state, at Rochester, it was sunny, with a temperature of 69. It was mostly sunny, with a temperature of 72 at Mankato, and 72 at Brainerd. It was partly sunny, with a temperature of 68 at Duluth, and 74 at International Falls. Once again at 9 a.m., in Buffalo, it was 73 degrees under sunny skies. And in Maple Lake, it was 75 degrees under sunny skies. 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The current time is 9:46 a.m. Central Daylight Time. Now here is the hazardous weather outlook for portions of central

central and southern Minnesota, and west central Wisconsin. For today and tonight, no hazardous weather is expected at this time. And now the extended outlook for the period Saturday through Thursday. No hazardous weather is expected at this time. Spotter information statement. Sky warns spotter activation will not be needed. Now the forecast for central Minnesota, from St. Cloud to the northwest Twin Cities suburbs. Today, partly sunny. Highs in the upper 80s. Southeast winds up to 10 miles an hour. Tonight, mostly cloudy. Lows in the lower 60s. Southeast winds up to 5 miles an hour. Saturday, mostly cloudy. Highs in the lower 80s. East winds 5 to 15 miles an hour. Saturday night, mostly cloudy. Lows in the upper 50s. Southeast winds 5 to 15 miles an hour. Sunday and Sunday night, mostly cloudy. Highs around 80. Lows in the upper 50s. Monday, mostly sunny. Highs in the mid-80s. Monday night through Tuesday night, partly cloudy. Lows in the upper 50s. Highs in the lower 80s. Wednesday, mostly sunny. Highs in the mid-80s. Wednesday night, partly cloudy. Chance of showers. Lows in the upper 50s. Chance of showers 30%. Thursday, mostly sunny. Chance of thunderstorms in the afternoon. Highs in the mid-80s. Chance of thunderstorms 30%. Again, the forecast for central Minnesota, from St. Cloud to the northwest Twin Cities suburbs for today, partly sunny. Highs in the upper 80s. Southeast winds up to 10 miles an hour. At 9 a.m., in Buffalo, it was sunny. The temperature was 73 degrees, the dew point was 57, and the relative humidity was 56%. The wind was south at 5 miles an hour. The pressure was 30.05 inches and steady. In Maple Lake, it was sunny. The temperature was 75 degrees, the dew point was 57, and the relative humidity was 53%. The wind was calm. The pressure was 30.06 inches and falling. Elsewhere across central Minnesota, skies ranged from sunny to mostly sunny, and temperatures were between 72 and 77 degrees. Around the state, at Rochester, it was sunny, with a temperature of 69. It was mostly sunny, with a temperature of 72 at Mankato, and 72 at Brainerd. It was partly sunny, with a temperature of 68 at Duluth, and 74 at International Falls. Once again at 9 a.m., in Buffalo, it was 73 degrees under sunny skies. And in Maple Lake, it was 75 degrees under sunny skies. The St. Cloud, Minnesota climate summary for yesterday, May 28, 2026. Yesterday's high temperature of 85 degrees occurred at 4:15 p.m. The record high is 100 degrees, which was set in 1934. Yesterday's low temperature of 56 degrees occurred at 5:11 a.m. The record low is 31 degrees, which was set in 1906. No precipitation fell yesterday. No snow fell yesterday. The normal high temperature for today is 72 degrees, and the normal low is 50. The record high for today is 93, which occurred in 2018, and the record low is 31, which occurred in 1947. Sunrise today is at 5:33 a.m. and sunset is at 8:55 p.m. What? The Minnesota Pollution Control Agency has issued an air quality alert for ozone pollution. The Air Quality Index, AQI, is expected to reach the orange or unhealthy for sensitive groups category. Where? East Central and Central Minnesota. When? From noon to 9 p.m. Friday. The following impacts are expected: sensitive groups, such as people with lung disease including asthma, heart disease, children and older adults, and people who are active outdoors, may experience health effects. Additional details,
Ground-level ozone is expected to be high Friday afternoon in the Twin Cities metro area. Mostly sunny skies, warm temperatures, and low humidity will provide a favorable environment for two types of pollutant volatile organic compounds and nitrogen oxides to react with sunlight in the air to produce ground-level ozone. High thin clouds will be present, but enough solar radiation should make it to the surface for ozone formation. Ozone levels are expected to reach alert criteria around noon and will subside after sunset. Additional alerts for ozone may be needed over the weekend if cloud cover is less than expected. Sensitive groups such as people with lung disease including asthma, heart disease, children and older adults, and people who are active outdoors should limit prolonged or heavy outdoor exertion. Reduce or eliminate activities that contribute to air pollution, such as outdoor burning, and use of residential wood burning devices. Reduce vehicle trips and vehicle idling as much as possible. 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The current time is 9:53 a.m. Central Daylight Time. Now here is the hazardous weather outlook for portions of central and southern Minnesota and west central Wisconsin for today and tonight. No hazardous weather is expected at this time. And now the extended outlook for the period Saturday through Thursday. No hazardous weather is expected at this time. Spotter information statement. Skywarn spotter activation will not be needed. Now the forecast for central Minnesota, from St. Cloud to the northwest Twin Cities suburbs. Today, partly sunny. Highs in the upper 80s. Southeast winds up to 10 miles an hour. Tonight, mostly cloudy. Lows in the lower 60s. Southeast winds up to 5 miles an hour. Saturday, mostly cloudy. Highs in the lower 80s. East winds 5 to 15 miles an hour. Saturday night, mostly cloudy. Lows in the upper 50s. Southeast winds 5 to 15 miles an hour. Sunday and Sunday night, mostly cloudy. Highs around 80. Lows in the upper 50s. Monday, mostly sunny. Highs in the mid 80s. Monday night through Tuesday night, partly cloudy. Lows in the upper 50s. Highs in the lower 80s. Wednesday, mostly sunny. Highs in the mid 80s. Wednesday night, partly cloudy. Chance of showers. Lows in the upper 50s. Chance of showers 30%. Thursday, mostly sunny. Chance of thunderstorms in the afternoon. Highs in the mid-80s. Chance of thunderstorms 30%. Again, the forecast for central Minnesota, from St. Cloud to the northwest Twin Cities suburbs for today, partly sunny. Highs in the upper 80s. Southeast winds up to 10 miles an hour. At 9 a.m., in Buffalo, it was sunny. The temperature was 73 degrees. The dew point was 57, and the relative humidity was 56%. The wind was south at 5 miles an hour. The pressure was 30.05 inches and steady. In Maple Lake, it was sunny. The temperature was 75 degrees, the dew point was 57, and the relative humidity was 53%. The wind was calm. The pressure was 30.06 inches and falling. Elsewhere across central Minnesota, skies ranged from sunny to mostly sunny, and temperatures were between 72 and 77 degrees. Around the state, at Rochester, it was sunny, with a temperature of 69. It was mostly sunny, with a temperature of 72 at Mankato, and 72 at Brainerd. It was partly sunny, with a temperature of 68 at Duluth, and 74 at International Falls. Once again at 9 a.m., in Buffalo, it was 73 degrees under sunny skies. And in Maple Lake, it was 75 degrees under sunny skies.
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The current time is 9:57 a.m. Central Daylight Time. Now here is the hazardous weather outlook for portions of central and southern Minnesota and west central Wisconsin for today and tonight. No hazardous weather is expected at this time. And now the extended outlook for the period Saturday through Thursday. No hazardous weather is expected at this time. Spotter information statement. Skywarn spotter activation will not be needed. Now the forecast for central Minnesota, from St. Cloud to the northwest Twin Cities suburbs. Today, partly sunny. Highs in the upper 80s. Southeast winds up to 10 miles an hour. Tonight, mostly cloudy. Lows in the lower 60s. Southeast winds up to 5 miles an hour. Saturday, mostly cloudy. Highs in the lower 80s. East winds 5 to 15 miles an hour. Saturday night, mostly cloudy. Lows in the upper 50s. Southeast winds 5 to 15 miles an hour. Sunday and Sunday night, mostly cloudy. Highs around 80. Lows in the upper 50s. Monday, mostly sunny. Highs in the mid-80s. Monday night through Tuesday night, partly cloudy. Lows in the upper 50s. Highs in the lower 80s. Wednesday, mostly sunny. Highs in the mid-80s. Wednesday night, partly cloudy. Chance of showers. Lows in the upper 50s. Chance of showers 30%. Thursday, mostly sunny. Chance of thunderstorms in the afternoon. Highs in the mid-80s. Chance of thunderstorms 30%. Again, the forecast for central Minnesota, from St. Cloud to the northwest Twin Cities suburbs for today, partly sunny. Highs in the upper 80s. Southeast winds up to 10 miles an hour. At 9 a.m., in Buffalo, it was sunny. The temperature was 73 degrees. The dew point was 57, and the relative humidity was 56%. The wind was south at 5 miles an hour. The pressure was 30.05 inches and steady. In Maple Lake, it was sunny. The temperature was 75 degrees, the dew point was 57, and the relative humidity was 53%. The wind was calm. The pressure was 30.06 inches and falling. Elsewhere across central Minnesota, skies ranged from sunny to mostly sunny, and temperatures were between 72 and 77 degrees. Around the state, at Rochester, it was sunny, with a temperature of 69. It was mostly sunny, with a temperature of 72 at Mankato, and 72 at Brainerd. It was partly sunny, with a temperature of 68 at Duluth, and 74 at International Falls. Once again at 9 a.m., in Buffalo, it was 73 degrees under sunny skies. And in Maple Lake, it was 75 degrees under sunny skies. This is weather radio station WNG67 6 Clearwater, broadcasting on a frequency of 162.50 MHz. 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The current time is 10:01 a.m. Central Daylight Time. Now here is the hazardous weather outlook for portions of central and southern Minnesota and west central Wisconsin for today and tonight. No hazardous weather is expected at this time. And now the extended outlook for the period Saturday through Thursday. No hazardous weather is expected at this time. Spotter information statement. Skywarn spotter activation will not be needed. Now the forecast for central Minnesota, from St. Cloud to the northwest Twin Cities suburbs. This afternoon, partly sunny. Highs in the upper 80s.
Southeast winds 5 to 10 miles an hour. Tonight, mostly cloudy. Lows in the lower 60s. Southeast winds up to 5 miles an hour. Saturday, mostly cloudy. Highs in the lower 80s. East winds 5 to 15 miles an hour. Saturday night, mostly cloudy. Lows in the upper 50s. Southeast winds 5 to 15 miles an hour. Sunday and Sunday night, mostly cloudy. Highs around 80. Lows in the upper 50s. Monday, mostly sunny. Highs in the mid 80s. Monday night through Tuesday night, partly cloudy. Lows in the upper 50s. Highs in the lower 80s. Wednesday, mostly sunny. Highs in the mid 80s. Wednesday night, partly cloudy. Chance of showers. Lows in the upper 50s. Chance of showers 30%. Thursday, mostly sunny. Chance of thunderstorms in the afternoon. Highs in the mid 80s. Chance of thunderstorms 30%. Again, the forecast for central Minnesota, from St. Cloud to the northwest Twin Cities suburbs for this afternoon, partly sunny. Highs in the upper 80s. Southeast winds 5 to 10 miles an hour. What? The Minnesota Pollution Control Agency has issued an air quality alert for ozone pollution. The air quality index, AQI, is expected to reach the orange or unhealthy for sensitive groups category. Where? East Central and Central Minnesota. When? From noon to 9 p.m. Friday. The following impacts are expected: sensitive groups, such as people with lung disease including asthma, heart disease, children and older adults, and people who are active outdoors, may experience health effects. Additional details: ground level ozone is expected to be high Friday afternoon in the Twin Cities metro area. Mostly sunny skies, warm temperatures, and low humidity will provide a favorable environment for two types of pollutants, volatile organic compounds and nitrogen oxides, to react with sunlight in the air to produce ground-level ozone. High thin clouds will be present, but enough solar radiation should make it to the surface for ozone formation. Ozone levels are expected to reach alert criteria around noon and will subside after sunset. Additional alerts for ozone may be needed over the weekend if cloud cover is less than expected. Sensitive groups such as people with lung disease including asthma, heart disease, children and older adults, and people who are active outdoors should limit prolonged or heavy outdoor exertion. Reduce or eliminate activities that contribute to air pollution, such as outdoor burning and use of residential wood burning devices. Reduce vehicle trips and vehicle idling as much as possible. 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The current time is 10:05 a.m. Central Daylight Time. Now here is the hazardous weather outlook for portions of central and southern Minnesota and west central Wisconsin for today and tonight. No hazardous weather is expected at this time. And now the extended outlook for the period Saturday through Thursday. No hazardous weather is expected at this time. Spotter information statement: Skywarn spotter activation will not be needed. Now the forecast for central Minnesota, from St. Cloud to the northwest Twin Cities suburbs. This afternoon, partly sunny. Highs in the upper 80s. Southeast winds 5 to 10 miles an hour. Tonight, mostly cloudy. Lows in the lower 60s. Southeast winds up to 5 miles an hour. Saturday, mostly cloudy. Highs in the lower 80s. East winds 5 to 15 miles an hour. Saturday night, mostly cloudy. Lows in the upper 50s. Southeast winds 5 to 15 miles an hour. Sunday and Sunday night, mostly cloudy. Highs around 80. Lows in the upper 50s.
Monday, mostly sunny. Highs in the mid-80s. Monday night through Tuesday night, partly cloudy. Lows in the upper 50s. Highs in the lower 80s. Wednesday, mostly sunny. Highs in the mid-80s. Wednesday night, partly cloudy. Chance of showers. Lows in the upper 50s. Chance of showers 30%. Thursday, mostly sunny. Chance of thunderstorms in the afternoon. Highs in the mid-80s. Chance of thunderstorms 30%. Again, the forecast for central Minnesota, from St. Cloud to the northwest Twin Cities suburbs for this afternoon, partly sunny. Highs in the upper 80s. Southeast winds 5 to 10 miles an hour. 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The current time is 10:08 a.m. Central Daylight Time. Now here is the hazardous weather outlook for portions of central and southern Minnesota and west central Wisconsin for today and tonight. No hazardous weather is expected at this time. And now the extended outlook for the period Saturday through Thursday. No hazardous weather is expected at this time. Spotter information statement. Skywarn spotter activation will not be needed. Now the forecast for central Minnesota, from St. Cloud to the northwest Twin Cities suburbs. This afternoon, partly sunny. Highs in the upper 80s. Southeast winds 5 to 10 miles an hour. Tonight, mostly cloudy. Lows in the lower 60s. Southeast winds up to 5 miles an hour. Saturday, mostly cloudy. Highs in the lower 80s. East winds 5 to 15 miles an hour. Saturday night, mostly cloudy. Lows in the upper 50s. Southeast winds 5 to 15 miles an hour. Sunday and Sunday night, mostly cloudy. Highs around 80. Lows in the upper 50s. Monday, mostly sunny. Highs in the mid-80s. Monday night through Tuesday night, partly cloudy. Lows in the upper 50s. Highs in the lower 80s. Wednesday, mostly sunny. Highs in the mid-80s. Wednesday night, partly cloudy. Chance of showers. Lows in the upper 50s. Chance of showers 30%. Thursday, mostly sunny. Chance of thunderstorms in the afternoon. Highs in the mid-80s. Chance of thunderstorms 30%. Again, the forecast for central Minnesota, from St. Cloud to the northwest Twin Cities suburbs for this afternoon, partly sunny. Highs in the upper 80s. Southeast winds 5 to 10 miles an hour. 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The current time is 10:10 a.m. Central Daylight Time. Now here is the hazardous weather outlook for portions of central and southern Minnesota and west central Wisconsin for today and tonight. No hazardous weather is expected at this time. And now the extended outlook for the period Saturday through Thursday. No hazardous weather is expected at this time. Spotter information statement. Skywarn spotter activation will not be needed. Now the forecast for central Minnesota, from St. Cloud to the northwest Twin Cities suburbs. This afternoon, partly sunny. Highs in the upper 80s. Southeast winds 5 to 10 miles an hour. Tonight, mostly cloudy. Lows in the lower 60s. Southeast winds up to 5 miles an hour. Saturday, mostly cloudy. Highs in the lower 80s.
East winds 5 to 15 miles an hour. Saturday night, mostly cloudy. Lows in the upper 50s. Southeast winds 5 to 15 miles an hour. Sunday and Sunday night, mostly cloudy. Highs around 80. Lows in the upper 50s. Monday, mostly sunny. Highs in the mid-80s. Monday night through Tuesday night, partly cloudy. Lows in the upper 50s. Highs in the lower 80s. Wednesday, mostly sunny. Highs in the mid-80s. Wednesday night, partly cloudy. Chance of showers. Lows in the upper 50s. Chance of showers 30%. Thursday, mostly sunny. Chance of thunderstorms in the afternoon. Highs in the mid-80s. Chance of thunderstorms 30%. Again, the forecast for central Minnesota, from St. Cloud to the northwest Twin Cities suburbs for this afternoon, partly sunny. Highs in the upper 80s. Southeast winds 5 to 10 miles an hour. 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The current time is 10:13 a.m. Central Daylight Time. Now here is the hazardous weather outlook for portions of central and southern Minnesota and west central Wisconsin for today and tonight. No hazardous weather is expected at this time. And now the extended outlook for the period Saturday through Thursday. No hazardous weather is expected at this time. Spotter information statement. Skywarn spotter activation will not be needed. Now the forecast for central Minnesota, from St. Cloud to the northwest Twin Cities suburbs. This afternoon, partly sunny. Highs in the upper 80s. Southeast winds 5 to 10 miles an hour. Tonight, mostly cloudy. Lows in the lower 60s. Southeast winds up to 5 miles an hour. Saturday, mostly cloudy. Highs in the lower 80s. East winds 5 to 15 miles an hour. Saturday night, mostly cloudy. Lows in the upper 50s. Southeast winds 5 to 15 miles an hour. Sunday and Sunday night, mostly cloudy. Highs around 80. Lows in the upper 50s. Monday, mostly sunny. Highs in the mid-80s. Monday night through Tuesday night, partly cloudy. Lows in the upper 50s. Highs in the lower 80s. Wednesday, mostly sunny. Highs in the mid-80s. Wednesday night, partly cloudy. Chance of showers. Lows in the upper 50s. Chance of showers 30%. Thursday, mostly sunny. Chance of thunderstorms in the afternoon. Highs in the mid-80s. Chance of thunderstorms 30%. Again, the forecast for central Minnesota, from St. Cloud to the northwest Twin Cities suburbs for this afternoon, partly sunny. Highs in the upper 80s. Southeast winds 5 to 10 miles an hour. What? The Minnesota Pollution Control Agency has issued an air quality alert for ozone pollution. The Air Quality Index (AQI) is expected to reach the orange or unhealthy for sensitive groups category. Where? East Central and Central Minnesota. When? From noon to 9 p.m. Friday. The following impacts are expected: sensitive groups, such as people with lung disease including asthma, heart disease, children and older adults, and people who are active outdoors, may experience health effects. Additional details. Ground-level ozone is expected to be high Friday afternoon in the Twin Cities metro area. Mostly sunny skies, warm temperatures, and low humidity will provide a favorable environment for two types of pollutants, volatile organic compounds and nitrogen oxides, to react with sunlight in the air to produce ground-level ozone. High thin clouds will be present, but enough solar radiation should make it to the surface for ozone formation.
Ozone levels are expected to reach alert criteria around noon and will subside after sunset. Additional alerts for ozone may be needed over the weekend if cloud cover is less than expected. Sensitive groups such as people with lung disease, including asthma, heart disease, children and older adults, and people who are active outdoors should limit prolonged or heavy outdoor exertion. Reduce or eliminate activity that contributes to air pollution, such as outdoor burning and use of residential wood burning devices. Reduce vehicle trips and vehicle idling as much as possible. At 10 a.m. in Buffalo, it was sunny. The temperature was 77 degrees, the dew point was 61, and the relative humidity was 57%. The wind was calm. The pressure was 30.04 inches and steady. In Maple Lake, it was sunny. The temperature was 78 degrees, the dew point was 58, and the relative humidity was 49%. The wind was calm. The pressure was 30.05 inches and falling. Elsewhere across central Minnesota, skies ranged from sunny to mostly sunny. It was 75 at the Twin Cities, 78 at St. Cloud, 77 at Anoka, and 76 at Crystal. Princeton reported 76, Litchfield reported 77, Little Falls reported 77, and Wilmer reported 81. Around the state, it was sunny, with a temperature of 73 at Rochester, and 77 at Brainerd. At Mankato, it was mostly sunny, with a temperature of 76. It was partly sunny, with a temperature of 73 at Duluth, and 79 at International Falls. Once again at 10 a.m., in Buffalo, it was 77 degrees under sunny skies. And in Maple Lake, it was 78 degrees under sunny skies. 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The current time is 10:19 a.m. Central Daylight Time. Now here is the hazardous weather outlook for portions of central and southern Minnesota and west central Wisconsin. For today and tonight, no hazardous weather is expected at this time. And now the extended outlook for the period Saturday through Thursday. No hazardous weather is expected at this time. Spotter information statement. Skywarn spotter activation will not be needed. Now the forecast for central Minnesota, from St. Cloud to the northwest Twin Cities suburbs. This afternoon, partly sunny. Highs in the upper 80s. Southeast winds 5 to 10 miles an hour. Tonight, mostly cloudy. Lows in the lower 60s. Southeast winds up to 5 miles an hour. Saturday, mostly cloudy. Highs in the lower 80s. East winds 5 to 15 miles an hour. Saturday night, mostly cloudy. Lows in the upper 50s. Southeast winds 5 to 15 miles an hour. Sunday and Sunday night, mostly cloudy. Highs around 80. Lows in the upper 50s. Monday, mostly sunny. Highs in the mid-80s. Monday night through Tuesday night, partly cloudy. Lows in the upper 50s. Highs in the lower 80s. Wednesday, mostly sunny. Highs in the mid-80s. Wednesday night, partly cloudy. Chance of showers. Lows in the upper 50s. Chance of showers 30%. Thursday, mostly sunny. Chance of thunderstorms in the afternoon. Highs in the mid-80s. Chance of thunderstorms 30%. Again, the forecast for central Minnesota, from St. Cloud to the northwest Twin Cities suburbs for this afternoon, partly sunny. Highs in the upper 80s. Southeast winds 5 to 10 miles an hour. At 10 a.m., in Buffalo, it was sunny. The temperature was 77 degrees, the dew point was 61, and the relative humidity was 57%. The wind was calm.
The pressure was 30.04 inches and steady. In Maple Lake, it was sunny. The temperature was 78 degrees, the dew point was 58, and the relative humidity was 49%. The wind was calm. The pressure was 30.05 inches and falling. Elsewhere across central Minnesota, skies ranged from sunny to mostly sunny. It was 75 at the Twin Cities, 78 at St. Cloud, 77 at Anoka, and 76 at Crystal. Princeton reported 76, Litchfield reported 77, Little Falls reported 77, and Wilmer reported 81. Around the state, it was sunny, with a temperature of 73 at Rochester, and 77 at Brainerd. At Mankato, it was mostly sunny, with a temperature of 76. It was partly sunny, with a temperature of 73 at Duluth, and 79 at International Falls. Once again at 10 a.m., in Buffalo, it was 77 degrees under sunny skies. And in Maple Lake, it was 78 degrees under sunny skies. 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The current time is 10:23 a.m. Central Daylight Time. Now here is the hazardous weather outlook for portions of central and southern Minnesota and west central Wisconsin for today and tonight. No hazardous weather is expected at this time. And now the extended outlook for the period Saturday through Thursday. No hazardous weather is expected at this time. Spotter information statement, Skywarn spotter activation will not be needed. Now the forecast for central Minnesota, from St. Cloud to the northwest Twin Cities suburbs. This afternoon, partly sunny. Highs in the upper 80s. Southeast winds 5 to 10 miles an hour. Tonight, mostly cloudy. Lows in the lower 60s. Southeast winds up to 5 miles an hour. Saturday, mostly cloudy. Highs in the lower 80s. East winds 5 to 15 miles an hour. Saturday night, mostly cloudy. Lows in the upper 50s. Southeast winds 5 to 15 miles an hour. Sunday and Sunday night, mostly cloudy. Highs around 80. Lows in the upper 50s. Monday, mostly sunny. Highs in the mid-80s. Monday night through Tuesday night, partly cloudy. Lows in the upper 50s. Highs in the lower 80s. Wednesday, mostly sunny. Highs in the mid-80s. Wednesday night, partly cloudy. Chance of showers. Lows in the upper 50s. Chance of showers 30%. Thursday, mostly sunny. Chance of thunderstorms in the afternoon. Highs in the mid-80s. Chance of thunderstorms 30%. Again, the forecast for central Minnesota, from St. Cloud to the northwest Twin Cities suburbs for this afternoon, partly sunny. Highs in the upper 80s. Southeast winds 5 to 10 miles an hour. At 10 a.m., in Buffalo, it was sunny. The temperature was 77 degrees, the dew point was 61, and the relative humidity was 57%. The wind was calm. The pressure was 30.04 inches and steady. In Maple Lake, it was sunny. The temperature was 78 degrees, the dew point was 58, and the relative humidity was 49%. The wind was calm. The pressure was 30.05 inches and falling. Elsewhere across central Minnesota, skies ranged from sunny to mostly sunny. It was 75 at the Twin Cities, 78 at St. Cloud, 77 at Anoka, and 76 at Crystal. Princeton reported 76, Litchfield reported 77, Little Falls reported 77, and Wilmer reported 81. Around the state, it was sunny, with a temperature of 73 at Rochester, and 77 at Brainerd.
At Mankato, it was mostly sunny, with a temperature of 76. It was partly sunny, with a temperature of 73 at Duluth, and 79 at International Falls. Once again at 10 a.m., in Buffalo, it was 77 degrees under sunny skies. And in Maple Lake, it was 78 degrees under sunny skies. What? The Minnesota Pollution Control Agency has issued an air quality alert for ozone pollution. The air quality index, AQI, is expected to reach the orange or unhealthy for sensitive groups category. Where? East Central and Central Minnesota. When? From noon to 9 p.m. Friday. The following impacts are expected: sensitive groups, such as people with lung disease including asthma, heart disease, children and older adults, and people who are active outdoors, may experience health effects. Additional details: ground level ozone is expected to be high Friday afternoon in the Twin Cities metro area. Mostly sunny skies, warm temperatures, and low humidity will provide a favorable environment for two types of pollutants, volatile organic compounds and nitrogen oxides, to react with sunlight in the air to produce ground-level ozone. High thin clouds will be present, but enough solar radiation should make it to the surface for ozone formation. Ozone levels are expected to reach alert criteria around noon and will subside after sunset. Additional alerts for ozone may be needed over the weekend if cloud cover is less than expected. Sensitive groups such as people with lung disease including asthma, heart disease, children and older adults, and people who are active outdoors should limit prolonged or heavy outdoor exertion. Reduce or eliminate activities that contribute to air pollution, such as outdoor burning and use of residential wood burning devices. Reduce vehicle trips and vehicle idling as much as possible. 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The current time is 10:29 a.m. Central Daylight Time. Now here is the hazardous weather outlook for portions of central and southern Minnesota and west central Wisconsin for today and tonight. No hazardous weather is expected at this time. And now the extended outlook for the period Saturday through Thursday. No hazardous weather is expected at this time. Spotter information statement: Skywarn spotter activation will not be needed. Now the forecast for central Minnesota, from St. Cloud to the northwest Twin Cities suburbs. This afternoon, partly sunny. Highs in the upper 80s. Southeast winds 5 to 10 miles an hour. Tonight, mostly cloudy. Lows in the lower 60s. Southeast winds up to 5 miles an hour. Saturday, mostly cloudy. Highs in the lower 80s. East winds 5 to 15 miles an hour. Saturday night, mostly cloudy. Lows in the upper 50s. Southeast winds 5 to 15 miles an hour. Sunday and Sunday night, mostly cloudy. Highs around 80. Lows in the upper 50s. Monday, mostly sunny. Highs in the mid 80s. Monday night through Tuesday night, partly cloudy. Lows in the upper 50s. Highs in the lower 80s. Wednesday, mostly sunny. Highs in the mid 80s. Wednesday night, partly cloudy. Chance of showers. Lows in the upper 50s. Chance of showers 30%. Thursday, mostly sunny. Chance of thunderstorms in the afternoon. Highs in the mid 80s. Chance of thunderstorms 30%. Again, the forecast for central Minnesota, from St. Cloud to the northwest Twin Cities suburbs for this afternoon, partly sunny. Highs in the upper 80s. Southeast winds 5 to 10 miles an hour. 10 a.m. in Buffalo, it was sunny. The temperature was 77 degrees, the dew point was 61, and the relative humidity was 57%. The wind was calm.
The pressure was 30.04 inches and steady. In Maple Lake, it was sunny. The temperature was 78 degrees, the dew point was 58, and the relative humidity was 49%. The wind was calm. The pressure was 30.05 inches and falling. Elsewhere across central Minnesota, skies ranged from sunny to mostly sunny. It was 75 at the Twin Cities, 78 at St. Cloud, 77 at Anoka, and 76 at Crystal. Princeton reported 76, Litchfield reported 77, Little Falls reported 77, and Wilmer reported 81. Around the state, it was sunny, with a temperature of 73 at Rochester, and 77 at Brainerd. At Mankato, it was mostly sunny, with a temperature of 76. It was partly sunny, with a temperature of 73 at Duluth, and 79 at International Falls. Once again at 10 a.m., in Buffalo, it was 77 degrees under sunny skies. And in Maple Lake, it was 78 degrees under sunny skies. 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The current time is 10:33 a.m. Central Daylight Time. Now here is the hazardous weather outlook for portions of central and southern Minnesota and west central Wisconsin for today and tonight. No hazardous weather is expected at this time. And now the extended outlook for the period Saturday through Thursday. No hazardous weather is expected at this time. Spotter information statement. Skywarn spotter activation will not be needed. Now the forecast for central Minnesota, from St. Cloud to the northwest Twin Cities suburbs. This afternoon, partly sunny. Highs in the upper 80s. Southeast winds 5 to 10 miles an hour. Tonight, mostly cloudy. Lows in the lower 60s. Southeast winds up to 5 miles an hour. Saturday, mostly cloudy. Highs in the lower 80s. East winds 5 to 15 miles an hour. Saturday night, mostly cloudy. Lows in the upper 50s. Southeast winds 5 to 15 miles an hour. Sunday and Sunday night, mostly cloudy. Highs around 80. Lows in the upper 50s. Monday, mostly sunny. Highs in the mid-80s. Monday night through Tuesday night, partly cloudy. Lows in the upper 50s. Highs in the lower 80s. Wednesday, mostly sunny. Highs in the mid-80s. Wednesday night, partly cloudy. Chance of showers. Lows in the upper 50s. Chance of showers 30%. Thursday, mostly sunny. Chance of thunderstorms in the afternoon. Highs in the mid-80s. Chance of thunderstorms 30%. Again, the forecast for central Minnesota, from St. Cloud to the northwest Twin Cities suburbs for this afternoon, partly sunny. Highs in the upper 80s. Southeast winds 5 to 10 miles an hour. 10 a.m. in Buffalo, it was sunny. The temperature was 77 degrees, the dew point was 61, and the relative humidity was 57%. The wind was calm. The pressure was 30.04 inches and steady. In Maple Lake, it was sunny. The temperature was 78 degrees, the dew point was 58, and the relative humidity was 49%. The wind was calm. The pressure was 30.05 inches and falling. Elsewhere across central Minnesota, skies ranged from sunny to mostly sunny. It was 75 at the Twin Cities, 78 at St. Cloud, 77 at Anoka.

9 at International Falls. Once again at 10 a.m. in Buffalo, it was 77 degrees under sunny skies. And in Maple Lake, it was 78 degrees under sunny skies. This is weather radio station WNG676 Clearwater, broadcasting on a frequency of 162.50 MHz. 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The current time is 10:37 a.m. Central Daylight Time. Now here is the hazardous weather outlook for portions of central and southern Minnesota and west central Wisconsin. For today and tonight, no hazardous weather is expected at this time. And now the extended outlook for the period Saturday through Thursday. No hazardous weather is expected at this time. Spotter information statement. Skywarn spotter activation will not be needed. Now the forecast for central Minnesota, from St. Cloud to the northwest Twin Cities suburbs. This afternoon, partly sunny. Highs in the upper 80s. Southeast winds 5 to 10 miles an hour. Tonight, mostly cloudy. Lows in the lower 60s. Southeast winds up to 5 miles an hour. Saturday, mostly cloudy. Highs in the lower 80s. East winds 5 to 15 miles an hour. Saturday night, mostly cloudy. Lows in the upper 50s. Southeast winds 5 to 15 miles an hour. Sunday and Sunday night, mostly cloudy. Highs around 80. Lows in the upper 50s. Monday, mostly sunny. Highs in the mid-80s. Monday night through Tuesday night, partly cloudy. Lows in the upper 50s. Highs in the lower 80s. Wednesday, mostly sunny. Highs in the mid-80s. Wednesday night, partly cloudy. Chance of showers. Lows in the upper 50s. Chance of showers 30%. Thursday, mostly sunny. Chance of thunderstorms in the afternoon. Highs in the mid-80s. Chance of thunderstorms 30%. Again, the forecast for central Minnesota, from St. Cloud to the northwest Twin Cities suburbs for this afternoon, partly sunny. Highs in the upper 80s. Southeast winds 5 to 10 miles an hour. What? The Minnesota Pollution Control Agency has issued an air quality alert for ozone pollution. The air quality index AQI is expected to reach the orange or unhealthy for sensitive groups category. Where? East central and central Minnesota. When? From noon to 9 p.m. Friday. The following impacts are expected. Sensitive groups, such as people with lung disease including asthma, heart disease, children and older adults, and people who are active outdoors, may experience health effects. Additional details. Ground level ozone is expected to be high Friday afternoon in the Twin Cities metro area. Mostly sunny skies, warm temperatures, and low humidity will provide a favorable environment for two types of pollutants, volatile organic compounds and nitrogen oxides, to react with sunlight in the air to produce ground level ozone. High thin clouds will be present, but enough solar radiation should make it to the surface for ozone formation. Ozone levels are expected to reach alert criteria around noon and will subside after sunset. Additional alerts for ozone may be needed over the weekend if cloud cover is less than expected. Sensitive groups such as people with lung disease including asthma, heart disease, children and older adults, and people who are active outdoors should limit prolonged or heavy outdoor exertion. Reduce or eliminate activities that contribute to air pollution, such as outdoor burning and use of residential wood burning devices. Reduce vehicle trips and vehicle idling as much as possible. At 10 a.m. in Buffalo, it was sunny. The temperature was 77 degrees, the dew point was 61, and the relative humidity was 57%. The wind was calm. The pressure was 30.04 inches and steady. In Maple Lake, it was sunny. The temperature was 78 degrees. The dew point was 58,
and the

afternoon in the Twin Cities metro area. Mostly sunny skies, warm temperatures, and low humidity will provide a favorable environment for two types of pollutants, volatile organic compounds and nitrogen oxides, to react with sunlight in the air to produce ground-level ozone. High thin clouds will be present, but enough solar radiation should make it to the surface for ozone formation. Ozone levels are expected to reach alert criteria around noon and will subside after sunset. Additional alerts for ozone may be needed over the weekend if cloud cover is less than expected. Sensitive groups such as people with lung disease, including asthma, heart disease, children and older adults, and people who are active outdoors should limit prolonged or heavy outdoor exertion. Reduce or eliminate activities that contribute to air pollution, such as outdoor burning and use of residential wood burning devices. Reduce vehicle trips and vehicle idling as much as possible. 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The current time is 10:53 a.m. Central Daylight Time. Now here is the hazardous weather outlook for portions of central and southern Minnesota and west central Wisconsin for today and tonight. No hazardous weather is expected at this time. And now the extended outlook for the period Saturday through Thursday. No hazardous weather is expected at this time. Spotter information statement. Skywarn spotter activation will not be needed. Now the forecast for central Minnesota, from St. Cloud to the northwest Twin Cities suburbs. This afternoon, partly sunny. Highs in the upper 80s. Southeast winds 5 to 10 miles an hour. Tonight, mostly cloudy. Lows in the lower 60s. Southeast winds up to 5 miles an hour. Saturday, mostly cloudy. Highs in the lower 80s. East winds 5 to 15 miles an hour. Saturday night, mostly cloudy. Lows in the upper 50s. Southeast winds 5 to 15 miles an hour. Sunday and Sunday night, mostly cloudy. Highs around 80. Lows in the upper 50s. Monday, mostly sunny. Highs in the mid 80s. Monday night through Tuesday night, partly cloudy. Lows in the upper 50s. Highs in the lower 80s. Wednesday, mostly sunny. Highs in the mid 80s. Wednesday night, partly cloudy. Chance of showers. Lows in the upper 50s. Chance of showers 30%. Thursday, mostly sunny. Chance of thunderstorms in the afternoon. Highs in the mid 80s. Chance of thunderstorms 30%. Again, the forecast for central Minnesota, from St. Cloud to the northwest Twin Cities suburbs for this afternoon, partly sunny. Highs in the upper 80s. Southeast winds 5 to 10 miles an hour. At 10 a.m., in Buffalo, it was sunny. The temperature was 77 degrees, the dew point was 61, and the relative humidity was 57%. The wind was calm. The pressure was 30.04 inches and steady. In Maple Lake, it was sunny. The temperature was 78 degrees, the dew point was 58, and the relative humidity was 49%. The wind was calm. The pressure was 30.05 inches and falling. Elsewhere across central Minnesota, skies ranged from sunny to mostly sunny. It was 75 at the Twin Cities, 78 at St. Cloud, 77 at Anoka, and 76 at Crystal. Princeton reported 76, Litchfield reported 77, Little Falls reported 77, and Wilmer reported 81. Around the state, it was sunny, with a temperature of 73 at Rochester, and 77 at Brainerd. At Mankato, it was mostly sunny, with a temperature of 76. It was partly sunny, with a temperature of 73 at Duluth, and 79 at International Falls. Once again,

At 10 a.m. in Buffalo, it was 77 degrees under sunny skies. And in Maple Lake, it was 78 degrees under sunny skies. 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The current time is 10:57 a.m. Central Daylight Time. Now here is the hazardous weather outlook for portions of central and southern Minnesota and west central Wisconsin for today and tonight. No hazardous weather is expected at this time. And now the extended outlook for the period Saturday through Thursday. No hazardous weather is expected at this time. Spotter information statement, Skywarn spotter activation will not be needed. Now the forecast for central Minnesota, from St. Cloud to the northwest Twin Cities suburbs. This afternoon, partly sunny. Highs in the upper 80s. Southeast winds 5 to 10 miles an hour. Tonight, mostly cloudy. Lows in the lower 60s. Southeast winds up to 5 miles an hour. Saturday, mostly cloudy. Highs in the lower 80s. East winds 5 to 15 miles an hour. Saturday night, mostly cloudy. Lows in the upper 50s. Southeast winds 5 to 15 miles an hour. Sunday and Sunday night, mostly cloudy. Highs around 80. Lows in the upper 50s. Monday, mostly sunny. Highs in the mid-80s. Monday night through Tuesday night, partly cloudy. Lows in the upper 50s. Highs in the lower 80s. Wednesday, mostly sunny. Highs in the mid-80s. Wednesday night, partly cloudy. Chance of showers. Lows in the upper 50s. Chance of showers 30%. Thursday, mostly sunny. Chance of thunderstorms in the afternoon. Highs in the mid-80s. Chance of thunderstorms 30%. Again, the forecast for central Minnesota, from St. Cloud to the northwest Twin Cities suburbs for this afternoon, partly sunny. Highs in the upper 80s. Southeast winds 5 to 10 miles an hour. At 10 a.m. in Buffalo, it was sunny. The temperature was 77 degrees, the dew point was 61, and the relative humidity was 57%. The wind was calm. The pressure was 30.04 inches and steady. In Maple Lake, it was sunny. The temperature was 78 degrees, the dew point was 58, and the relative humidity was 49%. The wind was calm. The pressure was 30.05 inches and falling. Elsewhere across central Minnesota, skies ranged from sunny to mostly sunny. It was 75 at the Twin Cities, 78 at St. Cloud, 77 at Anoka, and 76 at Crystal. Princeton reported 76, Litchfield reported 77, Little Falls reported 77, and Wilmer reported 81. Around the state, it was sunny, with a temperature of 73 at Rochester, and 77 at Brainerd. At Mankato, it was mostly sunny, with a temperature of 76. It was partly sunny, with a temperature of 73 at Duluth, and 79 at International Falls. Once again at 10 a.m., in Buffalo, it was 77 degrees under sunny skies. And in Maple Lake, it was 78 degrees under sunny skies. 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The current time is 11:01 a.m. Central Daylight Time. Now the forecast for central Minnesota, from St. Cloud to the northwest Twin Cities suburbs. This afternoon, partly sunny. Highs in the upper 80s.
Southeast winds 5 to 10 miles an hour. Tonight, mostly cloudy. Lows in the lower 60s. Southeast winds up to 5 miles an hour. Saturday, mostly cloudy. Highs in the lower 80s. East winds 5 to 15 miles an hour. Saturday night, mostly cloudy. Lows in the upper 50s. Southeast winds 5 to 15 miles an hour. Sunday and Sunday night, mostly cloudy. Highs around 80. Lows in the upper 50s. Monday, mostly sunny. Highs in the mid 80s. Monday night through Tuesday night, partly cloudy. Lows in the upper 50s. Highs in the lower 80s. Wednesday, mostly sunny. Highs in the mid 80s. Wednesday night, partly cloudy. Chance of showers. Lows in the upper 50s. Chance of showers 30%. Thursday, mostly sunny. Chance of thunderstorms in the afternoon. Highs in the mid 80s. Chance of thunderstorms 30%. Again, the forecast for central Minnesota, from St. Cloud to the northwest Twin Cities suburbs for this afternoon, partly sunny. Highs in the upper 80s. Southeast winds 5 to 10 miles an hour. What? The Minnesota Pollution Control Agency has issued an air quality alert for ozone pollution. The air quality index, AQI, is expected to reach the orange or unhealthy for sensitive groups category. Where? East Central and Central Minnesota. When? From noon to 9 p.m. Friday. The following impacts are expected: sensitive groups, such as people with lung disease including asthma, heart disease, children and older adults, and people who are active outdoors, may experience health effects. Additional details: ground level ozone is expected to be high Friday afternoon in the Twin Cities metro area. Mostly sunny skies, warm temperatures, and low humidity will provide a favorable environment for two types of pollutant volatile organic compounds and nitrogen oxides to react with sunlight in the air to produce ground-level ozone. High thin clouds will be present, but enough solar radiation should make it to the surface for ozone formation. Ozone levels are expected to reach alert criteria around noon and will subside after sunset. Additional alerts for ozone may be needed over the weekend if cloud cover is less than expected. Sensitive groups such as people with lung disease including asthma, heart disease, children and older adults, and people who are active outdoors should limit prolonged or heavy outdoor exertion. Reduce or eliminate activities that contribute to air pollution, such as outdoor burning and use of residential wood burning devices. Reduce vehicle trips and vehicle idling as much as possible. 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The current time is 11:05 a.m. Central Daylight Time. Now the forecast for central Minnesota, from St. Cloud to the northwest Twin Cities suburbs. This afternoon, partly sunny. Highs in the upper 80s. Southeast winds 5 to 10 miles an hour. Tonight, mostly cloudy. Lows in the lower 60s. Southeast winds up to 5 miles an hour. Saturday, mostly cloudy. Highs in the lower 80s. East winds 5 to 15 miles an hour. Saturday night, mostly cloudy. Lows in the upper 50s. Southeast winds 5 to 15 miles an hour. Sunday and Sunday night, mostly cloudy. Highs around 80. Lows in the upper 50s. Monday, mostly sunny. Highs in the mid 80s. Monday night through Tuesday night, partly cloudy. Lows in the upper 50s. Highs in the lower 80s. Wednesday, mostly sunny. Highs in the mid 80s. Wednesday night, partly cloudy. Chance of showers. Lows in the upper 50s.
chance of showers 30%. Thursday, mostly sunny. Chance of thunderstorms in the afternoon. Highs in the mid-80s. Chance of thunderstorms 30%. Again, the forecast for central Minnesota, from St. Cloud to the northwest Twin Cities suburbs for this afternoon, partly sunny. Highs in the upper 80s. Southeast winds 5 to 10 miles an hour. 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The current time is 11:07 a.m. Central Daylight Time. Now the forecast for central Minnesota, from St. Cloud to the northwest Twin Cities suburbs. This afternoon, partly sunny. Highs in the upper 80s. Southeast winds 5 to 10 miles an hour. Tonight, mostly cloudy. Lows in the lower 60s. Southeast winds up to 5 miles an hour. Saturday, mostly cloudy. Highs in the lower 80s. East winds 5 to 15 miles an hour. Saturday night, mostly cloudy. Lows in the upper 50s. Southeast winds 5 to 15 miles an hour. Sunday and Sunday night, mostly cloudy. Highs around 80. Lows in the upper 50s. Monday, mostly sunny. Highs in the mid-80s. Monday night through Tuesday night, partly cloudy. Lows in the upper 50s. Highs in the lower 80s. Wednesday, mostly sunny. Highs in the mid-80s. Wednesday night, partly cloudy. Chance of showers. Lows in the upper 50s. Chance of showers 30%. Thursday, mostly sunny. Chance of thunderstorms in the afternoon. Highs in the mid-80s. Chance of thunderstorms 30%. Again, the forecast for central Minnesota, from St. Cloud to the northwest Twin Cities suburbs for this afternoon, partly sunny. Highs in the upper 80s. Southeast winds 5 to 10 miles an hour. 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The current time is 11:09 a.m. Central Daylight Time. Now the forecast for central Minnesota, from St. Cloud to the northwest Twin Cities suburbs. This afternoon, partly sunny. Highs in the upper 80s. Southeast winds 5 to 10 miles an hour. Tonight, mostly cloudy. Lows in the lower 60s. Southeast winds up to 5 miles an hour. Saturday, mostly cloudy. Highs in the lower 80s. East winds 5 to 15 miles an hour. Saturday night, mostly cloudy. Lows in the upper 50s. Southeast winds 5 to 15 miles an hour. Sunday and Sunday night, mostly cloudy. Highs around 80. Lows in the upper 50s. Monday, mostly sunny. Highs in the mid-80s. Monday night through Tuesday night, partly cloudy. Lows in the upper 50s. Highs in the lower 80s. Wednesday, mostly sunny. Highs in the mid-80s. Wednesday night, partly cloudy. Chance of showers. Lows in the upper 50s. Chance of showers 30%. Thursday, mostly sunny. Chance of thunderstorms in the afternoon. Highs in the mid-80s. Chance of thunderstorms 30%. Again, the forecast for central Minnesota, from St. Cloud to the northwest Twin Cities suburbs for this afternoon, partly sunny. Highs in the upper 80s. Southeast winds 5 to 10 miles an hour. 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
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The current time is 11:12 a.m. Central Daylight Time. Now the forecast for central Minnesota, from St. Cloud to the northwest Twin Cities suburbs. This afternoon, partly sunny. Highs in the upper 80s. Southeast winds 5 to 10 miles an hour. Tonight, mostly cloudy. Lows in the lower 60s. Southeast winds up to 5 miles an hour. Saturday, mostly cloudy. Highs in the lower 80s. East winds 5 to 15 miles an hour. Saturday night, mostly cloudy. Lows in the upper 50s. Southeast winds 5 to 15 miles an hour. Sunday and Sunday night, mostly cloudy. Highs around 80. Lows in the upper 50s. Monday, mostly sunny. Highs in the mid-80s. Monday night through Tuesday night, partly cloudy. Lows in the upper 50s. Highs in the lower 80s. Wednesday, mostly sunny. Highs in the mid-80s. Wednesday night, partly cloudy. Chance of showers. Lows in the upper 50s. Chance of showers 30%. Thursday, mostly sunny. Chance of thunderstorms in the afternoon. Highs in the mid-80s. Chance of thunderstorms 30%. Again, the forecast for central Minnesota, from St. Cloud to the northwest Twin Cities suburbs for this afternoon, partly sunny. Highs in the upper 80s. Southeast winds 5 to 10 miles an hour. At 11 a.m., in Buffalo, it was mostly sunny. The temperature was 81 degrees, the dew point was 61, and the relative humidity was 50%. The wind was east at 5 miles an hour. The pressure was 30.03 inches and steady. In Maple Lake, it was mostly sunny. The temperature was 83 degrees, the dew point was 60, and the relative humidity was 45%. The wind was east at 3 miles an hour. The pressure was 30.04 inches and falling. Elsewhere across central Minnesota, skies ranged from sunny to mostly sunny, and temperatures were between 78 and 82 degrees. Around the state, skies ranged from mostly sunny to partly sunny, and temperatures were between 76 and 81 degrees. Once again at 11 a.m., in Buffalo, it was 81 degrees under mostly sunny skies. And in Maple Lake, it was 83 degrees under mostly sunny skies. What? The Minnesota Pollution Control Agency has issued an air quality alert for ozone pollution. The Air Quality Index, AQI, is expected to reach the orange or unhealthy for sensitive groups category. Where? East Central and Central Minnesota. When? From noon to 9 p.m. Friday. The following impacts are expected: sensitive groups, such as people with lung disease including asthma, heart disease, children and older adults, and people who are active outdoors, may experience health effects. Additional details: ground level ozone is expected to be high Friday afternoon in the Twin Cities metro area. Mostly sunny skies, warm temperatures, and low humidity will provide a favorable environment for two types of pollutants, volatile organic compounds and nitrogen oxides, to react with sunlight in the air to produce ground-level ozone. High thin clouds will be present, but enough solar radiation should make it to the surface for ozone formation. Ozone levels are expected to reach alert criteria around noon and will subside after sunset. Additional alerts for ozone may be needed over the weekend if cloud cover is less than expected. Sensitive groups such as people with lung disease including asthma, heart disease, children and older adults, and people who are active outdoors should limit prolonged or heavy outdoor exertion. Reduce or eliminate activity that contributes to air pollution, such as outdoor burning and use of residential wood burning devices. Reduce vehicle trips and vehicle idling as much as possible.
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The current time is 11:17 a.m. Central Daylight Time. Now the forecast for central Minnesota, from St. Cloud to the northwest Twin Cities suburbs. This afternoon, partly sunny. Highs in the upper 80s. Southeast winds 5 to 10 miles an hour. Tonight, mostly cloudy. Lows in the lower 60s. Southeast winds up to 5 miles an hour. Saturday, mostly cloudy. Highs in the lower 80s. East winds 5 to 15 miles an hour. Saturday night, mostly cloudy. Lows in the upper 50s. Southeast winds 5 to 15 miles an hour. Sunday and Sunday night, mostly cloudy. Highs around 80. Lows in the upper 50s. Monday, mostly sunny. Highs in the mid-80s. Monday night through Tuesday night, partly cloudy. Lows in the upper 50s. Highs in the lower 80s. Wednesday, mostly sunny. Highs in the mid-80s. Wednesday night, partly cloudy. Chance of showers. Lows in the upper 50s. Chance of showers 30%. Thursday, mostly sunny. Chance of thunderstorms in the afternoon. Highs in the mid-80s. Chance of thunderstorms 30%. Again, the forecast for central Minnesota, from St. Cloud to the northwest Twin Cities suburbs for this afternoon, partly sunny. Highs in the upper 80s. Southeast winds 5 to 10 miles an hour. At 11 a.m., in Buffalo, it was mostly sunny. The temperature was 81 degrees, the dew point was 61, and the relative humidity was 50%. The wind was east at 5 miles an hour. The pressure was 30.03 inches and steady. In Maple Lake, it was mostly sunny, the temperature was 83 degrees, the dew point was 60, and the relative humidity was 45%. The wind was east at 3 miles an hour. The pressure was 30.04 inches and falling. Elsewhere across central Minnesota, skies ranged from sunny to mostly sunny, and temperatures were between 78 and 82 degrees. Around the state, skies ranged from mostly sunny to partly sunny, and temperatures were between 76 and 81 degrees. Once again at 11 a.m., in Buffalo, it was 81 degrees under mostly sunny skies. And in Maple Lake, it was 83 degrees under mostly sunny skies. This is weather radio station WNG676 Clearwater, broadcasting on a frequency of 162.50 MHz. 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The current time is 11:20 a.m. Central Daylight Time. Now the forecast for central Minnesota, from St. Cloud to the northwest Twin Cities suburbs. This afternoon, partly sunny. Highs in the upper 80s. Southeast winds 5 to 10 miles an hour. Tonight, mostly cloudy. Lows in the lower 60s. Southeast winds up to 5 miles an hour. Saturday, mostly cloudy. Highs in the lower 80s. East winds 5 to 15 miles an hour. Saturday night, mostly cloudy. Lows in the upper 50s. Southeast winds 5 to 15 miles an hour. Sunday and Sunday night, mostly cloudy. Highs around 80. Lows in the upper 50s. Monday, mostly sunny. Highs in the mid-80s. Monday night through Tuesday night, partly cloudy. Lows in the upper 50s. Highs in the lower 80s. Wednesday, mostly sunny. Highs in the mid-80s. Wednesday night, partly cloudy. Chance of showers.
Lows in the upper 50s. Chance of showers 30%. Thursday, mostly sunny. Chance of thunderstorms in the afternoon. Highs in the mid-80s. Chance of thunderstorms 30%. Again, the forecast for central Minnesota, from St. Cloud to the northwest Twin Cities suburbs for this afternoon, partly sunny. Highs in the upper 80s. Southeast winds 5 to 10 miles an hour. At 11 a.m., in Buffalo, it was mostly sunny. The temperature was 81 degrees, the dew point was 61, and the relative humidity was 50%. The wind was east at 5 miles an hour. The pressure was 30.03 inches and steady. In Maple Lake, it was mostly sunny, the temperature was 83 degrees, the dew point was 60, and the relative humidity was 45%. The wind was east at 3 miles an hour. The pressure was 30.04 inches and falling. Elsewhere across central Minnesota, skies ranged from sunny to mostly sunny, and temperatures were between 78 and 82 degrees. Around the state, skies ranged from mostly sunny to partly sunny, and temperatures were between 76 and 81 degrees. Once again at 11 a.m., in Buffalo, it was 81 degrees under mostly sunny skies. And in Maple Lake, it was 83 degrees under mostly sunny skies. 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The current time is 11:23 a.m. Central Daylight Time. Now the forecast for central Minnesota, from St. Cloud to the northwest Twin Cities suburbs. This afternoon, partly sunny. Highs in the upper 80s. Southeast winds 5 to 10 miles an hour. Tonight, mostly cloudy. Lows in the lower 60s. Southeast winds up to 5 miles an hour. Saturday, mostly cloudy. Highs in the lower 80s. East winds 5 to 15 miles an hour. Saturday night, mostly cloudy. Lows in the upper 50s. Southeast winds 5 to 15 miles an hour. Sunday and Sunday night, mostly cloudy. Highs around 80. Lows in the upper 50s. Monday, mostly sunny. Highs in the mid-80s. Monday night through Tuesday night, partly cloudy. Lows in the upper 50s. Highs in the lower 80s. Wednesday, mostly sunny. Highs in the mid-80s. Wednesday night, partly cloudy. Chance of showers. Lows in the upper 50s. Chance of showers 30%. Thursday, mostly sunny. Chance of thunderstorms in the afternoon. Highs in the mid-80s. Chance of thunderstorms 30%. Again, the forecast for central Minnesota, from St. Cloud to the northwest Twin Cities suburbs for this afternoon, partly sunny. Highs in the upper 80s. Southeast winds 5 to 10 miles an hour. At 11 a.m., in Buffalo, it was mostly sunny. The temperature was 81 degrees, the dew point was 61, and the relative humidity was 50%. The wind was east at 5 miles an hour. The pressure was 30.03 inches and steady. In Maple Lake, it was mostly sunny, the temperature was 83 degrees, the dew point was 60, and the relative humidity was 45%. The wind was east at 3 miles an hour. Pressure with 30.04 inches and falling. Elsewhere across central Minnesota, skies ranged from sunny to mostly sunny, and temperatures were between 78 and 82 degrees. Around the state, skies ranged from mostly sunny to partly sunny, and temperatures were between 76 and 81 degrees. Once again at 11 a.m., in Buffalo, it was 81 degrees under mostly sunny skies. And in Maple Lake, it was 83 degrees under mostly sunny skies.
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What? The Minnesota Pollution Control Agency has issued an air quality alert for ozone pollution. The Air Quality Index, AQI, is expected to reach the orange or unhealthy for sensitive groups category. Where? East Central and Central Minnesota. When? From noon to 9 p.m. Friday. The following impacts are expected: sensitive groups, such as people with lung disease including asthma, heart disease, children and older adults, and people who are active outdoors, may experience health effects. Additional details: ground level ozone is expected to be high Friday afternoon in the Twin Cities metro area. Mostly sunny skies, warm temperatures, and low humidity will provide a favorable environment for two types of pollutant volatile organic compounds and nitrogen oxides to react with sunlight in the air to produce ground level ozone. High thin clouds will be present, but enough solar radiation should make it to the surface for ozone formation. Ozone levels are expected to reach alert criteria around noon and will subside after sunset. Additional alerts for ozone may be needed over the weekend if cloud cover is less than expected. Sensitive groups such as people with lung disease including asthma, heart disease, children and older adults, and people who are active outdoors should limit prolonged or heavy outdoor exertion. Reduce or eliminate activities that contribute to air pollution, such as outdoor burning and use of residential wood burning devices. Reduce vehicle trips and vehicle idling as much as possible. The current time is 11:28 a.m. Central Daylight Time. Now the forecast for central Minnesota, from St. Cloud to the northwest Twin Cities suburbs. This afternoon, partly sunny. Highs in the upper 80s. Southeast winds 5 to 10 miles an hour. Tonight, mostly cloudy. Lows in the lower 60s. Southeast winds up to 5 miles an hour. Saturday, mostly cloudy. Highs in the lower 80s. East winds 5 to 15 miles an hour. Saturday night, mostly cloudy. Lows in the upper 50s. Southeast winds 5 to 15 miles an hour. Sunday and Sunday night, mostly cloudy. Highs around 80. Lows in the upper 50s. Monday, mostly sunny. Highs in the mid-80s. Monday night through Tuesday night, partly cloudy. Lows in the upper 50s. Highs in the lower 80s. Wednesday, mostly sunny. Highs in the mid-80s. Wednesday night, partly cloudy. Chance of showers. Lows in the upper 50s. Chance of showers 30%. Thursday, mostly sunny. Chance of thunderstorms in the afternoon. Highs in the mid-80s. Chance of thunderstorms 30%. Again, the forecast for central Minnesota, from St. Cloud to the northwest Twin Cities suburbs for this afternoon, partly sunny. Highs in the upper 80s. Southeast winds 5 to 10 miles an hour. At 11 a.m., in Buffalo, it was mostly sunny. The temperature was 81 degrees, the dew point was 61, and the relative humidity was 50%. The wind was east at 5 miles an hour. The pressure was 30.03 inches and steady. In Maple Lake, it was mostly sunny. The temperature was 83 degrees, the dew point was 60, and the relative humidity was 45%. The wind was east at 3 miles an hour. The pressure was 30.04 inches and falling. Elsewhere across central Minnesota, skies ranged from sunny to mostly sunny, and temperatures were between 78 and 82 degrees. Around the state, skies ranged from mostly sunny to partly sunny, and temperatures were between 76 and 81 degrees. Once again at 11 a.m., in Buffalo, it was 81 degrees under mostly sunny skies. And in Maple Lake, it was 83 degrees under mostly sunny skies.
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The current time is 11:32 a.m. Central Daylight Time. Now the forecast for central Minnesota, from St. Cloud to the northwest Twin Cities suburbs. This afternoon, partly sunny. Highs in the upper 80s. Southeast winds 5 to 10 miles an hour. Tonight, mostly cloudy. Lows in the lower 60s. Southeast winds up to 5 miles an hour. Saturday, mostly cloudy. Highs in the lower 80s. East winds 5 to 15 miles an hour. 5 to 15 Saturday night, mostly cloudy. Saturday night, mostly in the upper 50s. Lows in the southeast winds 5 to 15 miles an hour. 5 to 15 Sunday and Sunday night, mostly cloudy. And Sunday night, mostly cloudy. Highs around the upper 50s. Lows in the Monday, mostly sunny. Monday, highs in the mid 80s. High Monday night through Tuesday night, 80s. High Monday night through Tuesday night, partly cloudy through Tuesday night, lows in the upper 50s, lows in the highs in the lower 80s, highs in Wednesday, highs in the mid 80s, Wednesday night, partly cloudy, chance of showers, lows in the upper 50s, chance of showers 30%, Thursday, mostly sunny, chance of thunderstorms in the afternoon. Highs in the mid-80s. Chance of thunderstorms 30%. Again, the forecast for central Minnesota, from St. Cloud to the northwest Twin Cities suburbs for this afternoon, partly sunny. Highs in the upper 80s. Southeast winds 5 to 10 miles an hour. At 11 a.m., in Buffalo, it was mostly sunny. The temperature was 81 degrees. The dew point was 61, and the relative humidity was 50%. The wind was east at 5 miles an hour. The pressure was 30.03 inches and steady. In Maple Lake, it was mostly sunny. The temperature was 83 degrees, the dew point was 60, and the relative humidity was 45%. The wind was east at 3 miles an hour. The pressure was 30.04 inches and falling. Elsewhere across central Minnesota, skies ranged from sunny to mostly sunny, and temperatures were between 78 and 82 degrees. Around the state, skies ranged from mostly sunny to partly sunny, and temperatures were between 76 and 81 degrees. Once again at 11 a.m., in Buffalo, it was 81 degrees under mostly sunny skies. And in Maple Lake, it was 83 degrees under mostly sunny skies. This is weather radio station WNG676 Clearwater, broadcasting on a frequency of 162.50 MHz. 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The current time is 11:35 a.m. Central Daylight Time. Now the forecast for central Minnesota, from St. Cloud to the northwest Twin Cities suburbs. This afternoon, partly sunny. Highs in the upper 80s. Southeast winds 5 to 10 miles an hour. Tonight, mostly cloudy. Lows in the lower 60s. Southeast winds up to 5 miles an hour. Saturday, mostly cloudy. Highs in the lower 80s. East winds 5 to 15 miles an hour. Saturday night, mostly cloudy. Lows in the upper 50s. Southeast winds 5 to 15 miles an hour. Sunday and Sunday night, mostly cloudy. Highs around 80. Lows in the upper 50s. Monday, mostly sunny. Highs in the mid 80s. Monday night through Tuesday night, partly cloudy. Lows in the upper 50s. Highs in the lower 80s. Wednesday, mostly sunny. Highs in the mid 80s. Wednesday night, partly cloudy.
Chance of showers. Lows in the upper 50s. Chance of showers 30%. Thursday, mostly sunny. Chance of thunderstorms in the afternoon.

3 degrees, the dew point was 60, and the relative humidity was 45%. The wind was east at 3 miles an hour. The pressure was 30.04 inches and falling. Elsewhere across central Minnesota, skies ranged from sunny to mostly sunny, and temperatures were between 78 and 82 degrees. Around the state, skies ranged from mostly sunny to partly sunny, and temperatures were between 76 and 81 degrees. Once again at 11 a.m., in Buffalo, it was 81 degrees under mostly sunny skies. And in Maple Lake, it was 83 degrees under mostly sunny skies. 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The current time is 11:38 a.m. Central Daylight Time. Now the forecast for central Minnesota, from St. Cloud to the northwest Twin Cities suburbs. This afternoon, partly sunny. Highs in the upper 80s. Southeast winds 5 to 10 miles an hour. Tonight, mostly cloudy. Lows in the lower 60s. Southeast winds up to 5 miles an hour. Saturday, mostly cloudy. Highs in the lower 80s. East winds 5 to 15 miles an hour. Saturday night, mostly cloudy. Lows in the upper 50s. Southeast winds 5 to 15 miles an hour. Sunday and Sunday night, mostly cloudy. Highs around 80. Lows in the upper 50s. Monday, mostly sunny. Highs in the mid-80s. Monday night through Tuesday night, partly cloudy. Lows in the upper 50s. Highs in the lower 80s. Wednesday, mostly sunny. Highs in the mid-80s. Wednesday night, partly cloudy. Chance of showers. Lows in the upper 50s. Chance of showers 30%. Thursday, mostly sunny. Chance of thunderstorms in the afternoon. Highs in the mid-80s. Chance of thunderstorms 30%. Again, the forecast for central Minnesota, from St. Cloud to the northwest Twin Cities suburbs for this afternoon, partly sunny. Highs in the upper 80s. Southeast winds 5 to 10 miles an hour. What? The Minnesota Pollution Control Agency has issued an air quality alert for ozone pollution. The Air Quality Index, AQI, is expected to reach the orange or unhealthy for sensitive groups category. Where? East Central and Central Minnesota. When? From noon to 9 p.m. Friday. The following impacts are expected. Sensitive groups, such as people with lung disease including asthma, heart disease, children and older adults, and people who are active outdoors, may experience health effects. Additional details, ground level ozone is expected to be high Friday afternoon in the Twin Cities metro area. Mostly sunny skies, warm temperatures, and low humidity will provide a favorable environment for two types of pollutants, volatile organic compounds and nitrogen oxides, to react with sunlight in the air to produce ground-level ozone. High thin clouds will be present, but enough solar radiation should make it to the surface for ozone formation. Ozone levels are expected to reach alert criteria around noon and will subside after sunset. Additional alerts for ozone may be needed over the weekend if cloud cover is less than expected. Sensitive groups such as people with lung disease including asthma, heart disease, children and older adults, and people who are active outdoors should limit prolonged or heavy outdoor exertion. Reduce or eliminate activities that contribute to air pollution, such as outdoor burning and use of residential wood burning devices. Reduce vehicle trips and vehicle idling as much as possible. At 11 a.m., in Buffalo, it was mostly sunny. The temperature was 81 degrees, the dew point was 61, and the relative humidity was 50%. The wind was east at 5 miles an hour. The pressure was 30.03 inches and steady. In Maple Lake,
It was mostly sunny, but temperature was

83 degrees, the dew point was 60, and the relative humidity was 45%. The wind was east at 3 miles an hour. The pressure was 30.04 inches and falling. Elsewhere across central Minnesota, skies ranged from sunny to mostly sunny, and temperatures were between 78 and 82 degrees. Around the state, skies ranged from mostly sunny to partly sunny, and temperatures were between 76 and 81 degrees. Once again at 11 a.m., in Buffalo, it was 81 degrees under mostly sunny skies. And in Maple Lake, it was 83 degrees under mostly sunny skies. This is weather radio station WNG676 Clearwater, broadcasting on a frequency of 162.50 MHz. 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The current time is 11:43 a.m. Central Daylight Time. Now the forecast for central Minnesota, from St. Cloud to the northwest Twin Cities suburbs. This afternoon, partly sunny. Highs in the upper 80s. Southeast winds 5 to 10 miles an hour. Tonight, mostly cloudy. Lows in the lower 60s. Southeast winds up to 5 miles an hour. Saturday, mostly cloudy. Highs in the lower 80s. East winds 5 to 15 miles an hour. Saturday night, mostly cloudy. Lows in the upper 50s. Southeast winds 5 to 15 miles an hour. Sunday and Sunday night, mostly cloudy. Highs around 80. Lows in the upper 50s. Monday, mostly sunny. Highs in the mid-80s. Monday night through Tuesday night, partly cloudy. Lows in the upper 50s. Highs in the lower 80s. Wednesday, mostly sunny. Highs in the mid-80s. Wednesday night, partly cloudy. Chance of showers. Lows in the upper 50s. Chance of showers 30%. Thursday, mostly sunny. Chance of thunderstorms in the afternoon. Highs in the mid-80s. Chance of thunderstorms 30%. Again, the forecast for central Minnesota, from St. Cloud to the northwest Twin Cities suburbs for this afternoon, partly sunny. Highs in the upper 80s. Southeast winds 5 to 10 miles an hour. At 11 a.m., in Buffalo, it was mostly sunny. The temperature was 81 degrees, the dew point was 61, and the relative humidity was 50%. The wind was east at 5 miles an hour. The pressure was 30.03 inches and steady. In Maple Lake, it was mostly sunny, but temperature was 83 degrees, the dew point was 60, and the relative humidity was 45%. The wind was east at 3 miles an hour. The pressure was 30.04 inches and falling. Elsewhere across central Minnesota, skies ranged from sunny to mostly sunny, and temperatures were between 78 and 82 degrees. Around the state, skies ranged from mostly sunny to partly sunny, and temperatures were between 76 and 81 degrees. Once again at 11 a.m., in Buffalo, it was 81 degrees under mostly sunny skies. And in Maple Lake, it was 83 degrees under mostly sunny skies. This is weather radio station WNG676 Clearwater, broadcasting on a frequency of 162.50 MHz. 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The current time is 11:47 a.m. Central Daylight Time. Now the forecast for central Minnesota, from St. Cloud to the northwest Twin Cities suburbs. This afternoon, partly sunny. Highs in the upper 80s. Southeast winds 5 to 10 miles an hour. Tonight, mostly cloudy. Lows in the lower 60s. Southeast winds up to 5 miles an hour. Saturday, mostly cloudy. Highs in the lower 80s.
east winds 5 to 15 miles an hour. Saturday night, mostly cloudy. Lows in the upper 50s. Southeast winds 5 to 15 miles an hour. Sunday and Sunday night, mostly cloudy. Highs around 80. Lows in the upper 50s. Monday, mostly sunny. Highs in the mid-80s. Monday night through Tuesday night, partly cloudy. Lows in the upper 50s. Highs in the lower 80s. Wednesday, mostly sunny. Highs in the mid-80s. Wednesday night, partly cloudy. Chance of showers. Lows in the upper 50s. Chance of showers 30%. Thursday, mostly sunny. Chance of thunderstorms in the afternoon. Highs in the mid-80s. Chance of thunderstorms 30%. Again, the forecast for central Minnesota, from St. Cloud to the northwest Twin Cities suburbs for this afternoon, partly sunny. Highs in the upper 80s. Southeast winds 5 to 10 miles an hour. At 11 a.m., in Buffalo, it was mostly sunny. The temperature was 81 degrees, the dew point was 61, and the relative humidity was 50%. The wind was east at 5 miles an hour. The pressure was 30.03 inches and steady. In Maple Lake, it was mostly sunny. The temperature was 83 degrees, the dew point was 60, and the relative humidity was 45%. The wind was east at 3 miles an hour. The pressure was 30.04 inches and falling. Elsewhere across central Minnesota, skies ranged from sunny to mostly sunny, and temperatures were between 78 and 82 degrees. Around the state, skies ranged from mostly sunny to partly sunny, and temperatures were between 76 and 81 degrees. Once again at 11 a.m., in Buffalo, it was 81 degrees under mostly sunny skies. And in Maple Lake, it was 83 degrees under mostly sunny skies. 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The current time is 11:50 a.m. Central Daylight Time. Now the forecast for central Minnesota, from St. Cloud to the northwest Twin Cities suburbs. This afternoon, partly sunny. Highs in the upper 80s. Southeast winds 5 to 10 miles an hour. Tonight, mostly cloudy. Lows in the lower 60s. Southeast winds up to 5 miles an hour. Saturday, mostly cloudy. Highs in the lower 80s. East winds 5 to 15 miles an hour. Saturday night, mostly cloudy. Lows in the upper 50s. Southeast winds 5 to 15 miles an hour. Sunday and Sunday night, mostly cloudy. Highs around 80. Lows in the upper 50s. Monday, mostly sunny. Highs in the mid-80s. Monday night through Tuesday night, partly cloudy. Lows in the upper 50s. Highs in the lower 80s. Wednesday, mostly sunny. Highs in the mid-80s. Wednesday night, partly cloudy. Chance of showers. Lows in the upper 50s. Chance of showers 30%. Thursday, mostly sunny. Chance of thunderstorms in the afternoon. Highs in the mid-80s. Chance of thunderstorms 30%. Again, the forecast for central Minnesota, from St. Cloud to the northwest Twin Cities suburbs for this afternoon, partly sunny. Highs in the upper 80s. Southeast winds 5 to 10 miles an hour. What? The Minnesota Pollution Control Agency has issued an air quality alert for ozone pollution. The Air Quality Index, AQI, is expected to reach the orange or unhealthy for sensitive groups category. Where? East Central and Central Minnesota. When? From noon to 9 p.m. Friday. The following impacts are expected: sensitive groups,
such as people with lung disease including asthma, heart disease, children and older adults, and people who are active outdoors, may experience health effects. Additional details, ground-level ozone is expected to be high Friday afternoon in the Twin Cities metro area. Mostly sunny skies, warm temperatures, and low humidity will provide a favorable environment for two types of pollutants, volatile organic compounds and nitrogen oxides, to react with sunlight in the air to produce ground-level ozone. High thin clouds will be present, but enough solar radiation should make it to the surface for ozone formation. Ozone levels are expected to reach alert criteria around noon and will subside after sunset. Additional alerts for ozone may be needed over the weekend if cloud cover is less than expected. Sensitive groups such as people with lung disease including asthma, heart disease, children and older adults, and people who are active outdoors should limit prolonged or heavy outdoor exertion. Reduce or eliminate activities that contribute to air pollution, such as outdoor burning and use of residential wood burning devices. Reduce vehicle trips and vehicle idling as much as possible. At 11 a.m., in Buffalo, it was mostly sunny. The temperature was 81 degrees, the dew point was 61, and the relative humidity was 50%. The wind was east at 5 miles an hour. The pressure was 30.03 inches and steady. In Maple Lake, it was mostly sunny, the temperature was 83 degrees, the dew point was 60, and the relative humidity was 45%. The wind was east at 3 miles an hour. The pressure was 30.04 inches and falling. Elsewhere across central Minnesota, skies ranged from sunny to mostly sunny, and temperatures were between 78 and 82 degrees. Around the state, skies ranged from mostly sunny to partly sunny, and temperatures were between 76 and 81 degrees. Once again at 11 a.m., in Buffalo, it was 81 degrees under mostly sunny skies. And in Maple Lake, it was 83 degrees under mostly sunny skies. 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The current time is 11:55 a.m. Central Daylight Time. Now the forecast for central Minnesota, from St. Cloud to the northwest Twin Cities suburbs. This afternoon, partly sunny. Highs in the upper 80s. Southeast winds 5 to 10 miles an hour. Tonight, mostly cloudy. Lows in the lower 60s. Southeast winds up to 5 miles an hour. Saturday, mostly cloudy. Highs in the lower 80s. East winds 5 to 15 miles an hour. Saturday night, mostly cloudy. Lows in the upper 50s. Southeast winds 5 to 15 miles an hour. Sunday and Sunday night, mostly cloudy. Highs around 80. Lows in the upper 50s. Monday, mostly sunny. Highs in the mid-80s. Monday night through Tuesday night, partly cloudy. Lows in the upper 50s. Highs in the lower 80s. Wednesday, mostly sunny. Highs in the mid-80s. Wednesday night, partly cloudy. Chance of showers. Lows in the upper 50s. Chance of showers 30%. Thursday, mostly sunny. Chance of thunderstorms in the afternoon. Highs in the mid-80s. Chance of thunderstorms 30%. Again, the forecast for central Minnesota, from St. Cloud to the northwest Twin Cities suburbs for this afternoon, partly sunny. Highs in the upper 80s. Southeast winds 5 to 10 miles an hour. At 11 a.m., in Buffalo, it was mostly sunny. The temperature was 81 degrees, the dew point was 61, and the relative humidity was 50%. The wind was east at 5 miles an hour. The pressure was 30.03 inches and steady. In Maple Lake,
It was mostly sunny, the temperature was 83 degrees, the dew point was 60, and the relative humidity was 45%. The wind was east at 3 miles an hour. The pressure was 30.04 inches and falling. Elsewhere across central Minnesota, skies ranged from sunny to mostly sunny, and temperatures were between 78 and 82 degrees. Around the state, skies ranged from mostly sunny to partly sunny, and temperatures were between 76 and 81 degrees. Once again at 11 a.m., in Buffalo, it was 81 degrees under mostly sunny skies. And in Maple Lake, it was 83 degrees under mostly sunny skies. 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The current time is 11:58 a.m. Central Daylight Time. Now the forecast for central Minnesota, from St. Cloud to the northwest Twin Cities suburbs. This afternoon, partly sunny. Highs in the upper 80s. Southeast winds 5 to 10 miles an hour. Tonight, mostly cloudy. Lows in the lower 60s. Southeast winds up to 5 miles an hour. Saturday, mostly cloudy. Highs in the lower 80s. East winds 5 to 15 miles an hour. Saturday night, mostly cloudy. Lows in the upper 50s. Southeast winds 5 to 15 miles an hour. Sunday and Sunday night, mostly cloudy. Highs around 80. Lows in the upper 50s. Monday, mostly sunny. Highs in the mid-80s. Monday night through Tuesday night, partly cloudy. Lows in the upper 50s. Highs in the lower 80s. Wednesday, mostly sunny. Highs in the mid-80s. Wednesday night, partly cloudy. Chance of showers. Lows in the upper 50s. Chance of showers 30%. Thursday, mostly sunny. Chance of thunderstorms in the afternoon. Highs in the mid-80s. Chance of thunderstorms 30%. Again, the forecast for central Minnesota, from St. Cloud to the northwest Twin Cities suburbs for this afternoon, partly sunny. Highs in the upper 80s. Southeast winds 5 to 10 miles an hour. 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The current time is 12 p.m. Central Daylight Time. Now the forecast for central Minnesota, from St. Cloud to the northwest Twin Cities suburbs. This afternoon, partly sunny. Highs in the upper 80s. Southeast winds 5 to 10 miles an hour. Tonight, mostly cloudy. Lows in the lower 60s. Southeast winds up to 5 miles an hour. Saturday, mostly cloudy. Highs in the lower 80s. East winds 5 to 15 miles an hour. Saturday night, mostly cloudy. Lows in the upper 50s. Southeast winds 5 to 15 miles an hour. Sunday and Sunday night, mostly cloudy. Highs around 80. Lows in the upper 50s. Monday, mostly sunny. Highs in the mid-80s. Monday night through Tuesday night, partly cloudy. Lows in the upper 50s. Highs in the lower 80s. Wednesday, mostly sunny. Highs in the mid-80s. Wednesday night, partly cloudy. Chance of showers. Lows in the upper 50s. Chance of showers 30%. Thursday, mostly sunny. Chance of thunderstorms in the afternoon. Highs in the mid-80s. Chance of thunderstorms 30%. Again, the forecast for central Minnesota, from
from St. Cloud to the northwest Twin Cities suburbs for this afternoon, partly sunny. Highs in the upper 80s. Southeast winds 5 to 10 miles an hour. 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What? The Minnesota Pollution Control Agency has issued an air quality alert for ozone pollution. The Air Quality Index, AQI, is expected to reach the orange or unhealthy for sensitive groups category. Where? East Central and Central Minnesota. When? From noon to 9 p.m. Friday. The following impacts are expected: sensitive groups, such as people with lung disease including asthma, heart disease, children and older adults, and people who are active outdoors, may experience health effects. Additional details: ground level ozone is expected to be high Friday afternoon in the Twin Cities metro area. Mostly sunny skies, warm temperatures, and low humidity will provide a favorable environment for two types of pollutants, volatile organic compounds and nitrogen oxides, to react with sunlight in the air to produce ground-level ozone. High thin clouds will be present, but enough solar radiation should make it to the surface for ozone formation. Ozone levels are expected to reach alert criteria around noon and will subside after sunset. Additional alerts for ozone may be needed over the weekend if cloud cover is less than expected. Sensitive groups such as people with lung disease including asthma, heart disease, children and older adults, and people who are active outdoors should limit prolonged or heavy outdoor exertion. Reduce or eliminate activities that contribute to air pollution, such as outdoor burning and use of residential wood burning devices. Reduce vehicle trips and vehicle idling as much as possible. The current time is 12:04 p.m. Central Daylight Time. Now the forecast for central Minnesota, from St. Cloud to the northwest Twin Cities suburbs. This afternoon, partly sunny. Highs in the upper 80s. Southeast winds 5 to 10 miles an hour. Tonight, mostly cloudy. Lows in the lower 60s. Southeast winds up to 5 miles an hour. Saturday, mostly cloudy. Highs in the lower 80s. East winds 5 to 15 miles an hour. Saturday night, mostly cloudy. Lows in the upper 50s. Southeast winds 5 to 15 miles an hour. Sunday and Sunday night, mostly cloudy. Highs around 80. Lows in the upper 50s. Monday, mostly sunny. Highs in the mid-80s. Monday night through Tuesday night, partly cloudy. Lows in the upper 50s. Highs in the lower 80s. Wednesday, mostly sunny. Highs in the mid-80s. Wednesday night, partly cloudy. Chance of showers. Lows in the upper 50s. Chance of showers 30%. Thursday, mostly sunny. Chance of thunderstorms in the afternoon. Highs in the mid-80s. Chance of thunderstorms 30%. Again, the forecast for central Minnesota, from St. Cloud to the northwest Twin Cities suburbs for this afternoon, partly sunny. Highs in the upper 80s. Southeast winds 5 to 10 miles an hour. 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The current time is 12:07 p.m. Central Daylight Time. Now the forecast for central Minnesota, from St. Cloud to the northwest Twin Cities suburbs. This afternoon, partly sunny. Highs in the upper 80s. Southeast winds 5 to 10 miles an hour. Tonight, mostly cloudy. Lows in the lower 60s. Southeast winds up to 5 miles an hour. Saturday, mostly cloudy.
Highs in the lower 80s. East winds 5 to 15 miles an hour. Saturday night, mostly cloudy. Lows in the upper 50s. Southeast winds 5 to 15 miles an hour. Sunday and Sunday night, mostly cloudy. Highs around 80. Lows in the upper 50s. Monday, mostly sunny. Highs in the mid 80s. Monday night through Tuesday night, partly cloudy. Lows in the upper 50s. Highs in the lower 80s. Wednesday, mostly sunny. Highs in the mid 80s. Wednesday night, partly cloudy. Chance of showers. Lows in the upper 50s. Chance of showers 30%. Thursday, mostly sunny. Chance of thunderstorms in the afternoon. Highs in the mid 80s. Chance of thunderstorms 30%. Again, the forecast for central Minnesota, from St. Cloud to the northwest Twin Cities suburbs for this afternoon, partly sunny. Highs in the upper 80s. Southeast winds 5 to 10 miles an hour. 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The current time is 12:09 p.m. Central Daylight Time. Now the forecast for central Minnesota, from St. Cloud to the northwest Twin Cities suburbs. This afternoon, partly sunny. Highs in the upper 80s. Southeast winds 5 to 10 miles an hour. Tonight, mostly cloudy. Lows in the lower 60s. Southeast winds up to 5 miles an hour. Saturday, mostly cloudy. Highs in the lower 80s. East winds 5 to 15 miles an hour. Saturday night, mostly cloudy. Lows in the upper 50s. Southeast winds 5 to 15 miles an hour. Sunday and Sunday night, mostly cloudy. Highs around 80. Lows in the upper 50s. Monday, mostly sunny. Highs in the mid 80s. Monday night through Tuesday night, partly cloudy. Lows in the upper 50s. Highs in the lower 80s. Wednesday, mostly sunny. Highs in the mid 80s. Wednesday night, partly cloudy. Chance of showers. Lows in the upper 50s. Chance of showers 30%. Thursday, mostly sunny. Chance of thunderstorms in the afternoon. Highs in the mid 80s. Chance of thunderstorms 30%. Again, the forecast for central Minnesota, from St. Cloud to the northwest Twin Cities suburbs for this afternoon, partly sunny. Highs in the upper 80s. Southeast winds 5 to 10 miles an hour. 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The current time is 12:11 p.m. Central Daylight Time. Now the forecast for central Minnesota, from St. Cloud to the northwest Twin Cities suburbs. This afternoon, partly sunny. Highs in the upper 80s. Southeast winds 5 to 10 miles an hour. Tonight, mostly cloudy. Lows in the lower 60s. Southeast winds up to 5 miles an hour. Saturday, mostly cloudy. Highs in the lower 80s. East winds 5 to 15 miles an hour. Saturday night, mostly cloudy. Lows in the upper 50s. Southeast winds 5 to 15 miles an hour. Sunday and Sunday night, mostly cloudy. Highs around 80. Lows in the upper 50s. Monday, mostly sunny. Highs in the mid 80s. Monday night through Tuesday night, partly cloudy. Lows in the upper 50s.
Highs in the lower 80s. Wednesday, mostly sunny. Highs in the mid 80s. Wednesday night, partly cloudy. Chance of showers. Lows in the upper 50s. Chance of showers 30%. Thursday, mostly sunny. Chance of thunderstorms in the afternoon. Highs in the mid 80s. Chance of thunderstorms 30%. Again, the forecast for central Minnesota, from St. Cloud to the northwest Twin Cities suburbs for this afternoon, partly sunny. Highs in the upper 80s. Southeast winds 5 to 10 miles an hour. 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The current time is 12:13 p.m. Central Daylight Time. Now the forecast for central Minnesota, from St. Cloud to the northwest Twin Cities suburbs. This afternoon, partly sunny. Highs in the upper 80s. Southeast winds 5 to 10 miles an hour. Tonight, mostly cloudy. Lows in the lower 60s. Southeast winds up to 5 miles an hour. Saturday, mostly cloudy. Highs in the lower 80s. East winds 5 to 15 miles an hour. Saturday night, mostly cloudy. Lows in the upper 50s. Southeast winds 5 to 15 miles an hour. Sunday and Sunday night, mostly cloudy. Highs around 80. Lows in the upper 50s. Monday, mostly sunny. Highs in the mid 80s. Monday night through Tuesday night, partly cloudy. Lows in the upper 50s. Highs in the lower 80s. Wednesday, mostly sunny. Highs in the mid 80s. Wednesday night, partly cloudy. Chance of showers. Lows in the upper 50s. Chance of showers 30%. Thursday, mostly sunny. Chance of thunderstorms in the afternoon. Highs in the mid 80s. Chance of thunderstorms 30%. Again, the forecast for central Minnesota, from St. Cloud to the northwest Twin Cities suburbs for this afternoon, partly sunny. Highs in the upper 80s. Southeast winds 5 to 10 miles an hour. But the Minnesota Pollution Control Agency has issued an air quality alert for ozone pollution. The air quality index AQI is expected to reach the orange or unhealthy for sensitive groups category. Where? East Central and Central Minnesota. When? From noon to 9 p.m. Friday. The following impacts are expected. Sensitive groups, such as people with lung disease including asthma, heart disease, children and older adults, and people who are active outdoors, may experience health effects. Additional details, ground level ozone is expected to be high Friday afternoon in the Twin Cities metro area. Mostly sunny skies, warm temperatures, and low humidity will provide a favorable environment for two types of pollutants, volatile organic compounds and nitrogen oxides, to react with sunlight in the air to produce ground-level ozone. High thin clouds will be present, but enough solar radiation should make it to the surface for ozone formation. Ozone levels are expected to reach alert criteria around noon and will subside after sunset. Additional alerts for ozone may be needed over the weekend if cloud cover is less than expected. Sensitive groups such as people with lung disease including asthma, heart disease, children and older adults, and people who are active outdoors should limit prolonged or heavy outdoor exertion. Reduce or eliminate activities that contribute to air pollution, such as outdoor burning and use of residential wood burning devices. Reduce vehicle trips and vehicle idling as much as possible. At noon, in Buffalo, it was mostly sunny. The temperature was 82 degrees, the dew point was 59, and the relative humidity was 44%. The wind was variable at 7 miles an hour. The pressure was 30.02 inches and falling. In Maple Lake,
It was mostly sunny, but temperature was 85 degrees, the dew point was 56, and the relative humidity was 37%. The wind was southeast at 6 miles an hour. The pressure was 30.03 inches and falling. Elsewhere across central Minnesota, temperatures were between 82 and 86 degrees. At Anoka, it was sunny. It was mostly sunny at the Twin Cities, Crystal, at Princeton. At Litchfield, Little Falls, and Wilmer, it was mostly sunny. At St. Cloud, it was partly sunny. Around the state, skies ranged from mostly sunny to partly sunny. It was 79 at Rochester, 81 at Mankato, 84 at Brainerd, 79 at Duluth, and 85 at International Falls. Once again at noon, in Buffalo, it was 82 degrees under mostly sunny skies. And in Maple Lake, it was 85 degrees under mostly sunny skies. 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The current time is 12:19 p.m. Central Daylight Time. Now the forecast for central Minnesota, from St. Cloud to the northwest Twin Cities suburbs. This afternoon, partly sunny. Highs in the upper 80s. Southeast winds 5 to 10 miles an hour. Tonight, mostly cloudy. Lows in the lower 60s. Southeast winds up to 5 miles an hour. Saturday, mostly cloudy. Highs in the lower 80s. East winds 5 to 15 miles an hour. Saturday night, mostly cloudy. Lows in the upper 50s. Southeast winds 5 to 15 miles an hour. Sunday and Sunday night, mostly cloudy. Highs around 80. Lows in the upper 50s. Monday, mostly sunny. Highs in the mid-80s. Monday night through Tuesday night, partly cloudy. Lows in the upper 50s. Highs in the lower 80s. Wednesday, mostly sunny. Highs in the mid-80s. Wednesday night, partly cloudy. Chance of showers. Lows in the upper 50s. Chance of showers 30%. Thursday, mostly sunny. Chance of thunderstorms in the afternoon. Highs in the mid-80s. Chance of thunderstorms 30%. Again, the forecast for central Minnesota, from St. Cloud to the northwest Twin Cities suburbs for this afternoon, partly sunny. Highs in the upper 80s. Southeast winds 5 to 10 miles an hour. At noon, in Buffalo, it was mostly sunny. The temperature was 82 degrees, the dew point was 59, and the relative humidity was 44%. The wind was variable at 7 miles an hour. The pressure was 30.02 inches and falling. In Maple Lake, it was mostly sunny, but temperature was 85 degrees, the dew point was 56, and the relative humidity was 37%. The wind was southeast at 6 miles an hour. The pressure was 30.03 inches and falling. Elsewhere across central Minnesota, temperatures were between 82 and 86 degrees. At Anoka, it was sunny. It was mostly sunny at the Twin Cities, Crystal, at Princeton. At Litchfield, Little Falls, and Wilmer, it was mostly sunny. At St. Cloud, it was partly sunny. Around the state, skies ranged from mostly sunny to partly sunny. It was 79 at Rochester, 81 at Mankato, 84 at Brainerd, 79 at Duluth, and 85 at International Falls. Once again at noon, in Buffalo, it was 82 degrees under mostly sunny skies. And in Maple Lake, it was 85 degrees under mostly sunny skies. 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
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The current time is 12:22 p.m. Central Daylight Time. Now the forecast for central Minnesota, from St. Cloud to the northwest Twin Cities suburbs. This afternoon, partly sunny. Highs in the upper 80s. Southeast wind 5 to 10 miles an hour. Tonight, mostly cloudy. Lows in the lower 60s. Southeast winds up to 5 miles an hour. Saturday, mostly cloudy. Highs in the lower 80s. East winds 5 to 15 miles an hour. Saturday night, mostly cloudy. Lows in the upper 50s. Southeast winds 5 to 15 miles an hour. Sunday and Sunday night, mostly cloudy. Highs around 80. Lows in the upper 50s. Monday, mostly sunny. Highs in the mid-80s. Monday night through Tuesday night, partly cloudy. Lows in the upper 50s. Highs in the lower 80s. Wednesday, mostly sunny. Highs in the mid-80s. Wednesday night, partly cloudy. Chance of showers. Lows in the upper 50s. Chance of showers 30%. Thursday, mostly sunny. Chance of thunderstorms in the afternoon. Highs in the mid-80s. Chance of thunderstorms 30%. Again, the forecast for central Minnesota, from St. Cloud to the northwest Twin Cities suburbs for this afternoon, partly sunny. Highs in the upper 80s. Southeast winds 5 to 10 miles an hour. At noon, in Buffalo, it was mostly sunny. The temperature was 82 degrees, the dew point was 59, and the relative humidity was 44%. The wind was variable at 7 miles an hour. The pressure was 30.02 inches and falling. In Maple Lake, it was mostly sunny, the temperature was 85 degrees, the dew point was 56, and the relative humidity was 37%. The wind was southeast at 6 miles an hour. The pressure was 30.03 inches and falling. Elsewhere across central Minnesota, temperatures were between 82 and 86 degrees. At Anoka, it was sunny. It was mostly sunny at the Twin Cities, Crystal, and Princeton. At Litchfield, Little Falls, and Wilmer, it was mostly sunny. At St. Cloud, it was partly sunny. Around the state, skies ranged from mostly sunny to partly sunny. It was 79 at Rochester, 81 at Mankato, 84 at Brainerd, 79 at Duluth, and 85 at International Falls. Once again at noon, in Buffalo, it was 82 degrees under mostly sunny skies. And in Maple Lake, it was 85 degrees under mostly sunny skies. 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The current time is 12:26 p.m. Central Daylight Time. Now the forecast for central Minnesota, from St. Cloud to the northwest Twin Cities suburbs. This afternoon, partly sunny. Highs in the upper 80s. Southeast winds 5 to 10 miles an hour. Tonight, mostly cloudy. Lows in the lower 60s. Southeast winds up to 5 miles an hour. Saturday, mostly cloudy. Highs in the lower 80s. East winds 5 to 15 miles an hour. Saturday night, mostly cloudy. Lows in the upper 50s. Southeast winds 5 to 15 miles an hour. Sunday and Sunday night, mostly cloudy. Highs around 80. Lows in the upper 50s. Monday, mostly sunny. Highs in the mid-80s. Monday night through Tuesday night, partly cloudy. Lows in the upper 50s. Highs in the lower 80s. Wednesday, mostly sunny. Highs in the mid-80s. Wednesday night,
partly cloudy. Chance of showers. Lows in the upper 50s. Chance of showers 30%. Thursday, mostly sunny. Chance of thunderstorms in the afternoon. Highs in the mid-80s. Chance of thunderstorms 30%. Again, the forecast for central Minnesota, from St. Cloud to the northwest Twin Cities suburbs for this afternoon, partly sunny. Highs in the upper 80s. Southeast winds 5 to 10 miles an hour. What? The Minnesota Pollution Control Agency has issued an air quality alert for ozone pollution. The Air Quality Index, AQI, is expected to reach the orange or unhealthy for sensitive groups category. Where? East Central and Central Minnesota. When? From noon to 9 p.m. Friday. The following impacts are expected: sensitive groups, such as people with lung disease including asthma, heart disease, children and older adults, and people who are active outdoors, may experience health effects. Additional details: ground level ozone is expected to be high Friday afternoon in the Twin Cities metro area. Mostly sunny skies, warm temperatures, and low humidity will provide a favorable environment for two types of pollutants, volatile organic compounds and nitrogen oxides, to react with sunlight in the air to produce ground level ozone. High thin clouds will be present, but enough solar radiation should make it to the surface for ozone formation. Ozone levels are expected to reach alert criteria around noon and will subside after sunset. Additional alerts for ozone may be needed over the weekend if cloud cover is less than expected. Sensitive groups such as people with lung disease including asthma, heart disease, children and older adults, and people who are active outdoors should limit prolonged or heavy outdoor exertion. Reduce or eliminate activity that contributes to air pollution, such as outdoor burning and use of residential wood burning devices. Reduce vehicle trips and vehicle idling as much as possible. At noon, in Buffalo, it was mostly sunny. The temperature was 82 degrees, the dew point was 59, and the relative humidity was 44%. The wind was variable at 7 miles an hour. The pressure was 30.02 inches and falling. In Maple Lake, it was mostly sunny. The temperature was 85 degrees, the dew point was 56, and the relative humidity was 37%. The wind was southeast at 6 miles an hour. The pressure was 30.03 inches and falling. Elsewhere across central Minnesota, temperatures were between 82 and 86 degrees. At Anoka, it was sunny. It was mostly sunny at the Twin Cities, Crystal, at Princeton. At Litchfield, Little Falls, and Wilmer, it was mostly sunny. At St. Cloud, it was partly sunny. Around the state, skies ranged from mostly sunny to partly sunny. It was 79 at Rochester, 81 at Mankato, 84 at Brainerd, 79 at Duluth, and 85 at International Falls. Once again at noon, in Buffalo, it was 82 degrees under mostly sunny skies. And in Maple Lake, it was 85 degrees under mostly sunny skies. 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The current time is 12:31 p.m. Central Daylight Time. Now the forecast for central Minnesota, from St. Cloud to the northwest Twin Cities suburbs. This afternoon, partly sunny. Highs in the upper 80s. Southeast winds 5 to 10 miles an hour. Tonight, mostly cloudy. Lows in the lower 60s. Southeast winds up to 5 miles an hour. Saturday, mostly cloudy. Highs in the lower 80s. East winds 5 to 15 miles an hour. Saturday night, mostly cloudy. Lows in the upper 50s. Southeast winds 5 to 15 miles an hour. Sunday and Sunday night, mostly cloudy. Highs around 80. Lows in the upper 50s.
Monday, mostly sunny. Highs in the mid-80s. Monday night through Tuesday night, partly cloudy. Lows in the upper 50s. Highs in the lower 80s. Wednesday, mostly sunny. Highs in the mid-80s. Wednesday night, partly cloudy. Chance of showers. Lows in the upper 50s. Chance of showers 30%. Thursday, mostly sunny. Chance of thunderstorms in the afternoon. Highs in the mid-80s. Chance of thunderstorms is in the mid-80s. Chance of thunderstorms 30%. Again, the forecast for central Minnesota, from St. Cloud to the northwest Twin Cities suburbs for this afternoon, partly sunny. Highs in the upper 80s. Southeast winds 5 to 10 miles an hour. At noon, in Buffalo, it was mostly sunny. The temperature was 82 degrees, the dew point was 59, and the relative humidity was 44%. The wind was variable at 7 miles an hour. The pressure was 30.02 inches and falling. In Maple Lake, it was mostly sunny. The temperature was 85 degrees, the dew point was 56, and the relative humidity was 37%. The wind was southeast at 6 miles an hour. The pressure was 30.03 inches and falling. Elsewhere across central Minnesota, temperatures were between 82 and 86 degrees. At Anoka, it was sunny. It was mostly sunny at the Twin Cities, Crystal, Edmonton. At Litchfield, Little Falls, and Wilmer, it was mostly sunny. At St. Cloud, it was partly sunny. Around the state, skies ranged from mostly sunny to partly sunny. It was 79 at Rochester, 81 at Mankato, 84 at Brainerd, 79 at Duluth, and 85 at International Falls. Once again at noon, in Buffalo, it was 82 degrees under mostly sunny skies. And in Maple Lake, it was 85 degrees under mostly sunny skies. 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The current time is 12:35 p.m. Central Daylight Time. Now the forecast for central Minnesota, from St. Cloud to the northwest Twin Cities suburbs. This afternoon, partly sunny. Highs in the upper 80s. Southeast winds 5 to 10 miles an hour. Tonight, mostly cloudy. Lows in the lower 60s. Southeast winds up to 5 miles an hour. Saturday, mostly cloudy. Highs in the lower 80s. East winds 5 to 15 miles an hour. Saturday night, mostly cloudy. Lows in the upper 50s. Southeast winds 5 to 15 miles an hour. Sunday and Sunday night, mostly cloudy. Highs around 80. Lows in the upper 50s. Monday, mostly sunny. Highs in the mid-80s. Monday night through Tuesday night, partly cloudy. Lows in the upper 50s. Highs in the lower 80s. Wednesday, mostly sunny. Highs in the mid-80s. Wednesday night, partly cloudy. Chance of showers. Lows in the upper 50s. Chance of showers 30%. Thursday, mostly sunny. Chance of thunderstorms in the afternoon. Highs in the mid-80s. Chance of thunderstorms 30%. Again, the forecast for central Minnesota, from St. Cloud to the northwest Twin Cities suburbs for this afternoon, partly sunny. Highs in the upper 80s. Southeast winds 5 to 10 miles an hour. At noon, in Buffalo, it was mostly sunny. The temperature was 82 degrees, the dew point was 59, and the relative humidity was 44%. The wind was variable at 7 miles an hour. The pressure was 30.02 inches and falling. In Maple Lake,
It was mostly sunny, the temperature was 85 degrees, the dew point was 56, and the relative humidity was 37%. The wind was southeast at 6 miles.

79 at Duluth, and 85 at International Falls. Once again at noon, in Buffalo, it was 82 degrees under mostly sunny skies. And in Maple Lake, it was 85 degrees under mostly sunny skies. 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The current time is 12:38 p.m. Central Daylight Time. What? The Minnesota Pollution Control Agency has issued an air quality alert for ozone pollution. The Air Quality Index, AQI, is expected to reach the orange or unhealthy for sensitive groups category. Where? East Central and Central Minnesota. When? From noon to 9 p.m. Friday. The following impacts are expected: sensitive groups, such as people with lung disease including asthma, heart disease, children and older adults, and people who are active outdoors, may experience health effects. Additional details: ground level ozone is expected to be high Friday afternoon in the Twin Cities metro area. Mostly sunny skies, warm temperatures, and low humidity will provide a favorable environment for two types of pollutants, volatile organic compounds and nitrogen oxides, to react with sunlight in the air to produce ground level ozone. High thin clouds will be present, but enough solar radiation should make it to the surface for ozone formation. Ozone levels are expected to reach alert criteria around noon and will subside after sunset. Additional alerts for ozone may be needed over the weekend if cloud cover is less than expected. Sensitive groups such as people with lung disease including asthma, heart disease, children and older adults, and people who are active outdoors should limit prolonged or heavy outdoor exertion. Reduce or eliminate activities that contribute to air pollution, such as outdoor burning and use of residential wood burning devices. Reduce vehicle trips and vehicle idling as much as possible. Now the forecast for central Minnesota, from St. Cloud to the northwest Twin Cities suburbs. This afternoon, partly sunny. Highs in the upper 80s. Southeast winds 5 to 10 miles an hour. Tonight, mostly cloudy. Lows in the lower 60s. Southeast winds up to 5 miles an hour. Saturday, mostly cloudy. Highs in the lower 80s. East winds 5 to 15 miles an hour. Saturday night, mostly cloudy. Lows in the upper 50s. Southeast winds 5 to 15 miles an hour. Sunday and Sunday night, mostly cloudy. Highs around 80. Lows in the upper 50s. Monday, mostly sunny. Highs in the mid-80s. Monday night through Tuesday night, partly cloudy. Lows in the upper 50s. Highs in the lower 80s. Wednesday, mostly sunny. Highs in the mid-80s. Wednesday night, partly cloudy. Chance of showers. Lows in the upper 50s. Chance of showers 30%. Thursday, mostly sunny. Chance of thunderstorms in the afternoon. Highs in the mid-80s. Chance of thunderstorms 30%. Again, the forecast for central Minnesota, from St. Cloud to the northwest Twin Cities suburbs for this afternoon, partly sunny. Highs in the upper 80s. Southeast winds 5 to 10 miles an hour. At noon, in Buffalo, it was mostly sunny. The temperature was 82 degrees, the dew point was 59, and the relative humidity was 44%. The wind was variable at 7 miles an hour. The pressure was 30.02 inches and falling. In Maple Lake, it was mostly sunny. The temperature was 85 degrees, the dew point was 56, and the relative humidity was 37%. The wind was southeast at 6 miles an hour. The pressure was 30.03 inches and falling. Elsewhere across central Minnesota, temperatures were between 82 and 86 degrees. At Anoka, it was sunny. It was mostly sunny at the Twin Cities, Crystal.

Princeton, at Litchfield, Little Falls, and Wilmer, it was mostly sunny. At St. Cloud, it was partly sunny. Around the state, skies ranged from mostly sunny to partly sunny. It was 79 at Rochester, 81 at Mankato, 84 at Brainerd, 79 at Duluth, and 85 at International Falls. Once again at noon, in Buffalo, it was 82 degrees under mostly sunny skies. And in Maple Lake, it was 85 degrees under mostly sunny skies. 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The current time is 12:44 p.m. Central Daylight Time. Now the forecast for central Minnesota, from St. Cloud to the northwest Twin Cities suburbs. This afternoon, partly sunny. Highs in the upper 80s. Southeast winds 5 to 10 miles an hour. Tonight, mostly cloudy. Lows in the lower 60s. Southeast winds up to 5 miles an hour. Saturday, mostly cloudy. Highs in the lower 80s. East winds 5 to 15 miles an hour. Saturday night, mostly cloudy. Lows in the upper 50s. Southeast winds 5 to 15 miles an hour. Sunday and Sunday night, mostly cloudy. Highs around 80. Lows in the upper 50s. Monday, mostly sunny. Highs in the mid-80s. Monday night through Tuesday night, partly cloudy. Lows in the upper 50s. Highs in the lower 80s. Wednesday, mostly sunny. Highs in the mid-80s. Wednesday night, partly cloudy. Chance of showers. Lows in the upper 50s. Chance of showers 30%. Thursday, mostly sunny. Chance of thunderstorms in the afternoon. Highs in the mid-80s. Chance of thunderstorms 30%. Again, the forecast for central Minnesota, from St. Cloud to the northwest Twin Cities suburbs for this afternoon, partly sunny. Highs in the upper 80s. Southeast winds 5 to 10 miles an hour. At noon, in Buffalo, it was mostly sunny. The temperature was 82 degrees, the dew point was 59, and the relative humidity was 44%. The wind was variable at 7 miles an hour. The pressure was 30.02 inches and falling. In Maple Lake, it was mostly sunny. The temperature was 85 degrees, the dew point was 56, and the relative humidity was 37%. The wind was southeast at 6 miles an hour. The pressure was 30.03 inches and falling. Elsewhere across central Minnesota, temperatures were between 82 and 86 degrees. At Anoka, it was sunny. It was mostly sunny at the Twin Cities, Crystal, at Princeton. At Litchfield, Little Falls, and Wilmer, it was mostly sunny. At St. Cloud, it was partly sunny. Around the state, skies ranged from mostly sunny to partly sunny. It was 79 at Rochester, 81 at Mankato, 84 at Brainerd, 79 at Duluth, and 85 at International Falls. Once again at noon, in Buffalo, it was 82 degrees under mostly sunny skies. And in Maple Lake, it was 85 degrees under mostly sunny skies. 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The current time is 12:47 p.m. Central Daylight Time. Now the forecast for central Minnesota, from St. Cloud to the northwest Twin Cities suburbs. This afternoon, partly sunny. Highs in the upper 80s. Southeast winds 5 to 10 miles an hour. Tonight, mostly cloudy.
Lows in the lower 60s. Southeast winds up to 5 miles an hour. Saturday, mostly cloudy. Highs in the lower 80s. East winds 5 to 15 miles an hour. Saturday night, mostly cloudy. Lows in the upper 50s. Southeast winds 5 to 15 miles an hour. Sunday and Sunday night, mostly cloudy. Highs around 80. Lows in the upper 50s. Monday, mostly sunny. Highs in the mid 80s. Monday night through Tuesday night, partly cloudy. Lows in the upper 50s. Highs in the lower 80s. Wednesday, mostly sunny. Highs in the mid 80s. Wednesday night, partly cloudy. Chance of showers. Lows in the upper 50s. Chance of showers 30%. Thursday, mostly sunny. Chance of thunderstorms in the afternoon. Highs in the mid-80s. Chance of thunderstorms 30%. Again, the forecast for central Minnesota, from St. Cloud to the northwest Twin Cities suburbs for this afternoon, partly sunny. Highs in the upper 80s. Southeast winds 5 to 10 miles an hour. At noon, in Buffalo, it was mostly sunny. The temperature was 82 degrees, the dew point was 59, and the relative humidity was 44%. The wind was variable at 7 miles an hour. The pressure was 30.02 inches and falling. In Maple Lake, it was mostly sunny. The temperature was 85 degrees, the dew point was 56, and the relative humidity was 37%. The wind was southeast at 6 miles an hour. The pressure was 30.03 inches and falling. Elsewhere across central Minnesota, temperatures were between 82 and 86 degrees. At Anoka, it was sunny. It was mostly sunny at the Twin Cities, Crystal, Edmonton. At Litchfield, Little Falls, and Wilmer, it was mostly sunny. At St. Cloud, it was partly sunny. Around the state, skies ranged from mostly sunny to partly sunny. It was 79 at Rochester, 81 at Mankato, 84 at Brainerd, 79 at Duluth, and 85 at International Falls. Once again at noon, in Buffalo, it was 82 degrees under mostly sunny skies. And in Maple Lake, it was 85 degrees under mostly sunny skies. What? The Minnesota Pollution Control Agency has issued an air quality alert for ozone pollution. The Air Quality Index, AQI, is expected to reach the orange or unhealthy for sensitive groups category. Where? East Central and Central Minnesota. When? From noon to 9 p.m. Friday. The following impacts are expected: sensitive groups, such as people with lung disease including asthma, heart disease, children and older adults, and people who are active outdoors, may experience health effects. Additional details: ground level ozone is expected to be high Friday afternoon in the Twin Cities metro area. Mostly sunny skies, warm temperatures, and low humidity will provide a favorable environment for two types of pollutants, volatile organic compounds and nitrogen oxides, to react with sunlight in the air to produce ground level ozone. High thin clouds will be present, but enough solar radiation should make it to the surface for ozone formation. Ozone levels are expected to reach alert criteria around noon and will subside after sunset. Additional alerts for ozone may be needed over the weekend if cloud cover is less than expected. Sensitive groups such as people with lung disease including asthma, heart disease, children and older adults, and people who are active outdoors should limit prolonged or heavy outdoor exertion. Reduce or eliminate activities that contribute to air pollution, such as outdoor burning and use of residential wood burning devices. Reduce vehicle trips and vehicle idling as much as possible. 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
The current time is 12:53 p.m. Central Daylight Time. Now here is the hazardous weather outlook for portions of central and southern Minnesota and west central Wisconsin. For this afternoon and tonight, no hazardous weather is expected at this time. And now the extended outlook for the period Saturday through Thursday. No hazardous weather is expected at this time. Spotter information statement. Skywarn spotter activation will not be needed. Now the forecast for central Minnesota, from St. Cloud to the northwest Twin Cities suburbs. This afternoon, partly sunny. Highs in the upper 80s. Southeast winds 5 to 10 miles an hour. Tonight, mostly cloudy. Lows in the lower 60s. Southeast winds up to 5 miles an hour. Saturday, mostly cloudy. Highs in the lower 80s. East winds 5 to 15 miles an hour. Saturday night, mostly cloudy. Lows in the upper 50s. Southeast winds 5 to 15 miles an hour. Sunday and Sunday night, mostly cloudy. Highs around 80. Lows in the upper 50s. Monday, mostly sunny. Highs in the mid 80s. Monday night through Tuesday night, partly cloudy. Lows in the upper 50s. Highs in the lower 80s. Wednesday, mostly sunny. Highs in the mid 80s. Wednesday night, partly cloudy. Chance of showers. Lows in the upper 50s. Chance of showers 30%. Thursday, mostly sunny. Chance of thunderstorms in the afternoon. Highs in the mid-80s. Chance of thunderstorms 30%. Again, the forecast for central Minnesota, from St. Cloud to the northwest Twin Cities suburbs for this afternoon, partly sunny. Highs in the upper 80s. Southeast winds 5 to 10 miles an hour. At noon, in Buffalo, it was mostly sunny. The temperature was 82 degrees, the dew point was 59, and the relative humidity was 44%. The wind was variable at 7 miles an hour. The pressure was 30.02 inches and falling. In Maple Lake, it was mostly sunny. The temperature was 85 degrees, the dew point was 56, and the relative humidity was 37%. The wind was southeast at 6 miles an hour. The pressure was 30.03 inches and falling. Elsewhere across central Minnesota, temperatures were between 82 and 86 degrees. At Anoka, it was sunny. It was mostly sunny at the Twin Cities, Crystal, at Princeton. At Litchfield, Little Falls, and Wilmer, it was mostly sunny. At St. Cloud, it was partly sunny. Around the state, skies ranged from mostly sunny to partly sunny. It was 79 at Rochester, 81 at Mankato, 84 at Brainerd, 79 at Duluth, and 85 at International Falls. Once again at noon, in Buffalo, it was 82 degrees under mostly sunny skies. And in Maple Lake, it was 85 degrees under mostly sunny skies. 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The current time is 12:57 p.m. Central Daylight Time. Now here is the hazardous weather outlook for portions of central and southern Minnesota and west central Wisconsin. For this afternoon and tonight, no hazardous weather is expected at this time. And now the extended outlook for the period Saturday through Thursday. No hazardous weather is expected at this time. Spotter information statement. Skywarn spotter activation will not be needed. Now the forecast for central Minnesota, from St. Cloud to the northwest Twin Cities suburbs. This afternoon, partly sunny. Highs in the upper 80s. Southeast winds 5 to 10 miles an hour. Tonight, mostly cloudy.
Lows in the lower 60s. Southeast winds up to 5 miles an hour. Saturday, mostly cloudy. Highs in the lower 80s. East winds 5 to 15 miles an hour. Saturday night, mostly cloudy. Lows in the upper 50s. Southeast winds 5 to 15 miles an hour. Sunday and Sunday night, mostly cloudy. Highs around 80. Lows in the upper 50s. Monday, mostly sunny. Highs in the mid 80s. Monday night through Tuesday night, partly cloudy. Lows in the upper 50s. Highs in the lower 80s. Wednesday, mostly sunny. Highs in the mid 80s. Wednesday night, partly cloudy. Chance of showers. Lows in the upper 50s. Chance of showers 30%. Thursday, mostly sunny. Chance of thunderstorms in the afternoon. Highs in the mid 80s. Chance of thunderstorms 30%. Again, the forecast for central Minnesota, from St. Cloud to the northwest Twin Cities suburbs for this afternoon, partly sunny. Highs in the upper 80s. Southeast winds 5 to 10 miles an hour. At noon, in Buffalo, it was mostly sunny. The temperature was 82 degrees, the dew point was 59, and the relative humidity was 44%. The wind was variable at 7 miles an hour. The pressure was 30.02 inches and falling. In Maple Lake, it was mostly sunny. The temperature was 85 degrees, the dew point was 56, and the relative humidity was 37%. The wind was southeast at 6 miles an hour. The pressure was 30.03 inches and falling. Elsewhere across central Minnesota, temperatures were between 82 and 86 degrees. At Anoka, it was sunny. It was mostly sunny at the Twin Cities, Crystal, Edmonton. At Litchfield, Little Falls, and Wilmer, it was mostly sunny. At St. Cloud, it was partly sunny. Around the state, skies ranged from mostly sunny to partly sunny. It was 79 at Rochester, 81 at Mankato, 84 at Brainerd, 79 at Duluth, and 85 at International Falls. Once again at noon, in Buffalo, it was 82 degrees under mostly sunny skies. And in Maple Lake, it was 85 degrees under mostly sunny skies. 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The current time is 1:01 p.m. Central Daylight Time. Now here is the hazardous weather outlook for portions of central and southern Minnesota and west central Wisconsin. For this afternoon and tonight, no hazardous weather is expected at this time. And now the extended outlook for the period Saturday through Thursday. No hazardous weather is expected at this time. Spotter information statement, Sky Warns spotter activation will not be needed. Now the forecast for central Minnesota, from St. Cloud to the northwest Twin Cities suburbs. This afternoon, partly sunny. Near steady temperature in the mid-80s. Southeast winds 5 to 10 miles an hour. Tonight, mostly cloudy. Lows in the lower 60s. Southeast winds up to 5 miles an hour. Saturday, mostly cloudy. Highs in the lower 80s. East winds up to 10 miles an hour, shifting to the southeast in the afternoon. Saturday night, mostly cloudy. Lows in the upper 50s. Southeast winds 5 to 15 miles an hour. Sunday and Sunday night, mostly cloudy. Highs around 80. Lows in the upper 50s. Monday, mostly sunny. Highs in the mid 80s. Monday night through Tuesday night, partly cloudy. Lows in the upper 50s. Highs in the lower 80s. Wednesday, mostly sunny. Highs in the mid 80s.
Wednesday night, partly cloudy. Chance of showers. Lows in the upper 50s. Chance of showers 30%. Thursday, mostly sunny. Chance of thunderstorms in the afternoon. Highs in the mid-80s. Chance of thunderstorms 30%. Again, the forecast for central Minnesota, from St. Cloud to the northwest Twin Cities suburbs for this afternoon, partly sunny. Near steady temperature in the mid-80s. Southeast winds 5 to 10 miles an hour. What? The Minnesota Pollution Control Agency has issued an air quality alert for ozone pollution. The Air Quality Index, AQI, is expected to reach the orange or unhealthy for sensitive groups category. Where? East Central and Central Minnesota. When? From noon to 9 p.m. Friday. The following impacts are expected. Sensitive groups, such as people with lung disease including asthma, heart disease, children and older adults, and people who are active outdoors, may experience health effects. Additional details. Ground level ozone is expected to be high Friday afternoon in the Twin Cities metro area. Mostly sunny skies, warm temperatures, and low humidity will provide a favorable environment for two types of pollutants, volatile organic compounds and nitrogen oxides, to react with sunlight in the air to produce ground level ozone. High thin clouds will be present, but enough solar radiation should make it to the surface for ozone formation. Ozone levels are expected to reach alert criteria around noon and will subside after sunset. Additional alerts for ozone may be needed over the weekend if cloud cover is less than expected. Sensitive groups such as people with lung disease including asthma, heart disease, children and older adults, and people who are active outdoors should limit prolonged or heavy outdoor exertion. Reduce or eliminate activity that contributes to air pollution, such as outdoor burning and use of residential wood burning devices. Reduce vehicle trips and vehicle idling as much as possible. 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The current time is 1:05 p.m. Central Daylight Time. Now here is the hazardous weather outlook for portions of central and southern Minnesota and west central Wisconsin. For this afternoon and tonight, no hazardous weather is expected at this time. And now the extended outlook for the period Saturday through Thursday. No hazardous weather is expected at this time. Spotter information statement. Skywarn spotter activation will not be needed. Now the forecast for central Minnesota, from St. Cloud to the northwest Twin Cities suburbs. This afternoon, partly sunny. Near steady temperature in the mid-80s. Southeast winds 5 to 10 miles an hour. Tonight, mostly cloudy. Lows in the lower 60s. Southeast winds up to 5 miles an hour. Saturday, mostly cloudy. Highs in the lower 80s. East winds up to 10 miles an hour, shifting to the southeast in the afternoon. Saturday night, mostly cloudy. Lows in the upper 50s. Southeast winds 5 to 15 miles an hour. Sunday and Sunday night, mostly cloudy. Highs around 80. Lows in the upper 50s. Monday, mostly sunny. Highs in the mid-80s. Monday night through Tuesday night, partly cloudy. Lows in the upper 50s. Highs in the lower 80s. Wednesday, mostly sunny. Highs in the mid-80s. Wednesday night, partly cloudy. Chance of showers. Lows in the upper 50s. Chance of showers 30%. Thursday, mostly sunny. Chance of thunderstorms in the afternoon. Highs in the mid-80s. Chance of thunderstorms 30%. Again, the forecast for central Minnesota, from St. Cloud to the northwest Twin Cities suburbs for this afternoon, partly sunny. Near steady temperature in the mid-80s.
southeast winds 5 to 10 miles an hour. 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The current time is 1:08 p.m. Central Daylight Time. Now here is the hazardous weather outlook for portions of central and southern Minnesota and west central Wisconsin. For this afternoon and tonight, no hazardous weather is expected at this time. And now the extended outlook for the period Saturday through Thursday. No hazardous weather is expected at this time. Spotter information statement. Skywarn spotter activation will not be needed. Now the forecast for central Minnesota, from St. Cloud to the northwest Twin Cities suburbs. This afternoon, partly sunny. Near steady temperature in the mid-80s. Southeast winds 5 to 10 miles an hour. Tonight, mostly cloudy. Lows in the lower 60s. Southeast winds up to 5 miles an hour. Saturday, mostly cloudy. Highs in the lower 80s. East winds up to 10 miles an hour, shifting to the southeast in the afternoon. Saturday night, mostly cloudy. Lows in the upper 50s. Southeast winds 5 to 15 miles an hour. Sunday and Sunday night, mostly cloudy. Highs around 80. Lows in the upper 50s. Monday, mostly sunny. Highs in the mid-80s. Monday night through Tuesday night, partly cloudy. Lows in the upper 50s. Highs in the lower 80s. Wednesday, mostly sunny. Highs in the mid-80s. Wednesday night, partly cloudy. Chance of showers. Lows in the upper 50s. Chance of showers 30%. Thursday, mostly sunny. Chance of thunderstorms in the afternoon. Highs in the mid-80s. Chance of thunderstorms 30%. Again, the forecast for central Minnesota, from St. Cloud to the northwest Twin Cities suburbs for this afternoon, partly sunny. Near steady temperature in the mid-80s. Southeast winds 5 to 10 miles an hour. 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The current time is 1:11 p.m. Central Daylight Time. Now here is the hazardous weather outlook for portions of central and southern Minnesota and west central Wisconsin. For this afternoon and tonight, no hazardous weather is expected at this time. And now the extended outlook for the period Saturday through Thursday. No hazardous weather is expected at this time. Spotter information statement. Skywarn spotter activation will not be needed. Now the forecast for central Minnesota, from St. Cloud to the northwest Twin Cities suburbs. This afternoon, partly sunny. Near steady temperature in the mid-80s. Southeast winds 5 to 10 miles an hour. Tonight, mostly cloudy. Lows in the lower 60s. Southeast winds up to 5 miles an hour. Saturday, mostly cloudy. Highs in the lower 80s. East winds up to 10 miles an hour, shifting to the southeast in the afternoon. Saturday night, mostly cloudy. Lows in the upper 50s. Southeast winds 5 to 15 miles an hour. Sunday and Sunday night, mostly cloudy. Highs around 80. Lows in the upper 50s. Monday, mostly sunny. Highs in the mid-80s. Monday night through Tuesday night, partly cloudy. Lows in the upper 50s. Highs in the lower 80s. Wednesday, mostly sunny. Highs in the mid-80s. Wednesday night, partly cloudy. Chance of showers. Lows in the upper 50s.
chance of showers 30%. Thursday, mostly sunny. Chance of thunderstorms in the afternoon. Highs in the mid-80s. Chance of thunderstorms 30%. Again, the forecast for central Minnesota, from St. Cloud to the northwest Twin Cities suburbs for this afternoon, partly sunny. Near steady temperature in the mid-80s. Southeast winds 5 to 10 miles an hour. 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The current time is 1:14 p.m. Central Daylight Time. Now here is the hazardous weather outlook for portions of central and southern Minnesota and west central Wisconsin. For this afternoon and tonight, no hazardous weather is expected at this time. And now the extended outlook for the period Saturday through Thursday. No hazardous weather is expected at this time. Spotter information statement. Skywarn spotter activation will not be needed. Now the forecast for central Minnesota, from St. Cloud to the northwest Twin Cities suburbs. This afternoon, partly sunny. Near steady temperature in the mid-80s. Southeast winds 5 to 10 miles an hour. Tonight, mostly cloudy. Lows in the lower 60s. Southeast winds up to 5 miles an hour. Saturday, mostly cloudy. Highs in the lower 80s. East winds up to 10 miles an hour, shifting to the southeast in the afternoon. Saturday night, mostly cloudy. Lows in the upper 50s. Southeast winds 5 to 15 miles an hour. Sunday and Sunday night, mostly cloudy. Highs around 80. Lows in the upper 50s. Monday, mostly sunny. Highs in the mid-80s. Monday night through Tuesday night, partly cloudy. Lows in the upper 50s. Highs in the lower 80s. Wednesday, mostly sunny. Highs in the mid-80s. Wednesday night, partly cloudy. Chance of showers. Lows in the upper 50s. Chance of showers 30%. Thursday, mostly sunny. Chance of thunderstorms in the afternoon. Highs in the mid-80s. Chance of thunderstorms 30%. Again, the forecast for central Minnesota, from St. Cloud to the northwest Twin Cities suburbs for this afternoon, partly sunny. Near steady temperature in the mid-80s. Southeast winds 5 to 10 miles an hour. What? The Minnesota Pollution Control Agency has issued an air quality alert for ozone pollution. The Air Quality Index, AQI, is expected to reach the orange or unhealthy for sensitive groups category. Where? East Central and Central Minnesota. When? From noon to 9 p.m. Friday. The following impacts are expected. Sensitive groups, such as people with lung disease including asthma, heart disease, children and older adults, and people who are active outdoors, may experience health effects. Additional details, ground-level ozone is expected to be high Friday afternoon in the Twin Cities metro area. Mostly sunny skies, warm temperatures, and low humidity will provide a favorable environment for two types of pollutants, volatile organic compounds and nitrogen oxides, to react with sunlight in the air to produce ground-level ozone. High thin clouds will be present, but enough solar radiation should make it to the surface for ozone formation. Ozone levels are expected to reach alert criteria around noon and will subside after sunset. Additional alerts for ozone may be needed over the weekend if cloud cover is less than expected. Sensitive groups such as people with lung disease including asthma, heart disease, children and older adults, and people who are active outdoors should limit prolonged or heavy outdoor exertion. Reduce or eliminate activities that contribute to air pollution, such as outdoor burning and use of residential wood burning devices. Reduce vehicle trips and vehicle idling as much as possible. At 1 p.m., in Buffalo, it was mostly sunny.
The temperature was 84 degrees, the dew point was 57, and the relative humidity was 39%. The wind was variable at 3 miles an hour. The pressure was 30.00 inches and falling. In Maple Lake, it was mostly sunny. The temperature was 85 degrees, the dew point was 58, and the relative humidity was 39%. The wind was southeast at 7 miles an hour. The pressure was 30.01 inches and falling. Elsewhere across central Minnesota, at Anoka, it was sunny, with a temperature of 82. It was mostly sunny, with a temperature of 84 at the Twin Cities, 84 at Crystal, 84 at Princeton, and 86 at Little Falls. It was partly sunny, with a temperature of 85 at St. Cloud, 84 at Litchfield, and 88 at Wilmer. Around the state, it was mostly sunny. It was 80 at Rochester, 83 at Mankato, 85 at Brainerd, 80 at Duluth, and 87 at International Falls. Once again at 1 p.m., in Buffalo, it was 84 degrees under mostly sunny skies. And in Maple Lake, it was 85 degrees under mostly sunny skies. 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The current time is 1:19 p.m. Central Daylight Time. Now here is the hazardous weather outlook for portions of central and southern Minnesota and west central Wisconsin. For this afternoon and tonight, no hazardous weather is expected at this time. And now the extended outlook for the period Saturday through Thursday. No hazardous weather is expected at this time. Spotter information statement, Skywarn spotter activation will not be needed. Now the forecast for central Minnesota, from St. Cloud to the northwest Twin Cities suburbs. This afternoon, partly sunny. Near steady temperature in the mid-80s. Southeast winds 5 to 10 miles an hour. Tonight, mostly cloudy. Lows in the lower 60s. Southeast winds up to 5 miles an hour. Saturday, mostly cloudy. Highs in the lower 80s. East winds up to 10 miles an hour, shifting to the southeast in the afternoon. Saturday night, mostly cloudy. Lows in the upper 50s. Southeast winds 5 to 15 miles an hour. Sunday and Sunday night, mostly cloudy. Highs around 80. Lows in the upper 50s. Monday, mostly sunny. Highs in the mid-80s. Monday night through Tuesday night, partly cloudy. Lows in the upper 50s. Highs in the lower 80s. Wednesday, mostly sunny. Highs in the mid-80s. Wednesday night, partly cloudy. Chance of showers. Lows in the upper 50s. Chance of showers 30%. Thursday, mostly sunny. Chance of thunderstorms in the afternoon. Highs in the mid-80s. Chance of thunderstorms 30%. Again, the forecast for central Minnesota, from St. Cloud to the northwest Twin Cities suburbs for this afternoon, partly sunny. Near steady temperature in the mid-80s. Southeast winds 5 to 10 miles an hour. At 1 p.m., in Buffalo, it was mostly sunny. The temperature was 84 degrees, the dew point was 57, and the relative humidity was 39%. The wind was variable at 3 miles an hour. The pressure was 30.00 inches and falling. In Maple Lake, it was mostly sunny. The temperature was 85 degrees, the dew point was 58, and the relative humidity was 39%. The wind was southeast at 7 miles an hour. The pressure was 30.01 inches and falling. Elsewhere across central Minnesota, at Anoka, it was sunny, with a temperature of 82. It was mostly sunny, with a temperature of 84 at the Twin Cities, 84 at Crystal, 84 at Princeton, and 86 at Little Falls.
It was partly sunny, with a temperature of 85 at St. Cloud, 84 at Litchfield, and 88 at Wilmer. Around the state, it was mostly sunny. It was 80 at Rochester, 83 at Mankato, 85 at Brainerd, 80 at Duluth, and 87 at International Falls. Once again at 1 p.m., in Buffalo, it was 84 degrees under mostly sunny skies. And in Maple Lake, it was 85 degrees under mostly sunny skies. 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The current time is 1:24 p.m. Central Daylight Time. Now here is the hazardous weather outlook for portions of central and southern Minnesota and west central Wisconsin. For this afternoon and tonight, no hazardous weather is expected at this time. And now the extended outlook for the period Saturday through Thursday. No hazardous weather is expected at this time. Spotter information statement, Skywarn spotter activation will not be needed. Now the forecast for central Minnesota, from St. Cloud to the northwest Twin Cities suburbs. This afternoon, partly sunny. Near steady temperature in the mid-80s. Southeast winds 5 to 10 miles an hour. Tonight, mostly cloudy. Lows in the lower 60s. Southeast winds up to 5 miles an hour. Saturday, mostly cloudy. Highs in the lower 80s. East winds up to 10 miles an hour, shifting to the southeast in the afternoon. Saturday night, mostly cloudy. Lows in the upper 50s. Southeast winds 5 to 15 miles an hour. Sunday and Sunday night, mostly cloudy. Highs around 80. Lows in the upper 50s. Monday, mostly sunny. Highs in the mid-80s. Monday night through Tuesday night, partly cloudy. Lows in the upper 50s. Highs in the lower 80s. Wednesday, mostly sunny. Highs in the mid-80s. Wednesday night, partly cloudy. Chance of showers. Lows in the upper 50s. Chance of showers 30%. Thursday, mostly sunny. Chance of thunderstorms in the afternoon. Highs in the mid-80s. Chance of thunderstorms 30%. Again, the forecast for central Minnesota, from St. Cloud to the northwest Twin Cities suburbs for this afternoon, partly sunny. Near steady temperature in the mid-80s. Southeast winds 5 to 10 miles an hour. At 1 p.m., in Buffalo, it was mostly sunny. The temperature was 84 degrees, the dew point was 57, and the relative humidity was 39%. The wind was variable at 3 miles an hour. The pressure was 30.00 inches and falling. In Maple Lake, it was mostly sunny. The temperature was 85 degrees, the dew point was 58, and the relative humidity was 39%. The wind was southeast at 7 miles an hour. The pressure was 30.01 inches and falling. Elsewhere across central Minnesota, at Anoka, it was sunny, with a temperature of 82. It was mostly sunny, with a temperature of 84 at the Twin Cities, 84 at Crystal, 84 at Princeton, and 86 at Little Falls. It was partly sunny, with a temperature of 85 at St. Cloud, 84 at Litchfield, and 88 at Wilmer. Around the state, it was mostly sunny. It was 80 at Rochester, 83 at Mankato, 85 at Brainerd, 80 at Duluth, and 87 at International Falls. Once again at 1 p.m., in Buffalo, it was 84 degrees under mostly sunny skies. And in Maple Lake, it was 85 degrees under mostly sunny skies. What? The Minnesota Pollution Control Agency has issued an air quality alert for ozone pollution. The Air Quality Index, AQI, is expected to reach the orange or unhealthy for sensitive groups category. Where? East Central and Central Minnesota.
when, from noon to 9 p.m. Friday. The following impacts are expected: sensitive groups, such as people with lung disease including asthma, heart disease, children and older adults, and people who are active outdoors, may experience health effects. Additional details: ground level ozone is expected to be high Friday afternoon in the Twin Cities metro area. Mostly sunny skies, warm temperatures, and low humidity will provide a favorable environment for two types of pollutants, volatile organic compounds and nitrogen oxides, to react with sunlight in the air to produce ground level ozone. High thin clouds will be present, but enough solar radiation should make it to the surface for ozone formation. Ozone levels are expected to reach alert criteria around noon and will subside after sunset. Additional alerts for ozone may be needed over the weekend if cloud cover is less than expected. Sensitive groups such as people with lung disease including asthma, heart disease, children and older adults, and people who are active outdoors should limit prolonged or heavy outdoor exertion. Reduce or eliminate activities that contribute to air pollution, such as outdoor burning and use of residential wood burning devices. Reduce vehicle trips and vehicle idling as much as possible. 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The current time is 1:29 p.m. Central Daylight Time. Now here is the hazardous weather outlook for portions of central and southern Minnesota and west central Wisconsin. For this afternoon and tonight, no hazardous weather is expected at this time. And now the extended outlook for the period Saturday through Thursday. No hazardous weather is expected at this time. Spotter information statement: Skywarn spotter activation will not be needed. Now the forecast for central Minnesota, from St. Cloud to the northwest Twin Cities suburbs. This afternoon, partly sunny. Near steady temperature in the mid-80s. Southeast winds 5 to 10 miles an hour. Tonight, mostly cloudy. Lows in the lower 60s. Southeast winds up to 5 miles an hour. Saturday, mostly cloudy. Highs in the lower 80s. East winds up to 10 miles an hour, shifting to the southeast in the afternoon. Saturday night, mostly cloudy. Lows in the upper 50s. Southeast winds 5 to 15 miles an hour. Sunday and Sunday night, mostly cloudy. Highs around 80. Lows in the upper 50s. Monday, mostly sunny. Highs in the mid-80s. Monday night through Tuesday night, partly cloudy. Lows in the upper 50s. Highs in the lower 80s. Wednesday, mostly sunny. Highs in the mid-80s. Wednesday night, partly cloudy. Chance of showers. Lows in the upper 50s. Chance of showers 30%. Thursday, mostly sunny. Chance of thunderstorms in the afternoon. Highs in the mid-80s. Chance of thunderstorms 30%. Again, the forecast for central Minnesota, from St. Cloud to the northwest Twin Cities suburbs for this afternoon, partly sunny. Near steady temperature in the mid-80s. Southeast winds 5 to 10 miles an hour. At 1 p.m., in Buffalo, it was mostly sunny. The temperature was 84 degrees, the dew point was 57, and the relative humidity was 39%. The wind was variable at 3 miles an hour. The pressure was 30.00 inches and falling. In Maple Lake, it was mostly sunny, but temperature was 85 degrees, the dew point was 58, and the relative humidity was 39%. The wind was southeast at 7 miles an hour. The pressure was 30.01 inches and falling. Elsewhere across central Minnesota, at Anoka, it was sunny, with a temperature of 82. It was mostly sunny, with a temperature of 84 at the Twin Cities, 84 at Crystal, 84 at Princeton,
and 86 at Little Falls, 84 at Crystal, 84 at Princeton, and 86 at Little Falls.

It was partly sunny, with a temperature of 85 at St. Cloud, 84 at Litchfield, and 88 at Willmar. Around the state, it was mostly sunny. It was 80 at Rochester, 83 at Mankato, 85 at Brainerd, 80 at Duluth, and 87 at International Falls. Once again at 1 p.m., in Buffalo, it was 84 degrees under mostly sunny skies. And in Maple Lake, it was 85 degrees under mostly sunny skies. 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The current time is 1:34 p.m. Central Daylight Time. Now here is the hazardous weather outlook for portions of central and southern Minnesota and west central Wisconsin. For this afternoon and tonight, no hazardous weather is expected at this time. And now the extended outlook for the period Saturday through Thursday. No hazardous weather is expected at this time. Spotter information statement, Skywarn spotter activation will not be needed. Now the forecast for central Minnesota, from St. Cloud to the northwest Twin Cities suburbs. This afternoon, partly sunny. Near steady temperature in the mid-80s. Southeast winds 5 to 10 miles an hour. Tonight, mostly cloudy. Lows in the lower 60s. Southeast winds up to 5 miles an hour. Saturday, mostly cloudy. Highs in the lower 80s. East winds up to 10 miles an hour, shifting to the southeast in the afternoon. Saturday night, mostly cloudy. Lows in the upper 50s. Southeast winds 5 to 15 miles an hour. Sunday and Sunday night, mostly cloudy. Highs around 80. Lows in the upper 50s. Monday, mostly sunny. Highs in the mid-80s. Monday night through Tuesday night, partly cloudy. Lows in the upper 50s. Highs in the lower 80s. Wednesday, mostly sunny. Highs in the mid-80s. Wednesday night, partly cloudy. Chance of showers. Lows in the upper 50s. Chance of showers 30%. Thursday, mostly sunny. Chance of thunderstorms in the afternoon. Highs in the mid-80s. Chance of thunderstorms 30%. Again, the forecast for central Minnesota, from St. Cloud to the northwest Twin Cities suburbs for this afternoon, partly sunny. Near steady temperature in the mid-80s. Southeast winds 5 to 10 miles an hour. At 1 p.m., in Buffalo, it was mostly sunny. The temperature was 84 degrees, the dew point was 57, and the relative humidity was 39%. The wind was variable at 3 miles an hour. The pressure was 30.00 inches and falling. In Maple Lake, it was mostly sunny, but temperature was 85 degrees, the dew point was 58, and the relative humidity was 39%. The wind was southeast at 7 miles an hour. The pressure was 30.01 inches and falling. Elsewhere across central Minnesota, at Anoka, it was sunny, with a temperature of 82. It was mostly sunny, with a temperature of 84 at the Twin Cities, 84 at Crystal, 84 at Princeton, and 86 at Little Falls. It was partly sunny, with a temperature of 85 at St. Cloud, 84 at Litchfield, and 88 at Willmar. Around the state, it was mostly sunny. It was 80 at Rochester, 83 at Mankato, 85 at Brainerd, 80 at Duluth, and 87 at International Falls. Once again at 1 p.m., in Buffalo, it was 84 degrees under mostly sunny skies. And in Maple Lake, it was 85 degrees under mostly sunny skies. 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

through St. Cloud to the northwest Twin Cities suburbs. This afternoon, partly sunny. Near steady temperature in the mid-80s. Southeast winds 5 to 10 miles an hour. Tonight, mostly cloudy. Lows in the lower 60s. Southeast winds up to 5 miles an hour. Saturday, mostly cloudy. Highs in the lower 80s. East winds up to 10 miles an hour, shifting to the southeast in the afternoon. Saturday night, mostly cloudy. Lows in the upper 50s. Southeast winds 5 to 15 miles an hour. Sunday and Sunday night, mostly cloudy. Highs around 80. Lows in the upper 50s. Monday, mostly sunny. Highs in the mid-80s. Monday night through Tuesday night, partly cloudy. Lows in the upper 50s. Highs in the lower 80s. Wednesday, mostly sunny. Highs in the mid-80s. Wednesday night, partly cloudy. Chance of showers. Lows in the upper 50s. Chance of showers 30%. Thursday, mostly sunny. Chance of thunderstorms in the afternoon. Highs in the mid-80s. Chance of thunderstorms 30%. Again, the forecast for central Minnesota, from St. Cloud to the northwest Twin Cities suburbs for this afternoon, partly sunny. Near steady temperature in the mid-80s. Southeast winds 5 to 10 miles an hour. What? The Minnesota Pollution Control Agency has issued an air quality alert for ozone pollution. The Air Quality Index, AQI, is expected to reach the orange or unhealthy for sensitive groups category. Where? East Central and Central Minnesota. When? From noon to 9 p.m. Friday. The following impacts are expected: sensitive groups, such as people with lung disease including asthma, heart disease, children and older adults, and people who are active outdoors, may experience health effects. Additional details: ground level ozone is expected to be high Friday afternoon in the Twin Cities metro area. Mostly sunny skies, warm temperatures, and low humidity will provide a favorable environment for two types of pollutants, volatile organic compounds and nitrogen oxides, to react with sunlight in the air to produce ground level ozone. High thin clouds will be present, but enough solar radiation should make it to the surface for ozone formation. Ozone levels are expected to reach alert criteria around noon and will subside after sunset. Additional alerts for ozone may be needed over the weekend if cloud cover is less than expected. Sensitive groups such as people with lung disease including asthma, heart disease, children and older adults, and people who are active outdoors should limit prolonged or heavy outdoor exertion. Reduce or eliminate activities that contribute to air pollution, such as outdoor burning and use of residential wood burning devices. Reduce vehicle trips and vehicle idling as much as possible. At 1 p.m., in Buffalo, it was mostly sunny. The temperature was 84 degrees, the dew point was 57, and the relative humidity was 39%. The wind was variable at 3 miles an hour. The pressure was 30.00 inches and falling. In Maple Lake, it was mostly sunny, but temperature was 85 degrees, the dew point was 58, and the relative humidity was 39%. The wind was southeast at 7 miles an hour. The pressure was 30.01 inches and falling. Elsewhere across central Minnesota, at Anoka, it was sunny, with a temperature of 82. It was mostly sunny, with a temperature of 84 at the Twin Cities, 84 at Crystal, 84 at Princeton, and 86 at Little Falls. It was partly sunny, with a temperature of 85 at St. Cloud, 84 at Litchfield, and 88 at Wilmer. Around the state, it was mostly sunny. It was 80 at Rochester, 83 at Mankato, 85 at Brainerd, 80 at Duluth, and 87 at International Falls. Once again at 1 p.m., in Buffalo, it was 84 degrees under mostly sunny skies. And in Maple Lake, it was 85 degrees under mostly sunny skies. 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

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The current time is 1:44 p.m. Central Daylight Time. Now here is the hazardous weather outlook for portions of central and southern Minnesota and west central Wisconsin. For this afternoon and tonight, no hazardous weather is expected at this time. And now the extended outlook for the period Saturday through Thursday. No hazardous weather is expected at this time. Spotter information statement, Skywarn spotter activation will not be needed. Now the forecast for central Minnesota, from St. Cloud to the northwest Twin Cities suburbs. This afternoon, partly sunny. Near steady temperature in the mid-80s. Southeast winds 5 to 10 miles an hour. Tonight, mostly cloudy. Lows in the lower 60s. Southeast winds up to 5 miles an hour. Saturday, mostly cloudy. Highs in the lower 80s. East winds up to 10 miles an hour, shifting to the southeast in the afternoon. Saturday night, mostly cloudy. Lows in the upper 50s. Southeast winds 5 to 15 miles an hour. Sunday and Sunday night, mostly cloudy. Highs around 80. Lows in the upper 50s. Monday, mostly sunny. Highs in the mid-80s. Monday night through Tuesday night, partly cloudy. Lows in the upper 50s. Highs in the lower 80s. Wednesday, mostly sunny. Highs in the mid-80s. Wednesday night, partly cloudy. Chance of showers. Lows in the upper 50s. Chance of showers 30%. Thursday, mostly sunny. Chance of thunderstorms in the afternoon. Highs in the mid-80s. Chance of thunderstorms 30%. Again, the forecast for central Minnesota, from St. Cloud to the northwest Twin Cities suburbs for this afternoon, partly sunny. Near steady temperature in the mid-80s. Southeast winds 5 to 10 miles an hour. At 1 p.m., in Buffalo, it was mostly sunny. The temperature was 84 degrees, the dew point was 57, and the relative humidity was 39%. The wind was variable at 3 miles an hour. The pressure was 30.00 inches and falling. In Maple Lake, it was mostly sunny, the temperature was 85 degrees, the dew point was 58, and the relative humidity was 39%. The wind was southeast at 7 miles an hour. The pressure was 30.01 inches and falling. Elsewhere across central Minnesota, at Anoka, it was sunny, with a temperature of 82. It was mostly sunny, with a temperature of 84 at the Twin Cities, 84 at Crystal, 84 at Princeton, and 86 at Little Falls. It was partly sunny, with a temperature of 85 at St. Cloud, 84 at Litchfield, and 88 at Wilmer. Around the state, it was mostly sunny. It was 80 at Rochester, 83 at Mankato, 85 at Brainerd, 80 at Duluth, and 87 at International Falls. Once again at 1 p.m., in Buffalo, it was 84 degrees under mostly sunny skies. And in Maple Lake, it was 85 degrees under mostly sunny skies. 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The current time is 1:48 p.m. Central Daylight Time. Now here is the hazardous weather outlook for portions of central and southern Minnesota and west central Wisconsin. For this afternoon and tonight, no hazardous weather is expected at this time. And now the extended outlook for the period Saturday through Thursday. No hazardous weather is expected at this time. Spotter information statement, Skywarn spotter activation will not be needed. Now the

Forecast for central Minnesota, from St. Cloud to the northwest Twin Cities suburbs. This afternoon, partly sunny. Near steady temperature in the mid-80s. Southeast winds 5 to 10 miles an hour. Tonight, mostly cloudy. Lows in the lower 60s. Southeast winds up to 5 miles an hour. Saturday, mostly cloudy. Highs in the lower 80s. East winds up to 10 miles an hour, shifting to the southeast in the afternoon. Saturday night, mostly cloudy. Lows in the upper 50s. Southeast winds 5 to 15 miles an hour. Sunday and Sunday night, mostly cloudy. Highs around 80. Lows in the upper 50s. Monday, mostly sunny. Highs in the mid-80s. Monday night through Tuesday night, partly cloudy. Lows in the upper 50s. Highs in the lower 80s. Wednesday, mostly sunny. Highs in the mid-80s. Wednesday night, partly cloudy. Chance of showers. Lows in the upper 50s. Chance of showers 30%. Thursday, mostly sunny. Chance of thunderstorms in the afternoon. Highs in the mid-80s. Chance of thunderstorms 30%. Again, the forecast for central Minnesota, from St. Cloud to the northwest Twin Cities suburbs for this afternoon, partly sunny. Near steady temperature in the mid-80s. Southeast winds 5 to 10 miles an hour. At 1 p.m., in Buffalo, it was mostly sunny. The temperature was 84 degrees, the dew point was 57, and the relative humidity was 39%. The wind was variable at 3 miles an hour. The pressure was 30.00 inches and falling. In Maple Lake, it was mostly sunny. The temperature was 85 degrees, the dew point was 58, and the relative humidity was 39%. The wind was southeast at 7 miles an hour. The pressure was 30.01 inches and falling. Elsewhere across central Minnesota, at Anoka, it was sunny, with a temperature of 82. It was mostly sunny, with a temperature of 84 at the Twin Cities, 84 at Crystal, 84 at Princeton, and 86 at Little Falls. It was partly sunny, with a temperature of 85 at St. Cloud, 84 at Litchfield, and 88 at Wilmer. Around the state, it was mostly sunny. It was 80 at Rochester, 83 at Mankato, 85 at Brainerd, 80 at Duluth, and 87 at International Falls. Once again at 1 p.m., in Buffalo, it was 84 degrees under mostly sunny skies. And in Maple Lake, it was 85 degrees under mostly sunny skies. What? The Minnesota Pollution Control Agency has issued an air quality alert for ozone pollution. The Air Quality Index, AQI, is expected to reach the orange or unhealthy for sensitive groups category. Where? East Central and Central Minnesota. When? From noon to 9 p.m. Friday. The following impacts are expected: sensitive groups, such as people with lung disease including asthma, heart disease, children and older adults, and people who are active outdoors, may experience health effects. Additional details: ground level ozone is expected to be high Friday afternoon in the Twin Cities metro area. Mostly sunny skies, warm temperatures, and low humidity will provide a favorable environment for two types of pollutants, volatile organic compounds and nitrogen oxides, to react with sunlight in the air to produce ground level ozone. High thin clouds will be present, but enough solar radiation should make it to the surface for ozone formation. Ozone levels are expected to reach alert criteria around noon and will subside after sunset. Additional alerts for ozone may be needed over the weekend if cloud cover is less than expected. Sensitive groups such as people with lung disease including asthma, heart disease, children and older adults, and people who are active outdoors should limit prolonged or heavy outdoor exertion. Reduce or eliminate activity that contributes to air pollution, such as outdoor burning and use of residential wood burning devices. Reduce vehicle trips and vehicle idling as much as possible.
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The current time is 1:54 p.m. Central Daylight Time. Now here is the hazardous weather outlook for portions of central and southern Minnesota and west central Wisconsin. For this afternoon and tonight, no hazardous weather is expected at this time. And now the extended outlook for the period Saturday through Thursday. No hazardous weather is expected at this time. Spotter information statement, Skywarn spotter activation will not be needed. Now the forecast for central Minnesota, from St. Cloud to the northwest Twin Cities suburbs. This afternoon, partly sunny. Near steady temperature in the mid-80s. Southeast winds 5 to 10 miles an hour. Tonight, mostly cloudy. Lows in the lower 60s. Southeast winds up to 5 miles an hour. Saturday, mostly cloudy. Highs in the lower 80s. East winds up to 10 miles an hour, shifting to the southeast in the afternoon. Saturday night, mostly cloudy. Lows in the upper 50s. Southeast winds 5 to 15 miles an hour. Sunday and Sunday night, mostly cloudy. Highs around 80. Lows in the upper 50s. Monday, mostly sunny. Highs in the mid-80s. Monday night through Tuesday night, partly cloudy. Lows in the upper 50s. Highs in the lower 80s. Wednesday, mostly sunny. Highs in the mid-80s. Wednesday night, partly cloudy. Chance of showers. Lows in the upper 50s. Chance of showers 30%. Thursday, mostly sunny. Chance of thunderstorms in the afternoon. Highs in the mid-80s. Chance of thunderstorms 30%. Again, the forecast for central Minnesota, from St. Cloud to the northwest Twin Cities suburbs for this afternoon, partly sunny. Near steady temperature in the mid-80s. Southeast winds 5 to 10 miles an hour. At 1 p.m., in Buffalo, it was mostly sunny. The temperature was 84 degrees, the dew point was 57, and the relative humidity was 39%. The wind was variable at 3 miles an hour. The pressure was 30.00 inches and falling. In Maple Lake, it was mostly sunny, the temperature was 85 degrees, the dew point was 58, and the relative humidity was 39%. The wind was southeast at 7 miles an hour. The pressure was 30.01 inches and falling. Elsewhere across central Minnesota, at Anoka, it was sunny, with a temperature of 82. It was mostly sunny, with a temperature of 84 at the Twin Cities, 84 at Crystal, 84 at Princeton, and 86 at Little Falls. It was partly sunny, with a temperature of 85 at St. Cloud, 84 at Litchfield, and 88 at Wilmer. Around the state, it was mostly sunny. It was 80 at Rochester, 83 at Mankato, 85 at Brainerd, 80 at Duluth, and 87 at International Falls. Once again at 1 p.m., in Buffalo, it was 84 degrees under mostly sunny skies. And in Maple Lake, it was 85 degrees under mostly sunny skies. 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The current time is 1:58 p.m. Central Daylight Time. Now here is the hazardous weather outlook for portions of central and southern Minnesota and west central Wisconsin. For this afternoon and tonight, no hazardous weather is expected at this time. And now the extended outlook for the period Saturday through Thursday. No hazardous weather is expected at this time. Spotter information statement,
Skywarn Spotter activation will not be needed. Now the forecast for central Minnesota, from St. Cloud to the northwest Twin Cities suburbs. This afternoon, partly sunny. Near steady temperature in the mid-80s. Southeast winds 5 to 10 miles an hour. Tonight, mostly cloudy. Lows in the lower 60s. Southeast winds up to 5 miles an hour. Saturday, mostly cloudy. Highs in the lower 80s. East winds up to 10 miles an hour, shifting to the southeast in the afternoon. Saturday night, mostly cloudy. Lows in the upper 50s. Southeast winds 5 to 15 miles an hour. Sunday and Sunday night, mostly cloudy. Highs around 80. Lows in the upper 50s. Monday, mostly sunny. Highs in the mid-80s. Monday night through Tuesday night, partly cloudy. Lows in the upper 50s. Highs in the lower 80s. Wednesday, mostly sunny. Highs in the mid-80s. Wednesday night, partly cloudy. Chance of showers. Lows in the upper 50s. Chance of showers 30%. Thursday, mostly sunny. Chance of thunderstorms in the afternoon. Highs in the mid-80s. Chance of thunderstorms 30%. Again, the forecast for central Minnesota, from St. Cloud to the northwest Twin Cities suburbs for this afternoon, partly sunny. Near steady temperature in the mid-80s. Southeast winds 5 to 10 miles an hour. 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The current time is 2:01 p.m. Central Daylight Time. Now here is the hazardous weather outlook for portions of central and southern Minnesota and west central Wisconsin. For this afternoon and tonight, no hazardous weather is expected at this time. And now the extended outlook for the period Saturday through Thursday. No hazardous weather is expected at this time. Spotter information statement, Skywarn spotter activation will not be needed. Now the forecast for central Minnesota, from St. Cloud to the northwest Twin Cities suburbs. This afternoon, partly sunny. Near steady temperature in the mid-80s. Southeast winds 5 to 10 miles an hour. Tonight, mostly cloudy. Lows in the lower 60s. Southeast winds up to 5 miles an hour. Saturday, mostly cloudy. Highs in the lower 80s. East winds up to 10 miles an hour, shifting to the southeast in the afternoon. Saturday night, mostly cloudy. Lows in the upper 50s. Southeast winds 5 to 15 miles an hour. Sunday and Sunday night, mostly cloudy. Highs around 80. Lows in the upper 50s. Monday, mostly sunny. Highs in the mid-80s. Monday night through Tuesday night, partly cloudy. Lows in the upper 50s. Highs in the lower 80s. Wednesday, mostly sunny. Highs in the mid-80s. Wednesday night, partly cloudy. Chance of showers. Lows in the upper 50s. Chance of showers 30%. Thursday, mostly sunny. Chance of thunderstorms in the afternoon. Highs in the mid-80s. Chance of thunderstorms 30%. Again, the forecast for central Minnesota, from St. Cloud to the northwest Twin Cities suburbs for this afternoon, partly sunny. Near steady temperature in the mid-80s. Southeast winds 5 to 10 miles an hour. What? The Minnesota Pollution Control Agency has issued an air quality alert for ozone pollution. The air quality index, AQI, is expected to reach the orange or unhealthy for sensitive groups category. Where? East central and central Minnesota. When? From noon to 9 p.m. Friday.
The following impacts are expected: sensitive groups, such as people with lung disease including asthma, heart disease, children and older adults, and people who are active outdoors, may experience health effects. Additional details: ground level ozone is expected to be high Friday afternoon in the Twin Cities metro area. Mostly sunny skies, warm temperatures, and low humidity will provide a favorable environment for two types of pollutant volatile organic compounds and nitrogen oxides to react with sunlight in the air to produce ground level ozone. High thin clouds will be present, but enough solar radiation should make it to the surface for ozone formation. Ozone levels are expected to reach alert criteria around noon and will subside after sunset. Additional alerts for ozone may be needed over the weekend if cloud cover is less than expected. Sensitive groups such as people with lung disease including asthma, heart disease, children and older adults, and people who are active outdoors should limit prolonged or heavy outdoor exertion. Reduce or eliminate activities that contribute to air pollution, such as outdoor burning and use of residential wood burning devices. Reduce vehicle trips and vehicle idling as much as possible. 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The current time is 2:05 p.m. Central Daylight Time. Now here is the hazardous weather outlook for portions of central and southern Minnesota and west central Wisconsin. For this afternoon and tonight, no hazardous weather is expected at this time. And now the extended outlook for the period Saturday through Thursday. No hazardous weather is expected at this time. Spotter information statement: Skywarn spotter activation will not be needed. Now the forecast for central Minnesota, from St. Cloud to the northwest Twin Cities suburbs. This afternoon, partly sunny. Near steady temperature in the mid-80s. Southeast winds 5 to 10 miles an hour. Tonight, mostly cloudy. Lows in the lower 60s. Southeast winds up to 5 miles an hour. Saturday, mostly cloudy. Highs in the lower 80s. East winds up to 10 miles an hour, shifting to the southeast in the afternoon. Saturday night, mostly cloudy. Lows in the upper 50s. Southeast winds 5 to 15 miles an hour. Sunday and Sunday night, mostly cloudy. Highs around 80. Lows in the upper 50s. Monday, mostly sunny. Highs in the mid-80s. Monday night through Tuesday night, partly cloudy. Lows in the upper 50s. Highs in the lower 80s. Wednesday, mostly sunny. Highs in the mid-80s. Wednesday night, partly cloudy. Chance of showers. Lows in the upper 50s. Chance of showers 30%. Thursday, mostly sunny. Chance of thunderstorms in the afternoon. Highs in the mid-80s. Chance of thunderstorms 30%. Again, the forecast for central Minnesota, from St. Cloud to the northwest Twin Cities suburbs for this afternoon, partly sunny. Near steady temperature in the mid-80s. Southeast winds 5 to 10 miles an hour. 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The current time is 2:08 p.m. Central Daylight Time. Now here is the hazardous weather outlook for portions of central and southern Minnesota and west central Wisconsin. For this afternoon and tonight, no hazardous weather is expected at this time. And now the extended outlook for the period Saturday through Thursday. No hazardous weather is expected at this time. Spotter information statement: Skywarn spotter activation will not be needed.
Now the forecast for central Minnesota, from St. Cloud to the northwest Twin Cities suburbs. This afternoon, partly sunny. Near steady temperature in the mid-80s. Southeast winds 5 to 10 miles an hour. Tonight, mostly cloudy. Lows in the lower 60s. Southeast winds up to 5 miles an hour. Saturday, mostly cloudy. Highs in the lower 80s. East winds up to 10 miles an hour, shifting to the southeast in the afternoon. Saturday night, mostly cloudy. Lows in the upper 50s. Southeast winds 5 to 15 miles an hour. Sunday and Sunday night, mostly cloudy. Highs around 80. Lows in the upper 50s. Monday, mostly sunny. Highs in the mid-80s. Monday night through Tuesday night, partly cloudy. Lows in the upper 50s. Highs in the lower 80s. Wednesday, mostly sunny. Highs in the mid-80s. Wednesday night, partly cloudy. Chance of showers. Lows in the upper 50s. Chance of showers 30%. Thursday, mostly sunny. Chance of thunderstorms in the afternoon. Highs in the mid-80s. Chance of thunderstorms 30%. Again, the forecast for central Minnesota, from St. Cloud to the northwest Twin Cities suburbs for this afternoon, partly sunny. Near steady temperature in the mid-80s. Southeast winds 5 to 10 miles an hour. 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The current time is 2:10 p.m. Central Daylight Time. Now here is the hazardous weather outlook for portions of central and southern Minnesota and west central Wisconsin. For this afternoon and tonight, no hazardous weather is expected at this time. And now the extended outlook for the period Saturday through Thursday. No hazardous weather is expected at this time. Spotter information statement. Skywarn spotter activation will not be needed. Now the forecast for central Minnesota, from St. Cloud to the northwest Twin Cities suburbs. This afternoon, partly sunny. Near steady temperature in the mid-80s. Southeast winds 5 to 10 miles an hour. Tonight, mostly cloudy. Lows in the lower 60s. Southeast winds up to 5 miles an hour. Saturday, mostly cloudy. Highs in the lower 80s. East winds up to 10 miles an hour, shifting to the southeast in the afternoon. Saturday night, mostly cloudy. Lows in the upper 50s. Southeast winds 5 to 15 miles an hour. Sunday and Sunday night, mostly cloudy. Highs around 80. Lows in the upper 50s. Monday, mostly sunny. Highs in the mid-80s. Monday night through Tuesday night, partly cloudy. Lows in the upper 50s. Highs in the lower 80s. Wednesday, mostly sunny. Highs in the mid-80s. Wednesday night, partly cloudy. Chance of showers. Lows in the upper 50s. Chance of showers 30%. Thursday, mostly sunny. Chance of thunderstorms in the afternoon. Highs in the mid-80s. Chance of thunderstorms 30%. Again, the forecast for central Minnesota, from St. Cloud to the northwest Twin Cities suburbs for this afternoon, partly sunny. Near steady temperature in the mid-80s. Southeast winds 5 to 10 miles an hour. 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The current time is 2:13 p.m. Central Daylight Time.
Now here is the hazardous weather outlook for portions of central and southern Minnesota and west central Wisconsin. For this afternoon and tonight, no hazardous weather is expected at this time. And now the extended outlook for the period Saturday through Thursday. No hazardous weather is expected at this time. Spotter information statement. Sky warns spotter activation will not be needed. Now the forecast for central Minnesota, from St. Cloud to the northwest Twin Cities suburbs. This afternoon, partly sunny. Near steady temperature in the mid-80s. Southeast winds 5 to 10 miles an hour. Tonight, mostly cloudy. Lows in the lower 60s. Southeast winds up to 5 miles an hour. Saturday, mostly cloudy. Highs in the lower 80s. East winds up to 10 miles an hour, shifting to the southeast in the afternoon. Saturday night, mostly cloudy. Lows in the upper 50s. Southeast winds 5 to 15 miles an hour. Sunday and Sunday night, mostly cloudy. Highs around 80. Lows in the upper 50s. Monday, mostly sunny. Highs in the mid-80s. Monday night through Tuesday night, partly cloudy. Lows in the upper 50s. Highs in the lower 80s. Wednesday, mostly sunny. Highs in the mid-80s. Wednesday night, partly cloudy. Chance of showers. Lows in the upper 50s. Chance of showers 30%. Thursday, mostly sunny. Chance of thunderstorms in the afternoon. Highs in the mid-80s. Chance of thunderstorms 30%. Again, the forecast for central Minnesota, from St. Cloud to the northwest Twin Cities suburbs for this afternoon, partly sunny. Near steady temperature in the mid-80s. Southeast winds 5 to 10 miles an hour. What? The Minnesota Pollution Control Agency has issued an air quality alert for ozone pollution. The air quality index, AQI, is expected to reach the orange or unhealthy for sensitive groups category. Where? East central and central Minnesota. When? From noon to 9 p.m. Friday. The following impacts are expected. Sensitive groups, such as people with lung disease including asthma, heart disease, children and older adults, and people who are active outdoors, may experience health effects. Additional details, ground level ozone is expected to be high Friday afternoon in the Twin Cities metro area. Mostly sunny skies, warm temperatures, and low humidity will provide a favorable environment for two types of pollutants, volatile organic compounds and nitrogen oxides, to react with sunlight in the air to produce ground level ozone. High thin clouds will be present, but enough solar radiation should make it to the surface for ozone formation. Ozone levels are expected to reach alert criteria around noon and will subside after sunset. Additional alerts for ozone may be needed over the weekend if cloud cover is less than expected. Sensitive groups such as people with lung disease including asthma, heart disease, children and older adults, and people who are active outdoors should limit prolonged or heavy outdoor exertion. Reduce or eliminate activities that contribute to air pollution, such as outdoor burning and use of residential wood burning devices. Reduce vehicle trips and vehicle idling as much as possible. At 2 p.m., in Buffalo, it was partly sunny. The temperature was 82 degrees, the dew point was 57, and the relative humidity was 42%. The wind was south at 5 miles an hour. The pressure was 29.98 inches and falling. In Maple Lake, it was partly sunny, the temperature was 86 degrees, the dew point was 55, and the relative humidity was 35%. The wind was southeast at 5 miles an hour. The pressure was 30.00 inches and steady. Elsewhere across central Minnesota, at Anoka, it was sunny, with a temperature of 84. It was mostly sunny, with a temperature of 85 at the Twin Cities, 85 at Crystal, 86 at Princeton, 84 at Litchfield, and 84 at Little Falls. It was partly sunny, with a temperature of 85 at St. Cloud, and 90 at Wilmer.
Around the state, skies ranged from mostly sunny to partly sunny. It was 80 at Rochester, 83 at Mankato, 85 at Brainerd, 82 at Duluth, and 89 at International Falls. Once again at 2 p.m., in Buffalo, it was 82 degrees under partly sunny skies. And in Maple Lake, it was 86 degrees under partly sunny skies. 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The current time is 2:19 p.m. Central Daylight Time. Now here is the hazardous weather outlook for portions of central and southern Minnesota and west central Wisconsin. For this afternoon and tonight, no hazardous weather is expected at this time. And now the extended outlook for the period Saturday through Thursday. No hazardous weather is expected at this time. Spotter information statement, Skywarn spotter activation will not be needed. Now the forecast for central Minnesota, from St. Cloud to the northwest Twin Cities suburbs. This afternoon, partly sunny. Near steady temperature in the mid-80s. Southeast winds 5 to 10 miles an hour. Tonight, mostly cloudy. Lows in the lower 60s. Southeast winds up to 5 miles an hour. Saturday, mostly cloudy. Highs in the lower 80s. East winds up to 10 miles an hour, shifting to the southeast in the afternoon. Saturday night, mostly cloudy. Lows in the upper 50s. Southeast winds 5 to 15 miles an hour. Sunday and Sunday night, mostly cloudy. Highs around 80. Lows in the upper 50s. Monday, mostly sunny. Highs in the mid-80s. Monday night through Tuesday night, partly cloudy. Lows in the upper 50s. Highs in the lower 80s. Wednesday, mostly sunny. Highs in the mid-80s. Wednesday night, partly cloudy. Chance of showers. Lows in the upper 50s. Chance of showers 30%. Thursday, mostly sunny. Chance of thunderstorms in the afternoon. Highs in the mid-80s. Chance of thunderstorms 30%. Again, the forecast for central Minnesota, from St. Cloud to the northwest Twin Cities suburbs for this afternoon, partly sunny. Near steady temperature in the mid-80s. Southeast winds 5 to 10 miles an hour. At 2 p.m., in Buffalo, it was partly sunny. The temperature was 82 degrees, the dew point was 57, and the relative humidity was 42%. The wind was south at 5 miles an hour. The pressure was 29.98 inches and falling. In Maple Lake, it was partly sunny, the temperature was 86 degrees, the dew point was 55, and the relative humidity was 35%. The wind was southeast at 5 miles an hour. The pressure was 30.00 inches and steady. Elsewhere across central Minnesota, at Anoka, it was sunny, with a temperature of 84. It was mostly sunny, with a temperature of 85 at the Twin Cities, 85 at Crystal, 86 at Princeton, 84 at Litchfield, and 84 at Little Falls. It was partly sunny, with a temperature of 85 at St. Cloud, and 90 at Wilmer. Around the state, skies ranged from mostly sunny to partly sunny. It was 80 at Rochester, 83 at Mankato, 85 at Brainerd, 82 at Duluth, and 89 at International Falls. Once again at 2 p.m., in Buffalo, it was 82 degrees under partly sunny skies. And in Maple Lake, it was 86 degrees under partly sunny skies. 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
The current time is 2:23 p.m. Central Daylight Time. Now here is the hazardous weather outlook for portions of central and southern Minnesota and west central Wisconsin. For this afternoon and tonight, no hazardous weather is expected at this time. And now the extended outlook for the period Saturday through Thursday. No hazardous weather is expected at this time. Spotter information statement. Skywarn spotter activation will not be needed. Now the forecast for central Minnesota, from St. Cloud to the northwest Twin Cities suburbs. This afternoon, partly sunny. Near steady temperature in the mid-80s. Southeast winds 5 to 10 miles an hour. Tonight, mostly cloudy. Lows in the lower 60s. Southeast winds up to 5 miles an hour. Saturday, mostly cloudy. Highs in the lower 80s. East winds up to 10 miles an hour, shifting to the southeast in the afternoon. Saturday night, mostly cloudy. Lows in the upper 50s. Southeast winds 5 to 15 miles an hour. Sunday and Sunday night, mostly cloudy. Highs around 80. Lows in the upper 50s. Monday, mostly sunny. Highs in the mid-80s. Monday night through Tuesday night, partly cloudy. Lows in the upper 50s. Highs in the lower 80s. Wednesday, mostly sunny. Highs in the mid-80s. Wednesday night, partly cloudy. Chance of showers. Lows in the upper 50s. Chance of showers 30%. Thursday, mostly sunny. Chance of thunderstorms in the afternoon. Highs in the mid-80s. Chance of thunderstorms 30%. Again, the forecast for central Minnesota, from St. Cloud to the northwest Twin Cities suburbs for this afternoon, partly sunny. Near steady temperature in the mid-80s. Southeast winds 5 to 10 miles an hour. At 2 p.m., in Buffalo, it was partly sunny. The temperature was 82 degrees, the dew point was 57, and the relative humidity was 42%. The wind was south at 5 miles an hour. The pressure was 29.98 inches and falling. In Maple Lake, it was partly sunny. The temperature was 86 degrees, the dew point was 55, and the relative humidity was 35%. The wind was southeast at 5 miles an hour. The pressure was 30.00 inches and steady. Elsewhere across central Minnesota, at Anoka, it was sunny, with a temperature of 84. It was mostly sunny, with a temperature of 85 at the Twin Cities, 85 at Crystal, 86 at Princeton, 84 at Litchfield, and 84 at Little Falls. It was partly sunny, with a temperature of 85 at St. Cloud, and 90 at Wilmer. Around the state, skies ranged from mostly sunny to partly sunny. It was 80 at Rochester, 83 at Mankato, 85 at Brainerd, 82 at Duluth, and 89 at International Falls. Once again at 2 p.m., in Buffalo, it was 82 degrees under partly sunny skies. And in Maple Lake, it was 86 degrees under partly sunny skies. What? The Minnesota Pollution Control Agency has issued an air quality alert for ozone pollution. The air quality index, AQI, is expected to reach the orange or unhealthy for sensitive groups category. Where? East Central and Central Minnesota. When? From noon to 9 p.m. Friday. The following impacts are expected: sensitive groups, such as people with lung disease including asthma, heart disease, children and older adults, and people who are active outdoors, may experience health effects. Additional details: ground level ozone is expected to be high Friday afternoon in the Twin Cities metro area. Mostly sunny skies, warm temperatures, and low humidity will provide a favorable environment for two types of pollutants, volatile organic compounds and nitrogen oxides, to react with sunlight in the air to produce ground level ozone. High thin clouds will be present, but enough solar radiation should make it to the surface for ozone formation.
ozone levels are expected to reach alert criteria around noon and will subside after sunset. Additional alerts for ozone may be needed over the weekend if cloud cover is less than expected. Sensitive groups such as people with lung disease, including asthma, heart disease, children and older adults, and people who are active outdoors should limit prolonged or heavy outdoor exertion. Reduce or eliminate activities that contribute to air pollution, such as outdoor burning and use of residential wood burning devices. Reduce vehicle trips and vehicle idling as much as possible. 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The current time is 2:29 p.m. Central Daylight Time. Now here is the hazardous weather outlook for portions of central and southern Minnesota and west central Wisconsin. For this afternoon and tonight, no hazardous weather is expected at this time. And now the extended outlook for the period Saturday through Thursday. No hazardous weather is expected at this time. Spotter information statement, Skywarn spotter activation will not be needed. Now the forecast for central Minnesota, from St. Cloud to the northwest Twin Cities suburbs. This afternoon, partly sunny. Near steady temperature in the mid-80s. Southeast winds 5 to 10 miles an hour. Tonight, mostly cloudy. Lows in the lower 60s. Southeast winds up to 5 miles an hour. Saturday, mostly cloudy. Highs in the lower 80s. East winds up to 10 miles an hour, shifting to the southeast in the afternoon. Saturday night, mostly cloudy. Lows in the upper 50s. Southeast winds 5 to 15 miles an hour. Sunday and Sunday night, mostly cloudy. Highs around 80. Lows in the upper 50s. Monday, mostly sunny. Highs in the mid-80s. Monday night through Tuesday night, partly cloudy. Lows in the upper 50s. Highs in the lower 80s. Wednesday, mostly sunny. Highs in the mid-80s. Wednesday night, partly cloudy. Chance of showers. Lows in the upper 50s. Chance of showers 30%. Thursday, mostly sunny. Chance of thunderstorms in the afternoon. Highs in the mid-80s. Chance of thunderstorms 30%. Again, the forecast for central Minnesota, from St. Cloud to the northwest Twin Cities suburbs for this afternoon, partly sunny. Near steady temperature in the mid-80s. Southeast winds 5 to 10 miles an hour. At 2 p.m., in Buffalo, it was partly sunny. The temperature was 82 degrees, the dew point was 57, and the relative humidity was 42%. The wind was south at 5 miles an hour. The pressure was 29.98 inches and falling. In Maple Lake, it was partly sunny, the temperature was 86 degrees, the dew point was 55, and the relative humidity was 35%. The wind was southeast at 5 miles an hour. The pressure was 30.00 inches and steady. Elsewhere across central Minnesota, at Anoka, it was sunny, with a temperature of 84. It was mostly sunny, with a temperature of 85 at the Twin Cities, 85 at Crystal, 86 at Princeton, 84 at Litchfield, and 84 at Little Falls. It was partly sunny, with a temperature of 85 at St. Cloud, and 90 at Wilmer. Around the state, skies ranged from mostly sunny to partly sunny. It was 80 at Rochester, 83 at Mankato, 85 at Brainerd, 80 at Mankato, 85 at Brainerd, 82 at Duluth, and 89 at International Falls. Once again at 2 p.m., in Buffalo, it was 82 degrees under partly sunny skies. And in Maple Lake, it was 86 degrees under partly sunny skies. 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
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The current time is 2:33 p.m. Central Daylight Time.

Now here is the hazardous weather outlook for portions of central and southern Minnesota and west central Wisconsin. For this afternoon and tonight, no hazardous weather is expected at this time. And now the extended outlook for the period Saturday through Thursday. No hazardous weather is expected at this time. Spotter information statement. Sky warns spotter activation will not be needed. Now the forecast for central Minnesota, from St. Cloud to the northwest Twin Cities suburbs. This afternoon, partly sunny. Near steady temperature in the mid-80s. Southeast winds 5 to 10 miles an hour. Tonight, mostly cloudy. Lows in the lower 60s. Southeast winds up to 5 miles an hour. Saturday, mostly cloudy. Highs in the lower 80s. East winds up to 10 miles an hour, shifting to the southeast in the afternoon. Saturday night, mostly cloudy. Lows in the upper 50s. Southeast winds 5 to 15 miles an hour. Sunday and Sunday night, mostly cloudy. Highs around 80. Lows in the upper 50s. Monday, mostly sunny. Highs in the mid-80s. Monday night through Tuesday night, partly cloudy. Lows in the upper 50s. Highs in the lower 80s. Wednesday, mostly sunny. Highs in the mid-80s. Wednesday night, partly cloudy. Chance of showers. Lows in the upper 50s. Chance of showers 30%. Thursday, mostly sunny. Chance of thunderstorms in the afternoon. Highs in the mid-80s. Chance of thunderstorms 30%. Again, the forecast for central Minnesota, from St. Cloud to the northwest Twin Cities suburbs for this afternoon, partly sunny. Near steady temperature in the mid-80s. Southeast winds 5 to 10 miles an hour. At 2 p.m., in Buffalo, it was partly sunny. The temperature was 82 degrees, the dew point was 57, and the relative humidity was 42%. The wind was south at 5 miles an hour. The pressure was 29.98 inches and falling. In Maple Lake, it was partly sunny, the temperature was 86 degrees, the dew point was 55, and the relative humidity was 35%. The wind was southeast at 5 miles an hour. The pressure was 30.00 inches and steady. Elsewhere across central Minnesota, at Anoka, it was sunny, with a temperature of 84. It was mostly sunny, with a temperature of 85 at the Twin Cities, 85 at Crystal, 86 at Princeton, 84 at Litchfield, and 84 at Little Falls. It was partly sunny, with a temperature of 85 at St. Cloud, and 90 at Wilmer. Around the state, skies ranged from mostly sunny to partly sunny. It was 80 at Rochester, 83 at Mankato, 85 at Brainerd, 82 at Duluth, and 89 at International Falls. Once again at 2 p.m., in Buffalo, it was 82 degrees under partly sunny skies. And in Maple Lake, it was 86 degrees under partly sunny skies. 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The current time is 2:37 p.m. Central Daylight Time. Now here is the hazardous weather outlook for portions of central and southern Minnesota and west central Wisconsin. For this afternoon and tonight, no hazardous weather is expected at this time. And now the extended outlook for the period Saturday through Thursday. No hazardous weather is expected at this time. Spotter information statement. Sky warns spotter activation will not be needed. Now the forecast for central Minnesota, from St. Cloud to the northwest Twin Cities suburbs. This afternoon, partly sunny. Near steady temperature in the mid-80s. Southeast winds 5 to 10 miles an hour. Tonight, mostly cloudy.

Tuesday night, partly cloudy. Lows in the upper 50s. Highs in the lower 80s. Wednesday, mostly sunny. Highs in the mid 80s. Wednesday night, partly cloudy. Chance of showers. Lows in the upper 50s. Chance of showers 30%. Thursday, mostly sunny. Chance of thunderstorms in the afternoon. Highs in the mid 80s. Chance of thunderstorms 30%. Again, the forecast for central Minnesota, from St. Cloud to the northwest Twin Cities suburbs for this afternoon, partly sunny. Near steady temperature in the mid 80s. Southeast winds 5 to 10 miles an hour. What? The Minnesota Pollution Control Agency has issued an air quality alert for ozone pollution. The air quality index AQI is expected to reach the orange or unhealthy for sensitive groups category. Where? East Central and Central Minnesota. When? From noon to 9 p.m. Friday. The following impacts are expected: sensitive groups, such as people with lung disease including asthma, heart disease, children and older adults, and people who are active outdoors, may experience health effects. Additional details: ground level ozone is expected to be high Friday afternoon in the Twin Cities metro area. Mostly sunny skies, warm temperatures, and low humidity will provide a favorable environment for two types of pollutants, volatile organic compounds and nitrogen oxides, to react with sunlight in the air to produce ground level ozone. High thin clouds will be present, but enough solar radiation should make it to the surface for ozone formation. Ozone levels are expected to reach alert criteria around noon and will subside after sunset. Additional alerts for ozone may be needed over the weekend if cloud cover is less than expected. Sensitive groups such as people with lung disease including asthma, heart disease, children and older adults, and people who are active outdoors should limit prolonged or heavy outdoor exertion. Reduce or eliminate activities that contribute to air pollution, such as outdoor burning and use of residential wood burning devices. Reduce vehicle trips and vehicle idling as much as possible. At 2 p.m., in Buffalo, it was partly sunny. The temperature was 82 degrees, the dew point was 57, and the relative humidity was 42%. The wind was south at 5 miles an hour. The pressure was 29.98 inches and falling. In Maple Lake, it was partly sunny, but temperature was 86 degrees, the dew point was 55, and the relative humidity was 35%. The wind was southeast at 5 miles an hour. The pressure was 30.00 inches and steady. Elsewhere across central Minnesota, at Anoka, it was sunny, with a temperature of 84. It was mostly sunny, with a temperature of 85 at the Twin Cities, 85 at Crystal, 86 at Princeton, 84 at Litchfield, and 84 at Little Falls. It was partly sunny, with a temperature of 85 at St. Cloud, and 90 at Wilmer. Around the state, skies ranged from mostly sunny to partly sunny. It was 80 at Rochester, 83 at Mankato, 85 at Brainerd, 82 at Duluth, and 89 at International Falls. Once again at 2 p.m., in Buffalo, it was 82 degrees under partly sunny skies. And in Maple Lake, it was 86 degrees under partly sunny skies. 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The current time is 2:43 p.m. Central Daylight Time. Now here is the hazardous weather outlook for portions of central and southern Minnesota and west central Wisconsin. For this afternoon and tonight, no hazardous weather is expected at this time. And now the extended outlook for the period Saturday through Thursday. No hazardous weather is expected at this time. Spotter information statement: Skywarn spotter activation will not be needed. Now the forecast for central Minnesota, from St. Cloud to the northwest Twin Cities suburbs.

This afternoon, partly sunny. Near steady temperature in the mid-80s. Southeast winds 5 to 10 miles an hour. Tonight, mostly cloudy. Lows in the lower 60s. Southeast winds up to 5 miles an hour. Saturday, mostly cloudy. Highs in the lower 80s. East winds up to 10 miles an hour, shifting to the southeast in the afternoon. Saturday night, mostly cloudy. Lows in the upper 50s. Southeast winds 5 to 15 miles an hour. Sunday and Sunday night, mostly cloudy. Highs around 80. Lows in the upper 50s. Monday, mostly sunny. Highs in the mid 80s. Monday night through Tuesday night, partly cloudy. Lows in the upper 50s. Highs in the lower 80s. Wednesday, mostly sunny. Highs in the mid 80s. Wednesday night, partly cloudy. Chance of showers. Lows in the upper 50s. Chance of showers 30%. Thursday, mostly sunny. Chance of thunderstorms in the afternoon. Highs in the mid 80s. Chance of thunderstorms 30%. Again, the forecast for central Minnesota, from St. Cloud to the northwest Twin Cities suburbs for this afternoon, partly sunny. Near steady temperature in the mid 80s. Southeast winds 5 to 10 miles an hour. At 2 p.m., in Buffalo, it was partly sunny. The temperature was 82 degrees, the dew point was 57, and the relative humidity was 42%. The wind was south at 5 miles an hour. The pressure was 29.98 inches and falling. In Maple Lake, it was partly sunny, the temperature was 86 degrees, the dew point was 55, and the relative humidity was 35%. The wind was southeast at 5 miles an hour. The pressure was 30.00 inches and steady. Elsewhere across central Minnesota, at Anoka, it was sunny, with a temperature of 84. It was mostly sunny, with a temperature of 85 at the Twin Cities, 85 at Crystal, 86 at Princeton, 84 at Litchfield, and 84 at Little Falls. It was partly sunny, with a temperature of 85 at St. Cloud, and 90 at Willmar. Around the state, skies ranged from mostly sunny to partly sunny. It was 80 at Rochester, 83 at Mankato, 85 at Brainerd, 82 at Duluth, and 89 at International Falls. Once again at 2 p.m., in Buffalo, it was 82 degrees under partly sunny skies. And in Maple Lake, it was 86 degrees under partly sunny skies. 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The current time is 2:48 p.m. Central Daylight Time. Now here is the hazardous weather outlook for portions of central and southern Minnesota and west central Wisconsin. For this afternoon and tonight, no hazardous weather is expected at this time. And now the extended outlook for the period Saturday through Thursday. No hazardous weather is expected at this time. Spotter information statement, Skywarn spotter activation will not be needed. Now the forecast for central Minnesota, from St. Cloud to the northwest Twin Cities suburbs. This afternoon, partly sunny. Near steady temperature in the mid-80s. Southeast winds 5 to 10 miles an hour. Tonight, mostly cloudy. Lows in the lower 60s. Southeast winds up to 5 miles an hour. Saturday, mostly cloudy. Highs in the lower 80s. East winds up to 10 miles an hour, shifting to the southeast in the afternoon. Saturday night, mostly cloudy. Lows in the upper 50s. Southeast winds 5 to 15 miles an hour. Sunday and Sunday night, mostly cloudy. Highs around 80. Lows in the upper 50s. Monday, mostly sunny.
Highs in the mid-80s. Monday night through Tuesday night, partly cloudy. Lows in the upper 50s. Highs in the lower 80s. Wednesday, mostly sunny. Highs in the mid-80s. Wednesday night, partly cloudy. Chance of showers. Lows in the upper 50s. Chance of showers 30%. Thursday, mostly sunny. Chance of thunderstorms in the afternoon. Highs in the mid-80s. Chance of thunderstorms 30%. Again, the forecast for central Minnesota, from St. Cloud to the northwest Twin Cities suburbs for this afternoon, partly sunny. Near steady temperature in the mid-80s. Southeast winds 5 to 10 miles an hour. At 2 p.m., in Buffalo, it was partly sunny. The temperature was 82 degrees, the dew point was 57, and the relative humidity was 42%. The wind was south at 5 miles an hour. The pressure was 29.98 inches and falling. In Maple Lake, it was partly sunny. The temperature was 86 degrees, the dew point was 55, and the relative humidity was 35%. The wind was southeast at 5 miles an hour. The pressure was 30.00 inches and steady. Elsewhere across central Minnesota, at Anoka, it was sunny, with a temperature of 84. It was mostly sunny, with a temperature of 85 at the Twin Cities, 85 at Crystal, 86 at Princeton, 84 at Litchfield, and 84 at Little Falls. It was partly sunny, with a temperature of 85 at St. Cloud, and 90 at Wilmer. Around the state, skies ranged from mostly sunny to partly sunny. It was 80 at Rochester, 83 at Mankato, 85 at Brainerd, 82 at Duluth, and 89 at International Falls. Once again at 2 p.m., in Buffalo, it was 82 degrees under partly sunny skies. And in Maple Lake, it was 86 degrees under partly sunny skies. What? The Minnesota Pollution Control Agency has issued an air quality alert for ozone pollution. The Air Quality Index, AQI, is expected to reach the orange or unhealthy for sensitive groups category. Where? East Central and Central Minnesota. When? From noon to 9 p.m. Friday. The following impacts are expected: sensitive groups, such as people with lung disease including asthma, heart disease, children and older adults, and people who are active outdoors, may experience health effects. Additional details: ground level ozone is expected to be high Friday afternoon in the Twin Cities metro area. Mostly sunny skies, warm temperatures, and low humidity will provide a favorable environment for two types of pollutants, volatile organic compounds and nitrogen oxides, to react with sunlight in the air to produce ground level ozone. High thin clouds will be present, but enough solar radiation should make it to the surface for ozone formation. Ozone levels are expected to reach alert criteria around noon and will subside after sunset. Additional alerts for ozone may be needed over the weekend if cloud cover is less than expected. Sensitive groups such as people with lung disease including asthma, heart disease, children and older adults, and people who are active outdoors should limit prolonged or heavy outdoor exertion. Reduce or eliminate activities that contribute to air pollution, such as outdoor burning and use of residential wood burning devices. Reduce vehicle trips and vehicle idling as much as possible. 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The current time is 2:53 p.m. Central Daylight Time. Now here is the hazardous weather outlook for portions of central and southern Minnesota and west central Wisconsin. For this afternoon and tonight, no hazardous weather is expected at this time. And now the extended outlook for the period Saturday through Thursday. No hazardous weather is expected at this time. Spotter information statement: Skywarn spotter activation will not be needed. Now the forecast for central Minnesota
from St. Cloud to the northwest Twin Cities suburbs. This afternoon, partly sunny. Near steady temperature in the mid-80s. Southeast winds 5 to 10 miles an hour. Tonight, mostly cloudy. Lows in the lower 60s. Southeast winds up to 5 miles an hour. Saturday, mostly cloudy. Highs in the lower 80s. East winds up to 10 miles an hour, shifting to the southeast in the afternoon. Saturday night, mostly cloudy. Lows in the upper 50s. Southeast winds 5 to 15 miles an hour. Sunday and Sunday night, mostly cloudy. Highs around 80. Lows in the upper 50s. Monday, mostly sunny. Highs in the mid-80s. Monday night through Tuesday night, partly cloudy. Lows in the upper 50s. Highs in the lower 80s. Wednesday, mostly sunny. Highs in the mid-80s. Wednesday night, partly cloudy. Chance of showers. Lows in the upper 50s. Chance of showers 30%. Thursday, mostly sunny. Chance of thunderstorms in the afternoon. Highs in the mid-80s. Chance of thunderstorms 30%. Again, the forecast for central Minnesota, from St. Cloud to the northwest Twin Cities suburbs for this afternoon, partly sunny. Near steady in the mid-80s. Southeast winds 5 to 10 miles an hour. At 2 p.m., in Buffalo, it was partly sunny. The temperature was 82 degrees, the dew point was 57, and the relative humidity was 42%. The wind was south at 5 miles an hour. The pressure was 29.98 inches and falling. In Maple Lake, it was partly sunny. The temperature was 86 degrees, the dew point was 55, and the relative humidity was 35%. The wind was southeast at 5 miles an hour. The pressure was 30.00 inches and steady. Elsewhere across central Minnesota, at Anoka, it was sunny, with a temperature of 84. It was mostly sunny, with a temperature of 85 at the Twin Cities, 85 at Crystal, 86 at Princeton, 84 at Litchfield, and 84 at Little Falls. It was partly sunny, with a temperature of 85 at St. Cloud, and 90 at Wilmer. Around the state, skies ranged from mostly sunny to partly sunny. It was 80 at Rochester, 83 at Mankato, 85 at Brainerd, 82 at Duluth, and 89 at International Falls. Once again at 2 p.m., in Buffalo, it was 82 degrees under partly sunny skies. And in Maple Lake, it was 86 degrees under partly sunny skies. 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The current time is 2:58 p.m. Central Daylight Time. Now here is the hazardous weather outlook for portions of central and southern Minnesota and west central Wisconsin. For this afternoon and tonight, no hazardous weather is expected at this time. And now the extended outlook for the period Saturday through Thursday. No hazardous weather is expected at this time. Spotter information statement. Sky warns spotter activation will not be needed. Now the forecast for central Minnesota, from St. Cloud to the northwest Twin Cities suburbs. This afternoon, partly sunny. Near steady temperature in the mid-80s. Southeast winds 5 to 10 miles an hour. Tonight, mostly cloudy. Lows in the lower 60s. Southeast winds up to 5 miles an hour. Saturday, mostly cloudy. Highs in the lower 80s. East winds up to 10 miles an hour, shifting to the southeast in the afternoon. Saturday night, mostly cloudy. Lows in the upper 50s. Southeast winds 5 to 15 miles an hour. Sunday and Sunday night, mostly cloudy. Highs around 80.
lows in the upper 50s. Monday, mostly sunny. Highs in the mid-80s. Monday night through Tuesday night, partly cloudy. Lows in the upper 50s. Highs in the lower 80s. Wednesday, mostly sunny. Highs in the mid-80s. Wednesday night, partly cloudy. Chance of showers. Lows in the upper 50s. Chance of showers 30%. Thursday, mostly sunny. Chance of thunderstorms in the afternoon. Highs in the mid-80s. Chance of thunderstorms 30%. Again, the forecast for central Minnesota, from St. Cloud to the northwest Twin Cities suburbs for this afternoon, partly sunny. Near steady temperature in the mid-80s. Southeast winds 5 to 10 miles an hour. 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The current time is 3 p.m. Central Daylight Time. Now here is the hazardous weather outlook for portions of central and southern Minnesota and west central Wisconsin. For this afternoon and tonight, no hazardous weather is expected at this time. And now the extended outlook for the period Saturday through Thursday. No hazardous weather is expected at this time. Spotter information statement. Skywarn spotter activation will not be needed. Now the forecast for central Minnesota, from St. Cloud to the northwest Twin Cities suburbs. This afternoon, partly sunny. Near steady temperature in the mid-80s. Southeast winds 5 to 10 miles an hour. Tonight, mostly cloudy. Lows in the lower 60s. Southeast winds up to 5 miles an hour. Saturday, mostly cloudy. Highs in the lower 80s. East winds up to 10 miles an hour, shifting to the southeast in the afternoon. Saturday night, mostly cloudy. Lows in the upper 50s. Southeast winds 5 to 15 miles an hour. Sunday and Sunday night, mostly cloudy. Highs around 80. Lows in the upper 50s. Monday, mostly sunny. Highs in the mid-80s. Monday night through Tuesday night, partly cloudy. Lows in the upper 50s. Highs in the lower 80s. Wednesday, mostly sunny. Highs in the mid-80s. Wednesday night, partly cloudy. Chance of showers. Lows in the upper 50s. Chance of showers 30%. Thursday, mostly sunny. Chance of thunderstorms in the afternoon. Highs in the mid-80s. Chance of thunderstorms 30%. Again, the forecast for central Minnesota, from St. Cloud to the northwest Twin Cities suburbs for this afternoon, partly sunny. Near steady temperature in the mid-80s. Southeast winds 5 to 10 miles an hour. What? The Minnesota Pollution Control Agency has issued an air quality alert for ozone pollution. The air quality index, AQI, is expected to reach the orange or unhealthy for sensitive groups category. Where? East central and central Minnesota. When? From noon to 9 p.m. Friday. The following impacts are expected. Sensitive groups, such as people with lung disease including asthma, heart disease, children and older adults, and people who are active outdoors, may experience health effects. Additional details. Ground level ozone is expected to be high Friday afternoon in the Twin Cities metro area. Mostly sunny skies, warm temperatures, and low humidity will provide a favorable environment for two types of pollutants, volatile organic compounds and nitrogen oxides, to react with sunlight in the air to produce ground-level ozone. High thin clouds will be present, but enough solar radiation should make it to the surface for ozone formation. Ozone levels are expected to reach alert criteria around noon and will subside after sunset. Additional alerts for ozone may be needed over the weekend if cloud cover is less than expected.
sensitive groups such as people with lung disease, including asthma, heart disease, children and older adults, and people who are active outdoors should limit prolonged or heavy outdoor exertion. Reduce or eliminate activity that contributes to air pollution, such as outdoor burning and use of residential wood burning devices. Reduce vehicle trips and vehicle idling as much as possible. 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The current time is 3:05 p.m. Central Daylight Time. Now here is the hazardous weather outlook for portions of central and southern Minnesota and west central Wisconsin. For this afternoon and tonight, no hazardous weather is expected at this time. And now the extended outlook for the period Saturday through Thursday. No hazardous weather is expected at this time. Spotter information statement. Skywarn spotter activation will not be needed. Now the forecast for central Minnesota, from St. Cloud to the northwest Twin Cities suburbs. This afternoon, partly sunny. Near steady temperature in the mid-80s. Southeast winds 5 to 10 miles an hour. Tonight, mostly cloudy. Lows in the lower 60s. Southeast winds up to 5 miles an hour. Saturday, mostly cloudy. Highs in the lower 80s. East winds up to 10 miles an hour, shifting to the southeast in the afternoon. Saturday night, mostly cloudy. Lows in the upper 50s. Southeast winds 5 to 15 miles an hour. Sunday and Sunday night, mostly cloudy. Highs around 80. Lows in the upper 50s. Monday, mostly sunny. Highs in the mid-80s. Monday night through Tuesday night, partly cloudy. Lows in the upper 50s. Highs in the lower 80s. Wednesday, mostly sunny. Highs in the mid-80s. Wednesday night, partly cloudy. Chance of showers. Lows in the upper 50s. Chance of showers 30%. Thursday, mostly sunny. Chance of thunderstorms in the afternoon. Highs in the mid-80s. Chance of thunderstorms 30%. Again, the forecast for central Minnesota, from St. Cloud to the northwest Twin Cities suburbs for this afternoon, partly sunny. Near steady temperature in the mid-80s. Southeast winds 5 to 10 miles an hour. 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The current time is 3:07 p.m. Central Daylight Time. Now here is the hazardous weather outlook for portions of central and southern Minnesota and west central Wisconsin. For this afternoon and tonight, no hazardous weather is expected at this time. And now the extended outlook for the period Saturday through Thursday. No hazardous weather is expected at this time. Spotter information statement. Skywarn spotter activation will not be needed. Now the forecast for central Minnesota, from St. Cloud to the northwest Twin Cities suburbs. This afternoon, partly sunny. Near steady temperature in the mid-80s. Southeast winds 5 to 10 miles an hour. Tonight, mostly cloudy. Lows in the lower 60s. Southeast winds up to 5 miles an hour. Saturday, mostly cloudy. Highs in the lower 80s. East winds up to 10 miles an hour, shifting to the southeast in the afternoon. Saturday night, mostly cloudy. Lows in the upper 50s. Southeast winds 5 to 15 miles an hour. Sunday and Sunday night, mostly cloudy. Highs around 80. Lows in the upper 50s. Monday, mostly sunny.
Highs in the mid-80s. Monday night through Tuesday night, partly cloudy. Lows in the upper 50s. Highs in the lower 80s. Wednesday, mostly sunny. Highs in the mid-80s. Wednesday night, partly cloudy. Chance of showers. Lows in the upper 50s. Chance of showers 30%. Thursday, mostly sunny. Chance of thunderstorms in the afternoon. Highs in the mid-80s. Chance of thunderstorms 30%. Again, the forecast for central Minnesota, from St. Cloud to the northwest Twin Cities suburbs for this afternoon, partly sunny. Near steady temperature in the mid-80s. Southeast winds 5 to 10 miles an hour. 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The current time is 3:10 p.m. Central Daylight Time. Now here is the hazardous weather outlook for portions of central and southern Minnesota and west central Wisconsin. For this afternoon and tonight, no hazardous weather is expected at this time. And now the extended outlook for the period Saturday through Thursday. No hazardous weather is expected at this time. Spotter information statement, Skywarn spotter activation will not be needed. Now the forecast for central Minnesota, from St. Cloud to the northwest Twin Cities suburbs. This afternoon, partly sunny. Near steady temperature in the mid-80s. Southeast winds 5 to 10 miles an hour. Tonight, mostly cloudy. Lows in the lower 60s. Southeast winds up to 5 miles an hour. Saturday, mostly cloudy. Highs in the lower 80s. East winds up to 10 miles an hour, shifting to the southeast in the afternoon. Saturday night, mostly cloudy. Lows in the upper 50s. Southeast winds 5 to 15 miles an hour. Sunday and Sunday night, mostly cloudy. Highs around 80. Lows in the upper 50s. Monday, mostly sunny. Highs in the mid-80s. Monday night through Tuesday night, partly cloudy. Lows in the upper 50s. Highs in the lower 80s. Wednesday, mostly sunny. Highs in the mid-80s. Wednesday night, partly cloudy. Chance of showers. Lows in the upper 50s. Chance of showers 30%. Thursday, mostly sunny. Chance of thunderstorms in the afternoon. Highs in the mid-80s. Chance of thunderstorms 30%. Again, the forecast for central Minnesota, from St. Cloud to the northwest Twin Cities suburbs for this afternoon, partly sunny. Near steady temperature in the mid-80s. Southeast winds 5 to 10 miles an hour. 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The current time is 3:13 p.m. Central Daylight Time. Now here is the hazardous weather outlook for portions of central and southern Minnesota and west central Wisconsin. For this afternoon and tonight, no hazardous weather is expected at this time. And now the extended outlook for the period Saturday through Thursday. No hazardous weather is expected at this time. Spotter information statement, Skywarn spotter activation will not be needed. Now the forecast for central Minnesota, from St. Cloud to the northwest Twin Cities suburbs. This afternoon, partly sunny. Near steady temperature in the mid-80s. Southeast winds 5 to 10 miles an hour. Tonight, mostly cloudy. Lows in the lower 60s. Southeast winds up to 5 miles an hour. Saturday, mostly cloudy.
Highs in the lower 80s. East winds up to 10 miles an hour, shifting to the southeast in the afternoon. Saturday night, mostly cloudy. Lows in the upper 50s. Southeast winds 5 to 15 miles an hour. Sunday and Sunday night, mostly cloudy. Highs around 80. Lows in the upper 50s. Monday, mostly sunny. Highs in the mid 80s. Monday night through Tuesday night, partly cloudy. Lows in the upper 50s. Highs in the lower 80s. Wednesday, mostly sunny. Highs in the mid 80s. Wednesday night, partly cloudy. Chance of showers. Lows in the upper 50s. Chance of showers 30%. Thursday, mostly sunny. Chance of thunderstorms in the afternoon. Highs in the mid 80s. Chance of thunderstorms 30%. Again, the forecast for central Minnesota, from St. Cloud to the northwest Twin Cities suburbs for this afternoon, partly sunny. Near steady temperature in the mid 80s. Southeast winds 5 to 10 miles an hour. What? The Minnesota Pollution Control Agency has issued an air quality alert for ozone pollution. The air quality index, AQI, is expected to reach the orange or unhealthy for sensitive groups category. Where? East Central and Central Minnesota. When? From noon to 9 p.m. Friday. The following impacts are expected: sensitive groups, such as people with lung disease including asthma, heart disease, children and older adults, and people who are active outdoors, may experience health effects. Additional details: ground level ozone is expected to be high Friday afternoon in the Twin Cities metro area. Mostly sunny skies, warm temperatures, and low humidity will provide a favorable environment for two types of pollutants, volatile organic compounds and nitrogen oxides, to react with sunlight in the air to produce ground level ozone. High thin clouds will be present, but enough solar radiation should make it to the surface for ozone formation. Ozone levels are expected to reach alert criteria around noon and will subside after sunset. Additional alerts for ozone may be needed over the weekend if cloud cover is less than expected. Sensitive groups such as people with lung disease including asthma, heart disease, children and older adults, and people who are active outdoors should limit prolonged or heavy outdoor exertion. Reduce or eliminate activity that contributes to air pollution, such as outdoor burning and use of residential wood burning devices. Reduce vehicle trips and vehicle idling as much as possible. At 3 p.m., in Buffalo, it was mostly sunny. The temperature was 86 degrees, the dew point was 57, and the relative humidity was 37%. The wind was south at 7 miles an hour. The pressure was 29.96 inches and falling. In Maple Lake, it was mostly sunny. The temperature was 87 degrees, the dew point was 55, and the relative humidity was 33%. The heat index was 85. The wind was southeast at 6 miles an hour. The pressure was 29.98 inches and falling. Elsewhere across central Minnesota, temperatures were between 85 and 88 degrees. At Anoka, it was sunny. It was mostly sunny at the Twin Cities and Crystal. It was partly sunny at St. Cloud, Princeton, Litchfield, Little Falls, and Wilmer. Around the state, skies ranged from mostly sunny to partly sunny. It was 80 at Rochester, 84 at Mankato, 87 at Brainerd, 83 at Duluth, and 88 at International Falls. Once again at 3 p.m., in Buffalo, it was 86 degrees under mostly sunny skies. And in Maple Lake, it was 87 degrees and the heat index was 85, under mostly sunny skies. 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The current time is 3:19 p.m. Central Daylight Time.
Now here is the hazardous weather outlook for portions of central and southern Minnesota and west central Wisconsin. For this afternoon and tonight, no hazardous weather is expected at this time. And now the extended outlook for the period Saturday through Thursday. No hazardous weather is expected at this time. Spotter information statement, Sky Warns spotter activation will not be needed. Now the forecast for central Minnesota, from St. Cloud to the northwest Twin Cities suburbs. This afternoon, partly sunny. Near steady temperature in the mid-80s. Southeast winds 5 to 10 miles an hour. Tonight, mostly cloudy. Lows in the lower 60s. Southeast winds up to 5 miles an hour. Saturday, mostly cloudy. Highs in the lower 80s. East winds up to 10 miles an hour, shifting to the southeast in the afternoon. Saturday night, mostly cloudy. Lows in the upper 50s. Southeast winds 5 to 15 miles an hour. Sunday and Sunday night, mostly cloudy. Highs around 80. Lows in the upper 50s. Monday, mostly sunny. Highs in the mid-80s. Monday night through Tuesday night, partly cloudy. Lows in the upper 50s. Highs in the lower 80s. Wednesday, mostly sunny. Highs in the mid-80s. Wednesday night, partly cloudy. Chance of showers. Lows in the upper 50s. Chance of showers 30%. Thursday, mostly sunny. Chance of thunderstorms in the afternoon. Highs in the mid-80s. Chance of thunderstorms 30%. Again, the forecast for central Minnesota, from St. Cloud to the northwest Twin Cities suburbs for this afternoon, partly sunny. Near steady temperature in the mid-80s. Southeast winds 5 to 10 miles an hour. At 3 p.m., in Buffalo, it was mostly sunny. The temperature was 86 degrees, the dew point was 57, and the relative humidity was 37%. The wind was south at 7 miles an hour. The pressure was 29.96 inches and falling. In Maple Lake, it was mostly sunny. The temperature was 87 degrees, the dew point was 55, and the relative humidity was 33%. The heat index was 85. The wind was southeast at 6 miles an hour. The pressure was 29.98 inches and falling. Elsewhere across central Minnesota, temperatures were between 85 and 88 degrees. At Anoka, it was sunny. It was mostly sunny at the Twin Cities and Crystal. It was partly sunny at St. Cloud, Princeton, Litchfield, Little Falls, and Wilmer. Around the state, skies ranged from mostly sunny to partly sunny. It was 80 at Rochester, 84 at Mankato, 87 at Brainerd, 83 at Duluth, and 88 at International Falls. Once again at 3 p.m., in Buffalo, it was 86 degrees under mostly sunny skies. And in Maple Lake, it was 87 degrees and the heat index was 85, under mostly sunny skies. 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The current time is 3:23 p.m. Central Daylight Time. Now here is the hazardous weather outlook for portions of central and southern Minnesota and west central Wisconsin. For this afternoon and tonight, no hazardous weather is expected at this time. And now the extended outlook for the period Saturday through Thursday. No hazardous weather is expected at this time. Spotter information statement, Sky Warns spotter activation will not be needed. Now the forecast for central Minnesota, from St. Cloud to the northwest Twin Cities suburbs. This afternoon, partly sunny. Near steady temperature in the mid-80s. Southeast winds 5 to 10 miles an hour. Tonight, mostly cloudy.
Lows in the lower 60s. Southeast winds up to 5 miles an hour. Saturday, mostly cloudy. Highs in the lower 80s. East winds up to 10 miles an hour, shifting to the southeast in the afternoon. Saturday night, mostly cloudy. Lows in the upper 50s. Southeast winds 5 to 15 miles an hour. Sunday and Sunday night, mostly cloudy. Highs around 80. Lows in the upper 50s. Monday, mostly sunny. Highs in the mid 80s. Monday night through Tuesday night, partly cloudy. Lows in the upper 50s. Highs in the lower 80s. Wednesday, mostly sunny. Highs in the mid 80s. Wednesday night, partly cloudy. Chance of showers. Lows in the upper 50s. Chance of showers 30%. Thursday, mostly sunny. Chance of thunderstorms in the afternoon. Highs in the mid 80s. Chance of thunderstorms 30%. Again, the forecast for central Minnesota, from St. Cloud to the northwest Twin Cities suburbs for this afternoon, partly sunny. Near steady temperature in the mid 80s. Southeast winds 5 to 10 miles an hour. At 3 p.m., in Buffalo, it was mostly sunny. The temperature was 86 degrees, the dew point was 57, and the relative humidity was 37%. The wind was south at 7 miles an hour. The pressure was 29.96 inches and falling. In Maple Lake, it was mostly sunny. The temperature was 87 degrees, the dew point was 55, and the relative humidity was 33%. The heat index was 85. The wind was southeast at 6 miles an hour. The pressure was 29.98 inches and falling. Elsewhere across central Minnesota, temperatures were between 85 and 88 degrees. At Anoka, it was sunny. It was mostly sunny at the Twin Cities and Crystal. It was partly sunny at St. Cloud, Princeton, Litchfield, Little Falls, and Wilmer. Around the state, skies ranged from mostly sunny to partly sunny. It was 80 at Rochester, 84 at Mankato, 87 at Brainerd, 83 at Duluth, and 88 at International Falls. Once again at 3 p.m., in Buffalo, it was 86 degrees under mostly sunny skies. And in Maple Lake, it was 87 degrees and the heat index was 85, under mostly sunny skies. What? The Minnesota Pollution Control Agency has issued an air quality alert for ozone pollution. The air quality index, AQI, is expected to reach the orange or unhealthy for sensitive groups category. Where? East Central and Central Minnesota. When? From noon to 9 p.m. Friday. The following impacts are expected: sensitive groups, such as people with lung disease including asthma, heart disease, children and older adults, and people who are active outdoors, may experience health effects. Additional details: ground level ozone is expected to be high Friday afternoon in the Twin Cities metro area. Mostly sunny skies, warm temperatures, and low humidity will provide a favorable environment for two types of pollutants, volatile organic compounds and nitrogen oxides, to react with sunlight in the air to produce ground level ozone. High thin clouds will be present, but enough solar radiation should make it to the surface for ozone formation. Ozone levels are expected to reach alert criteria around noon and will subside after sunset. Additional alerts for ozone may be needed over the weekend if cloud cover is less than expected. Sensitive groups such as people with lung disease including asthma, heart disease, children and older adults, and people who are active outdoors should limit prolonged or heavy outdoor exertion. Reduce or eliminate activities that contribute to air pollution, such as outdoor burning and use of residential wood burning devices. Reduce vehicle trips and vehicle idling as much as possible. 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
serving listeners across much of central Minnesota. The current time is 3:29 p.m. Central Daylight Time. Now here is the hazardous weather outlook for portions of central and southern Minnesota and west central Wisconsin. For this afternoon and tonight, no hazardous weather is expected at this time. And now the extended outlook for the period Saturday through Thursday. No hazardous weather is expected at this time. Spotter information statement, Skywarn spotter activation will not be needed. Now the forecast for central Minnesota, from St. Cloud to the northwest Twin Cities suburbs. This afternoon, partly sunny. Near steady temperature in the mid-80s. Southeast winds 5 to 10 miles an hour. Tonight, mostly cloudy. Lows in the lower 60s. Southeast winds up to 5 miles an hour. Saturday, mostly cloudy. Highs in the lower 80s. East winds up to 10 miles an hour, shifting to the southeast in the afternoon. Saturday night, mostly cloudy. Lows in the upper 50s. Southeast winds 5 to 15 miles an hour. Sunday and Sunday night, mostly cloudy. Highs around 80. Lows in the upper 50s. Monday, mostly sunny. Highs in the mid-80s. Monday night through Tuesday night, partly cloudy. Lows in the upper 50s. Highs in the lower 80s. Wednesday, mostly sunny. Highs in the mid-80s. Wednesday night, partly cloudy. Chance of showers. Lows in the upper 50s. Chance of showers 30%. Thursday, mostly sunny. Chance of thunderstorms in the afternoon. Highs in the mid-80s. Chance of thunderstorms 30%. Again, the forecast for central Minnesota, from St. Cloud to the northwest Twin Cities suburbs for this afternoon, partly sunny. Near steady temperature in the mid-80s. Southeast winds 5 to 10 miles an hour. At 3 p.m., in Buffalo, it was mostly sunny. The temperature was 86 degrees, the dew point was 57, and the relative humidity was 37%. The wind was south at 7 miles an hour. The pressure was 29.96 inches and falling. In Maple Lake, it was mostly sunny, the temperature was 87 degrees, the dew point was 55, and the relative humidity was 33%. The heat index was 85. The wind was southeast at 6 miles an hour. The pressure was 29.98 inches and falling. Elsewhere across central Minnesota, temperatures were between 85 and 88 degrees. At Anoka, it was sunny. It was mostly sunny at the Twin Cities and Crystal. It was partly sunny at St. Cloud, Princeton, Litchfield, Little Falls, and Willmar. Around the state, skies ranged from mostly sunny to partly sunny. It was 80 at Rochester, 84 at Mankato, 87 at Brainerd, 83 at Duluth, and 88 at International Falls. Once again at 3 p.m., in Buffalo, it was 86 degrees under mostly sunny skies. 6 degrees under mostly sunny skies. And in Maple Lake, it was 87 degrees and the heat index was 85, under mostly sunny skies. 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The current time is 3:33 p.m. Central Daylight Time. Now here is the hazardous weather outlook for portions of central and southern Minnesota and west central Wisconsin. For this afternoon and tonight, no hazardous weather is expected at this time. And now the extended outlook for the period Saturday through Thursday. No hazardous weather is expected at this time. Spotter information statement, Skywarn spotter activation will not be needed. Now the forecast for central Minnesota, from St. Cloud to the northwest Twin Cities suburbs.
This afternoon, partly sunny. Near steady temperature in the mid-80s. Southeast winds 5 to 10 miles an hour. Tonight, mostly cloudy. Lows in the lower 60s. Southeast winds up to 5 miles an hour. Saturday, mostly cloudy. Highs in the lower 80s. East winds up to 10 miles an hour, shifting to the southeast in the afternoon. Saturday night, mostly cloudy. Lows in the upper 50s. Southeast winds 5 to 15 miles an hour. Sunday and Sunday night, mostly cloudy. Highs around 80. Lows in the upper 50s. Monday, mostly sunny. Highs in the mid-80s. Monday night through Tuesday night, partly cloudy. Lows in the upper 50s. Highs in the lower 80s. Wednesday, mostly sunny. Highs in the mid-80s. Wednesday night, partly cloudy. Chance of showers. Lows in the upper 50s. Chance of showers 30%. Thursday, mostly sunny. Chance of thunderstorms in the afternoon. Highs in the mid-80s. Chance of thunderstorms 30%. Again, the forecast for central Minnesota, from St. Cloud to the northwest Twin Cities suburbs for this afternoon, partly sunny. Near steady temperature in the mid-80s. Southeast winds 5 to 10 miles an hour. At 3 p.m., in Buffalo, it was mostly sunny. The temperature was 86 degrees, the dew point was 57, and the relative humidity was 37%. The wind was south at 7 miles an hour. The pressure was 29.96 inches and falling. In Maple Lake, it was mostly sunny. The temperature was 87 degrees, the dew point was 55, and the relative humidity was 33%. The heat index was 85. The wind was southeast at 6 miles an hour. The pressure was 29.98 inches and falling. Elsewhere across central Minnesota, temperatures were between 85 and 88 degrees. At Anoka, it was sunny. It was mostly sunny at the Twin Cities and Crystal. It was partly sunny at St. Cloud, Princeton, Litchfield, Little Falls, and Wilmer. Around the state, skies ranged from mostly sunny to partly sunny. It was 80 at Rochester, 84 at Mankato, 87 at Brainerd, 83 at Duluth, and 88 at International Falls. Once again at 3 p.m., in Buffalo, it was 86 degrees under mostly sunny skies. And in Maple Lake, it was 87 degrees and the heat index was 85, under mostly sunny skies. 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The current time is 3:37 p.m. Central Daylight Time. Now here is the hazardous weather outlook for portions of central and southern Minnesota and west central Wisconsin. For this afternoon and tonight, no hazardous weather is expected at this time. And now the extended outlook for the period Saturday through Thursday. No hazardous weather is expected at this time. Spotter information statement, Skywarn spotter activation will not be needed. Now the forecast for central Minnesota, from St. Cloud to the northwest Twin Cities suburbs. This afternoon, partly sunny. Near steady temperature in the mid-80s. Southeast winds 5 to 10 miles an hour. Tonight, mostly cloudy. Lows in the lower 60s. Southeast winds up to 5 miles an hour. Saturday, mostly cloudy. Highs in the lower 80s. East winds up to 10 miles an hour, shifting to the southeast in the afternoon. Saturday night, mostly cloudy. Lows in the upper 50s. Southeast winds 5 to 15 miles an hour. Sunday and Sunday night, mostly cloudy. Highs around 80. Lows in the upper 50s.
Monday, mostly sunny. Highs in the mid-80s. Monday night through Tuesday night, partly cloudy.

partly sunny. Near steady temperature in the mid-80s. Southeast winds 5 to 10 miles an hour. What? The Minnesota Pollution Control Agency has issued an air quality alert for ozone pollution. The Air Quality Index, AQI, is expected to reach the orange or unhealthy for sensitive groups category. Where? East Central and Central Minnesota. When? From noon to 9 p.m. Friday. The following impacts are expected. Sensitive groups, such as people with lung disease including asthma, heart disease, children and older adults, and people who are active outdoors, may experience health effects. Additional details. Ground level ozone is expected to be high Friday afternoon in the Twin Cities metro area. Mostly sunny skies, warm temperatures, and low humidity will provide a favorable environment for two types of pollutants, volatile organic compounds and nitrogen oxides, to react with sunlight in the air to produce ground level ozone. High thin clouds will be present, but enough solar radiation should make it to the surface for ozone formation. Ozone levels are expected to reach alert criteria around noon and will subside after sunset. Additional alerts for ozone may be needed over the weekend if cloud cover is less than expected. Sensitive groups such as people with lung disease including asthma, heart disease, children and older adults, and people who are active outdoors should limit prolonged or heavy outdoor exertion. Reduce or eliminate activities that contribute to air pollution, such as outdoor burning, and use of residential wood burning devices. Reduce vehicle trips and vehicle idling as much as possible. At 3 p.m., in Buffalo, it was mostly sunny. The temperature was 86 degrees, the dew point was 57, and the relative humidity was 37%. The wind was south at 7 miles an hour. The pressure was 29.96 inches and falling. In Maple Lake, it was mostly sunny. The temperature was 87 degrees, the dew point was 55, and the relative humidity was 33%. The heat index was 85. The wind was southeast at 6 miles an hour. The pressure was 29.98 inches and falling. Elsewhere across central Minnesota, temperatures were between 85 and 88 degrees. At Anoka, it was sunny. It was mostly sunny at the Twin Cities and Crystal. It was partly sunny at St. Cloud, Princeton, Litchfield, Little Falls, and Willmar. Around the state, skies ranged from mostly sunny to partly sunny. It was 80 at Rochester, 84 at Mankato, 87 at Brainerd, 83 at Duluth, and 88 at International Falls. Once again at 3 p.m., in Buffalo, it was 86 degrees under mostly sunny skies. And in Maple Lake, it was 87 degrees and the heat index was 85, under mostly sunny skies. 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The current time is 3:43 p.m. Central Daylight Time. Now here is the hazardous weather outlook for portions of central and southern Minnesota and west central Wisconsin. For this afternoon and tonight, no hazardous weather is expected at this time. And now the extended outlook for the period Saturday through Thursday. No hazardous weather is expected at this time. Spotter information statement. Skywarn spotter activation will not be needed. Now the forecast for central Minnesota, from St. Cloud to the northwest Twin Cities suburbs. This afternoon, partly sunny. Near steady temperature in the mid-80s. Southeast winds 5 to 10 miles an hour. Tonight, mostly cloudy. Lows in the lower 60s. Southeast winds up to 5 miles an hour. Saturday, mostly cloudy. Highs in the lower 80s. East winds up to 10 miles an hour, shifting to the southeast in the afternoon. Saturday night, mostly cloudy. Lows in the upper 50s. Southeast winds 5 to 15 miles an hour.
Sunday and Saturday.

Sunday night, mostly cloudy. Highs around 80. Lows in the upper 50s. Monday, mostly sunny. Highs in the mid-80s. Monday night through Tuesday night, partly cloudy. Lows in the upper 50s. Highs in the lower 80s. Wednesday, mostly sunny. Highs in the mid-80s. Wednesday night, partly cloudy. Chance of showers. Lows in the upper 50s. Chance of showers 30%. Thursday, mostly sunny. Chance of thunderstorms in the afternoon. Highs in the mid-80s. Chance of thunderstorms 30%. Again, the forecast for central Minnesota, from St. Cloud to the northwest Twin Cities suburbs for this afternoon, partly sunny. Near steady temperature in the mid-80s. Southeast winds 5 to 10 miles an hour. At 3 p.m., in Buffalo, it was mostly sunny. The temperature was 86 degrees, the dew point was 57, and the relative humidity was 37%. The wind was south at 7 miles an hour. The pressure was 29.96 inches and falling. In Maple Lake, it was mostly sunny. The temperature was 87 degrees, the dew point was 55, and the relative humidity was 33%. The heat index was 85. The wind was southeast at 6 miles an hour. The pressure was 29.98 inches and falling. Elsewhere across central Minnesota, temperatures were between 85 and 88 degrees. At Anoka, it was sunny. It was mostly sunny at the Twin Cities and Crystal. It was partly sunny at St. Cloud, Princeton, Litchfield, Little Falls, and Willmar. Around the state, skies ranged from mostly sunny to partly sunny. It was 80 at Rochester, 84 at Mankato, 87 at Brainerd, 83 at Duluth, and 88 at International Falls. Once again at 3 p.m., in Buffalo, it was 86 degrees under mostly sunny skies. And in Maple Lake, it was 87 degrees and the heat index was 85, under mostly sunny skies. 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The current time is 3:48 p.m. Central Daylight Time. Now here is the hazardous weather outlook for portions of central and southern Minnesota and west central Wisconsin. For this afternoon and tonight, no hazardous weather is expected at this time. And now the extended outlook for the period Saturday through Thursday. No hazardous weather is expected at this time. Spotter information statement, Skywarn spotter activation will not be needed. Now the forecast for central Minnesota, from St. Cloud to the northwest Twin Cities suburbs. This afternoon, partly sunny. Near steady temperature in the mid-80s. Southeast winds 5 to 10 miles an hour. Tonight, mostly cloudy. Lows in the lower 60s. Southeast winds up to 5 miles an hour. Saturday, mostly cloudy. Highs in the lower 80s. East winds up to 10 miles an hour, shifting to the southeast in the afternoon. Saturday night, mostly cloudy. Lows in the upper 50s. Southeast winds 5 to 15 miles an hour. Sunday and Sunday night, mostly cloudy. Highs around 80. Lows in the upper 50s. Monday, mostly sunny. Highs in the mid-80s. Monday night through Tuesday night, partly cloudy. Lows in the upper 50s. Highs in the lower 80s. Wednesday, mostly sunny. Highs in the mid-80s. Wednesday night, partly cloudy. Chance of showers. Lows in the upper 50s. Chance of showers 30%. Thursday, mostly sunny. Chance of thunderstorms in the afternoon. Highs in the mid-80s. Chance of thunderstorms 30%.
Again, the forecast for central Minnesota, from St. Cloud to the northwest Twin Cities suburbs for this afternoon, partly sunny. Near steady temperature in the mid-80s. Southeast winds 5 to 10 miles an hour. At 3 p.m., in Buffalo, it was mostly sunny. The temperature was 86 degrees, the dew point was 57, and the relative humidity was 37%. The wind was south at 7 miles an hour. The pressure was 29.96 inches and falling. In Maple Lake, it was mostly sunny. The temperature was 87 degrees, the dew point was 55, and the relative humidity was 33%. The heat index was 85. The wind was southeast at 6 miles an hour. The pressure was 29.98 inches and falling. Elsewhere across central Minnesota, temperatures were between 85 and 88 degrees. At Anoka, it was sunny. It was mostly sunny at the Twin Cities, in Crystal. It was partly sunny at St. Cloud, Princeton, Litchfield, Little Falls, and Willmar. Around the state, skies ranged from mostly sunny to partly sunny. It was 80 at Rochester, 84 at Mankato, 87 at Brainerd, 83 at Duluth, and 88 at International Falls. Once again at 3 p.m., in Buffalo, it was 86 degrees under mostly sunny skies. And in Maple Lake, it was 87 degrees and the heat index was 85, under mostly sunny skies. What? The Minnesota Pollution Control Agency has issued an air quality alert for ozone pollution. The air quality index, AQI, is expected to reach the orange or unhealthy for sensitive groups category. Where? East Central and Central Minnesota. When? From noon to 9 p.m. Friday. The following impacts are expected: sensitive groups, such as people with lung disease including asthma, heart disease, children and older adults, and people who are active outdoors, may experience health effects. Additional details: ground level ozone is expected to be high Friday afternoon in the Twin Cities metro area. Mostly sunny skies, warm temperatures, and low humidity will provide a favorable environment for two types of pollutants, volatile organic compounds and nitrogen oxides, to react with sunlight in the air to produce ground level ozone. High thin clouds will be present, but enough solar radiation should make it to the surface for ozone formation. Ozone levels are expected to reach alert criteria around noon and will subside after sunset. Additional alerts for ozone may be needed over the weekend if cloud cover is less than expected. Sensitive groups such as people with lung disease including asthma, heart disease, children and older adults, and people who are active outdoors should limit prolonged or heavy outdoor exertion. Reduce or eliminate activities that contribute to air pollution, such as outdoor burning and use of residential wood burning devices. Reduce vehicle trips and vehicle idling as much as possible. 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The current time is 3:53 p.m. Central Daylight Time. Now here is the hazardous weather outlook for portions of central and southern Minnesota and west central Wisconsin. For this afternoon and tonight, no hazardous weather is expected at this time. And now the extended outlook for the period Saturday through Thursday. No hazardous weather is expected at this time. Spotter information statement: Skywarn spotter activation will not be needed. Now the forecast for central Minnesota, from St. Cloud to the northwest Twin Cities suburbs. This afternoon, partly sunny. Near steady temperature in the mid-80s. Southeast winds 5 to 10 miles an hour. Tonight, mostly cloudy. Lows in the lower 60s. Southeast winds up to 5 miles an hour. Saturday, mostly cloudy. Highs in the lower 80s. East winds up to 10 miles an hour, shifting to the southeast in the afternoon. Saturday night, mostly cloudy.
Lows in the upper 50s. Southeast winds 5 to 15 miles an hour. Sunday and Sunday night, mostly cloudy. Highs around 80. Lows in the upper 50s. Monday, mostly sunny. Highs in the mid-80s. Monday night through Tuesday night, partly cloudy. Lows in the upper 50s. Highs in the lower 80s. Wednesday, mostly sunny. Highs in the mid-80s. Wednesday night, partly cloudy. Chance of showers. Lows in the upper 50s. Chance of showers 30%. Thursday, mostly sunny. Chance of thunderstorms in the afternoon. Highs in the mid-80s. Chance of thunderstorms 30%. Again, the forecast for central Minnesota, from St. Cloud to the northwest Twin Cities suburbs for this afternoon, partly sunny. Near steady temperature in the mid-80s. Southeast winds 5 to 10 miles an hour. At 3 p.m., in Buffalo, it was mostly sunny. The temperature was 86 degrees, the dew point was 57, and the relative humidity was 37%. The wind was south at 7 miles an hour. The pressure was 29.96 inches and falling. In Maple Lake, it was mostly sunny. The temperature was 87 degrees, the dew point was 55, and the relative humidity was 33%. The heat index was 85. The wind was southeast at 6 miles an hour. The pressure was 29.98 inches and falling. Elsewhere across central Minnesota, temperatures were between 85 and 88 degrees. At Anoka, it was sunny. It was mostly sunny at the Twin Cities, in Crystal. It was partly sunny at St. Cloud, Princeton, Litchfield, Little Falls, and Willmar. Around the state, skies ranged from mostly sunny to partly sunny. It was 80 at Rochester, 84 at Mankato, 87 at Brainerd, 83 at Duluth, and 88 at International Falls. Once again at 3 p.m., in Buffalo, it was 86 degrees under mostly sunny skies. And in Maple Lake, it was 87 degrees and the heat index was 85, under mostly sunny skies. 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The current time is 3:58 p.m. Central Daylight Time. Now here is the hazardous weather outlook for portions of central and southern Minnesota and west central Wisconsin. For this afternoon and tonight, no hazardous weather is expected at this time. And now the extended outlook for the period Saturday through Thursday. No hazardous weather is expected at this time. Spotter information statement, Skywarn spotter activation will not be needed. Now the forecast for central Minnesota, from St. Cloud to the northwest Twin Cities suburbs. This afternoon, partly sunny. Near steady temperature in the mid-80s. Southeast winds 5 to 10 miles an hour. Tonight, mostly cloudy. Lows in the lower 60s. Southeast winds up to 5 miles an hour. Saturday, mostly cloudy. Highs in the lower 80s. East winds up to 10 miles an hour, shifting to the southeast in the afternoon. Saturday night, mostly cloudy. Lows in the upper 50s. Southeast winds 5 to 15 miles an hour. Sunday and Sunday night, mostly cloudy. Highs around 80. Lows in the upper 50s. Monday, mostly sunny. Highs in the mid-80s. Monday night through Tuesday night, partly cloudy. Lows in the upper 50s. Highs in the lower 80s. Wednesday, mostly sunny. Highs in the mid-80s. Wednesday night, partly cloudy. Chance of showers. Lows in the upper 50s. Chance of showers 30%. Thursday, mostly sunny.
chance of thunderstorms in the afternoon. Highs in the mid-80s. Chance of thunderstorms 30%. Again, the forecast for central Minnesota, from St. Cloud to the northwest Twin Cities suburbs for this afternoon, partly sunny. Near steady temperature in the mid-80s. Southeast winds 5 to 10 miles an hour. 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The current time is 4 p.m. Central Daylight Time. Now here is the hazardous weather outlook for portions of central and southern Minnesota and west central Wisconsin. For this afternoon and tonight, no hazardous weather is expected at this time. And now the extended outlook for the period Saturday through Thursday. No hazardous weather is expected at this time. Spotter information statement, Skywarn spotter activation will not be needed. Now the forecast for central Minnesota, from St. Cloud to the northwest Twin Cities suburbs. Tonight, mostly cloudy. Lows in the lower 60s. Southeast winds up to 5 miles an hour. Saturday, mostly cloudy. Highs in the lower 80s. East winds up to 10 miles an hour, shifting to the southeast in the afternoon. Saturday night, mostly cloudy. Lows in the upper 50s. Southeast winds 5 to 15 miles an hour. Sunday, mostly sunny. Highs around 80. Southeast winds 5 to 15 miles an hour. Sunday night, mostly cloudy. Lows in the upper 50s. Southeast winds up to 10 miles an hour. Monday, partly sunny. Highs in the mid-80s. Monday night, partly cloudy. Lows in the upper 50s. Tuesday, mostly sunny. Highs in the mid-80s. Tuesday night, partly cloudy. Lows around 60. Wednesday, mostly sunny. Chance of thunderstorms in the afternoon. Highs in the mid-80s. Chance of thunderstorms 40%. Wednesday night, increasing clouds. A 50% chance of thunderstorms. Lows in the lower 60s. Thursday, partly sunny. Chance of showers. Highs in the lower 80s. Chance of showers 50%. Thursday night and Friday, partly cloudy. Chance of showers. Lows in the upper 50s. Highs in the lower 80s. Chance of showers 50%. Again, the forecast for central Minnesota, from St. Cloud to the northwest Twin Cities suburbs for tonight, mostly cloudy. Lows in the lower 60s. Southeast winds up to 5 miles an hour. What? The Minnesota Pollution Control Agency has issued an air quality alert for ozone pollution. The air quality index, AQI, is expected to reach the orange or unhealthy for sensitive groups category. Where? East Central and Central Minnesota. When? From noon to 9 p.m. Friday. The following impacts are expected: sensitive groups, such as people with lung disease including asthma, heart disease, children and older adults, and people who are active outdoors, may experience health effects. Additional details: ground level ozone is expected to be high Friday afternoon in the Twin Cities metro area. Mostly sunny skies, warm temperatures, and low humidity will provide a favorable environment for two types of pollutants, volatile organic compounds and nitrogen oxides, to react with sunlight in the air to produce ground-level ozone. High thin clouds will be present, but enough solar radiation should make it to the surface for ozone formation. Ozone levels are expected to reach alert criteria around noon and will subside after sunset. Additional alerts for ozone may be needed over the weekend if cloud cover is less than expected. Sensitive groups such as people with lung disease including asthma, heart disease, children and older adults, and people who are active outdoors should limit prolonged or heavy outdoor exertion.
Reduce or eliminate activities that contribute to air pollution, such as outdoor burning and use of residential wood burning devices. Reduce vehicle trips and vehicle idling as much as possible. 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The current time is 4:05 p.m. Central Daylight Time. Now here is the hazardous weather outlook for portions of central and southern Minnesota and west central Wisconsin. For this afternoon and tonight, no hazardous weather is expected at this time. And now the extended outlook for the period Saturday through Thursday. No hazardous weather is expected at this time. Spotter information statement, Skywarn spotter activation will not be needed. Now the forecast for central Minnesota, from St. Cloud to the northwest Twin Cities suburbs. Tonight, mostly cloudy. Lows in the lower 60s. Southeast winds up to 5 miles an hour. Saturday, mostly cloudy. Highs in the lower 80s. East winds up to 10 miles an hour, shifting to the southeast in the afternoon. Saturday night, mostly cloudy. Lows in the upper 50s. Southeast winds 5 to 15 miles an hour. Sunday, mostly sunny. Highs around 80. Southeast winds 5 to 15 miles an hour. Sunday night, mostly cloudy. Lows in the upper 50s. Southeast winds up to 10 miles an hour. Monday, partly sunny. Highs in the mid 80s. Monday night, partly cloudy. Lows in the upper 50s. Tuesday, mostly sunny. Highs in the mid 80s. Tuesday night, partly cloudy. Lows around 60. Wednesday, mostly sunny. Chance of thunderstorms in the afternoon. Highs in the mid 80s. Chance of thunderstorms 40%. Wednesday night, increasing clouds. A 50% chance of thunderstorms. Lows in the lower 60s. Thursday, partly sunny. Chance of showers. Highs in the lower 80s. Chance of showers 50%. Thursday night and Friday, partly cloudy. Chance of showers. Lows in the upper 50s. Highs in the lower 80s. Chance of showers 50%. Again, the forecast for central Minnesota, from St. Cloud to the northwest Twin Cities suburbs for tonight, mostly cloudy. Lows in the lower 60s. Southeast winds up to 5 miles an hour. 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The current time is 4:08 p.m. Central Daylight Time. Now here is the hazardous weather outlook for portions of central and southern Minnesota and west central Wisconsin. For this afternoon and tonight, no hazardous weather is expected at this time. And now the extended outlook for the period Saturday through Thursday. No hazardous weather is expected at this time. Spotter information statement, Skywarn spotter activation will not be needed. Now the forecast for central Minnesota, from St. Cloud to the northwest Twin Cities suburbs. Tonight, mostly cloudy. Lows in the lower 60s. Southeast winds up to 5 miles an hour. Saturday, mostly cloudy. Highs in the lower 80s. East winds up to 10 miles an hour, shifting to the southeast in the afternoon. Saturday night, mostly cloudy. Lows in the upper 50s. Southeast winds 5 to 15 miles an hour. Sunday, mostly sunny. Highs around 80. Southeast winds 5 to 15 miles an hour. Sunday night, mostly cloudy.
Lows in the upper 50s. Southeast winds up to 10 miles an hour. Monday, partly sunny. Highs in the mid-80s. Monday night, partly cloudy. Lows in the upper 50s. Tuesday, mostly sunny. Highs in the mid-80s. Tuesday night, partly cloudy. Lows around 60. Wednesday, mostly sunny. Chance of thunderstorms in the afternoon. Highs in the mid-80s. Chance of thunderstorms 40%. Wednesday night, increasing clouds. A 50% chance of thunderstorms. Lows in the lower 60s. Thursday, partly sunny. Chance of showers. Highs in the lower 80s. Chance of showers 50%. Thursday night and Friday, partly cloudy. Chance of showers. Lows in the upper 50s. Highs in the lower 80s. Chance of showers 50%. Again, the forecast for central Minnesota, from St. Cloud to the northwest Twin Cities suburbs for tonight, mostly cloudy. Lows in the lower 60s. Southeast winds up to 5 miles an hour. 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The current time is 4:11 p.m. Central Daylight Time. Now here is the hazardous weather outlook for portions of central and southern Minnesota and west central Wisconsin. For this afternoon and tonight, no hazardous weather is expected at this time. And now the extended outlook for the period Saturday through Thursday. No hazardous weather is expected at this time. Spotter information statement. Skywarn spotter activation will not be needed. Now the forecast for central Minnesota, from St. Cloud to the northwest Twin Cities suburbs. Tonight, mostly cloudy. Lows in the lower 60s. Southeast winds up to 5 miles an hour. Saturday, mostly cloudy. Highs in the lower 80s. East winds up to 10 miles an hour, shifting to the southeast in the afternoon. Saturday night, mostly cloudy. Lows in the upper 50s. Southeast winds 5 to 15 miles an hour. Sunday, mostly sunny. Highs around 80. Southeast winds 5 to 15 miles an hour. Sunday night, mostly cloudy. Lows in the upper 50s. Southeast winds up to 10 miles an hour. Monday, partly sunny. Highs in the mid-80s. Monday night, partly cloudy. Lows in the upper 50s. Tuesday, mostly sunny. Highs in the mid-80s. Tuesday night, partly cloudy. Lows around 60. Wednesday, mostly sunny. Chance of thunderstorms in the afternoon. Highs in the mid-80s. Chance of thunderstorms 40%. Wednesday night, increasing clouds. A 50% chance of thunderstorms. Lows in the lower 60s. Thursday, partly sunny. Chance of showers. Highs in the lower 80s. Chance of showers 50%. Thursday night and Friday, partly cloudy. Chance of showers. Lows in the upper 50s. Highs in the lower 80s. Chance of showers 50%. Again, the forecast for central Minnesota, from St. Cloud to the northwest Twin Cities suburbs for tonight, mostly cloudy. Lows in the lower 60s. Southeast winds up to 5 miles an hour. At 4 p.m., in Buffalo, it was partly sunny. The temperature was 86 degrees, the dew point was 57, and the relative humidity was 37%. The wind was variable at 6 miles an hour. The pressure was 29.94 inches and falling. In Maple Lake, it was partly sunny. The temperature was 87 degrees, the dew point was 56, and the relative humidity was 34%.
The wind was east at 8 miles an hour. The pressure was 29.95 inches and falling. Elsewhere across central Minnesota, temperatures were between 84 and 88 degrees. At Anoka, it was sunny. It was partly sunny at the Twin Cities, St. Cloud, and Crystal. At Princeton, Litchfield, and Little Falls, it was partly sunny. At Willmar, it was cloudy. Around the state, it was mostly sunny, with a temperature of 80 at Rochester, and 84 at Duluth. It was partly sunny, with a temperature of 84 at Mankato, and 88 at Brainerd. At International Falls, it was cloudy, with a temperature of 88. Once again at 4 p.m., in Buffalo, it was 86 degrees under partly sunny skies. And in Maple Lake, it was 87 degrees under partly sunny skies. What? The Minnesota Pollution Control Agency has issued an air quality alert for ozone pollution. The air quality index, AQI, is expected to reach the orange or unhealthy for sensitive groups category. Where? East Central and Central Minnesota. When? From noon to 9 p.m. Friday. The following impacts are expected: sensitive groups, such as people with lung disease including asthma, heart disease, children and older adults, and people who are active outdoors, may experience health effects. Additional details: ground level ozone is expected to be high Friday afternoon in the Twin Cities metro area. Mostly sunny skies, warm temperatures, and low humidity will provide a favorable environment for two types of pollutants, volatile organic compounds and nitrogen oxides, to react with sunlight in the air to produce ground-level ozone. High thin clouds will be present, but enough solar radiation should make it to the surface for ozone formation. Ozone levels are expected to reach alert criteria around noon and will subside after sunset. Additional alerts for ozone may be needed over the weekend if cloud cover is less than expected. Sensitive groups such as people with lung disease including asthma, heart disease, children and older adults, and people who are active outdoors should limit prolonged or heavy outdoor exertion. Reduce or eliminate activities that contribute to air pollution, such as outdoor burning and use of residential wood burning devices. Reduce vehicle trips and vehicle idling as much as possible. 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The current time is 4:18 p.m. Central Daylight Time. Now here is the hazardous weather outlook for portions of central and southern Minnesota and west central Wisconsin. For this afternoon and tonight, no hazardous weather is expected at this time. And now the extended outlook for the period Saturday through Thursday. No hazardous weather is expected at this time. Spotter information statement: Skywarn spotter activation will not be needed. Now the forecast for central Minnesota, from St. Cloud to the northwest Twin Cities suburbs. Tonight, mostly cloudy. Lows in the lower 60s. Southeast winds up to 5 miles an hour. Saturday, mostly cloudy. Highs in the lower 80s. East winds up to 10 miles an hour, shifting to the southeast in the afternoon. Saturday night, mostly cloudy. Lows in the upper 50s. Southeast winds 5 to 15 miles an hour. Sunday, mostly sunny. Highs around 80. Southeast winds 5 to 15 miles an hour. Sunday night, mostly cloudy. Lows in the upper 50s. Southeast winds up to 10 miles an hour. Monday, partly sunny. Highs in the mid 80s. Monday night, partly cloudy. Lows in the upper 50s. Tuesday, mostly sunny. Highs in the mid 80s. Tuesday night, partly cloudy. Lows around 60. Wednesday, mostly sunny. Chance of thunderstorms in the afternoon. Highs in the mid 80s. Chance of thunderstorms 40%.
Wednesday night, increasing clouds. A 50% chance of thunderstorms. Lows in the lower 60s. Thursday, partly sunny. Chance of showers. Highs in the lower 80s. Chance of showers 50%. Thursday night and Friday, partly cloudy. Chance of showers. Lows in the upper 50s. Highs in the lower 80s. Chance of showers 50%. Again, the forecast for central Minnesota, from St. Cloud to the northwest Twin Cities suburbs for tonight, mostly cloudy. Lows in the lower 60s. Southeast winds up to 5 miles an hour. At 4 p.m., in Buffalo, it was partly sunny. The temperature was 86 degrees, the dew point was 57, and the relative humidity was 37%. The wind was variable at 6 miles an hour. The pressure was 29.94 inches and falling. In Maple Lake, it was partly sunny. The temperature was 87 degrees, the dew point was 56, and the relative humidity was 34%. The wind was east at 8 miles an hour. The pressure was 29.95 inches and falling. Elsewhere across central Minnesota, temperatures were between 84 and 88 degrees. At Anoka, it was sunny. It was partly sunny at the Twin Cities, St. Cloud, and Crystal. At Princeton, Litchfield, and Little Falls, it was partly sunny. At Willmar, it was cloudy. Around the state, it was mostly sunny, with a temperature of 80 at Rochester, and 84 at Duluth. It was partly sunny, with a temperature of 84 at Mankato, and 88 at Brainerd. At International Falls, it was cloudy, with a temperature of 88. Once again at 4 p.m., in Buffalo, it was 86 degrees under partly sunny skies. And in Maple Lake, it was 87 degrees under partly sunny skies. 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The current time is 4:22 p.m. Central Daylight Time. Now here is the hazardous weather outlook for portions of central and southern Minnesota and west central Wisconsin. For this afternoon and tonight, no hazardous weather is expected at this time. And now the extended outlook for the period Saturday through Thursday. No hazardous weather is expected at this time. Spotter information statement, Skywarn spotter activation will not be needed. Now the forecast for central Minnesota, from St. Cloud to the northwest Twin Cities suburbs. Tonight, mostly cloudy. Lows in the lower 60s. Southeast winds up to 5 miles an hour. Saturday, mostly cloudy. Highs in the lower 80s. East winds up to 10 miles an hour, shifting to the southeast in the afternoon. Saturday night, mostly cloudy. Lows in the upper 50s. Southeast winds 5 to 15 miles an hour. Sunday, mostly sunny. Highs around 80. Southeast winds 5 to 15 miles an hour. Sunday night, mostly cloudy. Lows in the upper 50s. Southeast winds up to 10 miles an hour. Monday, partly sunny. Highs in the mid 80s. Monday night, partly cloudy. Lows in the upper 50s. Tuesday, mostly sunny. Highs in the mid 80s. Tuesday night, partly cloudy. Lows around 60. Wednesday, mostly sunny. Chance of thunderstorms in the afternoon. Highs in the mid 80s. Chance of thunderstorms 40%. Wednesday night, increasing clouds. A 50% chance of thunderstorms. Lows in the lower 60s. Thursday, partly sunny. Chance of showers. Highs in the lower 80s. Chance of showers 50%. Thursday night and Friday, partly cloudy. Chance of showers.
Lows in the upper 50s. Highs in the lower 80s. Chance of showers 50%. Again, the forecast for central Minnesota, from St. Cloud to the northwest Twin Cities suburbs for tonight, mostly cloudy. Lows in the lower 60s. Southeast winds up to 5 miles an hour. At 4 p.m., in Buffalo, it was partly sunny. The temperature was 86 degrees, the dew point was 57, and the relative humidity was 37%. The wind was variable at 6 miles an hour. The pressure was 29.94 inches and falling. In Maple Lake, it was partly sunny, the temperature was 87 degrees, the dew point was 56, and the relative humidity was 34%. The wind was east at 8 miles an hour. The pressure was 29.95 inches and falling. Elsewhere across central Minnesota, temperatures were between 84 and 88 degrees. At Anoka, it was sunny. It was partly sunny at the Twin Cities, St. Cloud, and Crystal. At Princeton, Litchfield, and Little Falls, it was partly sunny. At Willmar, it was cloudy. Around the state, it was mostly sunny, with a temperature of 80 at Rochester and 84 at Duluth. It was partly sunny, with a temperature of 84 at Mankato and 88 at Brainerd. At International Falls, it was cloudy, with a temperature of 88. Once again at 4 p.m., in Buffalo, it was 86 degrees under partly sunny skies. And in Maple Lake, it was 87 degrees under partly sunny skies. What? The Minnesota Pollution Control Agency has issued an air quality alert for ozone pollution. The Air Quality Index, AQI, is expected to reach the orange or unhealthy for sensitive groups category. Where? East Central and Central Minnesota. When? From noon to 9 p.m. Friday. The following impacts are expected: sensitive groups, such as people with lung disease including asthma, heart disease, children and older adults, and people who are active outdoors, may experience health effects. Additional details: ground level ozone is expected to be high Friday afternoon in the Twin Cities metro area. Mostly sunny skies, warm temperatures, and low humidity will provide a favorable environment for two types of pollutants, volatile organic compounds and nitrogen oxides, to react with sunlight in the air to produce ground level ozone. High thin clouds will be present, but enough solar radiation should make it to the surface for ozone formation. Ozone levels are expected to reach alert criteria around noon and will subside after sunset. Additional alerts for ozone may be needed over the weekend if cloud cover is less than expected. Sensitive groups such as people with lung disease including asthma, heart disease, children and older adults, and people who are active outdoors should limit prolonged or heavy outdoor exertion. Reduce or eliminate activities that contribute to air pollution, such as outdoor burning and use of residential wood burning devices. Reduce vehicle trips and vehicle idling as much as possible. 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The current time is 4:29 p.m. Central Daylight Time. Now here is the hazardous weather outlook for portions of central and southern Minnesota and west central Wisconsin. For this afternoon and tonight, no hazardous weather is expected at this time. And now the extended outlook for the period Saturday through Thursday. No hazardous weather is expected at this time. Spotter information statement: Skywarn spotter activation will not be needed. Now the forecast for central Minnesota, from St. Cloud to the northwest Twin Cities suburbs. Tonight, mostly cloudy. Lows in the lower 60s. Southeast winds up to 5 miles an hour. Saturday, mostly cloudy. Highs in the lower 80s. East winds up to 10 miles an hour, shifting to the southeast in the afternoon. Saturday night, mostly cloudy.
Lows in the upper 50s. Southeast winds 5 to 15 miles an hour. Sunday, mostly sunny. Highs around 80. Southeast winds 5 to 15 miles an hour. Sunday night, mostly cloudy. Lows in the upper 50s. Southeast winds up to 10 miles an hour. Monday, partly sunny. Highs in the mid 80s. Monday night, partly cloudy. Lows in the upper 50s. Tuesday, mostly sunny. Highs in the mid 80s. Tuesday night, partly cloudy. Lows around 60. Wednesday, mostly sunny. Chance of thunderstorms in the afternoon. Highs in the mid 80s. Chance of thunderstorms 40%. Wednesday night, increasing clouds. A 50% chance of thunderstorms. Lows in the lower 60s. Thursday, partly sunny. Chance of showers. Highs in the lower 80s. Chance of showers 50%. Thursday night and Friday, partly cloudy. Chance of showers. Lows in the upper 50s. Highs in the lower 80s. Chance of showers 50%. Again, the forecast for central Minnesota, from St. Cloud to the northwest Twin Cities suburbs for tonight, mostly cloudy. Lows in the lower 60s. Southeast winds up to 5 miles an hour. At 4 p.m., in Buffalo, it was partly sunny. The temperature was 86 degrees, the dew point was 57, and the relative humidity was 37%. The wind was variable at 6 miles an hour. The pressure was 29.94 inches and falling. In Maple Lake, it was partly sunny, the temperature was 87 degrees, the dew point was 56, and the relative humidity was 34%. The wind was east at 8 miles an hour. The pressure was 29.95 inches and falling. Elsewhere across central Minnesota, temperatures were between 84 and 88 degrees. At Anoka, it was sunny. It was partly sunny at the Twin Cities, St. Cloud, and Crystal. At Princeton, Litchfield, and Little Falls, it was partly sunny. At Willmar, it was cloudy. Around the state, it was mostly sunny, with a temperature of 80 at Rochester, and 84 at Duluth. It was partly sunny, with a temperature of 84 at Mankato, and 88 at Brainerd. At International Falls, it was cloudy, with a temperature of 88. Once again at 4 p.m., in Buffalo, it was 86 to 4 p.m., in Buffalo, it was 86 degrees under partly sunny skies. And in Maple Lake, it was 87 degrees under partly sunny skies. This is weather radio station WNG676 Clearwater, broadcasting on a frequency of 162.50 MHz. 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The current time is 4:33 p.m. Central Daylight Time. Now here is the hazardous weather outlook for portions of central and southern Minnesota and west central Wisconsin. For this afternoon and tonight, no hazardous weather is expected at this time. And now the extended outlook for the period Saturday through Thursday. No hazardous weather is expected at this time. Spotter information statement, Skywarn spotter activation will not be needed. Now the forecast for central Minnesota, from St. Cloud to the northwest Twin Cities suburbs. Tonight, mostly cloudy. Lows in the lower 60s. Southeast winds up to 5 miles an hour. Saturday, mostly cloudy. Highs in the lower 80s. East winds up to 10 miles an hour, shifting to the southeast in the afternoon. Saturday night, mostly cloudy. Lows in the upper 50s. Southeast winds 5 to 15 miles an hour. Sunday, mostly sunny. Highs around 80. Southeast winds 5 to 15 miles an hour. Sunday night, mostly cloudy. Lows in the upper 50s.
Southeast winds up to 10 miles an hour.

Monday, partly sunny. Highs in the mid-80s. Monday night, partly cloudy. Lows in the upper 50s. Tuesday, mostly sunny. Highs in the mid-80s. Tuesday night, partly cloudy. Lows around 60. Wednesday, mostly sunny. Chance of thunderstorms in the afternoon. Highs in the mid-80s. Chance of thunderstorms 40%. Wednesday night, increasing clouds. A 50% chance of thunderstorms. Lows in the lower 60s. Thursday, partly sunny. Chance of showers. Highs in the lower 80s. Chance of showers 50%. Thursday night and Friday, partly cloudy. Chance of showers. Lows in the upper 50s. Highs in the lower 80s. Chance of showers 50%. Again, the forecast for central Minnesota, from St. Cloud to the northwest Twin Cities suburbs for tonight, mostly cloudy. Lows in the lower 60s. Southeast winds up to 5 miles an hour. At 4 p.m., in Buffalo, it was partly sunny. The temperature was 86 degrees, the dew point was 57, and the relative humidity was 37%. The wind was variable at 6 miles an hour. The pressure was 29.94 inches and falling. In Maple Lake, it was partly sunny, the temperature was 87 degrees, the dew point was 56, and the relative humidity was 34%. The wind was east at 8 miles an hour. The pressure was 29.95 inches and falling. Elsewhere across central Minnesota, temperatures were between 84 and 88 degrees. At Anoka, it was sunny. It was partly sunny at the Twin Cities, St. Cloud, and Crystal. At Princeton, Litchfield, and Little Falls, it was partly sunny. At Willmar, it was cloudy. Around the state, it was mostly sunny, with a temperature of 80 at Rochester, and 84 at Duluth. It was partly sunny, with a temperature of 84 at Mankato, and 88 at Brainerd. At International Falls, it was cloudy, with a temperature of 88. Once again at 4 p.m., in Buffalo, it was 86 degrees under partly sunny skies. And in Maple Lake, it was 87 degrees under partly sunny skies. 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The current time is 4:38 p.m. Central Daylight Time. Now here is the hazardous weather outlook for portions of central and southern Minnesota and west central Wisconsin. For this afternoon and tonight, no hazardous weather is expected at this time. And now the extended outlook for the period Saturday through Thursday. No hazardous weather is expected at this time. Spotter information statement, Skywarn spotter activation will not be needed. Now the forecast for central Minnesota, from St. Cloud to the northwest Twin Cities suburbs. Tonight, mostly cloudy. Lows in the lower 60s. Southeast winds up to 5 miles an hour. Saturday, mostly cloudy. Highs in the lower 80s. East winds up to 10 miles an hour, shifting to the southeast in the afternoon. Saturday night, mostly cloudy. Lows in the upper 50s. Southeast winds 5 to 15 miles an hour. Sunday, mostly sunny. Highs around 80. Southeast winds 5 to 15 miles an hour. Sunday night, mostly cloudy. Lows in the upper 50s. Southeast winds up to 10 miles an hour. Monday, partly sunny. Highs in the mid 80s. Monday night, partly cloudy. Lows in the upper 50s. Tuesday, mostly sunny. Highs in the mid-80s. Tuesday night, partly cloudy. Lows around 60. Wednesday, mostly sunny. Chance of

forecast for central Minnesota, from St. Cloud to the northwest Twin Cities suburbs for tonight, mostly cloudy. Lows in the lower 60s. Southeast winds up to 5 miles an hour. What? The Minnesota Pollution Control Agency has issued an air quality alert for ozone pollution. The air quality index, AQI, is expected to reach the orange or unhealthy for sensitive groups category. Where? East Central and Central Minnesota. When? From noon to 9 p.m. Friday. The following impacts are expected: sensitive groups, such as people with lung disease including asthma, heart disease, children and older adults, and people who are active outdoors, may experience health effects. Additional details: ground level ozone is expected to be high Friday afternoon in the Twin Cities metro area. Mostly sunny skies, warm temperatures, and low humidity will provide a favorable environment for two types of pollutants, volatile organic compounds and nitrogen oxides, to react with sunlight in the air to produce ground level ozone. High thin clouds will be present, but enough solar radiation should make it to the surface for ozone formation. Ozone levels are expected to reach alert criteria around noon and will subside after sunset. Additional alerts for ozone may be needed over the weekend if cloud cover is less than expected. Sensitive groups such as people with lung disease including asthma, heart disease, children and older adults, and people who are active outdoors should limit prolonged or heavy outdoor exertion. Reduce or eliminate activities that contribute to air pollution, such as outdoor burning and use of residential wood burning devices. Reduce vehicle trips and vehicle idling as much as possible. At 4 p.m., in Buffalo, it was partly sunny. The temperature was 86 degrees, the dew point was 57, and the relative humidity was 37%. The wind was variable at 6 miles an hour. The pressure was 29.94 inches and falling. In Maple Lake, it was partly sunny, the temperature was 87 degrees. The dew point was 56, and the relative humidity was 34%. The wind was east at 8 miles an hour. The pressure was 29.95 inches and falling. Elsewhere across central Minnesota, temperatures were between 84 and 88 degrees. At Anoka, it was sunny. It was partly sunny at the Twin Cities, St. Cloud, and Crystal. At Princeton, Litchfield, and Little Falls, it was partly sunny. At Willmar, it was cloudy. Around the state, it was mostly sunny, with a temperature of 80 at Rochester, and 84 at Duluth. It was partly sunny, with a temperature of 84 at Mankato, and 88 at Brainerd. At International Falls, it was cloudy, with a temperature of 88. Once again at 4 p.m., in Buffalo, it was 86 degrees under partly sunny skies. And in Maple Lake, it was 87 degrees under partly sunny skies. 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The current time is 4:44 p.m. Central Daylight Time. Now here is the hazardous weather outlook for portions of central and southern Minnesota and west central Wisconsin. For this afternoon and tonight, no hazardous weather is expected at this time. And now the extended outlook for the period Saturday through Thursday. No hazardous weather is expected at this time. Spotter information statement: Skywarn spotter activation will not be needed. Now the forecast for central Minnesota, from St. Cloud to the northwest Twin Cities suburbs. Tonight, mostly cloudy. Lows in the lower 60s. Southeast winds up to 5 miles an hour. Saturday, mostly cloudy. Highs in the lower 80s. East winds up to 10 miles an hour, shifting to the southeast in the afternoon. Saturday night, mostly cloudy. Lows in the upper 50s. Southeast winds 5 to 15 miles an hour. Sunday, mostly sunny. Highs around 80.

southeast winds 5 to 15 miles an hour. Sunday night, mostly cloudy. Lows in the upper 50s. Southeast winds up to 10 miles an hour. Monday, partly sunny. Highs in the mid 80s. Monday night, partly cloudy. Lows in the upper 50s. Tuesday, mostly sunny. Highs in the mid 80s. Tuesday night, partly cloudy. Lows around 60. Wednesday, mostly sunny. Chance of thunderstorms in the afternoon. Highs in the mid 80s. Chance of thunderstorms 40%. Wednesday night, increasing clouds. A 50% chance of thunderstorms. Lows in the lower 60s. Thursday, partly sunny. Chance of showers. Highs in the lower 80s. Chance of showers 50%. Thursday night and Friday, partly cloudy. Chance of showers. Lows in the upper 50s. Highs in the lower 80s. Chance of showers 50%. Again, the forecast for central Minnesota, from St. Cloud to the northwest Twin Cities suburbs for tonight, mostly cloudy. Lows in the lower 60s. Southeast winds up to 5 miles an hour. At 4 p.m., in Buffalo, it was partly sunny. The temperature was 86 degrees, the dew point was 57, and the relative humidity was 37%. The wind was variable at 6 miles an hour. The pressure was 29.94 inches and falling. In Maple Lake, it was partly sunny, the temperature was 87 degrees, the dew point was 56, and the relative humidity was 34%. The wind was east at 8 miles an hour. The pressure was 29.95 inches and falling. Elsewhere across central Minnesota, temperatures were between 84 and 88 degrees. At Anoka, it was sunny. It was partly sunny at the Twin Cities, St. Cloud, and Crystal. At Princeton, Litchfield, and Little Falls, it was partly sunny. At Willmar, it was cloudy. Around the state, it was mostly sunny, with a temperature of 80 at Rochester and 84 at Duluth. It was partly sunny, with a temperature of 84 at Mankato and 88 at Brainerd. At International Falls, it was cloudy, with a temperature of 88. Once again at 4 p.m., in Buffalo, it was 86 degrees under partly sunny skies. And in Maple Lake, it was 87 degrees under partly sunny skies. 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The current time is 4:49 p.m. Central Daylight Time. Now here is the hazardous weather outlook for portions of central and southern Minnesota and west central Wisconsin. For this afternoon and tonight, no hazardous weather is expected at this time. And now the extended outlook for the period Saturday through Thursday. No hazardous weather is expected at this time. Spotter information statement, Skywarn spotter activation will not be needed. Now the forecast for central Minnesota, from St. Cloud to the northwest Twin Cities suburbs. Tonight, mostly cloudy. Lows in the lower 60s. Southeast winds up to 5 miles an hour. Saturday, mostly cloudy. Highs in the lower 80s. East winds up to 10 miles an hour, shifting to the southeast in the afternoon. Saturday night, mostly cloudy. Lows in the upper 50s. Southeast winds 5 to 15 miles an hour. Sunday, mostly sunny. Highs around 80. Southeast winds 5 to 15 miles an hour. Sunday night, mostly cloudy. Lows in the upper 50s. Southeast winds up to 10 miles an hour. Monday, partly sunny. Highs in the mid 80s. Monday night, partly cloudy. Lows in the upper 50s.
Tuesday, mostly sunny. Highs in the mid-80s. Tuesday night, partly cloudy. Lows around 60. Wednesday, mostly sunny. Chance of thunderstorms in the afternoon. Highs in the mid-80s. Chance of thunderstorms 40%. Wednesday night, increasing clouds. A 50% chance of thunderstorms. Lows in the lower 60s. Thursday, partly sunny. Chance of showers. Highs in the lower 80s. Chance of showers 50%. Thursday night and Friday, partly cloudy. Chance of showers. Lows in the upper 50s. Highs in the lower 80s. Chance of showers 50%. Again, the forecast for central Minnesota, from St. Cloud to the northwest Twin Cities suburbs for tonight, mostly cloudy. Lows in the lower 60s. Southeast winds up to 5 miles an hour. What? The Minnesota Pollution Control Agency has issued an air quality alert for ozone pollution. The air quality index AQI is expected to reach the orange or unhealthy for sensitive groups category. Where? East Central and Central Minnesota. When? From noon to 9 p.m. Friday. The following impacts are expected: sensitive groups, such as people with lung disease including asthma, heart disease, children and older adults, and people who are active outdoors, may experience health effects. Additional details: ground level ozone is expected to be high Friday afternoon in the Twin Cities metro area. Mostly sunny skies, warm temperatures, and low humidity will provide a favorable environment for two types of pollutants, volatile organic compounds and nitrogen oxides, to react with sunlight in the air to produce ground-level ozone. High thin clouds will be present, but enough solar radiation should make it to the surface for ozone formation. Ozone levels are expected to reach alert criteria around noon and will subside after sunset. Additional alerts for ozone may be needed over the weekend if cloud cover is less than expected. Sensitive groups such as people with lung disease including asthma, heart disease, children and older adults, and people who are active outdoors should limit prolonged or heavy outdoor exertion. Reduce or eliminate activities that contribute to air pollution, such as outdoor burning and use of residential wood burning devices. Reduce vehicle trips and vehicle idling as much as possible. At 4 p.m., in Buffalo, it was partly sunny. The temperature was 86 degrees, the dew point was 57, and the relative humidity was 37%. The wind was variable at 6 miles an hour. The pressure was 29.94 inches and falling. In Maple Lake, it was partly sunny. The temperature was 87 degrees. The dew point was 56, and the relative humidity was 34%. The wind was east at 8 miles an hour. The pressure was 29.95 inches and falling. Elsewhere across central Minnesota, temperatures were between 84 and 88 degrees. At Anoka, it was sunny. It was partly sunny at the Twin Cities, St. Cloud, and Crystal. At Princeton, Litchfield, and Little Falls, it was partly sunny. At Willmar, it was cloudy. Around the state, it was mostly sunny, with a temperature of 80 at Rochester and 84 at Duluth. It was partly sunny, with a temperature of 84 at Mankato and 88 at Brainerd. At International Falls, it was cloudy, with a temperature of 88. Once again at 4 p.m., in Buffalo, it was 86 degrees under partly sunny skies. And in Maple Lake, it was 87 degrees under partly sunny skies. 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The current time is 4:55 p.m. Central Daylight Time. Now here is the hazardous weather outlook for portions of central and southern Minnesota and west central Wisconsin. For this afternoon and tonight, no hazardous weather is expected at this time.
And now the extended outlook for the period Saturday through Thursday. No hazardous weather is expected at this time. Spotter information statement, Sky warns spotter activation will not be needed. Now the forecast for central Minnesota, from St. Cloud to the northwest Twin Cities suburbs. Tonight, mostly cloudy. Lows in the lower 60s. Southeast winds up to 5 miles an hour. Saturday, mostly cloudy. Highs in the lower 80s. East winds up to 10 miles an hour, shifting to the southeast in the afternoon. Saturday night, mostly cloudy. Lows in the upper 50s. Southeast winds 5 to 15 miles an hour. Sunday, mostly sunny. Highs around 80. Southeast winds 5 to 15 miles an hour. Sunday night, mostly cloudy. Lows in the upper 50s. Southeast winds up to 10 miles an hour. Monday, partly sunny. Highs in the mid-80s. Monday night, partly cloudy. Lows in the upper 50s. Tuesday, mostly sunny. Highs in the mid-80s. Tuesday night, partly cloudy. Lows around 60. Wednesday, mostly sunny. Chance of thunderstorms in the afternoon. Highs in the mid-80s. Chance of thunderstorms 40%. Wednesday night, increasing clouds. A 50% chance of thunderstorms. Lows in the lower 60s. Thursday, partly sunny. Chance of showers. Highs in the lower 80s. Chance of showers 50%. Thursday night and Friday, partly cloudy. Chance of showers. Lows in the upper 50s. Highs in the lower 80s. Chance of showers 50%. Again, the forecast for central Minnesota, from St. Cloud to the northwest Twin Cities suburbs for tonight, mostly cloudy. Lows in the lower 60s. Southeast winds up to 5 miles an hour. At 4 p.m., in Buffalo, it was partly sunny. The temperature was 86 degrees, the dew point was 57, and the relative humidity was 37%. The wind was variable at 6 miles an hour. The pressure was 29.94 inches and falling. In Maple Lake, it was partly sunny. The temperature was 87 degrees, the dew point was 56, and the relative humidity was 34%. The wind was east at 8 miles an hour. The pressure was 29.95 inches and falling. Elsewhere across central Minnesota, temperatures were between 84 and 88 degrees. At Anoka, it was sunny. It was partly sunny at the Twin Cities, St. Cloud, and Crystal. At Princeton, Litchfield, and Little Falls, it was partly sunny. At Willmar, it was cloudy. Around the state, it was mostly sunny, with a temperature of 80 at Rochester and 84 at Duluth. It was partly sunny, with a temperature of 84 at Mankato and 88 at Brainerd. At International Falls, it was cloudy, with a temperature of 88. Once again at 4 p.m., in Buffalo, it was 86 degrees under partly sunny skies. And in Maple Lake, it was 87 degrees under partly sunny skies. 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The current time is 5 p.m. Central Daylight Time. Now here is the hazardous weather outlook for portions of central and southern Minnesota and west central Wisconsin. For this afternoon and tonight, no hazardous weather is expected at this time. And now the extended outlook for the period Saturday through Thursday. No hazardous weather is expected at this time. Spotter information statement, Sky warns spotter activation will not be needed. Now the forecast for central Minnesota, from St. Cloud to the northwest Twin Cities suburbs. Tonight, mostly cloudy.
lows in the lower 60s. Southeast winds up to 5 miles an hour. Saturday, mostly cloudy. Highs in the lower 80s. East winds up to 10 miles an hour, shifting to the southeast in the afternoon. Saturday night, mostly cloudy. Lows in the upper 50s. Southeast winds 5 to 15 miles an hour. Sunday, mostly sunny. Highs around 80. Southeast winds 5 to 15 miles an hour. Sunday night, mostly cloudy. Lows in the upper 50s. Southeast winds up to 10 miles an hour. Monday, partly sunny. Highs in the mid 80s. Monday night, partly cloudy. Lows in the upper 50s. Tuesday, mostly sunny. Highs in the mid 80s. Tuesday night, partly cloudy. Lows around 60. Wednesday, mostly sunny. Chance of thunderstorms in the afternoon. Highs in the mid 80s. Chance of thunderstorms 40%. Wednesday night, increasing clouds. A 50% chance of thunderstorms. Lows in the lower 60s. Thursday, partly sunny. Chance of showers. Highs in the lower 80s. Chance of showers 50%. Thursday night and Friday, partly cloudy. Chance of showers. Lows in the upper 50s. Highs in the lower 80s. Chance of showers 50%. Again, the forecast for central Minnesota, from St. Cloud to the northwest Twin Cities suburbs for tonight, mostly cloudy. Lows in the lower 60s. Southeast winds up to 5 miles an hour. 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What? The Minnesota Pollution Control Agency has issued an air quality alert for ozone pollution. The Air Quality Index, AQI, is expected to reach the orange or unhealthy for sensitive groups category. Where? East Central and Central Minnesota. When? From noon to 9 p.m. Friday. The following impacts are expected: sensitive groups, such as people with lung disease including asthma, heart disease, children and older adults, and people who are active outdoors, may experience health effects. Additional details: ground level ozone is expected to be high Friday afternoon in the Twin Cities metro area. Mostly sunny skies, warm temperatures, and low humidity will provide a favorable environment for two types of pollutants, volatile organic compounds and nitrogen oxides, to react with sunlight in the air to produce ground-level ozone. High thin clouds will be present, but enough solar radiation should make it to the surface for ozone formation. Ozone levels are expected to reach alert criteria around noon and will subside after sunset. Additional alerts for ozone may be needed over the weekend if cloud cover is less than expected. Sensitive groups such as people with lung disease including asthma, heart disease, children and older adults, and people who are active outdoors should limit prolonged or heavy outdoor exertion. Reduce or eliminate activities that contribute to air pollution, such as outdoor burning and use of residential wood burning devices. Reduce vehicle trips and vehicle idling as much as possible. The current time is 5:04 p.m. Central Daylight Time. Now here is the hazardous weather outlook for portions of central and southern Minnesota and west central Wisconsin. For this afternoon and tonight, no hazardous weather is expected at this time. And now the extended outlook for the period Saturday through Thursday. No hazardous weather is expected at this time. Spotter information statement: Skywarn spotter activation will not be needed. Now the forecast for central Minnesota, from St. Cloud to the northwest Twin Cities suburbs. Tonight, mostly cloudy. Lows in the lower 60s. Southeast winds up to 5 miles an hour. Saturday, mostly cloudy. Highs in the lower 80s.
East winds up to 10 miles an hour, shifting to the southeast in the afternoon. Saturday night, mostly cloudy. Lows in the upper 50s. Southeast winds 5 to 15 miles an hour. Sunday, mostly sunny. Highs around 80. Southeast winds 5 to 15 miles an hour. Sunday night, mostly cloudy. Lows in the upper 50s. Southeast winds up to 10 miles an hour. Monday, partly sunny. Highs in the mid 80s. Monday night, partly cloudy. Lows in the upper 50s. Tuesday, mostly sunny. Highs in the mid 80s. Tuesday night, partly cloudy. Lows around 60. Wednesday, mostly sunny. Chance of thunderstorms in the afternoon. Highs in the mid 80s. Chance of thunderstorms 40%. Wednesday night, increasing clouds. A 50% chance of thunderstorms. Lows in the lower 60s. Thursday, partly sunny. Chance of showers. Highs in the lower 80s. Chance of showers 50%. Thursday night and Friday, partly cloudy. Chance of showers. Lows in the upper 50s. Highs in the lower 80s. Chance of showers 50%. Again, the forecast for central Minnesota, from St. Cloud to the northwest Twin Cities suburbs for tonight, mostly cloudy. Lows in the lower 60s. Southeast winds up to 5 miles an hour. 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The current time is 5:07 p.m. Central Daylight Time. Now here is the hazardous weather outlook for portions of central and southern Minnesota and west central Wisconsin. For this afternoon and tonight, no hazardous weather is expected at this time. And now the extended outlook for the period Saturday through Thursday. No hazardous weather is expected at this time. Spotter information statement, Skywarn spotter activation will not be needed. Now the forecast for central Minnesota, from St. Cloud to the northwest Twin Cities suburbs. Tonight, mostly cloudy. Lows in the lower 60s. Southeast winds up to 5 miles an hour. Saturday, mostly cloudy. Highs in the lower 80s. East winds up to 10 miles an hour, shifting to the southeast in the afternoon. Saturday night, mostly cloudy. Lows in the upper 50s. Southeast winds 5 to 15 miles an hour. Sunday, mostly sunny. Highs around 80. Southeast winds 5 to 15 miles an hour. Sunday night, mostly cloudy. Lows in the upper 50s. Southeast winds up to 10 miles an hour. Monday, partly sunny. Highs in the mid 80s. Monday night, partly cloudy. Lows in the upper 50s. Tuesday, mostly sunny. Highs in the mid 80s. Tuesday night, partly cloudy. Lows around 60. Wednesday, mostly sunny. Chance of thunderstorms in the afternoon. Highs in the mid 80s. Chance of thunderstorms 40%. Wednesday night, increasing clouds. A 50% chance of thunderstorms. Lows in the lower 60s. Thursday, partly sunny. Chance of showers. Highs in the lower 80s. Chance of showers 50%. Thursday night and Friday, partly cloudy. Chance of showers. Lows in the upper 50s. Highs in the lower 80s. Chance of showers 50%. Again, the forecast for central Minnesota, from St. Cloud to the northwest Twin Cities suburbs for tonight, mostly cloudy. Lows in the lower 60s. Southeast winds up to 5 miles an hour.
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The current time is 5:11 p.m. Central Daylight Time. Now here is the hazardous weather outlook for portions of central and southern Minnesota and west central Wisconsin. For this afternoon and tonight, no hazardous weather is expected at this time. And now the extended outlook for the period Saturday through Thursday. No hazardous weather is expected at this time. Spotter information statement. Skywarn spotter activation will not be needed. Now the forecast for central Minnesota, from St. Cloud to the northwest Twin Cities suburbs. Tonight, mostly cloudy. Lows in the lower 60s. Southeast winds up to 5 miles an hour. Saturday, mostly cloudy. Highs in the lower 80s. East winds up to 10 miles an hour, shifting to the southeast in the afternoon. Saturday night, mostly cloudy. Lows in the upper 50s. Southeast winds 5 to 15 miles an hour. Sunday, mostly sunny. Highs around 80. Southeast winds 5 to 15 miles an hour. Sunday night, mostly cloudy. Lows in the upper 50s. Southeast winds up to 10 miles an hour. Monday, partly sunny. Highs in the mid-80s. Monday night, partly cloudy. Lows in the upper 50s. Tuesday, mostly sunny. Highs in the mid-80s. Tuesday night, partly cloudy. Lows around 60. Wednesday, mostly sunny. Chance of thunderstorms in the afternoon. Highs in the mid-80s. Chance of thunderstorms 40%. Wednesday night, increasing clouds. A 50% chance of thunderstorms. Lows in the lower 60s. Thursday, partly sunny. Chance of showers. Highs in the lower 80s. Chance of showers 50%. Thursday night and Friday, partly cloudy. Chance of showers. Lows in the upper 50s. Highs in the lower 80s. Chance of showers 50%. Again, the forecast for central Minnesota, from St. Cloud to the northwest Twin Cities suburbs for tonight, mostly cloudy. Lows in the lower 60s. Southeast winds up to 5 miles an hour. 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The current time is 5:14 p.m. Central Daylight Time. Now here is the hazardous weather outlook for portions of central and southern Minnesota and west central Wisconsin. For this afternoon and tonight, no hazardous weather is expected at this time. And now the extended outlook for the period Saturday through Thursday. No hazardous weather is expected at this time. Spotter information statement. Skywarn spotter activation will not be needed. Now the forecast for central Minnesota, from St. Cloud to the northwest Twin Cities suburbs. Tonight, mostly cloudy. Lows in the lower 60s. Southeast winds up to 5 miles an hour. Saturday, mostly cloudy. Highs in the lower 80s. East winds up to 10 miles an hour, shifting to the southeast in the afternoon. Saturday night, mostly cloudy. Lows in the upper 50s. Southeast winds 5 to 15 miles an hour. Sunday, mostly sunny. Highs around 80. Southeast winds 5 to 15 miles an hour. Sunday night, mostly cloudy. Lows in the upper 50s. Southeast winds up to 10 miles an hour. Monday, partly sunny. Highs in the mid-80s. Monday night, partly cloudy.
lows in the upper 50s. Tuesday, mostly sunny. Highs in the mid-80s. Tuesday night, partly cloudy. Lows around 60. Wednesday, mostly sunny. Chance of thunderstorms in the afternoon. Highs in the mid-80s. Chance of thunderstorms 40%. Wednesday night, increasing clouds. A 50% chance of thunderstorms. Lows in the lower 60s. Thursday, partly sunny. Chance of showers. Highs in the lower 80s. Chance of showers 50%. Thursday night and Friday, partly cloudy. Chance of showers. Lows in the upper 50s. Highs in the lower 80s. Chance of showers 50%. Again, the forecast for central Minnesota, from St. Cloud to the northwest Twin Cities suburbs for tonight, mostly cloudy. Lows in the lower 60s. Southeast winds up to 5 miles an hour. What? The Minnesota Pollution Control Agency has issued an air quality alert for ozone pollution. The air quality index, AQI, is expected to reach the orange or unhealthy for sensitive groups category. Where? East Central and Central Minnesota. When? From noon to 9 p.m. Friday. The following impacts are expected: sensitive groups, such as people with lung disease including asthma, heart disease, children and older adults, and people who are active outdoors, may experience health effects. Additional details: ground level ozone is expected to be high Friday afternoon in the Twin Cities metro area. Mostly sunny skies, warm temperatures, and low humidity will provide a favorable environment for two types of pollutants, volatile organic compounds and nitrogen oxides, to react with sunlight in the air to produce ground level ozone. High thin clouds will be present, but enough solar radiation should make it to the surface for ozone formation. Ozone levels are expected to reach alert criteria around noon and will subside after sunset. Additional alerts for ozone may be needed over the weekend if cloud cover is less than expected. Sensitive groups such as people with lung disease including asthma, heart disease, children and older adults, and people who are active outdoors should limit prolonged or heavy outdoor exertion. Reduce or eliminate activities that contribute to air pollution, such as outdoor burning and use of residential wood burning devices. Reduce vehicle trips and vehicle idling as much as possible. At 5 p.m., in Buffalo, it was mostly sunny. The temperature was 86 degrees, the dew point was 55, and the relative humidity was 35%. The wind was east at 7 miles an hour. The pressure was 29.92 inches and falling. In Maple Lake, it was mostly sunny, but temperature was 86 degrees, the dew point was 56, and the relative humidity was 35%. The wind was southeast at 5 miles an hour. The pressure was 29.94 inches and falling. Elsewhere across central Minnesota, temperatures were between 84 and 88 degrees. At Anoka, it was sunny. At St. Cloud, it was mostly sunny. It was partly sunny at the Twin Cities, Crystal, Princeton, Litchfield, and Little Falls. At Willmar, it was cloudy. Around the state, it was mostly sunny, with a temperature of 80 at Rochester, 83 at Duluth, and 90 at International Falls. At Brainerd, it was partly sunny, with a temperature of 85. At Mankato, it was cloudy, with a temperature of 84. Once again at 5 p.m., in Buffalo, it was 86 degrees under mostly sunny skies. And in Maple Lake, it was 86 degrees under mostly sunny skies. 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The current time is 5:20 p.m. Central Daylight Time. Now here is the hazardous weather outlook for portions of central and southern Minnesota and west central Wisconsin. For this afternoon and tonight,
No hazardous weather is expected at this time. And now the extended outlook for the period Saturday through Thursday. No hazardous weather is expected at this time. Spotter information statement. Sky warns spotter activation will not be needed. Now the forecast for central Minnesota, from St. Cloud to the northwest Twin Cities suburbs. Tonight, mostly cloudy. Lows in the lower 60s. Southeast winds up to 5 miles an hour. Saturday, mostly cloudy. Highs in the lower 80s. East winds up to 10 miles an hour, shifting to the southeast in the afternoon. Saturday night, mostly cloudy. Lows in the upper 50s. Southeast winds 5 to 15 miles an hour. Sunday, mostly sunny. Highs around 80. Southeast winds 5 to 15 miles an hour. Sunday night, mostly cloudy. Lows in the upper 50s. Southeast winds up to 10 miles an hour. Monday, partly sunny. Highs in the mid 80s. Monday night, partly cloudy. Lows in the upper 50s. Tuesday, mostly sunny. Highs in the mid 80s. Tuesday night, partly cloudy. Lows around 60. Wednesday, mostly sunny. Chance of thunderstorms in the afternoon. Highs in the mid 80s. Chance of thunderstorms 40%. Wednesday night, increasing clouds. A 50% chance of thunderstorms. Lows in the lower 60s. Thursday, partly sunny. Chance of showers. Highs in the lower 80s. Chance of showers 50%. Thursday night and Friday, partly cloudy. Chance of showers. Lows in the upper 50s. Highs in the lower 80s. Chance of showers 50%. Again, the forecast for central Minnesota, from St. Cloud to the northwest Twin Cities suburbs for tonight, mostly cloudy. Lows in the lower 60s. Southeast winds up to 5 miles an hour. At 5 p.m., in Buffalo, it was mostly sunny. The temperature was 86 degrees, the dew point was 55, and the relative humidity was 35%. The wind was east at 7 miles an hour. The pressure was 29.92 inches and falling. In Maple Lake, it was mostly sunny. The temperature was 86 degrees, the dew point was 56, and the relative humidity was 35%. The wind was southeast at 5 miles an hour. The pressure was 29.94 inches and falling. Elsewhere across central Minnesota, temperatures were between 84 and 88 degrees. At Anoka, it was sunny. At St. Cloud, it was mostly sunny. It was partly sunny at the Twin Cities, Crystal, Princeton, Litchfield, and Little Falls. At Willmar, it was cloudy. Around the state, it was mostly sunny, with a temperature of 80 at Rochester, 83 at Duluth, and 90 at International Falls. At Brainerd, it was partly sunny, with a temperature of 85. At Mankato, it was cloudy, with a temperature of 84. Once again at 5 p.m., in Buffalo, it was 86 degrees under mostly sunny skies. And in Maple Lake, it was 86 degrees under mostly sunny skies. 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The current time is 5:25 p.m. Central Daylight Time. Now here is the hazardous weather outlook for portions of central and southern Minnesota and west central Wisconsin. For this afternoon and tonight, no hazardous weather is expected at this time. And now the extended outlook for the period Saturday through Thursday. No hazardous weather is expected at this time. Spotter information statement. Sky warns spotter activation will not be needed. Now the forecast for central Minnesota, from
from St. Cloud to the northwest Twin Cities suburbs. Tonight, mostly cloudy. Lows in the lower 60s. Southeast winds up to 5 miles an hour. Saturday, mostly cloudy. Highs in the lower 80s. East winds up to 10 miles an hour, shifting to the southeast in the afternoon. Saturday night, mostly cloudy. Lows in the upper 50s. Southeast winds 5 to 15 miles an hour. Sunday, mostly sunny. Highs around 80. Southeast winds 5 to 15 miles an hour. Sunday night, mostly cloudy. Lows in the upper 50s. Southeast winds up to 10 miles an hour. Monday, partly sunny. Highs in the mid-80s. Monday night, partly cloudy. Lows in the upper 50s. Tuesday, mostly sunny. Highs in the mid-80s. Tuesday night, partly cloudy. Lows around 60. Wednesday, mostly sunny. Chance of thunderstorms in the afternoon. Highs in the mid-80s. Chance of thunderstorms 40%. Wednesday night, increasing clouds. A 50% chance of thunderstorms. Lows in the lower 60s. Thursday, partly sunny. Chance of showers. Highs in the lower 80s. Chance of showers 50%. Thursday night and Friday, partly cloudy. Chance of showers. Lows in the upper 50s. Highs in the lower 80s. Chance of showers 50%. Again, the forecast for central Minnesota, from St. Cloud to the northwest Twin Cities suburbs for tonight, mostly cloudy. Lows in the lower 60s. Southeast winds up to 5 miles an hour. What? The Minnesota Pollution Control Agency has issued an air quality alert for ozone pollution. The Air Quality Index, AQI, is expected to reach the orange or unhealthy for sensitive groups category. Where? East Central and Central Minnesota. When? From noon to 9 p.m. Friday. The following impacts are expected: sensitive groups, such as people with lung disease including asthma, heart disease, children and older adults, and people who are active outdoors, may experience health effects. Additional details: ground level ozone is expected to be high Friday afternoon in the Twin Cities metro area. Mostly sunny skies, warm temperatures, and low humidity will provide a favorable environment for two types of pollutants, volatile organic compounds and nitrogen oxides, to react with sunlight in the air to produce ground level ozone. High thin clouds will be present, but enough solar radiation should make it to the surface for ozone formation. Ozone levels are expected to reach alert criteria around noon and will subside after sunset. Additional alerts for ozone may be needed over the weekend if cloud cover is less than expected. Sensitive groups such as people with lung disease including asthma, heart disease, children and older adults, and people who are active outdoors should limit prolonged or heavy outdoor exertion. Reduce or eliminate activities that contribute to air pollution, such as outdoor burning and use of residential wood burning devices. Reduce vehicle trips and vehicle idling as much as possible. At 5 p.m., in Buffalo, it was mostly sunny. The temperature was 86 degrees, the dew point was 55, and the relative humidity was 35%. The wind was east at 7 miles an hour. The pressure was 29.92 inches and falling. In Maple Lake, it was mostly sunny. The temperature was 86 degrees, the dew point was 56, and the relative humidity was 35%. The wind was southeast at 5 miles an hour. The pressure was 29.94 inches and falling. Elsewhere across central Minnesota, temperatures were between 84 and 88 degrees. At Anoka, it was sunny. At St. Cloud, it was mostly sunny. It was partly sunny at the Twin Cities, Crystal, Princeton, Litchfield, and Little Falls. At Willmar, it was cloudy. Around the state, it was mostly sunny, with a temperature of 80 at Rochester, 83 at Duluth, and 90 at International Falls.
Ed Brainerd, it was partly sunny, with a temperature of 85. Ed Mankato, it was cloudy, with a temperature of 84. Once again at 5 p.m., in Buffalo, it was 86 degrees under mostly sunny skies. And in Maple Lake, it was 86 degrees under mostly sunny skies. The St. Cloud, Minnesota climate summary is at 4 p.m., May 29, 2026. So far today the high temperature has been 88 degrees and the low 57 degrees. No precipitation has fallen. No snow has fallen. The normal high temperature for tomorrow is 73 degrees, and the normal low is 50. The record high for tomorrow is 99, which occurred in 1934, and the record low is 34, which occurred in 1910. Sunset tonight is at 8:55 p.m. Sunrise tomorrow is at 5:32 a.m. This is Weather Radio Station WNG676 Clearwater, broadcasting on a frequency of 162.50 MHz. 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The current time is 5:32 p.m. Central Daylight Time. Now here is the hazardous weather outlook for portions of central and southern Minnesota and west central Wisconsin. For this afternoon and tonight, no hazardous weather is expected at this time. And now the extended outlook for the period Saturday through Thursday. No hazardous weather is expected at this time. Spotter information statement, Skywarn spotter activation will not be needed. Now the forecast for central Minnesota, from St. Cloud to the northwest Twin Cities suburbs. Tonight, mostly cloudy. Lows in the lower 60s. Southeast winds up to 5 miles an hour. Saturday, mostly cloudy. Highs in the lower 80s. East winds up to 10 miles an hour, shifting to the southeast in the afternoon. Saturday night, mostly cloudy. Lows in the upper 50s. Southeast winds 5 to 15 or 50s. Southeast winds 5 to 15 miles an hour. Sunday, mostly sunny. Highs around 80. Southeast winds 5 to 15 miles an hour. Sunday night, mostly cloudy. Lows in the upper 50s. Southeast winds up to 10 miles an hour. Monday, partly sunny. Highs in the mid 80s. Monday night, partly cloudy. Lows in the upper 50s. Tuesday, mostly sunny. Highs in the mid 80s. Tuesday night, partly cloudy. Lows around 60. Wednesday, mostly sunny. Chance of thunderstorms in the afternoon. Highs in the mid 80s. Chance of thunderstorms 40%. Wednesday night, increasing clouds. A 50% chance of thunderstorms. Lows in the lower 60s. Thursday, partly sunny. Chance of showers. Highs in the lower 80s. Chance of showers 50%. Thursday night and Friday, partly cloudy. Chance of showers. Lows in the upper 50s. Highs in the lower 80s. Chance of showers 50%. Again, the forecast for central Minnesota, from St. Cloud to the northwest Twin Cities suburbs for tonight, mostly cloudy. Lows in the lower 60s. Southeast winds up to 5 miles an hour. At 5 p.m., in Buffalo, it was mostly sunny. The temperature was 86 degrees, the dew point was 55, and the relative humidity was 35%. The wind was east at 7 miles an hour. The pressure was 29.92 inches and falling. In Maple Lake, it was mostly sunny. The temperature was 86 degrees, the dew point was 56, and the relative humidity was 35%. The wind was southeast at 5 miles an hour. The pressure was 29.94 inches and falling. Elsewhere across central Minnesota, temperatures were between 84 and 88 degrees. At Anoka, it was sunny.
At St. Cloud, it was mostly sunny. It was partly sunny at the Twin Cities, Crystal, Princeton, Litchfield.

Field, and Little Falls. At Willmar, it was cloudy. Around the state, it was mostly sunny, with a temperature of 80 at Rochester, 83 at Duluth, and 90 at International Falls. At Brainerd, it was partly sunny, with a temperature of 85. At Mankato, it was cloudy, with a temperature of 84. Once again at 5 p.m., in Buffalo, it was 86 degrees under mostly sunny skies. And in Maple Lake, it was 86 degrees under mostly sunny skies. 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The current time is 5:36 p.m. Central Daylight Time. Now here is the hazardous weather outlook for portions of central and southern Minnesota and west central Wisconsin. For this afternoon and tonight, no hazardous weather is expected at this time. And now the extended outlook for the period Saturday through Thursday. No hazardous weather is expected at this time. Spotter information statement, Skywarn spotter activation will not be needed. Now the forecast for central Minnesota, from St. Cloud to the northwest Twin Cities suburbs. Tonight, mostly cloudy. Lows in the lower 60s. Southeast winds up to 5 miles an hour. Saturday, mostly cloudy. Highs in the lower 80s. East winds up to 10 miles an hour, shifting to the southeast in the afternoon. Saturday night, mostly cloudy. Lows in the upper 50s. Southeast winds 5 to 15 miles an hour. Sunday, mostly sunny. Highs around 80. Southeast winds 5 to 15 miles an hour. Sunday night, mostly cloudy. Lows in the upper 50s. Southeast winds up to 10 miles an hour. Monday, partly sunny. Highs in the mid 80s. Monday night, partly cloudy. Lows in the upper 50s. Tuesday, mostly sunny. Highs in the mid 80s. Tuesday night, partly cloudy. Lows around 60. Wednesday, mostly sunny. Chance of thunderstorms in the afternoon. Highs in the mid 80s. Chance of thunderstorms 40%. Wednesday night, increasing clouds. A 50% chance of thunderstorms. Lows in the lower 60s. Thursday, partly sunny. Chance of showers. Highs in the lower 80s. Chance of showers 50%. Thursday night and Friday, partly cloudy. Chance of showers. Lows in the upper 50s. Highs in the lower 80s. Chance of showers 50%. Again, the forecast for central Minnesota, from St. Cloud to the northwest Twin Cities suburbs for tonight, mostly cloudy. Lows in the lower 60s. Southeast winds up to 5 miles an hour. What? The Minnesota Pollution Control Agency has issued an air quality alert for ozone pollution. The air quality index, AQI, is expected to reach the orange or unhealthy for sensitive groups category. Where? East Central and Central Minnesota. When? From noon to 9 p.m. Friday. The following impacts are expected: sensitive groups, such as people with lung disease including asthma, heart disease, children and older adults, and people who are active outdoors, may experience health effects. Additional details: ground level ozone is expected to be high Friday afternoon in the Twin Cities metro area. Mostly sunny skies, warm temperatures, and low humidity will provide a favorable environment for two types of pollutants, volatile organic compounds and nitrogen oxides, to react with sunlight in the air to produce ground-level ozone. High thin clouds will be present, but enough solar radiation should make it to the surface for ozone formation. Ozone levels are expected to reach alert criteria around noon and will subside after sunset. Additional alerts for ozone may be needed over the weekend if cloud cover is less than expected. Sensitive groups such as

The normal high temperature for tomorrow is 73 degrees, and the normal low is 50. The record high for tomorrow is 99, which occurred in 1934, and the record low is 34, which occurred in 1910. Sunset tonight is at 8:55 p.m. Sunrise tomorrow is at 5:32 a.m. At 5 p.m., in Buffalo, it was mostly sunny. The temperature was 86 degrees, the dew point was 55, and the relative humidity was 35%. The wind was east at 7 miles an hour. The pressure was 29.92 inches and falling. In Maple Lake, it was mostly sunny. The temperature was 86 degrees, the dew point was 56, and the relative humidity was 35%. The wind was southeast at 5 miles an hour. The pressure was 29.94 inches and falling. Elsewhere across central Minnesota, temperatures were between 84 and 88 degrees. At Anoka, it was sunny. At St. Cloud, it was mostly sunny. It was partly sunny at the Twin Cities, Crystal, Princeton, Litchfield, and Little Falls. At Willmar, it was cloudy. Around the state, it was mostly sunny, with a temperature of 80 at Rochester, 83 at Duluth, and 90 at International Falls. At Brainerd, it was partly sunny, with a temperature of 85. At Mankato, it was cloudy, with a temperature of 84. Once again at 5 p.m., in Buffalo, it was 86 degrees under mostly sunny skies. And in Maple Lake, it was 86 degrees under mostly sunny skies. 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The current time is 5:43 p.m. Central Daylight Time. Now here is the hazardous weather outlook for portions of central and southern Minnesota and west central Wisconsin. For this afternoon and tonight, no hazardous weather is expected at this time. And now the extended outlook for the period Saturday through Thursday. No hazardous weather is expected at this time. Spotter information statement, Skywarn spotter activation will not be needed. Now the forecast for central Minnesota, from St. Cloud to the northwest Twin Cities suburbs. Tonight, mostly cloudy. Lows in the lower 60s. Southeast winds up to 5 miles an hour. Saturday, mostly cloudy. Highs in the lower 80s. East winds up to 10 miles an hour, shifting to the southeast in the afternoon. Saturday night, mostly cloudy. Lows in the upper 50s. Southeast winds 5 to 15 miles an hour. Sunday, mostly sunny. Highs around 80. Southeast winds 5 to 15 miles an hour. Sunday night, mostly cloudy. Lows in the upper 50s. Southeast winds up to 10 miles an hour. Monday, partly sunny. Highs in the mid 80s. Monday night, partly cloudy. Lows in the upper 50s. Tuesday, mostly sunny. Highs in the mid-80s. Tuesday night, partly cloudy. Lows around 60. Wednesday, mostly sunny. Chance of thunderstorms in the afternoon. Highs in the mid-80s. Chance of thunderstorms 40%. Wednesday night, increasing clouds. A 50% chance of thunderstorms. Lows in the lower 60s. Thursday, partly sunny. Chance of showers. Highs in the lower 80s. Chance of showers 50%. Thursday night and Friday, partly cloudy. Chance of showers. Lows in the upper 50s. Highs in the lower 80s. Chance of showers 50%. Again, the forecast for central Minnesota, from St. Cloud to the northwest Twin Cities suburbs for tonight, mostly cloudy. Lows in the lower 60s. Southeast winds up to 5 miles an hour.

At 5 p.m., in Buffalo, it was mostly sunny. The temperature was 86 degrees, the dew point was 55, and the relative humidity was 35%. The wind was east at 7 miles an hour. The pressure was 29.92 inches and falling. In Maple Lake, it was mostly sunny, but temperature was 86 degrees, the dew point was 56, and the relative humidity was 35%. The wind was southeast at 5 miles an hour. The pressure was 29.94 inches and falling. Elsewhere across central Minnesota, temperatures were between 84 and 88 degrees. At Anoka, it was sunny. At St. Cloud, it was mostly sunny. It was partly sunny at the Twin Cities, Crystal, Princeton, Litchfield, and Little Falls. At Willmar, it was cloudy. Around the state, it was mostly sunny, with a temperature of 80 at Rochester, 83 at Duluth, and 90 at International Falls. At Brainerd, it was partly sunny, with a temperature of 85. At Mankato, it was cloudy, with a temperature of 84. Once again at 5 p.m., in Buffalo, it was 86 degrees under mostly sunny skies. And in Maple Lake, it was 86 degrees under mostly sunny skies. 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The current time is 5:48 p.m. Central Daylight Time. Now here is the hazardous weather outlook for portions of central and southern Minnesota and west central Wisconsin. For this afternoon and tonight, no hazardous weather is expected at this time. And now the extended outlook for the period Saturday through Thursday. No hazardous weather is expected at this time. Spotter information statement. Skywarn spotter activation will not be needed. Now the forecast for central Minnesota, from St. Cloud to the northwest Twin Cities suburbs. Tonight, mostly cloudy. Lows in the lower 60s. Southeast winds up to 5 miles an hour. Saturday, mostly cloudy. Highs in the lower 80s. East winds up to 10 miles an hour, shifting to the southeast in the afternoon. Saturday night, mostly cloudy. Lows in the upper 50s. Southeast winds 5 to 15 miles an hour. Sunday, mostly sunny. Highs around 80. Southeast winds 5 to 15 miles an hour. Sunday night, mostly cloudy. Lows in the upper 50s. Southeast winds up to 10 miles an hour. Monday, partly sunny. Highs in the mid-80s. Monday night, partly cloudy. Lows in the upper 50s. Tuesday, mostly sunny. Highs in the mid-80s. Tuesday night, partly cloudy. Lows around 60. Wednesday, mostly sunny. Chance of thunderstorms in the afternoon. Highs in the mid-80s. Chance of thunderstorms 40%. Wednesday night, increasing clouds. A 50% chance of thunderstorms. Lows in the lower 60s. Thursday, partly sunny. Chance of showers. Highs in the lower 80s. Chance of showers 50%. Thursday night and Friday, partly cloudy. Chance of showers. Lows in the upper 50s. Highs in the lower 80s. Chance of showers 50%. Again, the forecast for central Minnesota, from St. Cloud to the northwest Twin Cities suburbs for tonight, mostly cloudy. Lows in the lower 60s. Southeast winds up to 5 miles an hour. The St. Cloud, Minnesota climate summary is at 4 p.m., May 29, 2026. So far today, the high temperature has been 88 degrees and the low 57 degrees. No precipitation has fallen. No snow has fallen. The normal high temperature for tomorrow is 73 degrees, and the normal low is 50.
The record high for tomorrow is 99, which occurred in 1934, and the record low is 34, which occurred in 1910. Sunset tonight is at 8:55 p.m. Sunrise tomorrow is at 5:32 a.m. What? The Minnesota Pollution Control Agency has issued an air quality alert for ozone pollution. The Air Quality Index, AQI, is expected to reach the orange or unhealthy for sensitive groups category. Where? East Central and Central Minnesota. When? From noon to 9 p.m. Friday. The following impacts are expected: sensitive groups, such as people with lung disease including asthma, heart disease, children and older adults, and people who are active outdoors, may experience health effects. Additional details: ground level ozone is expected to be high Friday afternoon in the Twin Cities metro area. Mostly sunny skies, warm temperatures, and low humidity will provide a favorable environment for two types of pollutants, volatile organic compounds and nitrogen oxides, to react with sunlight in the air to produce ground-level ozone. High thin clouds will be present, but enough solar radiation should make it to the surface for ozone formation. Ozone levels are expected to reach alert criteria around noon and will subside after sunset. Additional alerts for ozone may be needed over the weekend if cloud cover is less than expected. Sensitive groups such as people with lung disease including asthma, heart disease, children and older adults, and people who are active outdoors should limit prolonged or heavy outdoor exertion. Reduce or eliminate activity that contributes to air pollution, such as outdoor burning and use of residential wood burning devices. Reduce vehicle trips and vehicle idling as much as possible. At 5 p.m., in Buffalo, it was mostly sunny. The temperature was 86 degrees, the dew point was 55, and the relative humidity was 35%. The wind was east at 7 miles an hour. The pressure was 29.92 inches and falling. In Maple Lake, it was mostly sunny. The temperature was 86 degrees. The dew point was 56, and the relative humidity was 35%. The wind was southeast at 5 miles an hour. The pressure was 29.94 inches and falling. Elsewhere across central Minnesota, temperatures were between 84 and 88 degrees. At Anoka, it was sunny. At St. Cloud, it was mostly sunny. It was partly sunny at the Twin Cities, Crystal, Princeton, Litchfield, and Little Falls. At Willmar, it was cloudy. Around the state, it was mostly sunny, with a temperature of 80 at Rochester, 83 at Duluth, and 90 at International Falls. At Brainerd, it was partly sunny, with a temperature of 85. At Mankato, it was cloudy, with a temperature of 84. Once again at 5 p.m., in Buffalo, it was 86 degrees under mostly sunny skies. And in Maple Lake, it was 86 degrees under mostly sunny skies. 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The current time is 5:55 p.m. Central Daylight Time. Now here is the hazardous weather outlook for portions of central and southern Minnesota and west central Wisconsin. For this afternoon and tonight, no hazardous weather is expected at this time. And now the extended outlook for the period Saturday through Thursday. No hazardous weather is expected at this time. Spotter information statement. Skywarn spotter activation will not be needed. Now the forecast for central Minnesota, from St. Cloud to the northwest Twin Cities suburbs. Tonight, mostly cloudy. Lows in the lower 60s. Southeast winds up to 5 miles an hour. Saturday, mostly cloudy. Highs in the lower 80s. East winds up to 10 miles an hour, shifting to the southeast in the afternoon. Saturday night, mostly cloudy. Lows in the upper 50s. Southeast winds 5 to 15 miles an hour.
Sunday, mostly sunny. Highs around 80. Southeast winds 5 to 15 miles an hour. Sunday night, mostly cloudy. Lows in the upper 50s. Southeast winds up to 10 miles an hour. Monday, partly sunny. Highs in the mid 80s. Monday night, partly cloudy. Lows in the upper 50s. Tuesday, mostly sunny. Highs in the mid 80s. Tuesday night, partly cloudy. Lows around 60. Wednesday, mostly sunny. Chance of thunderstorms in the afternoon. Highs in the mid 80s. Chance of thunderstorms 40%. Wednesday night, increasing clouds. A 50% chance of thunderstorms. Lows in the lower 60s. Thursday, partly sunny. Chance of showers. Highs in the lower 80s. Chance of showers 50%. Thursday night and Friday, partly cloudy. Chance of showers. Lows in the upper 50s. Highs in the lower 80s. Chance of showers 50%. Again, the forecast for central Minnesota, from St. Cloud to the northwest Twin Cities suburbs for tonight, mostly cloudy. Lows in the lower 60s. Southeast winds up to 5 miles an hour. At 5 p.m., in Buffalo, it was mostly sunny. The temperature was 86 degrees, the dew point was 55, and the relative humidity was 35%. The wind was east at 7 miles an hour. The pressure was 29.92 inches and falling. In Maple Lake, it was mostly sunny. The temperature was 86 degrees, the dew point was 56, and the relative humidity was 35%. The wind was southeast at 5 miles an hour. The pressure was 29.94 inches and falling. Elsewhere across central Minnesota, temperatures were between 84 and 88 degrees. At Anoka, it was sunny. At St. Cloud, it was mostly sunny. It was partly sunny at the Twin Cities, Crystal, Princeton, Litchfield, and Little Falls. At Willmar, it was cloudy. Around the state, it was mostly sunny, with a temperature of 80 at Rochester, 83 at Duluth, and 90 at International Falls. At Brainerd, it was partly sunny, with a temperature of 85. At Mankato, it was cloudy, with a temperature of 84. Once again at 5 p.m., in Buffalo, it was 86 degrees under mostly sunny skies. And in Maple Lake, it was 86 degrees under mostly sunny skies. 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The current time is 5:59 p.m. Central Daylight Time. Now here is the hazardous weather outlook for portions of central and southern Minnesota and west central Wisconsin. For this afternoon and tonight, no hazardous weather is expected at this time. And now the extended outlook for the period Saturday through Thursday. No hazardous weather is expected at this time. Spotter information statement. Skywarn spotter activation will not be needed. The St. Cloud, Minnesota climate summary is at 4 p.m., May 29, 2026. So far today the high temperature has been 88 degrees and the low 57 degrees. No precipitation has fallen. No snow has fallen. The normal high temperature for tomorrow is 73 degrees, and the normal low is 50. The record high for tomorrow is 99, which occurred in 1934, and the record low is 34, which occurred in 1910. Sunset tonight is at 8:55 p.m. Sunrise tomorrow is at 5:32 a.m. Now the forecast for central Minnesota, from St. Cloud to the northwest Twin Cities suburbs. Tonight, mostly cloudy. Lows in the lower 60s. Southeast winds up to 5 miles an hour. Saturday, mostly cloudy.
Highs in the lower 80s. East winds up to 10 miles an hour, shifting to the southeast in the afternoon. Saturday night, mostly cloudy. Lows in the upper 50s. Southeast winds 5 to 15 miles an hour. Sunday, mostly sunny. Highs around 80. Southeast winds 5 to 15 miles an hour. Sunday night, mostly cloudy. Lows in the upper 50s. Southeast winds up to 10 miles an hour. Monday, partly sunny. Highs in the mid 80s. Monday night, partly cloudy. Lows in the upper 50s. Tuesday, mostly sunny. Highs in the mid 80s. Tuesday night, partly cloudy. Lows around 60. Wednesday, mostly sunny. Chance of thunderstorms in the afternoon. Highs in the mid 80s. Chance of thunderstorms 40%. Wednesday night, increasing clouds. A 50% chance of thunderstorms. Lows in the lower 60s. Thursday, partly sunny. Chance of showers. Highs in the lower 80s. Chance of showers 50%. Thursday night and Friday, partly cloudy. Chance of showers. Lows in the upper 50s. Highs in the lower 80s. Chance of showers 50%. Again, the forecast for central Minnesota, from St. Cloud to the northwest Twin Cities suburbs for tonight, mostly cloudy. Lows in the lower 60s. Southeast winds up to 5 miles an hour. What? The Minnesota Pollution Control Agency has issued an air quality alert for ozone pollution. The Air Quality Index, AQI, is expected to reach the orange or unhealthy for sensitive groups category. Where? East Central and Central Minnesota. When? From noon to 9 p.m. Friday. The following impacts are expected: sensitive groups, such as people with lung disease including asthma, heart disease, children and older adults, and people who are active outdoors, may experience health effects. Additional details: ground level ozone is expected to be high Friday afternoon in the Twin Cities metro area. Mostly sunny skies, warm temperatures, and low humidity will provide a favorable environment for two types of pollutants, volatile organic compounds and nitrogen oxides, to react with sunlight in the air to produce ground-level ozone. High thin clouds will be present, but enough solar radiation should make it to the surface for ozone formation. Ozone levels are expected to reach alert criteria around noon and will subside after sunset. Additional alerts for ozone may be needed over the weekend if cloud cover is less than expected. Sensitive groups such as people with lung disease including asthma, heart disease, children and older adults, and people who are active outdoors should limit prolonged or heavy outdoor exertion. Reduce or eliminate activities that contribute to air pollution, such as outdoor burning and use of residential wood burning devices. Reduce vehicle trips and vehicle idling as much as possible. 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The current time is 6:05 p.m. Central Daylight Time. Now here is the hazardous weather outlook for portions of central and southern Minnesota and west central Wisconsin. For this afternoon and tonight, no hazardous weather is expected at this time. And now the extended outlook for the period Saturday through Thursday. No hazardous weather is expected at this time. Spotter information statement: Skywarn spotter activation will not be needed. Now the forecast for central Minnesota, from St. Cloud to the northwest Twin Cities suburbs. Tonight, mostly cloudy. Lows in the lower 60s. Southeast winds up to 5 miles an hour. Saturday, mostly cloudy. Highs in the lower 80s. East winds up to 10 miles an hour, shifting to the southeast in the afternoon. Saturday night, mostly cloudy. Lows in the upper 50s.
Southeast winds 5 to 15 miles an hour. Sunday, mostly sunny. Highs around 80. Southeast winds 5 to 15 miles an hour. Sunday night, mostly cloudy. Lows in the upper 50s. Southeast winds up to 10 miles an hour. Monday, partly sunny. Highs in the mid 80s. Monday night, partly cloudy. Lows in the upper 50s. Tuesday, mostly sunny. Highs in the mid 80s. Tuesday night, partly cloudy. Lows around 60. Wednesday, mostly sunny. Chance of thunderstorms in the afternoon. Highs in the mid 80s. Chance of thunderstorms 40%. Wednesday night, increasing clouds. A 50% chance of thunderstorms. Lows in the lower 60s. Thursday, partly sunny. Chance of showers. Highs in the lower 80s. Chance of showers 50%. Thursday night and Friday, partly cloudy. Chance of showers. Lows in the upper 50s. Highs in the lower 80s. Chance of showers 50%. Again, the forecast for central Minnesota, from St. Cloud to the northwest Twin Cities suburbs for tonight, mostly cloudy. Lows in the lower 60s. Southeast winds up to 5 miles an hour. 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The current time is 6:08 p.m. Central Daylight Time. Now here is the hazardous weather outlook for portions of central and southern Minnesota and west central Wisconsin. For this afternoon and tonight, no hazardous weather is expected at this time. And now the extended outlook for the period Saturday through Thursday. No hazardous weather is expected at this time. Spotter information statement. Skywarn spotter activation will not be needed. Now the forecast for central Minnesota, from St. Cloud to the northwest Twin Cities suburbs. Tonight, mostly cloudy. Lows in the lower 60s. Southeast winds up to 5 miles an hour. Saturday, mostly cloudy. Highs in the lower 80s. East winds up to 10 miles an hour, shifting to the southeast in the afternoon. Saturday night, mostly cloudy. Lows in the upper 50s. Southeast winds 5 to 15 miles an hour. Sunday, mostly sunny. Highs around 80. Southeast winds 5 to 15 miles an hour. Sunday night, mostly cloudy. Lows in the upper 50s. Southeast winds up to 10 miles an hour. Monday, partly sunny. Highs in the mid 80s. Monday night, partly cloudy. Lows in the upper 50s. Tuesday, mostly sunny. Highs in the mid 80s. Tuesday night, partly cloudy. Lows around 60. Wednesday, mostly sunny. Chance of thunderstorms in the afternoon. Highs in the mid 80s. Chance of thunderstorms 40%. Wednesday night, increasing clouds. A 50% chance of thunderstorms. Lows in the lower 60s. Thursday, partly sunny. Chance of showers. Highs in the lower 80s. Chance of showers 50%. Thursday night and Friday, partly cloudy. Chance of showers. Lows in the upper 50s. Highs in the lower 80s. Chance of showers 50%. Again, the forecast for central Minnesota, from St. Cloud to the northwest Twin Cities suburbs for tonight, mostly cloudy. Lows in the lower 60s. Southeast winds up to 5 miles an hour. The St. Cloud, Minnesota climate summary is at 4 p.m., May 29, 2026. So far today the high temperature has been 88 degrees and the low 57 degrees. No precipitation has fallen.
No snow has fallen. The normal high temperature for tomorrow is 73 degrees, and the normal low is 50. The record high for tomorrow is 99, which occurred in 1934, and the record low is 34, which occurred in 1910. Sunset tonight is at 8:55 p.m. Sunrise tomorrow is at 5:32 a.m. This is weather radio station WNG676 Clearwater, broadcasting on a frequency of 162.50 MHz. 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The current time is 6:12 p.m. Central Daylight Time. Now here is the hazardous weather outlook for portions of central and southern Minnesota and west central Wisconsin. For this afternoon and tonight, no hazardous weather is expected at this time. And now the extended outlook for the period Saturday through Thursday. No hazardous weather is expected at this time. Spotter information statement, Skywarn spotter activation will not be needed. Now the forecast for central Minnesota, from St. Cloud to the northwest Twin Cities suburbs. Tonight, mostly cloudy. Lows in the lower 60s. Southeast winds up to 5 miles an hour. Saturday, mostly cloudy. Highs in the lower 80s. East winds up to 10 miles an hour, shifting to the southeast in the afternoon. Saturday night, mostly cloudy. Lows in the upper 50s. Southeast winds 5 to 15 miles an hour. Sunday, mostly sunny. Highs around 80. Southeast winds 5 to 15 miles an hour. Sunday night, mostly cloudy. Lows in the upper 50s. Southeast winds up to 10 miles an hour. Monday, partly sunny. Highs in the mid 80s. Monday night, partly cloudy. Lows in the upper 50s. Tuesday, mostly sunny. Highs in the mid 80s. Tuesday night, partly cloudy. Lows around 60. Wednesday, mostly sunny. Chance of thunderstorms in the afternoon. Highs in the mid 80s. Chance of thunderstorms 40%. Wednesday night, increasing clouds. A 50% chance of thunderstorms. Lows in the lower 60s. Thursday, partly sunny. Chance of showers. Highs in the lower 80s. Chance of showers 50%. Thursday night and Friday, highs in the lower 80s. Chance of showers 50%. Again, the forecast for central Minnesota, from St. Cloud to the northwest Twin Cities suburbs for tonight, mostly cloudy. Lows in the lower 60s. Southeast winds up to 5 miles an hour. At 6 p.m., in Buffalo, it was partly sunny. The temperature was 84 degrees, the dew point was 55, and the relative humidity was 37%. The wind was southeast at 7 miles an hour. The pressure was 29.92 inches and steady. In Maple Lake, it was partly sunny, the temperature was 87 degrees, the dew point was 54, and the relative humidity was 31%. The heat index was 85. The wind was southeast at 7 miles an hour. The pressure was 29.93 inches and falling. Elsewhere across central Minnesota, temperatures were between 82 and 86 degrees. At Anoka, it was sunny. It was partly sunny at the Twin Cities, St. Cloud, and Crystal. At Princeton, Litchfield, and Little Falls, it was partly sunny. At Wilmer, it was cloudy. Around the state, it was mostly sunny, with a temperature of 83 at Duluth, and 89 at International Falls. It was partly sunny, with a temperature of 79 at Rochester, and 85 at Brainerd. At Mankato, it was cloudy, with a temperature of 83. Once again at 6 p.m., in Buffalo, it was 84 degrees under partly sunny skies. And in Maple Lake,
It was 87 degrees and the heat index was 85, under partly sunny skies. What? The Minnesota Pollution Control Agency has issued an air quality alert for ozone pollution. The air quality index, AQI, is expected to reach the orange or unhealthy for sensitive groups category. Where? East Central and Central Minnesota. When? From noon to 9 p.m. Friday. The following impacts are expected. Sensitive groups, such as people with lung disease including asthma, heart disease, children and older adults, and people who are active outdoors, may experience health effects. Additional details. Ground level ozone is expected to be high Friday afternoon in the Twin Cities metro area. Mostly sunny skies, warm temperatures, and low humidity will provide a favorable environment for two types of pollutants, volatile organic compounds and nitrogen oxides, to react with sunlight in the air to produce ground level ozone. High thin clouds will be present, but enough solar radiation should make it to the surface for ozone formation. Ozone levels are expected to reach alert criteria around noon and will subside after sunset. Additional alerts for ozone may be needed over the weekend if cloud cover is less than expected. Sensitive groups such as people with lung disease including asthma, heart disease, children and older adults, and people who are active outdoors should limit prolonged or heavy outdoor exertion. Reduce or eliminate activities that contribute to air pollution, such as outdoor burning and use of residential wood burning devices. Reduce vehicle trips and vehicle idling as much as possible. 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The current time is 6:18 p.m. Central Daylight Time. Now here is the hazardous weather outlook for portions of central and southern Minnesota and west central Wisconsin. For this afternoon and tonight, no hazardous weather is expected at this time. And now the extended outlook for the period Saturday through Thursday. No hazardous weather is expected at this time. Spotter information statement. Skywarn spotter activation will. Now the forecast for central Minnesota, from St. Cloud to the northwest Twin Cities suburbs. Tonight, mostly cloudy. Lows in the lower 60s. Southeast winds up to 5 miles an hour. Saturday, mostly cloudy. Highs in the lower 80s. East winds up to 10 miles an hour, shifting to the southeast in the afternoon. Saturday night, mostly cloudy. Lows in the upper 50s. Southeast winds 5 to 15 miles an hour. Sunday, mostly sunny. Highs around 80. Southeast winds 5 to 15 miles an hour. Sunday night, mostly cloudy. Lows in the upper 50s. Southeast winds up to 10 miles an hour. Monday, partly sunny. Highs in the mid 80s. Monday night, partly cloudy. Lows in the upper 50s. Tuesday, mostly sunny. Highs in the mid 80s. Tuesday night, partly cloudy. Lows around 60. Wednesday, mostly sunny. Chance of thunderstorms in the afternoon. Highs in the mid 80s. Chance of thunderstorms 40%. Wednesday night, increasing clouds. A 50% chance of thunderstorms. Lows in the lower 60s. Thursday, partly sunny. Chance of showers. Highs in the lower 80s. Chance of showers 50%. Thursday night and Friday, partly cloudy. Chance of showers. Lows in the upper 50s. Highs in the lower 80s. Chance of showers 50%. Again, the forecast for central Minnesota, from St. Cloud to the northwest Twin Cities suburbs for tonight, mostly cloudy. Lows in the lower 60s. Southeast winds up to 5 miles an hour. The St. Cloud, Minnesota climate summary is at 4 p.m., May 29, 2026.
So far today, the high temperature has been 88 degrees and the low 57 degrees. No precipitation has fallen. No snow has fallen. The normal high temperature for tomorrow is 73 degrees, and the normal low is 50. The record high for tomorrow is 99, which occurred in 1934, and the record low is 34, which occurred in 1910. Sunset tonight is at 8:55 p.m. Sunrise tomorrow is at 5:32 a.m. At 6 p.m., in Buffalo, it was partly sunny. The temperature was 84 degrees, the dew point was 55, and the relative humidity was 37%. The wind was southeast at 7 miles an hour. The pressure was 29.92 inches and steady. In Maple Lake, it was partly sunny, the temperature was 87 degrees, the dew point was 54, and the relative humidity was 31%. The heat index was 85. The wind was southeast at 7 miles an hour. The pressure was 29.93 inches and falling. Elsewhere across central Minnesota, temperatures were between 82 and 86 degrees. At Anoka, it was sunny. It was partly sunny at the Twin Cities, St. Cloud, and Crystal. At Princeton, Litchfield, and Little Falls, it was partly sunny. At Willmar, it was cloudy. Around the state, it was mostly sunny, with a temperature of 83 at Duluth, and 89 at International Falls. It was partly sunny, with a temperature of 79 at Rochester, and 85 at Brainerd. At Mankato, it was cloudy, with a temperature of 83. Once again at 6 p.m., in Buffalo, it was 84 degrees under partly sunny skies. And in Maple Lake, it was 87 degrees and the heat index was 85, under partly sunny skies. 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The current time is 6:23 p.m. Central Daylight Time. Now here is the hazardous weather outlook for portions of central and southern Minnesota and west central Wisconsin. For this afternoon and tonight, no hazardous weather is expected at this time. And now the extended outlook for the period Saturday through Thursday. No hazardous weather is expected at this time. Spotter information statement. Skywarn spotter activation will not be needed. Now the forecast for central Minnesota, from St. Cloud to the northwest Twin Cities suburbs. Tonight, mostly cloudy. Lows in the lower 60s. Southeast winds up to 5 miles an hour. Saturday, mostly cloudy. Highs in the lower 80s. East winds up to 10 miles an hour, shifting to the southeast in the afternoon. Saturday night, mostly cloudy. Lows in the upper 50s. Southeast winds 5 to 15 miles an hour. Sunday, mostly sunny. Highs around 80. Southeast winds 5 to 15 miles an hour. Sunday night, mostly cloudy. Lows in the upper 50s. Southeast winds up to 10 miles an hour. Monday, partly sunny. Highs in the mid-80s. Monday night, partly cloudy. Lows in the upper 50s. Tuesday, mostly sunny. Highs in the mid-80s. Tuesday night, partly cloudy. Lows around 60. Wednesday, mostly sunny. Chance of thunderstorms in the afternoon. Highs in the mid-80s. Chance of thunderstorms 40%. Wednesday night, increasing clouds. A 50% chance of thunderstorms. Lows in the lower 60s. Thursday, partly sunny. Chance of showers. Highs in the lower 80s. Chance of showers 50%. Thursday night and Friday, partly cloudy. Chance of showers. Lows in the upper 50s. Highs in the lower 80s. Chance of showers 50%. Again,
The forecast for central Minnesota, from St. Cloud to the northwest Twin Cities suburbs for tonight, mostly cloudy. Lows in the lower 60s. Southeast winds up to 5 miles an hour. At 6 p.m., in Buffalo, it was partly sunny. The temperature was 84 degrees, the dew point was 55, and the relative humidity was 37%. The wind was southeast at 7 miles an hour. The pressure was 29.92 inches and steady. In Maple Lake, it was partly sunny, the temperature was 87 degrees, the dew point was 54, and the relative humidity was 31%. The heat index was 85. The wind was southeast at 7 miles an hour. The pressure was 29.93 inches and falling. Elsewhere across central Minnesota, temperatures were between 82 and 86 degrees. At Anoka, it was sunny. It was partly sunny at the Twin Cities, St. Cloud, and Crystal. At Princeton, Litchfield, and Little Falls, it was partly sunny. At Willmar, it was cloudy. Around the state, it was mostly sunny, with a temperature of 83 at Duluth, and 89 at International Falls. It was partly sunny, with a temperature of 79 at Rochester, and 85 at Brainerd. At Mankato, it was cloudy, with a temperature of 83. Once again at 6 p.m., in Buffalo, it was 84 degrees under partly sunny skies. And in Maple Lake, it was 87 degrees and the heat index was 85, under partly sunny skies. What? The Minnesota Pollution Control Agency has issued an air quality alert for ozone pollution. The air quality index, AQI, is expected to reach the orange or unhealthy for sensitive groups category. Where? East Central and Central Minnesota. When? From noon to 9 p.m. Friday. The following impacts are expected. Sensitive groups, such as people with lung disease including asthma, heart disease, children and older adults, and people who are active outdoors, may experience health effects. Additional details. Ground level ozone is expected to be high Friday afternoon in the Twin Cities metro area. Mostly sunny skies, warm temperatures, and low humidity will provide a favorable environment for two types of pollutants, volatile organic compounds and nitrogen oxides, to react with sunlight in the air to produce ground-level ozone. High thin clouds will be present, but enough solar radiation should make it to the surface for ozone formation. Ozone levels are expected to reach alert criteria around noon and will subside after sunset. Additional alerts for ozone may be needed over the weekend if cloud cover is less than expected. Sensitive groups such as people with lung disease including asthma, heart disease, children and older adults, and people who are active outdoors should limit prolonged or heavy outdoor exertion. Reduce or eliminate activities that contribute to air pollution, such as outdoor burning and use of residential wood burning devices. Reduce vehicle trips and vehicle idling as much as possible. 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The current time is 6:30 p.m. Central Daylight Time. Now here is the hazardous weather outlook for portions of central and southern Minnesota and west central Wisconsin. For this afternoon and tonight, no hazardous weather is expected at this time. And now the extended outlook for the period Saturday through Thursday. No hazardous weather is expected at this time. Spotter information statement, Skywarn spotter activation will not be needed. Now the forecast for central Minnesota, from St. Cloud to the northwest Twin Cities suburbs. Tonight, mostly cloudy. Lows in the lower 60s. Southeast winds up to 5 miles an hour. Saturday, mostly cloudy. Highs in the lower 80s. East winds up to 10 miles an hour, shifting to the southeast in the afternoon. Saturday night, mostly cloudy. Lows in the upper 50s.
southeast winds 5 to 15 miles an hour. Sunday, mostly sunny. Highs around 80. Southeast winds 5 to 15 miles an hour. Sunday night, mostly cloudy. Lows in the upper 50s. Southeast winds up to 10 miles an hour. Monday, partly sunny. Highs in the mid 80s. Monday night, partly cloudy. Lows in the upper 50s. Tuesday, mostly sunny. Highs in the mid 80s. Tuesday night, partly cloudy. Lows around 60. Wednesday, mostly sunny. Chance of thunderstorms in the afternoon. Highs in the mid 80s. Chance of thunderstorms 40%. Wednesday night, increasing clouds. A 50% chance of thunderstorms. Lows in the lower 60s. Thursday, partly sunny. Chance of showers. Highs in the lower 80s. Chance of showers 50%. Thursday night and Friday, partly cloudy. Chance of showers. Lows in the upper 50s. Highs in the lower 80s. Chance of showers 50%. Again, the forecast for central Minnesota, from St. Cloud to the northwest Twin Cities suburbs for tonight, mostly cloudy. Lows in the lower 60s. Southeast winds up to 5 miles an hour. At 6 p.m., in Buffalo, it was partly sunny. The temperature was 84 degrees, the dew point was 55, and the relative humidity was 37%. The wind was southeast at 7 miles an hour. The pressure was 29.92 inches and steady. In Maple Lake, it was partly sunny. The temperature was 87 degrees, the dew point was 54, and the relative humidity was 31%. The heat index was 85. The wind was southeast at 7 miles an hour. The pressure was 29.93 inches and falling. Elsewhere across central Minnesota, temperatures were between 82 and 86 degrees. At Anoka, it was sunny. It was partly sunny at the Twin Cities, St. Cloud, and Crystal. At Princeton, Litchfield, and Little Falls, it was partly sunny. At Wilmer, it was cloudy. Around the state, it was mostly sunny, with a temperature of 83 at Duluth, and 89 at International Falls. It was partly sunny, with a temperature of 79 at Rochester, and 85 at Brainerd. At Mankato, it was cloudy, with a temperature of 83. Once again at 6 p.m., in Buffalo, it was 84 degrees under partly sunny skies. And in Maple Lake, it was 87 degrees and the heat index was 85, under partly sunny skies. 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The current time is 6:34 p.m. Central Daylight Time. Now here is the hazardous weather outlook for portions of central and southern Minnesota and west central Wisconsin. For this afternoon and tonight, no hazardous weather is expected at this time. And now the extended outlook for the period Saturday through Thursday. No hazardous weather is expected at this time. Spotter information statement. Skywarn spotter activation will not be needed. Now the forecast for central Minnesota, from St. Cloud to the northwest Twin Cities suburbs. Tonight, mostly cloudy. Lows in the lower 60s. Southeast winds up to 5 miles an hour. Saturday, mostly cloudy. Highs in the lower 80s. East winds up to 10 miles an hour, shifting to the southeast in the afternoon. Saturday night, mostly cloudy. Lows in the upper 50s. Southeast winds 5 to 15 miles an hour. Sunday, mostly sunny. Highs around 80. Southeast winds 5 to 15 miles an hour. Sunday night, mostly cloudy.
lows in the upper 50s. Southeast winds up to 10

miles an hour. Monday, partly sunny. Highs in the mid-80s. Monday night, partly cloudy. Lows in the upper 50s. Tuesday, mostly sunny. Highs in the mid-80s. Tuesday night, partly cloudy. Lows around 60. Wednesday, mostly sunny. Chance of thunderstorms in the afternoon. Highs in the mid-80s. Chance of thunderstorms 40%. Wednesday night, increasing clouds. A 50% chance of thunderstorms. Lows in the lower 60s. Thursday, partly sunny. Chance of showers. Highs in the lower 80s. Chance of showers 50%. Thursday night and Friday, partly cloudy. Chance of showers. Lows in the upper 50s. Highs in the lower 80s. Chance of showers 50%. Again, the forecast for central Minnesota, from St. Cloud to the northwest Twin Cities suburbs for tonight, mostly cloudy. Lows in the lower 60s. Southeast winds up to 5 miles an hour. At 6 p.m., in Buffalo, it was partly sunny. The temperature was 84 degrees, the dew point was 55, and the relative humidity was 37%. The wind was southeast at 7 miles an hour. The pressure was 29.92 inches and steady. In Maple Lake, it was partly sunny. The temperature was 87 degrees, the dew point was 54, and the relative humidity was 31%. The heat index was 85. The wind was southeast at 7 miles an hour. The pressure was 29.93 inches and falling. Elsewhere across central Minnesota, temperatures were between 82 and 86 degrees. At Anoka, it was sunny. It was partly sunny at the Twin Cities, St. Cloud, and Crystal. At Princeton, Litchfield, and Little Falls, it was partly sunny. At Willmar, it was cloudy. Around the state, it was mostly sunny, with a temperature of 83 at Duluth, and 89 at International Falls. It was partly sunny, with a temperature of 79 at Rochester, and 85 at Brainerd. At Mankato, it was cloudy, with a temperature of 83. Once again at 6 p.m., in Buffalo, it was 84 degrees under partly sunny skies. And in Maple Lake, it was 87 degrees and the heat index was 85, under partly sunny skies. What? The Minnesota Pollution Control Agency has issued an air quality alert for ozone pollution. The air quality index, AQI, is expected to reach the orange or unhealthy for sensitive groups category. Where? East Central and Central Minnesota. When? From noon to 9 p.m. Friday. The following impacts are expected: sensitive groups, such as people with lung disease including asthma, heart disease, children and older adults, and people who are active outdoors, may experience health effects. Additional details: ground level ozone is expected to be high Friday afternoon in the Twin Cities metro area. Mostly sunny skies, warm temperatures, and low humidity will provide a favorable environment for two types of pollutants, volatile organic compounds and nitrogen oxides, to react with sunlight in the air to produce ground-level ozone. High thin clouds will be present, but enough solar radiation should make it to the surface for ozone formation. Ozone levels are expected to reach alert criteria around noon and will subside after sunset. Additional alerts for ozone may be needed over the weekend if cloud cover is less than expected. Sensitive groups such as people with lung disease including asthma, heart disease, children and older adults, and people who are active outdoors should limit prolonged or heavy outdoor exertion. Reduce or eliminate activities that contribute to air pollution, such as outdoor burning and use of residential wood burning devices. Reduce vehicle trips and vehicle idling as much as possible. 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The current time is 6:41 p.m.

Lows in the lower 60s. Southeast winds up to 5 miles an hour. Saturday, mostly cloudy. Highs in the lower 80s. East winds up to 10 miles an hour, shifting to the southeast in the afternoon. Saturday night, mostly cloudy. Lows in the upper 50s. Southeast winds 5 to 15 miles an hour. Sunday, mostly sunny. Highs around 80. Southeast winds 5 to 15 miles an hour. Sunday night, mostly cloudy. Lows in the upper 50s. Southeast winds up to 10 miles an hour. Monday, partly sunny. Highs in the mid 80s. Monday night, partly cloudy. Lows in the upper 50s. Tuesday, mostly sunny. Highs in the mid 80s. Tuesday night, partly cloudy. Lows around 60. Wednesday, mostly sunny. Chance of thunderstorms in the afternoon. Highs in the mid 80s. Chance of thunderstorms 40%. Wednesday night, increasing clouds. A 50% chance of thunderstorms. Lows in the lower 60s. Thursday, partly sunny. Chance of showers. Highs in the lower 80s. Chance of showers 50%. Thursday night and Friday, partly cloudy. Chance of showers. Lows in the upper 50s. Highs in the lower 80s. Chance of showers 50%. Again, the forecast for central Minnesota, from St. Cloud to the northwest Twin Cities suburbs for tonight, mostly cloudy. Lows in the lower 60s. Southeast winds up to 5 miles an hour. At 6 p.m., in Buffalo, it was partly sunny. The temperature was 84 degrees, the dew point was 55, and the relative humidity was 37%. The wind was southeast at 7 miles an hour. The pressure was 29.92 inches and steady. In Maple Lake, it was partly sunny, but temperature was 87 degrees, the dew point was 54, and the relative humidity was 31%. The heat index was 85. The wind was southeast at 7 miles an hour. The pressure was 29.93 inches and falling. Elsewhere across central Minnesota, temperatures were between 82 and 86 degrees. At Anoka, it was sunny. It was partly sunny at the Twin Cities, St. Cloud, and Crystal. At Princeton, Litchfield, and Little Falls, it was partly sunny. At Wilmer, it was cloudy. Around the state, it was mostly sunny, with a temperature of 83 at Duluth, and 89 at International Falls. It was partly sunny, with a temperature of 79 at Rochester, and 85 at Brainerd. At Mankato, it was cloudy, with a temperature of 83. Once again at 6 p.m., in Buffalo, it was 84 degrees under partly sunny skies. And in Maple Lake, it was 87 degrees and the heat index was 85, under partly sunny skies. 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The current time is 6:46 p.m. Central Daylight Time. Now here is the hazardous weather outlook for portions of central and southern Minnesota and west central Wisconsin. For this afternoon and tonight, no hazardous weather is expected at this time. And now the extended outlook for the period Saturday through Thursday. No hazardous weather is expected at this time. Spotter information statement. Skywarn spotter activation will not be needed. Now the forecast for central Minnesota, from St. Cloud to the northwest Twin Cities suburbs. Tonight, mostly cloudy. Lows in the lower 60s. Southeast winds up to 5 miles an hour. Saturday, mostly cloudy. Highs in the lower 80s. East winds up to 10 miles an hour, shifting to the southeast in the afternoon. Saturday night,

mostly cloudy. Lows in the upper 50s. Southeast winds 5 to 15 miles an hour. Sunday, mostly sunny. Highs around 80. Southeast winds 5 to 15 miles an hour. Sunday night, mostly cloudy. Lows in the upper 50s. Southeast winds up to 10 miles an hour. Monday, partly sunny. Highs in the mid 80s. Monday night, partly cloudy. Lows in the upper 50s. Tuesday, mostly sunny. Highs in the mid 80s. Tuesday night, partly cloudy. Lows around 60. Wednesday, mostly sunny. Chance of thunderstorms in the afternoon. Highs in the mid 80s. Chance of thunderstorms 40%. Wednesday night, increasing clouds. A 50% chance of thunderstorms. Lows in the lower 60s. Thursday, partly sunny. Chance of showers. Highs in the lower 80s. Chance of showers 50%. Thursday night and Friday, partly cloudy. Chance of showers. Lows in the upper 50s. Highs in the lower 80s. Chance of showers 50%. Again, the forecast for central Minnesota, from St. Cloud to the northwest Twin Cities suburbs for tonight, mostly cloudy. Lows in the lower 60s. Southeast winds up to 5 miles an hour. At 6 p.m., in Buffalo, it was partly sunny. The temperature was 84 degrees, the dew point was 55, and the relative humidity was 37%. The wind was southeast at 7 miles an hour. The pressure was 29.92 inches and steady. In Maple Lake, it was partly sunny, the temperature was 87 degrees, the dew point was 54, and the relative humidity was 31%. The heat index was 85. The wind was southeast at 7 miles an hour. The pressure was 29.93 inches and falling. Elsewhere across central Minnesota, temperatures were between 82 and 86 degrees. At Anoka, it was sunny. It was partly sunny at the Twin Cities, St. Cloud, and Crystal. At Princeton, Litchfield, and Little Falls, it was partly sunny. At Wilmer, it was cloudy. Around the state, it was mostly sunny, with a temperature of 83 at Duluth, and 89 at International Falls. It was partly sunny, with a temperature of 79 at Rochester, and 85 at Brainerd. At Mankato, it was cloudy, with a temperature of 83. Once again at 6 p.m., in Buffalo, it was 84 degrees under partly sunny skies. And in Maple Lake, it was 87 degrees and the heat index was 85, under partly sunny skies. 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The current time is 6:50 p.m. Central Daylight Time. Now here is the hazardous weather outlook for portions of central and southern Minnesota and west central Wisconsin. For this afternoon and tonight, no hazardous weather is expected at this time. And now the extended outlook for the period Saturday through Thursday. No hazardous weather is expected at this time. Spotter information statement. Skywarn spotter activation will not be needed. What? The Minnesota Pollution Control Agency has issued an air quality alert for ozone pollution. The air quality index AQI is expected to reach the orange or unhealthy for sensitive groups category. Where? East central and central Minnesota. When? From noon to 9 p.m. Friday. The following impacts are expected: sensitive groups, such as people with lung disease including asthma, heart disease, children and older adults, and people who are active outdoors, may experience health effects. Additional details: ground level ozone is expected to be high Friday afternoon in the Twin Cities metro area. Mostly sunny skies, warm temperatures, and low humidity will provide a